70s. East winds around 5 miles per hour. Thursday night, mostly cloudy. Showers likely after midnight. Lows in the mid-50s. Southeast winds 5 to 10 miles per hour. Chance of rain 60%. Friday, mostly cloudy. Showers likely in the morning, then a chance of showers in the afternoon. Highs in the mid-70s. Southeast winds 10 to 20 miles per hour with gusts up to 30 miles per hour. Chance of rain 70%. Friday night, mostly cloudy with a slight chance of thunderstorms. A slight chance of showers in the evening, then a chance of showers after midnight. Lows in the lower 60s. Chance of rain 50%. Saturday, a chance of thunderstorms. Showers. Highs in the lower 80s. Saturday night, showers and a chance of thunderstorms in the evening, then showers likely and a slight chance of thunderstorms after midnight. Lows in the lower 60s. Sunday, decreasing clouds. A chance of showers. A chance of thunderstorms in the morning, then a slight chance of thunderstorms in the afternoon. Highs in the lower 80s. Chance of rain 30%. Sunday night, mostly clear in the evening, then partly cloudy with a chance of showers and a slight chance of thunderstorms after midnight. Lows around 60. Chance of rain 40%. Monday, mostly sunny with a 40% chance of showers. Highs around 80. Monday night, mostly clear with a 20% chance of showers. Lows in the mid-50s. Tuesday, sunny. A slight chance of showers in the afternoon. Highs in the mid-80s. Chance of rain 20%. 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Providing weather information 24 hours a day from your National Weather Service office in Bismarck. For Western Lake Sakakawea, tonight, northeast winds around 10 miles per hour in the evening becoming light. Mostly clear. Lows in the upper 40s. Thursday, southeast winds 10 to 20 miles per hour. Mostly sunny. Highs in the lower 70s. For Eastern Lake Sakakawea, tonight, north winds 10 to 15 miles per hour in the evening becoming light. Mostly clear. Lows in the upper 40s. Thursday, light winds becoming east around 10 miles per hour in the late morning and afternoon. Mostly sunny. Highs in the lower 70s. For Northern Lake Oahe, tonight, north winds 10 to 15 miles per hour in the evening becoming light. Mostly clear. Lows in the upper 40s. Thursday, light winds becoming east around 10 miles per hour late in the afternoon. Mostly sunny. Highs in the mid-70s. Here are the weather conditions at 7 p.m. Central Daylight Time. Bismarck, cloudy. Temperature 69 degrees, relative humidity 47%. Wind north at 13 miles an hour, gusting to 22. Pressure 30.08 inches and steady. Mendon, cloudy. 66 degrees, relative humidity 68%. Wind north at 13 miles an hour. Hazen, mostly sunny. 68 degrees, relative humidity 42%. Wind north at 13 miles an hour. Harvey, cloudy. 66 degrees, relative humidity 72%. Minot, mostly sunny. 69 degrees, relative humidity 50%. Wind north at 10 miles an hour. Dickinson, sunny. 69 degrees, relative humidity 41%. Wind north at 9 miles an hour. Elsewhere around North Dakota, it was 66 at Garrison. At Williston, it was sunny, with a temperature of 67. It was mostly sunny, with a temperature of 68 at Jamestown, and 71 at Fargo. It was partly sunny, with a temperature of 68 at Grand Forks, and 66 at Devil's Lake. In northern South Dakota, skies ranged from mostly sunny to partly sunny. It was 73 at Mobridge, and 71 at Aberdeen. In eastern Montana, it was mostly sunny, and the temperatures were 71 degrees. Once again, at Bismarck, the temperature was 69 degrees under cloudy skies. The regional weather forecast from your National Weather Service office in Bismarck. Temperatures will remain below average through the remainder of the work week with highs in the mid-60s.

mid-70s and lows in the 40s to mid-50s. Isolated to scattered showers and thunderstorms are possible during the remainder of the work week before increasing in coverage this weekend. Windy conditions may also return later this week. Here is the forecast for the Bismarck Minden listening area. Rest of today, mostly sunny. Highs in the lower 70s. North winds 10 to 15 miles per hour. Tonight, mostly clear. Lows in the upper 40s. North winds around 10 miles per hour. Thursday, mostly sunny. Highs in the mid 70s. East winds around 5 miles per hour. Thursday night, mostly cloudy. Showers likely after midnight. Lows in the mid 50s. Southeast winds 5 to 10 miles per hour. Chance of rain 60%. Friday, mostly cloudy. Showers likely in the morning, then a chance of showers in the afternoon. Highs in the mid-70s. Southeast winds 10 to 20 miles per hour with gusts up to 30 miles per hour. Chance of rain 70%. Friday night, mostly cloudy with a slight chance of thunderstorms. A slight chance of showers in the evening, then a chance of showers after midnight. Lows in the lower 60s. Chance of rain 50%. Saturday, a chance of thunderstorms. Showers. Highs in the lower 80s. Saturday night, showers and a chance of thunderstorms in the evening, then showers likely and a slight chance of thunderstorms after midnight. Lows in the lower 60s. Sunday, decreasing clouds. A chance of showers. A chance of thunderstorms in the morning, then a slight chance of thunderstorms in the afternoon. Highs in the lower 80s. Chance of rain 30%. Sunday night, mostly clear in the evening, then partly cloudy with a chance of showers and a slight chance of thunderstorms after midnight. Lows around 60. Chance of rain 40%. Monday, mostly sunny with a 40% chance of showers. Highs around 80. Monday night, mostly clear with a 20% chance of showers. Lows in the mid-50s. Tuesday, sunny. A slight chance of showers in the afternoon. Highs in the mid-80s. Chance of rain 20%. For Western Lake Sakakawea, tonight, northeast winds around 10 miles per hour in the evening becoming light. Mostly clear. Lows in the upper 40s. Thursday, southeast winds 10 to 20 miles per hour. Mostly sunny. Highs in the lower 70s. For Eastern Lake Sakakawea, tonight, north winds 10 to 15 miles per hour in the evening becoming light. Mostly clear. Lows in the upper 40s. Thursday, light winds becoming east around 10 miles per hour in the late morning and afternoon. Mostly sunny. Highs in the lower 70s. For Northern Lake Oahe, tonight, north winds 10 to 15 miles per hour in the evening becoming light. Mostly clear. Lows in the upper 40s. Thursday, light winds becoming east around 10 miles per hour late in the afternoon. Mostly sunny. Highs in the mid-70s. Here are the weather conditions at 7 p.m. Central Daylight Time. Bismarck, cloudy. Temperature 69 degrees, relative humidity 47%. Wind north at 13 miles an hour, gusting to 22. Pressure 30.08 inches and steady. Minden, cloudy. 66 degrees, relative humidity 68%. Wind north at 13 miles an hour. Hazen, mostly sunny. 68 degrees, relative humidity 42%. Wind north at 13 miles an hour. Harvey, cloudy. 66 degrees, relative humidity 72%. Minot, mostly sunny. 69 degrees, relative humidity 50%. Wind north at 10 miles an hour. Dickinson, sunny. 69 degrees, relative humidity 41%. Wind north at 9 miles an hour. Elsewhere around North Dakota, it was 66 at Garrison. At Williston, it was sunny, with a temperature of 67. It was mostly sunny, with a temperature of 68 at Jamestown, and 71 at Fargo. It was partly sunny, with a temperature of 68 at Grand Forks, and 66 at Devil's Lake. In northern South Dakota, skies ranged from mostly sunny to partly sunny. It was 73 at Mobridge, and 71 at

eastern Montana, it was mostly sunny, and the temperatures were 71 degrees. Once again, at Bismarck, the temperature was 69 degrees under cloudy skies. The regional weather forecast from your National Weather Service office in Bismarck. Temperatures will remain below average through the remainder of the work week, with highs in the mid-60s to mid-70s and lows in the 40s to mid-50s. Isolated to scattered showers and thunderstorms are possible during the remainder of the work week before increasing in coverage this weekend. Windy conditions may also return later this week. Here is the forecast for the Bismarck Minden listening area. Rest of today, mostly sunny. Highs in the lower 70s. North winds 10 to 15 miles per hour. Tonight, mostly clear. Lows in the upper 40s. North winds around 10 miles per hour. Thursday, mostly sunny. Highs in the mid-70s. East winds around 5 miles per hour. Thursday night, mostly cloudy. Showers likely after midnight. Lows in the mid-50s. Southeast winds 5 to 10 miles per hour. Chance of rain 60%. Friday, mostly cloudy. Showers likely in the morning, then a chance of showers in the afternoon. Highs in the mid-70s. Southeast winds 10 to 20 miles per hour with gusts up to 30 miles per hour. Chance of rain 70%. Friday night, mostly cloudy with a slight chance of thunderstorms. A slight chance of showers in the evening, then a chance of showers after midnight. Lows in the lower 60s. Chance of rain 50%. Saturday, a chance of thunderstorms. Showers. Highs in the lower 80s. Saturday night, showers and a chance of thunderstorms in the evening, then showers likely and a slight chance of thunderstorms after midnight. Lows in the lower 60s. Sunday, decreasing clouds. A chance of showers. A chance of thunderstorms in the morning, then a slight chance of thunderstorms in the afternoon. Highs in the lower 80s. Chance of rain 30%. Sunday night, mostly clear in the evening, then partly cloudy with a chance of showers and a slight chance of thunderstorms after midnight. Lows around 60. Chance of rain 40%. Monday, mostly sunny with a 40% chance of showers. Highs around 80. Monday night, mostly clear with a 20% chance of showers. Lows in the mid-50s. Tuesday, sunny. A slight chance of showers in the afternoon. Highs in the mid-80s. Chance of rain 20%. For Western Lake Sakakawea, tonight, northeast winds around 10 miles per hour in the evening becoming light. Mostly clear. Lows in the upper 40s. Thursday, southeast winds 10 to 20 miles per hour. Mostly sunny. Highs in the lower 70s. For Eastern Lake Sakakawea, tonight, north winds 10 to 15 miles per hour in the evening becoming light. Mostly clear. Lows in the upper 40s. Thursday, light winds becoming east around 10 miles per hour in the late morning and afternoon. Mostly sunny. Highs in the lower 70s. For Northern Lake Oahe, tonight, north winds 10 to 15 miles per hour in the evening becoming light. Mostly clear. Lows in the upper 40s. Thursday, light winds becoming east around 10 miles per hour late in the afternoon. Mostly sunny. Highs in the mid-70s. Here are the weather conditions at 7 p.m. Central Daylight Time. Bismarck, cloudy. Temperature 69 degrees, relative humidity 47%. Wind north at 13 miles an hour, gusting to 22. Pressure 30.08 inches and steady. Minden, cloudy. 66 degrees, relative humidity 68%. Wind north at 13 miles an hour. Hazen, mostly sunny. 68 degrees, relative humidity 42%. Wind north at 13 miles an hour. Harvey, cloudy. 66 degrees, relative humidity 72%. Minot, mostly sunny. 69 degrees, relative humidity 50%. Wind north at 10 miles an hour. Dickinson, sunny. 69 degrees, relative humidity 41%. Wind north at 9 miles an hour. Elsewhere around North Dakota, it was 66 at Garrison. It was sunny, with a temperature of
67 at Williston and 68 at Jamestown. At Fargo, it was mostly sunny with a temperature of 71. It was partly sunny with a temperature of 68 at Grand Forks and 66 at Devil's Lake. In northern South Dakota, skies ranged from mostly sunny to partly sunny. It was 73 at Mobridge and 71 at Aberdeen. In eastern Montana, it was mostly sunny, and the temperatures were 71 degrees. Once again, at Bismarck, the temperature was 69 degrees under cloudy skies. The regional weather forecast from your National Weather Service office in Bismarck. Temperatures will remain below average through the remainder of the work week with highs in the mid-60s to mid-70s and lows in the 40s to mid-50s. Isolated to scattered showers and thunderstorms are possible during the remainder of the work week before increasing in coverage this weekend. Windy conditions may also return later this week. Here is the forecast for the Bismarck, Minden listening area. Rest of today, mostly sunny. Highs in the lower 70s. North winds 10 to 15 miles per hour. Tonight, mostly clear. Lows in the upper 40s. North winds around 10 miles per hour. Thursday, mostly sunny. Highs in the mid-70s. East winds around 5 miles per hour. Thursday night, mostly cloudy. Showers likely after midnight. Lows in the mid-50s. Southeast winds 5 to 10 miles per hour. Chance of rain 60%. Friday, mostly cloudy. Showers likely in the morning, then a chance of showers in the afternoon. Highs in the mid-70s. Southeast winds 10 to 20 miles per hour with gusts up to 30 miles per hour. Chance of rain 70%. Friday night, mostly cloudy with a slight chance of thunderstorms. A slight chance of showers in the evening, then a chance of showers after midnight. Lows in the lower 60s. Chance of rain 50%. Saturday, a chance of thunderstorms. Showers. Highs in the lower 80s. Saturday night, showers and a chance of thunderstorms in the evening, then showers likely and a slight chance of thunderstorms after midnight. Lows in the lower 60s. Sunday, decreasing clouds. A chance of showers. A chance of thunderstorms in the morning, then a slight chance of thunderstorms in the afternoon. Highs in the lower 80s. Chance of rain 30%. Sunday night, mostly clear in the evening, then partly cloudy with a chance of showers and a slight chance of thunderstorms after midnight. Lows around 60. Chance of rain 40%. Monday, mostly sunny with a 40% chance of showers. Highs around 80. Monday night, mostly clear with a 20% chance of showers. Lows in the mid-50s. Tuesday, sunny. A slight chance of showers in the afternoon. Highs in the mid-80s. Chance of rain 20%. For Western Lake Sakakawea, tonight, northeast winds around 10 miles per hour in the evening becoming light. Mostly clear. Lows in the upper 40s. Thursday, southeast winds 10 to 20 miles per hour. Mostly sunny. Highs in the lower 70s. For Eastern Lake Sakakawea, tonight, north winds 10 to 15 miles per hour in the evening becoming light. Mostly clear. Lows in the upper 40s. Thursday, light winds becoming east around 10 miles per hour in the late morning and afternoon. Mostly sunny. Highs in the lower 70s. For Northern Lake Oahe, tonight, north winds 10 to 15 miles per hour in the evening becoming light. Mostly clear. Lows in the upper 40s. Thursday, light winds becoming east around 10 miles per hour late in the afternoon. Mostly sunny. Highs in the mid-70s. Here are the weather conditions at 7 p.m. Central Daylight Time. Bismarck, cloudy. Temperature 69 degrees, relative humidity 47%. Wind north at 13 miles an hour, gusting to 22. Pressure 30.08 inches and steady. Minden, cloudy. 66 degrees, relative humidity 68%. Wind north at 13 miles an hour. Hazen, mostly sunny. 68 degrees, relative humidity 42%. Wind north at 13 miles an hour. Harvey, cloudy. 66 degrees, relative humidity 72%. Minot,

mostly sunny. 69 degrees, relative humidity 50%. Wind north at 10 miles an hour. Dickinson, sunny. 69 degrees, relative humidity 41%. Wind north at 9 miles an hour. Elsewhere around North Dakota, it was 66 at Garrison. It was sunny, with a temperature of 67 at Williston and 68 at Jamestown. At Fargo, it was mostly sunny, with a temperature of 71. It was partly sunny, with a temperature of 68 at Grand Forks and 66 at Devil's Lake. In northern South Dakota, skies ranged from mostly sunny to partly sunny. It was 73 at Mobridge and 71 at Aberdeen. In eastern Montana, it was mostly sunny, and the temperatures were 71 degrees. Once again, at Bismarck, the temperature was 69 degrees under cloudy skies. The regional weather forecast from your National Weather Service office in Bismarck. Temperatures will remain below average through the remainder of the work week, with highs in the mid-60s to mid-70s and lows in the 40s to mid-50s. Isolated to scattered showers and thunderstorms are possible during the remainder of the work week before increasing in coverage this weekend. Windy conditions may also return later this week. Here is the forecast for the Bismarck, Minden listening area. Rest of today, mostly sunny. Highs in the lower 70s. North winds 10 to 15 miles per hour. Tonight, mostly clear. Lows in the upper 40s. North winds around 10 miles per hour. Thursday, mostly sunny. Highs in the mid-70s. East winds around 5 miles per hour. Thursday night, mostly cloudy. Showers likely after midnight. Lows in the mid-50s. Southeast winds 5 to 10 miles per hour. Chance of rain 60%. Friday, mostly cloudy. Showers likely in the morning, then a chance of showers in the afternoon. Highs in the mid-70s. Southeast winds 10 to 20 miles per hour with gusts up to 30 miles per hour. Chance of rain 70%. Friday night, mostly cloudy with a slight chance of thunderstorms. A slight chance of showers in the evening, then a chance of showers after midnight. Lows in the lower 60s. Chance of rain 50%. Saturday, a chance of thunderstorms. Showers. Highs in the lower 80s. Saturday night, showers and a chance of thunderstorms in the evening, then showers likely and a slight chance of thunderstorms after midnight. Lows in the lower 60s. Sunday, decreasing clouds. A chance of showers. A chance of thunderstorms in the morning, then a slight chance of thunderstorms in the afternoon. Highs in the lower 80s. Chance of rain 30%. Sunday night, mostly clear in the evening, then partly cloudy with a chance of showers and a slight chance of thunderstorms after midnight. Lows around 60. Chance of rain 40%. Monday, mostly sunny with a 40% chance of showers. Highs around 80. Monday night, mostly clear with a 20% chance of showers. Lows in the mid-50s. Tuesday, sunny. A slight chance of showers in the afternoon. Highs in the mid-80s. Chance of rain 20%. For Western Lake Sakakawea, tonight, northeast winds around 10 miles per hour in the evening becoming light. Mostly clear. Lows in the upper 40s. Thursday, southeast winds 10 to 20 miles per hour. Mostly sunny. Highs in the lower 70s. For Eastern Lake Sakakawea, tonight, north winds 10 to 15 miles per hour in the evening becoming light. Mostly clear. Lows in the upper 40s. Thursday, light winds becoming east around 10 miles per hour in the late morning and afternoon. Mostly sunny. Highs in the lower 70s. For Northern Lake Oahe, tonight, north winds 10 to 15 miles per hour in the evening becoming light. Mostly clear. Lows in the upper 40s. Thursday, light winds becoming east around 10 miles per hour late in the afternoon. Mostly sunny. Highs in the mid-70s. Here are the weather conditions at 7 p.m. Central Daylight Time. Bismarck, cloudy. Temperature 69 degrees, relative humidity 47%. Wind north at 13 miles an hour, gusting to 22. Pressure 30.08 inches and steady. Minden, cloudy.

It was sunny, with a temperature of 67 at Williston and 68 at Jamestown. At Fargo, it was mostly sunny, with a temperature of 71. It was partly sunny, with a temperature of 68 at Grand Forks and 66 at Devil's Lake. In northern South Dakota, skies ranged from mostly sunny to partly sunny. It was 73 at Mobridge and 71 at Aberdeen. In eastern Montana, it was mostly sunny, and the temperatures were 71 degrees. Once again, at Bismarck, the temperature was 69 degrees under cloudy skies. The Bismarck, North Dakota climate summary for this evening, as of 5 p.m., June 24, 2026. Today's high temperature of 71 degrees occurred at 3:32 p.m. The record high is 105 degrees, which was set in 1936. Today's low temperature of 52 degrees occurred at 5:39 a.m. The record low is 39 degrees, which was set in 1892. No precipitation fell today, which leaves the monthly total at 1.10 inches. The total precipitation for the year still stands at 5.75 inches. There were 3 heating degree days today. The yearly total since July 1st is 7,531. There were no cooling degree days today. The yearly total since January 1st is 102. The normal high temperature for tomorrow is 80 degrees, and the normal low is 55. The record high for tomorrow is 100, which occurred in 1936, and the record low is 40, which occurred in 1897. Sunset tonight is at 9:41 p.m. Sunrise tomorrow is at 5:50 a.m. The regional weather forecast from your National Weather Service office in Bismarck. Temperatures will remain below average through the remainder of the work week, with highs in the mid-60s to mid-70s and lows in the 40s to mid-50s. Isolated to scattered showers and thunderstorms are possible during the remainder of the work week before increasing in coverage this weekend. Windy conditions may also return later this week. Here is the forecast for the Bismarck, Minden listening area. Rest of today, mostly sunny. Highs in the lower 70s. North winds 10 to 15 miles per hour. Tonight, mostly clear. Lows in the upper 40s. North winds around 10 miles per hour. Thursday, mostly sunny. Highs in the mid-70s. East winds around 5 miles per hour. Thursday night, mostly cloudy. Showers likely after midnight. Lows in the mid-50s. Southeast winds 5 to 10 miles per hour. Chance of rain 60%. Friday, mostly cloudy. Showers likely in the morning, then a chance of showers in the afternoon. Highs in the mid-70s. Southeast winds 10 to 20 miles per hour with gusts up to 30 miles per hour. Chance of rain 70%. Friday night, mostly cloudy with a slight chance of thunderstorms. A slight chance of showers in the evening, then a chance of showers after midnight. Lows in the lower 60s. Chance of rain 50%. Saturday, a chance of thunderstorms. Showers. Highs in the lower 80s. Saturday night, showers and a chance of thunderstorms in the evening, then showers likely and a slight chance of thunderstorms after midnight. Lows in the lower 60s. Sunday, decreasing clouds. A chance of showers. A chance of thunderstorms in the morning, then a slight chance of thunderstorms in the afternoon. Highs in the lower 80s. Chance of rain 30%. Sunday night, mostly clear in the evening, then partly cloudy with a chance of showers and a slight chance of thunderstorms after midnight. Lows around 60. Chance of rain 40%. Monday, mostly sunny with a 40% chance of showers. Highs around 80. Monday night, mostly clear with a 20% chance of showers. Lows in the mid-50s. Tuesday, sunny. A slight chance of showers in the afternoon. Highs in the mid-80s. Chance of rain 20%. 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Providing weather information 24 hours a day from your National Weather Service office in Bismarck. For Western Lake Sakakawea, tonight, northeast winds around 10 miles per hour, in the evening becoming light. Mostly clear. Lows in the upper 40s. Thursday, southeast winds 10 to 20 miles per hour.

mostly sunny. Highs in the lower 70s. For eastern Lake Sakakawea, tonight, north winds 10 to 15 miles per hour, in the evening becoming light. Mostly clear. Lows in the upper 40s. Thursday, light winds becoming east around 10 miles per hour in the late morning and afternoon. Mostly sunny. Highs in the lower 70s. For northern Lake Oahe, tonight, north winds 10 to 15 miles per hour in the evening becoming light. Mostly clear. Lows in the upper 40s. Thursday, light winds becoming east around 10 miles per hour late in the afternoon. Mostly sunny. Highs in the mid-70s. Here are the weather conditions at 7 p.m. Central Daylight Time. Bismarck, cloudy. Temperature 69 degrees, relative humidity 47%. Wind north at 13 miles an hour, gusting to 22. Pressure 30.08 inches and steady. Mendham, cloudy. 66 degrees, relative humidity 68%. Wind north at 13 miles an hour. Hazen, mostly sunny. 68 degrees, relative humidity 42%. Wind north at 13 miles an hour. Harvey, cloudy. 66 degrees, relative humidity 72%. Minot, mostly sunny. 69 degrees, relative humidity 50%. Wind north at 10 miles an hour. Dickinson, sunny. 69 degrees, relative humidity 41%. Wind north at 9 miles an hour. Elsewhere around North Dakota, it was 66 at Garrison. It was sunny, with a temperature of 67 at Williston and 68 at Jamestown. At Fargo, it was mostly sunny, with a temperature of 71. It was partly sunny, with a temperature of 68 at Grand Forks and 66 at Devil's Lake. In northern South Dakota, skies ranged from it was partly sunny, with a temperature of 68 at Grand Forks and 66 at Devil's Lake. In northern South Dakota, skies ranged from mostly sunny to partly sunny. It was 73 at Mobridge and 71 at Aberdeen. In eastern Montana, it was mostly sunny, and the temperatures were 71 degrees. Once again, at Bismarck, the temperature was 69 degrees under cloudy skies. The Bismarck, North Dakota climate summary for this evening, as of 5 p.m., June 24, 2026. Today's high temperature of 71 degrees occurred at 3:32 p.m. The record high is 105 degrees, which was set in 1936. Today's low temperature of 52 degrees occurred at 5:39 a.m. The record low is 39 degrees, which was set in 1892. No precipitation fell today, which leaves the monthly total at 1.10 inches. The total precipitation for the year still stands at 5.75 inches. There were 3 heating degree days today. The yearly total since July 1st is 7,531. There were no cooling degree days today. The yearly total since January 1st is 102. The normal high temperature for tomorrow is 80 degrees, and the normal low is 55. The record high for tomorrow is 100, which occurred in 1936, and the record low is 40, which occurred in 1897. Sunset tonight is at 9:41 p.m. Sunrise tomorrow is at 5:50 a.m. The regional weather forecast from your National Weather Service office in Bismarck. Temperatures will remain below average through the remainder of the work week, with highs in the mid-60s to mid-70s and lows in the 40s to mid-50s. Isolated to scattered showers and thunderstorms are possible during the remainder of the work week before increasing in coverage this weekend. Windy conditions may also return later this week. Here is the forecast for the Bismarck, Mendham listening area. Rest of today, mostly sunny. Highs in the lower 70s. North winds 10 to 15 miles per hour. Tonight, mostly clear. Lows in the upper 40s. North winds around 10 miles per hour. Thursday, mostly sunny. Highs in the mid-70s. East winds around 5 miles per hour. Thursday night, mostly cloudy. Showers likely after midnight. Lows in the mid-50s. Southeast winds 5 to 10 miles per hour. Chance of rain 60%. Friday, mostly cloudy. Showers likely in the morning, then a chance of showers in the afternoon.

Highs in the mid-70s. Southeast winds 10 to 20 miles per hour with gusts up to 30 miles per hour. Chance of rain 70%. Friday night, mostly cloudy with a slight chance of thunderstorms. A slight chance of showers in the evening, then a chance of showers after midnight. Lows in the lower 60s. Chance of rain 50%. Saturday, a chance of thunderstorms. Showers. Highs in the lower 80s. Saturday night, showers and a chance of thunderstorms in the evening, then showers likely and a slight chance of thunderstorms after midnight. Lows in the lower 60s. Sunday, decreasing clouds. A chance of showers. A chance of thunderstorms in the morning, then a slight chance of thunderstorms in the afternoon. Highs in the lower 80s. Chance of rain 30%. Sunday night, mostly clear in the evening, then partly cloudy with a chance of showers and a slight chance of thunderstorms after midnight. Lows around 60. Chance of rain 40%. Monday, mostly sunny with a 40% chance of showers. Highs around 80. Monday night, mostly clear with a 20% chance of showers. Lows in the mid-50s. Tuesday, sunny. A slight chance of showers in the afternoon. Highs in the mid-80s. Chance of rain 20%. Here is the forecast for the Bismarck Minden listening area. Rest of today, mostly cloudy. North winds around 10 miles per hour with gusts up to 20 miles per hour. Tonight, mostly clear. Lows in the upper 40s. North winds around 10 miles per hour. Thursday, mostly sunny. Highs in the mid-70s. East winds around 5 miles per hour. Thursday night, mostly cloudy. Showers likely after midnight. Lows in the mid-50s. Southeast winds 5 to 10 miles per hour. Chance of rain 60%. Friday, mostly cloudy. Showers likely in the morning, then a chance of showers in the afternoon. Highs in the mid-70s. Southeast winds 10 to 20 miles per hour with gusts up to 30 miles per hour. Chance of rain 70%. Friday night, mostly cloudy with a slight chance of thunderstorms. A slight chance of showers in the evening, then a chance of showers after midnight. Lows in the lower 60s. Chance of rain 50%. Saturday, a chance of thunderstorms. Showers. Highs in the lower 80s. Saturday night, showers and a chance of thunderstorms in the evening, then showers likely and a slight chance of thunderstorms after midnight. Lows in the lower 60s. Sunday, decreasing clouds. A chance of showers. A chance of thunderstorms in the morning, then a slight chance of thunderstorms in the afternoon. Highs in the lower 80s. Chance of rain 30%. Sunday night, mostly clear in the evening, then partly cloudy with a chance of showers and a slight chance of thunderstorms after midnight. Lows around 60. Chance of rain 40%. Monday, mostly sunny with a 40% chance of showers. Highs around 80. Monday night, mostly clear with a 20% chance of showers. Lows in the mid-50s. Tuesday, sunny. A slight chance of showers in the afternoon. Highs in the mid-80s. Chance of rain 20%. For Western Lake Sakakawea, tonight, northeast winds around 10 miles per hour in the evening becoming light. Mostly clear. Lows in the upper 40s. Thursday, southeast winds 10 to 20 miles per hour. Mostly sunny. Highs in the lower 70s. For Eastern Lake Sakakawea, tonight, north winds 10 to 15 miles per hour in the evening becoming light. Mostly clear. Lows in the upper 40s. Thursday, light winds becoming east around 10 miles per hour in the late morning and afternoon. Mostly sunny. Highs in the lower 70s. For Northern Lake Oahe, tonight, north winds 10 to 15 miles per hour in the evening becoming light. Mostly clear. Lows in the upper 40s. Thursday, light winds becoming east around 10 miles per hour late in the afternoon. Mostly sunny. Highs in the mid-70s. Here are the weather conditions at 7 p.m. Central Daylight Time. Bismarck, cloudy. Temperature 69 degrees, relative humidity 47%. Wind north at 13 miles an hour, gusting to 22.
pressure 30.

0.08 inches and steady. Mendan, cloudy. 66 degrees, relative humidity 68%. Wind north at 13 miles an hour. Hazen, mostly sunny. 68 degrees, relative humidity 42%. Wind north at 13 miles an hour. Harvey, cloudy. 66 degrees, relative humidity 72%. Minot, mostly sunny. 69 degrees, relative humidity 50%. Wind north at 10 miles an hour. Dickinson, sunny. 69 degrees, relative humidity 41%. Wind north at 9 miles an hour. Elsewhere around North Dakota, it was 66 at Garrison. It was sunny, with a temperature of 67 at Williston and 68 at Jamestown. At Fargo, it was mostly sunny, with a temperature of 71. It was partly sunny, with a temperature of 68 at Grand Forks and 66 at Devil's Lake. In northern South Dakota, skies ranged from mostly sunny to partly sunny. It was 73 at Mobridge and 71 at Aberdeen. In eastern Montana, it was mostly sunny, and the temperatures were 71 degrees. Once again, at Bismarck, the temperature was 69 degrees under cloudy skies. The Bismarck, North Dakota climate summary for this evening, as of 5 p.m., June 24, 2026. Today's high temperature of 71 degrees occurred at 3:32 p.m. The record high is 105 degrees, which was set in 1936. Today's low temperature of 52 degrees occurred at 5:39 a.m. The record low is 39 degrees, which was set in 1892. No precipitation fell today, which leaves the monthly total at 1.10 inches. The total precipitation for the year still stands at 5.75 inches. There were 3 heating degree days today. The yearly total since July 1st is 7,531. There were no cooling degree days today. The yearly total since January 1st is 102. The normal high temperature for tomorrow is 80 degrees, and the normal low is 55. The record high for tomorrow is 100, which occurred in 1936, and the record low is 40, which occurred in 1897. Sunset tonight is at 9:41 p.m. Sunrise tomorrow is at 5:50 a.m. The regional weather forecast from your National Weather Service office in Bismarck. Temperatures will remain below average through the remainder of the work week, with highs in the mid-60s to mid-70s and lows in the 40s to mid-50s. Isolated to scattered showers and thunderstorms are possible during the remainder of the work week before increasing in coverage this weekend. Windy conditions may also return later this week. Here is the forecast for the Bismarck, Mendon listening area. Rest of today, mostly cloudy. North winds around 10 miles per hour with gusts up to 20 miles per hour. Tonight, mostly clear. Lows in the upper 40s. North winds around 10 miles per hour. Thursday, mostly sunny. Highs in the mid-70s. East winds around 5 miles per hour. Thursday night, mostly cloudy. Showers likely after midnight. Lows in the mid-50s. Southeast winds 5 to 10 miles per hour. Chance of rain 60%. Friday, mostly cloudy. Showers likely in the morning, then a chance of showers in the afternoon. Highs in the mid-70s. Southeast winds 10 to 20 miles per hour with gusts up to 30 miles per hour. Chance of rain 70%. Friday night, mostly cloudy with a slight chance of thunderstorms. A slight chance of showers in the evening, then a chance of showers after midnight. Lows in the lower 60s. Chance of rain 50%. Saturday, a chance of thunderstorms. Showers. Highs in the lower 80s. Saturday night, showers and a chance of thunderstorms in the evening, then showers likely and a slight chance of thunderstorms after midnight. Lows in the lower 60s. Sunday, decreasing clouds. A chance of showers. A chance of thunderstorms in the morning, then a slight chance of thunderstorms in the afternoon. Highs in the lower 80s. Chance of rain 30%. Sunday night, mostly clear in the evening, then partly cloudy with a chance of showers and a slight chance of thunderstorms after midnight. Lows around 60. Chance of rain 40%. Monday, mostly sunny with a 40% chance of showers.

highs around 80. Monday night, mostly clear with a 20% chance of showers. Lows in the mid-50s. Tuesday, sunny. A slight chance of showers in the afternoon. Highs in the mid-80s. Chance of rain 20%. For Western Lake Sakakawea, tonight, northeast winds around 10 miles per hour in the evening becoming light. Mostly clear. Lows in the upper 40s. Thursday, southeast winds 10 to 20 miles per hour. Mostly sunny. Highs in the lower 70s. For Eastern Lake Sakakawea, tonight, north winds 10 to 15 miles per hour in the evening becoming light. Mostly clear. Lows in the upper 40s. Thursday, light winds becoming east around 10 miles per hour in the late morning and afternoon. Mostly sunny. Highs in the lower 70s. For Northern Lake Oahe, tonight, north winds 10 to 15 miles per hour in the evening becoming light. Mostly clear. Lows in the upper 40s. Thursday, light winds becoming east around 10 miles per hour late in the afternoon. Mostly sunny. Highs in the mid-70s. Here are the weather conditions at 7 p.m. Central Daylight Time. Bismarck, cloudy. Temperature 69 degrees, relative humidity 47%. Wind north at 13 miles an hour, gusting to 22. Pressure 30.08 inches and steady. Mendon, cloudy. 66 degrees, relative humidity 68%. Wind north at 13 miles an hour. Hazen, mostly sunny. 68 degrees, relative humidity 42%. Wind north at 13 miles an hour. Harvey, cloudy. 66 degrees, relative humidity 72%. Minot, mostly sunny. 69 degrees, relative humidity 50%. Wind north at 10 miles an hour. Dickinson, sunny. 69 degrees, relative humidity 41%. Wind north at 9 miles an hour. Elsewhere around North Dakota, it was 66 at Garrison. It was sunny, with a temperature of 67 at Williston and 68 at Jamestown. At Fargo, it was mostly sunny, with a temperature of 71. It was partly sunny, with a temperature of 68 at Grand Forks and 66 at Devil's Lake. In northern South Dakota, skies ranged from mostly sunny to partly sunny. It was 73 at Mobridge and 71 at Aberdeen. In eastern Montana, it was mostly sunny, and the temperatures were 71 degrees. Once again, at Bismarck, the temperature was 69 degrees under cloudy skies. The Bismarck, North Dakota climate summary for this evening, as of 5 p.m., June 24, 2026. Today's high temperature of 71 degrees occurred at 3:32 p.m. The record high is 105 degrees, which was set in 1936. Today's low temperature of 52 degrees occurred at 5:39 a.m. The record low is 39 degrees, which was set in 1892. No precipitation fell today, which leaves the monthly total at 1.10 inches. The total precipitation for the year still stands at 5.75 inches. There were 3 heating degree days today. The yearly total since July 1st is 7,531. There were no cooling degree days today. The yearly total since January 1st is 102. The normal high temperature for tomorrow is 80 degrees, and the normal low is 55. The record high for tomorrow is 100, which occurred in 1936, and the record low is 40, which occurred in 1897. Sunset tonight is at 9:41 p.m. Sunrise tomorrow is at 5:50 a.m. The regional weather forecast from your National Weather Service office in Bismarck. Temperatures will remain below average through the remainder of the work week, with highs in the mid-60s to mid-70s and lows in the 40s to mid-50s. Isolated to scattered showers and thunderstorms are possible during the remainder of the work week before increasing in coverage this weekend. Windy conditions may also return later this week. Here is the forecast for the Bismarck Mendon listening area. Rest of today, mostly cloudy. North winds around 10 miles per hour with gusts up to 20 miles per hour. Tonight, mostly clear. Lows in the upper 40s. North winds around 10 miles per hour. Thursday, mostly sunny. Highs in the mid-70s.

northeast winds around 5 miles per hour. Thursday night, mostly cloudy. Showers likely after midnight. Lows in the mid-50s. Southeast winds 5 to 10 miles per hour. Chance of rain 60%. Friday, mostly cloudy. Showers likely in the morning, then a chance of showers in the afternoon. Highs in the mid-70s. Southeast winds 10 to 20 miles per hour with gusts up to 30 miles per hour. Chance of rain 70%. Friday night, mostly cloudy with a slight chance of thunderstorms. A slight chance of showers in the evening, then a chance of showers after midnight. Lows in the lower 60s. Chance of rain 50%. Saturday, a chance of thunderstorms. Showers. Highs in the lower 80s. Saturday night, showers and a chance of thunderstorms in the evening, then showers likely and a slight chance of thunderstorms after midnight. Lows in the lower 60s. Sunday, decreasing clouds. A chance of showers. A chance of thunderstorms in the morning, then a slight chance of thunderstorms in the afternoon. Highs in the lower 80s. Chance of rain 30%. Sunday night, mostly clear in the evening, then partly cloudy with a chance of showers and a slight chance of thunderstorms after midnight. Lows around 60. Chance of rain 40%. Monday, mostly sunny with a 40% chance of showers. Highs around 80. Monday night, mostly clear with a 20% chance of showers. Lows in the mid-50s. Tuesday, sunny. A slight chance of showers in the afternoon. Highs in the mid-80s. Chance of rain 20%. For Western Lake Sakakawea, tonight, northeast winds around 10 miles per hour in the evening becoming light. Mostly clear. Lows in the upper 40s. Thursday, southeast winds 10 to 20 miles per hour. Mostly sunny. Highs in the lower 70s. For Eastern Lake Sakakawea, tonight, north winds 10 to 15 miles per hour in the evening becoming light. Mostly clear. Lows in the upper 40s. Thursday, light winds becoming east around 10 miles per hour in the late morning and afternoon. Mostly sunny. Highs in the lower 70s. For Northern Lake Orahi, tonight, north winds 10 to 15 miles per hour in the evening becoming light. Mostly clear. Lows in the upper 40s. Thursday, light winds becoming east around 10 miles per hour late in the afternoon. Mostly sunny. Highs in the mid-70s. Here are the weather conditions at 7 p.m. Central Daylight Time. Bismarck, cloudy. Temperature 69 degrees, relative humidity 47%. Wind north at 13 miles an hour, gusting to 22. Pressure 30.08 inches and steady. Mendon, cloudy. 66 degrees, relative humidity 68%. Wind north at 13 miles an hour. Hazen, mostly sunny. 68 degrees, relative humidity 42%. Wind north at 13 miles an hour. Harvey, cloudy. 66 degrees, relative humidity 72%. Minot, mostly sunny. 69 degrees, relative humidity 50%. Wind north at 10 miles an hour. Dickinson, sunny. 69 degrees, relative humidity 41%. Wind north at 9 miles an hour. Elsewhere around North Dakota, it was 66 at Garrison. It was sunny, with a temperature of 67 at Williston and 68 at Jamestown. At Fargo, it was mostly sunny, with a temperature of 71. It was partly sunny, with a temperature of 68 at Grand Forks and 66 at Devil's Lake. In northern South Dakota, skies ranged from mostly sunny to partly sunny. It was 73 at Mobridge and 71 at Aberdeen. In eastern Montana, it was mostly sunny, and the temperatures were 71 degrees. Once again, at Bismarck, the temperature was 69 degrees under cloudy skies. The Bismarck, North Dakota climate summary for this evening, as of 5 p.m., June 24, 2026. Today's high temperature of 71 degrees occurred at 3:32 p.m. The record high is 105 degrees, which was set in 1936. Today's low temperature of 52 degrees occurred at 5:39 a.m. The record low is 39 degrees, which was set in 1892.
No precipitation fell today, which leaves the monthly total at 1.10 inches. The total precipitation for the year still stands at 5.75 inches. There were 3 heating degree days today. The yearly total since July 1st is 7,531. There were no cooling degree days today. The yearly total since January 1st is 102. The normal high temperature for tomorrow is 80 degrees, and the normal low is 55. The record high for tomorrow is 100, which occurred in 1936, and the record low is 40, which occurred in 1897. Sunset tonight is at 9:41 p.m. Sunrise tomorrow is at 5:50 a.m. The regional weather forecast from your National Weather Service office in Bismarck. Temperatures will remain below average through the remainder of the work week, with highs in the mid-60s to mid-70s and lows in the 40s to mid-50s. Isolated to scattered showers and thunderstorms are possible during the remainder of the work week before increasing in coverage this weekend. Windy conditions may also return later this week. Here is the forecast for the Bismarck Minden listening area. Rest of today, mostly cloudy. North winds around 10 miles per hour with gusts up to 20 miles per hour. Tonight, mostly clear. Lows in the upper 40s. North winds around 10 miles per hour. Thursday, mostly sunny. Highs in the mid-70s. East winds around 5 miles per hour. Thursday night, mostly cloudy. Showers likely after midnight. Lows in the mid-50s. Southeast winds 5 to 10 miles per hour. Chance of rain 60%. Friday, mostly cloudy. Showers likely in the morning, then a chance of showers in the afternoon. Highs in the mid-70s. Southeast winds 10 to 20 miles per hour with gusts up to 30 miles per hour. Chance of rain 70%. Friday night, mostly cloudy with a slight chance of thunderstorms. A slight chance of showers in the evening, then a chance of showers after midnight. Lows in the lower 60s. Chance of rain 50%. Saturday, a chance of thunderstorms. Showers. Highs in the lower 80s. Saturday night, showers and a chance of thunderstorms in the evening, then showers likely and a slight chance of thunderstorms after midnight. Lows in the lower 60s. Sunday, decreasing clouds. A chance of showers. A chance of thunderstorms in the morning, then a slight chance of thunderstorms in the afternoon. Highs in the lower 80s. Chance of rain 30%. Sunday night, mostly clear in the evening, then partly cloudy with a chance of showers and a slight chance of thunderstorms after midnight. Lows around 60. Chance of rain 40%. Monday, mostly sunny with a 40% chance of showers. Highs around 80. Monday night, mostly clear with a 20% chance of showers. Lows in the mid-50s. Tuesday, sunny. A slight chance of showers in the afternoon. Highs in the mid-80s. Chance of rain 20%. For Western Lake Sakakawea, tonight, northeast winds around 10 miles per hour in the evening becoming light. Mostly clear. Lows in the upper 40s. Thursday, southeast winds 10 to 20 miles per hour. Mostly sunny. Highs in the lower 70s. For Eastern Lake Sakakawea, tonight, north winds 10 to 15 miles per hour in the evening becoming light. Mostly clear. Lows in the upper 40s. Thursday, light winds becoming east around 10 miles per hour in the late morning and afternoon. Mostly sunny. Highs in the lower 70s. For Northern Lake Oahe, tonight, north winds 10 to 15 miles per hour in the evening becoming light. Mostly clear. Lows in the upper 40s. Thursday, light winds becoming east around 10 miles per hour late in the afternoon. Mostly sunny. Highs in the mid-70s. 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Providing weather information 24 hours a day from your National Weather Service office in Bismarck. Here are the weather conditions at 7 p.m. Central Daylight Time. Bismarck, cloudy. Temperature 69 degrees, relative humidity 47%. Wind north at 13 miles an hour, gusting to 22. Pressure 30.08 inches and steady.
Mendon.

cloudy. 66 degrees, relative humidity 68%. Wind north at 13 miles an hour. Hazen, mostly sunny. 68 degrees, relative humidity 42%. Wind north at 13 miles an hour. Harvey, cloudy. 66 degrees, relative humidity 72%. Minot, mostly sunny. 69 degrees, relative humidity 50%. Wind north at 10 miles an hour. Dickinson, sunny. 69 degrees, relative humidity 41%. Wind north at 9 miles an hour. Elsewhere around North Dakota, it was 66 at Garrison. It was sunny, with a temperature of 67 at Williston and 68 at Jamestown. At Fargo, it was mostly sunny, with a temperature of 71. It was partly sunny, with a temperature of 68 at Grand Forks and 66 at Devil's Lake. In northern South Dakota, skies ranged from mostly sunny to partly sunny. It was 73 at Mobridge and 71 at Aberdeen. In eastern Montana, it was mostly sunny, and the temperatures were 71 degrees. Once again, at Bismarck, the temperature was 69 degrees under cloudy skies. Here are the weather conditions at 8 p.m. Central Daylight Time. Bismarck, sunny. Temperature 70 degrees, relative humidity 45%. Wind northwest at 14 miles an hour. Pressure 30.08 inches and steady. Mendon, mostly sunny. 66 degrees, relative humidity 63%. Wind northwest at 13 miles an hour. Hazen, sunny. 68 degrees, relative humidity 45%. Wind northwest at 10 miles an hour. Harvey, partly sunny. 64 degrees, relative humidity 77%. Wind north at 7 miles an hour. Minot, mostly sunny. 69 degrees, relative humidity 52%. Wind northwest at 10 miles an hour. Dickinson, sunny. 67 degrees, relative humidity 45%. Wind north at 8 miles an hour. Elsewhere around North Dakota, it was 67 at Garrison. It was sunny, with a temperature of 67 at Williston and 68 at Fargo. At Devil's Lake, it was mostly sunny, with a temperature of 64. It was partly sunny, with a temperature of 65 at Jamestown and 65 at Grand Forks. In northern South Dakota, skies ranged from sunny to mostly sunny. It was 71 at Mobridge and 70 at Aberdeen. In eastern Montana, it was sunny. It was 72 at Mile City, 70 at Glendive, and 71 at Sydney. Once again, at Bismarck, the temperature was 70 degrees under sunny skies. The Bismarck, North Dakota climate summary for this evening, as of 5 p.m., June 24, 2026. Today's high temperature of 71 degrees occurred at 3:32 p.m. The record high is 105 degrees, which was set in 1936. Today's low temperature of 52 degrees occurred at 5:39 a.m. The record low is 39 degrees, which was set in 1892. No precipitation fell today, which leaves the monthly total at 1.10 inches. The total precipitation for the year still stands at 5.75 inches. There were 3 heating degree days today. The yearly total since July 1st is 7,531. There were no cooling degree days today. The yearly total since January 1st is 102. The normal high temperature for tomorrow is 80 degrees, and the normal low is 55. The record high for tomorrow is 100, which occurred in 1936, and the record low is 40, which occurred in 1897. Sunset tonight is at 9:41 p.m. Sunrise tomorrow is at 5:50 a.m. The regional weather forecast from your National Weather Service office in Bismarck. Temperatures will remain below average through the remainder of the work week, with highs in the mid-60s to mid-70s and lows in the 40s to mid-50s. Isolated to scattered showers and thunderstorms are possible during the remainder of the work week before increasing in coverage this weekend. Windy conditions may also return later this week. Here is the forecast for the Bismarck, Mendon listening area. Rest of today, mostly cloudy. North winds around 10 miles per hour with gusts up to 20 miles per hour. Tonight, mostly clear,

Lows in the upper 40s. North winds around 10 miles per hour. Thursday, mostly sunny. Highs in the mid-70s. East winds around 5 miles per hour. Thursday night, mostly cloudy. Showers likely after midnight. Lows in the mid-50s. Southeast winds 5 to 10 miles per hour. Chance of rain 60%. Friday, mostly cloudy. Showers likely in the morning, then a chance of showers in the afternoon. Highs in the mid-70s. Southeast winds 10 to 20 miles per hour with gusts up to 30 miles per hour. Chance of rain 70%. Friday night, mostly cloudy with a slight chance of thunderstorms. A slight chance of showers in the evening, then a chance of showers after midnight. Lows in the lower 60s. Chance of rain 50%. Saturday, a chance of thunderstorms. Showers. Highs in the lower 80s. Saturday night, showers and a chance of thunderstorms in the evening, then showers likely and a slight chance of thunderstorms after midnight. Lows in the lower 60s. Sunday, decreasing clouds. A chance of showers. A chance of thunderstorms in the morning, then a slight chance of thunderstorms in the afternoon. Highs in the lower 80s. Chance of rain 30%. Sunday night, mostly clear in the evening, then partly cloudy with a chance of showers and a slight chance of thunderstorms after midnight. Lows around 60. Chance of rain 40%. Monday, mostly sunny with a 40% chance of showers. Highs around 80. Monday night, mostly clear with a 20% chance of showers. Lows in the mid-50s. Tuesday, sunny. A slight chance of showers in the afternoon. Highs in the mid-80s. Chance of rain 20%. For Western Lake Sakakawea, tonight, northeast winds around 10 miles per hour in the evening becoming light. Mostly clear. Lows in the upper 40s. Thursday, southeast winds 10 to 20 miles per hour. Mostly sunny. Highs in the lower 70s. For Eastern Lake Sakakawea, tonight, north winds 10 to 15 miles per hour in the evening becoming light. Mostly clear. Lows in the upper 40s. Thursday, light winds becoming east around 10 miles per hour in the late morning and afternoon. Mostly sunny. Highs in the lower 70s. For Northern Lake Oahe, tonight, north winds 10 to 15 miles per hour in the evening becoming light. Mostly clear. Lows in the upper 40s. Thursday, light winds becoming east around 10 miles per hour late in the afternoon. Mostly sunny. Highs in the mid-70s. Here are the weather conditions at 8 p.m. Central Daylight Time. Bismarck, sunny. Temperature 70 degrees, relative humidity 45%. Wind northwest at 14 miles an hour. Pressure 30.08 inches and steady. Mendham, mostly sunny. 66 degrees, relative humidity 63%. Wind northwest at 13 miles an hour. Hazen, sunny. 68 degrees, relative humidity 45%. Wind northwest at 10 miles an hour. Harvey, partly sunny. 64 degrees, relative humidity 77%. Wind north at 7 miles an hour. Minot, mostly sunny. 69 degrees, relative humidity 52%. Wind northwest at 10 miles an hour. Dickinson, sunny. 67 degrees, relative humidity 45%. Wind north at 8 miles an hour. Elsewhere around North Dakota, it was 67 at Garrison. It was sunny, with a temperature of 67 at Williston and 68 at Fargo. At Devil's Lake, it was mostly sunny, with a temperature of 64. It was partly sunny, with a temperature of 65 at Jamestown and 65 at Grand Forks. In northern South Dakota, skies ranged from sunny to mostly sunny. It was 71 at Mobridge and 70 at Aberdeen. In eastern Montana, it was sunny. It was 72 at Miles City, 70 at Glendive, and 71 at Sydney. Once again, at Bismarck, the temperature was 70 degrees under sunny skies. The Bismarck, North Dakota climate summary for this evening, as of 5 p.m., June 24, 2026. Today's high temperature of 71 degrees occurred at 3:32 p.m. The record high is 1.

105 degrees, which was set in 1936. Today's low temperature of 52 degrees occurred at 5:39 a.m. The record low is 39 degrees, which was set in 1892. No precipitation fell today, which leaves the monthly total at 1.10 inches. The total precipitation for the year still stands at 5.75 inches. There were 3 heating degree days today. The yearly total since July 1st is 7,531. There were no cooling degree days today. The yearly total since January 1st is 102. The normal high temperature for tomorrow is 80 degrees, and the normal low is 55. The record high for tomorrow is 100, which occurred in 1936, and the record low is 40, which occurred in 1897. Sunset tonight is at 9:41 p.m. Sunrise tomorrow is at 5:50 a.m. The regional weather forecast from your National Weather Service office in Bismarck. Temperatures will remain below average through the remainder of the work week, with highs in the mid-60s to mid-70s and lows in the 40s to mid-50s. Isolated to scattered showers and thunderstorms are possible during the remainder of the work week before increasing in coverage this weekend. Windy conditions may also return later this week. Here is the forecast for the Bismarck Minden listening area. Rest of today, mostly cloudy. North winds around 10 miles per hour with gusts up to 20 miles per hour. Tonight, mostly clear. Lows in the upper 40s. North winds around 10 miles per hour. Thursday, mostly sunny. Highs in the mid-70s. East winds around 5 miles per hour. Thursday night, mostly cloudy. Showers likely after midnight. Lows in the mid-50s. Southeast winds 5 to 10 miles per hour. Chance of rain 60%. Friday, mostly cloudy. Showers likely in the morning, then a chance of showers in the afternoon. Highs in the mid-70s. Southeast winds 10 to 20 miles per hour with gusts up to 30 miles per hour. Chance of rain 70%. Friday night, mostly cloudy with a slight chance of thunderstorms. A slight chance of showers in the evening, then a chance of showers after midnight. Lows in the lower 60s. Chance of rain 50%. Saturday, a chance of thunderstorms. Showers. Highs in the lower 80s. Saturday night, showers and a chance of thunderstorms in the evening, then showers likely and a slight chance of thunderstorms after midnight. Lows in the lower 60s. Sunday, decreasing clouds. A chance of showers. A chance of thunderstorms in the morning, then a slight chance of thunderstorms in the afternoon. Highs in the lower 80s. Chance of rain 30%. Sunday night, mostly clear in the evening, then partly cloudy with a chance of showers and a slight chance of thunderstorms after midnight. Lows around 60. Chance of rain 40%. Monday, mostly sunny with a 40% chance of showers. Highs around 80. Monday night, mostly clear with a 20% chance of showers. Lows in the mid-50s. Tuesday, sunny. A slight chance of showers in the afternoon. Highs in the mid-80s. Chance of rain 20%. For Western Lake Sakakawea, tonight, northeast winds around 10 miles per hour in the evening becoming light. Mostly clear. Lows in the upper 40s. Thursday, southeast winds 10 to 20 miles per hour. Mostly sunny. Highs in the lower 70s. For Eastern Lake Sakakawea, tonight, north winds 10 to 15 miles per hour in the evening becoming light. Mostly clear. Lows in the upper 40s. Thursday, light winds becoming east around 10 miles per hour in the late morning and afternoon. Mostly sunny. Highs in the lower 70s. For Northern Lake Oahe, tonight, north winds 10 to 15 miles per hour in the evening becoming light. Mostly clear. Lows in the upper 40s. Thursday, light winds becoming east around 10 miles per hour late in the afternoon. Mostly sunny. Highs in the mid-70s. Here are the weather conditions at 8 p.m. Central Daylight Time. Bismarck, sunny. Temperature 70 degrees, relative humidity 45%. Wind northwest at 14 miles an hour. Pressure 30.08 inches and steady. Minden, mostly sunny.
66 degrees, relative humidity 63%. Wind northwest at 13 miles an hour. Hazen, sunny. 68 degrees, relative humidity 45%. Wind northwest at 10 miles an hour. Harvey, partly sunny. 64 degrees, relative humidity 77%. Wind north at 7 miles an hour. Minot, mostly sunny. 69 degrees, relative humidity 52%. Wind northwest at 10 miles an hour. Dickinson, sunny. 67 degrees, relative humidity 45%. Wind north at 8 miles an hour. Elsewhere around North Dakota, it was 67 at Garrison. It was sunny, with a temperature of 67 at Williston and 68 at Fargo. At Devil's Lake, it was mostly sunny, with a temperature of 64. It was partly sunny, with a temperature of 65 at Jamestown and 65 at Grand Forks. In northern South Dakota, it was sunny. It was 71 at Mobridge and 70 at Aberdeen. In eastern Montana, skies ranged from sunny to mostly sunny. It was 72 at Miles City, 70 at Glendive, and 71 at Sydney. Once again, at Bismarck, the temperature was 70 degrees under sunny skies. The Bismarck, North Dakota climate summary for this evening, as of 5 p.m., June 24, 2026. Today's high temperature of 71 degrees occurred at 3:32 p.m. The record high is 105 degrees, which was set in 1936. Today's low temperature of 52 degrees occurred at 5:39 a.m. The record low is 39 degrees, which was set in 1892. No precipitation fell today, which leaves the monthly total at 1.10 inches. The total precipitation for the year still stands at 5.75 inches. There were 3 heating degree days today. The yearly total since July 1st is 7,531. There were no cooling degree days today. The yearly total since January 1st is 102. The normal high temperature for tomorrow is 80 degrees, and the normal low is 55. The record high for tomorrow is 100, which occurred in 1936, and the record low is 40, which occurred in 1897. Sunset tonight is at 9:41 p.m. Sunrise tomorrow is at 5:50 a.m. The regional weather forecast from your National Weather Service office in Bismarck. Temperatures will remain below average through the remainder of the work week, with highs in the mid-60s to mid-70s and lows in the 40s to mid-50s. Isolated to scattered showers and thunderstorms are possible during the remainder of the work week before increasing in coverage this weekend. Windy conditions may also return later this week. Here is the forecast for the Bismarck, Minden listening area. Rest of today, mostly cloudy. North winds around 10 miles per hour with gusts up to 20 miles per hour. Tonight, mostly clear. Lows in the upper 40s. North winds around 10 miles per hour. Thursday, mostly sunny. Highs in the mid-70s. East winds around 5 miles per hour. Thursday night, mostly cloudy. Showers likely after midnight. Lows in the mid-50s. Southeast winds 5 to 10 miles per hour. Chance of rain 60%. Friday, mostly cloudy. Showers likely in the morning, then a chance of showers in the afternoon. Highs in the mid-70s. Southeast winds 10 to 20 miles per hour with gusts up to 30 miles per hour. Chance of rain 70%. Friday night, mostly cloudy with a slight chance of thunderstorms. A slight chance of showers in the evening, then a chance of showers after midnight. Lows in the lower 60s. Chance of rain 50%. Saturday, a chance of thunderstorms. Showers. Highs in the lower 80s. Saturday night, showers and a chance of thunderstorms in the evening, then showers likely and a slight chance of thunderstorms after midnight. Lows in the lower 60s. Sunday, decreasing clouds. A chance of showers. A chance of thunderstorms in the morning, then a slight chance of thunderstorms in the afternoon. Highs in the lower 80s. Chance of rain 30%. Sunday night, mostly clear in the evening, then partly cloudy with a chance of showers and a slight chance of thunderstorms after midnight. Lows around 60. Chance of rain 40%.
Monday, mostly sunny with a 40% chance of showers. Highs around 80.

Monday night, mostly clear with a 20% chance of showers. Lows in the mid-50s. Tuesday, sunny. A slight chance of showers in the afternoon. Highs in the mid-80s. Chance of rain 20%. For Western Lake Sakakawea, tonight, northeast winds around 10 miles per hour in the evening becoming light. Mostly clear. Lows in the upper 40s. Thursday, southeast winds 10 to 20 miles per hour. Mostly sunny. Highs in the lower 70s. For Eastern Lake Sakakawea, tonight, north winds 10 to 15 miles per hour in the evening becoming light. Mostly clear. Lows in the upper 40s. Thursday, light winds becoming east around 10 miles per hour in the late morning and afternoon. Mostly sunny. Highs in the lower 70s. For Northern Lake Oahe, tonight, north winds 10 to 15 miles per hour in the evening becoming light. Mostly clear. Lows in the upper 40s. Thursday, light winds becoming east around 10 miles per hour late in the afternoon. Mostly sunny. Highs in the mid-70s. Here are the weather conditions at 8 p.m. Central Daylight Time. Bismarck, sunny. Temperature 70 degrees, relative humidity 45%. Wind northwest at 14 miles an hour. Pressure 30.08 inches and steady. Mendham, mostly sunny. 66 degrees, relative humidity 63%. Wind northwest at 13 miles an hour. Hazen, sunny. 68 degrees, relative humidity 45%. Wind northwest at 10 miles an hour. Harvey, partly sunny. 64 degrees, relative humidity 77%. Wind north at 7 miles an hour. Minot, mostly sunny. 69 degrees, relative humidity 52%. Wind northwest at 10 miles an hour. Dickinson, sunny. 67 degrees, relative humidity 45%. Wind north at 8 miles an hour. Elsewhere around North Dakota, it was 67 at Garrison. It was sunny, with a temperature of 67 at Williston and 68 at Fargo. At Devil's Lake, it was mostly sunny, with a temperature of 64. It was partly sunny, with a temperature of 65 at Jamestown and 65 at Grand Forks. In northern South Dakota, it was sunny. It was 71 at Mobridge and 70 at Aberdeen. In eastern Montana, skies ranged from sunny to mostly sunny. It was 72 at Miles City, 70 at Glendive, and 71 at Sydney. Once again, at Bismarck, the temperature was 70 degrees under sunny skies. The Bismarck, North Dakota climate summary for this evening, as of 5 p.m., June 24, 2026. Today's high temperature of 71 degrees occurred at 3:32 p.m. The record high is 105 degrees, which was set in 1936. Today's low temperature of 52 degrees occurred at 5:39 a.m. The record low is 39 degrees, which was set in 1892. No precipitation fell today, which leaves the monthly total at 1.10 inches. The total precipitation for the year still stands at 5.75 inches. There were 3 heating degree days today. The yearly total since July 1st is 7,531. There were no cooling degree days today. The yearly total since January 1st is 102. The normal high temperature for tomorrow is 80 degrees, and the normal low is 55. The record high for tomorrow is 100, which occurred in 1936, and the record low is 40, which occurred in 1897. Sunset tonight is at 9:41 p.m. Sunrise tomorrow is at 5:50 a.m. The regional weather forecast from your National Weather Service office in Bismarck. Temperatures will remain below average through the remainder of the work week, with highs in the mid-60s to mid-70s and lows in the 40s to mid-50s. Isolated to scattered showers and thunderstorms are possible during the remainder of the work week before increasing in coverage this weekend. Windy conditions may also return later this week. Here is the forecast for the Bismarck Minden listening area. Rest of today, mostly cloudy. North winds around 10 miles per hour with gusts up to 20 miles per hour. Tonight, mostly clear. Lows in the upper 40s. North winds around 10 miles per hour. Thursday, mostly sunny.

60s. Chance of rain 50%. Saturday, a chance of thunderstorms. Showers. Highs in the lower 80s. Saturday night, showers and a chance of thunderstorms in the evening. Then showers likely and a slight chance of thunderstorms after midnight. Lows in the lower 60s. Sunday, decreasing clouds. A chance of showers. A chance of thunderstorms in the morning. Then a slight chance of thunderstorms in the afternoon. Highs in the lower 80s. Chance of rain 30%. Sunday night, mostly clear in the evening, then partly cloudy with a chance of showers and a slight chance of thunderstorms after midnight. Lows around 60. Chance of rain 40%. Monday, mostly sunny with a 40% chance of showers. Highs around 80. Monday night, mostly clear with a 20% chance of showers. Lows in the mid-50s. Tuesday, sunny. A slight chance of showers in the afternoon. Highs in the mid-80s. Chance of rain 20%. For Western Lake Sakakawea, tonight, northeast winds around 10 miles per hour in the evening becoming light. Mostly clear. Lows in the upper 40s. Thursday, southeast winds 10 to 20 miles per hour. Mostly sunny. Highs in the lower 70s. For Eastern Lake Sakakawea, tonight, north winds 10 to 15 miles per hour in the evening becoming light. Mostly clear. Lows in the upper 40s. Thursday, light winds becoming east around 10 miles per hour in the late morning and afternoon. Mostly sunny. Highs in the lower 70s. For Northern Lake Oahe, tonight, north winds 10 to 15 miles per hour in the evening becoming light. Mostly clear. Lows in the upper 40s. Thursday, light winds becoming east around 10 miles per hour late in the afternoon. Mostly sunny. Highs in the mid-70s. Here are the weather conditions at 8 p.m. Central Daylight Time. Bismarck, sunny. Temperature 70 degrees. Relative humidity 45%. Wind northwest at 14 miles an hour. Pressure 30.08 inches and steady. Mendham, mostly sunny. 66 degrees. Relative humidity 63%. Wind northwest at 13 miles an hour. Hazel, sunny. 68 degrees. Relative humidity 45%. Wind northwest at 10 miles an hour. Harvey, partly sunny. 64 degrees. Relative humidity 77%. Wind north at 7 miles an hour. Minot, mostly sunny. 69 degrees. Relative humidity 52%. Wind northwest at 10 miles an hour. Dickinson, sunny. 67 degrees. Relative humidity 45%. Wind north at 8 miles an hour. Elsewhere around North Dakota, in 67 at Garrison. It was sunny, with a temperature of 67 at Lewiston and 68 at Fargo. At Devil's Lake, it was mostly sunny, with a temperature of 64. It was partly sunny, with a temperature of 65 at Jamestown and 65 at Grand Forks. In northern South Dakota, it was sunny. It was 71 at Mobridge and 70 at Aberdeen. In eastern Montana, skies ranged from sunny to mostly sunny. It was 72 at Miles City, 70 at Glendive, and 71 at Sydney. Once again, at Bismarck, the temperature was 70 degrees under sunny skies. 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Providing weather information 24 hours a day from your National Weather Service office in Bismarck. The Bismarck, North Dakota climate summary for this evening, as of 5 p.m., June 24, 2026. Today's high temperature of 71 degrees occurred at 3:32 p.m. The record high is 105 degrees, which was set in 1936. Today's low temperature of 52 degrees occurred at 5:39 a.m. The record low is 39 degrees, which was set in 1892. No precipitation fell today, which leaves the monthly total at 1.10 inches. The total precipitation for the year still stands at 5.75 inches. There were 3 heating degree days today. The yearly total since July 1st is 7,531. There were no cooling degree days today. The yearly total since January 1st is 102.

normal high temperature for tomorrow is 80 degrees, and the normal low is 55. The record high for tomorrow is 100, which occurred in 1936, and the record low is 40, which occurred in 1897. Sunset tonight is at 9:41 p.m. Sunrise tomorrow is at 5:50 a.m. The regional weather forecast from your National Weather Service office in Bismarck. Temperatures will remain below average through the remainder of the work week, with highs in the mid-60s to mid-70s and lows in the 40s to mid-50s. Isolated to scattered showers and thunderstorms are possible during the remainder of the work week before increasing in coverage this weekend. Windy conditions may also return later this week. Here is the forecast for the Bismarck Land and listening area. Rest of today, mostly cloudy. North winds around 10 miles per hour with gusts up to 20 miles per hour. Tonight, mostly clear. Lows in the upper 40s. North winds around 10 miles per hour. Thursday, mostly sunny. Highs in the mid-70s. East winds around 5 miles per hour. Thursday night, mostly cloudy. Showers likely after midnight. Lows in the mid-50s. Southeast winds 5 to 10 miles per hour. Chance of rain 60%. Friday, mostly cloudy. Showers likely in the morning, then a chance of showers in the afternoon. Highs in the mid-70s. Southeast wind, mostly cloudy. Showers likely in the morning, then a chance of showers in the afternoon. Highs in the mid-70s. Southeast winds 10 to 20 miles per hour with gusts up to 30 miles per hour. Chance of rain 70%. Friday night, mostly cloudy with a slight chance of thunderstorms. A slight chance of showers in the evening, then a chance of showers after midnight. Lows in the lower 60s. Chance of rain 50%. Saturday, a chance of thunderstorms. Showers. Highs in the lower 80s. Saturday night, showers and a chance of thunderstorms in the evening, then showers likely and a slight chance of thunderstorms after midnight. Lows in the lower 60s. Sunday, decreasing clouds. A chance of showers. A chance of thunderstorms in the morning, then a slight chance of thunderstorms in the afternoon. Highs in the lower 80s. Chance of rain 30%. Sunday night, mostly clear in the evening, then partly cloudy with a chance of showers and a slight chance of thunderstorms after midnight. Lows around 60. Chance of rain 40%. Monday, mostly sunny with a 40% chance of showers. Highs around 80. Monday night, mostly clear with a 20% chance of showers. Lows in the mid-50s. Tuesday, sunny. A slight chance of showers in the afternoon. Highs in the mid-80s. Chance of rain 20%. For Western Lake Sakakawea, tonight, northeast winds around 10 miles per hour in the evening becoming light. Mostly clear. Lows in the upper 40s. Thursday, southeast winds 10 to 20 miles per hour. Mostly sunny. Highs in the lower 70s. For Eastern Lake Sakakawea, tonight, north winds 10 to 15 miles per hour in the evening becoming light. Mostly clear. Lows in the upper 40s. Thursday, light winds becoming east around 10 miles per hour in the late morning and afternoon. Mostly sunny. Highs in the lower 70s. For Northern Lake Oahe, tonight, north winds 10 to 15 miles per hour in the evening becoming light. Mostly clear. Lows in the upper 40s. Thursday, light winds becoming east around 10 miles per hour late in the afternoon. Mostly sunny. Highs in the mid-70s. Here are the weather conditions at 8 p.m. Central Daylight Time. Bismarck, sunny. Temperature 70 degrees, relative humidity 45%. Wind northwest at 14 miles an hour. Pressure 30.08 inches and steady. Mendham, mostly sunny. 66 degrees, relative humidity 63%. Wind northwest at 13 miles an hour. Hazen, sunny. 68 degrees, relative humidity 45%. Wind northwest at 10 miles an hour. Harvey, partly sunny. 64 degrees, relative humidity 77%. Wind north at 7 miles an hour. Minot, mostly sunny. 69 degrees, relative humidity.

City, 52%. Wind northwest at 10 miles an hour. Dickinson, sunny. 67 degrees. Relative humidity, 45%. Wind north at 8 miles an hour. Elsewhere around North Dakota, it was 67 at Garrison. It was sunny, with a temperature of 67 at Williston and 68 at Fargo. At Devil's Lake, it was mostly sunny, with a temperature of 64. It was partly sunny, with a temperature of 65 at Jamestown and 65 at Grand Forks. In northern South Dakota, it was sunny. It was 71 at Mobridge and 70 at Aberdeen. In eastern Montana, skies ranged from sunny to mostly sunny. It was 72 at Miles City, 70 at Glendive, and 71 at Sydney. Once again, at Bismarck, the temperature was 70 degrees under sunny skies. The Bismarck, North Dakota climate summary for this evening, as of 5 p.m., June 24, 2026. Today's high temperature of 71 degrees occurred at 3:32 p.m. The record high is 105 degrees, which was set in 1936. Today's low temperature of 52 degrees occurred at 5:39 a.m. The record low is 39 degrees, which was set in 1892. No precipitation fell today, which leaves the monthly total at 1.10 inches. The total precipitation for the year still stands at 5.75 inches. There were 3 heating degree days today. The yearly total since July 1st is 7,531. There were no cooling degree days today. The yearly total since January 1st is 102. The normal high temperature for tomorrow is 80 degrees, and the normal low is 55. The record high for tomorrow is 100, which occurred in 1936, and the record low is 40, which occurred in 1897. Sunset tonight is at 9:41 p.m. Sunrise tomorrow is at 5:50 a.m. The regional weather forecast from your National Weather Service office in Bismarck. Temperatures will remain below average through the remainder of the work week, with highs in the mid-60s to mid-70s and lows in the 40s to mid-50s. Isolated to scattered showers and thunderstorms are possible during the remainder of the work week before increasing in coverage this weekend. Windy conditions may also return later this week. Here is the forecast for the Bismarck, Minden listening area. Rest of today, mostly cloudy. North winds around 10 miles per hour with gusts up to 20 miles per hour. Tonight, mostly clear. Lows in the upper 40s. North winds around 10 miles per hour. Thursday, mostly sunny. Highs in the mid-70s. East winds around 5 miles per hour. Thursday night, mostly cloudy. Showers likely after midnight. Lows in the mid-50s. Southeast winds 5 to 10 miles per hour. Chance of rain 60%. Friday, mostly cloudy. Showers likely in the morning, then a chance of showers in the afternoon. Highs in the mid-70s. Southeast winds 10 to 20 miles per hour with gusts up to 30 miles per hour. Chance of rain 70%. Friday night, mostly cloudy with a slight chance of thunderstorms. A slight chance of showers in the evening, then a chance of showers after midnight. Lows in the lower 60s. Chance of rain 50%. Saturday, a chance of thunderstorms. Showers. Highs in the lower 80s. Saturday night, showers and a chance of thunderstorms in the evening, then showers likely and a slight chance of thunderstorms after midnight. Lows in the lower 60s. Sunday, decreasing clouds. A chance of showers. A chance of thunderstorms in the morning, then a slight chance of thunderstorms in the afternoon. Highs in the lower 80s. Chance of rain 30%. Sunday night, mostly clear in the evening, then partly cloudy with a chance of showers and a slight chance of thunderstorms after midnight. Lows around 60. Chance of rain 40%. Monday, mostly sunny with a 40% chance of showers. Highs around 80. Monday night, mostly clear with a 20% chance of showers. Lows in the mid-50s. Tuesday, sunny. A slight chance of showers in the afternoon. Highs in the mid-80s. Chance of rain 20%. For Western Lake Sakakawea, tonight, northeast winds around 10 miles per hour in the evening becoming light. Mostly clear. Lows in the upper 40s.

degrees. Relative humidity 45%. Wind northwest at 10 miles an hour. Harvey, partly sunny. 64 degrees. Relative humidity 77%. Wind north at 7 miles an hour. Minot, mostly sunny. 69 degrees. Relative humidity 52%. Wind northwest at 10 miles an hour. Dickinson, sunny. 67 degrees, relative humidity 45%. Wind north at 8 miles an hour. Elsewhere around North Dakota, it was 67 at Garrison. It was sunny, with a temperature of 67 at Williston and 68 at Fargo. At Devil's Lake, it was mostly sunny, with a temperature of 64. It was partly sunny, with a temperature of 65 at Jamestown and 65 at Grand Forks. In northern South Dakota, it was sunny. It was 71 at Mobridge and 70 at Aberdeen. In eastern Montana, skies ranged from sunny to mostly sunny. It was 72 at Miles City, 70 at Glendive, and 71 at Sydney. Once again, at Bismarck, the temperature was 70 degrees under sunny skies. The Bismarck, North Dakota climate summary for this evening, as of 5 p.m., June 24, 2026. Today's high temperature of 71 degrees occurred at 3:32 p.m. The record high is 105 degrees, which was set in 1936. Today's low temperature of 52 degrees occurred at 5:39 a.m. The record low is 39 degrees, which was set in 1892. No precipitation fell today, which leaves the monthly total at 1.10 inches. The total precipitation for the year still stands at 5.75 inches. There were 3 heating degree days today. The yearly total since July 1st is 7,531. There were no cooling degree days today. The yearly total since January 1st is 102. The normal high temperature for tomorrow is 80 degrees, and the normal low is 55. The record high for tomorrow is 100, which occurred in 1936, and the record low is 40, which occurred in 1897. Sunset tonight is at 9:41 p.m. Sunrise tomorrow is at 5:50 a.m. The regional weather forecast from your National Weather Service office in Bismarck. Temperatures will remain below average through the remainder of the work week, with highs in the mid-60s to mid-70s and lows in the 40s to mid-50s. Isolated to scattered showers and thunderstorms are possible during the remainder of the work week before increasing in coverage this weekend. Windy conditions may also return later this week. For Western Lake Sakakawea, tonight, northeast winds around 10 miles per hour, in the evening becoming light. Mostly clear. Lows in the upper 40s. Thursday, southeast winds 10 to 20 miles per hour. Mostly sunny. Highs in the lower 70s. For Eastern Lake Sakakawea, tonight, north winds 10 to 15 miles per hour, in the evening becoming light. Mostly clear. Lows in the upper 40s. Thursday, light winds becoming east around 10 miles per hour in the late morning and afternoon. Mostly sunny. Highs in the lower 70s. For Northern Lake Oahe, tonight, north winds 10 to 15 miles per hour in the evening becoming light. Mostly clear. Lows in the upper 40s. Thursday, light winds becoming east around 10 miles per hour late in the afternoon. Mostly sunny. Highs in the mid-70s. Here are the weather conditions at 8 p.m. Central Daylight Time. Bismarck, sunny. Temperature 70 degrees, relative humidity 45%. Wind northwest at 14 miles an hour. Pressure 30.08 inches and steady. Mendham, mostly sunny. 66 degrees, relative humidity 63%. Wind northwest at 13 miles an hour. Hazen, sunny. 68 degrees, relative humidity 45%. Wind northwest at 10 miles an hour. Harvey, partly sunny. 64 degrees, relative humidity 77%. Wind north at 7 miles an hour. Minot, mostly sunny. 69 degrees, relative humidity 52%. Wind northwest at 10 miles an hour. Dickinson, sunny. 67 degrees, relative humidity 45%. Wind north at 8 miles an hour. Elsewhere around North Dakota, it was 67 at Garrison.

sunny with a temperature of 67 at Williston and 68 at Fargo. At Devil's Lake, it was mostly sunny with a temperature of 64. It was partly sunny with a temperature of 65 at Jamestown and 65 at Grand Forks. In northern South Dakota, it was sunny. It was 71 at Mobridge and 70 at Aberdeen. In eastern Montana, skies ranged from sunny to mostly sunny. It was 72 at Mile City, 70 at Glendive, and 71 at Sydney. Once again, at Bismarck, the temperature was 70 degrees under sunny skies. The Bismarck, North Dakota climate summary for this evening, as of 5 p.m., June 24, 2026. Today's high temperature of 71 degrees occurred at 3:32 p.m. The record high is 105 degrees, which was set in 1936. Today's low temperature of 52 degrees occurred at 5:39 a.m. The record low is 39 degrees, which was set in 1892. No precipitation fell today, which leaves the monthly total at 1.10 inches. The total precipitation for the year still stands at 5.75 inches. There were 3 heating degree days today. The yearly total since July 1st is 7,531. There were no cooling degree days today. The yearly total since January 1st is 102. The normal high temperature for tomorrow is 80 degrees, and the normal low is 55. The record high for tomorrow is 100, which occurred in 1936, and the record low is 40, which occurred in 1897. Sunset tonight is at 9:41 p.m. Sunrise tomorrow is at 5:50 a.m. The regional weather forecast from your National Weather Service office in Bismarck. Temperatures will remain below average through the remainder of the work week, with highs in the mid-60s to mid-70s and lows in the 40s to mid-50s. Isolated to scattered showers and thunderstorms are possible during the remainder of the work week before increasing in coverage this weekend. Windy conditions may also return later this week. For Western Lake Sakakawea, tonight, northeast winds around 10 miles per hour, in the evening becoming light. Mostly clear. Lows in the upper 40s. Thursday, southeast winds 10 to 20 miles per hour. Mostly sunny. Highs in the lower 70s. For Eastern Lake Sakakawea, tonight, north winds 10 to 15 miles per hour, in the evening becoming light. Mostly clear. Lows in the upper 40s. Thursday, light winds becoming east around 10 miles per hour in the late morning and afternoon. Mostly sunny. Highs in the lower 70s. For Northern Lake Oahe, tonight, north winds 10 to 15 miles per hour in the evening becoming light. Mostly clear. Lows in the upper 40s. Thursday, light winds becoming east around 10 miles per hour late in the afternoon. Mostly sunny. Highs in the mid-70s. Here are the weather conditions at 8 p.m. Central Daylight Time. Bismarck, sunny. Temperature 70 degrees, relative humidity 45%. Wind northwest at 14 miles an hour. Pressure 30.08 inches and steady. Mendon, mostly sunny. 66 degrees, relative humidity 63%. Wind northwest at 13 miles an hour. Hazen, sunny. 68 degrees, relative humidity 45%. Wind northwest at 10 miles an hour. Harvey, partly sunny. 64 degrees, relative humidity 77%. Wind north at 7 miles an hour. Minot, mostly sunny. 69 degrees, relative humidity 52%. Wind northwest at 10 miles an hour. Dickinson, sunny. 67 degrees, relative humidity 45%. Wind north at 8 miles an hour. Elsewhere around North Dakota, it was 67 at Garrison. It was sunny, with a temperature of 67 at Williston and 68 at Fargo. At Devil's Lake, it was mostly sunny, with a temperature of 64. It was partly sunny, with a temperature of 65 at Jamestown and 65 at Grand Forks. In northern South Dakota, it was sunny. It was 71 at Mobridge and 70 at Aberdeen. In eastern Montana, skies ranged from sunny to mostly sunny. It was 72 at Mile City, 70 at Glendive, and 71 at Sydney. Once again, at Bismarck, the temperature was 70 degrees under sunny skies.

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Providing weather information 24 hours a day from your National Weather Service office in Bismarck. The Bismarck, North Dakota climate summary for this evening, as of 5 p.m., June 24, 2026. Today's high temperature of 71 degrees occurred at 3:32 p.m. The record high is 105 degrees, which was set in 1936. Today's low temperature of 52 degrees occurred at 5:39 a.m. The record low is 39 degrees, which was set in 1892. No precipitation fell today, which leaves the monthly total at 1.10 inches. The total precipitation for the year still stands at 5.75 inches. There were 3 heating degree days today. The yearly total since July 1st is 7,531. There were no cooling degree days today. The yearly total since January 1st is 102. The normal high temperature for tomorrow is 80 degrees, and the normal low is 55. The record high for tomorrow is 100, which occurred in 1936, and the record low is 40, which occurred in 1897. Sunset tonight is at 9:41 p.m. Sunrise tomorrow is at 5:50 a.m. The regional weather forecast from your National Weather Service office in Bismarck. Temperatures will remain below average through the remainder of the work week, with highs mainly in the 70s to low 80s, and lows in the 40s and 50s. Isolated to scattered showers and thunderstorms are possible during the remainder of the work week before increasing in coverage this weekend. Windy conditions may also return later this week. For Western Lake Sakakawea, tonight, northeast winds around 10 miles per hour, in the evening becoming light. Mostly clear. Lows in the upper 40s. Thursday, southeast winds 10 to 20 miles per hour. Mostly sunny. Highs in the lower 70s. For Eastern Lake Sakakawea, tonight, north winds 10 to 15 miles per hour, in the evening becoming light. Mostly clear. Lows in the upper 40s. Thursday, light winds becoming east around 10 miles per hour in the late morning and afternoon. Mostly sunny. Highs in the lower 70s. For Northern Lake Oahe, tonight, north winds 10 to 15 miles per hour, in the evening becoming light. Mostly clear. Lows in the upper 40s. Thursday, light winds becoming east around 10 miles per hour late in the afternoon. Mostly sunny. Highs in the mid-70s. Here are the weather conditions at 9 p.m. Central Daylight Time. Bismarck, clear. Temperature 68 degrees, relative humidity 50%. Wind northwest at 13 miles an hour, gusting to 20. Pressure 30.08 inches and steady. Mendham, partly cloudy. 64 degrees, relative humidity 72%. Wind northwest at 9 miles an hour. Hazen, clear. 66 degrees, relative humidity 48%. Wind northwest at 8 miles an hour. Harvey, cloudy. 64 degrees, relative humidity 82%. Minot, clear. 66 degrees, relative humidity 60%. Wind northwest at 6 miles an hour. Dickinson, clear. 63 degrees, relative humidity 58%. Wind northeast at 6 miles an hour. Elsewhere around North Dakota, it was 65 at Garrison. It was clear, with a temperature of 65 at Williston and 67 at Fargo. At Jamestown, it was partly cloudy, with a temperature of 64. At Grand Forks, it was mostly cloudy, with a temperature of 63. At Devil's Lake, rain and fog were reported, with a temperature of 62. In northern South Dakota, skies ranged from clear to partly cloudy. It was 68 at Mobridge, and 66 at Aberdeen. In eastern Montana, skies ranged from clear to partly cloudy. It was 69 at Miles City, 68 at Glendive, and 69 at Sydney. Once again, at Bismarck, the temperature was 68 degrees under clear skies. The Bismarck, North Dakota climate summary for this evening, as of 5 p.m., June 24, 2026. Today's high temperature of 71 degrees occurred at 3:32 p.m. The record high is 105 degrees, which was set in 1936. Today's low temperature of 52 degrees

Heard at 5:39 a.m. The record low is 39 degrees, which was set in 1892. No precipitation fell today, which leaves the monthly total at 1.10 inches. The total precipitation for the year still stands at 5.75 inches. There were 3 heating degree days today. The yearly total since July 1st is 7,531. There were no cooling degree days today. The yearly total since January 1st is 102. The normal high temperature for tomorrow is 80 degrees, and the normal low is 55. The record high for tomorrow is 100, which occurred in 1936, and the record low is 40, which occurred in 1897. Sunset tonight is at 9:41 p.m. Sunrise tomorrow is at 5:50 a.m. The regional weather forecast from your National Weather Service office in Bismarck. Temperatures will remain below average through the remainder of the work week, with highs mainly in the 70s to low 80s, and lows in the 40s and 50s. Isolated to scattered showers and thunderstorms are possible during the remainder of the work week before increasing in coverage this weekend. Windy conditions may also return later this week. For Western Lake Sakakawea, tonight, northeast winds around 10 miles per hour, in the evening becoming light. Mostly clear. Lows in the upper 40s. Thursday, southeast winds 10 to 20 miles per hour. Mostly sunny. Highs in the lower 70s. For Eastern Lake Sakakawea, tonight, north winds 10 to 15 miles per hour, in the evening becoming light. Mostly clear. Lows in the upper 40s. Thursday, light winds becoming east around 10 miles per hour in the late morning and afternoon. Mostly sunny. Highs in the lower 70s. For Northern Lake Oahe, tonight, north winds 10 to 15 miles per hour, in the evening becoming light. Mostly clear. Lows in the upper 40s. Thursday, light winds becoming east around 10 miles per hour late in the afternoon. Mostly sunny. Highs in the mid-70s. Here are the weather conditions at 9 p.m. Central Daylight Time. Bismarck, clear. Temperature 68 degrees, relative humidity 50%. Wind northwest at 13 miles an hour, gusting to 20. Pressure 30.08 inches and steady. Mendham, partly cloudy. 64 degrees, relative humidity 72%. Wind northwest at 9 miles an hour. Hazen, clear. 66 degrees, relative humidity 48%. Wind northwest at 8 miles an hour. Harvey, cloudy. 64 degrees, relative humidity 82%. Minot, clear. 66 degrees, relative humidity 60%. Wind northwest at 6 miles an hour. Dickinson, clear. 63 degrees, relative humidity 58%. Wind northeast at 6 miles an hour. Elsewhere around North Dakota, it was 65 at Garrison. It was clear, with a temperature of 65 at Williston and 67 at Fargo. At Jamestown, it was partly cloudy, with a temperature of 64. At Grand Forks, it was mostly cloudy, with a temperature of 63. At Devil's Lake, rain and fog were reported, with a temperature of 62. In northern South Dakota, skies ranged from clear to partly cloudy. It was 68 at Mobridge, and 66 at Aberdeen. In eastern Montana, skies ranged from clear to partly cloudy. It was 69 at Miles City, 68 at Glendive, and 69 at Sydney. Once again, at Bismarck, the temperature was 68 degrees under clear skies. The Bismarck, North Dakota climate summary for this evening, as of 5 p.m., June 24, 2026. Today's high temperature of 71 degrees occurred at 3:32 p.m. The record high is 105 degrees, which was set in 1936. Today's low temperature of 52 degrees occurred at 5:39 a.m. The record low is 39 degrees, which was set in 1892. No precipitation fell today, which leaves the monthly total at 1.10 inches. The total precipitation for the year still stands at 5.75 inches. There were 3 heating degree days today. The yearly total since July 1st is 7,531. There were no cooling degree days today. The yearly total since January 1st is 102. The normal high temperature for tomorrow is 80 degrees,

lows in the upper 40s. Thursday, light winds becoming east around 10 miles per hour in the late morning and afternoon. Mostly sunny. Highs in the lower 70s. For northern Lake Oahe, tonight, north winds 10 to 15 miles per hour in the evening becoming light. Mostly clear. Lows in the upper 40s. Thursday, light winds becoming east around 10 miles per hour late in the afternoon. Mostly sunny. Highs in the mid-70s. Here are the weather conditions at 9 p.m. Central Daylight Time. Bismarck, clear. Temperature 68 degrees, relative humidity 50%. Wind northwest at 13 miles an hour, gusting to 20. Pressure 30.08 inches and steady. Mendham, partly cloudy. 64 degrees, relative humidity 72%. Wind northwest at 9 miles an hour. Hazen, clear. 66 degrees, relative humidity 48%. Wind northwest at 8 miles an hour. Harvey, cloudy. 64 degrees, relative humidity 82%. Minot, clear. 66 degrees, relative humidity 60%. Wind northwest at 6 miles an hour. Dickinson, clear. 63 degrees, relative humidity 58%. Wind northeast at 6 miles an hour. Elsewhere around North Dakota, it was 65 at Garrison. It was clear, with a temperature of 65 at Williston and 67 at Fargo. At Jamestown, it was partly cloudy, with a temperature of 64. At Grand Forks, it was mostly cloudy, with a temperature of 63. At Devil's Lake, rain and fog were reported, with a temperature of 62. In northern South Dakota, skies ranged from clear to partly cloudy. It was 68 at Mobridge, and 66 at Aberdeen. In eastern Montana, skies ranged from clear to partly cloudy. It was 69 at Miles City, 68 at Glendive, and 69 at Sydney. Once again, at Bismarck, the temperature was 68 degrees under clear skies. The Bismarck, North Dakota climate summary for this evening, as of 5 p.m., June 24, 2026. Today's high temperature of 71 degrees occurred at 3:32 p.m. The record high is 105 degrees, which was set in 1936. Today's low temperature of 52 degrees occurred at 5:39 a.m. The record low is 39 degrees, which was set in 1892. No precipitation fell today, which leaves the monthly total at 1.10 inches. The total precipitation for the year still stands at 5.75 inches. There were 3 heating degree days today. The yearly total since July 1st is 7,531. There were no cooling degree days today. The yearly total since January 1st is 102. The normal high temperature for tomorrow is 80 degrees, and the normal low is 55. The record high for tomorrow is 100, which occurred in 1936, and the record low is 40, which occurred in 1897. Sunset tonight is at 9:41 p.m. Sunrise tomorrow is at 5:50 a.m. The regional weather forecast from your National Weather Service office in Bismarck. Temperatures will remain below average through the remainder of the work week, with highs mainly in the 70s to low 80s, and lows in the 40s and 50s. Isolated to scattered showers and thunderstorms are possible during the remainder of the work week before increasing in coverage this weekend. Windy conditions may also return later this week. For Western Lake Sakakawea, tonight, northeast winds around 10 miles per hour in the evening becoming light. Mostly clear. Lows in the upper 40s. Thursday, southeast winds 10 to 20 miles per hour. Mostly sunny. Highs in the lower 70s. For Eastern Lake Sakakawea, tonight, north winds 10 to 15 miles per hour in the evening becoming light. Mostly clear. Lows in the upper 40s. Thursday, light winds becoming east around 10 miles per hour in the late morning and afternoon. Mostly sunny. Highs in the lower 70s. For northern Lake Oahe, tonight, north winds 10 to 15 miles per hour in the evening becoming light. Mostly clear. Lows in the upper 40s. Thursday, light winds becoming east around 10 miles per hour late in the afternoon. Mostly sunny. Highs in the mid-70s. Here are the weather conditions at 9 p.m. Central.

60%. Wind northwest at 6 miles an hour. Dickinson, clear. 63 degrees, relative humidity 58%. Wind northeast at 6 miles an hour. Elsewhere around North Dakota, it was 65 at Garrison. It was clear, with a temperature of 65 at Williston, and 67 at Fargo. At Jamestown, it was partly cloudy, with a temperature of 64. At Grand Forks, it was mostly cloudy, with a temperature of 63. At Devil's Lake, rain and fog were reported, with a temperature of 62. In northern South Dakota, skies ranged from clear to partly cloudy. It was 68 at Mobridge, and 66 at Aberdeen. In eastern Montana, skies ranged from clear to partly cloudy. It was 69 at Miles City, 68 at Glendive, and 69 at Sydney. Once again, at Bismarck, the temperature was 68 degrees under clear skies. The Bismarck, North Dakota climate summary for this evening, as of 5 p.m., June 24, 2026. Today's high temperature of 71 degrees occurred at 3:32 p.m. The record high is 105 degrees, which was set in 1936. Today's low temperature of 52 degrees occurred at 5:39 a.m. The record low is 39 degrees, which was set in 1892. No precipitation fell today, which leaves the monthly total at 1.10 inches. The total precipitation for the year still stands at 5.75 inches. There were 3 heating degree days today. The yearly total since July 1st is 7,531. There were no cooling degree days today. The yearly total since January 1st is 102. The normal high temperature for tomorrow is 80 degrees, and the normal low is 55. The record high for tomorrow is 100, which occurred in 1936, and the record low is 40, which occurred in 1897. Sunset tonight is at 9:41 p.m. Sunrise tomorrow is at 5:50 a.m. The regional weather forecast from your National Weather Service office in Bismarck. Temperatures will remain below average through the remainder of the work week, with highs mainly in the 70s to low 80s, and lows in the 40s and 50s. Isolated to scattered showers and thunderstorms are possible during the remainder of the work week before increasing in coverage this weekend. Windy conditions may also return later this week. Here is the forecast for the Bismarck, Menden listening area. Rest of tonight, mostly clear. Lows in the upper 40s. North winds around 10 miles per hour. Thursday, mostly sunny. Highs in the mid-70s. East winds around 5 miles per hour. Thursday night, mostly cloudy. Showers likely after midnight. Lows in the mid-50s. Southeast winds 5 to 10 miles per hour. Chance of rain 60%. Friday, mostly cloudy. Showers likely in the morning, then a chance of showers in the afternoon. Highs in the mid-70s. Southeast winds 10 to 20 miles per hour with gusts up to 30 miles per hour. Chance of rain 70%. Friday night, mostly cloudy with a slight chance of thunderstorms. A slight chance of showers in the evening, then a chance of showers after midnight. Lows in the lower 60s. Southeast winds 15 to 20 miles per hour with gusts up to 30 miles per hour. Chance of rain 50%. Saturday, a chance of thunderstorms. Showers. Highs in the lower 80s. Saturday night, showers and a chance of thunderstorms in the evening, then showers likely and a slight chance of thunderstorms after midnight. Lows in the lower 60s. Sunday, decreasing clouds. A chance of showers. A chance of thunderstorms in the morning, then a slight chance of thunderstorms in the afternoon. Highs in the lower 80s. Chance of rain 30%. Sunday night, mostly clear in the evening, then partly cloudy with a chance of showers and a slight chance of thunderstorms after midnight. Lows around 60. Chance of rain 40%. Monday, mostly sunny with a 40% chance of showers. Highs around 80. Monday night, mostly clear with a 20% chance of showers. Lows in the mid-50s. Tuesday, sunny. A slight chance of showers in the afternoon. Highs in the mid-80s. Chance of rain 20%. Tuesday night, mostly clear. Lows in the upper 50s. Wednesday, sunny.

a slight chance of showers and thunderstorms in the afternoon. Highs in the upper 80s. Chance of rain 20%. 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Providing weather information 24 hours a day from your National Weather Service office in Bismarck. For Western Lake Sakakawea, rest of tonight, northeast winds around 10 miles per hour in the evening becoming light. Mostly clear. Lows in the upper 40s. Thursday, southeast winds 10 to 20 miles per hour. Mostly sunny. Highs in the lower 70s. For Eastern Lake Sakakawea, rest of tonight, north winds around 10 miles per hour in the evening becoming light. Partly cloudy. Lows in the upper 40s. Thursday, light winds becoming east around 10 miles per hour in the late morning and afternoon. Thursday, light winds becoming east around 10 miles per hour in the late morning and afternoon. Mostly sunny. Highs in the lower 70s. For Northern Lake Oahe, rest of tonight, north winds around 10 miles per hour in the evening becoming light. Mostly clear. Lows in the upper 40s. Thursday, light winds becoming east around 10 miles per hour late in the afternoon. Sunny. Highs in the mid-70s. Here are the weather conditions at 9 p.m. Central Daylight Time. Bismarck, clear. Temperature 68 degrees, relative humidity 50%. Wind northwest at 13 miles an hour, gusting to 20. Pressure 30.08 inches and steady. Mendham, partly cloudy. 64 degrees, relative humidity 72%. Wind northwest at 9 miles an hour. Hazen, clear. 66 degrees, relative humidity 48%. Wind northwest at 8 miles an hour. Harvey, cloudy. 64 degrees, relative humidity 82%. Minot, clear. 66 degrees, relative humidity 60%. Wind northwest at 6 miles an hour. Dickinson, clear. 63 degrees, relative humidity 58%. Wind northeast at 6 miles an hour. Elsewhere around North Dakota, it was 65 at Garrison. It was clear, with a temperature of 65 at Williston and 67 at Fargo. At Jamestown, it was partly cloudy, with a temperature of 64. At Grand Forks, it was mostly cloudy, with a temperature of 63. At Devil's Lake, rain and fog were reported, with a temperature of 62. In northern South Dakota, skies ranged from clear to partly cloudy. It was 68 at Mobridge, and 66 at Aberdeen. In eastern Montana, skies ranged from clear to partly cloudy. It was 69 at Miles City, 68 at Glendive, and 69 at Sydney. Once again, at Bismarck, the temperature was 68 degrees under clear skies. The regional weather forecast from your National Weather Service office in Bismarck. Temperatures will remain below average through the remainder of the work week with highs mainly in the 70s to low 80s and lows in the 40s and 50s. Isolated to scattered showers and thunderstorms are possible during the remainder of the work week before increasing in coverage this weekend. Windy conditions may also return later this week. Here is the forecast for the Bismarck-Mendham listening area. Rest of tonight, mostly clear. Lows in the upper 40s. North winds around 10 miles per hour. Thursday, mostly sunny. Highs in the mid-70s. East winds around 5 miles per hour. Thursday night, mostly cloudy. Showers likely after midnight. Lows in the mid-50s. Southeast winds 5 to 10 miles per hour. Chance of rain 60%. Friday, mostly cloudy. Showers likely in the morning, then a chance of showers in the afternoon. Highs in the mid-70s. Southeast winds 10 to 20 miles per hour with gusts up to 30 miles per hour. Chance of rain 70%. Friday night, mostly cloudy with a slight chance of thunderstorms. A slight chance of showers in the evening, then a chance of showers after midnight. Lows in the lower 60s. Southeast winds 15 to 20 miles per hour with gusts up to 30 miles per hour. Chance of rain 50%. Saturday, a chance of thunderstorms. Showers. Highs in the lower 80s.

Saturday night. Showers and a chance of thunderstorms in the evening. Then showers likely and a slight chance of thunderstorms after midnight. Lows in the lower 60s. Sunday, decreasing clouds. A chance of showers. A chance of thunderstorms in the morning. Then a slight chance of thunderstorms in the afternoon. Highs in the lower 80s. Chance of rain 30%. Sunday night, mostly clear in the evening, then partly cloudy with a chance of showers and a slight chance of thunderstorms after midnight. Lows around 60. Chance of rain 40%. Monday, mostly sunny with a 40% chance of showers. Highs around 80. Monday night, mostly clear with a 20% chance of showers. Lows in the mid-50s. Tuesday, sunny. A slight chance of showers in the afternoon. Highs in the mid-80s. Chance of rain 20%. Tuesday night, mostly clear. Lows in the upper 50s. Wednesday, sunny. A slight chance of showers and thunderstorms in the afternoon. Highs in the upper 80s. Chance of rain 20%. For Western Lake Sakakawea, rest of tonight, northeast winds around 10 miles per hour in the evening becoming light. Mostly clear. Lows in the upper 40s. Thursday, southeast winds 10 to 20 miles per hour. Mostly sunny. Highs in the lower 70s. For Eastern Lake Sakakawea, rest of tonight, north winds around 10 miles per hour in the evening becoming light. Partly cloudy. Lows in the upper 40s. Thursday, light winds becoming east around 10 miles per hour in the late morning and afternoon. Mostly sunny. Highs in the lower 70s. For Northern Lake Oahe, rest of tonight, north winds around 10 miles per hour in the evening becoming light. Mostly clear. Lows in the upper 40s. Thursday, light winds becoming east around 10 miles per hour late in the afternoon. Sunny. Highs in the mid-70s. Here are the weather conditions at 9 p.m. Central Daylight Time. Bismarck, clear. Temperature 68 degrees, relative humidity 50%. Wind northwest at 13 miles an hour, gusting to 20. Pressure 30.08 inches and steady. Mendham, partly cloudy. 64 degrees, relative humidity 72%. Wind northwest at 9 miles an hour. Hazen, clear. 66 degrees, relative humidity 48%. Wind northwest at 8 miles an hour. Harvey, cloudy. 64 degrees, relative humidity 82%. Minot, clear. 66 degrees, relative humidity 60%. Wind northwest at 6 miles an hour. Dickinson, clear. 63 degrees, relative humidity 58%. Wind northeast at 6 miles an hour. Elsewhere around North Dakota, it was 65 at Garrison. It was clear, with a temperature of 65 at Williston and 67 at Fargo. At Jamestown, it was partly cloudy, with a temperature of 64. At Grand Forks, it was mostly cloudy, with a temperature of 63. At Devil's Lake, rain and fog were reported, with a temperature of 62. In northern South Dakota, skies ranged from clear to partly cloudy. It was 68 at Mobridge, and 66 at Aberdeen. In eastern Montana, skies ranged from clear to partly cloudy. It was 69 at Miles City, 68 at Glendive, and 69 at Sydney. Once again, at Bismarck, the temperature was 68 degrees under clear skies. The regional weather forecast from your National Weather Service office in Bismarck. Temperatures will remain below average through the remainder of the work week with highs mainly in the 70s to low 80s and lows in the 40s and 50s. Isolated to scattered showers and thunderstorms are possible during the remainder of the work week before increasing in coverage this weekend. Windy conditions may also return later this week. Here is the forecast for the Bismarck Mendham listening area. Rest of tonight, mostly clear. Lows in the upper 40s. North winds around 10 miles per hour. Thursday, mostly sunny. Highs in the mid-70s. East winds around 5 miles per hour. Thursday night, mostly cloudy. Showers likely after midnight. Lows in the mid-50s. Southeast winds 5 to 10 miles per hour. Chance

rain 60%. Friday, mostly cloudy. Showers likely in the morning, then a chance of showers in the afternoon. Highs in the mid-70s. Southeast winds 10 to 20 miles per hour with gusts up to 30 miles per hour. Chance of rain 70%. Friday night, mostly cloudy with a slight chance of thunderstorms. A slight chance of showers in the evening, then a chance of showers after midnight. Lows in the lower 60s. Southeast winds 15 to 20 miles per hour with gusts up to 30 miles per hour. Chance of rain 50%. Saturday, a chance of thunderstorms. Showers. Highs in the lower 80s. Saturday night, showers and a chance of thunderstorms in the evening, then showers likely and a slight chance of thunderstorms after midnight. Lows in the lower 60s. Sunday, decreasing clouds. A chance of showers. A chance of thunderstorms in the morning, then a slight chance of thunderstorms in the afternoon. Highs in the lower 80s. Chance of rain 30%. Sunday night, mostly clear in the evening, then partly cloudy with a chance of showers and a slight chance of thunderstorms after midnight. Lows around 60. Chance of rain 40%. Monday, mostly sunny with a 40% chance of showers. Highs around 80. Monday night, mostly clear with a 20% chance of showers. Lows in the mid-50s. Tuesday, sunny. A slight chance of showers in the afternoon. Highs in the mid-80s. Chance of rain 20%. Tuesday night, mostly clear. Lows in the upper 50s. Wednesday, sunny. A slight chance of showers and thunderstorms in the afternoon. Highs in the upper 80s. Chance of rain 20%. For Western Lake Sakakawea, rest of tonight, northeast winds around 10 miles per hour in the evening becoming light. Mostly clear. Lows in the upper 40s. Thursday, southeast winds 10 to 20 miles per hour. Mostly sunny. Highs in the lower 70s. For Eastern Lake Sakakawea, rest of tonight, north winds around 10 miles per hour in the evening becoming light. Partly cloudy. Lows in the upper 40s. Thursday, light winds becoming east around 10 miles per hour in the late morning and afternoon. Mostly sunny. Highs in the lower 70s. For Northern Lake Oahu, rest of tonight, north winds around 10 miles per hour in the evening becoming light. Mostly clear. Lows in the upper 40s. Thursday, light winds becoming east around 10 miles per hour late in the afternoon. Sunny. Highs in the mid-70s. Here are the weather conditions at 9 p.m. Central Daylight Time. Bismarck, clear. Temperature 68 degrees, relative humidity 50%. Wind northwest at 13 miles an hour, gusting to 20. Pressure 30.08 inches and steady. Mendan, partly cloudy. 64 degrees, relative humidity 72%. Wind northwest at 9 miles an hour. Hazen, clear. 66 degrees, relative humidity 48%. Wind northwest at 8 miles an hour. Harvey, cloudy. 64 degrees, relative humidity 82%. Minot, clear. 66 degrees, relative humidity 60%. Wind northwest at 6 miles an hour. Dickinson, clear. 63 degrees, relative humidity 58%. Wind northeast at 6 miles an hour. Elsewhere around North Dakota, it was 65 at Garrison. It was clear, with a temperature of 65 at Williston and 67 at Fargo. At Jamestown, it was partly cloudy, with a temperature of 64. At Grand Forks, it was mostly cloudy, with a temperature of 63. At Devil's Lake, rain and fog were reported, with a temperature of 62. In northern South Dakota, skies ranged from clear to partly cloudy. It was 68 at Mobridge, and 66 at Aberdeen. In eastern Montana, skies ranged from clear to partly cloudy. It was 69 at Miles City, 68 at Glendive, and 69 at Sydney. Once again, at Bismarck, the temperature was 68 degrees under clear skies. The regional weather forecast from your National Weather Service office in Bismarck.
temperatures will remain below average through the remainder of the work week, with highs mainly in the 70s to low 80s and lows in the 40s and 50s. Isolated to scattered showers and thunderstorms are possible during the remainder of the work week before increasing in coverage this weekend. Windy conditions may also return later this week. Here is the forecast for the Bismarck Minden listening area. Rest of tonight, mostly clear. Lows in the upper 40s. North winds around 10 miles per hour. Thursday, mostly sunny. Highs in the mid-70s. East winds around 5 miles per hour. Thursday night, mostly cloudy. Showers likely after midnight. Lows in the mid-50s. Southeast winds 5 to 10 miles per hour. Chance of rain 60%. Friday, mostly cloudy. Showers likely in the morning, then a chance of showers in the afternoon. Highs in the mid-70s. Southeast winds 10 to 20 miles per hour with gusts up to 30 miles per hour. Chance of rain 70%. Friday night, mostly cloudy with a slight chance of thunderstorms. A slight chance of showers in the evening, then a chance of showers after midnight. Lows in the lower 60s. Southeast winds 15 to 20 miles per hour with gusts up to 30 miles per hour. Chance of rain 50%. Saturday, a chance of thunderstorms. Showers. Highs in the lower 80s. Saturday night, showers and a chance of thunderstorms in the evening, then showers likely and a slight chance of thunderstorms after midnight. Lows in the lower 60s. Sunday, decreasing clouds. A chance of showers. A chance of thunderstorms in the morning, then a slight chance of thunderstorms in the afternoon. Highs in the lower 80s. Chance of rain 30%. Sunday night, mostly clear in the evening, then partly cloudy with a chance of showers and a slight chance of thunderstorms after midnight. Lows around 60. Chance of rain 40%. Monday, mostly sunny with a 40% chance of showers. Highs around 80. Monday night, mostly clear with a 20% chance of showers. Lows in the mid-50s. Tuesday, sunny. A slight chance of showers in the afternoon. Highs in the mid-80s. Chance of rain 20%. Tuesday night, mostly clear. Lows in the upper 50s. Wednesday, sunny. A slight chance of showers and thunderstorms in the afternoon. Highs in the upper 80s. Chance of rain 20%. For Western Lake Sakakawea, rest of tonight, northeast winds around 10 miles per hour in the evening becoming light. Mostly clear. Lows in the upper 40s. Thursday, southeast winds 10 to 20 miles per hour. Mostly sunny. Highs in the lower 70s. For Eastern Lake Sakakawea, rest of tonight, north winds around 10 miles per hour in the evening becoming light. Partly cloudy. Lows in the upper 40s. Thursday, light winds becoming east around 10 miles per hour in the late morning and afternoon. Mostly sunny. Highs in the lower 70s. For Northern Lake Oahe, rest of tonight, north winds around 10 miles per hour in the evening becoming light. Mostly clear. Lows in the upper 40s. Thursday, light winds becoming east around 10 miles per hour late in the afternoon. Sunny. Highs in the mid-70s. Here are the weather conditions at 9 p.m. Central Daylight Time. Bismarck, clear. Temperature 68 degrees, relative humidity 50%. Wind northwest at 13 miles an hour, gusting to 20. Pressure 30.08 inches and steady. Minden, partly cloudy. 64 degrees, relative humidity 72%. Wind northwest at 9 miles an hour. Hazen, clear. 66 degrees, relative humidity 48%. Wind northwest at 8 miles an hour. Harvey, cloudy. 64 degrees, relative humidity 82%. Minot, clear. 66 degrees, relative humidity 60%. Wind northwest at 6 miles an hour. Dickinson, clear. 63 degrees, relative humidity 58%. Wind northeast at 6 miles an hour. Elsewhere around North Dakota, it was 65 at Garrison. It was clear, with a temperature of 65 at Williston and 67 at Fargo.
At Jamestown, it was partly cloudy, with a temperature of 64. At Grand Forks, it was mostly cloudy, with a temperature

0: temperature of 63.
1: At Devil's Lake, rain and fog were reported with a temperature of 62. In northern South Dakota, skies ranged from clear to partly cloudy. It was 68 at Mobridge and 66 at Aberdeen. In eastern Montana, skies ranged from clear to partly cloudy. It was 69 at Miles City, 68 at Glendive, and 69 at Sydney. Once again, at Bismarck, the temperature was 68 degrees under clear skies. The regional weather forecast from your National Weather Service office in Bismarck. Temperatures will remain below average through the remainder of the work week, with highs mainly in the 70s to low 80s, and lows in the 40s and 50s. Isolated to scattered showers and thunderstorms are possible during the remainder of the work week before increasing in coverage this weekend. Windy conditions may also return later this week. Here is the forecast for the Bismarck Minden listening area. Rest of tonight, mostly clear. Lows in the upper 40s. North winds around 10 miles per hour. Thursday, mostly sunny. Highs in the mid-70s. East winds around 5 miles per hour. Thursday night, mostly cloudy. Showers likely after midnight. Lows in the mid-50s. Southeast winds 5 to 10 miles per hour. Chance of rain 60%. Friday, mostly cloudy. Showers likely in the morning, then a chance of showers in the afternoon. Highs in the mid-70s. Southeast winds 10 to 20 miles per hour with gusts up to 30 miles per hour. Chance of rain 70%. Friday night, mostly cloudy with a slight chance of thunderstorms. A slight chance of showers in the evening, then a chance of showers after midnight. Lows in the lower 60s. Southeast winds 15 to 20 miles per hour with gusts up to 30 miles per hour. Chance of rain 50%. Saturday, a chance of thunderstorms. Showers. Highs in the lower 80s. Saturday night, showers and a chance of thunderstorms in the evening, then showers likely and a slight chance of thunderstorms after midnight. Lows in the lower 60s. Sunday, decreasing clouds. A chance of showers. A chance of thunderstorms in the morning, then a slight chance of thunderstorms in the afternoon. Highs in the lower 80s. Chance of rain 30%. Sunday night, mostly clear in the evening, then partly cloudy with a chance of showers and a slight chance of thunderstorms after midnight. Lows around 60. Chance of rain 40%. Monday, mostly sunny with a 40% chance of showers. Highs around 80. Monday night, mostly clear with a 20% chance of showers. Lows in the mid-50s. Tuesday, sunny. A slight chance of showers in the afternoon. Highs in the mid-80s. Chance of rain 20%. Tuesday night, mostly clear. Lows in the upper 50s. Wednesday, sunny. A slight chance of showers and thunderstorms in the afternoon. Highs in the upper 80s. Chance of rain 20%. For Western Lake Sakakawea, rest of tonight, northeast winds around 10 miles per hour in the evening becoming light. Mostly clear. Lows in the upper 40s. Thursday, southeast winds 10 to 20 miles per hour. Mostly sunny. Highs in the lower 70s. For Eastern Lake Sakakawea, rest of tonight, north winds around 10 miles per hour in the evening becoming light. Partly cloudy. Lows in the upper 40s. Thursday, light winds becoming east around 10 miles per hour in the late morning and afternoon. Mostly sunny. Highs in the lower 70s. For Northern Lake Oahe, rest of tonight, north winds around 10 miles per hour in the evening becoming light. Mostly clear. Lows in the upper 40s. Thursday, light winds becoming east around 10 miles per hour late in the afternoon. Sunny. Highs in the mid-70s. Here are the weather conditions at 9 p.m. Central Daylight Time. Bismarck, clear. Temperature 68 degrees, relative humidity 50%. Wind northwest at 13 miles an hour, gusting to 20. Pressure 30.08 inches and steady. Minden, partly cloudy. 64 degrees, relative humidity 72%. Wind northwest at 9 miles an hour. Hazen, clear. 66 degrees, relative humidity 48%. Wind northwest at 8 miles an hour. Harvey, cloudy. 64 degrees, relative humidity 82%. Minot, clear. 66 degrees, relative humidity 60%. Wind northwest at 6 miles an hour. Dickinson, clear. 63 degrees, relative humidity 58%. Wind northeast at 6 miles an hour. Elsewhere around North Dakota, it was 65 at Garrison. It was clear, with a temperature of 65 at Williston, and 67 at Fargo. At Jamestown, it was partly cloudy, with a temperature of 64. At Grand Forks, it was mostly cloudy, with a temperature of 63. At Devil's Lake, rain and fog were reported, with a temperature of 62. In northern South Dakota, skies ranged from clear to partly cloudy. It was 68 at Mobridge, and 66 at Aberdeen. In eastern Montana, skies ranged from clear to partly cloudy. It was 69 at Miles City, 68 at Glendive, and 69 at Sydney. Once again, at Bismarck, the temperature was 68 degrees under clear skies. The regional weather forecast from your National Weather Service office in Bismarck. Temperatures will remain below average through the remainder of the work week, with highs mainly in the 70s to low 80s, and lows in the 40s and 50s. Isolated to scattered showers and thunderstorms are possible during the remainder of the work week before increasing in coverage this weekend. Windy conditions may also return later this week. Here is the forecast for the Bismarck, Minden listening area. Rest of tonight, mostly clear. Lows in the upper 40s. North winds around 10 miles per hour. Thursday, mostly sunny. Highs in the mid-70s. East winds around 5 miles per hour. Thursday night, mostly cloudy. Showers likely after midnight. Lows in the mid-50s. Southeast winds 5 to 10 miles per hour. Chance of rain 60%. Friday, mostly cloudy. Showers likely in the morning, then a chance of showers in the afternoon. Highs in the mid-70s. Southeast winds 10 to 20 miles per hour with gusts up to 30 miles per hour. Chance of rain 70%. Friday night, mostly cloudy with a slight chance of thunderstorms. A slight chance of showers in the evening, then a chance of showers after midnight. Lows in the lower 60s. Southeast winds 15 to 20 miles per hour with gusts up to 30 miles per hour. Chance of rain 50%. Saturday, a chance of thunderstorms. Showers. Highs in the lower 80s. Saturday night, showers and a chance of thunderstorms in the evening, then showers likely and a slight chance of thunderstorms after midnight. Lows in the lower 60s. Sunday, decreasing clouds. A chance of showers. A chance of thunderstorms in the morning, then a slight chance of thunderstorms in the afternoon. Highs in the lower 80s. Chance of rain 30%. Sunday night, mostly clear in the evening, then partly cloudy with a chance of showers and a slight chance of thunderstorms after midnight. Lows around 60. Chance of rain 40%. Monday, mostly sunny with a 40% chance of showers. Highs around 80. Monday night, mostly clear with a 20% chance of showers. Lows in the mid-50s. Tuesday, sunny. A slight chance of showers in the afternoon. Highs in the mid-80s. Chance of rain 20%. Tuesday night, mostly clear. Lows in the upper 50s. Wednesday, sunny. A slight chance of showers and thunderstorms in the afternoon. Highs in the upper 80s. Chance of rain 20%. 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Providing weather information 24 hours a day from your National Weather Service office in Bismarck. For Western Lake Sakakawea, rest of tonight, northeast winds around 10 miles per hour in the evening becoming light. Mostly clear. Lows in the upper 40s. Thursday, southeast winds 10 to 20 miles per hour. Mostly sunny. Highs in the lower 70s. For Eastern Lake Sakakawea, rest of tonight, north winds around 10 miles per hour in the evening becoming light. Partly cloudy. Lows in the upper 40s. Thursday. Light winds becoming east around 10 miles per hour in the late

morning and afternoon. Mostly sunny. Highs in the lower 70s. For northern Lake Oahe, rest of tonight, north winds around 10 miles per hour in the evening becoming light. Mostly clear. Lows in the upper 40s. Thursday, light winds becoming east around 10 miles per hour late in the afternoon. Sunny. Highs in the mid 70s. Here are the weather conditions at 10 p.m. Central Daylight Time. Bismarck, clear. Temperature 65 degrees, relative humidity 58%. Wind northwest at 7 miles an hour. Pressure 30.08 inches and steady. Mendham, partly cloudy. 59 degrees, relative humidity 82%. Wind northwest at 6 miles an hour. Hazen, clear. 59 degrees, relative humidity 72%. Harvey, cloudy. 59 degrees, relative humidity 94%. Minot, partly cloudy. 59 degrees, relative humidity 80%. Wind northwest at 6 miles an hour. Dickinson, clear. 57 degrees, relative humidity 74%. Elsewhere around North Dakota, it was 57 at Garrison. It was clear, with a temperature of 61 at Williston, 58 at Jamestown, and 63 at Fargo. At Devil's Lake, it was partly cloudy, with a temperature of 60. At Grand Forks, it was mostly cloudy, with a temperature of 60. In northern South Dakota, it was clear. It was 59 at Mobridge, and 60 at Aberdeen. In eastern Montana, skies ranged from clear to partly cloudy. It was 65 at Miles City, 63 at Glendive, and 63 at Sydney. Once again, at Bismarck, the temperature was 65 degrees under clear skies. The regional weather forecast from your National Weather Service office in Bismarck. Temperatures will remain below average through the remainder of the work week, with highs mainly in the 70s to low 80s, and lows in the 40s and 50s. Isolated to scattered showers and thunderstorms are possible during the remainder of the work week before increasing in coverage this weekend. Windy conditions may also return later this week. Here is the forecast for the Bismarck Menden listening area. Rest of tonight, mostly clear. Lows in the upper 40s. North winds around 10 miles per hour. Thursday, mostly sunny. Highs in the mid 70s. East winds around 5 miles per hour. Thursday night, mostly cloudy. Showers likely after midnight. Lows in the mid-50s. Southeast winds 5 to 10 miles per hour. Chance of rain 60%. Friday, mostly cloudy. Showers likely in the morning, then a chance of showers in the afternoon. Highs in the mid-70s. Southeast winds 10 to 20 miles per hour with gusts up to 30 miles per hour. Chance of rain 70%. Friday night, mostly cloudy with a slight chance of thunderstorms. A slight chance of showers in the evening, then a chance of showers after midnight. Lows in the lower 60s. Southeast winds 15 to 20 miles per hour with gusts up to 30 miles per hour. Chance of rain 50%. Saturday, a chance of thunderstorms. Showers. Highs in the lower 80s. Saturday night, showers and a chance of thunderstorms in the evening, then showers likely and a slight chance of thunderstorms after midnight. Lows in the lower 60s. Sunday, decreasing clouds. A chance of showers. A chance of thunderstorms in the morning, then a slight chance of thunderstorms in the afternoon. Highs in the lower 80s. Chance of rain 30%. Sunday night, mostly clear in the evening, then partly cloudy with a chance of showers and a slight chance of thunderstorms after midnight. Lows around 60. Chance of rain 40%. Monday, mostly sunny with a 40% chance of showers. Highs around 80. Monday night, mostly clear with a 20% chance of showers. Lows in the mid-50s. Tuesday, sunny. A slight chance of showers in the afternoon. Highs in the mid-80s. Chance of rain 20%. Tuesday night, mostly clear. Lows in the upper 50s. Wednesday, sunny. A slight chance of showers and thunderstorms in the afternoon. Highs in the upper 80s. Chance of rain 20%. For Western Lake Sakakawea, rest of tonight.

Northeast winds around 10 miles per hour, in the evening becoming light. Mostly clear. Lows in the upper 40s. Thursday, southeast winds 10 to 20 miles per hour. Mostly sunny. Highs in the lower 70s. For eastern Lake Sakakawea, rest of tonight, north winds around 10 miles per hour, in the evening becoming light. Partly cloudy. Lows in the upper 40s. Thursday, light winds becoming east around 10 miles per hour in the late morning and afternoon. Mostly sunny. Highs in the lower 70s. For northern Lake Oahe, rest of tonight, north winds around 10 miles per hour in the evening becoming light. Mostly clear. Lows in the upper 40s. Thursday, light winds becoming east around 10 miles per hour late in the afternoon. Sunny. Highs in the mid 70s. Here are the weather conditions at 10 p.m. Central Daylight Time. Bismarck, clear. Temperature 65 degrees, relative humidity 58%. Wind northwest at 7 miles an hour. Pressure 30.08 inches and steady. Mendon, partly cloudy. 59 degrees, relative humidity 82%. Wind northwest at 6 miles an hour. Hazen, clear. 59 degrees, relative humidity 72%. Harvey, cloudy. 59 degrees, relative humidity 94%. Minot, partly cloudy. 59 degrees, relative humidity 80%. Wind northwest at 6 miles an hour. Dickinson, clear. 57 degrees, relative humidity 74%. Elsewhere around North Dakota, it was 57 at Garrison. It was clear, with a temperature of 61 at Williston, 58 at Jamestown, and 63 at Fargo. At Devil's Lake, it was partly cloudy, with a temperature of 60. At Grand Forks, it was mostly cloudy, with a temperature of 60. In northern South Dakota, it was clear. It was 59 at Mobridge, and 60 at Aberdeen. In eastern Montana, skies ranged from clear to partly cloudy. It was 65 at Miles City, 63 at Glendive, and 63 at Sydney. Once again, at Bismarck, the temperature was 65 degrees under clear skies. The regional weather forecast from your National Weather Service office in Bismarck. Temperatures will remain below average through the remainder of the work week, with highs mainly in the 70s to low 80s, and lows in the 40s and 50s. Isolated to scattered showers and thunderstorms are possible during the remainder of the work week before increasing in coverage this weekend. Windy conditions may also return later this week. Here is the forecast for the Bismarck Mendon listening area. Rest of tonight, mostly clear. Lows in the upper 40s. North winds around 10 miles per hour. Thursday, mostly sunny. Highs in the mid 70s. East winds around 5 miles per hour. Thursday night, mostly cloudy. Showers likely after midnight. Lows in the mid-50s. Southeast winds 5 to 10 miles per hour. Chance of rain 60%. Friday, mostly cloudy. Showers likely in the morning, then a chance of showers in the afternoon. Highs in the mid-70s. Southeast winds 10 to 20 miles per hour with gusts up to 30 miles per hour. Chance of rain 70%. Friday night, mostly cloudy with a slight chance of thunderstorms. A slight chance of showers in the evening, then a chance of showers after midnight. Lows in the lower 60s. Southeast winds 15 to 20 miles per hour with gusts up to 30 miles per hour. Chance of rain 50%. Saturday, a chance of thunderstorms. Showers. Highs in the lower 80s. Saturday night, showers and a chance of thunderstorms in the evening, then showers likely and a slight chance of thunderstorms after midnight. Lows in the lower 60s. Sunday, decreasing clouds. A chance of showers. A chance of thunderstorms in the morning, then a slight chance of thunderstorms in the afternoon. Highs in the lower 80s. Chance of rain 30%. Sunday night, mostly clear in the evening, then partly cloudy with a chance of showers and a slight chance of thunderstorms after midnight. Lows around 60. Chance of rain 40%. Monday, mostly sunny with a 40% chance of showers. Highs around 80. Monday night, mostly clear with a 20% chance of

showers. Lows in the mid-50s. Tuesday, sunny. A slight chance of showers in the afternoon. Highs in the mid-80s. Chance of rain 20%. Tuesday night, mostly clear. Lows in the upper 50s. Wednesday, sunny. A slight chance of showers and thunderstorms in the afternoon. Highs in the upper 80s. Chance of rain 20%. For Western Lake Sakakawea, rest of tonight, northeast winds around 10 miles per hour in the evening becoming light. Mostly clear. Lows in the upper 40s. Thursday, southeast winds 10 to 20 miles per hour. Mostly sunny. Highs in the lower 70s. For Eastern Lake Sakakawea, rest of tonight, north winds around 10 miles per hour in the evening becoming light. Partly cloudy. Lows in the upper 40s. Thursday, light winds becoming east around 10 miles per hour in the late morning and afternoon. Mostly sunny. Highs in the lower 70s. For Northern Lake Orahi, rest of tonight, north winds around 10 miles per hour in the evening becoming light. Mostly clear. Lows in the upper 40s. Thursday, light winds becoming east around 10 miles per hour late in the afternoon. Sunny. Highs in the mid-70s. Here are the weather conditions at 10 p.m. Central Daylight Time. Bismarck, clear. Temperature 65 degrees, relative humidity 58%. Wind northwest at 7 miles an hour. Pressure 30.08 inches and steady. Mendon, partly cloudy. 59 degrees, relative humidity 82%. Wind northwest at 6 miles an hour. Hazen, clear. 59 degrees, relative humidity 72%. Harvey, cloudy. 59 degrees, relative humidity 94%. Minot, partly cloudy. 59 degrees, relative humidity 80%. Wind northwest at 6 miles an hour. Dickinson, clear. 57 degrees, relative humidity 74%. Elsewhere around North Dakota, it was 57 at Garrison. It was clear, with a temperature of 61 at Williston, 58 at Jamestown, and 63 at Fargo. At Devil's Lake, it was partly cloudy, with a temperature of 60. At Grand Forks, it was mostly cloudy, with a temperature of 60. In northern South Dakota, it was clear. It was 59 at Mobridge, and 60 at Aberdeen. In eastern Montana, it was clear. It was 65 at Miles City, 63 at Glendive, and 63 at Sydney. Once again, at Bismarck, the temperature was 65 degrees under clear skies. The regional weather forecast from your National Weather Service office in Bismarck. Temperatures will remain below average through the remainder of the work week with highs mainly in the 70s to low 80s and lows in the 40s and 50s. Isolated to scattered showers and thunderstorms are possible during the remainder of the work week before increasing in coverage this weekend. Windy conditions may also return later this week. Here is the forecast for the Bismarck Mendon listening area. Rest of tonight, mostly clear. Lows in the upper 40s. North winds around 10 miles per hour. Thursday, mostly sunny. Highs in the mid-70s. East winds around 5 miles per hour. Thursday night, mostly cloudy. Showers likely after midnight. Lows in the mid-50s. Southeast winds 5 to 10 miles per hour. Chance of rain 60%. Friday, mostly cloudy. Showers likely in the morning, then a chance of showers in the afternoon. Highs in the mid-70s. Southeast winds 10 to 20 miles per hour with gusts up to 30 miles per hour. Chance of rain 70%. Friday night, mostly cloudy with a slight chance of thunderstorms. A slight chance of showers in the evening, then a chance of showers after midnight. Lows in the lower 60s. Southeast winds 15 to 20 miles per hour with gusts up to 30 miles per hour. Chance of rain 50%. Saturday, a chance of thunderstorms. Showers. Highs in the lower 80s. Saturday night, showers and a chance of thunderstorms in the evening, then showers likely and a slight chance of thunderstorms after midnight. Lows in the lower 60s. Sunday, decreasing clouds. A chance of showers. A chance of thunderstorms in the

Then a slight chance of thunderstorms in the afternoon. Highs in the lower 80s. Chance of rain 30%. Sunday night, mostly clear in the evening, then partly cloudy with a chance of showers and a slight chance of thunderstorms after midnight. Lows around 60. Chance of rain 40%. Monday, mostly sunny with a 40% chance of showers. Highs around 80. Monday night, mostly clear with a 20% chance of showers. Lows in the mid-50s. Tuesday, sunny. A slight chance of showers in the afternoon. Highs in the mid-80s. Chance of rain 20%. Tuesday night, mostly clear. Lows in the upper 50s. Wednesday, sunny. A slight chance of showers and thunderstorms in the afternoon. Highs in the upper 80s. Chance of rain 20%. For Western Lake Sakakawea, rest of tonight, northeast winds around 10 miles per hour in the evening becoming light. Mostly clear. Lows in the upper 40s. Thursday, southeast winds 10 to 20 miles per hour. Mostly sunny. Highs in the lower 70s. For Eastern Lake Sakakawea, rest of tonight, north winds around 10 miles per hour in the evening becoming light. Partly cloudy. Lows in the upper 40s. Thursday, light winds becoming east around 10 miles per hour in the late morning and afternoon. Mostly sunny. Highs in the lower 70s. For Northern Lake Oahe, rest of tonight, north winds around 10 miles per hour in the evening becoming light. Mostly clear. Lows in the upper 40s. Thursday, light winds becoming east around 10 miles per hour late in the afternoon. Sunny. Highs in the mid-70s. Here are the weather conditions at 10 p.m. Central Daylight Time. Bismarck, clear. Temperature 65 degrees, relative humidity 58%. Wind northwest at 7 miles an hour. Pressure 30.08 inches and steady. Mendan, partly cloudy. 59 degrees, relative humidity 82%. Wind northwest at 6 miles an hour. Hazen, clear. 59 degrees, relative humidity 72%. Harvey, cloudy. 59 degrees, relative humidity 94%. Minot, partly cloudy. 59 degrees, relative humidity 80%. Wind northwest at 6 miles an hour. Dickinson, clear. 57 degrees, relative humidity 74%. Elsewhere around North Dakota, it was 57 at Garrison. It was clear, with a temperature of 61 at Williston, 58 at Jamestown, and 63 at Fargo. At Devil's Lake, it was partly cloudy, with a temperature of 60. At Grand Forks, it was mostly cloudy, with a temperature of 60. In northern South Dakota, it was clear. It was 59 at Mobridge, and 60 at Aberdeen. In eastern Montana, it was clear. It was 65 at Miles City, 63 at Glendive, and 63 at Sydney. Once again, at Bismarck, the temperature was 65 degrees under clear skies. The regional weather forecast from your National Weather Service office in Bismarck. Temperatures will remain below average through the remainder of the work week with highs mainly in the 70s to low 80s and lows in the 40s and 50s. Isolated to scattered showers and thunderstorms are possible during the remainder of the work week before increasing in coverage this weekend. Windy conditions may also return later this week. Here is the forecast for the Bismarck-Mendon listening area. Rest of tonight, mostly clear. Lows in the upper 40s. North winds around 10 miles per hour. Thursday, mostly sunny. Highs in the mid-70s. East winds around 5 miles per hour. Thursday night, mostly cloudy. Showers likely after midnight. Lows in the mid-50s. Southeast winds 5 to 10 miles per hour. Chance of rain 60%. Friday, mostly cloudy. Showers likely in the morning, then a chance of showers in the afternoon. Highs in the mid-70s. Southeast winds 10 to 20 miles per hour with gusts up to 30 miles per hour. Chance of rain 70%. Friday night, mostly cloudy with a slight chance of thunderstorms. A slight chance of showers in the evening, then a chance of showers after midnight. Lows in the lower 60s. Southeast winds 15 to

20 miles per hour with gusts up to 30 miles per hour. Chance of rain 50%. Saturday, a chance of thunderstorms. Showers. Highs in the lower 80s. Saturday night, showers and a chance of thunderstorms in the evening. Then showers likely and a slight chance of thunderstorms after midnight. Lows in the lower 60s. Sunday, decreasing clouds. A chance of showers. A chance of thunderstorms in the morning. Then a slight chance of thunderstorms in the afternoon. Highs in the lower 80s. Chance of rain 30%. Sunday night, mostly clear in the evening, then partly cloudy with a chance of showers and a slight chance of thunderstorms after midnight. Lows around 60. Chance of rain 40%. Monday, mostly sunny with a 40% chance of showers. Highs around 80. Monday night, mostly clear with a 20% chance of showers. Lows in the mid-50s. Tuesday, sunny. A slight chance of showers in the afternoon. Highs in the mid-80s. Chance of rain 20%. Tuesday night, mostly clear. Lows in the upper 50s. Wednesday, sunny. A slight chance of showers and thunderstorms in the afternoon. Highs in the upper 80s. Chance of rain 20%. For Western Lake Sakakawea, rest of tonight, northeast winds around 10 miles per hour in the evening becoming light. Mostly clear. Lows in the upper 40s. Thursday, southeast winds 10 to 20 miles per hour. Mostly sunny. Highs in the lower 70s. For Eastern Lake Sakakawea, rest of tonight, north winds around 10 miles per hour in the evening becoming light. Partly cloudy. Lows in the upper 40s. Thursday, light winds becoming east around 10 miles per hour in the late morning and afternoon. Mostly sunny. Highs in the lower 70s. For Northern Lake Oahe, rest of tonight, north winds around 10 miles per hour in the evening becoming light. Mostly clear. Lows in the upper 40s. Thursday, light winds becoming east around 10 miles per hour late in the afternoon. Sunny. Highs in the mid-70s. Here are the weather conditions at 10 p.m. Central Daylight Time. Bismarck, clear. Temperature 65 degrees, relative humidity 58%. Wind northwest at 7 miles an hour. Pressure 30.08 inches and steady. Mendon, partly cloudy. 59 degrees, relative humidity 82%. Wind northwest at 6 miles an hour. Hazen, clear. 59 degrees, relative humidity 72%. Harvey, cloudy. 59 degrees, relative humidity 94%. Minot, partly cloudy. 59 degrees, relative humidity 80%. Wind northwest at 6 miles an hour. Dickinson, clear. 57 degrees, relative humidity 74%. Elsewhere around North Dakota, it was 57 at Garrison. It was clear, with a temperature of 61 at Williston, 58 at Jamestown, and 63 at Fargo. At Devil's Lake, it was partly cloudy, with a temperature of 60. At Grand Forks, it was mostly cloudy, with a temperature of 60. In northern South Dakota, it was clear. It was 59 at Mobridge, and 60 at Aberdeen. In eastern Montana, it was clear. It was 65 at Miles City, 63 at Glendive, and 63 at Sydney. Once again, at Bismarck, the temperature was 65 degrees under clear skies. The regional weather forecast from your National Weather Service office in Bismarck. Temperatures will remain below average through the remainder of the work week with highs mainly in the 70s to low 80s, and lows in the 40s and 50s. Isolated to scattered showers and thunderstorms are possible during the remainder of the work week before increasing in coverage this weekend. Windy conditions may also return later this week. Here is the forecast for the Bismarck Mendon listening area. Rest of tonight, mostly clear. Lows in the upper 40s. North winds around 10 miles per hour. Thursday, mostly sunny. Highs in the mid-70s. East winds around 5 miles per hour. Thursday night, mostly cloudy. Showers likely after midnight. Lows in the mid-50s. Southeast winds 5 to 10 miles per hour. Chance of rain 60%.

Saturday night. Showers and a chance of thunderstorms in the evening. Then showers likely and a slight chance of thunderstorms after midnight. Lows in the lower 60s. Sunday, decreasing clouds. A chance of showers. A chance of thunderstorms in the morning. Then a slight chance of thunderstorms in the afternoon. Highs in the lower 80s. Chance of rain 30%. Sunday night, mostly clear in the evening, then partly cloudy with a chance of showers and a slight chance of thunderstorms after midnight. Lows around 60. Chance of rain 40%. Monday, mostly sunny with a 40% chance of showers. Highs around 80. Monday night, mostly clear with a 20% chance of showers. Lows in the mid-50s. Tuesday, sunny. A slight chance of showers in the afternoon. Highs in the mid-80s. Chance of rain 20%. Tuesday night, mostly clear. Lows in the upper 50s. Wednesday, sunny. A slight chance of showers and thunderstorms in the afternoon. Highs in the upper 80s. Chance of rain 20%. For Western Lake Sakakawea, rest of tonight, northeast winds around 10 miles per hour in the evening becoming light. Mostly clear. Lows in the upper 40s. Thursday, southeast winds 10 to 20 miles per hour. Mostly sunny. Highs in the lower 70s. For Eastern Lake Sakakawea, rest of tonight, north winds around 10 miles per hour in the evening becoming light. Partly cloudy. Lows in the upper 40s. Thursday, light winds becoming east around 10 miles per hour in the late morning and afternoon. Mostly sunny. Highs in the lower 70s. For Northern Lake Oahe, rest of tonight, north winds around 10 miles per hour in the evening becoming light. Mostly clear. Lows in the upper 40s. Thursday, light winds becoming east around 10 miles per hour late in the afternoon. Sunny. Highs in the mid-70s. 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Providing weather information 24 hours a day from your National Weather Service office in Bismarck. Here are the weather conditions at 10 p.m. Central Daylight Time. Bismarck, clear. Temperature 65 degrees, relative humidity 58%. Wind northwest at 7 miles an hour. Pressure 30.08 inches and steady. Mendon, partly cloudy. 59 degrees, relative humidity 82%. Wind northwest at 6 miles an hour. Hazen, clear. 59 degrees, relative humidity 72%. Harvey, cloudy. 59 degrees, relative humidity 94%. Minot, partly cloudy. 59 degrees, relative humidity 80%. Wind northwest at 6 miles an hour. Dickinson, clear. 57 degrees, relative humidity 74%. Elsewhere around North Dakota, it was 57 at Garrison. It was clear, with a temperature of 61 at Williston, 58 at Jamestown, and 63 at Fargo. At Devil's Lake, it was partly cloudy, with a temperature of 60. At Grand Forks, it was mostly cloudy, with a temperature of 60. In northern South Dakota, it was clear. It was 59 at Mobridge, and 60 at Aberdeen. In eastern Montana, it was clear. It was 65 at Miles City, 63 at Glendive, and 63 at Sydney. Once again, at Bismarck, the temperature was 65 degrees under clear skies. The regional weather forecast from your National Weather Service office in Bismarck. Temperatures will remain below average through the remainder of the work week with highs mainly in the 70s to low 80s and lows in the 40s and 50s. Isolated to scattered showers and thunderstorms are possible during the remainder of the work week before increasing in coverage this weekend. Windy conditions may also return later this week. Here is the forecast for the Bismarck Mendon listening area. Rest of tonight, mostly clear. Lows in the upper 40s. North winds around 10 miles per hour. Thursday, mostly sunny. Highs in the mid-70s. East winds around 5 miles per hour. Thursday night, mostly cloudy. Showers likely after midnight. Lows in the mid-50s. Southeast winds 5 to 10 miles per hour.

chance of rain 60%. Friday, mostly cloudy. Showers likely in the morning, then a chance of showers in the afternoon. Highs in the mid-70s. Southeast winds 10 to 20 miles per hour with gusts up to 30 miles per hour. Chance of rain 70%. Friday night, mostly cloudy with a slight chance of chance of rain 70%. Friday night, mostly cloudy with a slight chance of thunderstorms. A slight chance of showers in the evening, then a chance of showers after midnight. Lows in the lower 60s. Southeast winds 15 to 20 miles per hour with gusts up to 30 miles per hour. Chance of rain 50%. Saturday, a chance of thunderstorms. Showers. Highs in the lower 80s. Saturday night, showers and a chance of thunderstorms in the evening, then showers likely and a slight chance of thunderstorms after midnight. Lows in the lower 60s. Sunday, decreasing clouds. A chance of showers. A chance of thunderstorms in the morning, then a slight chance of thunderstorms in the afternoon. Highs in the lower 80s. Chance of rain 30%. Sunday night, mostly clear in the evening, then partly cloudy with a chance of showers and a slight chance of thunderstorms after midnight. Lows around 60. Chance of rain 40%. Monday, mostly sunny with a 40% chance of showers. Highs around 80. Monday night, mostly clear with a 20% chance of showers. Lows in the mid-50s. Tuesday, sunny. A slight chance of showers in the afternoon. Highs in the mid-80s. Chance of rain 20%. Tuesday night, mostly clear. Lows in the upper 50s. Wednesday, sunny. A slight chance of showers and thunderstorms in the afternoon. Highs in the upper 80s. Chance of rain 20%. For Western Lake Sakakawea, rest of tonight, northeast winds around 10 miles per hour in the evening becoming light. Mostly clear. Lows in the upper 40s. Thursday, southeast winds 10 to 20 miles per hour. Mostly sunny. Highs in the lower 70s. For Eastern Lake Sakakawea, rest of tonight, north winds around 10 miles per hour in the evening becoming light. Partly cloudy. Lows in the upper 40s. Thursday, light winds becoming east around 10 miles per hour in the late morning and afternoon. Mostly sunny. Highs in the lower 70s. For Northern Lake Oahe, rest of tonight, north winds around 10 miles per hour in the evening becoming light. Mostly clear. Lows in the upper 40s. Thursday, light winds becoming east around 10 miles per hour late in the afternoon. Sunny. Highs in the mid-70s. Here are the weather conditions at 10 p.m. Central Daylight Time. Bismarck, clear. Temperature 65 degrees, relative humidity 58%. Wind northwest at 7 miles an hour. Pressure 30.08 inches and steady. Mendon, partly cloudy. 59 degrees, relative humidity 82%. Wind northwest at 6 miles an hour. Hazen, clear. 59 degrees, relative humidity 72%. Harvey, cloudy. 59 degrees, relative humidity 94%. Minot, partly cloudy. 59 degrees, relative humidity 80%. Wind northwest at 6 miles an hour. Dickinson, clear. 57 degrees, relative humidity 74%. Elsewhere around North Dakota, it was 57 at Garrison. It was clear, with a temperature of 61 at Williston, 58 at Jamestown, and 63 at Fargo. At Devil's Lake, it was partly cloudy, with a temperature of 60. At Grand Forks, it was mostly cloudy, with a temperature of 60. In northern South Dakota, it was clear. It was 59 at Mobridge, and 60 at Aberdeen. In eastern Montana, it was clear. It was 65 at Miles City, 63 at Glendive, and 63 at Sydney. Once again, at Bismarck, the temperature was 65 degrees under clear skies. The regional weather forecast from your National Weather Service office in Bismarck. Temperatures will remain below average through the remainder of the work week with highs mainly in the 70s to low 80s, and lows in the 40s and 50s. Isolated to scattered showers and thunderstorms are possible during the remainder of the work week before increasing in coverage.

coverage this weekend. Windy conditions may also return later this week. Here is the forecast for the Bismarck Minden listening area. Rest of tonight, mostly clear. Lows in the upper 40s. North winds around 5 miles per hour. Thursday, mostly sunny. Highs in the mid-70s. East winds around 5 miles per hour. Thursday night, mostly cloudy. Showers likely after midnight. Lows in the mid-50s. Southeast winds 5 to 10 miles per hour. Chance of rain 60%. Friday, mostly cloudy. Showers likely in the morning, then a chance of showers in the afternoon. Highs in the mid-70s. Southeast winds 10 to 20 miles per hour with gusts up to 30 miles per hour. Chance of rain 70%. Friday night, mostly cloudy with a slight chance of thunderstorms. A slight chance of showers in the evening, then a chance of showers after midnight. Lows in the lower 60s. Southeast winds 15 to 20 miles per hour with gusts up to 30 miles per hour. Chance of rain 50%. Saturday, a chance of thunderstorms. Showers. Highs in the lower 80s. Saturday night, showers and a chance of thunderstorms in the evening, then showers likely and a slight chance of thunderstorms after midnight. Lows in the lower 60s. Sunday, decreasing clouds. A chance of showers. A chance of thunderstorms in the morning, then a slight chance of thunderstorms in the afternoon. Highs in the lower 80s. Chance of rain 30%. Sunday night, mostly clear in the evening, then partly cloudy with a chance of showers and a slight chance of thunderstorms after midnight. Lows around 60. Chance of rain 40%. Monday, mostly sunny with a 40% chance of showers. Highs around 80. Monday night, mostly clear with a 20% chance of showers. Lows in the mid-50s. Tuesday, sunny. A slight chance of showers in the afternoon. Highs in the mid-80s. Chance of rain 20%. Tuesday night, mostly clear. Lows in the upper 50s. Wednesday, sunny. A slight chance of showers and thunderstorms in the afternoon. Highs in the upper 80s. Chance of rain 20%. For Western Lake Sakakawea, rest of tonight, northeast winds around 10 miles per hour in the evening becoming light. Mostly clear. Lows in the upper 40s. Thursday, southeast winds 10 to 20 miles per hour. Mostly sunny. Highs in the lower 70s. For Eastern Lake Sakakawea, rest of tonight, north winds around 10 miles per hour in the evening becoming light. Partly cloudy. Lows in the upper 40s. Thursday, light winds becoming east around 10 miles per hour in the late morning and afternoon. Mostly sunny. Highs in the lower 70s. For Northern Lake Oahe, rest of tonight, north winds around 10 miles per hour in the evening becoming light. Mostly clear. Lows in the upper 40s. Thursday, light winds becoming east around 10 miles per hour late in the afternoon. Sunny. Highs in the mid-70s. Here are the weather conditions at 10 p.m. Central Daylight Time. Bismarck, clear. Temperature 65 degrees, relative humidity 58%. Wind northwest at 7 miles an hour. Pressure 30.08 inches and steady. Minden, partly cloudy. 59 degrees, relative humidity 82%. Wind northwest at 6 miles an hour. Hazen, clear. 59 degrees, relative humidity 72%. Harvey, cloudy. 59 degrees, relative humidity 94%. Minot, partly cloudy. 59 degrees, relative humidity 80%. Wind northwest at 6 miles an hour. Dickinson, clear. 57 degrees, relative humidity 74%. Elsewhere around North Dakota, it was 57 at Garrison. It was clear, with a temperature of 61 at Williston, 58 at Jamestown, and 63 at Fargo. At Devil's Lake, it was partly cloudy, with a temperature of 60. At Grand Forks, it was mostly cloudy, with a temperature of 60. In northern South Dakota, it was clear. It was 59 at Mobridge, and 60 at Aberdeen. In eastern Montana, it was clear. It was 65 at

Nile City, 63 at Glendive, and 63 at Sydney. Once again, at Bismarck, the temperature was 65 degrees under clear skies. The regional weather forecast from your National Weather Service office in Bismarck. Temperatures will remain below average through the remainder of the work week, with highs mainly in the 70s to low 80s, and lows in the 40s and 50s. Isolated to scattered showers and thunderstorms are possible during the remainder of the work week before increasing in coverage this weekend. Windy conditions may also return later this week. Here is the forecast for the Bismarck Minden listening area. Rest of tonight, mostly clear. Lows in the upper 40s. North winds around 5 miles per hour. Thursday, mostly sunny. Highs in the mid-70s. East winds around 5 miles per hour. Thursday night, mostly cloudy. Showers likely after midnight. Lows in the mid-50s. Southeast winds 5 to 10 miles per hour. Chance of rain 60%. Friday, mostly cloudy. Showers likely in the morning, then a chance of showers in the afternoon. Highs in the mid-70s. Southeast winds 10 to 20 miles per hour with gusts up to 30 miles per hour. Chance of rain 70%. Friday night, mostly cloudy with a slight chance of thunderstorms. A slight chance of showers in the evening, then a chance of showers after midnight. Lows in the lower 60s. Southeast winds 15 to 20 miles per hour with gusts up to 30 miles per hour. Chance of rain 50%. Saturday, a chance of thunderstorms. Showers. Highs in the lower 80s. Saturday night, showers and a chance of thunderstorms in the evening, then showers likely and a slight chance of thunderstorms after midnight. Lows in the lower 60s. Sunday, decreasing clouds. A chance of showers. A chance of thunderstorms in the morning, then a slight chance of thunderstorms in the afternoon. Highs in the lower 80s. Chance of rain 30%. Sunday night, mostly clear in the evening, then partly cloudy with a chance of showers and a slight chance of thunderstorms after midnight. Lows around 60. Chance of rain 40%. Monday, mostly sunny with a 40% chance of showers. Highs around 80. Monday night, mostly clear with a 20% chance of showers. Lows in the mid-50s. Tuesday, sunny. A slight chance of showers in the afternoon. Highs in the mid-80s. Chance of rain 20%. Tuesday night, mostly clear. Lows in the upper 50s. Wednesday, sunny. A slight chance of showers and thunderstorms in the afternoon. Highs in the upper 80s. Chance of rain 20%. For Western Lake Sakakawea, rest of tonight, northeast winds around 10 miles per hour in the evening becoming light. Mostly clear. Lows in the upper 40s. Thursday, southeast winds 10 to 20 miles per hour. Mostly sunny. Highs in the lower 70s. For Eastern Lake Sakakawea, rest of tonight, north winds around 10 miles per hour in the evening becoming light. Partly cloudy. Lows in the upper 40s. Thursday, light winds becoming east around 10 miles per hour in the late morning and afternoon. Mostly sunny. Highs in the lower 70s. For Northern Lake Oahe, rest of tonight, north winds around 10 miles per hour in the evening becoming light. Mostly clear. Lows in the upper 40s. Thursday, light winds becoming east around 10 miles per hour late in the afternoon. Sunny. Highs in the mid-70s. Here are the weather conditions at 10 p.m. Central Daylight Time. Bismarck, clear. Temperature 65 degrees, relative humidity 58%. Wind northwest at 7 miles an hour. Pressure 30.08 inches and steady. Minden, partly cloudy. 59 degrees, relative humidity 82%. Wind northwest at 6 miles an hour. Hazen, clear. 59 degrees, relative humidity 72%. Harvey, cloudy. 59 degrees, relative humidity 94%. Minot, partly cloudy. 59 degrees, relative humidity 80%. Wind northwest at 6 miles an hour. Dickinson, clear. 57 degrees, relative humidity 74%. Elsewhere around North Dakota, it was

57 at Garrison. It was clear, with a temperature of 61 at Williston, 58 at Jamestown, and 63 at Fargo. At Devil's Lake, it was partly cloudy, with a temperature of 60. At Grand Forks, it was mostly cloudy, with a temperature of 60. In northern South Dakota, it was clear. It was 59 at Mobridge, and 60 at Aberdeen. In eastern Montana, it was clear. It was 65 at Miles City, 63 at Glendive, and 63 at Sydney. Once again, at Bismarck, the temperature was 65 degrees under clear skies. The regional weather forecast from your National Weather Service office in Bismarck. Temperatures will remain below average through the remainder of the work week, with highs mainly in the 70s to low 80s, and lows in the 40s and 50s. Isolated to scattered showers and thunderstorms are possible during the remainder of the work week before increasing in coverage this weekend. Windy conditions may also return later this week. Here is the forecast for the Bismarck, Minden listening area. Rest of tonight, mostly clear. Lows in the upper 40s. North winds around 5 miles per hour. Thursday, mostly sunny. Highs in the mid-70s. East winds around 5 miles per hour. Thursday night, mostly cloudy. Showers likely after midnight. Lows in the mid-50s. Southeast winds 5 to 10 miles per hour. Chance of rain 60%. Friday, mostly cloudy. Showers likely in the morning, then a chance of showers in the afternoon. Highs in the mid-70s. Southeast winds 10 to 20 miles per hour with gusts up to 30 miles per hour. Chance of rain 70%. Friday night, mostly cloudy with a slight chance of thunderstorms. A slight chance of showers in the evening, then a chance of showers after midnight. Lows in the lower 60s. Southeast winds 15 to 20 miles per hour with gusts up to 30 miles per hour. Chance of rain 50%. Saturday, a chance of thunderstorms. Showers. Highs in the lower 80s. Saturday night, showers and a chance of thunderstorms in the evening, then showers likely and a slight chance of thunderstorms after midnight. Lows in the lower 60s. Sunday, decreasing clouds. A chance of showers. A chance of thunderstorms in the morning, then a slight chance of thunderstorms in the afternoon. Highs in the lower 80s. Chance of rain 30%. Sunday night, mostly clear in the evening, then partly cloudy with a chance of showers and a slight chance of thunderstorms after midnight. Lows around 60. Chance of rain 40%. Monday, mostly sunny with a 40% chance of showers. Highs around 80. Monday night, mostly clear with a 20% chance of showers. Lows in the mid-50s. Tuesday, sunny. A slight chance of showers in the afternoon. Highs in the mid-80s. Chance of rain 20%. Tuesday night, mostly clear. Lows in the upper 50s. Wednesday, sunny. A slight chance of showers and thunderstorms in the afternoon. Highs in the upper 80s. Chance of rain 20%. For Western Lake Sakakawea, rest of tonight, northeast winds around 10 miles per hour in the evening becoming light. Mostly clear. Lows in the upper 40s. Thursday, southeast winds 10 to 20 miles per hour. Mostly sunny. Highs in the lower 70s. For Eastern Lake Sakakawea, rest of tonight, north winds around 10 miles per hour in the evening becoming light. Partly cloudy. Lows in the upper 40s. Thursday, light winds becoming east around 10 miles per hour in the late morning and afternoon. Mostly sunny. Highs in the lower 70s. For Northern Lake Oahe, rest of tonight, north winds around 10 miles per hour in the evening becoming light. Mostly clear. Lows in the upper 40s. Thursday, light winds becoming east around 10 miles per hour late in the afternoon. Sunny. Highs in the mid-70s. Here are the weather conditions at 10 p.m. Central Daylight Time. Bismarck, clear. Temperature 65 degrees, relative humidity 58%. Wind northwest at 7 miles an hour. Pressure 30.08 inches and steady. Minden, partly cloudy. 59 degrees, relative humidity 82%. Wind northwest at 6 miles an hour.

Hazen, clear. 59 degrees, relative humidity 72%. Harvey, cloudy. 59 degrees, relative humidity 94%. Minot, partly cloudy. 59 degrees, relative humidity 80%. Wind northwest at 6 miles an hour. Dickinson, clear. 57 degrees, relative humidity 74%. Elsewhere around North Dakota, it was 57 at Garrison. It was clear, with a temperature of 61 at Williston, 58 at Jamestown, and 63 at Fargo. At Devil's Lake, it was partly cloudy, with a temperature of 60. At Grand Forks, it was mostly cloudy, with a temperature of 60. In northern South Dakota, it was clear. It was 59 at Mobridge, and 60 at Aberdeen. In eastern Montana, it was clear. It was 65 at Miles City, 63 at Glendive, and 63 at Sydney. Once again, at Bismarck, the temperature was 65 degrees under clear skies. The regional weather forecast from your National Weather Service office in Bismarck. Temperatures will remain below average through the remainder of the work week, with highs mainly in the 70s to low 80s, and lows in the 40s and 50s. Isolated to scattered showers and thunderstorms are possible during the remainder of the work week before increasing in coverage this weekend. Windy conditions may also return later this week. Here is the forecast for the Bismarck, Minden listening area. Rest of tonight, mostly clear. Lows in the upper 40s. North winds around 5 miles per hour. Thursday, mostly sunny. Highs in the mid-70s. East winds around 5 miles per hour. Thursday night, mostly cloudy. Showers likely after midnight. Lows in the mid-50s. Southeast winds 5 to 10 miles per hour. Chance of rain 60%. Friday, mostly cloudy. Showers likely in the morning, then a chance of showers in the afternoon. Highs in the mid-70s. Southeast winds 10 to 20 miles per hour with gusts up to 30 miles per hour. Chance of rain 70%. Friday night, mostly cloudy with a slight chance of thunderstorms. A slight chance of showers in the evening, then a chance of showers after midnight. Lows in the lower 60s. Southeast winds 15 to 20 miles per hour with gusts up to 30 miles per hour. Chance of rain 50%. Saturday, a chance of thunderstorms. Showers. Highs in the lower 80s. Saturday night, showers and a chance of thunderstorms in the evening, then showers likely and a slight chance of thunderstorms after midnight. Lows in the lower 60s. Sunday, decreasing clouds. A chance of showers. A chance of thunderstorms in the morning, then a slight chance of thunderstorms in the afternoon. Highs in the lower 80s. Chance of rain 30%. Sunday night, mostly clear in the evening, then partly cloudy with a chance of showers and a slight chance of thunderstorms after midnight. Lows around 60. Chance of rain 40%. Monday, mostly sunny with a 40% chance of showers. Highs around 80. Monday night, mostly clear with a 20% chance of showers. Lows in the mid-50s. Tuesday, sunny. A slight chance of showers in the afternoon. Highs in the mid-80s. Chance of rain 20%. Tuesday night, mostly clear. Lows in the upper 50s. Wednesday, sunny. A slight chance of showers and thunderstorms in the afternoon. Highs in the upper 80s. Chance of rain 20%. For Western Lake Sakakawea, rest of tonight, northeast winds around 10 miles per hour in the evening becoming light. Mostly clear. Lows in the upper 40s. Thursday, southeast winds 10 to 20 miles per hour. Mostly sunny. Highs in the lower 70s. For Eastern Lake Sakakawea, rest of tonight, north winds around 10 miles per hour in the evening becoming light. Partly cloudy. Lows in the upper 40s. Thursday, light winds becoming east around 10 miles per hour in the late morning and afternoon. Mostly sunny. Highs in the lower 70s. For Northern Lake Oahe, rest of tonight, north winds around 10 miles per hour in the evening becoming light. Mostly clear. Lows in the upper 40s. Thursday, light winds becoming east around 10 miles per hour late in the afternoon. Sunny.
highs in the mid-70s. Here are the weather conditions at 10 p.m. Central Daylight Time. Bismarck, clear. Temperature 65 degrees, relative humidity 58%. Wind northwest at 7 miles an hour. Pressure 30.08 inches and steady. Mendham, partly cloudy. 59 degrees, relative humidity 82%. Wind northwest at 6 miles an hour. Hazen, clear. 59 degrees, relative humidity 72%. Harvey, cloudy. 59 degrees, relative humidity 94%. Minot, partly cloudy. 59 degrees, relative humidity 80%. Wind northwest at 6 miles an hour. Dickinson, clear. 57 degrees, relative humidity 74%. Elsewhere around North Dakota, it was 57 at Garrison. It was clear, with a temperature of 61 at Williston, 58 at Jamestown, and 63 at Fargo. At Devil's Lake, it was partly cloudy, with a temperature of 60. At Grand Forks, it was mostly cloudy, with a temperature of 60. In northern South Dakota, it was clear. It was 59 at Mobridge, and 60 at Aberdeen. In eastern Montana, it was clear. It was 65 at Miles City, 63 at Glendive, and 63 at Sydney. Once again, at Bismarck, the temperature was 65 degrees under clear skies. The regional weather forecast from your National Weather Service office in Bismarck. Temperatures will remain below average through the remainder of the work week, with highs mainly in the 70s to low 80s, and lows in the 40s and 50s. Isolated to scattered showers and thunderstorms are possible during the remainder of the work week before increasing in coverage this weekend. Windy conditions may also return later this week. Here is the forecast for the Bismarck, Mendham listening area. Rest of tonight, mostly clear. Lows in the upper 40s. North winds around 5 miles per hour. Thursday, mostly sunny. Highs in the mid-70s. East winds around 5 miles per hour. Thursday night, mostly cloudy. Showers likely after midnight. Lows in the mid-50s. Southeast winds 5 to 10 miles per hour. Chance of rain 60%. Friday, mostly cloudy. Showers likely in the morning, then a chance of showers in the afternoon. Highs in the mid-70s. Southeast winds 10 to 20 miles per hour with gusts up to 30 miles per hour. Chance of rain 70%. Friday night, mostly cloudy with a slight chance of thunderstorms. A slight chance of showers in the evening, then a chance of showers after midnight. Lows in the lower 60s. Southeast winds 15 to 20 miles per hour with gusts up to 30 miles per hour. Chance of rain 50%. Saturday, a chance of thunderstorms. Showers. Highs in the lower 80s. Saturday night, showers and a chance of thunderstorms in the evening, then showers likely and a slight chance of thunderstorms after midnight. Lows in the lower 60s. Sunday, decreasing clouds. A chance of showers. A chance of thunderstorms in the morning, then a slight chance of thunderstorms in the afternoon. Highs in the lower 80s. Chance of rain 30%. Sunday night, mostly clear in the evening, then partly cloudy with a chance of showers and a slight chance of thunderstorms after midnight. Lows around 60. Chance of rain 40%. Monday, mostly sunny with a 40% chance of showers. Highs around 80. Monday night, mostly clear with a 20% chance of showers. Lows in the mid-50s. Tuesday, sunny. A slight chance of showers in the afternoon. Highs in the mid-80s. Chance of rain 20%. Tuesday night, mostly clear. Lows in the upper 50s. Wednesday, sunny. A slight chance of showers and thunderstorms in the afternoon. Highs in the upper 80s. Chance of rain 20%. 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Providing weather information 24 hours a day from your National Weather Service office in Bismarck. For Western Lake Sakakawea, rest of tonight, northeast winds around 10 miles per hour in the evening becoming light. Mostly clear. Lows in the upper 40s.

Thursday, southeast winds 10 to 20 miles per hour. Mostly sunny. Highs in the lower 70s. For eastern Lake Sakakawea, rest of tonight, north winds around 10 miles per hour in the evening becoming light. Partly cloudy. Lows in the upper 40s. Thursday, light winds becoming east around 10 miles per hour in the late morning and afternoon. Mostly sunny. Highs in the lower 70s. For northern Lake Oahe, rest of tonight, north winds around 10 miles per hour in the evening becoming light. Mostly clear. Lows in the upper 40s. Thursday, light winds becoming east around 10 miles per hour late in the afternoon. Sunny. Highs in the mid 70s. Here are the weather conditions at 11 p.m. Central Daylight Time. Bismarck, clear. Temperature 60 degrees, relative humidity 69%. Pressure 30.09 inches and rising. Mendon, clear. 55 degrees, relative humidity 94%. Wind northwest at 7 miles an hour. Hazen, clear. 52 degrees, relative humidity 93%. Harvey, partly cloudy. 55 degrees, relative humidity 100%. Wind west at 6 miles an hour. Minot, partly cloudy. 55 degrees, relative humidity 89%. Dickinson, clear. 55 degrees, relative humidity 77%. Wind northeast at 6 miles an hour. Elsewhere around North Dakota, it was 54 at Garrison. It was clear, with a temperature of 60 at Williston and 57 at Jamestown. It was partly cloudy, with a temperature of 62 at Fargo and 58 at Devil's Lake. At Grand Forks, it was mostly cloudy, with a temperature of 60. In northern South Dakota, it was clear. It was 56 at Mobridge and 59 at Aberdeen. In eastern Montana, it was clear. It was 62 at Miles City, 61 at Glendive, and 60 at Sydney. Once again, at Bismarck, the temperature was 60 degrees under clear skies. The regional weather forecast from your National Weather Service office in Bismarck. Temperatures will remain below average through the remainder of the work week with highs mainly in the 70s to low 80s and lows in the 40s and 50s. Isolated to scattered showers and thunderstorms are possible during the remainder of the work week before increasing in coverage this weekend. Windy conditions may also return later this week. Here is the forecast for the Bismarck Mendon listening area. Rest of tonight, mostly clear. Lows in the upper 40s. North winds around 5 miles per hour. Thursday, mostly sunny. Highs in the mid-70s. East winds around 5 miles per hour. Thursday night, mostly cloudy. Showers likely after midnight. Lows in the mid-50s. Southeast winds 5 to 10 miles per hour. Chance of rain 60%. Friday, mostly cloudy. Showers likely in the morning, then a chance of showers in the afternoon. Highs in the mid-70s. Southeast winds 10 to 20 miles per hour with gusts up to 30 miles per hour. Chance of rain 70%. Friday night, mostly cloudy with a slight chance of thunderstorms. A slight chance of showers in the evening, then a chance of showers after midnight. Lows in the lower 60s. Southeast winds 15 to 20 miles per hour with gusts up to 30 miles per hour. Chance of rain 50%. Saturday, a chance of thunderstorms. Showers. Highs in the lower 80s. Saturday night, showers and a chance of thunderstorms in the evening, then showers likely and a slight chance of thunderstorms after midnight. Lows in the lower 60s. Sunday, decreasing clouds. A chance of showers. A chance of thunderstorms in the morning, then a slight chance of thunderstorms in the afternoon. Highs in the lower 80s. Chance of rain 30%. Sunday night, mostly clear in the evening, then partly cloudy with a chance of showers and a slight chance of thunderstorms after midnight. Lows around 60. Chance of rain 40%. Monday, mostly sunny with a 40% chance of showers. Highs around 80. Monday night, mostly clear with a 20% chance of showers. Lows in the mid-50s. Tuesday, sunny. A slight chance of showers in the afternoon. Highs in the mid-80s.

chance of rain 20%. Tuesday night, mostly clear. Lows in the upper 50s. Wednesday, sunny. A slight chance of showers and thunderstorms in the afternoon. Highs in the upper 80s. Chance of rain 20%. For Western Lake Sakakawea, rest of tonight, northeast winds around 10 miles per hour in the evening becoming light. Mostly clear. Lows in the upper 40s. Thursday, southeast winds 10 to 20 miles per hour. Mostly sunny. Highs in the lower 70s. For Eastern Lake Sakakawea, rest of tonight, north winds around 10 miles per hour in the evening becoming light. Partly cloudy. Lows in the upper 40s. Thursday, light winds becoming east around 10 miles per hour in the late morning and afternoon. Mostly sunny. Highs in the lower 70s. For Northern Lake Oahe, rest of tonight, north winds around 10 miles per hour in the evening becoming light. Mostly clear. Lows in the upper 40s. Thursday, light winds becoming east around 10 miles per hour late in the afternoon. Sunny. Highs in the mid-70s. Here are the weather conditions at 11 p.m. Central Daylight Time. Bismarck, clear. Temperature 60 degrees, relative humidity 69%. Pressure 30.09 inches and rising. Mendham, clear. 55 degrees, relative humidity 94%. Wind northwest at 7 miles an hour. Hazen, clear. 52 degrees, relative humidity 93%. Harvey, partly cloudy. 55 degrees, relative humidity 100%. Wind west at 6 miles an hour. Minot, partly cloudy. 55 degrees, relative humidity 89%. Dickinson, clear. 55 degrees, relative humidity 77%. Wind northeast at 6 miles an hour. Elsewhere around North Dakota, it was 54 at Garrison. It was clear, with a temperature of 60 at Williston and 57 at Jamestown. It was partly cloudy, with a temperature of 62 at Fargo and 58 at Devil's Lake. At Grand Forks, it was mostly cloudy, with a temperature of 60. In northern South Dakota, it was clear. It was 56 at Mobridge and 59 at Aberdeen. In eastern Montana, it was clear. It was 62 at Miles City, 61 at Glendive, and 60 at Sydney. Once again, at Bismarck, the temperature was 60 degrees under clear skies. The regional weather forecast from your National Weather Service office in Bismarck. Temperatures will remain below average through the remainder of the work week, with highs mainly in the 70s to low 80s, and lows in the 40s and 50s. Isolated to scattered showers and thunderstorms are possible during the remainder of the work week before increasing in cover. Also return later this week. Mark Menden listening area. Rest of tonight, mostly clear. Lows in the upper 40s. North winds around 5 miles per hour. Thursday, mostly sunny. Highs in the mid-70s. East winds around 5 miles per hour. Thursday night, mostly cloudy. Showers likely after midnight. Lows in the mid-50s. Southeast winds 5 to 10 miles per hour. Chance of rain 60%. Friday, mostly cloudy. Showers likely in the morning, then a chance of showers in the afternoon. Highs in the mid-70s. Southeast winds 10 to 20 miles per hour with gusts up to 30 miles per hour. Chance of rain 70%. Friday night, mostly cloudy with a slight chance of thunderstorms. In the evening, then a chance of showers after midnight. Lows in the lower 60s. Southeast winds 15 to 20 miles per hour with gusts up to 30 miles per hour. Chance of rain 50%. Saturday, a chance of thunderstorms. Showers. Highs in the lower 80s. Saturday night, showers and a chance of thunderstorms in the evening, then showers likely and a slight chance of thunderstorms after midnight. Lows in the... Sunday, decreasing cloud, a chance of showers. A chance of thunderstorms in the morning, then a slight chance of thunderstorms in the afternoon. Highs in the lower 80s. Chance of rain 30%. Sunday night, mostly clear in the evening, then partly clear.

cloudy with a chance of showers and a slight chance of thunderstorms after midnight. Lows around 60. Chance of rain 40%. Monday, mostly sunny with a 40% chance of showers. Highs around 80. Monday night, mostly clear with a 20% chance of showers. Lows in the mid-50s. Tuesday, sunny. A slight chance of showers in the afternoon. Highs in the mid-80s. Chance of rain 20%. Tuesday night, mostly clear. Lows in the upper 50s. Wednesday, sunny. A slight chance of showers and thunderstorms in the afternoon. Highs in the upper 80s. Chance of rain 20%. For Western Lake Sakakawea, rest of tonight, northeast winds around 10 miles per hour in the evening becoming light. Mostly clear. Lows in the upper 40s. Thursday, southeast winds 10 to 20 miles per hour. Mostly sunny. Highs in the lower 70s. For Eastern Lake Sakakawea, rest of tonight, north winds around 10 miles per hour in the evening becoming light. Partly cloudy. Lows in the upper 40s. Thursday, light winds becoming east around 10 miles per hour in the late morning and afternoon. Mostly sunny. Highs in the lower 70s. For Northern Lake Orahi, rest of tonight, north winds around 10 miles per hour in the evening becoming light. Mostly clear. Lows in the upper 40s. Thursday, light winds becoming east around 10 miles per hour late in the afternoon. Sunny. Highs in the mid-70s. Here are the weather conditions at 11 p.m. Central Daylight Time. Bismarck, clear. Temperature 60 degrees, relative humidity 69%. Pressure 30.09 inches and rising. Mendham, clear. 55 degrees, relative humidity 94%. Wind northwest at 7 miles an hour. Hazen, clear. 52 degrees, relative humidity 93%. Harvey, clear. 55 degrees, relative humidity 100%. Wind west at 6 miles an hour. Minot, partly cloudy. 55 degrees, relative humidity 89%. Dickinson, clear. 55 degrees, relative humidity 77%. Wind northeast at 6 miles an hour. Elsewhere around North Dakota, it was 54 at Garrison. It was clear, with a temperature of 60 at Williston, 57 at Jamestown, and 58 at Devil's Lake. At Fargo, it was partly cloudy, with a temperature of 62. At Grand Forks, it was mostly cloudy, with a temperature of 60. In northern South Dakota, it was clear. It was 56 at Mobridge, and 59 at Aberdeen. In eastern Montana, it was clear. It was 62 at Miles City, 61 at Glendive, and 60 at Sydney. Once again, at Bismarck, the temperature was 60 degrees under clear skies. The regional weather forecast from your National Weather Service office in Bismarck. Temperatures will remain below average through the remainder of the work week with highs mainly in the 70s to low 80s and lows in the 40s and 50s. Isolated to scattered showers and thunderstorms are possible during the remainder of the work week before increasing in coverage this weekend. Windy conditions may also return later this week. Here is the forecast for the Bismarck Minden listening area. Rest of tonight, mostly clear. Lows in the upper 40s. North winds around 5 miles per hour. Thursday, mostly sunny. Highs in the mid-70s. East winds around 5 miles per hour. Thursday night, mostly cloudy. Showers likely after midnight. Lows in the mid-50s. Southeast winds 5 to 10 miles per hour. Chance of rain 60%. Friday, mostly cloudy. Showers likely in the morning, then a chance of showers in the afternoon. Highs in the mid-70s. Southeast winds 10 to 20 miles per hour with gusts up to 30 miles per hour. Chance of rain 70%. Friday night, mostly cloudy with a slight chance of thunderstorms. A slight chance of showers in the evening, then a chance of showers after midnight. Lows in the lower 60s. Southeast winds 15 to 20 miles per hour with gusts up to 30 miles per hour. Chance of rain 50%. Saturday, a chance of thunderstorms. Showers. Highs in the lower 80s.

Saturday night. Showers and a chance of thunderstorms in the evening. Then showers likely and a slight chance of thunderstorms after midnight. Lows in the lower 60s. Sunday, decreasing clouds. A chance of showers. A chance of thunderstorms in the morning. Then a slight chance of thunderstorms in the afternoon. Highs in the lower 80s. Chance of rain 30%. Sunday night, mostly clear in the evening, then partly cloudy with a chance of showers and a slight chance of thunderstorms after midnight. Lows around 60. Chance of rain 40%. Monday, mostly sunny with a 40% chance of showers. Highs around 80. Monday night, mostly clear with a 20% chance of showers. Lows in the mid-50s. Tuesday, sunny. A slight chance of showers in the afternoon. Highs in the mid-80s. Chance of rain 20%. Tuesday night, mostly clear. Lows in the upper 50s. Wednesday, sunny. A slight chance of showers and thunderstorms in the afternoon. Highs in the upper 80s. Chance of rain 20%. For Western Lake Sakakawea, rest of tonight, northeast winds around 10 miles per hour in the evening becoming light. Mostly clear. Lows in the upper 40s. Thursday, southeast winds 10 to 20 miles per hour. Mostly sunny. Highs in the lower 70s. For Eastern Lake Sakakawea, rest of tonight, north winds around 10 miles per hour in the evening becoming light. Partly cloudy. Lows in the upper 40s. Thursday, light winds becoming east around 10 miles per hour in the late morning and afternoon. Mostly sunny. Highs in the lower 70s. For Northern Lake Oahe, rest of tonight, north winds around 10 miles per hour in the evening becoming light. Mostly clear. Lows in the upper 40s. Thursday, light winds becoming east around 10 miles per hour late in the afternoon. Sunny. Highs in the mid-70s. Here are the weather conditions at 11 p.m. Central Daylight Time. Bismarck, clear. Temperature 60 degrees, relative humidity 69%. Pressure 30.09 inches and rising. Mendon, clear. 55 degrees, relative humidity 94%. Wind northwest at 7 miles an hour. Hazen, clear. 52 degrees, relative humidity 93%. Harvey, clear. 55 degrees, relative humidity 100%. Wind west at 6 miles an hour. Minot, partly cloudy. 55 degrees, relative humidity 89%. Dickinson, clear. 55 degrees, relative humidity 77%. Wind northeast at 6 miles an hour. Elsewhere around North Dakota, it was 54 at Garrison. It was clear, with a temperature of 60 at Williston, 57 at Jamestown, and 58 at Devil's Lake. At Fargo, it was partly cloudy, with a temperature of 62. At Grand Forks, it was mostly cloudy, with a temperature of 60. In northern South Dakota, it was clear. It was 56 at Mobridge, and 59 at Aberdeen. In eastern Montana, it was clear. It was 62 at Miles City, 61 at Glendive, and 60 at Sydney. Once again, at Bismarck, the temperature was 60 degrees under clear skies. The regional weather forecast from your National Weather Service office in Bismarck. Temperatures will remain below average through the remainder of the work week with highs mainly in the 70s to low 80s, and lows in the 40s and 50s. Isolated to scattered showers and thunderstorms are possible during the remainder of the work week before increasing in coverage this weekend. Windy conditions may also return later this week. Here is the forecast for the Bismarck Mendon listening area. Rest of tonight, mostly clear. Lows in the upper 40s. North winds around 5 miles per hour. Thursday, mostly sunny. Highs in the mid-70s. East winds around 5 miles per hour. Thursday night, mostly cloudy. Showers likely after midnight. Lows in the mid-50s. Southeast winds 5 to 10 miles per hour. Chance of rain 60%. Friday, mostly cloudy. Showers likely in the morning, then a chance of showers in the afternoon. Highs in the mid-70s. Southeast winds 10 to 20 miles per hour with gusts up to 30 miles.

per hour. Chance of rain 70%. Friday night, mostly cloudy with a slight chance of thunderstorms. A slight chance of showers in the evening, then a chance of showers after midnight. Lows in the lower 60s. Southeast winds 15 to 20 miles per hour with gusts up to 30 miles per hour. Chance of rain 50%. Saturday, a chance of thunderstorms. Showers. Highs in the lower 80s. Saturday night, showers and a chance of thunderstorms in the evening, then showers likely and a slight chance of thunderstorms after midnight. Lows in the lower 60s. Sunday, decreasing clouds. A chance of showers. A chance of thunderstorms in the morning, then a slight chance of thunderstorms in the afternoon. Highs in the lower 80s. Chance of rain 30%. Sunday night, mostly clear in the evening, then partly cloudy with a chance of showers and a slight chance of thunderstorms after midnight. Lows around 60. Chance of rain 40%. Monday, mostly sunny with a 40% chance of showers. Highs around 80. Monday night, mostly clear with a 20% chance of showers. Lows in the mid-50s. Tuesday, sunny. A slight chance of showers in the afternoon. Highs in the mid-80s. Chance of rain 20%. Tuesday night, mostly clear. Lows in the upper 50s. Wednesday, sunny. A slight chance of showers and thunderstorms in the afternoon. Highs in the upper 80s. Chance of rain 20%. For Western Lake Sakakawea, rest of tonight, northeast winds around 10 miles per hour in the evening becoming light. Mostly clear. Lows in the upper 40s. Thursday, southeast winds 10 to 20 miles per hour. Mostly sunny. Highs in the lower 70s. For Eastern Lake Sakakawea, rest of tonight, north winds around 10 miles per hour in the evening becoming light. Partly cloudy. Lows in the upper 40s. Thursday, light winds becoming east around 10 miles per hour in the late morning and afternoon. Mostly sunny. Highs in the lower 70s. For Northern Lake Oahe, rest of tonight, north winds around 10 miles per hour in the evening becoming light. Mostly clear. Lows in the upper 40s. Thursday, light winds becoming east around 10 miles per hour late in the afternoon. Sunny. Highs in the mid-70s. Here are the weather conditions at 11 p.m. Central Daylight Time. Bismarck, clear. Temperature 60 degrees, relative humidity 69%. Pressure 30.09 inches and rising. Mendon, clear. 55 degrees, relative humidity 94%. Wind northwest at 7 miles an hour. Hazen, clear. 52 degrees, relative humidity 93%. Harvey, clear. 55 degrees, relative humidity 100%. Wind west at 6 miles an hour. Minot, partly cloudy. 55 degrees, relative humidity 89%. Dickinson, clear. 55 degrees, relative humidity 77%. Wind northeast at 6 miles an hour. Elsewhere around North Dakota, it was 54 at Garrison. It was clear, with a temperature of 60 at Williston, 57 at Jamestown, and 58 at Devil's Lake. At Fargo, it was partly cloudy, with a temperature of 62. At Grand Forks, it was mostly cloudy, with a temperature of 60. In northern South Dakota, it was clear. It was 56 at Mobridge, and 59 at Aberdeen. In eastern Montana, it was clear. It was 62 at Mile City, 61 at Glendive, and 60 at Sydney. Once again, at Bismarck, the temperature was 60 degrees under clear skies. The regional weather forecast from your National Weather Service office in Bismarck. Temperatures will remain below average through the remainder of the work week with highs mainly in the 70s to low 80s, and lows in the 40s and 50s. Isolated to scattered showers and thunderstorms are possible during the remainder of the work week before increasing in coverage this weekend. Windy conditions may also return later this week. Here is the forecast for the Bismarck Mendon listening area. Rest of tonight, mostly clear. Lows in the upper 40s. North winds around 5 miles per hour. Thursday, mostly sunny. Highs in the mid-70s. East winds.

to 20 miles per hour with gusts up to 30 miles per hour. Chance of rain 50%. Saturday, a chance of thunderstorms. Showers. Highs in the lower 80s. Saturday night, showers and a chance of thunderstorms in the evening. Then showers likely and a slight chance of thunderstorms after midnight. Lows in the lower 60s. Sunday, decreasing clouds. A chance of showers. A chance of thunderstorms in the morning, then a slight chance of thunderstorms in the afternoon. Highs in the lower 80s. Chance of rain 30%. Sunday night, mostly clear in the evening, then partly cloudy with a chance of showers and a slight chance of thunderstorms after midnight. Lows around 60. Chance of rain 40%. Monday, mostly sunny with a 40% chance of showers. Highs around 80. Monday night, mostly clear with a 20% chance of showers. Lows in the mid-50s. Tuesday, sunny. A slight chance of showers in the afternoon. Highs in the mid-80s. Chance of rain 20%. Tuesday night, mostly clear. Lows in the upper 50s. Wednesday, sunny. A slight chance of showers and thunderstorms in the afternoon. Highs in the upper 80s. Chance of rain 20%. For Western Lake Sakakawea, rest of tonight, northeast winds around 10 miles per hour in the evening becoming light. Mostly clear. Lows in the upper 40s. Thursday, southeast winds 10 to 20 miles per hour. Mostly sunny. Highs in the lower 70s. For Eastern Lake Sakakawea, rest of tonight, north winds around 10 miles per hour in the evening becoming light. Partly cloudy. Lows in the upper 40s. Thursday, light winds becoming east around 10 miles per hour in the late morning and afternoon. Mostly sunny. Highs in the lower 70s. For Northern Lake Oahe, rest of tonight, north winds around 10 miles per hour in the evening becoming light. Mostly clear. Lows in the upper 40s. Thursday, light winds becoming east around 10 miles per hour late in the afternoon. Sunny. Highs in the mid-70s. 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Providing weather information 24 hours a day from your National Weather Service office in Bismarck. Here are the weather conditions at 11 p.m. Central Daylight Time. Bismarck, clear. Temperature 60 degrees, relative humidity 69%. Pressure 30.09 inches and rising. Mendham, clear. 55 degrees, relative humidity 94%. Wind northwest at 7 miles an hour. Hazen, clear. 52 degrees, relative humidity 93%. Harvey, clear. 55 degrees, relative humidity 100%. Wind west at 6 miles an hour. Minot, partly cloudy. 55 degrees, relative humidity 89%. Dickinson, clear. 55 degrees, relative humidity 77%. Wind northeast at 6 miles an hour. Elsewhere around North Dakota, it was 54 at Garrison. It was clear, with a temperature of 60 at Williston, 57 at Jamestown, and 58 at Devil's Lake. At Fargo, it was partly cloudy, with a temperature of 62. At Grand Forks, it was mostly cloudy, with a temperature of 60. In northern South Dakota, it was clear. It was 56 at Mobridge, and 59 at Aberdeen. In eastern Montana, it was clear. It was 62 at Mile City, 61 at Glendive, and 60 at Sydney. Once again, at Bismarck, the temperature was 60 degrees under clear skies. The regional weather forecast from your National Weather Service office in Bismarck. Temperatures will remain below average through the remainder of the work week with highs mainly in the 70s to low 80s and lows in the 40s and 50s. Isolated to scattered showers and thunderstorms are possible during the remainder of the work week before increasing in coverage this weekend. Windy conditions may also return later this week. Storms are possible during the remainder of the work week before increasing in coverage this weekend. Windy conditions may also return later this week. Here is the forecast for the Bismarck Mendham listening area. Rest of tonight, mostly clear. Lows in the upper 40s.

north winds around 5 miles per hour. Thursday, mostly sunny. Highs in the mid-70s. East winds around 5 miles per hour. Thursday night, mostly cloudy. Showers likely after midnight. Lows in the mid-50s. Southeast winds 5 to 10 miles per hour. Chance of rain 60%. Friday, mostly cloudy. Showers likely in the morning, then a chance of showers in the afternoon. Highs in the mid-70s. Southeast winds 10 to 20 miles per hour with gusts up to 30 miles per hour. Chance of rain 70%. Friday night, mostly cloudy with a slight chance of thunderstorms. A slight chance of showers in the evening, then a chance of showers after midnight. Lows in the lower 60s. Southeast winds 15 to 20 miles per hour with gusts up to 30 miles per hour. Chance of rain 50%. Saturday, a chance of thunderstorms. Showers. Highs in the lower 80s. Saturday night, showers and a chance of thunderstorms in the evening, then showers likely and a slight chance of thunderstorms after midnight. Lows in the lower 60s. Sunday, decreasing clouds. A chance of showers. A chance of thunderstorms in the morning, then a slight chance of thunderstorms in the afternoon. Highs in the lower 80s. Chance of rain 30%. Sunday night, mostly clear in the evening, then partly cloudy with a chance of showers and a slight chance of thunderstorms after midnight. Lows around 60. Chance of rain 40%. Monday, mostly sunny with a 40% chance of showers. Highs around 80. Monday night, mostly clear with a 20% chance of showers. Lows in the mid-50s. Tuesday, sunny. A slight chance of showers in the afternoon. Highs in the mid-80s. Chance of rain 20%. Tuesday night, mostly clear. Lows in the upper 50s. Wednesday, sunny. A slight chance of showers and thunderstorms in the afternoon. Highs in the upper 80s. Chance of rain 20%. For Western Lake Sakakawea, rest of tonight, northeast winds around 10 miles per hour in the evening becoming light. Mostly clear. Lows in the upper 40s. Thursday, southeast winds 10 to 20 miles per hour. Mostly sunny. Highs in the lower 70s. For Eastern Lake Sakakawea, rest of tonight, north winds around 10 miles per hour in the evening becoming light. Partly cloudy. Lows in the upper 40s. Thursday, light winds becoming east around 10 miles per hour in the late morning and afternoon. Mostly sunny. Highs in the lower 70s. For Northern Lake Oahe, rest of tonight, north winds around 10 miles per hour in the evening becoming light. Mostly clear. Lows in the upper 40s. Thursday, light winds becoming east around 10 miles per hour late in the afternoon. Sunny. Highs in the mid-70s. Here are the weather conditions at 11 p.m. Central Daylight Time. Bismarck, clear. Temperature 60 degrees, relative humidity 69%. Pressure 30.09 inches and rising. Mendon, clear. 55 degrees, relative humidity 94%. Wind northwest at 7 miles an hour. Hazen, clear. 52 degrees, relative humidity 93%. Harvey, clear. 55 degrees, relative humidity 100%. Wind west at 6 miles an hour. Minot, partly cloudy. 55 degrees, relative humidity 89%. Dickinson, clear. 55 degrees, relative humidity 77%. Wind northeast at 6 miles an hour. Elsewhere around North Dakota, it was 54 at Garrison. It was clear, with a temperature of 60 at Williston, 57 at Jamestown, and 58 at Devil's Lake. At Fargo, it was partly cloudy, with a temperature of 62. At Grand Forks, it was mostly cloudy, with a temperature of 60. In northern South Dakota, it was clear. It was 56 at Mobridge, and 59 at Aberdeen. In eastern Montana, it was clear. It was 62 at Mile City, 61 at Glendive, and 60 at Sydney. Once again, at Bismarck, the temperature was 60 degrees under clear skies. The regional weather forecast from your National Weather Service office in Bismarck. Temperature
temperatures will remain below average through the remainder of the work week, with highs mainly in the 70s to low 80s and lows in the 40s and 50s. Isolated to scattered showers and thunderstorms are possible during the remainder of the work week before increasing in coverage this weekend. Windy conditions may also return later this week. Here is the forecast for the Bismarck Minden listening area. Rest of tonight, mostly clear. Lows in the upper 40s. North winds around 5 miles per hour. Thursday, mostly sunny. Highs in the mid-70s. East winds around 5 miles per hour. Thursday night, mostly cloudy. Showers likely after midnight. Lows in the mid-50s. Southeast winds 5 to 10 miles per hour. Chance of rain 60%. Friday, mostly cloudy. Showers likely in the morning, then a chance of showers in the afternoon. Highs in the mid-70s. Southeast winds 10 to 20 miles per hour with gusts up to 30 miles per hour. Chance of rain 70%. Friday night, mostly cloudy with a slight chance of thunderstorms. A slight chance of showers in the evening, then a chance of showers after midnight. Lows in the lower 60s. Southeast winds 15 to 20 miles per hour with gusts up to 30 miles per hour. Chance of rain 50%. Saturday, a chance of thunderstorms. Showers. Highs in the lower 80s. Saturday night, showers and a chance of thunderstorms in the evening, then showers likely and a slight chance of thunderstorms after midnight. Lows in the lower 60s. Sunday, decreasing clouds. A chance of showers. A chance of thunderstorms in the morning, then a slight chance of thunderstorms in the afternoon. Highs in the lower 80s. Chance of rain 30%. Sunday night, mostly clear in the evening, then partly cloudy with a chance of showers and a slight chance of thunderstorms after midnight. Lows around 60. Chance of rain 40%. Monday, mostly sunny with a 40% chance of showers. Highs around 80. Monday night, mostly clear with a 20% chance of showers. Lows in the mid-50s. Tuesday, sunny. A slight chance of showers in the afternoon. Highs in the mid-80s. Chance of rain 20%. Tuesday night, mostly clear. Lows in the upper 50s. Wednesday, sunny. A slight chance of showers and thunderstorms in the afternoon. Highs in the upper 80s. Chance of rain 20%. For Western Lake Sakakawea, rest of tonight, northeast winds around 10 miles per hour in the evening becoming light. Mostly clear. Lows in the upper 40s. Thursday, southeast winds 10 to 20 miles per hour. Mostly sunny. Highs in the lower 70s. For Eastern Lake Sakakawea, rest of tonight, north winds around 10 miles per hour in the evening becoming light. Partly cloudy. Lows in the upper 40s. Thursday, light winds becoming east around 10 miles per hour in the late morning and afternoon. Mostly sunny. Highs in the lower 70s. For Northern Lake Oahe, rest of tonight, north winds around 10 miles per hour in the evening becoming light. Mostly clear. Lows in the upper 40s. Thursday, light winds becoming east around 10 miles per hour late in the afternoon. Sunny. Highs in the mid-70s. Here are the weather conditions at 11 p.m. Central Daylight Time. Bismarck, clear. Temperature 60 degrees, relative humidity 69%. Pressure 30.09 inches and rising. Minden, clear. 55 degrees, relative humidity 94%. Wind northwest at 7 miles an hour. Hazen, clear. 52 degrees, relative humidity 93%. Harvey, clear. 55 degrees, relative humidity 100%. Wind west at 6 miles an hour. Minot, partly cloudy. 55 degrees, relative humidity 89%. Dickinson, clear. 55 degrees, relative humidity 77%. Wind northeast at 6 miles an hour. Elsewhere around North Dakota, it was 54 at Garrison. It was clear, with a temperature of 60 at Williston, 57 at Jamestown, and 58 at Devil's Lake. At Fargo, it was partly cloudy, with a temperature of 62. At Grand Forks, it was mostly cloudy.

cloudy with a temperature of 60. In northern South Dakota, it was clear. It was 56 at Mobridge and 59 at Aberdeen. In eastern Montana, it was clear. It was 62 at Miles City, 61 at Glendive, and 60 at Sydney. Once again, at Bismarck, the temperature was 60 degrees under clear skies. The regional weather forecast from your National Weather Service office in Bismarck. Temperatures will remain below average through the remainder of the work week, with highs mainly in the 70s to low 80s, and lows in the 40s and 50s. Isolated to scattered showers and thunderstorms are possible during the remainder of the work week before increasing in coverage this weekend. Windy conditions may also return later this week. Here is the forecast for the Bismarck, Minden listening area. Rest of tonight, mostly clear. Lows in the upper 40s. North winds around 5 miles per hour. Thursday, mostly sunny. Highs in the mid-70s. East winds around 5 miles per hour. Thursday night, mostly cloudy. Showers likely after midnight. Lows in the mid-50s. Southeast winds 5 to 10 miles per hour. Chance of rain 60%. Friday, mostly cloudy. Showers likely in the morning, then a chance of showers in the afternoon. Highs in the mid-70s. Southeast winds 10 to 20 miles per hour with gusts up to 30 miles per hour. Chance of rain 70%. Friday night, mostly cloudy with a slight chance of thunderstorms. A slight chance of showers in the evening, then a chance of showers after midnight. Lows in the lower 60s. Southeast winds 15 to 20 miles per hour with gusts up to 30 miles per hour. Chance of rain 50%. Saturday, a chance of thunderstorms. Showers. Highs in the lower 80s. Saturday night, showers and a chance of thunderstorms in the evening, then showers likely and a slight chance of thunderstorms after midnight. Lows in the lower 60s. Sunday, decreasing clouds. A chance of showers. A chance of thunderstorms in the morning, then a slight chance of thunderstorms in the afternoon. Highs in the lower 80s. Chance of rain 30%. Sunday night, mostly clear in the evening, then partly cloudy with a chance of showers and a slight chance of thunderstorms after midnight. Lows around 60. Chance of rain 40%. Monday, mostly sunny with a 40% chance of showers. Highs around 80. Monday night, mostly clear with a 20% chance of showers. Lows in the mid-50s. Tuesday, sunny. A slight chance of showers in the afternoon. Highs in the mid-80s. Chance of rain 20%. Tuesday night, mostly clear. Lows in the upper 50s. Wednesday, sunny. A slight chance of showers and thunderstorms in the afternoon. Highs in the upper 80s. Chance of rain 20%. For Western Lake Sakakawea, rest of tonight, northeast winds around 10 miles per hour in the evening becoming light. Mostly clear. Lows in the upper 40s. Thursday, southeast winds 10 to 20 miles per hour. Mostly sunny. Highs in the lower 70s. For Eastern Lake Sakakawea, rest of tonight, north winds around 10 miles per hour in the evening becoming light. Partly cloudy. Lows in the upper 40s. Thursday, light winds becoming east around 10 miles per hour in the late morning and afternoon. Mostly sunny. Highs in the lower 70s. For northern Lake Oahe, rest of tonight, north winds around 10 miles per hour in the evening becoming light. Mostly clear. Lows in the upper 40s. Thursday, light winds becoming east around 10 miles per hour late in the afternoon. Sunny. Highs in the mid-70s. Here are the weather conditions at 11 p.m. Central Daylight Time. Bismarck, clear. Temperature 60 degrees, relative humidity 69%. Pressure 30.09 inches and rising. Minden, clear. 55 degrees, relative humidity 94%. Wind northwest at 7 miles an hour. Hazen, clear. 52 degrees, relative humidity 93%. Harvey, clear. 55 degrees, relative humidity 100%. Wind west at 6 miles an hour. Minot, partly cloudy. 55 degrees,
Relative humidity 89%. Dickinson, clear. 55 degrees. Relative humidity 77%. Wind northeast at 6 miles an hour. Elsewhere around North Dakota, it was 54 at Garrison. It was clear, with a temperature of 60 at Williston, 57 at Jamestown, and 58 at Devil's Lake. At Fargo, it was partly cloudy, with a temperature of 62. At Grand Forks, it was mostly cloudy, with a temperature of 60. In northern South Dakota, it was clear. It was 56 at Mobridge, and 59 at Aberdeen. In eastern Montana, it was clear. It was 62 at Miles City, 61 at Glendive, and 60 at Sydney. Once again, at Bismarck, the temperature was 60 degrees under clear skies. The regional weather forecast from your National Weather Service office in Bismarck. Temperatures will remain below average through the remainder of the work week, with highs mainly in the 70s to low 80s, and lows in the 40s and 50s. Isolated to scattered showers and thunderstorms are possible during the remainder of the work week before increasing in coverage this weekend. Windy conditions may also return later this week. Here is the forecast for the Bismarck, Mandan listening area. Rest of tonight, mostly clear. Lows in the upper 40s. North winds around 5 miles per hour. Thursday, mostly sunny. Highs in the mid-70s. East winds around 5 miles per hour. Thursday night, mostly cloudy. Showers likely after midnight. Lows in the mid-50s. Southeast winds 5 to 10 miles per hour. Chance of rain 60%. Friday, mostly cloudy. Showers likely in the morning, then a chance of showers in the afternoon. Highs in the mid-70s. Southeast winds 10 to 20 miles per hour with gusts up to 30 miles per hour. Chance of rain 70%. Friday night, mostly cloudy with a slight chance of thunderstorms. A slight chance of showers in the evening, then a chance of showers after midnight. Lows in the lower 60s. Southeast winds 15 to 20 miles per hour with gusts up to 30 miles per hour. Chance of rain 50%. Saturday, a chance of thunderstorms. Showers. Highs in the lower 80s. Saturday night, showers and a chance of thunderstorms in the evening, then showers likely and a slight chance of thunderstorms after midnight. Lows in the lower 60s. Sunday, decreasing clouds. A chance of showers. A chance of thunderstorms in the morning, then a slight chance of thunderstorms in the afternoon. Highs in the lower 80s. Chance of rain 30%. Sunday night, mostly clear in the evening, then partly cloudy with a chance of showers and a slight chance of thunderstorms after midnight. Lows around 60. Chance of rain 40%. Monday, mostly sunny with a 40% chance of showers. Highs around 80. Monday night, mostly clear with a 20% chance of showers. Lows in the mid-50s. Tuesday, sunny. A slight chance of showers in the afternoon. Highs in the mid-80s. Chance of rain 20%. Tuesday night, mostly clear. Lows in the upper 50s. Wednesday, sunny. A slight chance of showers and thunderstorms in the afternoon. Highs in the upper 80s. Chance of rain 20%. For Western Lake Sakakawea, rest of tonight, northeast winds around 10 miles per hour in the evening becoming light. Mostly clear. Lows in the upper 40s. Thursday, southeast winds 10 to 20 miles per hour. Mostly sunny. Highs in the lower 70s. For Eastern Lake Sakakawea, rest of tonight, north winds around 10 miles per hour in the evening becoming light. Partly cloudy. Lows in the upper 40s. Thursday, light winds becoming east around 10 miles per hour in the late morning and afternoon. Mostly sunny. Highs in the lower 70s. For northern Lake Oahe, rest of tonight, north winds around 10 miles per hour in the evening becoming light. Mostly clear. Lows in the upper 40s. Thursday, light winds becoming east around 10 miles per hour late in the afternoon. Sunny. Highs in the mid-70s. Here are the weather conditions at 11 p.m. Central Daylight Time. Bismarck, clear. Temperature 60 degrees, relative humidity 69%.
pressure 30.09 inches and rising.

Mendan, clear. 55 degrees, relative humidity 94%. Wind northwest at 7 miles an hour. Hazen, clear. 52 degrees, relative humidity 93%. Harvey, clear. 55 degrees, relative humidity 100%. Wind west at 6 miles an hour. Minot, partly cloudy. 55 degrees, relative humidity 89%. Dickinson, clear. 55 degrees, relative humidity 77%. Wind northeast at 6 miles an hour. Elsewhere around North Dakota, it was 54 at Garrison. It was clear, with a temperature of 60 at Williston, 57 at Jamestown, and 58 at Devil's Lake. At Fargo, it was partly cloudy, with a temperature of 62. At Grand Forks, it was mostly cloudy, with a temperature of 60. In northern South Dakota, it was clear. It was 56 at Mobridge, and 59 at Aberdeen. In eastern Montana, it was clear. It was 62 at Miles City, 61 at Glendive, and 60 at Sydney. Once again, at Bismarck, the temperature was 60 degrees under clear skies. The regional weather forecast from your National Weather Service office in Bismarck. Temperatures will remain below average through the remainder of the work week, with highs mainly in the 70s to low 80s, and lows in the 40s and 50s. Isolated to scattered showers and thunderstorms are possible during the remainder of the work week before increasing in coverage this weekend. Windy conditions may also return later this week. Here is the forecast for the Bismarck-Mendon listening area. Rest of tonight, mostly clear. Lows in the upper 40s. North winds around 5 miles per hour. Thursday, mostly sunny. Highs in the mid-70s. East winds around 5 miles per hour. Thursday night, mostly cloudy. Showers likely after midnight. Lows in the mid-50s. Southeast winds 5 to 10 miles per hour. Chance of rain 60%. Friday, mostly cloudy. Showers likely in the morning, then a chance of showers in the afternoon. Highs in the mid-70s. Southeast winds 10 to 20 miles per hour with gusts up to 30 miles per hour. Chance of rain 70%. Friday night, mostly cloudy with a slight chance of thunderstorms. A slight chance of showers in the evening, then a chance of showers after midnight. Lows in the lower 60s. Southeast winds 15 to 20 miles per hour with gusts up to 30 miles per hour. Chance of rain 50%. Saturday, a chance of thunderstorms. Showers. Highs in the lower 80s. Saturday night, showers and a chance of thunderstorms in the evening, then showers likely and a slight chance of thunderstorms after midnight. Lows in the lower 60s. Sunday, decreasing clouds. A chance of showers. A chance of thunderstorms in the morning, then a slight chance of thunderstorms in the afternoon. Highs in the lower 80s. Chance of rain 30%. Sunday night, mostly clear in the evening, then partly cloudy with a chance of showers and a slight chance of thunderstorms after midnight. Lows around 60. Chance of rain 40%. Monday, mostly sunny with a 40% chance of showers. Highs around 80. Monday night, mostly clear with a 20% chance of showers. Lows in the mid-50s. Tuesday, sunny. A slight chance of showers in the afternoon. Highs in the mid-80s. Chance of rain 20%. Tuesday night, mostly clear. Lows in the upper 50s. Wednesday, sunny. A slight chance of showers and thunderstorms in the afternoon. Highs in the upper 80s. Chance of rain 20%. For Western Lake Sakakawea, rest of tonight, northeast winds around 10 miles per hour in the evening becoming light. Mostly clear. Lows in the upper 40s. Thursday, southeast winds 10 to 20 miles per hour. Mostly sunny. Highs in the lower 70s. For Eastern Lake Sakakawea, rest of tonight, north winds around 10 miles per hour in the evening becoming light. Partly cloudy. Lows in the upper 40s. Thursday, light winds becoming east around 10 miles per hour in the late morning and afternoon. Mostly sunny. Highs in the lower 70s. For northern Lake Oraahi, rest of tonight, north winds around 10 miles per hour in the

Evening becoming light. Mostly clear. Lows in the upper 40s. Thursday, light winds becoming east around 10 miles per hour late in the afternoon. Sunny. Highs in the mid-70s. Here are the weather conditions at 11 p.m. Central Daylight Time. Bismarck, clear. Temperature 60 degrees, relative humidity 69%. Pressure 30.09 inches and rising. Mendon, clear. 55 degrees, relative humidity 94%. Wind northwest at 7 miles an hour. Hazen, clear. 52 degrees, relative humidity 93%. Harvey, clear. 55 degrees, relative humidity 100%. Wind west at 6 miles an hour. Minot, partly cloudy. 55 degrees, relative humidity 89%. Dickinson, clear. 55 degrees, relative humidity 77%. Wind northeast at 6 miles an hour. Elsewhere around North Dakota, it was 54 at Garrison. It was clear, with a temperature of 60 at Williston, 57 at Jamestown, and 58 at Devil's Lake. At Fargo, it was partly cloudy, with a temperature of 62. At Grand Forks, it was mostly cloudy, with a temperature of 60. In northern South Dakota, it was clear. It was 56 at Mobridge, and 59 at Aberdeen. In eastern Montana, it was clear. It was 62 at Miles City, 61 at Glendive, and 60 at Sydney. Once again, at Bismarck, the temperature was 60 degrees under clear skies. 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Providing weather information 24 hours a day from your National Weather Service office in Bismarck. The regional weather forecast from your National Weather Service office in Bismarck. Temperatures will remain below average through the remainder of the work week with highs mainly in the 70s to low 80s and lows in the 40s and 50s. Isolated to scattered showers and thunderstorms are possible during the remainder of the work week before increasing in coverage this weekend. Windy conditions may also return later this week. Here is the forecast for the Bismarck Mendon listening area. Rest of tonight, mostly clear. Lows in the upper 40s. North winds around 5 miles per hour. Thursday, mostly sunny. Highs in the mid-70s. East winds around 5 miles per hour. Thursday night, mostly cloudy. Showers likely after midnight. Lows in the mid-50s. Southeast winds 5 to 10 miles per hour. Chance of rain 60%. Friday, mostly cloudy. Showers likely in the morning, then a chance of showers in the afternoon. Highs in the mid-70s. Southeast winds 10 to 20 miles per hour with gusts up to 30 miles per hour. Chance of rain 70%. Friday night, mostly cloudy with a slight chance of thunderstorms. A slight chance of showers in the evening, then a chance of showers after midnight. Lows in the lower 60s. Southeast winds 15 to 20 miles per hour with gusts up to 30 miles per hour. Chance of rain 50%. Saturday, a chance of thunderstorms. Showers. Highs in the lower 80s. Saturday night, showers and a chance of thunderstorms in the evening, then showers likely and a slight chance of thunderstorms after midnight. Lows in the lower 60s. Sunday, decreasing clouds. A chance of showers. A chance of thunderstorms in the morning, then a slight chance of thunderstorms in the afternoon. Highs in the lower 80s. Chance of rain 30%. Sunday night, mostly clear in the evening, then partly cloudy with a chance of showers and a slight chance of thunderstorms after midnight. Lows around 60. Chance of rain 40%. Monday, mostly sunny with a 40% chance of showers. Highs around 80. Monday night, mostly clear with a 20% chance of showers. Lows in the mid-50s. Tuesday, sunny. A slight chance of showers in the afternoon. Highs in the mid-80s. Chance of rain 20%. Tuesday night, mostly clear. Lows in the upper 50s. Wednesday, sunny. A slight chance of showers and thunderstorms in the afternoon. Highs in the upper 80s. Chance of rain 20%.
for western Lake Sakakawea, rest of tonight, northeast winds around 10 miles per hour in the evening becoming light. Mostly clear. Lows in the upper 40s. Thursday, southeast winds 10 to 20 miles per hour. Mostly sunny. Highs in the lower 70s. For eastern Lake Sakakawea, rest of tonight, north winds around 10 miles per hour in the evening becoming light. Partly cloudy. Lows in the upper 40s. Thursday, light winds becoming east around 10 miles per hour in the late morning and afternoon. Mostly sunny. Highs in the lower 70s. For northern Lake Oahe, rest of tonight, north winds around 10 miles per hour in the evening becoming light. Mostly clear. Lows in the upper 40s. Thursday, light winds becoming east around 10 miles per hour late in the afternoon. Sunny. Highs in the mid-70s. Here are the weather conditions at midnight Central Daylight Time. Bismarck, clear. Temperature 59 degrees, relative humidity 75%. Pressure 30.08 inches and falling. Mendham, clear. 55 degrees, relative humidity 94%. Wind northwest at 7 miles an hour. Hazen, clear. 50 degrees, relative humidity 100%. Minot, partly cloudy. 55 degrees, relative humidity 89%. Wind west at 7 miles an hour. Dickinson, clear. 53 degrees, relative humidity 83%. Elsewhere around North Dakota, it was 52 at Garrison. It was clear, with a temperature of 59 at Williston, 57 at Jamestown, 57 at Grand Forks, and 56 at Devil's Lake. At Fargo, it was partly cloudy, with a temperature of 60. In northern South Dakota, it was clear. It was 56 at Mobridge, and 57 at Aberdeen. In eastern Montana, it was clear. It was 59 at Miles City, 59 at Glendive, and 56 at Sydney. Once again, at Bismarck, the temperature was 59 degrees under clear skies. The regional weather forecast from your National Weather Service office in Bismarck. Temperatures will remain below average through the remainder of the work week with highs mainly in the 70s to low 80s and lows in the 40s and 50s. Isolated to scattered showers and thunderstorms are possible during the remainder of the work week before increasing in coverage this weekend. Windy conditions may also return later this week. Here is the forecast for the Bismarck-Mendham listening area. Rest of tonight, mostly clear. Lows in the upper 40s. North winds around 5 miles per hour. Thursday, mostly sunny. Highs in the mid-70s. East winds around 5 miles per hour. Thursday night, mostly cloudy. Showers likely after midnight. Lows in the mid-50s. Southeast winds 5 to 10 miles per hour. Chance of rain 60%. Friday, mostly cloudy. Showers likely in the morning, then a chance of showers in the afternoon. Highs in the mid-70s. Southeast winds 10 to 20 miles per hour with gusts up to 30 miles per hour. Chance of rain 70%. Friday night, mostly cloudy with a slight chance of thunderstorms. A slight chance of showers in the evening, then a chance of showers after midnight. Lows in the lower 60s. Southeast winds 15 to 20 miles per hour with gusts up to 30 miles per hour. Chance of rain 50%. Saturday, a chance of thunderstorms. Showers. Highs in the lower 80s. Saturday night, showers and a chance of thunderstorms in the evening, then showers likely and a slight chance of thunderstorms after midnight. Lows in the lower 60s. Sunday, decreasing clouds. A chance of showers. A chance of thunderstorms in the morning, then a slight chance of thunderstorms in the afternoon. Highs in the lower 80s. Chance of rain 30%. Sunday night, mostly clear in the evening, then partly cloudy with a chance of showers and a slight chance of thunderstorms after midnight. Lows around 60. Chance of rain 40%. Monday, mostly sunny with a 40% chance of showers. Highs around 80. Monday night, mostly clear with a 20% chance of showers. Lows in the mid-50s. Tuesday, sunny. A slight chance of showers in the afternoon. Highs in the mid-80s. Chance of rain 20%.

Tuesday night, mostly clear. Lows in the upper 50s. Wednesday, sunny. A slight chance of showers and thunderstorms in the afternoon. Highs in the upper 80s. Chance of rain 20%. For Western Lake Sakakawea, rest of tonight, northeast winds around 10 miles per hour in the evening becoming light. Mostly clear. Lows in the upper 40s. Thursday, southeast winds 10 to 20 miles per hour. Mostly sunny. Highs in the lower 70s. For Eastern Lake Sakakawea, rest of tonight, north winds around 10 miles per hour in the evening becoming light. Partly cloudy. Lows in the upper 40s. Thursday, light winds becoming east around 10 miles per hour in the late morning and afternoon. Mostly sunny. Highs in the lower 70s. For Northern Lake Oahe, rest of tonight, north winds around 10 miles per hour in the evening becoming light. Mostly clear. Lows in the upper 40s. Thursday, light winds becoming east around 10 miles per hour late in the afternoon. Sunny. Highs in the mid 70s. Here are the weather conditions at midnight Central Daylight Time. Bismarck, clear. Temperature 59 degrees, relative humidity 75%. Pressure 30.08 inches and falling. Mendham, clear. 55 degrees, relative humidity 94%. Wind northwest at 7 miles an hour. Hazen, clear. 50 degrees, relative humidity 100%. Minot, partly cloudy. 55 degrees, relative humidity 89%. Wind west at 7 miles an hour. Dickinson, clear. 53 degrees, relative humidity 83%. Elsewhere around North Dakota, it was 52 at Garrison. It was clear, with a temperature of 59 at Williston, 57 at Jamestown, 57 at Grand Forks, and 56 at Devil's Lake. At Fargo, it was partly cloudy, with a temperature of 60. In northern South Dakota, it was clear. It was 56 at Mobridge, and 57 at Aberdeen. In eastern Montana, it was clear. It was 59 at Miles City, 59 at Glendive, and 56 at Sydney. Once again, at Bismarck, the temperature was 59 degrees under clear skies. The regional weather forecast from your National Weather Service office in Bismarck. Temperatures will remain below average through the remainder of the work week with highs mainly in the 70s to low 80s and lows in the 40s and 50s. Isolated to scattered showers and thunderstorms are possible during the remainder of the work week before increasing in coverage this weekend. Windy conditions may also return later this week. Here is the forecast for the Bismarck Mendham listening area. Rest of tonight, mostly clear. Lows in the upper 40s. North winds around 5 miles per hour. Thursday, mostly sunny. Highs in the mid-70s. East winds around 5 miles per hour. Thursday night, mostly cloudy. Showers likely after midnight. Lows in the mid-50s. Southeast winds 5 to 10 miles per hour. Chance of rain 60%. Friday, mostly cloudy. Showers likely in the morning, then a chance of showers in the afternoon. Highs in the mid-70s. Southeast winds 10 to 20 miles per hour with gusts up to 30 miles per hour. Chance of rain 70%. Friday night, mostly cloudy with a slight chance of thunderstorms. A slight chance of showers in the evening, then a chance of showers after midnight. Lows in the lower 60s. Southeast winds 15 to 20 miles per hour with gusts up to 30 miles per hour. Chance of rain 50%. Saturday, a chance of thunderstorms. Showers. Highs in the lower 80s. Saturday night, showers and a chance of thunderstorms in the evening, then showers likely and a slight chance of thunderstorms after midnight. Lows in the lower 60s. Sunday, decreasing clouds. A chance of showers. A chance of thunderstorms in the morning, then a slight chance of thunderstorms in the afternoon. Highs in the lower 80s. Chance of rain 30%. Sunday night, mostly clear in the evening, then partly cloudy with a chance of showers and a slight chance of thunderstorms after midnight. Lows around 60. Chance of rain 40%. Monday, mostly sunny with a 40% chance of showers. Highs around 80.
Monday night, mostly clear with a 20% chance of showers. Lows in the mid-50s. Tuesday, sunny. A slight chance of showers in the afternoon. Highs in the mid-80s. Chance of rain 20%. Tuesday night, mostly clear. Lows in the upper 50s. Wednesday, sunny. A slight chance of showers and thunderstorms in the afternoon. Highs in the upper 80s. Chance of rain 20%. Here is the forecast for the Bismarck Minden listening area. Rest of tonight, mostly clear. Lows in the upper 40s. Northwest winds around 5 miles per hour. Thursday, mostly sunny. Highs in the mid-70s. Northeast winds around 5 miles per hour, becoming east in the afternoon. Thursday night, mostly cloudy. A chance of showers after midnight. Lows in the mid-50s. Southeast winds 5 to 10 miles per hour. Chance of rain 40%. Friday, mostly cloudy with a chance of showers in the morning, then partly sunny in the afternoon. Highs in the upper 70s. Southeast winds 10 to 15 miles per hour with gusts up to 30 miles per hour. Chance of rain 30%. Friday night, mostly cloudy. A chance of showers and thunderstorms after midnight. Lows in the lower 60s. Southeast winds 15 to 20 miles per hour with gusts up to 30 miles per hour. Chance of rain 50%. Saturday, mostly cloudy with a chance of showers and a slight chance of thunderstorms in the morning, then partly sunny with showers likely and a chance of thunderstorms in the afternoon. Highs in the lower 80s. Chance of rain 60%. Saturday night, mostly cloudy. Showers and a chance of thunderstorms in the evening, then a chance of showers after midnight. Lows in the lower 60s. Sunday, partly sunny with a chance of showers and thunderstorms in the morning, then sunny with a slight chance of showers and thunderstorms in the afternoon. Highs in the lower 80s. Chance of rain 40%. Sunday night, mostly clear with a slight chance of showers and thunderstorms in the evening, then partly cloudy with a chance of showers and thunderstorms after midnight. Lows in the upper 50s. Chance of rain 40%. Monday, sunny. A chance of showers and a slight chance of thunderstorms in the morning. Highs in the lower 80s. Chance of rain 30%. Monday night, mostly clear. Lows in the upper 50s. Tuesday, sunny. Highs in the lower 80s. Tuesday night, mostly clear. Lows in the upper 50s. Wednesday, sunny. A slight chance of showers and thunderstorms in the afternoon. Highs in the upper 80s. Chance of rain 20%. For Western Lake Sakakawea, rest of tonight, northeast winds around 10 miles per hour in the evening becoming light. Mostly clear. Lows in the upper 40s. Thursday, southeast winds 10 to 20 miles per hour. Mostly sunny. Highs in the lower 70s. For Eastern Lake Sakakawea, rest of tonight, north winds around 10 miles per hour in the evening becoming light. Partly cloudy. Lows in the upper 40s. Thursday, light winds becoming east around 10 miles per hour in the late morning and afternoon. Mostly sunny. Highs in the lower 70s. For Northern Lake Orahi, rest of tonight, north winds around 10 miles per hour in the evening becoming light. Mostly clear. Lows in the upper 40s. Thursday, light winds becoming east around 10 miles per hour late in the afternoon. Sunny. Highs in the mid-70s. Here are the weather conditions at midnight Central Daylight Time. Bismarck, clear. Temperature 59 degrees, relative humidity 75%. Pressure 30.08 inches and falling. Minden, clear. 55 degrees, relative humidity 94%. Wind northwest at 7 miles an hour. Hazen, clear. 50 degrees, relative humidity 100%. Harvey, clear. 52 degrees, relative humidity 100%. Wind northwest at 7 miles an hour. Minot, partly cloudy. 55 degrees, relative humidity 89%. Wind west at 7 miles an hour. Dickinson, clear. 53 degrees, relative humidity 83%. Elsewhere around North Dakota.

It was 52 at Garrison. It was clear, with a temperature of 59 at Williston, 57 at Jamestown, 57 at Grand Forks, and 56 at Devil's Lake. At Fargo, it was partly cloudy, with a temperature of 60. In northern South Dakota, it was clear. It was 56 at Mobridge, and 57 at Aberdeen. In eastern Montana, skies ranged from clear to partly cloudy. It was 59 at Miles City, 59 at Glendive, and 56 at Sydney. Once again, at Bismarck, the temperature was 59 degrees under clear skies. The regional weather forecast from your National Weather Service office in Bismarck. Temperatures will remain below average through the remainder of the work week, with highs mainly in the 70s to low 80s, and lows in the 40s and 50s. Isolated to scattered showers and thunderstorms are possible during the remainder of the work week before increasing in coverage this weekend. Windy conditions may also return later this week. Here is the forecast for the Bismarck, Minden listening area. Rest of tonight, mostly clear. Lows in the upper 40s. Northwest winds around 5 miles per hour. Thursday, mostly sunny. Highs in the mid-70s. Northeast winds around 5 miles per hour, becoming east in the afternoon. Thursday night, mostly cloudy. A chance of showers after midnight. Lows in the mid-50s. Southeast winds 5 to 10 miles per hour. Chance of rain 40%. Friday, mostly cloudy with a chance of showers in the morning, then partly sunny in the afternoon. Highs in the upper 70s. Southeast winds 10 to 15 miles per hour with gusts up to 30 miles per hour. Chance of rain 30%. Friday night, mostly cloudy. A chance of showers and thunderstorms after midnight. Lows in the lower 60s. Southeast winds 15 to 20 miles per hour with gusts up to 30 miles per hour. Chance of rain 50%. Saturday, mostly cloudy with a chance of showers and a slight chance of thunderstorms in the morning, then partly sunny with showers likely and a chance of thunderstorms in the afternoon. Highs in the lower 80s. Chance of rain 60%. Saturday night, mostly cloudy. Showers and a chance of thunderstorms in the evening, then a chance of showers after midnight. Lows in the lower 60s. Sunday, partly sunny with a chance of showers and thunderstorms in the morning, then sunny with a slight chance of showers and thunderstorms in the afternoon. Highs in the lower 80s. Chance of rain 40%. Sunday night, mostly clear with a slight chance of showers and thunderstorms in the evening, then partly cloudy with a chance of showers and thunderstorms after midnight. Lows in the upper 50s. Chance of rain 40%. Monday, sunny. A chance of showers and a slight chance of thunderstorms in the morning. Highs in the lower 80s. Chance of rain 30%. Monday night, mostly clear. Lows in the upper 50s. Tuesday, sunny. Highs in the lower 80s. Tuesday night, mostly clear. Lows in the upper 50s. Wednesday, sunny. A slight chance of showers and thunderstorms in the afternoon. Highs in the upper 80s. Chance of rain 20%. For Western Lake Sakakawea, rest of tonight, northeast winds around 10 miles per hour in the evening becoming light. Mostly clear. Lows in the upper 40s. Thursday, southeast winds 10 to 20 miles per hour. Mostly sunny. Highs in the lower 70s. For Eastern Lake Sakakawea, rest of tonight, north winds around 10 miles per hour in the evening becoming light. Partly cloudy. Lows in the upper 40s. Thursday, light winds becoming east around 10 miles per hour in the late morning and afternoon. Mostly sunny. Highs in the lower 70s. For Northern Lake Oahe, rest of tonight, north winds around 10 miles per hour in the evening becoming light. Mostly clear. Lows in the upper 40s. Thursday, light winds becoming east around 10 miles per hour late in the afternoon. Sunny. Highs in the mid-70s. Here are the weather conditions at midnight Central Daylight Time. Bismarck, clear. Temperature 59 degrees, relative humidity 75%. Pressure 30.08 inches and falling. Minden, clear. 55 degrees, relative humidity 94%. Wind northwest at 7 miles an hour.

Hazel, clear. 50 degrees, relative humidity 100%. Harvey, clear. 52 degrees, relative humidity 100%. Wind northwest at 7 miles an hour. Minot, partly cloudy. 55 degrees, relative humidity 89%. Wind west at 7 miles an hour. Dickinson, clear. 53 degrees, relative humidity 83%. Elsewhere around North Dakota, it was 52 at Garrison. It was clear, with a temperature of 59 at Williston, 57 at Jamestown, 57 at Grand Forks, and 56 at Devil's Lake. At Fargo, it was partly cloudy, with a temperature of 60. In northern South Dakota, it was clear. It was 56 at Mobridge, and 57 at Aberdeen. In eastern Montana, skies ranged from clear to partly cloudy. It was 59 at Miles City, 59 at Glendive, and 56 at Sydney. Once again, at Bismarck, the temperature was 59 degrees under clear skies. The regional weather forecast from your National Weather Service office in Bismarck. Temperatures will remain below average through the remainder of the work week, with highs mainly in the 70s to low 80s, and lows in the 40s and 50s. Isolated to scattered showers and thunderstorms are possible during the remainder of the work week before increasing in coverage this weekend. Windy conditions may also return later this week. Here is the forecast for the Bismarck, Minden listening area. Rest of tonight, mostly clear. Lows in the upper 40s. Northwest winds around 5 miles per hour. Thursday, mostly sunny. Highs in the mid 70s. Northeast winds around 5 miles per hour, becoming east in the afternoon. Thursday night, mostly cloudy. A chance of showers after midnight. Lows in the mid-50s. Southeast winds 5 to 10 miles per hour. Chance of rain 40%. Friday, mostly cloudy with a chance of showers in the morning, then partly sunny in the afternoon. Highs in the upper 70s. Southeast winds 10 to 15 miles per hour with gusts up to 30 miles per hour. Chance of rain 30%. Friday night, mostly cloudy. A chance of showers and thunderstorms after midnight. Lows in the lower 60s. Southeast winds 15 to 20 miles per hour with gusts up to 30 miles per hour. Chance of rain 50%. Saturday, mostly cloudy with a chance of showers and a slight chance of thunderstorms in the morning, then partly sunny with showers likely and a chance of thunderstorms in the afternoon. Highs in the lower 80s. Chance of rain 60%. Saturday night, mostly cloudy. Showers and a chance of thunderstorms in the evening, then a chance of showers after midnight. Lows in the lower 60s. Sunday, partly sunny with a chance of showers and thunderstorms in the morning, then sunny with a slight chance of showers and thunderstorms in the afternoon. Highs in the lower 80s. Chance of rain 40%. Sunday night, mostly clear with a slight chance of showers and thunderstorms in the evening, then partly cloudy with a chance of showers and thunderstorms after midnight. Lows in the upper 50s. Chance of rain 40%. Monday, sunny. A chance of showers and a slight chance of thunderstorms in the morning. Highs in the lower 80s. Chance of rain 30%. Monday night, mostly clear. Lows in the upper 50s. Tuesday, sunny. Highs in the lower 80s. Tuesday night, mostly clear. Lows in the upper 50s. Wednesday, sunny. A slight chance of showers and thunderstorms in the afternoon. Highs in the upper 80s. Chance of rain 20%. For western Lake Sakakawea, rest of tonight, northeast winds around 10 miles per hour in the evening becoming light. Mostly clear. Lows in the upper 40s. Thursday, southeast winds 10 to 20 miles per hour. Mostly sunny. Highs in the lower 70s. For eastern Lake Sakakawea, rest of tonight, north winds around 10 miles per hour in the evening becoming light. Partly cloudy. Lows in the upper 40s. Thursday, light winds becoming east around 10 miles per hour in the late morning and afternoon. Mostly sunny. Highs in the lower 70s. For northern Lake Oahe, rest of tonight, north winds around 10 miles per hour in the evening becoming light. Mostly clear. Lows in the upper 40s.

Minot, partly cloudy. 55 degrees, relative humidity 89%. Wind west at 7 miles an hour. Dickinson, clear. 53 degrees, relative humidity 83%. Elsewhere around North Dakota, it was 52 at Garrison. It was clear, with a temperature of 59 at Williston, 57 at Jamestown, 57 at Grand Forks, and 56 at Devil's Lake. At Fargo, it was partly cloudy, with a temperature of 60. In northern South Dakota, it was clear. It was 56 at Mobridge, and 57 at Aberdeen. In eastern Montana, skies ranged from clear to partly cloudy. It was 59 at Miles City, 59 at Glendive, and 56 at Sydney. Once again, at Bismarck, the temperature was 59 degrees under clear skies. 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Providing weather information 24 hours a day from your National Weather Service office in Bismarck. The regional weather forecast from your National Weather Service office in Bismarck. Temperatures will remain below average through the remainder of the work week, with highs mainly in the 70s to low 80s, and lows in the 40s and 50s. Isolated to scattered showers and thunderstorms are possible during the remainder of the work week before increasing in coverage this weekend. Windy conditions may also return later this week. Here is the forecast for the Bismarck, Minden listening area. Rest of tonight, mostly clear. Lows in the upper 40s. Northwest winds around 5 miles per hour. Thursday, mostly sunny. Highs in the mid-70s. Northeast winds around 5 miles per hour, becoming east in the afternoon. Thursday night, mostly cloudy. A chance of showers after midnight. Lows in the mid-50s. Southeast winds 5 to 10 miles per hour. Chance of rain 40%. Friday, mostly cloudy with a chance of showers in the morning, then partly sunny in the afternoon. Highs in the upper 70s. Southeast winds 10 to 15 miles per hour with gusts up to 30 miles per hour. Chance of rain 30%. Friday night, mostly cloudy. A chance of showers and thunderstorms after midnight. Lows in the lower 60s. Southeast winds 15 to 20 miles per hour with gusts up to 30 miles per hour. Chance of rain 50%. Saturday, mostly cloudy with a chance of showers and a slight chance of thunderstorms in the morning, then partly sunny with showers likely and a chance of thunderstorms in the afternoon. Highs in the lower 80s. Chance of rain 60%. Saturday night, mostly cloudy. Showers and a chance of thunderstorms in the evening, then a chance of showers after midnight. Lows in the lower 60s. Sunday, partly sunny with a chance of showers and thunderstorms in the morning, then sunny with a slight chance of showers and thunderstorms in the afternoon. Highs in the lower 80s. Chance of rain 40%. Sunday night, mostly clear with a slight chance of showers and thunderstorms in the evening, then partly cloudy with a chance of showers and thunderstorms after midnight. Lows in the upper 50s. Chance of rain 40%. Monday, sunny. A chance of showers and a slight chance of thunderstorms in the morning. Highs in the lower 80s. Chance of rain 30%. Monday night, mostly clear. Lows in the upper 50s. Tuesday, sunny. Highs in the lower 80s. Tuesday night, mostly clear. Lows in the upper 50s. Wednesday, sunny. A slight chance of showers and thunderstorms in the Tuesday night, mostly clear. Lows in the upper 50s. Wednesday, sunny. A slight chance of showers and thunderstorms in the afternoon. Highs in the upper 80s. Chance of rain 20%. For Western Lake Sakakawea, west of tonight, northeast winds around 10 miles per hour in the evening becoming light. Mostly clear. Lows in the upper 40s. Thursday, southeast winds 10 to 20 miles per hour. Mostly sunny. Highs in the lower 70s. For Eastern Lake Sakakawea, west of tonight, north winds around 10 miles per hour in the evening becoming light. Partly cloudy. Lows in the upper 40s. Thursday, light winds becoming east around 10 miles per hour in the late morning and afternoon. Mostly sunny. Highs in the lower 70s.

for northern Lake Oahe. West of tonight, north winds around 10 miles per hour, in the evening becoming light. Mostly clear. Lows in the upper 40s. Thursday, light winds becoming east around 10 miles per hour late in the afternoon. Sunny. Highs in the mid-70s. Here are the weather conditions at midnight Central Daylight Time. Bismarck, clear. Temperature 59 degrees, relative humidity 75%. Pressure 30.08 inches and falling. Mendham, clear. 55 degrees, relative humidity 94%. Wind northwest at 7 miles an hour. Hazen, clear. 50 degrees, relative humidity 100%. Harvey, clear. 52 degrees, relative humidity 100%. Wind northwest at 7 miles an hour. Minot, partly cloudy. 55 degrees, relative humidity 89%. Wind west at 7 miles an hour. Dickinson, clear. 53 degrees, relative humidity 83%. Elsewhere around North Dakota, it was 52 in Garrison. It was clear, with a temperature of 59 at Williston, 57 at Jamestown, 57 at Grand Forks, and 56 at Devil's Lake. At Fargo, it was partly cloudy, with a temperature of 60. In northern South Dakota, it was clear. It was 56 at Mobridge, and 57 at Aberdeen. In eastern Montana, skies ranged from clear to partly cloudy. It was 59 at Miles City, 59 at Glenlive, and 56 at Sydney. Once again, at Bismarck, the temperature was 59 degrees under clear skies. The regional weather forecast from your National Weather Service office in Bismarck. Temperatures will remain below average through the remainder of the work week, with highs mainly in the 70s to low 80s, and lows in the 40s and 50s. Isolated to scattered showers and thunderstorms are possible during the remainder of the work week before increasing in coverage this weekend. Windy conditions may also return later this week. Here is the forecast for the Bismarck main and listening area. West of tonight, mostly clear. Lows in the upper 40s. Northwest winds around 5 miles per hour. Thursday, mostly sunny. Highs in the mid-70s. Northeast winds around 5 miles per hour, becoming east in the afternoon. Thursday night, mostly cloudy. A chance of showers after midnight. Lows in the mid-50s. Southeast winds 5 to 10 miles per hour. Chance of rain 40%. Friday, mostly cloudy with a chance of showers in the morning, then partly sunny in the afternoon. Highs in the upper 70s. Southeast winds 10 to 15 miles per hour with gusts up to 30 miles per hour. Chance of rain 30%. Friday night, mostly cloudy. A chance of showers and thunderstorms after midnight. Lows in the lower 60s. Southeast winds 15 to 20 miles per hour with gusts up to 30 miles per hour. Chance of rain 50%. Saturday, mostly cloudy with a chance of showers and a slight chance of thunderstorms in the morning, then partly sunny with showers likely and a chance of thunderstorms in the afternoon. Highs in the lower 80s. Chance of rain 60%. Saturday night, mostly cloudy. Showers and a chance of thunderstorms in the evening, then a chance of showers after midnight. Lows in the lower 60s. Sunday, partly sunny with a chance of showers and thunderstorms in the morning, then sunny with a slight chance of showers and thunderstorms in the afternoon. Highs in the lower 80s. Chance of rain 40%. Sunday night, mostly clear with a slight chance of showers and thunderstorms in the evening, then partly cloudy with a chance of showers and thunderstorms after midnight. Lows in the upper 50s. Chance of rain 40%. Monday, sunny. A chance of showers and a slight chance of thunderstorms in the morning. Highs in the lower 80s. Chance of rain 30%. Monday night, mostly clear. Lows in the upper 50s. Tuesday, sunny. Highs in the lower 80s. Tuesday night, mostly clear. Lows in the upper 50s. Wednesday, sunny. A slight chance of showers and thunderstorms in the afternoon. Highs in the upper 80s. Chance of rain 20%. Here is the forecast for the Bismarck main and listening area. Rest of tonight, mostly clear.
lows in the upper 40s. Northwest winds around 5 miles per hour. Thursday, mostly sunny. Highs in the mid-70s. Northeast winds around 5 miles per hour, becoming east in the afternoon. Thursday night, mostly cloudy. A chance of showers after midnight. Lows in the mid-50s. Southeast winds 5 to 10 miles per hour. Chance of rain 30%. Friday, mostly cloudy with a chance of showers in the morning, then partly sunny in the afternoon. Highs in the upper 70s. Southeast winds 10 to 15 miles per hour with gusts up to 30 miles per hour. Chance of rain 30%. Friday night, mostly cloudy. A chance of showers and thunderstorms after midnight. Lows in the lower 60s. Southeast winds 15 to 20 miles per hour with gusts up to 30 miles per hour. Chance of rain 50%. Saturday, mostly cloudy with a chance of showers and a slight chance of thunderstorms in the morning, then partly sunny with showers likely and a chance of thunderstorms in the afternoon. Highs in the lower 80s. Chance of rain 60%. Saturday night, mostly cloudy. Showers and a chance of thunderstorms in the evening, then a chance of showers after midnight. Lows in the lower 60s. Sunday, partly sunny with a chance of showers and thunderstorms in the morning, then sunny with a slight chance of showers and thunderstorms in the afternoon. Highs in the lower 80s. Chance of rain 40%. Sunday night, mostly clear with a slight chance of showers and thunderstorms in the evening, then partly cloudy with a chance of showers and thunderstorms after midnight. Lows in the upper 50s. Chance of rain 40%. Monday, sunny. A chance of showers and a slight chance of thunderstorms in the morning. Highs in the lower 80s. Chance of rain 30%. Monday night, mostly clear. Lows in the upper 50s. Tuesday, sunny. Highs in the lower 80s. Tuesday night, mostly clear. Lows in the upper 50s. Wednesday, sunny. A slight chance of showers and thunderstorms in the afternoon. Highs in the upper 80s. Chance of rain 20%. For Western Lake Secaucawea, rest of tonight, northeast winds around 10 miles per hour in the evening becoming light. Mostly clear. Lows in the upper 40s. Thursday, southeast winds 10 to 20 miles per hour. Mostly sunny. Highs in the lower 70s. For Eastern Lake Secaucawea, rest of tonight, north winds around 10 miles per hour in the evening becoming light. Partly cloudy. Lows in the upper 40s. Thursday, light winds becoming east around 10 miles per hour in the late morning and afternoon. Mostly sunny. Highs in the lower 70s. For Northern Lake Oahe, rest of tonight, north winds around 10 miles per hour in the evening becoming light. Mostly clear. Lows in the upper 40s. Thursday, light winds becoming east around 10 miles per hour late in the afternoon. Sunny. Highs in the mid-70s. Here are the weather conditions at midnight Central Daylight Time. Bismarck, clear. Temperature 59 degrees, relative humidity 75%. Pressure 30.08 inches and falling. Mendham, clear. 55 degrees, relative humidity 94%. Wind northwest at 7 miles an hour. Hazen, clear. 50 degrees, relative humidity 100%. Harvey, clear. 52 degrees, relative humidity 100%. Wind northwest at 7 miles an hour. Minot, partly cloudy. 55 degrees, relative humidity 89%. Wind west at 7 miles an hour. Dickinson, clear. 53 degrees, relative humidity 83%. Elsewhere around North Dakota, it was 52 at Garrison. It was clear, with a temperature of 59 at Williston, 57 at Jamestown, 57 at Grand Forks, and 56 at Devil's Lake. At Fargo, it was partly cloudy, with a temperature of 60. In northern South Dakota, it was clear. It was 56 at Mobridge, and 57 at Aberdeen. In eastern Montana, skies ranged from clear to partly cloudy. It was 59 at Miles City, 59 at Glendive, and 56 at Sydney. Once again, at Bismarck, the temperature was 59 degrees under clear skies.
the region.

weather forecast from your National Weather Service office in Bismarck. Temperatures will remain below average through the remainder of the work week, with highs mainly in the 70s to low 80s, and lows in the 40s and 50s. Isolated to scattered showers and thunderstorms are possible during the remainder of the work week before increasing in coverage this weekend. Windy conditions may also return later this week. Here is the forecast for the Bismarck Minden listening area. Rest of tonight, mostly clear. Lows in the upper 40s. Northwest winds around 5 miles per hour. Thursday, mostly sunny. Highs in the mid-70s. Northeast winds around 5 miles per hour, becoming east in the afternoon. Thursday night, mostly cloudy. A chance of showers after midnight. Lows in the mid-50s. Southeast winds 5 to 10 miles per hour. Chance of rain 30%. Friday, mostly cloudy with a chance of showers in the morning, then partly sunny in the afternoon. Highs in the upper 70s. Southeast winds 10 to 15 miles per hour with gusts up to 30 miles per hour. Chance of rain 30%. Friday night, mostly cloudy. A chance of showers and thunderstorms after midnight. Lows in the lower 60s. Southeast winds 15 to 20 miles per hour with gusts up to 30 miles per hour. Chance of rain 50%. Saturday, mostly cloudy with a chance of showers and a slight chance of thunderstorms in the morning, then partly sunny with showers likely and a chance of thunderstorms in the afternoon. Highs in the lower 80s. Chance of rain 60%. Saturday night, mostly cloudy. Showers and a chance of thunderstorms in the evening, then a chance of showers after midnight. Lows in the lower 60s. Sunday, partly sunny with a chance of showers and thunderstorms in the morning, then sunny with a slight chance of showers and thunderstorms in the afternoon. Highs in the lower 80s. Chance of rain 40%. Sunday night, mostly clear with a slight chance of showers and thunderstorms in the evening, then partly cloudy with a chance of showers and thunderstorms after midnight. Lows in the upper 50s. Chance of rain 40%. Monday, sunny. A chance of showers and a slight chance of thunderstorms in the morning. Highs in the lower 80s. Chance of rain 30%. Monday night, mostly clear. Lows in the upper 50s. Tuesday, sunny. Highs in the lower 80s. Tuesday night, mostly clear. Lows in the upper 50s. Wednesday, sunny. A slight chance of showers and thunderstorms in the afternoon. Highs in the upper 80s. Chance of rain 20%. For Western Lake Sakakawea, rest of tonight, northeast winds around 10 miles per hour in the evening becoming light. Mostly clear. Lows in the upper 40s. Thursday, southeast winds 10 to 20 miles per hour. Mostly sunny. Highs in the lower 70s. For Eastern Lake Sakakawea, rest of tonight, north winds around 10 miles per hour in the evening becoming light. Partly cloudy. Lows in the upper 40s. Thursday, light winds becoming east around 10 miles per hour in the late morning and afternoon. Mostly sunny. Highs in the lower 70s. For Northern Lake Oahe, rest of tonight, north winds around 10 miles per hour in the evening becoming light. Mostly clear. Lows in the upper 40s. Thursday, light winds becoming east around 10 miles per hour late in the afternoon. Sunny. Highs in the mid-70s. Here are the weather conditions at midnight Central Daylight Time. Bismarck, clear. Temperature 59 degrees, relative humidity 75%. Pressure 30.08 inches and falling. Minden, clear. 55 degrees, relative humidity 94%. Wind northwest at 7 miles an hour. Hazen, clear. 50 degrees, relative humidity 100%. Harvey, clear. 52 degrees, relative humidity 100%. Wind northwest at 7 miles an hour. Minot, partly cloudy. 55 degrees, relative humidity 89%. Wind west at 7 miles an hour. Dickinson, clear. 53 degrees, relative humidity 83%. Elsewhere around North Dakota, it was 52 at Garrison.
It was clear, with a temperature of 59 at Williston, 57 at Jamestown, 57 at Grand Forks, and 56 at Devil's Lake. At Fargo, it was partly cloudy, with a temperature of 60. In northern South Dakota, it was clear. It was 56 at Mobridge, and 57 at Aberdeen. In eastern Montana, skies ranged from clear to partly cloudy. It was 59 at Miles City, 59 at Glendive, and 56 at Sydney. Once again, at Bismarck, the temperature was 59 degrees under clear skies. The regional weather forecast from your National Weather Service office in Bismarck. Temperatures will remain below average through the remainder of the work week, with highs mainly in the 70s to low 80s, and lows in the 40s and 50s. Isolated to scattered showers and thunderstorms are possible during the remainder of the work week before increasing in coverage this weekend. Windy conditions may also return later this week. Here is the forecast for the Bismarck, Mandan listening area. Rest of tonight, mostly clear. Lows in the upper 40s. Northwest winds around 5 miles per hour. Thursday, mostly sunny. Highs in the mid-70s. Northeast winds around 5 miles per hour, becoming east in the afternoon. Thursday night, mostly cloudy. A chance of showers after midnight. Lows in the mid-50s. Southeast winds 5 to 10 miles per hour. Chance of rain 30%. Friday, mostly cloudy with a chance of showers in the morning, then partly sunny in the afternoon. Highs in the upper 70s. Southeast winds 10 to 15 miles per hour with gusts up to 30 miles per hour. Chance of rain 30%. Friday night, mostly cloudy. A chance of showers and thunderstorms after midnight. Lows in the lower 60s. Southeast winds 15 to 20 miles per hour with gusts up to 30 miles per hour. Chance of rain 50%. Saturday, mostly cloudy with a chance of showers and a slight chance of thunderstorms in the morning, then partly sunny with showers likely and a chance of thunderstorms in the afternoon. Highs in the lower 80s. Chance of rain 60%. Saturday night, mostly cloudy. Showers and a chance of thunderstorms in the evening, then a chance of showers after midnight. Lows in the lower 60s. Sunday, partly sunny with a chance of showers and thunderstorms in the morning, then sunny with a slight chance of showers and thunderstorms in the afternoon. Highs in the lower 80s. Chance of rain 40%. Sunday night, mostly clear with a slight chance of showers and thunderstorms in the evening, then partly cloudy with a chance of showers and thunderstorms after midnight. Lows in the upper 50s. Chance of rain 40%. Monday, sunny. A chance of showers and a slight chance of thunderstorms in the morning. Highs in the lower 80s. Chance of rain 30%. Monday night, mostly clear. Lows in the upper 50s. Tuesday, sunny. Highs in the lower 80s. Tuesday night, mostly clear. Lows in the upper 50s. Wednesday, sunny. A slight chance of showers and thunderstorms in the afternoon. Highs in the upper 80s. Chance of rain 20%. For Western Lake Sakakawea, rest of tonight, northeast winds around 10 miles per hour in the evening becoming light. Mostly clear. Lows in the upper 40s. Thursday, southeast winds 10 to 20 miles per hour. Mostly sunny. Highs in the lower 70s. For Eastern Lake Sakakawea, rest of tonight, north winds around 10 miles per hour in the evening becoming light. Partly cloudy. Lows in the upper 40s. Thursday, light winds becoming east around 10 miles per hour in the late morning and afternoon. Mostly sunny. Highs in the lower 70s. For northern Lake Oahe, rest of tonight, north winds around 10 miles per hour in the evening becoming light. Mostly clear. Lows in the upper 40s. Thursday, light winds becoming east around 10 miles per hour late in the afternoon. Sunny. Highs in the mid-70s. Here are the weather conditions at midnight Central Daylight Time. Bismarck, clear. Temperature 59 degrees, relative humidity 75%. Pressure 30.08 inches and falling. Mandan, clear. 55 degrees, relative humidity 94%. Wind northwest at 7 miles an hour. Hazen, clear.
50 degrees. Relative humidity 100%. Harvey, clear.

52 degrees, relative humidity 100%. Wind northwest at 7 miles an hour. Minot, partly cloudy. 55 degrees, relative humidity 89%. Wind west at 7 miles an hour. Dickinson, clear. 53 degrees, relative humidity 83%. Elsewhere around North Dakota, it was 52 at Garrison. It was clear, with a temperature of 59 at Williston, 57 at Jamestown, 57 at Grand Forks, and 56 at Devil's Lake. At Fargo, it was partly cloudy, with a temperature of 60. In northern South Dakota, it was clear. It was 56 at Mobridge, and 57 at Aberdeen. In eastern Montana, skies ranged from clear to partly cloudy. It was 59 at Miles City, 59 at Glendive, and 56 at Sydney. Once again, at Bismarck, the temperature was 59 degrees under clear skies. The regional weather forecast from your National Weather Service office in Bismarck. Temperatures will remain below average through the remainder of the work week, with highs mainly in the 70s to low 80s, and lows in the 40s and 50s. Isolated to scattered showers and thunderstorms are possible during the remainder of the work week before increasing in coverage this weekend. Windy conditions may also return later this week. Here is the forecast for the Bismarck, Maine and listening area. Rest of tonight, mostly clear. Lows in the upper 40s. Northwest winds around 5 miles per hour. Thursday, mostly sunny. Highs in the mid-70s. Northeast winds around 5 miles per hour, becoming east in the afternoon. Thursday night, mostly cloudy. A chance of showers after midnight. Lows in the mid-50s. Southeast winds 5 to 10 miles per hour. Chance of rain 30%. Friday, mostly cloudy with a chance of showers in the morning, then partly sunny in the afternoon. Highs in the upper 70s. Southeast winds 10 to 15 miles per hour with gusts up to 30 miles per hour. Chance of rain 30%. Friday night, mostly cloudy. A chance of showers and thunderstorms after midnight. Lows in the lower 60s. Southeast winds 15 to 20 miles per hour with gusts up to 30 miles per hour. Chance of rain 50%. Saturday, mostly cloudy with a chance of showers and a slight chance of thunderstorms in the morning, then partly sunny with showers likely and a chance of thunderstorms in the afternoon. Highs in the lower 80s. Chance of rain 60%. Saturday night, mostly cloudy. Showers and a chance of thunderstorms in the evening, then a chance of showers after midnight. Lows in the lower 60s. Sunday, partly sunny with a chance of showers and thunderstorms in the morning, then sunny with a slight chance of showers and thunderstorms in the afternoon. Highs in the lower 80s. Chance of rain 40%. Sunday night, mostly clear with a slight chance of showers and thunderstorms in the evening, then partly cloudy with a chance of showers and thunderstorms after midnight. Lows in the upper 50s. Chance of rain 40%. Monday, sunny. A chance of showers and a slight chance of thunderstorms in the morning. Highs in the lower 80s. Chance of rain 30%. Monday night, mostly clear. Lows in the upper 50s. Tuesday, sunny. Highs in the lower 80s. Tuesday night, mostly clear. Lows in the upper 50s. Wednesday, sunny. A slight chance of showers and thunderstorms in the afternoon. Highs in the upper 80s. Chance of rain 20%. Here is the forecast for the Bismarck, Maine and listening area. Rest of tonight, mostly clear. Lows in the upper 40s. Northwest winds around 5 miles per hour. Thursday, mostly sunny. Highs in the mid-70s. Northeast winds around 5 miles per hour, becoming east in the afternoon. Thursday night, mostly cloudy. A chance of showers after midnight. Lows in the mid-50s. Southeast winds 5 to 10 miles per hour. Chance of rain 30%. Friday, mostly cloudy with a chance of showers in the morning, then partly sunny in the afternoon. Highs in the upper 70s. Southeast winds 10 to 15 miles per hour with gusts up to 30 miles per hour. Chance of rain 30%. Friday night, mostly cloudy. A chance of showers and thunderstorms after midnight. Lows
lows in the lower 60s. Southeast winds 15 to 20 miles per hour with gusts up to 30 miles per hour. Chance of rain 50%. Saturday, mostly cloudy with a chance of showers and a slight chance of thunderstorms in the morning, then partly sunny with showers likely and a chance of thunderstorms in the afternoon. Highs in the lower 80s. Chance of rain 60%. Saturday night, mostly cloudy. Showers and a chance of thunderstorms in the evening, then a chance of showers after midnight. Lows in the lower 60s. Sunday, partly sunny with a chance of showers and thunderstorms in the morning, then sunny with a slight chance of showers and thunderstorms in the afternoon. Highs in the lower 80s. Chance of rain 40%. Sunday night, mostly clear with a slight chance of showers and thunderstorms in the evening, then partly cloudy with a chance of showers and thunderstorms after midnight. Lows in the upper 50s. Chance of rain 40%. Monday, sunny. A chance of showers and a slight chance of thunderstorms in the morning. Highs in the lower 80s. Chance of rain 30%. Monday night, mostly clear. Lows in the upper 50s. Tuesday, sunny. Highs in the lower 80s. Tuesday night, mostly clear. Lows in the upper 50s. Wednesday, sunny. A slight chance of showers and thunderstorms in the afternoon. Highs in the upper 80s. Chance of rain 20%. 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Providing weather information 24 hours a day from your National Weather Service office in Bismarck. For Western Lake Sakakawea, rest of tonight, northeast winds around 10 miles per hour in the evening becoming light. Mostly clear. Lows in the upper 40s. Thursday, southeast winds 10 to 20 miles per hour. Mostly sunny. Highs in the lower 70s. For Eastern Lake Sakakawea, rest of tonight, north winds around 10 miles per hour in the evening becoming light. Partly cloudy. Lows in the upper 40s. Thursday, light winds becoming east around 10 miles per hour in the late morning and afternoon. Mostly sunny. Highs in the lower 70s. For Northern Lake Oahe, rest of tonight, north winds around 10 miles per hour in the evening becoming light. Mostly clear. Lows in the upper 40s. Thursday, light winds becoming east around 10 miles per hour late in the afternoon. Sunny. Highs in the mid 70s. Here are the weather conditions at midnight Central Daylight Time. Bismarck, clear. Temperature 59 degrees, relative humidity 75%. Pressure 30.08 inches and falling. Mendham, clear. 55 degrees, relative humidity 94%. Wind northwest at 7 miles an hour. Hazen, clear. 50 degrees, relative humidity 100%. Harvey, clear. 52 degrees, relative humidity 100%. Wind northwest at 7 miles an hour. Minot, partly cloudy. 55 degrees, relative humidity 89%. Wind west at 7 miles an hour. Dickinson, clear. 53 degrees, relative humidity 83%. Elsewhere around North Dakota, it was 52 at Garrison. It was clear, with a temperature of 59 at Williston, 57 at Jamestown, 57 at Grand Forks, and 56 at Devil's Lake. At Fargo, it was partly cloudy, with a temperature of 60. In northern South Dakota, it was clear. It was 56 at Mobridge, and 57 at Aberdeen. In eastern Montana, skies ranged from clear to partly cloudy. It was 59 at Miles City, 59 at Glendive, and 56 at Sydney. Once again, at Bismarck, the temperature was 59 degrees under clear skies. Here are the weather conditions at 1 a.m. Central Daylight Time. Bismarck, clear. Temperature 56 degrees, relative humidity 84%. Pressure 30.09 inches and rising. Mendham, clear. 50 degrees, relative humidity 100%. Wind west at 6 miles an hour. Hazen, clear. 50 degrees, relative humidity 100%. Harvey, clear. 54 degrees, relative humidity 100%. Wind north at 7 miles.

miles an hour. Minot, clear. 53 degrees, relative humidity 93%. Dickinson, clear. 49 degrees, relative humidity 93%. Elsewhere around North Dakota, it was 52 at Garrison. It was clear, with a temperature of 58 at Williston, 56 at Jamestown, 58 at Fargo, 56 at Grand Forks, and 53 at Devil's Lake. In northern South Dakota, it was clear. It was 53 at Mobridge, and 55 at Aberdeen. In eastern Montana, skies ranged from clear to partly cloudy. It was 60 at Miles City, 56 at Glendive, and 54 at Sydney. Once again, at Bismarck, the temperature was 56 degrees under clear skies. The regional weather forecast from your National Weather Service office in Bismarck. Temperatures will remain below average through the remainder of the work week, with highs mainly in the 70s to low 80s, and lows in the 40s and 50s. Isolated to scattered showers and thunderstorms are possible during the remainder of the work week before increasing in coverage this weekend. Windy conditions may also return later this week. Here is the forecast for the Bismarck, Minden listening area. Rest of tonight, mostly clear. Lows in the upper 40s. Northwest winds around 5 miles per hour. Thursday, mostly sunny. Highs in the mid-70s. Northeast winds around 5 miles per hour, becoming east in the afternoon. Thursday night, mostly cloudy. A chance of showers after midnight. Lows in the mid-50s. Southeast winds 5 to 10 miles per hour. Chance of rain 30%. Friday, mostly cloudy with a chance of showers in the morning, then partly sunny in the afternoon. Highs in the upper 70s. Southeast winds 10 to 15 miles per hour with gusts up to 30 miles per hour. Chance of rain 30%. Friday night, mostly cloudy. A chance of showers and thunderstorms after midnight. Lows in the lower 60s. Southeast winds 15 to 20 miles per hour with gusts up to 30 miles per hour. Chance of rain 50%. Saturday, mostly cloudy with a chance of showers and a slight chance of thunderstorms in the morning, then partly sunny with showers likely and a chance of thunderstorms in the afternoon. Highs in the lower 80s. Chance of rain 60%. Saturday night, mostly cloudy. Showers and a chance of thunderstorms in the evening, then a chance of showers after midnight. Lows in the lower 60s. Sunday, partly sunny with a chance of showers and thunderstorms in the morning, then sunny with a slight chance of showers and thunderstorms in the afternoon. Highs in the lower 80s. Chance of rain 40%. Sunday night, mostly clear with a slight chance of showers and thunderstorms in the evening, then partly cloudy with a chance of showers and thunderstorms after midnight. Lows in the upper 50s. Chance of rain 40%. Monday, sunny. A chance of showers and a slight chance of thunderstorms in the morning. Highs in the lower 80s. Chance of rain 30%. Monday night, mostly clear. Lows in the upper 50s. Tuesday, sunny. Highs in the lower 80s. Tuesday night, mostly clear. Lows in the upper 50s. Wednesday, sunny. A slight chance of showers and thunderstorms in the afternoon. Highs in the upper 80s. Chance of rain 20%. For Western Lake Sakakawea, rest of tonight, northeast winds around 10 miles per hour in the evening becoming light. Mostly clear. Lows in the upper 40s. Thursday, southeast winds 10 to 20 miles per hour. Mostly sunny. Highs in the lower 70s. For Eastern Lake Sakakawea, rest of tonight, north winds around 10 miles per hour in the evening becoming light. Partly cloudy. Lows in the upper 40s. Thursday, light winds becoming east around 10 miles per hour in the late morning and afternoon. Mostly sunny. Highs in the lower 70s. For Northern Lake Oahe, rest of tonight, north winds around 10 miles per hour in the evening becoming light. Mostly clear. Lows in the upper 40s. Thursday, light winds becoming east around 10 miles per hour late in the afternoon. Sunny. Highs in the mid-70s. Here are the weather conditions at 1 a.m. Central Daylight Time. Bismarck, clear. Temperature 56 degrees, relative humidity 84%.

pressure 30.09 inches and rising. Menden, clear. 50 degrees, relative humidity 100%. Wind west at 6 miles an hour. Hazen, clear. 50 degrees, relative humidity 100%. Harvey, clear. 54 degrees, relative humidity 100%. Wind north at 7 miles an hour. Minot, clear. 53 degrees, relative humidity 93%. Dickinson, clear. 49 degrees, relative humidity 93%. Elsewhere around North Dakota, it was 52 at Garrison. It was clear, with a temperature of 58 at Williston, 56 at Jamestown, 58 at Fargo, 56 at Grand Forks, and 53 at Devil's Lake. In northern South Dakota, it was clear. It was 53 at Mobridge, and 55 at Aberdeen. In eastern Montana, skies ranged from clear to partly cloudy. It was 60 at Miles City, 56 at Glendive, and 54 at Sydney. Once again, at Bismarck, the temperature was 56 degrees under clear skies. The regional weather forecast from your National Weather Service office in Bismarck. Temperatures will remain below average through the remainder of the work week, with highs mainly in the 70s to low 80s, and lows in the 40s and 50s. Isolated to scattered showers and thunderstorms are possible during the remainder of the work week before increasing in coverage this weekend. Windy conditions may also return later this week. Here is the forecast for the Bismarck, Menden listening area. Rest of tonight, mostly clear. Lows in the upper 40s. Northwest winds around 5 miles per hour. Thursday, mostly sunny. Highs in the mid-70s. Northeast winds around 5 miles per hour, becoming east in the afternoon. Thursday night, mostly cloudy. A chance of showers after midnight. Lows in the mid-50s. Southeast winds 5 to 10 miles per hour. Chance of rain 30%. Friday, mostly cloudy with a chance of showers in the morning, then partly sunny in the afternoon. Highs in the upper 70s. Southeast winds 10 to 15 miles per hour with gusts up to 30 miles per hour. Chance of rain 30%. Friday night, mostly cloudy. A chance of showers and thunderstorms after midnight. Lows in the lower 60s. Southeast winds 15 to 20 miles per hour with gusts up to 30 miles per hour. Chance of rain 50%. Saturday, mostly cloudy with a chance of showers and a slight chance of thunderstorms in the morning, then partly sunny with showers likely and a chance of thunderstorms in the afternoon. Highs in the lower 80s. Chance of rain 60%. Saturday night, mostly cloudy. Showers and a chance of thunderstorms in the evening, then a chance of showers after midnight. Lows in the lower 60s. Sunday, partly sunny with a chance of showers and thunderstorms in the morning, then sunny with a slight chance of showers and thunderstorms in the afternoon. Highs in the lower 80s. Chance of rain 40%. Sunday night, mostly clear with a slight chance of showers and thunderstorms in the evening, then partly cloudy with a chance of showers and thunderstorms after midnight. Lows in the upper 50s. Chance of rain 40%. Monday, sunny. A chance of showers and a slight chance of thunderstorms in the morning. Highs in the lower 80s. Chance of rain 30%. Monday night, mostly clear. Lows in the upper 50s. Tuesday, sunny. Highs in the lower 80s. Tuesday night, mostly clear. Lows in the upper 50s. Wednesday, sunny. A slight chance of showers and thunderstorms in the afternoon. Highs in the upper 80s. Chance of rain 20%. For Western Lake Sakakawea, rest of tonight, northeast winds around 10 miles per hour in the evening becoming light. Mostly clear. Lows in the upper 40s. Thursday, southeast winds 10 to 20 miles per hour. Mostly sunny. Highs in the lower 70s. For Eastern Lake Sakakawea, rest of tonight, north winds around 10 miles per hour in the evening becoming light. Partly cloudy. Lows in the upper 40s. Thursday, light winds becoming east around 10 miles per hour in the late morning and afternoon. Mostly sunny. Highs in the lower 70s. For northern Lake Oahe, rest of tonight, north winds around 10 miles per hour in the evening.
becoming light. Mostly clear. Lows in the upper 40s. Thursday, light winds becoming east around 10 miles per hour late in the afternoon. Sunny. Highs in the mid-70s. Here are the weather conditions at 1 a.m. Central Daylight Time. Bismarck, clear. Temperature 56 degrees, relative humidity 84%. Pressure 30.09 inches and rising. Mendham, clear. 50 degrees, relative humidity 100%. Wind west at 6 miles an hour. Hazen, clear. 50 degrees, relative humidity 100%. Harvey, clear. 54 degrees, relative humidity 100%. Wind north at 7 miles an hour. Minot, clear. 53 degrees, relative humidity 93%. Dickinson, clear. 49 degrees, relative humidity 93%. Elsewhere around North Dakota, it was 52 at Garrison. It was clear, with a temperature of 58 at Williston, 56 at Jamestown, 58 at Fargo, 56 at Grand Forks, and 53 at Devil's Lake. In northern South Dakota, it was clear. It was 53 at Mobridge, and 55 at Aberdeen. In eastern Montana, it was clear. It was 60 at Miles City, 56 at Glendive, and 54 at Sydney. Once again, at Bismarck, the temperature was 56 degrees under clear skies. The regional weather forecast from your National Weather Service office in Bismarck. Temperatures will remain below average through the remainder of the work week, with highs mainly in the 70s to low 80s, and lows in the 40s and 50s. Isolated to scattered showers and thunderstorms are possible during the remainder of the work week before increasing in coverage this weekend. Windy conditions may also return later this week. Here is the forecast for the Bismarck Mendham listening area. Rest of tonight, mostly clear. Lows in the upper 40s. Northwest winds around 5 miles per hour. Thursday, mostly sunny. Highs in the mid-70s. Northeast winds around 5 miles per hour, becoming east in the afternoon. Thursday night, mostly cloudy. A chance of showers after midnight. Lows in the mid-50s. Southeast winds 5 to 10 miles per hour. Chance of rain 30%. Friday, mostly cloudy with a chance of showers in the morning, then partly sunny in the afternoon. Highs in the upper 70s. Southeast winds 10 to 15 miles per hour with gusts up to 30 miles per hour. Chance of rain 30%. Friday night, mostly cloudy. A chance of showers and thunderstorms after midnight. Lows in the lower 60s. Southeast winds 15 to 20 miles per hour with gusts up to 30 miles per hour. Chance of rain 50%. Saturday, mostly cloudy with a chance of showers and a slight chance of thunderstorms in the morning, then partly sunny with showers likely and a chance of thunderstorms in the afternoon. Highs in the lower 80s. Chance of rain 60%. Saturday night, mostly cloudy. Showers and a chance of thunderstorms in the evening, then a chance of showers after midnight. Lows in the lower 60s. Sunday, partly sunny with a chance of showers and thunderstorms in the morning, then sunny with a slight chance of showers and thunderstorms in the afternoon. Highs in the lower 80s. Chance of rain 40%. Sunday night, mostly clear with a slight chance of showers and thunderstorms in the evening, then partly cloudy with a chance of showers and thunderstorms after midnight. Lows in the upper 50s. Chance of rain 40%. Monday, sunny. A chance of showers and a slight chance of thunderstorms in the morning. Highs in the lower 80s. Chance of rain 30%. Monday night, mostly clear. Lows in the upper 50s. Tuesday, sunny. Highs in the lower 80s. Tuesday night, mostly clear. Lows in the upper 50s. Wednesday, sunny. A slight chance of showers and thunderstorms in the afternoon. Highs in the upper 80s. Chance of rain 20%. For Western Lake Sakakawea, rest of tonight, northeast winds around 10 miles per hour in the evening becoming light. Mostly clear. Lows in the upper 40s. Thursday, southeast winds 10 to 20 miles per hour. Mostly sunny. Highs in the lower 70s. For Eastern Lake Sakakawea, rest of

Tonight, north winds around 10 miles per hour, in the evening becoming light. Partly cloudy. Lows in the upper 40s. Thursday, light winds becoming east around 10 miles per hour in the late morning and afternoon. Mostly sunny. Highs in the lower 70s. For northern Lake Oahe, rest of tonight, north winds around 10 miles per hour in the evening becoming light. Mostly clear. Lows in the upper 40s. Thursday, light winds becoming east around 10 miles per hour late in the afternoon. Sunny. Highs in the mid-70s. Here are the weather conditions at 1 a.m. Central Daylight Time. Bismarck, clear. Temperature 56 degrees, relative humidity 84%. Pressure 30.09 inches and rising. Mendham, clear. 50 degrees, relative humidity 100%. Wind west at 6 miles an hour. Hazen, clear. 50 degrees, relative humidity 100%. Harvey, clear. 54 degrees, relative humidity 100%. Wind north at 7 miles an hour. Minot, clear. 53 degrees, relative humidity 93%. Dickinson, clear. 49 degrees, relative humidity 93%. Elsewhere around North Dakota, it was 52 at Garrison. It was clear, with a temperature of 58 at Williston, 56 at Jamestown, 58 at Fargo, 56 at Grand Forks, and 53 at Devil's Lake. In northern South Dakota, it was clear. It was 53 at Mobridge, and 55 at Aberdeen. In eastern Montana, it was clear. It was 60 at Miles City, 56 at Glendive, and 54 at Sydney. Once again, at Bismarck, the temperature was 56 degrees under clear skies. The regional weather forecast from your National Weather Service office in Bismarck. Temperatures will remain below average through the remainder of the work week, with highs mainly in the 70s to low 80s, and lows in the 40s and 50s. Isolated to scattered showers and thunderstorms are possible during the remainder of the work week before increasing in coverage this weekend. Windy conditions may also return later this week. Here is the forecast for the Bismarck Mendham listening area. Rest of tonight, mostly clear. Lows in the upper 40s. Northwest winds around 5 miles per hour. Thursday, mostly sunny. Highs in the mid-70s. Northeast winds around 5 miles per hour, becoming east in the afternoon. Thursday night, mostly cloudy. A chance of showers after midnight. Lows in the mid-50s. Southeast winds 5 to 10 miles per hour. Chance of rain 30%. Friday, mostly cloudy with a chance of showers in the morning, then partly sunny in the afternoon. Highs in the upper 70s. Southeast winds 10 to 15 miles per hour with gusts up to 30 miles per hour. Chance of rain 30%. Friday night, mostly cloudy. A chance of showers and thunderstorms after midnight. Lows in the lower 60s. Southeast winds 15 to 20 miles per hour with gusts up to 30 miles per hour. Chance of rain 50%. Saturday, mostly cloudy with a chance of showers and a slight chance of thunderstorms in the morning, then partly sunny with showers likely and a chance of thunderstorms in the afternoon. Highs in the lower 80s. Chance of rain 60%. Saturday night, mostly cloudy. Showers and a chance of thunderstorms in the evening, then a chance of showers after midnight. Lows in the lower 60s. Sunday, partly sunny with a chance of showers and thunderstorms in the morning, then sunny with a slight chance of showers and thunderstorms in the afternoon. Highs in the lower 80s. Chance of rain 40%. Sunday night, mostly clear with a slight chance of showers and thunderstorms in the evening, then partly cloudy with a chance of showers and thunderstorms after midnight. Lows in the upper 50s. Chance of rain 40%. Monday, sunny. A chance of showers and a slight chance of thunderstorms in the morning. Highs in the lower 80s. Chance of rain 30%. Monday night, mostly clear. Lows in the upper 50s. Tuesday, sunny. Highs in the lower 80s. Tuesday night, mostly clear. Lows in the upper 50s. Wednesday, sunny. A slight chance of showers and thunderstorms in the afternoon. Highs in the upper 80s. Chance of rain 20%.

for western Lake Sakakawea. Rest of tonight, northeast winds around 10 miles per hour, in the evening becoming light. Mostly clear. Lows in the upper 40s. Thursday, southeast winds 10 to 20 miles per hour. Mostly sunny. Highs in the lower 70s. For eastern Lake Sakakawea, rest of tonight, north winds around 10 miles per hour, in the evening becoming light. Partly cloudy. Lows in the upper 40s. Thursday, light winds becoming east around 10 miles per hour in the late morning and afternoon. Mostly sunny. Highs in the lower 70s. For northern Lake Oahe, rest of tonight, north winds around 10 miles per hour in the evening becoming light. Mostly clear. Lows in the upper 40s. Thursday, light winds becoming east around 10 miles per hour late in the afternoon. Sunny. Highs in the mid-70s. Here are the weather conditions at 1 a.m. Central Daylight Time. Bismarck, clear. Temperature 56 degrees, relative humidity 84%. Pressure 30.09 inches and rising. Mendham, clear. 50 degrees, relative humidity 100%. Wind west at 6 miles an hour. Hazen, clear. 50 degrees, relative humidity 100%. Harvey, clear. 54 degrees, relative humidity 100%. Wind north at 7 miles an hour. Minot, clear. 53 degrees, relative humidity 93%. Dickinson, clear. 49 degrees, relative humidity 93%. Elsewhere around North Dakota, it was 52 at Garrison. It was clear, with a temperature of 58 at Williston, 56 at Jamestown, 58 at Fargo, 56 at Grand Forks, and 53 at Devil's Lake. In northern South Dakota, it was clear. It was 53 at Mobridge, and 55 at Aberdeen. In eastern Montana, it was clear. It was 60 at Miles City, 56 at Glendive, and 54 at Sydney. Once again, at Bismarck, the temperature was 56 degrees under clear skies. The regional weather forecast from your National Weather Service office in Bismarck. Temperatures will remain below average through the remainder of the work week, with highs mainly in the 70s to low 80s, and lows in the 40s and 50s. Isolated to scattered showers and thunderstorms are possible during the remainder of the work week before increasing in coverage this weekend. Windy conditions may also return later this week. Here is the forecast for the Bismarck Mendham listening area. Rest of tonight, mostly clear. Lows in the upper 40s. Northwest winds around 5 miles per hour. Thursday, mostly sunny. Highs in the mid-70s. Northeast winds around 5 miles per hour, becoming east in the afternoon. Thursday night, mostly cloudy. A chance of showers after midnight. Lows in the mid-50s. Southeast winds 5 to 10 miles per hour. Chance of rain 30%. Friday, mostly cloudy with a chance of showers in the morning, then partly sunny in the afternoon. Highs in the upper 70s. Southeast winds 10 to 15 miles per hour with gusts up to 30 miles per hour. Chance of rain 30%. Friday night, mostly cloudy. A chance of showers and thunderstorms after midnight. Lows in the lower 60s. Southeast winds 15 to 20 miles per hour with gusts up to 30 miles per hour. Chance of rain 50%. Saturday, mostly cloudy with a chance of showers and a slight chance of thunderstorms in the morning, then partly sunny with showers likely and a chance of thunderstorms in the afternoon. Highs in the lower 80s. Chance of rain 60%. Saturday night, mostly cloudy. Showers and a chance of thunderstorms in the evening, then a chance of showers after midnight. Lows in the lower 60s. Sunday, partly sunny with a chance of showers and thunderstorms in the morning, then sunny with a slight chance of showers and thunderstorms in the afternoon. Highs in the lower 80s. Chance of rain 40%. Sunday night, mostly clear with a slight chance of showers and thunderstorms in the evening, then partly cloudy with a chance of showers and thunderstorms after midnight. Lows in the upper 50s. Chance of rain 40%. Monday, sunny. A chance of showers and a slight chance of thunderstorms in the morning. Highs in the lower 80s. Chance of rain 30%.

for eastern Lake Sakakawea. Rest of tonight, north winds around 10 miles per hour, in the evening becoming light. Partly cloudy. Lows in the upper 40s. Thursday, light winds becoming east around 10 miles per hour in the late morning and afternoon. Mostly sunny. Highs in the lower 70s. For northern Lake Oahe, rest of tonight, north winds around 10 miles per hour in the evening becoming light. Mostly clear. Lows in the upper 40s. Thursday, light winds becoming east around 10 miles per hour late in the afternoon. Sunny. Highs in the mid 70s. 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Providing weather information 24 hours a day from your National Weather Service office in Bismarck. Here are the weather conditions at 1 a.m. Central Daylight Time. Bismarck, clear. Temperature 56 degrees, relative humidity 84%. Pressure 30.09 inches and rising. Mendham, clear. 50 degrees, relative humidity 100%. Wind west at 6 miles an hour. Hazen, clear. 50 degrees, relative humidity 100%. Harvey, clear. 54 degrees, relative humidity 100%. Wind north at 7 miles an hour. Minot, clear. 53 degrees, relative humidity 93%. Dickinson, clear. 49 degrees, relative humidity 93%. Elsewhere around North Dakota, it was 52 at Garrison. It was clear, with a temperature of 58 at Williston, 56 at Jamestown, 58 at Fargo, 56 at Grand Forks, and 53 at Devil's Lake. In northern South Dakota, it was clear. It was 53 at Mobridge, and 55 at Aberdeen. In eastern Montana, it was clear. It was 60 at Miles City, 56 at Glendive, and 54 at Sydney. Once again, at Bismarck, the temperature was 56 degrees under clear skies. The regional weather forecast from your National Weather Service office in Bismarck. Temperatures will remain below average through the remainder of the work week with highs mainly in the 70s to low 80s, and lows in the 40s and 50s. Isolated to scattered showers and thunderstorms are possible during the remainder of the work week before increasing in coverage this weekend. Windy conditions may also return later this week. Here is the forecast for the Bismarck Mendham listening area. Rest of tonight, mostly clear. Lows in the upper 40s. Northwest winds around 5 miles per hour. Thursday, mostly sunny. Highs in the mid 70s. Northeast winds around 5 miles per hour, becoming east in the afternoon. Thursday night, mostly cloudy. A chance of showers after midnight. Lows in the mid 50s. Southeast winds 5 to 10 miles per hour. Chance of rain 30%. Friday, mostly cloudy with a chance of showers in the morning, then partly sunny in the afternoon. Highs in the upper 70s. Southeast winds 10 to 15 miles per hour with gusts up to 30. Mostly cloudy with a chance of showers in the morning, then partly sunny in the afternoon. Highs in the upper 70s. Southeast winds 10 to 15 miles per hour with gusts up to 30 miles per hour. Chance of rain 30%. Friday night, mostly cloudy. A chance of showers and thunderstorms after midnight. Lows in the lower 60s. Southeast winds 15 to 20 miles per hour with gusts up to 30 miles per hour. Chance of rain 50%. Saturday, mostly cloudy with a chance of showers and a slight chance of thunderstorms in the morning, then partly sunny with showers likely and a chance of thunderstorms in the afternoon. Highs in the lower 80s. Chance of rain 60%. Saturday night, mostly cloudy. Showers and a chance of thunderstorms in the evening, then a chance of showers after midnight. Lows in the lower 60s. Sunday, partly sunny with a chance of showers and thunderstorms in the morning, then sunny with a slight chance of showers and thunderstorms in the afternoon. Highs in the lower 80s. Chance of rain 40%. Sunday night, mostly clear with a slight chance of showers and thunderstorms in the evening, then partly cloudy with a chance of showers and thunderstorms after midnight. Lows in the upper 50s. Chance of rain 40%. Monday, sunny. A chance of showers and a slight chance of thunderstorms.

storms in the morning. Highs in the lower 80s. Chance of rain 30%. Monday night, mostly clear. Lows in the upper 50s. Tuesday, sunny. Highs in the lower 80s. Tuesday night, mostly clear. Lows in the upper 50s. Wednesday, sunny. A slight chance of showers and thunderstorms in the afternoon. Highs in the upper 80s. Chance of rain 20%. Here is the forecast for the Bismarck Minden listening area. Rest of tonight, clear. Lows in the upper 40s. Northwest winds around 5 miles per hour. Thursday, mostly sunny. Highs in the mid 70s. Northeast winds around 5 miles per hour, becoming east in the afternoon. Thursday night, mostly cloudy. A chance of showers after midnight. Lows in the mid-50s. Southeast winds 5 to 10 miles per hour. Chance of rain 30%. Friday, mostly cloudy with a chance of showers in the morning, then partly sunny in the afternoon. Highs in the upper 70s. Southeast winds 10 to 15 miles per hour with gusts up to 30 miles per hour. Chance of rain 30%. Friday night, mostly cloudy. A chance of showers and thunderstorms after midnight. Lows in the lower 60s. Southeast winds 15 to 20 miles per hour with gusts up to 30 miles per hour. Chance of rain 50%. Saturday, mostly cloudy with a chance of showers and a slight chance of thunderstorms in the morning, then partly sunny with showers likely and a chance of thunderstorms in the afternoon. Highs in the lower 80s. Chance of rain 60%. Saturday night, mostly cloudy. Showers and a chance of thunderstorms in the evening, then a chance of showers after midnight. Lows in the lower 60s. Sunday, partly sunny with a chance of showers and thunderstorms in the morning, then sunny with a slight chance of showers and thunderstorms in the afternoon. Highs in the lower 80s. Chance of rain 40%. Sunday night, mostly clear with a slight chance of showers and thunderstorms in the evening, then partly cloudy with a chance of showers and thunderstorms after midnight. Lows in the upper 50s. Chance of rain 40%. Monday, partly sunny with a chance of showers and a slight chance of thunderstorms in the morning, then sunny in the afternoon. Highs in the lower 80s. Chance of rain 30%. Monday night, mostly clear. Lows in the upper 50s. Tuesday, mostly sunny. Highs in the lower 80s. Tuesday night, mostly clear. Lows in the upper 50s. Wednesday, sunny. A slight chance of showers and thunderstorms in the afternoon. Highs in the upper 80s. Chance of rain 20%. For Western Lake Sakakawea, rest of tonight, northeast winds around 10 miles per hour in the evening becoming light. Mostly clear. Lows in the upper 40s. Thursday, southeast winds 10 to 20 miles per hour. Mostly sunny. Highs in the lower 70s. For Eastern Lake Sakakawea, rest of tonight, north winds around 10 miles per hour in the evening becoming light. Partly cloudy. Lows in the upper 40s. Thursday, light winds becoming east around 10 miles per hour in the late morning and afternoon. Mostly sunny. Highs in the lower 70s. For Northern Lake Orahi, rest of tonight, north winds around 10 miles per hour in the evening becoming light. Mostly clear. Lows in the upper 40s. Thursday, light winds becoming east around 10 miles per hour late in the afternoon. Sunny. Highs in the mid 70s. Here are the weather conditions at 1 a.m. Central Daylight Time. Bismarck, clear. Temperature 56 degrees, relative humidity 84%. Pressure 30.09 inches and rising. Minden, clear. 50 degrees, relative humidity 100%. Wind west at 6 miles an hour. Hazen, clear. 50 degrees, relative humidity 100%. Harvey, clear. 54 degrees, relative humidity 100%. Wind north at 7 miles an hour. Minot, clear. 53 degrees, relative humidity 93%. Dickinson, clear. 49 degrees, relative humidity 93%. Elsewhere around North Dakota, it was 52 at Garrison.
It was clear, with a temperature of 58 at Williston, 56 at Jamestown, 58 at Fargo, 56 at Grand Forks, and 53 at Devil's Lake. In northern South Dakota, it was clear. It was 53 at Mobridge, and 55 at Aberdeen. In eastern Montana, it was clear. It was 60 at Miles City, 56 at Glendive, and 54 at Sydney. Once again, at Bismarck, the temperature was 56 degrees under clear skies. The regional weather forecast from your National Weather Service office in Bismarck. Temperatures will remain below average through the remainder of the work week, with highs mainly in the 70s to low 80s, and lows in the 40s and 50s. Isolated to scattered showers and thunderstorms are possible during the remainder of the work week before increasing in coverage this weekend. Windy conditions may also return later this week. Here is the forecast for the Bismarck, Minden listening area. Rest of tonight, clear. Lows in the upper 40s. Northwest winds around 5 miles per hour. Thursday, mostly sunny. Highs in the mid-70s. Northeast winds around 5 miles per hour, becoming east in the afternoon. Thursday night, mostly cloudy. A chance of showers after midnight. Lows in the mid-50s. Southeast winds 5 to 10 miles per hour. Chance of rain 30%. Friday, mostly cloudy with a chance of showers in the morning, then partly sunny in the afternoon. Highs in the upper 70s. Southeast winds 10 to 15 miles per hour with gusts up to 30 miles per hour. Chance of rain 30%. Friday night, mostly cloudy. A chance of showers and thunderstorms after midnight. Lows in the lower 60s. Southeast winds 15 to 20 miles per hour with gusts up to 30 miles per hour. Chance of rain 50%. Saturday, mostly cloudy with a chance of showers and a slight chance of thunderstorms in the morning, then partly sunny with showers likely and a chance of thunderstorms in the afternoon. Highs in the lower 80s. Chance of rain 60%. Saturday night, mostly cloudy. Showers and a chance of thunderstorms in the evening, then a chance of showers after midnight. Lows in the lower 60s. Sunday, partly sunny with a chance of showers and thunderstorms in the morning, then sunny with a slight chance of showers and thunderstorms in the afternoon. Highs in the lower 80s. Chance of rain 40%. Sunday night, mostly clear with a slight chance of showers and thunderstorms in the evening, then partly cloudy with a chance of showers and thunderstorms after midnight. Lows in the upper 50s. Chance of rain 40%. Monday, partly sunny with a chance of showers and a slight chance of thunderstorms in the morning, then sunny in the afternoon. Highs in the lower 80s. Chance of rain 30%. Monday night, mostly clear. Lows in the upper 50s. Tuesday, mostly sunny. Highs in the lower 80s. Tuesday night, mostly clear. Lows in the upper 50s. Wednesday, sunny. A slight chance of showers and thunderstorms in the afternoon. Highs in the upper 80s. Chance of rain 20%. For Western Lake Sakakawea, rest of tonight, northeast winds around 10 miles per hour in the evening becoming light. Mostly clear. Lows in the upper 40s. Thursday, southeast winds 10 to 20 miles per hour. Mostly sunny. Highs in the lower 70s. For Eastern Lake Sakakawea, rest of tonight, north winds around 10 miles per hour in the evening becoming light. Partly cloudy. Lows in the upper 40s. Thursday, light winds becoming east around 10 miles per hour in the late morning and afternoon. Mostly sunny. Highs in the lower 70s. For Northern Lake Oahe, rest of tonight, north winds around 10 miles per hour in the evening becoming light. Mostly clear. Lows in the upper 40s. Thursday, light winds becoming east around 10 miles per hour late in the afternoon. Sunny. Highs in the mid-70s. Here are the weather conditions at 1 a.m. Central Daylight Time. Bismarck, clear. Temperature 56 degrees, relative humidity 84%. Pressure 30.09 inches and rising. Minden, clear. 50 degrees. Relative humidity 100%. Wind west at 6 miles an hour. Hazen, clear. 50 degrees. Relative humidity 100%.
Harvey, clear.

94 degrees, relative humidity 100%. Wind north at 7 miles an hour. Minot, clear. 53 degrees, relative humidity 93%. Dickinson, clear. 49 degrees, relative humidity 93%. Elsewhere around North Dakota, it was 52 at Garrison. It was clear, with a temperature of 58 at Williston, 56 at Jamestown, 58 at Fargo, 56 at Grand Forks, and 53 at Devil's Lake. In northern South Dakota, it was clear. It was 53 at Mobridge, and 55 at Aberdeen. In eastern Montana, it was clear. It was 60 at Miles City, 56 at Glendive, and 54 at Sydney. Once again, at Bismarck, the temperature was 56 degrees under clear skies. The regional weather forecast from your National Weather Service office in Bismarck. Temperatures will remain below average through the remainder of the work week, with highs mainly in the 70s to low 80s, and lows in the 40s and 50s. Isolated to scattered showers and thunderstorms are possible during the remainder of the work week before increasing in coverage this weekend. Windy conditions may also return later this week. Here is the forecast for the Bismarck, Minden listening area. Rest of tonight, clear. Lows in the upper 40s. Northwest winds around 5 miles per hour. Thursday, mostly sunny. Highs in the mid-70s. Northeast winds around 5 miles per hour, becoming east in the afternoon. Thursday night, mostly cloudy. A chance of showers after midnight. Lows in the mid-50s. Southeast winds 5 to 10 miles per hour. Chance of rain 30%. Friday, mostly cloudy with a chance of showers in the morning, then partly sunny in the afternoon. Highs in the upper 70s. Southeast winds 10 to 15 miles per hour with gusts up to 30 miles per hour. Chance of rain 30%. Friday night, mostly cloudy. A chance of showers and thunderstorms after midnight. Lows in the lower 60s. Southeast winds 15 to 20 miles per hour with gusts up to 30 miles per hour. Chance of rain 50%. Saturday, mostly cloudy with a chance of showers and a slight chance of thunderstorms in the morning, then partly sunny with showers likely and a chance of thunderstorms in the afternoon. Highs in the lower 80s. Chance of rain 60%. Saturday night, mostly cloudy. Showers and a chance of thunderstorms in the evening, then a chance of showers after midnight. Lows in the lower 60s. Sunday, partly sunny with a chance of showers and thunderstorms in the morning, then sunny with a slight chance of showers and thunderstorms in the afternoon. Highs in the lower 80s. Chance of rain 40%. Sunday night, mostly clear with a slight chance of showers and thunderstorms in the evening, then partly cloudy with a chance of showers and thunderstorms after midnight. Lows in the upper 50s. Chance of rain 40%. Monday, partly sunny with a chance of showers and a slight chance of thunderstorms in the morning, then sunny in the afternoon. Highs in the lower 80s. Chance of rain 30%. Monday night, mostly clear. Lows in the upper 50s. Tuesday, mostly sunny. Highs in the lower 80s. Tuesday night, mostly clear. Lows in the upper 50s. Wednesday, sunny. A slight chance of showers and thunderstorms in the afternoon. Highs in the upper 80s. Chance of rain 20%. For Western Lake Sakakawea, rest of tonight, northeast winds around 10 miles per hour in the evening becoming light. Mostly clear. Lows in the upper 40s. Thursday, southeast winds 10 to 20 miles per hour. Mostly sunny. Highs in the lower 70s. For Eastern Lake Sakakawea, rest of tonight, north winds around 10 miles per hour in the evening becoming light. Partly cloudy. Lows in the upper 40s. Thursday, light winds becoming east around 10 miles per hour in the late morning and afternoon. Mostly sunny. Highs in the lower 70s. For Northern Lake Oahe, rest of tonight, north winds around 10 miles per hour in the evening becoming light. Mostly clear. Lows in the upper 40s. Thursday, light winds becoming east around 10 miles per hour late in the afternoon. Sunny. Highs in the mid-70s. Here are the weather conditions at 1 a.m. Central Daylight Time. Bismarck, clear.
temperature 56 degrees, relative humidity 84%. Pressure 30.09 inches and rising. Mendan, clear. 50 degrees, relative humidity 100%. Wind west at 6 miles an hour. Hazen, clear. 50 degrees, relative humidity 100%. Harvey, clear. 54 degrees, relative humidity 100%. Wind north at 7 miles an hour. Minot, clear. 53 degrees, relative humidity 93%. Dickinson, clear. 49 degrees, relative humidity 93%. Elsewhere around North Dakota, it was 52 at Garrison. It was clear, with a temperature of 58 at Williston, 56 at Jamestown, 58 at Fargo, 56 at Grand Forks, and 53 at Devil's Lake. In northern South Dakota, it was clear. It was 53 at Mobridge, and 55 at Aberdeen. In eastern Montana, it was clear. It was 60 at Miles City, 56 at Glendive, and 54 at Sydney. Once again, at Bismarck, the temperature was 56 degrees under clear skies. The regional weather forecast from your National Weather Service office in Bismarck. Temperatures will remain below average through the remainder of the work week, with highs mainly in the 70s to low 80s, and lows in the 40s and 50s. Isolated to scattered showers and thunderstorms are possible during the remainder of the work week before increasing in coverage this weekend. Windy conditions may also return later this week. Here is the forecast for the Bismarck-Mendon listening area. Rest of tonight, clear. Lows in the upper 40s. Northwest winds around 5 miles per hour. Thursday, mostly sunny. Highs in the mid-70s. Northeast winds around 5 miles per hour, becoming east in the afternoon. Thursday night, mostly cloudy. A chance of showers after midnight. Lows in the mid-50s. Southeast winds 5 to 10 miles per hour. Chance of rain 30%. Friday, mostly cloudy with a chance of showers in the morning, then partly sunny in the afternoon. Highs in the upper 70s. Southeast winds 10 to 15 miles per hour with gusts up to 30 miles per hour. Chance of rain 30%. Friday night, mostly cloudy. A chance of showers and thunderstorms after midnight. Lows in the lower 60s. Southeast winds 15 to 20 miles per hour with gusts up to 30 miles per hour. Chance of rain 50%. Saturday, mostly cloudy with a chance of showers and a slight chance of thunderstorms in the morning, then partly sunny with showers likely and a chance of thunderstorms in the afternoon. Highs in the lower 80s. Chance of rain 60%. Saturday night, mostly cloudy. Showers and a chance of thunderstorms in the evening, then a chance of showers after midnight. Lows in the lower 60s. Sunday, partly sunny with a chance of showers and thunderstorms in the morning, then sunny with a slight chance of showers and thunderstorms in the afternoon. Highs in the lower 80s. Chance of rain 40%. Sunday night, mostly clear with a slight chance of showers and thunderstorms in the evening, then partly cloudy with a chance of showers and thunderstorms after midnight. Lows in the upper 50s. Chance of rain 40%. Monday, partly sunny with a chance of showers and a slight chance of thunderstorms in the morning, then sunny in the afternoon. Highs in the lower 80s. Chance of rain 30%. Monday night, mostly clear. Lows in the upper 50s. Tuesday, mostly sunny. Highs in the lower 80s. Tuesday night, mostly clear. Lows in the upper 50s. Wednesday, sunny. A slight chance of showers and thunderstorms in the afternoon. Highs in the upper 80s. Chance of rain 20%. For Western Lake Sakakawea, rest of tonight, northeast winds around 10 miles per hour in the evening becoming light. Mostly clear. Lows in the upper 40s. Thursday, southeast winds 10 to 20 miles per hour. Mostly sunny. Highs in the lower 70s. For Eastern Lake Sakakawea, rest of tonight, north winds around 10 miles per hour in the evening becoming light. Partly cloudy. Lows in the upper 40s. Thursday, light winds becoming east around 10 miles per hour in the late morning and afternoon. Mostly sunny. Highs in the lower 70s. For Northern Lake Oahe,

Rest of tonight, north winds around 10 miles per hour, in the evening becoming light. Mostly clear. Lows in the upper 40s. Thursday, light winds becoming east around 10 miles per hour late in the afternoon. Sunny. Highs in the mid-70s. Here are the weather conditions at 1 a.m. Central Daylight Time. Bismarck, clear. Temperature 56 degrees, relative humidity 84%. Pressure 30.09 inches and rising. Mendon, clear. 50 degrees, relative humidity 100%. Wind west at 6 miles an hour. Hazen, clear. 50 degrees, relative humidity 100%. Harvey, clear. 54 degrees, relative humidity 100%. Wind north at 7 miles an hour. Minot, clear. 53 degrees, relative humidity 93%. Dickinson, clear. 49 degrees, relative humidity 93%. Elsewhere around North Dakota, it was 52 at Garrison. It was clear, with a temperature of 58 at Williston, 56 at Jamestown, 58 at Fargo, 56 at Grand Forks, and 53 at Devil's Lake. In northern South Dakota, it was clear. It was 53 at Mobridge, and 55 at Aberdeen. In eastern Montana, it was clear. It was 60 at Miles City, 56 at Glendive, and 54 at Sydney. Once again, at Bismarck, the temperature was 56 degrees under clear skies. The regional weather forecast from your National Weather Service office in Bismarck. Temperatures will remain below average through the remainder of the work week, with highs mainly in the 70s to low 80s, and lows in the 40s and 50s. Isolated to scattered showers and thunderstorms are possible during the remainder of the work week before increasing in coverage this weekend. Windy conditions may also return later this week. Here is the forecast for the Bismarck Mendon listening area. Rest of tonight, clear. Lows in the upper 40s. Northwest winds around 5 miles per hour. Thursday, mostly sunny. Highs in the mid-70s. Northeast winds around 5 miles per hour, becoming east in the afternoon. Thursday night, mostly cloudy. A chance of showers after midnight. Lows in the mid-50s. Southeast winds 5 to 10 miles per hour. Chance of rain 30%. Friday, mostly cloudy with a chance of showers in the morning, then partly sunny in the afternoon. Highs in the upper 70s. Southeast winds 10 to 15 miles per hour with gusts up to 30 miles per hour. Chance of rain 30%. Friday night, mostly cloudy. A chance of showers and thunderstorms after midnight. Lows in the lower 60s. Southeast winds 15 to 20 miles per hour with gusts up to 30 miles per hour. Chance of rain 50%. Saturday, mostly cloudy with a chance of showers and a slight chance of thunderstorms in the morning, then partly sunny with showers likely and a chance of thunderstorms in the afternoon. Highs in the lower 80s. Chance of rain 60%. Saturday night, mostly cloudy. Showers and a chance of thunderstorms in the evening, then a chance of showers after midnight. Lows in the lower 60s. Sunday, partly sunny with a chance of showers and thunderstorms in the morning, then sunny with a slight chance of showers and thunderstorms in the afternoon. Highs in the lower 80s. Chance of rain 40%. Sunday night, mostly clear with a slight chance of showers and thunderstorms in the evening, then partly cloudy with a chance of showers and thunderstorms after midnight. Lows in the upper 50s. Chance of rain 40%. Monday, partly sunny with a chance of showers and a slight chance of thunderstorms in the morning, then sunny in the afternoon. Highs in the lower 80s. Chance of rain 30%. Monday night, mostly clear. Lows in the upper 50s. Tuesday, mostly sunny. Highs in the lower 80s. Tuesday night, mostly clear. Lows in the upper 50s. Wednesday, sunny. A slight chance of showers and thunderstorms in the afternoon. Highs in the upper 80s. Chance of rain 20%. For Western Lake Sakakawea, rest of tonight, northeast winds around 10 miles per hour in the evening becoming light. Mostly clear. Lows in the upper 40s. Thursday, southeast winds 10 to 20 miles per hour. Mostly sunny,

Highs in the lower 70s. For eastern Lake Sakakawea, rest of tonight, north winds around 10 miles per hour, in the evening becoming light. Partly cloudy. Lows in the upper 40s. Thursday, light winds becoming east around 10 miles per hour in the late morning and afternoon. Mostly sunny. Highs in the lower 70s. For northern Lake Oahu, rest of tonight, north winds around 10 miles per hour in the evening becoming light. Mostly clear. Lows in the upper 40s. Thursday, light winds becoming east around 10 miles per hour late in the afternoon. Sunny. Highs in the mid 70s. 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Providing weather information 24 hours a day from your National Weather Service office in Bismarck. Here are the weather conditions at 1 a.m. Central Daylight Time. Bismarck, clear. Temperature 56 degrees, relative humidity 84%. Pressure 30.09 inches and rising. Mendham, clear. 50 degrees, relative humidity 100%. Wind west at 6 miles an hour. Hazen, clear. 50 degrees, relative humidity 100%. Harvey, clear. 54 degrees, relative humidity 100%. Wind north at 7 miles an hour. Minot, clear. 53 degrees, relative humidity 93%. Dickinson, clear. 49 degrees, relative humidity 93%. Elsewhere around North Dakota, it was 52 at Garrison. It was clear, with a temperature of 58 at Williston, 56 at Jamestown, 58 at Fargo, 56 at Grand Forks, and 53 at Devil's Lake. In northern South Dakota, it was clear. It was 53 at Mobridge, and 55 at Aberdeen. In eastern Montana, it was clear. It was 60 at Miles City, 56 at Glendive, and 54 at Sydney. Once again, at Bismarck, the temperature was 56 degrees under clear skies. The regional weather forecast from your National Weather Service office in Bismarck. Temperatures will remain below average through the remainder of the work week, with highs mainly in the 70s to low 80s, and lows in the 40s and 50s. Isolated to scattered showers and thunderstorms are possible during the remainder of the work week before increasing in coverage this weekend. Windy conditions may also return later this week. Here is the forecast for the Bismarck Mendham listening area. Rest of tonight, clear. Lows in the upper 40s. Northwest winds around 5 miles per hour. Thursday, mostly sunny. Highs in the mid 70s. Northeast winds around 5 miles per hour, becoming east in the afternoon. Thursday night, mostly cloudy. A chance of showers after midnight. Lows in the mid 50s. Southeast winds 5 to 10 miles per hour. Chance of rain 30%. Friday, mostly cloudy with a chance of showers in the morning, then partly sunny in the afternoon. Highs in the upper 70s. Southeast winds 10 to 15 miles per hour with gusts up to 30 miles per hour. Chance of rain 30%. Friday night, mostly cloudy. A chance of showers and thunderstorms after midnight. Lows in the lower 60s. Southeast winds 15 to 20 miles per hour with gusts up to 30 miles per hour. Chance of rain 50%. Saturday, mostly cloudy with a chance of showers and a slight chance of thunderstorms in the morning, then partly sunny with showers likely and a chance of thunderstorms in the afternoon. Highs in the lower 80s. Chance of rain 60%. Saturday night, mostly cloudy. Showers and a chance of thunderstorms in the evening, then a chance of showers after midnight. Lows in the lower 60s. Sunday, partly sunny with a chance of showers and thunderstorms in the morning, then sunny with a slight chance of showers and thunderstorms in the afternoon. Highs in the lower 80s. Chance of rain 40%. Sunday night, mostly clear with a slight chance of showers and thunderstorms in the evening, then partly cloudy with a chance of showers and thunderstorms after midnight. Lows in the upper 50s. Chance of rain 40%. Monday, partly sunny with a chance of showers and a slight chance of thunderstorms in the morning, then sunny in the afternoon. Highs in the lower 80s. Chance of rain 30%. Monday night, mostly clear.
the upper 50s. Tuesday, mostly sunny. Highs in the lower 80s. Tuesday night, mostly clear. Lows in the upper 50s. Wednesday, sunny. A slight chance of showers and thunderstorms in the afternoon. Highs in the upper 80s. Chance of rain 20%. For Western Lake Sakakawea, rest of tonight, northeast winds around 10 miles per hour in the evening becoming light. Mostly clear. Lows in the upper 40s. Thursday, southeast winds 10 to 20 miles per hour. Mostly sunny. Highs in the lower 70s. For Eastern Lake Sakakawea, rest of tonight, north winds around 10 miles per hour in the evening becoming light. Partly cloudy. Lows in the upper 40s. Thursday, light winds becoming east around 10 miles per hour in the late morning and afternoon. Mostly sunny. Highs in the lower 70s. For Northern Lake Oahu, rest of tonight, north winds around 10 miles per hour in the evening becoming light. Mostly clear. Lows in the upper 40s. Thursday, light winds becoming east around 10 miles per hour late in the afternoon. Sunny. Highs in the mid-70s. Here are the weather conditions at 2 a.m. Central Daylight Time. Bismarck, clear. Temperature 55 degrees, relative humidity 83%. Wind west at 6 miles an hour. Pressure 30.08 inches and falling. Mendham, clear. 48 degrees, relative humidity 100%. Wind northwest at 6 miles an hour. Hazen, clear. 50 degrees, relative humidity 100%. Harvey, clear. 52 degrees, relative humidity 100%. Minot, clear. 52 degrees, relative humidity 93%. Dickinson, clear. 49 degrees, relative humidity 93%. Elsewhere around North Dakota, it was 49 at Garrison. It was clear, with a temperature of 56 at Williston, 54 at Jamestown, 56 at Grand Forks, and 55 at Devil's Lake. At Fargo, it was partly cloudy, with a temperature of 58. In northern South Dakota, it was clear. It was 50 at Mobridge, and 55 at Aberdeen. In eastern Montana, it was clear. It was 57 at Miles City, 55 at Glendive, and 52 at Sydney. Once again, at Bismarck, the temperature was 55 degrees under clear skies. The regional weather forecast from your National Weather Service office in Bismarck. Temperatures will remain below average through the remainder of the work week with highs mainly in the 70s to low 80s, and lows in the 40s and 50s. Isolated to scattered showers and thunderstorms are possible during the remainder of the work week before increasing in coverage this weekend. Windy conditions may also return later this week. Here is the forecast for the Bismarck Mendham listening area. Rest of tonight, clear. Lows in the upper 40s. Northwest winds around 5 miles per hour. Thursday, mostly sunny. Highs in the mid-70s. Northeast winds around 5 miles per hour, becoming east in the afternoon. Thursday night, mostly cloudy. A chance of showers after midnight. Lows in the mid-50s. Southeast winds 5 to 10 miles per hour. Chance of rain 30%. Friday, mostly cloudy with a chance of showers in the morning, then partly sunny in the afternoon. Highs in the upper 70s. Southeast winds 10 to 15 miles per hour with gusts up to 30 miles per hour. Chance of rain 30%. Friday night, mostly cloudy. A chance of showers and thunderstorms after midnight. Lows in the lower 60s. Southeast winds 15 to 20 miles per hour with gusts up to 30 miles per hour. Chance of rain 50%. Saturday, mostly cloudy with a chance of showers and a slight chance of thunderstorms in the morning, then partly sunny with showers likely and a chance of thunderstorms in the afternoon. Highs in the lower 80s. Chance of rain 60%. Saturday night, mostly cloudy. Showers and a chance of thunderstorms in the evening, then a chance of showers after midnight. Lows in the lower 60s. Sunday, partly sunny with a chance of showers and thunderstorms in the morning, then sunny with a slight chance of showers and thunderstorms in the afternoon. Highs in the lower 80s. Chance of rain 40%. Sunday night.

Mostly clear with a slight chance of showers and thunderstorms in the evening. Then partly cloudy with a chance of showers and thunderstorms after midnight. Lows in the upper 50s. Chance of rain 40%. Monday, partly sunny with a chance of showers and a slight chance of thunderstorms in the morning, then sunny in the afternoon. Highs in the lower 80s. Chance of rain 30%. Monday night, mostly clear. Lows in the upper 50s. Tuesday, mostly sunny. Highs in the lower 80s. Tuesday night, mostly clear. Lows in the upper 50s. Wednesday, sunny. A slight chance of showers and thunderstorms in the afternoon. Highs in the upper 80s. Chance of rain 20%. For Western Lake Sakakawea, rest of tonight, northeast winds around 10 miles per hour in the evening becoming light. Mostly clear. Lows in the upper 40s. Thursday, southeast winds 10 to 20 miles per hour. Mostly sunny. Highs in the lower 70s. For Eastern Lake Sakakawea, rest of tonight, north winds around 10 miles per hour in the evening becoming light. Partly cloudy. Lows in the upper 40s. Thursday, light winds becoming east around 10 miles per hour in the late morning and afternoon. Mostly sunny. Highs in the lower 70s. For Northern Lake Oahu, west of tonight, north winds around 10 miles per hour in the evening becoming light. Mostly clear. Lows in the upper 40s. Thursday, light winds becoming east around 10 miles per hour late in the afternoon. Sunny. Highs in the mid 70s. Here are the weather conditions at 2 a.m. Central Daylight Time. Bismarck, clear. Temperature 55 degrees, relative humidity 83%. Wind west at 6 miles an hour. Pressure 30.08 inches and falling. Mendham, clear. 48 degrees, relative humidity 100%. Wind northwest at 6 miles an hour. Hazen, clear. 50 degrees, relative humidity 100%. Harvey, clear. 52 degrees, relative humidity 100%. Minot, clear. 52 degrees, relative humidity 93%. Dickinson, partly cloudy. 49 degrees, relative humidity 93%. Elsewhere around North Dakota, it was 49 at Garrison. It was clear, with a temperature of 56 at Williston, 54 at Jamestown, 56 at Grand Forks, and 55 at Devil's Lake. At Fargo, it was partly cloudy, with a temperature of 58. In northern South Dakota, it was clear. It was 50 at Mobridge, and 55 at Aberdeen. In eastern Montana, skies ranged from clear to partly cloudy. It was 57 at Miles City, 55 at Glendive, and 52 at Sydney. Once again, at Bismarck, the temperature was 55 degrees under clear skies. The regional weather forecast from your National Weather Service office in Bismarck. Temperatures will remain below average through the remainder of the work week with highs mainly in the 70s to low 80s, and lows in the 40s and 50s. Isolated to scattered showers and thunderstorms are possible during the remainder of the work week before increasing in coverage this weekend. Windy conditions may also return later this week. Here is the forecast for the Bismarck mainland and listening area. West of tonight, clear. Lows in the upper 40s. Northwest winds around 5 miles per hour. Thursday, mostly sunny. Highs in the mid-70s. Northeast winds around 5 miles per hour, becoming east in the afternoon. Thursday night, mostly cloudy. A chance of showers after midnight. Lows in the mid-50s. Southeast winds 5 to 10 miles per hour. Chance of rain 30%. Friday, mostly cloudy with a chance of showers in the morning, then partly sunny in the afternoon. Highs in the upper 70s. Southeast winds 10 to 15 miles per hour with gusts up to 30 miles per hour. Chance of rain 30%. Friday night, mostly cloudy. A chance of showers and thunderstorms after midnight. Lows in the lower 60s. Southeast winds 15 to 20 miles per hour with gusts up to 30 miles per hour. Chance of rain 50%.
Saturday, mostly cloudy with a chance of showers and a slight chance of thunderstorms in the morning. Then partly sunny with showers likely and a chance of thunderstorms in the afternoon. Highs in the lower 80s. Chance of rain 60%. Saturday night, mostly cloudy. Showers and a chance of thunderstorms in the evening. Then a chance of showers after midnight. Lows in the lower 60s. Sunday, partly sunny with a chance of showers and thunderstorms in the morning, then sunny with a slight chance of showers and thunderstorms in the afternoon. Highs in the lower 80s. Chance of rain 40%. Sunday night, mostly clear with a slight chance of showers and thunderstorms in the evening, then partly cloudy with a chance of showers and thunderstorms after midnight. Lows in the upper 50s. Chance of rain 40%. Monday, partly sunny with a chance of showers and a slight chance of thunderstorms in the morning, then sunny in the afternoon. Highs in the lower 80s. Chance of rain 30%. Monday night, mostly clear. Lows in the upper 50s. Tuesday, mostly sunny. Highs in the lower 80s. Tuesday night, mostly clear. Lows in the upper 50s. Wednesday, sunny. A slight chance of showers and thunderstorms in the afternoon. Highs in the upper 80s. Chance of rain 20%. For Western Lake Sakakawea, west of tonight, northeast winds around 10 miles per hour in the evening becoming light. Mostly clear. Lows in the upper 40s. Thursday, southeast winds 10 to 20 miles per hour. Mostly sunny. Highs in the lower 70s. For Eastern Lake Sakakawea, west of tonight, north winds around 10 miles per hour in the evening becoming light. Partly cloudy. Lows in the upper 40s. Thursday, light winds becoming east around 10 miles per hour in the late morning and afternoon. Mostly sunny. Highs in the lower 70s. For Northern Lake Oahe, west of tonight, north winds around 10 miles per hour in the evening becoming light. Mostly clear. Lows in the upper 40s. Thursday, light winds becoming east around 10 miles per hour late in the afternoon. Sunny. Highs in the mid 70s. Here are the weather conditions at 2 a.m. Central Daylight Time. Bismarck, clear. Temperature 55 degrees. Relative humidity 83%. Wind west at 6 miles an hour. Pressure 30.08 inches and falling. Mandan, clear. 48 degrees. Relative humidity 100%. Wind northwest at 6 miles an hour. Hazel, clear. 50 degrees. Relative humidity 100%. Harvey, clear. 52 degrees. Relative humidity 100%. Minot, clear. 52 degrees. Relative humidity 93%. Dickinson, partly cloudy. 49 degrees. Relative humidity 93%. Elsewhere around North Dakota, it was 49 at Garrison. It was clear, with a temperature of 56 at Lewiston, 54 at Jamestown, 56 at Grand Forks, and 55 at Devil's Lake. At Fargo, it was partly cloudy, with a temperature of 58. In northern South Dakota, it was clear. It was 50 at Mobridge, and 55 at Aberdeen. In eastern Montana, skies ranged from clear to partly cloudy. It was 57 at Miles City, 55 at Glenive, and 52 at Sydney. Once again, at Bismarck, the temperature was 55 degrees under clear skies. The regional weather forecast from your National Weather Service office in Bismarck. Temperatures will remain below average through the remainder of the work week, with highs mainly in the 70s to low 80s, and lows in the 40s and 50s. Isolated to scattered showers and thunderstorms are possible during the remainder of the work week before increasing in coverage this weekend. Windy conditions may also return later this week. Here is the forecast for the Bismarck Mandan listening area. West of tonight, clear. Lows in the upper 40s. Northwest winds around 5 miles per hour. Thursday, mostly sunny. Highs in the mid-70s. Northeast winds around 5 miles per hour, becoming east in the afternoon. Thursday night, mostly cloudy. A chance of showers after midnight. Lows in the mid-50s. Southeast winds 5 to 10 miles per hour. Chance of rain 30%. Friday, mostly cloudy.
cloudy with a chance of showers in the morning, then partly sunny in the afternoon. Highs in the upper 70s.

to 30 miles per hour. Chance of rain 30%. Friday night, mostly cloudy. A chance of showers and thunderstorms after midnight. Lows in the lower 60s. Southeast winds 15 to 20 miles per hour with gusts up to 30 miles per hour. Chance of rain 50%. Saturday, mostly cloudy with a chance of showers and a slight chance of thunderstorms in the morning. Then partly sunny with showers likely and a chance of thunderstorms in the afternoon. Highs in the lower 80s. Chance of rain 60%. Saturday night, mostly cloudy. Showers and a chance of thunderstorms in the evening, then a chance of showers after midnight. Lows in the lower 60s. Sunday, partly sunny with a chance of showers and thunderstorms in the morning, then sunny with a slight chance of showers and thunderstorms in the afternoon. Highs in the lower 80s. Chance of rain 40%. Sunday night, mostly clear with a slight chance of showers and thunderstorms in the evening, then partly cloudy with a chance of showers and thunderstorms after midnight. Lows in the upper 50s. Chance of rain 40%. Monday, partly sunny with a chance of showers and a slight chance of thunderstorms in the morning, then sunny in the afternoon. Highs in the lower 80s. Chance of rain 30%. Monday night, mostly clear. Lows in the upper 50s. Tuesday, mostly sunny. Highs in the lower 80s. Tuesday night, mostly clear. Lows in the upper 50s. Wednesday, sunny. A slight chance of showers and thunderstorms in the afternoon. Highs in the upper 80s. Chance of rain 20%. For Western Lake Sakakawea, rest of tonight, northeast winds around 10 miles per hour in the evening becoming light. Mostly clear. Lows in the upper 40s. Thursday, southeast winds 10 to 20 miles per hour. Mostly sunny. Highs in the lower 70s. For Eastern Lake Sakakawea, west of tonight, north winds around 10 miles per hour in the evening becoming light. Partly cloudy. Lows in the upper 40s. Thursday, light winds becoming east around 10 miles per hour in the late morning and afternoon. Mostly sunny. Highs in the lower 70s. For Northern Lake Orahi, west of tonight, north winds around 10 miles per hour in the evening becoming light. Mostly clear. Lows in the upper 40s. Thursday, light winds becoming east around 10 miles per hour late in the afternoon. Sunny. Highs in the mid-70s. Here are the weather conditions at 2 a.m. Central Daylight Time. Bismarck, clear. Temperature 55 degrees, relative humidity 83%. Wind west at 6 miles an hour. Pressure 30.08 inches and falling. Mandan, clear. 48 degrees, relative humidity 100%. Wind northwest at 6 miles an hour. Hazel, clear. 50 degrees, relative humidity 100%. Harvey, clear. 52 degrees, relative humidity 100%. Minot, clear. 52 degrees, relative humidity 93%. Dickinson, partly cloudy. 49 degrees, relative humidity 93%. Elsewhere around North Dakota, it was 49 at Garrison. It was clear, with a temperature of 56 at Williston, 54 at Jamestown, 56 at Grand Forks, and 55 at Devil's Lake. At Fargo, it was partly cloudy, with a temperature of 58. In northern South Dakota, it was clear. It was 50 at Mobridge, and 55 at Aberdeen. In eastern Montana, skies ranged from clear to partly cloudy. It was 57 at Miles City, 55 at Glendive, and 52 at Sydney. Once again, at Bismarck, the temperature was 55 degrees under clear skies. The regional weather forecast from your National Weather Service office in Bismarck. Temperatures will remain below average through the remainder of the work week with highs mainly in the 70s to low 80s, and lows in the 40s and 50s. Isolated to scattered showers and thunderstorms are possible during the remainder of the work week before increasing in coverage this weekend. Windy conditions may also return later this week. Here is the forecast for the Bismarck Mandan listening area. Rest of tonight, clear. Lows in the upper 40s. Northwest winds around 5 miles per hour. Thursday, mostly sunny. Highs in the mid-70s.

northeast winds around 5 miles per hour, becoming east in the afternoon. Thursday night, mostly cloudy. A chance of showers after midnight. Lows in the mid-50s. Southeast wind 5 to 10 miles per hour. Chance of rain 30%. Friday, mostly cloudy with a chance of showers in the morning, then partly sunny in the afternoon. Highs in the upper 70s. Southeast winds 10 to 15 miles per hour with gusts up to 30 miles per hour. Chance of rain 30%. Friday night, mostly cloudy. A chance of showers and thunderstorms after midnight. Lows in the lower 60s. Southeast winds 15 to 20 miles per hour with gusts up to 30 miles per hour. Chance of rain 50%. Saturday, mostly cloudy with a chance of showers and a slight chance of thunderstorms in the morning, then partly sunny with showers likely and a chance of thunderstorms in the afternoon. Highs in the lower 80s. Chance of rain 60%. Saturday night, mostly cloudy. Showers and a chance of thunderstorms in the evening, then a chance of showers after midnight. Lows in the lower 60s. Sunday, partly sunny with a chance of showers and thunderstorms in the morning, then sunny with a slight chance of showers and thunderstorms in the afternoon. Highs in the lower 80s. Chance of rain 40%. Sunday night, mostly clear with a slight chance of showers and thunderstorms in the evening, then partly cloudy with a chance of showers and thunderstorms after midnight. Lows in the upper 50s. Chance of rain 40%. Monday, partly sunny with a chance of showers and a slight chance of thunderstorms in the morning, then sunny in the afternoon. Highs in the lower 80s. Chance of rain 30%. Monday night, mostly clear. Lows in the upper 50s. Tuesday, mostly sunny. Highs in the lower 80s. Tuesday night, mostly clear. Lows in the upper 50s. Wednesday, sunny. A slight chance of showers and thunderstorms in the afternoon. Highs in the upper 80s. Chance of rain 20%. For Western Lake Sakakawea, rest of tonight, northeast winds around 10 miles per hour in the evening becoming light. Mostly clear. Lows in the upper 40s. Thursday, southeast winds 10 to 20 miles per hour. Mostly sunny. Highs in the lower 70s. For Eastern Lake Sakakawea, rest of tonight, north winds around 10 miles per hour in the evening becoming light. Partly cloudy. Lows in the upper 40s. Thursday, light winds becoming east around 10 miles per hour in the late morning and afternoon. Mostly sunny. Highs in the lower 70s. For Northern Lake Oahe, rest of tonight, north winds around 10 miles per hour in the evening becoming light. Mostly clear. Lows in the upper 40s. Thursday, light winds becoming east around 10 miles per hour late in the afternoon. Sunny. Highs in the mid-70s. Here are the weather conditions at 2 a.m. Central Daylight Time. Bismarck, clear. Temperature 55 degrees, relative humidity 83%. Wind west at 6 miles an hour. Pressure 30.08 inches and falling. Mandan, clear. 48 degrees, relative humidity 100%. Wind northwest at 6 miles an hour. Hazen, clear. 50 degrees, relative humidity 100%. Harvey, clear. 52 degrees, relative humidity 100%. Minot, clear. 52 degrees, relative humidity 93%. Dickinson, partly cloudy. 49 degrees, relative humidity 93%. Elsewhere around North Dakota, it was 49 at Garrison. It was clear, with a temperature of 56 at Williston, 54 at Jamestown, 56 at Grand Forks, and 55 at Devil's Lake. At Fargo, it was partly cloudy, with a temperature of 58. In northern South Dakota, it was clear. It was 50 at Mobridge, and 55 at Aberdeen. In eastern Montana, skies ranged from clear to partly cloudy. It was 57 at Miles City, 55 at Glendive, and 52 at Sydney. Once again, at Bismarck, the temperature was 55 degrees under clear skies. The regional weather forecast from your National Weather Service office in Bismarck. Temperatures will remain below average through the remainder of the work week with highs mainly in the 70s to low 80s, and lows in the 40s. And

Friday, mostly cloudy with a chance of showers in the morning, then partly sunny in the afternoon. Highs in the upper 70s. Southeast winds 10 to 15 miles per hour with gusts up to 30 miles per hour. Chance of rain 30%. Friday night, mostly cloudy. A chance of showers and thunderstorms after midnight. Lows in the lower 60s. Southeast winds 15 to 20 miles per hour with gusts up to 30 miles per hour. Chance of rain 50%. Saturday, mostly cloudy with a chance of showers and a slight chance of thunderstorms in the morning, then partly sunny with showers likely and a chance of thunderstorms in the afternoon. Highs in the lower 80s. Chance of rain 60%. Saturday night, mostly cloudy. Showers and a chance of thunderstorms in the evening, then a chance of showers after midnight. Lows in the lower 60s. Sunday, partly sunny with a chance of showers and thunderstorms in the morning, then sunny with a slight chance of showers and thunderstorms in the afternoon. Highs in the lower 80s. Chance of rain 40%. Sunday night, mostly clear with a slight chance of showers and thunderstorms in the evening, then partly cloudy with a chance of showers and thunderstorms after midnight. Lows in the upper 50s. Chance of rain 40%. Monday, partly sunny with a chance of showers and a slight chance of thunderstorms in the morning, then sunny in the afternoon. Highs in the lower 80s. Chance of rain 30%. Monday night, mostly clear. Lows in the upper 50s. Tuesday, mostly sunny. Highs in the lower 80s. Tuesday night, mostly clear. Lows in the upper 50s. Wednesday, sunny. A slight chance of showers and thunderstorms in the afternoon. Highs in the upper 80s. Chance of rain 20%. 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Providing weather information 24 hours a day from your National Weather Service office in Bismarck. For Western Lake Sakakawea, rest of tonight, northeast winds around 10 miles per hour in the evening becoming light. Mostly clear. Lows in the upper 40s. Thursday, southeast winds 10 to 20 miles per hour. Mostly sunny. Highs in the lower 70s. For Eastern Lake Sakakawea, rest of tonight, north winds around 10 miles per hour in the evening becoming light. Partly cloudy. Lows in the upper 40s. Thursday, light winds becoming east around 10 miles per hour in the late morning and afternoon. Mostly sunny. Highs in the lower 70s. For Northern Lake Oahe, rest of tonight, north winds around 10 hour in the late morning and afternoon. Mostly sunny. Highs in the lower 70s. For Northern Lake Oahe, rest of tonight, north winds around 10 miles per hour in the evening becoming light. Mostly clear. Lows in the upper 40s. Thursday, light winds becoming east around 10 miles per hour late in the afternoon. Sunny. Highs in the mid-70s. Here are the weather conditions at 2 a.m. Central Daylight Time. Bismarck, clear. Temperature 55 degrees, relative humidity 83%. Wind west at 6 miles an hour. Pressure 30.08 inches and falling. Mandan, clear. 48 degrees. Relative humidity 100%. Wind northwest at 6 miles an hour. Hazel, clear. 50 degrees, relative humidity 100%. Harvey, clear. 52 degrees, relative humidity 100%. Minot, clear. 52 degrees, relative humidity 93%. Dickinson, partly cloudy. 49 degrees, relative humidity 93%. Elsewhere around North Dakota, it was 49 at Garrison. It was clear, with a temperature of 56 at Williston, 54 at Jamestown, 56 at Grand Forks, and 55 at Devil's Lake. At Fargo, it was partly cloudy, with a temperature of 58. In northern South Dakota, it was clear. It was 50 at Mobridge, and 55 at Aberdeen. In eastern Montana, skies ranged from clear to partly cloudy. It was 57 at Miles City, 55 at Glenive, and 52 at Sydney. Once again, at Bismarck, the temperature was 55 degrees under clear skies. The regional weather forecast from your National Weather Service office in Bismarck.

0: temperatures will remain below average through the remainder of the work week, with highs mainly in the 70s to low 80s and lows in the 40s and 50s. Isolated to scattered showers and thunderstorms are possible during the remainder of the work week before increasing in coverage this weekend. Windy conditions may also return later this week. Here is the forecast for the Bismarck Minden listening area. Rest of tonight, clear. Lows in the upper 40s. Northwest winds around 5 miles per hour. Thursday, mostly sunny. Highs in the mid-70s. Northeast winds around 5 miles per hour, becoming east in the afternoon. Thursday night, mostly cloudy. A chance of showers after midnight. Lows in the mid-50s. Southeast winds 5 to 10 miles per hour. Chance of rain 30%. Friday, mostly cloudy with a chance of showers in the morning, then partly sunny in the afternoon. Highs in the upper 70s. Southeast winds 10 to 15 miles per hour with gusts up to 30 miles per hour. Chance of rain 30%. Friday night, mostly cloudy. A chance of showers and thunderstorms after midnight. Lows in the lower 60s. Southeast winds 15 to 20 miles per hour with gusts up to 30 miles per hour. Chance of rain 50%. Saturday, mostly cloudy with a chance of showers and a slight chance of thunderstorms in the morning, then partly sunny with showers likely and a chance of thunderstorms in the afternoon. Highs in the lower 80s. Chance of rain 60%. Saturday night, mostly cloudy. Showers and a chance of thunderstorms in the evening, then a chance of showers after midnight. Lows in the lower 60s. Sunday, partly sunny with a chance of showers and thunderstorms in the morning, then sunny with a slight chance of showers and thunderstorms in the afternoon. Highs in the lower 80s. Chance of rain 40%. Sunday night, mostly clear with a slight chance of showers and thunderstorms in the evening, then partly cloudy with a chance of showers and thunderstorms after midnight. Lows in the upper 50s. Chance of rain 40%. Monday, partly sunny with a chance of showers and a slight chance of thunderstorms in the morning, then sunny in the afternoon. Highs in the lower 80s. Chance of rain 30%. Monday night, mostly clear. Lows in the upper 50s. Tuesday, mostly sunny. Highs in the lower 80s. Tuesday night, mostly clear. Lows in the upper 50s. Wednesday, sunny. A slight chance of showers and thunderstorms in the afternoon. Highs in the upper 80s. Chance of rain 20%. For Western Lake Sakakawea, rest of tonight, northeast winds around 10 miles per hour in the evening becoming light. Mostly clear. Lows in the upper 40s. Thursday, southeast winds 10 to 20 miles per hour. Mostly sunny. Highs in the lower 70s. For Eastern Lake Sakakawea, rest of tonight, north winds around 10 miles per hour in the evening becoming light. Partly cloudy. Lows in the upper 40s. Thursday, light winds becoming east around 10 miles per hour in the late morning and afternoon. Mostly sunny. Highs in the lower 70s. For Northern Lake Oahe, rest of tonight, north winds around 10 miles per hour in the evening becoming light. Mostly clear. Lows in the upper 40s. Thursday, light winds becoming east around 10 miles per hour late in the afternoon. Sunny. Highs in the mid-70s. Here are the weather conditions at 2 a.m. Central Daylight Time.
1: Bismarck, clear. Temperature 55 degrees, relative humidity 83%. Wind west at 6 miles an hour. Pressure 30.08 inches and falling. Minden, clear. 48 degrees, relative humidity 100%. Wind northwest at 6 miles an hour. Hazen, clear. 50 degrees, relative humidity 100%. Harvey, clear. 52 degrees, relative humidity 100%. Minot, clear. 52 degrees, relative humidity 93%. Dickinson, partly cloudy. 49 degrees, relative humidity 93%. Elsewhere around North Dakota, it was 49 at Garrison. It was clear, with a temperature of 56 at Williston, 54 at Jamestown, 56 at Grand Forks, and 55 at Devil's Lake. At Fargo, it was partly cloudy, with a temperature of 58. In northern South Dakota, it was clear. It was 50 at Mobridge, and 55 at Aberdeen. In eastern Montana, skies ranged from clear to partly cloudy. It was 57 at Miles City, 55 at Glendive, and 52 at Sydney. Once again, at Bismarck, the temperature was 55 degrees under clear skies. The regional weather forecast from your National Weather Service office in Bismarck. Temperatures will remain below average through the remainder of the work week, with highs mainly in the 70s to low 80s, and lows in the 40s and 50s. Isolated to scattered showers and thunderstorms are possible during the remainder of the work week before increasing in coverage this weekend. Windy conditions may also return later this week. Here is the forecast for the Bismarck, Minden listening area. Rest of tonight, clear. Lows in the upper 40s. Northwest winds around 5 miles per hour. Thursday, mostly sunny. Highs in the mid-70s. Northeast winds around 5 miles per hour, becoming east in the afternoon. Thursday night, mostly cloudy. A chance of showers after midnight. Lows in the mid-50s. Southeast winds 5 to 10 miles per hour. Chance of rain 30%. Friday, mostly cloudy with a chance of showers in the morning, then partly sunny in the afternoon. Highs in the upper 70s. Southeast winds 10 to 15 miles per hour with gusts up to 30 miles per hour. Chance of rain 30%. Friday night, mostly cloudy. A chance of showers and thunderstorms after midnight. Lows in the lower 60s. Southeast winds 15 to 20 miles per hour with gusts up to 30 miles per hour. Chance of rain 50%. Saturday, mostly cloudy with a chance of showers and a slight chance of thunderstorms in the morning, then partly sunny with showers likely and a chance of thunderstorms in the afternoon. Highs in the lower 80s. Chance of rain 60%. Saturday night, mostly cloudy. Showers and a chance of thunderstorms in the evening, then a chance of showers after midnight. Lows in the lower 60s. Sunday, partly sunny with a chance of showers and thunderstorms in the morning, then sunny with a slight chance of showers and thunderstorms in the afternoon. Highs in the lower 80s. Chance of rain 40%. Sunday night, mostly clear with a slight chance of showers and thunderstorms in the evening, then partly cloudy with a chance of showers and thunderstorms after midnight. Lows in the upper 50s. Chance of rain 40%. Monday, partly sunny with a chance of showers and a slight chance of thunderstorms in the morning, then sunny in the afternoon. Highs in the lower 80s. Chance of rain 30%. Monday night, mostly clear. Lows in the upper 50s. Tuesday, mostly sunny. Highs in the lower 80s. Tuesday night, mostly clear. Lows in the upper 50s. Wednesday, sunny. A slight chance of showers and thunderstorms in the afternoon. Highs in the upper 80s. Chance of rain 20%. For Western Lake Sakakawea, rest of tonight, northeast winds around 10 miles per hour in the evening becoming light. Mostly clear. Lows in the upper 40s. Thursday, southeast winds 10 to 20 miles per hour. Mostly sunny. Highs in the lower 70s. For Eastern Lake Sakakawea, rest of tonight, north winds around 10 miles per hour in the evening becoming light. Partly cloudy. Lows in the upper 40s. Thursday, light winds becoming east around 10 miles per hour in the late morning and afternoon. Mostly sunny. Highs in the lower 70s. For Northern Lake Oahe, rest of tonight, north winds around 10 miles per hour in the evening becoming light. Mostly clear. Lows in the upper 40s. Thursday, light winds becoming east around 10 miles per hour late in the afternoon. Sunny. Highs in the mid-70s. Here are the weather conditions at 2 a.m. Central Daylight Time. Bismarck, clear. Temperature 55 degrees, relative humidity 83%. Wind west at 6 miles an hour. Pressure 30.08 inches and falling. Minden, clear. 48 degrees, relative humidity 100%. Wind northwest at 6 miles an hour. Hazen, clear. 50 degrees, relative humidity 100%. Harvey, clear. 52 degrees, relative.

Humidity 100%. Minot, clear. 52 degrees, relative humidity 93%. Dickinson, partly cloudy. 49 degrees, relative humidity 93%. Elsewhere around North Dakota, it was 49 at Garrison. It was clear, with a temperature of 56 at Williston, 54 at Jamestown, 56 at Grand Forks, and 55 at Devil's Lake. At Fargo, it was partly cloudy, with a temperature of 58. In northern South Dakota, it was clear. It was 50 at Mobridge, and 55 at Aberdeen. In eastern Montana, skies ranged from clear to partly cloudy. It was 57 at Miles City, 55 at Glendive, and 52 at Sydney. Once again, at Bismarck, the temperature was 55 degrees under clear skies. The regional weather forecast from your National Weather Service office in Bismarck. Temperatures will remain below average through the remainder of the work week, with highs mainly in the 70s to low 80s, and lows in the 40s and 50s. Isolated to scattered showers and thunderstorms are possible during the remainder of the work week before increasing in coverage this weekend. Windy conditions may also return later this week. Here is the forecast for the Bismarck Minden listening area. Rest of tonight, clear. Lows in the upper 40s. Northwest winds around 5 miles per hour. Thursday, mostly sunny. Highs in the mid 70s. Northeast winds around 5 miles per hour, becoming east in the afternoon. Thursday night, mostly cloudy. A chance of showers after midnight. Lows in the mid-50s. Southeast winds 5 to 10 miles per hour. Chance of rain 30%. Friday, mostly cloudy with a chance of showers in the morning, then partly sunny in the afternoon. Highs in the upper 70s. Southeast winds 10 to 15 miles per hour with gusts up to 30 miles per hour. Chance of rain 30%. Friday night, mostly cloudy. A chance of showers and thunderstorms after midnight. Lows in the lower 60s. Southeast winds 15 to 20 miles per hour with gusts up to 30 miles per hour. Chance of rain 50%. Saturday, mostly cloudy with a chance of showers and a slight chance of thunderstorms in the morning, then partly sunny with showers likely and a chance of thunderstorms in the afternoon. Highs in the lower 80s. Chance of rain 60%. Saturday night, mostly cloudy. Showers and a chance of thunderstorms in the evening, then a chance of showers after midnight. Lows in the lower 60s. Sunday, partly sunny with a chance of showers and thunderstorms in the morning, then sunny with a slight chance of showers and thunderstorms in the afternoon. Highs in the lower 80s. Chance of rain 40%. Sunday night, mostly clear with a slight chance of showers and thunderstorms in the evening, then partly cloudy with a chance of showers and thunderstorms after midnight. Lows in the upper 50s. Chance of rain 40%. Monday, partly sunny with a chance of showers and a slight chance of thunderstorms in the morning, then sunny in the afternoon. Highs in the lower 80s. Chance of rain 30%. Monday night, mostly clear. Lows in the upper 50s. Tuesday, mostly sunny. Highs in the lower 80s. Tuesday night, mostly clear. Lows in the upper 50s. Wednesday, sunny. A slight chance of showers and thunderstorms in the afternoon. Highs in the upper 80s. Chance of rain 20%. For Western Lake Sakakawea, rest of tonight, northeast winds around 10 miles per hour in the evening becoming light. Mostly clear. Lows in the upper 40s. Thursday, southeast winds 10 to 20 miles per hour. Mostly sunny. Highs in the lower 70s. For Eastern Lake Sakakawea, rest of tonight, north winds around 10 miles per hour in the evening becoming light. Partly cloudy. Lows in the upper 40s. Thursday, light winds becoming east around 10 miles per hour in the late morning and afternoon. Mostly sunny. Highs in the lower 70s. For Northern Lake Oahe, rest of tonight, north winds around 10 miles per hour in the evening becoming light. Mostly clear. Lows in the upper 40s. Thursday, light winds becoming east around 10 miles per hour late in the afternoon. Sunny. Highs in the mid-70s. Here are the weather conditions at 2 a.m. Central Daylight Time.
Bismarck, clear. Temperature 55 degrees, relative humidity 83%. Wind west at 6 miles an hour. Pressure 30.08 inches and falling. Mendham, clear. 48 degrees, relative humidity 100%. Wind northwest at 6 miles an hour. Hazen, clear. 50 degrees, relative humidity 100%. Harvey, clear. 52 degrees, relative humidity 100%. Minot, clear. 52 degrees, relative humidity 93%. Dickinson, partly cloudy. 49 degrees, relative humidity 93%. Elsewhere around North Dakota, it was 49 at Garrison. It was clear, with a temperature of 56 at Williston, 54 at Jamestown, 56 at Grand Forks, and 55 at Devil's Lake. At Fargo, it was partly cloudy, with a temperature of 58. In northern South Dakota, it was clear. It was 50 at Mobridge, and 55 at Aberdeen. In eastern Montana, skies ranged from clear to partly cloudy. It was 57 at Miles City, 55 at Glendive, and 52 at Sydney. Once again, at Bismarck, the temperature was 55 degrees under clear skies. The regional weather forecast from your National Weather Service office in Bismarck. Temperatures will remain below average through the remainder of the work week, with highs mainly in the 70s to low 80s, and lows in the 40s and 50s. Isolated to scattered showers and thunderstorms are possible during the remainder of the work week before increasing in coverage this weekend. Windy conditions may also return later this week. Here is the forecast for the Bismarck-Mendham listening area. Rest of tonight, clear. Lows in the upper 40s. Northwest winds around 5 miles per hour. Thursday, mostly sunny. Highs in the mid-70s. Northeast winds around 5 miles per hour, becoming east in the afternoon. Thursday night, mostly cloudy. A chance of showers after midnight. Lows in the mid-50s. Southeast winds 5 to 10 miles per hour. Chance of rain 30%. Friday, mostly cloudy with a chance of showers in the morning, then partly sunny in the afternoon. Highs in the upper 70s. Southeast winds 10 to 15 miles per hour with gusts up to 30 miles per hour. Chance of rain 30%. Friday night, mostly cloudy. A chance of showers and thunderstorms after midnight. Lows in the lower 60s. Southeast winds 15 to 20 miles per hour with gusts up to 30 miles per hour. Chance of rain 50%. Saturday, mostly cloudy with a chance of showers and a slight chance of thunderstorms in the morning, then partly sunny with showers likely and a chance of thunderstorms in the afternoon. Highs in the lower 80s. Chance of rain 60%. Saturday night, mostly cloudy. Showers and a chance of thunderstorms in the evening, then a chance of showers after midnight. Lows in the lower 60s. Sunday, partly sunny with a chance of showers and thunderstorms in the morning, then sunny with a slight chance of showers and thunderstorms in the afternoon. Highs in the lower 80s. Chance of rain 40%. Sunday night, mostly clear with a slight chance of showers and thunderstorms in the evening, then partly cloudy with a chance of showers and thunderstorms after midnight. Lows in the upper 50s. Chance of rain 40%. Monday, partly sunny with a chance of showers and a slight chance of thunderstorms in the morning, then sunny in the afternoon. Highs in the lower 80s. Chance of rain 30%. Monday night, mostly clear. Lows in the upper 50s. Tuesday, mostly sunny. Highs in the lower 80s. Tuesday night, mostly clear. Lows in the upper 50s. Wednesday, sunny. A slight chance of showers and thunderstorms in the afternoon. Highs in the upper 80s. Chance of rain 20%. For Western Lake Sakakawea, rest of tonight, northeast winds around 10 miles per hour in the evening becoming light. Mostly clear. Lows in the upper 40s. Thursday, southeast winds 10 to 20 miles per hour. Mostly sunny. Highs in the lower 70s. For Eastern Lake Sakakawea, rest of tonight, north winds around 10 miles per hour in the evening becoming light. Partly cloudy. Lows in the upper 40s.
Thursday. Light winds becoming east around 10 miles per hour in the late morning and afternoon.

afternoon. Mostly sunny. Highs in the lower 70s. For northern Lake Oahe, rest of tonight, north winds around 10 miles per hour in the evening becoming light. Mostly clear. Lows in the upper 40s. Thursday, light winds becoming east around 10 miles per hour late in the afternoon. Sunny. Highs in the mid 70s. Here are the weather conditions at 2 a.m. Central Daylight Time. Bismarck, clear. Temperature 55 degrees, relative humidity 83%. Wind west at 6 miles an hour. Pressure 30.08 inches and falling. Mendon, clear. 48 degrees, relative humidity 100%. Wind northwest at 6 miles an hour. Hazen, clear. 50 degrees, relative humidity 100%. Harvey, clear. 52 degrees, relative humidity 100%. Minot, clear. 52 degrees, relative humidity 93%. Dickinson, partly cloudy. 49 degrees, relative humidity 93%. Elsewhere around North Dakota, it was 49 at Garrison. It was clear, with a temperature of 56 at Williston, 54 at Jamestown, 56 at Grand Forks, and 55 at Devil's Lake. At Fargo, it was partly cloudy, with a temperature of 58. In northern South Dakota, it was clear. It was 50 at Mobridge, and 55 at Aberdeen. In eastern Montana, skies ranged from clear to partly cloudy. It was 57 at Miles City, 55 at Glendive, and 52 at Sydney. Once again, at Bismarck, the temperature was 55 degrees under clear skies. The regional weather forecast from your National Weather Service office in Bismarck. Temperatures will remain below average through the remainder of the work week with highs mainly in the 70s to low 80s and lows in the 40s and 50s. Isolated to scattered showers and thunderstorms are possible during the remainder of the work week before increasing in coverage this weekend. Windy conditions may also return later this week. Here is the forecast for the Bismarck-Mendon listening area. Rest of tonight, clear. Lows in the upper 40s. Northwest winds around 5 miles per hour. Thursday, mostly sunny. Highs in the mid-70s. Northeast winds around 5 miles per hour, becoming east in the afternoon. Thursday night, mostly cloudy. A chance of showers after midnight. Lows in the mid-50s. Southeast winds 5 to 10 miles per hour. Chance of rain 30%. Friday, mostly cloudy with a chance of showers in the morning, then partly sunny in the afternoon. Highs in the upper 70s. Southeast winds 10 to 15 miles per hour with gusts up to 30 miles per hour. Chance of rain 30%. Friday night, mostly cloudy. A chance of showers and thunderstorms after midnight. Lows in the lower 60s. Southeast winds 15 to 20 miles per hour with gusts up to 30 miles per hour. Chance of rain 50%. Saturday, mostly cloudy with a chance of showers and a slight chance of thunderstorms in the morning, then partly sunny with showers likely and a chance of thunderstorms in the afternoon. Highs in the lower 80s. Chance of rain 60%. Saturday night, mostly cloudy. Showers and a chance of thunderstorms in the evening, then a chance of showers after midnight. Lows in the lower 60s. Sunday, partly sunny with a chance of showers and thunderstorms in the morning, then sunny with a slight chance of showers and thunderstorms in the afternoon. Highs in the lower 80s. Chance of rain 40%. Sunday night, mostly clear with a slight chance of showers and thunderstorms in the evening, then partly cloudy with a chance of showers and thunderstorms after midnight. Lows in the upper 50s. Chance of rain 40%. Monday, partly sunny with a chance of showers and a slight chance of thunderstorms in the morning, then sunny in the afternoon. Highs in the lower 80s. Chance of rain 30%. Monday night, mostly clear. Lows in the upper 50s. Tuesday, mostly sunny. Highs in the lower 80s. Tuesday night, mostly clear. Lows in the upper 50s. Wednesday, sunny. A slight chance of showers and thunderstorms in the afternoon. Highs in the upper 80s. Chance of rain 20%. This is NOAA Weather Radio Station WXL 78 in Bismarck, North Dakota. Operating

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For Western Lake Sakakawea, rest of tonight, northeast winds around 10 miles per hour in the evening becoming light. Mostly clear. Lows in the upper 40s. Thursday, southeast winds 10 to 20 miles per hour. Mostly sunny. Highs in the lower 70s. For Eastern Lake Sakakawea, rest of tonight, north winds around 10 miles per hour in the evening becoming light. Partly cloudy. Lows in the upper 40s. Thursday, light winds becoming east around 10 miles per hour in the late morning and afternoon. Mostly sunny. Highs in the lower 70s. For Northern Lake Oahu, rest of tonight, north winds around 10 miles per hour in the evening becoming light. Mostly clear. Lows in the upper 40s. Thursday, light winds becoming east around 10 miles per hour late in the afternoon. Sunny. Highs in the mid 70s. Here are the weather conditions at 2 a.m. Central Daylight Time. Bismarck, clear. Temperature 55 degrees, relative humidity 83%. Wind west at 6 miles an hour. Pressure 30.08 inches and falling. Mendan, clear. 48 degrees, relative humidity 100%. Wind northwest at 6 miles an hour. Hazen, clear. 50 degrees, relative humidity 100%. Harvey, clear. 52 degrees, relative humidity 100%. Minot, clear. 52 degrees, relative humidity 93%. Dickinson, partly cloudy. 49 degrees, relative humidity 93%. Elsewhere around North Dakota, it was 49 at Garrison. It was clear, with a temperature of 56 at Williston, 54 at Jamestown, 56 at Grand Forks, and 55 at Devil's Lake. At Fargo, it was partly cloudy, with a temperature of 58. In northern South Dakota, it was clear. It was 50 at Mobridge, and 55 at Aberdeen. In eastern Montana, skies ranged from clear to partly cloudy. It was 57 at Miles City, 55 at Glendive, and 52 at Sydney. Once again, at Bismarck, the temperature was 55 degrees under clear skies. Here are the weather conditions at 3 a.m. Central Daylight Time. Bismarck, clear. Temperature 52 degrees, relative humidity 89%. Pressure 30.08 inches and steady. Mendon, clear. 52 degrees, relative humidity 100%. Wind northwest at 8 miles an hour. Hazen, clear. 48 degrees, relative humidity 100%. Harvey, clear. 50 degrees, relative humidity 100%. Minot, clear. 51 degrees, relative humidity 96%. Wind southwest at 8 miles an hour. Dickinson, partly cloudy. 47 degrees, relative humidity 93%. Elsewhere around North Dakota, it was 48 at Garrison. It was clear, with a temperature of 55 at Williston, 54 at Jamestown, 56 at Fargo, 54 at Grand Forks, and 53 at Devil's Lake. In northern South Dakota, it was clear. It was 48 at Mobridge, and 52 at Aberdeen. In eastern Montana, skies ranged from clear to partly cloudy. It was 54 at Miles City, 54 at Glendive, and 48 at Sydney. Once again, at Bismarck, the temperature was 52 degrees under clear skies. The regional weather forecast from your National Weather Service office in Bismarck. Temperatures will remain below average through the remainder of the work week, with highs mainly in the 70s to low 80s, and lows in the 40s and 50s. Isolated to scattered showers and thunderstorms are possible during the remainder of the work week before increasing in coverage this weekend. Windy conditions may also return later this week. Here is the forecast for the Bismarck Minden listening area. Rest of tonight, clear. Lows in the upper 40s. Northwest winds around 5 miles per hour. Thursday, mostly sunny. Highs in the mid 70s. Northeast winds around 5 miles per hour, becoming east in the afternoon. Thursday night, mostly cloudy. A chance of showers after midnight. Lows in the mid-50s.

southeast winds 5 to 10 miles per hour. Chance of rain 30%. Friday, mostly cloudy with a chance of showers in the morning, then partly sunny in the afternoon. Highs in the upper 70s. Southeast winds 10 to 15 miles per hour with gusts up to 30 miles per hour. Chance of rain 30%. Friday night, mostly cloudy. A chance of showers and thunderstorms after midnight. Lows in the lower 60s. Southeast winds 15 to 20 miles per hour with gusts up to 30 miles per hour. Chance of rain 50%. Saturday, mostly cloudy with a chance of showers and a slight chance of thunderstorms in the morning, then partly sunny with showers likely and a chance of thunderstorms in the afternoon. Highs in the lower 80s. Chance of rain 60%. Saturday night, mostly cloudy. Showers and a chance of thunderstorms in the evening, then a chance of showers after midnight. Lows in the lower 60s. Sunday, partly sunny with a chance of showers and thunderstorms in the morning, then sunny with a slight chance of showers and thunderstorms in the afternoon. Highs in the lower 80s. Chance of rain 40%. Sunday night, mostly clear with a slight chance of showers and thunderstorms in the evening, then partly cloudy with a chance of showers and thunderstorms after midnight. Lows in the upper 50s. Chance of rain 40%. Monday, partly sunny with a chance of showers and a slight chance of thunderstorms in the morning, then sunny in the afternoon. Highs in the lower 80s. Chance of rain 30%. Monday night, mostly clear. Lows in the upper 50s. Tuesday, mostly sunny. Highs in the lower 80s. Tuesday night, mostly clear. Lows in the upper 50s. Wednesday, sunny. A slight chance of showers and thunderstorms in the afternoon. Highs in the upper 80s. Chance of rain 20%. For Western Lake Sakakawea, rest of tonight, northeast winds around 10 miles per hour in the evening becoming light. Mostly clear. Lows in the upper 40s. Thursday, southeast winds 10 to 20 miles per hour. Mostly sunny. Highs in the lower 70s. For Eastern Lake Sakakawea, rest of tonight, north winds around 10 miles per hour in the evening becoming light. Partly cloudy. Lows in the upper 40s. Thursday, light winds becoming east around 10 miles per hour in the late morning and afternoon. Mostly sunny. Highs in the lower 70s. For Northern Lake Oahe, rest of tonight, north winds around 10 miles per hour in the evening becoming light. Mostly clear. Lows in the upper 40s. Thursday, light winds becoming east around 10 miles per hour late in the afternoon. Sunny. Highs in the mid-70s. Here are the weather conditions at 3 a.m. Central Daylight Time. Bismarck, clear. Temperature 52 degrees, relative humidity 89%. Pressure 30.08 inches and steady. Mendon, clear. 52 degrees, relative humidity 100%. Wind northwest at 8 miles an hour. Hazen, clear. 48 degrees, relative humidity 100%. Harvey, clear. 50 degrees, relative humidity 100%. Minot, clear. 51 degrees, relative humidity 96%. Wind southwest at 8 miles an hour. Dickinson, partly cloudy. 47 degrees, relative humidity 93%. Elsewhere around North Dakota, it was 48 at Garrison. It was clear, with a temperature of 55 at Williston, 54 at Jamestown, 56 at Fargo, 54 at Grand Forks, and 53 at Devil's Lake. In northern South Dakota, it was clear. It was 48 at Mobridge, and 52 at Aberdeen. In eastern Montana, skies ranged from clear to partly cloudy. It was 54 at Miles City, 54 at Glendive, and 48 at Sydney. Once again, at Bismarck, the temperature was 52 degrees under clear skies. The regional weather forecast from your National Weather Service office in Bismarck. Temperatures will remain below average through the remainder of the work week with highs mainly in the 70s to low 80s, and lows in the 40s and 50s. Isolated to scattered showers and thunderstorms are possible during the remainder of the work week before increasing in coverage this weekend. Windy conditions may also return later this week. Here is the forecast for the Bismarck.

Mandan listening area. Rest of tonight, clear. Lows in the upper 40s. Northwest winds around 5 miles per hour. Thursday, mostly sunny. Highs in the mid-70s. Northeast winds around 5 miles per hour, becoming east in the afternoon. Thursday night, mostly cloudy. A chance of showers after midnight. Lows in the mid-50s. Southeast winds 5 to 10 miles per hour. Chance of rain 30%. Friday, mostly cloudy with a chance of showers in the morning, then partly sunny in the afternoon. Highs in the upper 70s. Southeast winds 10 to 15 miles per hour with gusts up to 30 miles per hour. Chance of rain 30%. Friday night, mostly cloudy. A chance of showers and thunderstorms after midnight. Lows in the lower 60s. Southeast winds 15 to 20 miles per hour with gusts up to 30 miles per hour. Chance of rain 50%. Saturday, mostly cloudy with a chance of showers and a slight chance of thunderstorms in the morning, then partly sunny with showers likely and a chance of thunderstorms in the afternoon. Highs in the lower 80s. Chance of rain 60%. Saturday night, mostly cloudy. Showers and a chance of thunderstorms in the evening, then a chance of showers after midnight. Lows in the lower 60s. Sunday, partly sunny with a chance of showers and thunderstorms in the morning, then sunny with a slight chance of showers and thunderstorms in the afternoon. Highs in the lower 80s. Chance of rain 40%. Sunday night, mostly clear with a slight chance of showers and thunderstorms in the evening, then partly cloudy with a chance of showers and thunderstorms after midnight. Lows in the upper 50s. Chance of rain 40%. Monday, partly sunny with a chance of showers and a slight chance of thunderstorms in the morning, then sunny in the afternoon. Highs in the lower 80s. Chance of rain 30%. Monday night, mostly clear. Lows in the upper 50s. Tuesday, mostly sunny. Highs in the lower 80s. Tuesday night, mostly clear. Lows in the upper 50s. Wednesday, sunny. A slight chance of showers and thunderstorms in the afternoon. Highs in the upper 80s. Chance of rain 20%. For Western Lake Sakakawea, rest of tonight, northeast winds around 10 miles per hour in the evening becoming light. Mostly clear. Lows in the upper 40s. Thursday, southeast winds 10 to 20 miles per hour. Mostly sunny. Highs in the lower 70s. For Eastern Lake Sakakawea, rest of tonight, north winds around 10 miles per hour in the evening becoming light. Partly cloudy. Lows in the upper 40s. Thursday, light winds becoming east around 10 miles per hour in the late morning and afternoon. Mostly sunny. Highs in the lower 70s. For Northern Lake Oahe, rest of tonight, north winds around 10 miles per hour in the evening becoming light. Mostly clear. Lows in the upper 40s. Thursday, light winds becoming east around 10 miles per hour late in the afternoon. Sunny. Highs in the mid-70s. Here are the weather conditions at 3 a.m. Central Daylight Time. Bismarck, clear. Temperature 52 degrees, relative humidity 89%. Pressure 30.08 inches and steady. Mandan, clear. 52 degrees, relative humidity 100%. Wind northwest at 8 miles an hour. Hazen, clear. 48 degrees, relative humidity 100%. Harvey, clear. 50 degrees, relative humidity 100%. Minot, clear. 51 degrees, relative humidity 96%. Wind southwest at 8 miles an hour. Dickinson, clear. 47 degrees, relative humidity 93%. Elsewhere around North Dakota, it was 48 at Garrison. It was clear, with a temperature of 55 at Williston, 54 at Jamestown, 56 at Fargo, 54 at Grand Forks, and 53 at Devil's Lake. In northern South Dakota, it was clear. It was 48 at Mobridge, and 52 at Aberdeen. In eastern Montana, skies ranged from clear to partly cloudy. It was 54 at Miles City, 54 at Glendive, and 48 at Sydney. Once again, at Bismarck, the temperature was 52 degrees under clear skies.
the regional weather forecast from your National Weather Service office in Bismarck. Temperatures will remain below average through the remainder of the work week, with highs mainly in the 70s to low 80s and lows in the 40s and 50s. Isolated to scattered showers and thunderstorms are possible during the remainder of the work week before increasing in coverage this weekend. Windy conditions may also return later this week. Here is the forecast for the Bismarck Minden listening area. Rest of tonight, clear. Lows in the upper 40s. Northwest winds around 5 miles per hour. Thursday, mostly sunny. Highs in the mid-70s. Northeast winds around 5 miles per hour, becoming east in the afternoon. Thursday night, mostly cloudy. A chance of showers after midnight. Lows in the mid-50s. Southeast winds 5 to 10 miles per hour. Chance of rain 30%. Friday, mostly cloudy with a chance of showers in the morning, then partly sunny in the afternoon. Highs in the upper 70s. Southeast winds 10 to 15 miles per hour with gusts up to 30 miles per hour. Chance of rain 30%. Friday night, mostly cloudy. A chance of showers and thunderstorms after midnight. Lows in the lower 60s. Southeast winds 15 to 20 miles per hour with gusts up to 30 miles per hour. Chance of rain 50%. Saturday, mostly cloudy with a chance of showers and a slight chance of thunderstorms in the morning, then partly sunny with showers likely and a chance of thunderstorms in the afternoon. Highs in the lower 80s. Chance of rain 60%. Saturday night, mostly cloudy. Showers and a chance of thunderstorms in the evening, then a chance of showers after midnight. Lows in the lower 60s. Sunday, partly sunny with a chance of showers and thunderstorms in the morning, then sunny with a slight chance of showers and thunderstorms in the afternoon. Highs in the lower 80s. Chance of rain 40%. Sunday night, mostly clear with a slight chance of showers and thunderstorms in the evening, then partly cloudy with a chance of showers and thunderstorms after midnight. Lows in the upper 50s. Chance of rain 40%. Monday, partly sunny with a chance of showers and a slight chance of thunderstorms in the morning, then sunny in the afternoon. Highs in the lower 80s. Chance of rain 30%. Monday night, mostly clear. Lows in the upper 50s. Tuesday, mostly sunny. Highs in the lower 80s. Tuesday night, mostly clear. Lows in the upper 50s. Wednesday, sunny. A slight chance of showers and thunderstorms in the afternoon. Highs in the upper 80s. Chance of rain 20%. For Western Lake Sakakawea, rest of tonight, northeast winds around 10 miles per hour in the evening becoming light. Mostly clear. Lows in the upper 40s. Thursday, southeast winds 10 to 20 miles per hour. Mostly sunny. Highs in the lower 70s. For Eastern Lake Sakakawea, rest of tonight, north winds around 10 miles per hour in the evening becoming light. Partly cloudy. Lows in the upper 40s. Thursday, light winds becoming east around 10 miles per hour in the late morning and afternoon. Mostly sunny. Highs in the lower 70s. For Northern Lake Oahe, rest of tonight, north winds around 10 miles per hour in the evening becoming light. Mostly clear. Lows in the upper 40s. Thursday, light winds becoming east around 10 miles per hour late in the afternoon. Sunny. Highs in the mid-70s. Here are the weather conditions at 3 a.m. Central Daylight Time. Bismarck, clear. Temperature 52 degrees, relative humidity 89%. Pressure 30.08 inches and steady. Minden, clear. 52 degrees, relative humidity 100%. Wind northwest at 8 miles an hour. Hazen, clear. 48 degrees, relative humidity 100%. Harvey, clear. 50 degrees, relative humidity 100%. Minot, clear. 51 degrees, relative humidity 96%. Wind southwest at 8 miles an hour. Dickinson, clear. 47 degrees, relative humidity 93%. Elsewhere around North Dakota, it was 48 at Garrison.
It was clear, with a temperature of 55 at Williston, 54 at Jamestown, 56 at Fargo, 54 at Grand Forks.

and 53 at Devil's Lake. In northern South Dakota, it was clear. It was 48 at Mobridge and 52 at Aberdeen. In eastern Montana, skies ranged from clear to partly cloudy. It was 54 at Miles City, 54 at Glendive, and 48 at Sydney. Once again, at Bismarck, the temperature was 52 degrees under clear skies. The regional weather forecast from your National Weather Service office in Bismarck. Temperatures will remain below average through the remainder of the work week, with highs mainly in the 70s to low 80s, and lows in the 40s and 50s. Isolated to scattered showers and thunderstorms are possible during the remainder of the work week before increasing in coverage this weekend. Windy conditions may also return later this week. Here is the forecast for the Bismarck, Minden listening area. Rest of tonight, clear. Lows in the upper 40s. Northwest winds around 5 miles per hour. Thursday, mostly sunny. Highs in the mid-70s. Northeast winds around 5 miles per hour, becoming east in the afternoon. Thursday night, mostly cloudy. A chance of showers after midnight. Lows in the mid-50s. Southeast winds 5 to 10 miles per hour. Chance of rain 30%. Friday, mostly cloudy with a chance of showers in the morning, then partly sunny in the afternoon. Highs in the upper 70s. Southeast winds 10 to 15 miles per hour with gusts up to 30 miles per hour. Chance of rain 30%. Friday night, mostly cloudy. A chance of showers and thunderstorms after midnight. Lows in the lower 60s. Southeast winds 15 to 20 miles per hour with gusts up to 30 miles per hour. Chance of rain 50%. Saturday, mostly cloudy with a chance of showers and a slight chance of thunderstorms in the morning, then partly sunny with showers likely and a chance of thunderstorms in the afternoon. Highs in the lower 80s. Chance of rain 60%. Saturday night, mostly cloudy. Showers and a chance of thunderstorms in the evening, then a chance of showers after midnight. Lows in the lower 60s. Sunday, partly sunny with a chance of showers and thunderstorms in the morning, then sunny with a slight chance of showers and thunderstorms in the afternoon. Highs in the lower 80s. Chance of rain 40%. Sunday night, mostly clear with a slight chance of showers and thunderstorms in the evening, then partly cloudy with a chance of showers and thunderstorms after midnight. Lows in the upper 50s. Chance of rain 40%. Monday, partly sunny with a chance of showers and a slight chance of thunderstorms in the morning, then sunny in the afternoon. Highs in the lower 80s. Chance of rain 30%. Monday night, mostly clear. Lows in the upper 50s. Tuesday, mostly sunny. Highs in the lower 80s. Tuesday night, mostly clear. Lows in the upper 50s. Wednesday, sunny. A slight chance of showers and thunderstorms in the afternoon. Highs in the upper 80s. Chance of rain 20%. For Western Lake Sakakawea, rest of tonight, northeast winds around 10 miles per hour in the evening becoming light. Mostly clear. Lows in the upper 40s. Thursday, southeast winds 10 to 20 miles per hour. Mostly sunny. Highs in the lower 70s. For Eastern Lake Sakakawea, rest of tonight, north winds around 10 miles per hour in the evening becoming light. Partly cloudy. Lows in the upper 40s. Thursday, light winds becoming east around 10 miles per hour in the late morning and afternoon. Mostly sunny. Highs in the lower 70s. For Northern Lake Oahe, rest of tonight, north winds around 10 miles per hour in the evening becoming light. Mostly clear. Lows in the upper 40s. Thursday, light winds becoming east around 10 miles per hour late in the afternoon. Sunny. Highs in the mid-70s. Here are the weather conditions at 3 a.m. Central Daylight Time. Bismarck, clear. Temperature 52 degrees, relative humidity 89%. Pressure 30.08 inches and steady. Minden, clear. 52 degrees, relative humidity 100%. Wind northwest at 8 miles an hour. Hazen, clear. 48 degrees, relative humidity 100%. Harvey, clear. 50 degrees, relative humidity 100%. Minot, clear.

here. 51 degrees, relative humidity 96%. Wind southwest at 8 miles an hour. Dickinson, clear. 47 degrees, relative humidity 93%. Elsewhere around North Dakota, it was 48 at Garrison. It was clear, with a temperature of 55 at Williston, 54 at Jamestown, 56 at Fargo, 54 at Grand Forks, and 53 at Devil's Lake. In northern South Dakota, it was clear. It was 48 at Mobridge, and 52 at Aberdeen. In eastern Montana, skies ranged from clear to partly cloudy. It was 54 at Miles City, 54 at Glendive, and 48 at Sydney. Once again, at Bismarck, the temperature was 52 degrees under clear skies. The regional weather forecast from your National Weather Service office in Bismarck. Temperatures will remain below average through the remainder of the work week, with highs mainly in the 70s to low 80s, and lows in the 40s and 50s. Isolated to scattered showers and thunderstorms are possible during the remainder of the work week before increasing in coverage this weekend. Windy conditions may also return later this week. Here is the forecast for the Bismarck, Minden listening area. Rest of tonight, clear. Lows in the upper 40s. Northwest winds around 5 miles per hour. Thursday, mostly sunny. Highs in the mid-70s. Northeast winds around 5 miles per hour, becoming east in the afternoon. Thursday night, mostly cloudy. A chance of showers after midnight. Lows in the mid-50s. Southeast winds 5 to 10 miles per hour. Chance of rain 30%. Friday, mostly cloudy with a chance of showers in the morning, then partly sunny in the afternoon. Highs in the upper 70s. Southeast winds 10 to 15 miles per hour with gusts up to 30 miles per hour. Chance of rain 30%. Friday night, mostly cloudy. A chance of showers and thunderstorms after midnight. Lows in the lower 60s. Southeast winds 15 to 20 miles per hour with gusts up to 30 miles per hour. Chance of rain 50%. Saturday, mostly cloudy with a chance of showers and a slight chance of thunderstorms in the morning, then partly sunny with showers likely and a chance of thunderstorms in the afternoon. Highs in the lower 80s. Chance of rain 60%. Saturday night, mostly cloudy. Showers and a chance of thunderstorms in the evening, then a chance of showers after midnight. Lows in the lower 60s. Sunday, partly sunny with a chance of showers and thunderstorms in the morning, then sunny with a slight chance of showers and thunderstorms in the afternoon. Highs in the lower 80s. Chance of rain 40%. Sunday night, mostly clear with a slight chance of showers and thunderstorms in the evening, then partly cloudy with a chance of showers and thunderstorms after midnight. Lows in the upper 50s. Chance of rain 40%. Monday, partly sunny with a chance of showers and a slight chance of thunderstorms in the morning, then sunny in the afternoon. Highs in the lower 80s. Chance of rain 30%. Monday night, mostly clear. Lows in the upper 50s. Tuesday, mostly sunny. Highs in the lower 80s. Tuesday night, mostly clear. Lows in the upper 50s. Wednesday, sunny. A slight chance of showers and thunderstorms in the afternoon. Highs in the upper 80s. Chance of rain 20%. Here is the forecast for the Bismarck, Minden listening area. Today, mostly clear. Highs in the mid-70s. North winds around 5 miles per hour, becoming east in the afternoon. Tonight, mostly cloudy. A chance of showers after midnight. Lows in the mid-50s. Southeast winds 5 to 10 miles per hour. Chance of rain 30%. Friday, mostly cloudy with a chance of showers in the morning, then partly sunny in the afternoon. Highs in the upper 70s. Southeast winds 10 to 15 miles per hour with gusts up to 30 miles per hour. Chance of rain 30%. Friday night, mostly cloudy. A chance of showers and thunderstorms after midnight. Lows in the lower 60s. Southeast winds 15 to 20 miles per hour with gusts up to 30 miles per hour. Chance of rain 50%. Saturday, mostly cloudy with a chance of showers and a slight chance of thunderstorms in the morning, then partly sunny with showers likely and a chance of thunderstorms in the afternoon.

upper 50s. Chance of rain 40%. Monday, partly sunny with a chance of showers and a slight chance of thunderstorms in the morning, then sunny in the afternoon. Highs in the lower 80s. Chance of rain 30%. Monday night, mostly clear. Lows in the upper 50s. Tuesday, mostly sunny. Highs in the lower 80s. Tuesday night, mostly clear. Lows in the upper 50s. Wednesday, sunny. A slight chance of showers and thunderstorms in the afternoon. Highs in the upper 80s. Chance of rain 20%. 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Providing weather information 24 hours a day from your National Weather Service office in Bismarck. For Western Lake Sakakawea, rest of tonight, northeast winds around 10 miles per hour in the evening becoming light. Mostly clear. Lows in the upper 40s. Thursday, southeast winds 10 to 20 miles per hour. Mostly sunny. Highs in the lower 70s. For Eastern Lake Sakakawea, rest of tonight, north winds around 10 miles per hour in the evening becoming light. Partly cloudy. Lows in the upper 40s. Thursday, light winds becoming east around 10 miles per hour in the late morning and afternoon. Mostly sunny. Highs in the lower 70s. For Northern Lake Oahe, rest of tonight, north winds around 10 miles per hour in the evening becoming light. Mostly clear. Lows in the upper 40s. Thursday, light winds becoming east around 10 miles per hour late in the afternoon. Sunny. Highs in the mid-70s. Here are the weather conditions at 3 a.m. Central Daylight Time. Bismarck, clear. Temperature 52 degrees, relative humidity 89%. Pressure 30.08 inches and steady. Menden, clear. 52 degrees, relative humidity 100%. Wind northwest at 8 miles an hour. Hazen, clear. 48 degrees, relative humidity 100%, clear. 52 degrees, relative humidity 100%. Wind northwest at 8 miles an hour. Hazen, clear. 48 degrees, relative humidity 100%. Harvey, clear. 50 degrees, relative humidity 100%. Minot, clear. 51 degrees, relative humidity 96%. Wind southwest at 8 miles an hour. Dickinson, clear. 47 degrees, relative humidity 93%. Elsewhere around North Dakota, it was 48 at Garrison. It was clear, with a temperature of 55 at Williston, 54 at Jamestown, 56 at Fargo, 54 at Grand Forks, and 53 at Devil's Lake. In northern South Dakota, it was clear. It was 48 at Mobridge, and 52 at Aberdeen. In eastern Montana, skies ranged from clear to partly cloudy. It was 54 at Miles City, 54 at Glendive, and 48 at Sydney. Once again, at Bismarck, the temperature was 52 degrees under clear skies. The regional weather forecast from your National Weather Service office in Bismarck. Temperatures will remain below average through the remainder of the work week with highs mainly in the 70s to low 80s, and lows in the 40s and 50s. Isolated to scattered showers and thunderstorms are possible during the remainder of the work week before increasing in coverage this weekend. Windy conditions may also return later this week. Here is the forecast for the Bismarck-Menden listening area. Today, mostly clear. Highs in the mid-70s. North winds around 5 miles per hour, becoming east in the afternoon. Tonight, mostly cloudy. A chance of showers after midnight. Lows in the mid-50s. Southeast winds 5 to 10 miles per hour. Chance of rain 30%. Friday, mostly cloudy with a chance of showers in the morning, then partly sunny in the afternoon. Highs in the upper 70s. Southeast winds 10 to 15 miles per hour with gusts up to 30 miles per hour. Chance of rain 30%. Friday night, mostly cloudy. A chance of showers and thunderstorms after midnight. Lows in the lower 60s. Southeast winds 15 to 20 miles per hour with gusts up to 30 miles per hour. Chance of rain 50%. Saturday, mostly clear.

cloudy with a chance of showers and a slight chance of thunderstorms in the morning. Then partly sunny with showers likely and a chance of thunderstorms in the afternoon. Highs in the lower 80s. Southeast winds 20 to 25 miles per hour with gusts up to 35 miles per hour. Chance of rain 60%. Saturday night, mostly cloudy. Showers and a chance of thunderstorms in the evening, then a chance of showers after midnight. Lows in the lower 60s. Sunday, partly sunny with a chance of showers and thunderstorms in the morning, then sunny with a slight chance of showers and thunderstorms in the afternoon. Highs in the lower 80s. Chance of rain 40%. Sunday night, mostly clear with a slight chance of showers and thunderstorms in the evening, then partly cloudy with a chance of showers and thunderstorms after midnight. Lows in the upper 50s. Chance of rain 40%. Monday, partly sunny with a chance of showers and a slight chance of thunderstorms in the morning, then sunny in the afternoon. Highs in the lower 80s. Chance of rain 30%. Monday night, mostly clear. Lows in the upper 50s. Tuesday, mostly sunny. Highs in the lower 80s. Tuesday night, mostly clear. Lows in the upper 50s. Wednesday, sunny. A slight chance of showers and thunderstorms in the afternoon. Highs in the upper 80s. Chance of rain 20%. For Western Lake Sakakawea, rest of tonight, northeast winds around 10 miles per hour in the evening becoming light. Mostly clear. Lows in the upper 40s. Thursday, southeast winds 10 to 20 miles per hour. Mostly sunny. Highs in the lower 70s. For Eastern Lake Sakakawea, rest of tonight, north winds around 10 miles per hour in the evening becoming light. Partly cloudy. Lows in the upper 40s. Thursday, light winds becoming east around 10 miles per hour in the late morning and afternoon. Mostly sunny. Highs in the lower 70s. For Northern Lake Oahe, rest of tonight, north winds around 10 miles per hour in the evening becoming light. Mostly clear. Lows in the upper 40s. Thursday, light winds becoming east around 10 miles per hour late in the afternoon. Sunny. Highs in the mid 70s. Here are the weather conditions at 3 a.m. Central Daylight Time. Bismarck, clear. Temperature 52 degrees, relative humidity 89%. Pressure 30.08 inches and steady. Mendon, clear. 52 degrees, relative humidity 100%. Wind northwest at 8 miles an hour. Hazen, clear. 48 degrees, relative humidity 100%. Harvey, clear. 50 degrees, relative humidity 100%. Minot, clear. 51 degrees, relative humidity 96%. Wind southwest at 8 miles an hour. Dickinson, clear. 47 degrees, relative humidity 93%. Elsewhere around North Dakota, it was 48 at Garrison. It was clear, with a temperature of 55 at Williston, 54 at Jamestown, 56 at Fargo, 54 at Grand Forks, and 53 at Devil's Lake. In northern South Dakota, it was clear. It was 48 at Mobridge, and 52 at Aberdeen. In eastern Montana, skies ranged from clear to partly cloudy. It was 54 at Miles City, 54 at Glendive, and 48 at Sydney. Once again, at Bismarck, the temperature was 52 degrees under clear skies. The regional weather forecast from your National Weather Service office in Bismarck. Temperatures will remain below average through the remainder of the work week with highs mainly in the 70s to low 80s and lows in the 40s and 50s. Isolated to scattered showers and thunderstorms are possible during the remainder of the work week before increasing in coverage this weekend. Windy conditions may also return later this week. Here is the forecast for the Bismarck-Mendon listening area. Today, mostly clear. Highs in the mid-70s. North winds around 5 miles per hour, becoming east in the afternoon. Tonight, mostly cloudy. A chance of showers after midnight. Lows in the mid-50s. Southeast winds 5 to 10 miles per hour. Chance of rain 30%. Friday, mostly cloudy with a chance of showers in the morning, then partly sunny in the afternoon. Highs in the upper 70s. Southeast winds 10 to 15 miles.
miles per hour with gusts up to 30 miles per hour. Chance of rain 30%. Friday night, mostly cloudy. A chance of showers and thunderstorms after midnight. Lows in the lower 60s. Southeast winds 15 to 20 miles per hour with gusts up to 30 miles per hour. Chance of rain 50%. Saturday, mostly cloudy with a chance of showers and a slight chance of thunderstorms in the morning, then partly sunny with showers likely and a chance of thunderstorms in the afternoon. Highs in the lower 80s. Southeast winds 20 to 25 miles per hour with gusts up to 35 miles per hour. Chance of rain 60%. Saturday night, mostly cloudy. Showers and a chance of thunderstorms in the evening, then a chance of showers after midnight. Lows in the lower 60s. Sunday, partly sunny with a chance of showers and thunderstorms in the morning, then sunny with a slight chance of showers and thunderstorms in the afternoon. Highs in the lower 80s. Chance of rain 40%. Sunday night, mostly clear with a slight chance of showers and thunderstorms in the evening, then partly cloudy with a chance of showers and thunderstorms after midnight. Lows in the upper 50s. Chance of rain 40%. Monday, partly sunny with a chance of showers and a slight chance of thunderstorms in the morning, then sunny in the afternoon. Highs in the lower 80s. Chance of rain 30%. Monday night, mostly clear. Lows in the upper 50s. Tuesday, mostly sunny. Highs in the lower 80s. Tuesday night, mostly clear. Lows in the upper 50s. Wednesday, sunny. A slight chance of showers and thunderstorms in the afternoon. Highs in the upper 80s. Chance of rain 20%. For Western Lake Sakakawea, rest of tonight, northeast winds around 10 miles per hour in the evening becoming light. Mostly clear. Lows in the upper 40s. Thursday, southeast winds 10 to 20 miles per hour. Mostly sunny. Highs in the lower 70s. For Eastern Lake Sakakawea, rest of tonight, north winds around 10 miles per hour in the evening becoming light. Partly cloudy. Lows in the upper 40s. Thursday, light winds becoming east around 10 miles per hour in the late morning and afternoon. Mostly sunny. Highs in the lower 70s. For Northern Lake Oahu, rest of tonight, north winds around 10 miles per hour in the evening becoming light. Mostly clear. Lows in the upper 40s. Thursday, light winds becoming east around 10 miles per hour late in the afternoon. Sunny. Highs in the mid 70s. Here are the weather conditions at 3 a.m. Central Daylight Time. Bismarck, clear. Temperature 52 degrees, relative humidity 89%. Pressure 30.08 inches and steady. Mendon, clear. 52 degrees, relative humidity 100%. Wind northwest at 8 miles an hour. Hazen, clear. 48 degrees, relative humidity 100%. Harvey, clear. 50 degrees, relative humidity 100%. Minot, clear. 51 degrees, relative humidity 96%. Wind southwest at 8 miles an hour. Dickinson, clear. 47 degrees, relative humidity 93%. Elsewhere around North Dakota, it was 48 at Garrison. It was clear, with a temperature of 55 at Williston, 54 at Jamestown, 56 at Fargo, 54 at Grand Forks, and 53 at Devil's Lake. In northern South Dakota, it was clear. It was 48 at Mobridge, and 52 at Aberdeen. In eastern Montana, skies ranged from clear to partly cloudy. It was 54 at Miles City, 54 at Glendive, and 48 at Sydney. Once again, at Bismarck, the temperature was 52 degrees under clear skies. The regional weather forecast from your National Weather Service office in Bismarck. Temperatures will remain below average through the remainder of the work week with highs mainly in the 70s to low 80s, and lows in the 40s and 50s. Isolated to scattered showers and thunderstorms are possible during the remainder of the work week before increasing in coverage this weekend. Windy conditions may also return later this week. Here is the forecast for the Bismarck-Mendon listening area. Today, mostly clear. Highs in the mid-70s. North winds around 5 miles per hour, becoming east in the afternoon.

Tonight, mostly cloudy. A chance of showers after midnight. Lows in the mid-50s. Southeast winds 5 to 10 miles per hour. Chance of rain 30%. Friday, mostly cloudy with a chance of showers in the morning, then partly sunny in the afternoon. Highs in the upper 70s. Southeast winds 10 to 15 miles per hour with gusts up to 30 miles per hour. Chance of rain 30%. Friday night, mostly cloudy. A chance of showers and thunderstorms after midnight. Lows in the lower 60s. Southeast winds 15 to 20 miles per hour with gusts up to 30 miles per hour. Chance of rain 50%. Saturday, mostly cloudy with a chance of showers and a slight chance of thunderstorms in the morning, then partly sunny with showers likely and a chance of thunderstorms in the afternoon. Highs in the lower 80s. Southeast winds 20 to 25 miles per hour with gusts up to 35 miles per hour. Chance of rain 60%. Saturday night, mostly cloudy. Showers and a chance of thunderstorms in the evening, then a chance of showers after midnight. Lows in the lower 60s. Sunday, partly sunny with a chance of showers and thunderstorms in the morning, then sunny with a slight chance of showers and thunderstorms in the afternoon. Highs in the lower 80s. Chance of rain 40%. Sunday night, mostly clear with a slight chance of showers and thunderstorms in the evening, then partly cloudy with a chance of showers and thunderstorms after midnight. Lows in the upper 50s. Chance of rain 40%. Monday, partly sunny with a chance of showers and a slight chance of thunderstorms in the morning, then sunny in the afternoon. Highs in the lower 80s. Chance of rain 30%. Monday night, mostly clear. Lows in the upper 50s. Tuesday, mostly sunny. Highs in the lower 80s. Tuesday night, mostly clear. Lows in the upper 50s. Wednesday, sunny. A slight chance of showers and thunderstorms in the afternoon. Highs in the upper 80s. Chance of rain 20%. For Western Lake Sakakawea, rest of tonight, northeast winds around 10 miles per hour in the evening becoming light. Mostly clear. Lows in the upper 40s. Thursday, southeast winds 10 to 20 miles per hour. Mostly sunny. Highs in the lower 70s. For Eastern Lake Sakakawea, rest of tonight, north winds around 10 miles per hour in the evening becoming light. Partly cloudy. Lows in the upper 40s. Thursday, light winds becoming east around 10 miles per hour in the late morning and afternoon. Mostly sunny. Highs in the lower 70s. For Northern Lake Oahe, rest of tonight, north winds around 10 miles per hour in the evening becoming light. Mostly clear. Lows in the upper 40s. Thursday, light winds becoming east around 10 miles per hour late in the afternoon. Sunny. Highs in the mid-70s. Here are the weather conditions at 3 a.m. Central Daylight Time. Bismarck, clear. Temperature 52 degrees, relative humidity 89%. Pressure 30.08 inches and steady. Mendham, clear. 52 degrees, relative humidity 100%. Wind northwest at 8 miles an hour. Hazen, clear. 48 degrees, relative humidity 100%. Harvey, clear. 50 degrees, relative humidity 100%. Minot, clear. 51 degrees, relative humidity 96%. Wind southwest at 8 miles an hour. Dickinson, clear. 47 degrees, relative humidity 93%. Elsewhere around North Dakota, it was 48 at Garrison. It was clear, with a temperature of 55 at Williston, 54 at Jamestown, 56 at Fargo, 54 at Grand Forks, and 53 at Devil's Lake. In northern South Dakota, it was clear. It was 48 at Mobridge, and 52 at Aberdeen. In eastern Montana, skies ranged from clear to partly cloudy. It was 54 at Miles City, 54 at Glendive, and 48 at Sydney. Once again, at Bismarck, the temperature was 52 degrees under clear skies. The regional weather forecast from your National Weather Service office in Bismarck. Temperatures will remain below average through the remainder of the work week with highs mainly in the 70s to low 80s, and lows in the 40s and 50s.

isolated to scattered showers and thunderstorms are possible during the remainder of the work week before increasing in coverage this weekend. Windy conditions may also return later this week. Here is the forecast for the Bismarck Menden listening area. Today, mostly clear. Highs in the mid-70s. North winds around 5 miles per hour, becoming east in the afternoon. Tonight, mostly cloudy. A chance of showers after midnight. Lows in the mid-50s. Southeast wind 5 to 10 miles per hour. Chance of rain 30%. Friday, mostly cloudy with a chance of showers in the morning, then partly sunny in the afternoon. Highs in the upper 70s. Southeast winds 10 to 15 miles per hour with gusts up to 30 miles per hour. Chance of rain 30%. Friday night, mostly cloudy. A chance of showers and thunderstorms after midnight. Lows in the lower 60s. Southeast winds 15 to 20 miles per hour with gusts up to 30 miles per hour. Chance of rain 50%. Saturday, mostly cloudy with a chance of showers and a slight chance of thunderstorms in the morning, then partly sunny with showers likely and a chance of thunderstorms in the afternoon. Highs in the lower 80s. Southeast winds 20 to 25 miles per hour with gusts up to 35 miles per hour. Chance of rain 60%. Saturday night, mostly cloudy. Showers and a chance of thunderstorms in the evening, then a chance of showers after midnight. Lows in the lower 60s. Sunday, partly sunny with a chance of showers and thunderstorms in the morning, then sunny with a slight chance of showers and thunderstorms in the afternoon. Highs in the lower 80s. Chance of rain 40%. Sunday night, mostly clear with a slight chance of showers and thunderstorms in the evening, then partly cloudy with a chance of showers and thunderstorms after midnight. Lows in the upper 50s. Chance of rain 40%. Monday, partly sunny with a chance of showers and a slight chance of thunderstorms in the morning, then sunny in the afternoon. Highs in the lower 80s. Chance of rain 30%. Monday night, mostly clear. Lows in the upper 50s. Tuesday, mostly sunny. Highs in the lower 80s. Tuesday night, mostly clear. Lows in the upper 50s. Wednesday, sunny. A slight chance of showers and thunderstorms in the afternoon. Highs in the upper 80s. Chance of rain 20%. For Western Lake Sakakawea, rest of tonight, northeast winds around 10 miles per hour in the evening becoming light. Mostly clear. Lows in the upper 40s. Thursday, southeast winds 10 to 20 miles per hour. Mostly sunny. Highs in the lower 70s. For Eastern Lake Sakakawea, rest of tonight, north winds around 10 miles per hour in the evening becoming light. Partly cloudy. Lows in the upper 40s. Thursday, light winds becoming east around 10 miles per hour in the late morning and afternoon. Mostly sunny. Highs in the lower 70s. For Northern Lake Orahi, rest of tonight, north winds around 10 miles per hour in the evening becoming light. Mostly clear. Lows in the upper 40s. Thursday, light winds becoming east around 10 miles per hour late in the afternoon. Sunny. Highs in the mid-70s. Here are the weather conditions at 3 a.m. Central Daylight Time. Bismarck, clear. Temperature 52 degrees, relative humidity 89%. Pressure 30.08 inches and steady. Menden, clear. 52 degrees, relative humidity 100%. Wind northwest at 8 miles an hour. Hazen, clear. 48 degrees, relative humidity 100%. Harvey, clear. 50 degrees, relative humidity 100%. Minot, clear. 51 degrees, relative humidity 96%. Wind southwest at 8 miles an hour. Dickinson, clear. 47 degrees, relative humidity 93%. Elsewhere around North Dakota, it was 48 at Garrison. It was clear, with a temperature of 55 at Williston, 54 at Jamestown, 56 at Fargo, 54 at Grand Forks, and 53 at Devil's Lake. In northern South Dakota, it was clear. It was 48 at Mobridge, and 52 at Aberdeen. In eastern Montana, skies ranged from clear to partly cloudy. It was 54.

at Miles City, 54 at Glendive, and 48 at Sydney. Once again, at Bismarck, the temperature was 52 degrees under clear skies. The regional weather forecast from your National Weather Service office in Bismarck. Temperatures will remain below average through the remainder of the work week, with highs mainly in the 70s to low 80s, and lows in the 40s and 50s. Isolated to scattered showers and thunderstorms are possible during the remainder of the work week before increasing in coverage this weekend. Windy conditions may also return later this week. Here is the forecast for the Bismarck Mainland listening area. Today, mostly clear. Highs in the mid-70s. North winds around 5 miles per hour, becoming east in the afternoon. Tonight, mostly cloudy. A chance of showers after midnight. Lows in the mid-50s. Southeast winds 5 to 10 miles per hour. Chance of rain 30%. Friday, mostly cloudy with a chance of showers in the morning, then partly sunny in the afternoon. Highs in the upper 70s. Southeast winds 10 to 15 miles per hour with gusts up to 30 miles per hour. Chance of rain 30%. Friday night, mostly cloudy. A chance of showers and thunderstorms after midnight. Lows in the lower 60s. Southeast winds 15 to 20 miles per hour with gusts up to 30 miles per hour. Chance of rain 50%. Saturday, mostly cloudy with a chance of showers and a slight chance of thunderstorms in the morning, then partly sunny with showers likely and a chance of thunderstorms in the afternoon. Highs in the lower 80s. Southeast winds 20 to 25 miles per hour with gusts up to 35 miles per hour. Chance of rain 60%. Saturday night, mostly cloudy. Showers and a chance of thunderstorms in the evening, then a chance of showers after midnight. Lows in the lower 60s. Sunday, partly sunny with a chance of showers and thunderstorms in the morning, then sunny with a slight chance of showers and thunderstorms in the afternoon. Highs in the lower 80s. Chance of rain 40%. Sunday night, mostly clear with a slight chance of showers and thunderstorms in the evening, then partly cloudy with a chance of showers and thunderstorms after midnight. Lows in the upper 50s. Chance of rain 40%. Monday, partly sunny with a chance of showers and a slight chance of thunderstorms in the morning, then sunny in the afternoon. Highs in the lower 80s. Chance of rain 30%. Monday night, mostly clear. Lows in the upper 50s. Tuesday, mostly sunny. Highs in the lower 80s. Tuesday night, mostly clear. Lows in the upper 50s. Wednesday, sunny. A slight chance of showers and thunderstorms in the afternoon. Highs in the upper 80s. Chance of rain 20%. Here is the forecast for the Bismarck Mainland listening area. Today, mostly clear. Highs in the mid-70s. North winds around 5 miles per hour, becoming east in the afternoon. Tonight, mostly cloudy. A chance of showers after midnight. Lows in the mid-50s. Southeast winds 5 to 10 miles per hour. Chance of rain 30%. Friday, mostly cloudy with a chance of showers in the morning, then partly sunny in the afternoon. Highs in the upper 70s. Southeast winds 10 to 15 miles per hour with gusts up to 30 miles per hour. Chance of rain 50%. Friday night, mostly cloudy. A chance of showers and thunderstorms after midnight. Lows in the lower 60s. Southeast winds 15 to 20 miles per hour with gusts up to 30 miles per hour. Chance of rain 50%. Saturday, mostly cloudy with a chance of showers and a slight chance of thunderstorms in the morning, then partly sunny with showers likely and a chance of thunderstorms in the afternoon. Highs in the lower 80s. Southeast winds 20 to 25 miles per hour with gusts up to 35 miles per hour. Chance of rain 60%. Saturday night, mostly cloudy. Showers and a chance of thunderstorms in the evening, then a chance of showers after midnight. Lows in the lower 60s. Sunday, partly sunny with a chance of showers and thunderstorms in the morning, then sunny with a slight chance of showers and thunderstorms in the afternoon. Highs in the lower 80s. Chance of rain 40%. Sunday night, mostly clear with a slight chance of showers and thunderstorms in the evening, then partly cloudy with a chance of showers and thunderstorms after midnight.

lows in the upper 50s. Chance of rain 40%. Monday, partly sunny with a chance of showers and a slight chance of thunderstorms in the morning, then sunny in the afternoon. Highs in the lower 80s. Chance of rain 30%. Monday night, mostly clear. Lows in the upper 50s. Tuesday, mostly sunny. Highs in the lower 80s. Tuesday night, mostly clear. Lows in the upper 50s. Wednesday, sunny. A slight chance of showers and thunderstorms in the afternoon. Highs in the upper 80s. Chance of rain 20%. 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Providing weather information 24 hours a day from your National Weather Service office in Bismarck. For Western Lake Secaucawea, rest of tonight, northeast winds around 10 miles per hour in the evening becoming light. Mostly clear. Lows in the upper 40s. Thursday, southeast winds 10 to 20 miles per hour. Mostly sunny. Highs in the lower 70s. For Eastern Lake Secaucawea, rest of tonight, north winds around 10 miles per hour in the evening becoming light. Partly cloudy. Lows in the upper 40s. Thursday, light winds becoming east around 10 miles per hour in the late morning and afternoon. Mostly sunny. Highs in the lower 70s. For Northern Lake Oahe, rest of tonight, north winds around 10 miles per hour in the evening becoming light. Mostly clear. Lows in the upper 40s. Thursday, light winds becoming east around 10 miles per hour late in the afternoon. Sunny. Highs in the mid 70s. Here are the weather conditions at 4 a.m. Central Daylight Time. Bismarck, clear. Temperature 52 degrees, relative humidity 89%. Pressure 30.09 inches and rising. Mendham, clear. 52 degrees, relative humidity 100%. Wind northwest at 7 miles an hour. Hazen, clear. 46 degrees, relative humidity 100%. Harvey, clear. 50 degrees, relative humidity 100%. Minot, clear. 50 degrees, relative humidity 93%. Dickinson, clear. 45 degrees, relative humidity 97%. Elsewhere around North Dakota, it was 48 at Garrison. It was clear, with a temperature of 51 at Williston, 53 at Jamestown, 56 at Fargo, 53 at Grand Forks, and 53 at Devil's Lake. In northern South Dakota, it was clear. It was 48 at Mobridge, and 53 at Aberdeen. In eastern Montana, skies ranged from clear to partly cloudy. It was 52 at Miles City, 52 at Glendive, and 48 at Sydney. Once again, at Bismarck, the temperature was 52 degrees under clear skies. The regional weather forecast from your National Weather Service office in Bismarck. Temperatures will remain below average through the remainder of the work week with highs mainly in the 70s to low 80s, and lows in the 40s and 50s. Isolated to scattered showers and thunderstorms are possible during the remainder of the work week before increasing in coverage this weekend. Windy conditions may also return later this week. Here is the forecast for the Bismarck main and listening area. Today, mostly clear. Highs in the mid-70s. North winds around 5 miles per hour, becoming east in the afternoon. Tonight, mostly cloudy. A chance of showers after midnight. Lows in the mid-50s. Southeast winds 5 to 10 miles per hour. Chance of rain 30%. Friday, mostly cloudy with a chance of showers in the morning, then partly sunny in the afternoon. Highs in the upper 70s. Southeast winds 10 to 15 miles per hour with gusts up to 30 miles per hour. Chance of rain 50%. Friday night, mostly cloudy. A chance of showers and thunderstorms after midnight. Lows in the lower 60s. Southeast winds 15 to 20 miles per hour with gusts up to 30 miles per hour. Chance of rain 50%. Saturday, mostly cloudy with a chance of showers and a slight chance of thunderstorms in the morning, then partly sunny with showers likely and a chance of thunderstorms in the afternoon. Highs in the lower 80s.
southeast winds 20 to 25 miles per hour with gusts up to 35 miles per hour. Chance of rain 60%. Saturday night, mostly cloudy. Showers and a chance of thunderstorms in the evening, then a chance of showers after midnight. Lows in the lower 60s. Sunday, partly sunny with a chance of showers and thunderstorms in the morning, then sunny with a slight chance of showers and thunderstorms in the afternoon. Highs in the lower 80s. Chance of rain 40%. Sunday night, mostly clear with a slight chance of showers and thunderstorms in the evening, then partly cloudy with a chance of showers and thunderstorms after midnight. Lows in the upper 50s. Chance of rain 40%. Monday, partly sunny with a chance of showers and a slight chance of thunderstorms in the morning, then sunny in the afternoon. Highs in the lower 80s. Chance of rain 30%. Monday night, mostly clear. Lows in the upper 50s. Tuesday, mostly sunny. Highs in the lower 80s. Tuesday night, mostly clear. Lows in the upper 50s. Wednesday, sunny. A slight chance of showers and thunderstorms in the afternoon. Highs in the upper 80s. Chance of rain 20%. For Western Lake Sakakawea, rest of tonight, northeast winds around 10 miles per hour in the evening becoming light. Mostly clear. Lows in the upper 40s. Thursday, southeast winds 10 to 20 miles per hour. Mostly sunny. Highs in the lower 70s. For Eastern Lake Sakakawea, west of tonight, north winds around 10 miles per hour in the evening becoming light. Partly cloudy. Lows in the upper 40s. Thursday, light winds becoming east around 10 miles per hour in the late morning and afternoon. Mostly sunny. Highs in the lower 70s. For Northern Lake Oahe, west of tonight, north winds around 10 miles per hour in the evening becoming light. Mostly clear. Lows in the upper 40s. Thursday, light winds becoming east around 10 miles per hour late in the afternoon. Sunny. Highs in the mid-70s. Here are the weather conditions at 4 a.m. Central Daylight Time. Bismarck, clear. Temperature 52 degrees, relative humidity 89%. Pressure 30.09 inches and rising. Mangan, clear. 52 degrees, relative humidity 100%. Wind northwest at 7 miles an hour. Hazen, clear. 46 degrees, relative humidity 100%. Harvey, clear. 60 degrees, relative humidity 100%. Minot, clear. 50 degrees, relative humidity 93%. Dickinson, clear. 45 degrees, relative humidity 97%. Elsewhere around North Dakota, it was 48 in Garrison. It was clear, with a temperature of 51 at Williston, 53 at Jamestown, 56 at Fargo, 53 at Grand Forks, and 53 at Devil's Lake. In northern South Dakota, it was clear. It was 48 at Mobridge, and 53 at Aberdeen. In eastern Montana, skies ranged from clear to partly cloudy. It was 52 at Mile City, 52 at Glendive, and 48 at Sydney. Once again, at Bismarck, the temperature was 52 degrees under clear skies. The regional weather forecast from your National Weather Service office in Bismarck. Temperatures will remain below average through the remainder of the work week with highs mainly in the 70s to low 80s and lows in the 40s and 50s. Isolated to scattered showers and thunderstorms are possible during the remainder of the work week before increasing in coverage this weekend. Windy conditions may also return later this week. Here is the forecast for the Bismarck and listening area. Today, mostly clear. Highs in the mid-70s. North winds around 5 miles per hour, becoming east in the afternoon. Tonight, mostly cloudy. A chance of showers after midnight. Lows in the mid-50s. Southeast winds 5 to 10 miles per hour. Chance of rain 30%. Friday, mostly cloudy with a chance of showers in the morning, then partly sunny in the afternoon. Highs in the upper 70s. Southeast winds 10 to 15 miles per hour with gusts up to 30 miles per hour. Chance of rain 50%. Friday night, mostly cloudy. A chance of showers and thunderstorms after midnight.
lows in the lower 60s. Southeast winds 15 to 20 miles per hour with

up to 30 miles per hour. Chance of rain 50%. Saturday, mostly cloudy with a chance of showers and a slight chance of thunderstorms in the morning. Then partly sunny with showers likely and a chance of thunderstorms in the afternoon. Highs in the lower 80s. Southeast winds 20 to 25 miles per hour with gusts up to 35 miles per hour. Chance of rain 60%. Saturday night, mostly cloudy. Showers and a chance of thunderstorms in the evening, then a chance of showers after midnight. Lows in the lower 60s. Sunday, partly sunny with a chance of showers and thunderstorms in the morning, then sunny with a slight chance of showers and thunderstorms in the afternoon. Highs in the lower 80s. Chance of rain 40%. Sunday night, mostly clear with a slight chance of showers and thunderstorms in the evening, then partly cloudy with a chance of showers and thunderstorms after midnight. Lows in the upper 50s. Chance of rain 40%. Monday, partly sunny with a chance of showers and a slight chance of thunderstorms in the morning, then sunny in the afternoon. Highs in the lower 80s. Chance of rain 30%. Monday night, mostly clear. Lows in the upper 50s. Tuesday, mostly sunny. Highs in the lower 80s. Tuesday night, mostly clear. Lows in the upper 50s. Wednesday, sunny. A slight chance of showers and thunderstorms in the afternoon. Highs in the upper 80s. Chance of rain 20%. For Western Lake Sakakawea, west of tonight, northeast winds around 10 miles per hour in the evening becoming light. Mostly clear. Lows in the upper 40s. Thursday, southeast winds 10 to 20 miles per hour. Mostly sunny. Highs in the lower 70s. For Eastern Lake Sakakawea, west of tonight, north winds around 10 miles per hour in the evening becoming light. Partly cloudy. Lows in the upper 40s. Thursday, light winds becoming east around 10 miles per hour in the late morning and afternoon. Mostly sunny. Highs in the lower 70s. For Northern Lake Oahe, west of tonight, north winds around 10 miles per hour in the evening becoming light. Mostly clear. Lows in the upper 40s. Thursday, light winds becoming east around 10 miles per hour late in the afternoon. Sunny. Highs in the mid 70s. Here are the weather conditions at 4 a.m. Central Daylight Time. Bismarck, clear. Temperature 52 degrees, relative humidity 89%. Pressure 30.09 inches and rising. Mandan, clear. 52 degrees, relative humidity 100%. Wind northwest at 7 miles an hour. Hazel, clear. 46 degrees, relative humidity 100%. Harvey, clear. 50 degrees, relative humidity 100%. Minot, clear. 50 degrees, relative humidity 93%. Dickinson, clear. 45 degrees, relative humidity 97%. Elsewhere around North Dakota, it was 48 at Garrison. It was clear, with a temperature of 51 at Williston, 53 at Jamestown, 56 at Fargo, 53 at Grand Forks, and 53 at Devil's Lake. In northern South Dakota, it was clear. It was 48 at Mobridge, and 53 at Aberdeen. In eastern Montana, it was clear. It was 52 at Miles City, 52 at Glendive, and 48 at Sydney. Once again, at Bismarck, the temperature was 52 degrees under clear skies. The regional weather forecast from your National Weather Service office in Bismarck. Temperatures will remain below average through the remainder of the work week with highs mainly in the 70s to low 80s and lows in the 40s and 50s. Isolated to scattered showers and thunderstorms are possible during the remainder of the work week before increasing in coverage this weekend. Windy conditions may also return later this week. Here is the forecast for the Bismarck Mandan listening area. Today, mostly clear. Highs in the mid-70s. North winds around 5 miles per hour, becoming east in the afternoon. Tonight, mostly cloudy. A chance of showers after midnight. Lows in the mid-50s. Southeast winds 5 to 10 miles per hour. Chance of rain 30%. Friday, mostly cloudy with a chance of showers in the morning, then partly sunny in the afternoon. Highs in the upper 70s.
southeast winds 10 to 15 miles per hour with gusts up to 30 miles per hour. Chance of rain 50%. Friday night, mostly cloudy. A chance of showers and thunderstorms after midnight. Lows in the lower 60s. Southeast winds 15 to 20 miles per hour with gusts up to 30 miles per hour. Chance of rain 50%. Saturday, mostly cloudy with a chance of showers and a slight chance of thunderstorms in the morning, then partly sunny with showers likely and a chance of thunderstorms in the afternoon. Highs in the lower 80s. Southeast winds 20 to 25 miles per hour with gusts up to 35 miles per hour. Chance of rain 60%. Saturday night, mostly cloudy. Showers and a chance of thunderstorms in the evening, then a chance of showers after midnight. Lows in the lower 60s. Sunday, partly sunny with a chance of showers and thunderstorms in the morning, then sunny with a slight chance of showers and thunderstorms in the afternoon. Highs in the lower 80s. Chance of rain 40%. Sunday night, mostly clear with a slight chance of showers and thunderstorms in the evening, then partly cloudy with a chance of showers and thunderstorms after midnight. Lows in the upper 50s. Chance of rain 40%. Monday, partly sunny with a chance of showers and a slight chance of thunderstorms in the morning, then sunny in the afternoon. Highs in the lower 80s. Chance of rain 30%. Monday night, mostly clear. Lows in the upper 50s. Tuesday, mostly sunny. Highs in the lower 80s. Tuesday night, mostly clear. Lows in the upper 50s. Wednesday, sunny. A slight chance of showers and thunderstorms in the afternoon. Highs in the upper 80s. Chance of rain 20%. For Western Lake Sakakawea, rest of tonight, northeast winds around 10 miles per hour in the evening becoming light. Mostly clear. Lows in the upper 40s. Thursday, southeast winds 10 to 20 miles per hour. Mostly sunny. Highs in the lower 70s. For Eastern Lake Sakakawea, rest of tonight, north winds around 10 miles per hour in the evening becoming light. Partly cloudy. Lows in the upper 40s. Thursday, light winds becoming east around 10 miles per hour in the late morning and afternoon. Mostly sunny. Highs in the lower 70s. For northern Lake Oahe, rest of tonight, north winds around 10 miles per hour in the evening becoming light. Mostly clear. Lows in the upper 40s. Thursday, light winds becoming east around 10 miles per hour late in the afternoon. Sunny. Highs in the mid 70s. Here are the weather conditions at 4 a.m. Central Daylight Time. Bismarck, clear. Temperature 52 degrees, relative humidity 89%. Pressure 30.09 inches and rising. Mandan, clear. 52 degrees, relative humidity 100%. Wind northwest at 7 miles an hour. Hazel, clear. 46 degrees, relative humidity 100%. Harvey, clear. 50 degrees, relative humidity 100%. Minot, clear. 50 degrees, relative humidity 93%. Dickinson, clear. 45 degrees, relative humidity 97%. Elsewhere around North Dakota, it was 48 at Garrison. It was clear, with a temperature of 51 at Williston, 53 at Jamestown, 56 at Fargo, 53 at Grand Forks, and 53 at Devil's Lake. In northern South Dakota, it was clear. It was 48 at Mobridge, and 53 at Aberdeen. In eastern Montana, it was clear. It was 52 at Miles City, 52 at Glendive, and 48 at Sydney. Once again, at Bismarck, the temperature was 52 degrees under clear skies. The regional weather forecast from your National Weather Service office in Bismarck. Temperatures will remain below average through the remainder of the work week with highs mainly in the 70s to low 80s and lows in the 40s and 50s. Isolated to scattered showers and thunderstorms are possible during the remainder of the work week before increasing in coverage this weekend. Windy conditions may also return later this week. Here is the forecast for the Bismarck Mandan listening area. Today, mostly clear. Highs in the mid-70s. North winds around 5 miles per hour, becoming east in the afternoon. Tonight,

cloudy. A chance of showers after midnight. Lows in the mid-50s. Southeast winds 5 to 10 miles per hour. Chance of rain 30%. Friday, mostly cloudy with a chance of showers in the morning, then partly sunny in the afternoon. Highs in the upper 70s. Southeast winds 10 to 15 miles per hour with gusts up to 30 miles per hour. Chance of rain 50%. Friday night, mostly cloudy. A chance of showers and thunderstorms after midnight. Lows in the lower 60s. Southeast winds 15 to 20 miles per hour with gusts up to 30 miles per hour. Chance of rain 50%. Saturday, mostly cloudy with a chance of showers and a slight chance of thunderstorms in the morning, then partly sunny with showers likely and a chance of thunderstorms in the afternoon. Highs in the lower 80s. Southeast winds 20 to 25 miles per hour with gusts up to 35 miles per hour. Chance of rain 60%. Saturday night, mostly cloudy. Showers and a chance of thunderstorms in the evening, then a chance of showers after midnight. Lows in the lower 60s. Sunday, partly sunny with a chance of showers and thunderstorms in the morning, then sunny with a slight chance of showers and thunderstorms in the afternoon. Highs in the lower 80s. Chance of rain 40%. Sunday night, mostly clear with a slight chance of showers and thunderstorms in the evening, then partly cloudy with a chance of showers and thunderstorms after midnight. Lows in the upper 50s. Chance of rain 40%. Monday, partly sunny with a chance of showers and a slight chance of thunderstorms in the morning, then sunny in the afternoon. Highs in the lower 80s. Chance of rain 30%. Monday night, mostly clear. Lows in the upper 50s. Tuesday, mostly sunny. Highs in the lower 80s. Tuesday night, mostly clear. Lows in the upper 50s. Wednesday, sunny. A slight chance of showers and thunderstorms in the afternoon. Highs in the upper 80s. Chance of rain 20%. For Western Lake Sakakawea, west of tonight, northeast winds around 10 miles per hour in the evening becoming light. Mostly clear. Lows in the upper 40s. Thursday, southeast winds 10 to 20 miles per hour. Mostly sunny. Highs in the lower 70s. For Eastern Lake Sakakawea, west of tonight, north winds around 10 miles per hour in the evening becoming light. Partly cloudy. Lows in the upper 40s. Thursday, light winds becoming east around 10 miles per hour in the late morning and afternoon. Mostly sunny. Highs in the lower 70s. For Northern Lake Oahe, west of tonight, north winds around 10 miles per hour in the evening becoming light. Mostly clear. Lows in the upper 40s. Thursday, light winds becoming east around 10 miles per hour late in the afternoon. Sunny. Highs in the mid-70s. Here are the weather conditions at 4 a.m. Central Daylight Time. Bismarck, clear. Temperature 52 degrees, relative humidity 89%. Pressure 30.09 inches and rising. Mandan, clear. 52 degrees, relative humidity 100%. Wind northwest at 7 miles an hour. Hazel, clear. 46 degrees, relative humidity 100%. Harvey, clear. 50 degrees, relative humidity 100%. Minot, clear. 50 degrees, relative humidity 93%. Dickinson, clear. 45 degrees, relative humidity 97%. Elsewhere around North Dakota, it was 48 at Garrison. It was clear, with a temperature of 51 at Williston, 53 at Jamestown, 56 at Fargo, 53 at Grand Forks, and 53 at Devil's Lake. In northern South Dakota, it was clear. It was 48 at Mobridge, and 53 at Aberdeen. In eastern Montana, it was clear. It was 52 at Miles City, 52 at Glendive, and 48 at Sydney. Once again, at Bismarck, the temperature was 52 degrees under clear skies. The regional weather forecast from your National Weather Service office in Bismarck. Temperatures will remain below average through the remainder of the work week with highs mainly in the 70s to low 80s and lows in the 40s and 50s. Isolated to scattered showers and thunderstorms are possible during the remainder of the work week before increasing in coverage this weekend.

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Here is the forecast for the Bismarck Winds and listening area. Today, mostly clear. Highs in the mid-70s. North winds around 5 miles per hour, becoming east in the afternoon. Tonight, mostly cloudy. A chance of showers after midnight. Lows in the mid-50s. Southeast winds 5 to 10 miles per hour. Chance of rain 30%. Friday, mostly cloudy with a chance of showers in the morning, then partly sunny in the afternoon. Highs in the upper 70s. Southeast winds 10 to 15 miles per hour with gusts up to 30 miles per hour. Chance of rain 50%. Friday night, mostly cloudy. A chance of showers and thunderstorms after midnight. Lows in the lower 60s. Southeast winds 15 to 20 miles per hour with gusts up to 30 miles per hour. Chance of rain 50%. Saturday, mostly cloudy with a chance of showers and a slight chance of thunderstorms in the morning, then partly sunny with showers likely and a chance of thunderstorms in the afternoon. Highs in the lower 80s. Southeast winds 20 to 25 miles per hour with gusts up to 35 miles per hour. Chance of rain 60%. Saturday night, mostly cloudy. Showers and a chance of thunderstorms in the evening, then a chance of showers after midnight. Lows in the lower 60s. Sunday, partly sunny with a chance of showers and thunderstorms in the morning, then sunny with a slight chance of showers and thunderstorms in the afternoon. Highs in the lower 80s. Chance of rain 40%. Sunday night, mostly clear with a slight chance of showers and thunderstorms in the evening, then partly cloudy with a chance of showers and thunderstorms after midnight. Lows in the upper 50s. Chance of rain 40%. Monday, partly sunny with a chance of showers and a slight chance of thunderstorms in the morning, then sunny in the afternoon. Highs in the lower 80s. Chance of rain 30%. Monday night, mostly clear. Lows in the upper 50s. Tuesday, mostly sunny. Highs in the lower 80s. Tuesday night, mostly clear. Lows in the upper 50s. Wednesday, sunny. A slight chance of showers and thunderstorms in the afternoon. Highs in the upper 80s. Chance of rain 20%. For Western Lake Sakakawea, rest of tonight, northeast winds around 10 miles per hour in the evening becoming light. Mostly clear. Lows in the upper 40s. Thursday, southeast winds 10 to 20 miles per hour. Mostly sunny. Highs in the lower 70s. For Eastern Lake Sakakawea, rest of tonight, north winds around 10 miles per hour in the evening becoming light. Partly cloudy. Lows in the upper 40s. Thursday, light winds becoming east around 10 miles per hour in the late morning and afternoon. Mostly sunny. Highs in the lower 70s. For Northern Lake Oahe, rest of tonight, north winds around 10 miles per hour in the evening becoming light. Mostly clear. Lows in the upper 40s. Thursday, light winds becoming east around 10 miles per hour late in the afternoon. Sunny. Highs in the mid-70s. Here are the weather conditions at 4 a.m. Central Daylight Time. Bismarck, clear. Temperature 52 degrees, relative humidity 89%. Pressure 30.09 inches and rising. Mendham, clear. 52 degrees, relative humidity 100%. Wind northwest at 7 miles an hour. Hazen, clear. 46 degrees, relative humidity 100%. Harvey, clear. 50 degrees, relative humidity 100%. Minot, clear. 50 degrees, relative humidity 93%. Dickinson, clear. 45 degrees, relative humidity 97%. Elsewhere around North Dakota, it was 48 at Garrison. It was clear, with a temperature of 51 at Williston, 53 at Jamestown, 56 at Fargo, 53 at Grand Forks, and 53 at Devil's Lake. In northern South Dakota, it was clear. It was 48 at Mobridge, and 53 at Aberdeen. In eastern Montana, it was clear. It was 52 at Miles City, 52 at Glendive, and 48 at Sydney. Once again, at Bismarck, the temperature was 52 degrees under clear skies. This is NOAA Weather.

Precipitation for the year still stands at 5.75 inches. There were 3 heating degree days yesterday. The yearly total since July 1st is 7,531. There were no cooling degree days yesterday. The yearly total since January 1st is 102. The normal high temperature for today is 80 degrees, and the normal low is 55. The record high for today is 100, which occurred in 1936, and the record low is 40, which occurred in 1897. Sunrise today is at 5:50 a.m. and sunset is at 9:41 p.m. The regional weather forecast from your National Weather Service office in Bismarck. Temperatures will remain below average through the remainder of the work week, with highs mainly in the 70s to low 80s, and lows in the 40s and 50s. Isolated to scattered showers and thunderstorms are possible during the remainder of the work week before increasing in coverage this weekend. Windy conditions may also return later this week. Here is the forecast for the Bismarck Minden listening area. Today, mostly clear. Highs in the mid-70s. North winds around 5 miles per hour, becoming east in the afternoon. Tonight, mostly cloudy. A chance of showers after midnight. Lows in the mid-50s. Southeast winds 5 to 10 miles per hour. Chance of rain 30%. Friday, mostly cloudy with a chance of showers in the morning, then partly sunny in the afternoon. Highs in the upper 70s. Southeast winds 10 to 15 miles per hour with gusts up to 30 miles per hour. Chance of rain 50%. Friday night, afternoon. Highs in the upper 70s. Southeast winds 10 to 15 miles per hour with gusts up to 30 miles per hour. Chance of rain 50%. Friday night, mostly cloudy. A chance of showers and thunderstorms after midnight. Lows in the lower 60s. Southeast winds 15 to 20 miles per hour with gusts up to 30 miles per hour. Chance of rain 50%. Saturday, mostly cloudy with a chance of showers and a slight chance of thunderstorms in the morning, then partly sunny with showers likely and a chance of thunderstorms in the afternoon. Highs in the lower 80s. Southeast winds 20 to 25 miles per hour with gusts up to 35 miles per hour. Chance of rain 60%. Saturday night, mostly cloudy. Showers and a chance of thunderstorms in the evening, then a chance of showers after midnight. Lows in the lower 60s. Sunday, partly sunny with a chance of showers and thunderstorms in the morning, then sunny with a slight chance of showers and thunderstorms in the afternoon. Highs in the lower 80s. Chance of rain 40%. Sunday night, mostly clear with a slight chance of showers and thunderstorms in the evening, then partly cloudy with a chance of showers and thunderstorms after midnight. Lows in the upper 50s. Chance of rain 40%. Monday, partly sunny with a chance of showers and a slight chance of thunderstorms in the morning, then sunny in the afternoon. Highs in the lower 80s. Chance of rain 30%. Monday night, mostly clear. Lows in the upper 50s. Tuesday, mostly sunny. Highs in the lower 80s. Tuesday night, mostly clear. Lows in the upper 50s. Wednesday, sunny. A slight chance of showers and thunderstorms in the afternoon. Highs in the upper 80s. Chance of rain 20%. For Western Lake Sakakawea, today, light winds becoming southeast 10 to 15 miles per hour. Patchy fog early in the morning. Sunny early in the morning, then becoming mostly sunny. Highs in the lower 70s. Tonight, southeast winds 10 to 15 miles per hour. Mostly cloudy. Lows in the mid-50s. For Eastern Lake Sakakawea, today, light winds becoming east around 10 miles per hour in the late morning and afternoon. Patchy fog early in the morning. Sunny early in the morning, then becoming mostly sunny. Highs in the mid-70s. Tonight, southeast winds around 10 miles per hour. Mostly cloudy. Lows in the mid-50s. For Northern Lake Oahe, today, northwest winds around 10 miles per hour early in the morning becoming light, then becoming east around 10 miles per hour in the afternoon. Sunny early in the morning, then becoming mostly sunny. Highs in the mid-70s. Tonight, southeast winds around 10 miles per hour. Mostly cloudy. Lows in the upper 50s. Here are the weather

conditions at 4 a.m. Central Daylight Time. Bismarck, clear. Temperature 52 degrees, relative humidity 89%. Pressure 30.09 inches and rising. Mendham, clear. 52 degrees, relative humidity 100%. Wind northwest at 7 miles an hour. Hazen, clear. 46 degrees, relative humidity 100%. Harvey, clear. 50 degrees, relative humidity 100%. Minot, clear. 50 degrees, relative humidity 93%. Dickinson, clear. 45 degrees, relative humidity 97%. Elsewhere around North Dakota, it was 48 at Garrison. It was clear, with a temperature of 51 at Williston, 53 at Jamestown, 56 at Fargo, 53 at Grand Forks, and 53 at Devil's Lake. In northern South Dakota, it was clear. It was 48 at Mobridge, and 53 at Aberdeen. In eastern Montana, it was clear. It was 52 at Mile City, 52 at Glendive, and 48 at Sydney. Once again, at Bismarck, the temperature was 52 degrees under clear skies. The Bismarck, North Dakota climate summary for yesterday, June 24, 2026. Yesterday's high temperature was 71 degrees. This high was 9 degrees below the normal high of 80. The record high is 105 degrees, which was set in 1936. Yesterday's low temperature was 52 degrees. This low was 3 degrees below the normal low of 55. The record low is 39 degrees, which was set in 1892. No precipitation fell yesterday, which leaves the monthly total at 1.10 inches. The total precipitation for the year still stands at 5.75 inches. There were 3 heating degree days yesterday. The yearly total since July 1st is 7,531. There were no cooling degree days yesterday. The yearly total since January 1st is 102. The normal high temperature for today is 80 degrees, and the normal low is 55. The record high for today is 100, which occurred in 1936, and the record low is 40, which occurred in 1897. Sunrise today is at 5:50 a.m. and sunset is at 9:41 p.m. The regional weather forecast from your National Weather Service office in Bismarck. Temperatures will remain below average through the remainder of the work week, with highs mainly in the 70s to low 80s, and lows in the 40s and 50s. Isolated to scattered showers and thunderstorms are possible during the remainder of the work week before increasing in coverage this weekend. Windy conditions may also return later this week. Here is the forecast for the Bismarck-Mendham listening area. Today, mostly clear. Highs in the mid-70s. North winds around 5 miles per hour, becoming east in the afternoon. Tonight, mostly cloudy. A chance of showers after midnight. Lows in the mid-50s. Southeast winds 5 to 10 miles per hour. Chance of rain 30%. Friday, mostly cloudy with a chance of showers in the morning, then partly sunny in the afternoon. Highs in the upper 70s. Southeast winds 10 to 15 miles per hour with gusts up to 30 miles per hour. Chance of rain 50%. Friday night, mostly cloudy. A chance of showers and thunderstorms after midnight. Lows in the lower 60s. Southeast winds 15 to 20 miles per hour with gusts up to 30 miles per hour. Chance of rain 50%. Saturday, mostly cloudy with a chance of showers and a slight chance of thunderstorms in the morning, then partly sunny with showers likely and a chance of thunderstorms in the afternoon. Highs in the lower 80s. Southeast winds 20 to 25 miles per hour with gusts up to 35 miles per hour. Chance of rain 60%. Saturday night, mostly cloudy. Showers and a chance of thunderstorms in the evening, then a chance of showers after midnight. Lows in the lower 60s. Sunday, partly sunny with a chance of showers and thunderstorms in the morning, then sunny with a slight chance of showers and thunderstorms in the afternoon. Highs in the lower 80s. Chance of rain 40%. Sunday night, mostly clear with a slight chance of showers and thunderstorms in the evening, then partly cloudy with a chance of showers and thunderstorms after midnight. Lows in the upper 50s. Chance of rain 40%.
Monday, partly sunny with a chance of showers and a slight chance of thunderstorms in the morning, then sunny in the afternoon. Highs in the lower 80s. Chance of rain 30%. Monday night, mostly clear. Lows in the upper 50s. Tuesday, mostly sunny. Highs in the lower 80s. Tuesday night, mostly clear. Lows in the upper 50s. Wednesday, sunny. A slight chance of showers and thunderstorms in the afternoon. Highs in the upper 80s. Chance of rain 20%. For Western Lake Sakakawea, today, light winds becoming southeast 10 to 15 miles per hour. Patchy fog early in the morning. Sunny early in the morning, then becoming mostly sunny. Highs in the lower 70s. Tonight, southeast winds 10 to 15 miles per hour. Mostly cloudy. Lows in the mid-50s. For Eastern Lake Sakakawea, today, light winds becoming east around 10 miles per hour in the late morning and afternoon. Patchy fog early in the morning. Sunny early in the morning, then becoming mostly sunny. Highs in the mid-70s. Tonight, southeast winds around 10 miles per hour. Mostly cloudy. Lows in the mid-50s. For Northern Lake Oahe, today, northwest winds around 10 miles per hour early in the morning becoming light, then becoming east around 10 miles per hour in the afternoon. Sunny early in the morning, then becoming mostly sunny. Highs in the mid-70s. Tonight, southeast winds around 10 miles per hour. Mostly cloudy. Lows in the upper 50s. Here are the weather conditions at 4 a.m. Central Daylight Time. Bismarck, clear. Temperature 52 degrees, relative humidity 89%. Pressure 30.09 inches and rising. Mendham, clear. 52 degrees, relative humidity 100%. Wind northwest at 7 miles an hour. Hazen, clear. 46 degrees, relative humidity 100%. Harvey, clear. 50 degrees, relative humidity 100%. Minot, clear. 50 degrees, relative humidity 93%. Dickinson, clear. 45 degrees, relative humidity 97%. Elsewhere around North Dakota, it was 48 at Garrison. It was clear, with a temperature of 51 at Williston, 53 at Jamestown, 56 at Fargo, 53 at Grand Forks, and 53 at Devil's Lake. In northern South Dakota, it was clear. It was 48 at Mobridge, and 53 at Aberdeen. In eastern Montana, it was clear. It was 52 at Miles City, 52 at Glendive, and 48 at Sydney. Once again, at Bismarck, the temperature was 52 degrees under clear skies. The Bismarck, North Dakota climate summary for yesterday, June 24, 2026. Yesterday's high temperature was 71 degrees. This high was 9 degrees below the normal high of 80. The record high is 105 degrees, which was set in 1936. Yesterday's low temperature was 52 degrees. This low was 3 degrees below the normal low of 55. The record low is 39 degrees, which was set in 1892. No precipitation fell yesterday, which leaves the monthly total at 1.10 inches. The total precipitation for the year still stands at 5.75 inches. There were 3 heating degree days yesterday. The yearly total since July 1st is 7,531. There were no cooling degree days yesterday. The yearly total since January 1st is 102. The normal high temperature for today is 80 degrees, and the normal low is 55. The record high for today is 100, which occurred in 1936, and the record low is 40, which occurred in 1897. Sunrise today is at 5:50 a.m. and sunset is at 9:41 p.m. The regional weather forecast from your National Weather Service office in Bismarck. Temperatures will remain below average through the remainder of the work week, with highs mainly in the 70s to low 80s, and lows in the 40s and 50s. Isolated to scattered showers and thunderstorms are possible during the remainder of the work week before increasing in coverage this weekend. Windy conditions may also return later this week. Here is the forecast for the Bismarck-Mendham listening area. Today, mostly clear. Highs in the mid-70s.
North winds around 5 miles per hour, becoming east in the afternoon. Tonight, mostly cloudy,

of showers after midnight. Lows in the mid-50s. Southeast winds 5 to 10 miles per hour. Chance of rain 30%. Friday, mostly cloudy with a chance of showers in the morning, then partly sunny in the afternoon. Highs in the upper 70s. Southeast winds 10 to 15 miles per hour with gusts up to 30 miles per hour. Chance of rain 50%. Friday night, mostly cloudy. A chance of showers and thunderstorms after midnight. Lows in the lower 60s. Southeast winds 15 to 20 miles per hour with gusts up to 30 miles per hour. Chance of rain 50%. Saturday, mostly cloudy with a chance of showers and a slight chance of thunderstorms in the morning, then partly sunny with showers likely and a chance of thunderstorms in the afternoon. Highs in the lower 80s. Southeast winds 20 to 25 miles per hour with gusts up to 35 miles per hour. Chance of rain 60%. Saturday night, mostly cloudy. Showers and a chance of thunderstorms in the evening, then a chance of showers after midnight. Lows in the lower 60s. Sunday, partly sunny with a chance of showers and thunderstorms in the morning, then sunny with a slight chance of showers and thunderstorms in the afternoon. Highs in the lower 80s. Chance of rain 40%. Sunday night, mostly clear with a slight chance of showers and thunderstorms in the evening, then partly cloudy with a chance of showers and thunderstorms after midnight. Lows in the upper 50s. Chance of rain 40%. Monday, partly sunny with a chance of showers and a slight chance of thunderstorms in the morning, then sunny in the afternoon. Highs in the lower 80s. Chance of rain 30%. Monday night, mostly clear. Lows in the upper 50s. Tuesday, mostly sunny. Highs in the lower 80s. Tuesday night, mostly clear. Lows in the upper 50s. Wednesday, sunny. A slight chance of showers and thunderstorms in the afternoon. Highs in the upper 80s. Chance of rain 20%. For Western Lake Sakakawea, today, light winds becoming southeast 10 to 15 miles per hour. Patchy fog early in the morning. Sunny early in the morning, then becoming mostly sunny. Highs in the lower 70s. Tonight, southeast winds 10 to 15 miles per hour. Mostly cloudy. Lows in the mid-50s. For Eastern Lake Sakakawea, today, light winds becoming east around 10 miles per hour in the late morning and afternoon. Patchy fog early in the morning. Sunny early in the morning, then becoming mostly sunny. Highs in the mid-70s. Tonight, southeast winds around 10 miles per hour. Mostly cloudy. Lows in the mid-50s. For Northern Lake Oahe, today, northwest winds around 10 miles per hour early in the morning becoming light, then becoming east around 10 miles per hour in the afternoon. Sunny early in the morning, then becoming mostly sunny. Highs in the mid-70s. Tonight, southeast winds around 10 miles per hour. Mostly cloudy. Lows in the upper 50s. Here are the weather conditions at 4 a.m. Central Daylight Time. Bismarck, clear. Temperature 52 degrees, relative humidity 89%. Pressure 30.09 inches and rising. Mendon, clear. 52 degrees, relative humidity 100%. Wind northwest at 7 miles an hour. Hazen, clear. 46 degrees, relative humidity 100%. Harvey, clear. 50 degrees, relative humidity 100%. Minot, clear. 50 degrees, relative humidity 93%. Dickinson, clear. 45 degrees, relative humidity 97%. Elsewhere around North Dakota, it was 48 at Garrison. It was clear, with a temperature of 51 at Williston, 53 at Jamestown, 56 at Fargo, 53 at Grand Forks, and 53 at Devil's Lake. In northern South Dakota, it was clear. It was 48 at Mobridge, and 53 at Aberdeen. In eastern Montana, it was clear. It was 52 at Miles City, 52 at Glendive, and 48 at Sydney. Once again, at Bismarck, the temperature was 52 degrees under clear skies. The Bismarck, North Dakota climate summary for yesterday, June 24, 2026. Yesterday's high temperature was 71 degrees. This high was 9 degrees

below the normal high of 80. The record high is 105 degrees, which was set in 1936. Yesterday's low temperature was 52 degrees. This low was 3 degrees below the normal low of 55. The record low is 39 degrees, which was set in 1892. No precipitation fell yesterday, which leaves the monthly total at 1.10 inches. The total precipitation for the year still stands at 5.75 inches. There were 3 heating degree days yesterday. The yearly total since July 1st is 7,531. There were no cooling degree days yesterday. The yearly total since January 1st is 102. The normal high temperature for today is 80 degrees, and the normal low is 55. The record high for today is 100, which occurred in 1936, and the record low is 40, which occurred in 1897. Sunrise today is at 5:50 a.m. and sunset is at 9:41 p.m. The regional weather forecast from your National Weather Service office in Bismarck. Temperatures will remain below average through the remainder of the work week, with highs mainly in the 70s to low 80s, and lows in the 40s and 50s. Isolated to scattered showers and thunderstorms are possible during the remainder of the work week before increasing in coverage this weekend. Windy conditions may also return later this week. Here is the forecast for the Bismarck Minden listening area. Today, mostly clear. Highs in the mid-70s. North winds around 5 miles per hour, becoming east in the afternoon. Tonight, mostly cloudy. A chance of showers after midnight. Lows in the mid-50s. Southeast winds 5 to 10 miles per hour. Chance of rain 30%. Friday, mostly cloudy with a chance of showers in the morning, then partly sunny in the afternoon. Highs in the upper 70s. Southeast winds 10 to 15 miles per hour with gusts up to 30 miles per hour. Chance of rain 50%. Friday night, mostly cloudy. A chance of showers and thunderstorms after midnight. Lows in the lower 60s. Southeast winds 15 to 20 miles per hour with gusts up to 30 miles per hour. Chance of rain 50%. Saturday, mostly cloudy with a chance of showers and a slight chance of thunderstorms in the morning, then partly sunny with showers likely and a chance of thunderstorms in the afternoon. Highs in the lower 80s. Southeast winds 20 to 25 miles per hour with gusts up to 35 miles per hour. Chance of rain 60%. Saturday night, mostly cloudy. Showers and a chance of thunderstorms in the evening, then a chance of showers after midnight. Lows in the lower 60s. Sunday, partly sunny with a chance of showers and thunderstorms in the morning, then sunny with a slight chance of showers and thunderstorms in the afternoon. Highs in the lower 80s. Chance of rain 40%. Sunday night, mostly clear with a slight chance of showers and thunderstorms in the evening, then partly cloudy with a chance of showers and thunderstorms after midnight. Lows in the upper 50s. Chance of rain 40%. Monday, partly sunny with a chance of showers and a slight chance of thunderstorms in the morning, then sunny in the afternoon. Highs in the lower 80s. Chance of rain 30%. Monday night, mostly clear. Lows in the upper 50s. Tuesday, mostly sunny. Highs in the lower 80s. Tuesday night, mostly clear. Lows in the upper 50s. Wednesday, sunny. A slight chance of showers and thunderstorms in the afternoon. Highs in the upper 80s. Chance of rain 20%. For Western Lake Sakakawea, today, light winds becoming southeast 10 to 15 miles per hour. Patchy fog early in the morning. Sunny early in the morning, then becoming mostly sunny. Highs in the lower 70s. Tonight, southeast winds 10 to 15 miles per hour. Mostly cloudy. Lows in the mid-50s. For Eastern Lake Sakakawea, today, light winds becoming east around 10 miles per hour in the late morning and afternoon. Patchy fog early in the morning. Sunny early in the morning, then becoming mostly sunny. Highs in the mid-70s. Tonight, southeast winds around 10 miles per hour. Mostly cloudy. Lows in the mid-50s. For Northern Lake Oahe, today, northwest winds around 10 miles per hour early in the morning becoming light, then becoming east around 10 miles per hour in the afternoon. Sunny early in the morning, then becoming mostly sunny.

Highs in the mid-70s. Tonight, southeast winds around 10 miles per hour. Mostly cloudy. Lows in the upper 50s. Here are the weather conditions at 4 a.m. Central Daylight Time. Bismarck, clear. Temperature 52 degrees, relative humidity 89%. Pressure 30.09 inches and rising. Menden, clear. 52 degrees, relative humidity 100%. Wind northwest at 7 miles an hour. Hazen, clear. 46 degrees, relative humidity 100%. Harvey, clear. 50 degrees, relative humidity 100%. Minot, clear. 50 degrees, relative humidity 93%. Dickinson, clear. 45 degrees, relative humidity 97%. Elsewhere around North Dakota, it was 48 at Garrison. It was clear, with a temperature of 51 at Williston, 53 at Jamestown, 56 at Fargo, 53 at Grand Forks, and 53 at Devil's Lake. In northern South Dakota, it was clear. It was 48 at Mobridge, and 53 at Aberdeen. In eastern Montana, it was clear. It was 52 at Miles City, 52 at Glendive, and 48 at Sydney. Once again, at Bismarck, the temperature was 52 degrees under clear skies. The Bismarck, North Dakota climate summary for yesterday, June 24, 2026. Yesterday's high temperature was 71 degrees. This high was 9 degrees below the normal high of 80. The record high is 105 degrees, which was set in 1936. Yesterday's low temperature was 52 degrees. This low was 3 degrees below the normal low of 55. The record low is 39 degrees, which was set in 1892. No precipitation fell yesterday, which leaves the monthly total at 1.10 inches. The total precipitation for the year still stands at 5.75 inches. There were 3 heating degree days yesterday. The yearly total since July 1st is 7,531. There were no cooling degree days yesterday. The yearly total since January 1st is 102. The normal high temperature for today is 80 degrees, and the normal low is 55. The record high for today is 100, which occurred in 1936, and the record low is 40, which occurred in 1897. Sunrise today is at 5:50 a.m. and sunset is at 9:41 p.m. The regional weather forecast from your National Weather Service office in Bismarck. Temperatures will remain below average through the remainder of the work week, with highs mainly in the 70s to low 80s, and lows in the 40s and 50s. Isolated to scattered showers and thunderstorms are possible during the remainder of the work week before increasing in coverage this weekend. Windy conditions may also return later this week. Here is the forecast for the Bismarck Menden listening area. Today, mostly clear. Highs in the mid-70s. North winds around 5 miles per hour, becoming east in the afternoon. Tonight, mostly cloudy. A chance of showers after midnight. Lows in the mid-50s. Southeast winds 5 to 10 miles per hour. Chance of rain 30%. Friday, mostly cloudy with a chance of showers in the morning, then partly sunny in the afternoon. Highs in the upper 70s. Southeast winds 10 to 15 miles per hour with gusts up to 30 miles per hour. Chance of rain 50%. Friday night, mostly cloudy. A chance of showers and thunderstorms after midnight. Lows in the lower 60s. Southeast winds 15 to 20 miles per hour with gusts up to 30 miles per hour. Chance of rain 50%. Saturday, mostly cloudy with a chance of showers and a slight chance of thunderstorms in the morning, then partly sunny with showers likely and a chance of thunderstorms in the afternoon. Highs in the lower 80s. Southeast winds 20 to 25 miles per hour with gusts up to 35 miles per hour. Chance of rain 60%. Saturday night, mostly cloudy. Showers and a chance of thunderstorms in the evening, then a chance of showers after midnight. Lows in the lower 60s. Sunday, partly sunny with a chance of showers and thunderstorms in the morning, then sunny with a slight chance of showers and thunderstorms in the afternoon. Highs in the lower 80s. Chance of rain 40%. Sunday night, mostly clear with a slight chance of showers and thunderstorms in the evening, then partly

cloudy with a chance of showers and thunderstorms after midnight. Lows in the upper 50s. Chance of rain 40%. Monday, partly sunny with a chance of showers and a slight chance of thunderstorms in the morning, then sunny in the afternoon. Highs in the lower 80s. Chance of rain 30%. Monday night, mostly clear. Lows in the upper 50s. Tuesday, mostly sunny. Highs in the lower 80s. Tuesday night, mostly clear. Lows in the upper 50s. Wednesday, sunny. A slight chance of showers and thunderstorms in the afternoon. Highs in the upper 80s. Chance of rain 20%. 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Providing weather information 24 hours a day from your National Weather Service office in Bismarck. For Western Lake Sakakawea, today, light winds becoming southeast 10 to 15 miles per hour. Patchy fog early in the morning. Sunny early in the morning, then becoming mostly sunny. Highs in the lower 70s. Tonight, southeast winds 10 to 15 miles per hour. Mostly cloudy. Lows in the mid-50s. For Eastern Lake Sakakawea, today, light winds becoming east around 10 miles per hour in the late morning and afternoon. Patchy fog early in the morning. Sunny early in the morning, then becoming mostly sunny. Highs in the mid-70s. Tonight, southeast winds around 10 miles per hour. Mostly cloudy. Lows in the mid-50s. For Northern Lake Oahe, today, northwest winds around 10 miles per hour early in the morning becoming light, then becoming east around 10 miles per hour in the afternoon. Sunny early in the morning, then becoming mostly sunny. Highs in the mid-70s. Tonight, southeast winds around 10 miles per hour. Mostly cloudy. Lows in the upper 50s. Here are the weather conditions at 5 a.m. Central Daylight Time. Bismarck, clear. Temperature 51 degrees, relative humidity 92%. Pressure 30.09 inches and steady. Mendham, clear. 48 degrees, relative humidity 100%. Hazen, clear. 45 degrees, relative humidity 100%. Harvey, clear. 50 degrees, relative humidity 100%. Minot, clear. 48 degrees, relative humidity 96%. Dickinson, clear. 47 degrees, relative humidity 93%. Elsewhere around North Dakota, at Fargo, fog was reported with a temperature of 56. It was 48 at Garrison. It was clear with a temperature of 53 at Williston, 52 at Jamestown, 53 at Grand Forks, and 52 at Devil's Lake. In northern South Dakota, it was clear. It was 51 at Mobridge and 52 at Aberdeen. In eastern Montana, it was clear. It was 55 at Miles City, 52 at Glendive, and 46 at Sydney. Once again, at Bismarck, the temperature was 51 degrees under clear skies. The Bismarck, North Dakota climate summary for yesterday, June 24, 2026. Yesterday's high temperature was 71 degrees. This high was 9 degrees below the normal high of 80. The record high is 105 degrees, which was set in 1936. Yesterday's low temperature was 52 degrees. This low was 3 degrees below the normal low of 55. The record low is 39 degrees, which was set in 1892. No precipitation fell yesterday, which leaves the monthly total at 1.10 inches. The total precipitation for the year still stands at 5.75 inches. There were 3 heating degree days yesterday. The yearly total since July 1st is 7,531. There were no cooling degree days yesterday. The yearly total since January 1st is 102. The normal high temperature for today is 80 degrees, and the normal low is 55. The record high for today is 100, which occurred in 1936, and the record low is 40, which occurred in 1897. Sunrise today is at 5:50 a.m. and sunset is at 9:41 p.m. The regional weather forecast from your National Weather Service office in Bismarck.
temperatures will remain below average through the remainder of the work week, with highs mainly in the 70s to low 80s and lows in the 40s and 50s. Isolated to scattered showers and thunderstorms are possible during the remainder of the work week before increasing in coverage this weekend. Windy conditions may also return later this week. Here is the forecast for the Bismarck Minden listening area. Today, mostly clear. Highs in the mid-70s. North winds around 5 miles per hour, becoming east in the afternoon. Tonight, mostly cloudy. A chance of showers after midnight. Lows in the mid-50s. Southeast winds 5 to 10 miles per hour. Chance of rain 30%. Friday, mostly cloudy with a chance of showers in the morning, then partly sunny in the afternoon. Highs in the upper 70s. Southeast winds 10 to 15 miles per hour with gusts up to 30 miles per hour. Chance of rain 50%. Friday night, mostly cloudy. A chance of showers and thunderstorms after midnight. Lows in the lower 60s. Southeast winds 15 to 20 miles per hour with gusts up to 30 miles per hour. Chance of rain 50%. Saturday, mostly cloudy with a chance of showers and a slight chance of thunderstorms in the morning, then partly sunny with showers likely and a chance of thunderstorms in the afternoon. Highs in the lower 80s. Southeast winds 20 to 25 miles per hour with gusts up to 35 miles per hour. Chance of rain 60%. Saturday night, mostly cloudy. Showers and a chance of thunderstorms in the evening, then a chance of showers after midnight. Lows in the lower 60s. Sunday, partly sunny with a chance of showers and thunderstorms in the morning, then sunny with a slight chance of showers and thunderstorms in the afternoon. Highs in the lower 80s. Chance of rain 40%. Sunday night, mostly clear with a slight chance of showers and thunderstorms in the evening, then partly cloudy with a chance of showers and thunderstorms after midnight. Lows in the upper 50s. Chance of rain 40%. Monday, partly sunny with a chance of showers and a slight chance of thunderstorms in the morning, then sunny in the afternoon. Highs in the lower 80s. Chance of rain 30%. Monday night, mostly clear. Lows in the upper 50s. Tuesday, mostly sunny. Highs in the lower 80s. Tuesday night, mostly clear. Lows in the upper 50s. Wednesday, sunny. A slight chance of showers and thunderstorms in the afternoon. Highs in the upper 80s. Chance of rain 20%. For Western Lake Sakakawea, today, light winds becoming southeast 10 to 15 miles per hour. Patchy fog early in the morning. Sunny early in the morning, then becoming mostly sunny. Highs in the lower 70s. Tonight, southeast winds 10 to 15 miles per hour. Mostly cloudy. Lows in the mid-50s. For Eastern Lake Sakakawea, today, light winds becoming east around 10 miles per hour in the late morning and afternoon. Patchy fog early in the morning. Sunny early in the morning, then becoming mostly sunny. Highs in the mid-70s. Tonight, southeast winds around 10 miles per hour. Mostly cloudy. Lows in the mid-50s. For Northern Lake Oahe, today, northwest winds around 10 miles per hour early in the morning becoming light, then becoming east around 10 miles per hour in the afternoon. Sunny early in the morning, then becoming mostly sunny. Highs in the mid-70s. Tonight, southeast winds around 10 miles per hour. Mostly cloudy. Lows in the upper 50s. Here are the weather conditions at 5 a.m. Central Daylight Time. Bismarck, clear. Temperature 51 degrees, relative humidity 92%. Pressure 30.09 inches and steady. Minden, clear. 48 degrees, relative humidity 100%. Hazen, clear. 45 degrees, relative humidity 100%. Harvey, clear. 50 degrees, relative humidity 100%. Minot, clear. 48 degrees, relative humidity 96%. Dickinson, clear. 47 degrees, relative humidity 93%. Elsewhere around North Dakota, at Fargo, fog was reported, with a temperature of 56. It was 48 at Garrison.
It was clear, with a temperature of 53 at Williston, 52 at Jamestown, 53 at Grand Forks, and 52 at Devil's Lake. In northern South Dakota, it was clear.

It was 51 at Mobridge and 52 at Aberdeen. In eastern Montana, it was clear. It was 55 at Miles City, 52 at Glendive, and 46 at Sydney. Once again, at Bismarck, the temperature was 51 degrees under clear skies. Here are the weather conditions at 5 a.m. Central Daylight Time. Bismarck, clear. Temperature 51 degrees, relative humidity 92%. Pressure 30.09 inches and steady. Mendham, clear. 48 degrees, relative humidity 100%. Hazen, clear. 45 degrees, relative humidity 100%. Harvey, clear. 50 degrees, relative humidity 100%. Minot, clear. 48 degrees, relative humidity 96%. Dickinson, clear. 47 degrees, relative humidity 93%. Elsewhere around North Dakota, at Fargo, fog was reported with a temperature of 56. It was 48 at Garrison. It was clear with a temperature of 53 at Williston, 52 at Jamestown, 53 at Grand Forks, and 52 at Devil's Lake. In northern South Dakota, it was clear. It was 51 at Mobridge and 52 at Aberdeen. In eastern Montana, it was clear. It was 55 at Miles City, 52 at Glendive, and 46 at Sydney. Once again, at Bismarck, the temperature was 51 degrees under clear skies. The Bismarck, North Dakota climate summary for yesterday, June 24, 2026. Yesterday's high temperature was 71 degrees. This high was 9 degrees below the normal high of 80. The record high is 105 degrees, which was set in 1936. Yesterday's low temperature was 52 degrees. This low was 3 degrees below the normal low of 55. The record low is 39 degrees, which was set in 1892. No precipitation fell yesterday, which leaves the monthly total at 1.10 inches. The total precipitation for the year still stands at 5.75 inches. There were 3 heating degree days yesterday. The yearly total since July 1st is 7,531. There were no cooling degree days yesterday. The yearly total since January 1st is 102. The normal high temperature for today is 80 degrees, and the normal low is 55. The record high for today is 100, which occurred in 1936, and the record low is 40, which occurred in 1897. Sunrise today is at 5:50 a.m. and sunset is at 9:41 p.m. The regional weather forecast from your National Weather Service office in Bismarck. Temperatures will remain below average through the remainder of the work week, with highs mainly in the 70s to low 80s and lows in the 40s and 50s. Isolated to scattered showers and thunderstorms are possible during the remainder of the work week before increasing in coverage this weekend. Windy conditions may also return later this week. Here is the forecast for the Bismarck Minden listening area. Today, mostly clear. Highs in the mid-70s. North winds around 5 miles per hour, becoming east in the afternoon. Tonight, mostly cloudy. A chance of showers after midnight. Lows in the mid-50s. Southeast winds 5 to 10 miles per hour. Chance of rain 30%. Friday, mostly cloudy with a chance of showers in the morning, then partly sunny in the afternoon. Highs in the upper 70s. Southeast winds 10 to 15 miles per hour with gusts up to 30 miles per hour. Chance of rain 50%. Friday night, mostly cloudy. A chance of showers and thunderstorms after midnight. Lows in the lower 60s. Southeast winds 15 to 20 miles per hour with gusts up to 30 miles per hour. Chance of rain 50%. Saturday, mostly cloudy with a chance of showers and a slight chance of thunderstorms in the morning, then partly sunny with showers likely and a chance of thunderstorms in the afternoon. Highs in the lower 80s. Southeast winds 20 to 25 miles per hour with gusts up to 35 miles per hour. Chance of rain 60%. Saturday night, mostly cloudy. Showers and a chance of thunderstorms in the evening, then a chance of showers after midnight. Lows in the lower 60s. Sunday, partly sunny with a chance of showers and thunderstorms in the morning, then sunny with a slight chance of showers and thunderstorms in the afternoon. Highs in the lower 80s.
chance of rain 40%. Sunday night, mostly clear with a slight chance of showers and thunderstorms in the evening, then partly cloudy with a chance of showers and thunderstorms after midnight. Lows in the upper 50s. Chance of rain 40%. Monday, partly sunny with a chance of showers and a slight chance of thunderstorms in the morning, then sunny in the afternoon. Highs in the lower 80s. Chance of rain 30%. Monday night, mostly clear. Lows in the upper 50s. Tuesday, mostly sunny. Highs in the lower 80s. Tuesday night, mostly clear. Lows in the upper 50s. Wednesday, sunny. A slight chance of showers and thunderstorms in the afternoon. Highs in the upper 80s. Chance of rain 20%. For Western Lake Sakakawea, today, light winds becoming southeast 10 to 15 miles per hour. Patchy fog early in the morning. Sunny early in the morning, then becoming mostly sunny. Highs in the lower 70s. Tonight, southeast winds 10 to 15 miles per hour. Mostly cloudy. Lows in the mid-50s. For Eastern Lake Sakakawea, today, light winds becoming east around 10 miles per hour in the late morning and afternoon. Patchy fog early in the morning. Sunny early in the morning, then becoming mostly sunny. Highs in the mid-70s. Tonight, southeast winds around 10 miles per hour. Mostly cloudy. Lows in the mid-50s. For Northern Lake Oahu, today, northwest winds around 10 miles per hour early in the morning becoming light, then becoming east around 10 miles per hour in the afternoon. Sunny early in the morning, then becoming mostly sunny. Highs in the mid-70s. Tonight, southeast winds around 10 miles per hour. Mostly cloudy. Lows in the upper 50s. Here are the weather conditions at 5 a.m. Central Daylight Time. Bismarck, clear. Temperature 51 degrees, relative humidity 92%. Pressure 30.09 inches and steady. Mendham, clear. 48 degrees, relative humidity 100%. Hazen, clear. 45 degrees, relative humidity 100%. Harvey, clear. 50 degrees, relative humidity 100%. Minot, clear. 48 degrees, relative humidity 96%. Dickinson, clear. 47 degrees, relative humidity 93%. Elsewhere around North Dakota, at Fargo, fog was reported with a temperature of 56. It was 48 at Garrison. It was clear with a temperature of 53 at Williston, 52 at Jamestown, 53 at Grand Forks, and 52 at Devil's Lake. In northern South Dakota, it was clear. It was 51 at Mobridge and 52 at Aberdeen. In eastern Montana, it was clear. It was 55 at Miles City, 52 at Glendive, and 46 at Sydney. Once again, at Bismarck, the temperature was 51 degrees under clear skies. The Bismarck, North Dakota climate summary for yesterday, June 24, 2026. Yesterday's high temperature was 71 degrees. This high was 9 degrees below the normal high of 80. The record high is 105 degrees, which was set in 1936. Yesterday's low temperature was 52 degrees. This low was 3 degrees below the normal low of 55. The record low is 39 degrees, which was set in 1892. No precipitation fell yesterday, which leaves the monthly total at 1.10 inches. The total precipitation for the year still stands at 5.75 inches. There were 3 heating degree days yesterday. The yearly total since July 1st is 7,531. There were no cooling degree days yesterday. The yearly total since January 1st is 102. The normal high temperature for today is 80 degrees, and the normal low is 55. The record high for today is 100, which occurred in 1936, and the record low is 40, which occurred in 1897. Sunrise today is at 5:50 a.m. and sunset is at 9:41 p.m. Here is the forecast for the Bismarck Mendham listening area. Today, mostly clear. Highs in the mid-70s. North winds around 5 miles per hour, becoming east in the afternoon. Tonight, mostly cloudy. A chance of showers after midnight. Lows in the mid-50s.

southeast winds 5 to 10 miles per hour. Chance of rain 30%. Friday, mostly cloudy with a chance of showers in the morning, then partly sunny in the afternoon. Highs in the upper 70s. Southeast winds 10 to 15 miles per hour with gusts up to 30 miles per hour. Chance of rain 50%. Friday night, mostly cloudy. A chance of showers and thunderstorms after midnight. Lows in the lower 60s. Southeast winds 15 to 20 miles per hour with gusts up to 30 miles per hour. Chance of rain 50%. Saturday, mostly cloudy with a chance of showers and a slight chance of thunderstorms in the morning, then partly sunny with showers likely and a chance of thunderstorms in the afternoon. Highs in the lower 80s. Southeast winds 20 to 25 miles per hour with gusts up to 35 miles per hour. Chance of rain 60%. Saturday night, mostly cloudy. Showers and a chance of thunderstorms in the evening, then a chance of showers after midnight. Lows in the lower 60s. Sunday, partly sunny with a chance of showers and thunderstorms in the morning, then sunny with a slight chance of showers and thunderstorms in the afternoon. Highs in the lower 80s. Chance of rain 40%. Sunday night, mostly clear with a slight chance of showers and thunderstorms in the evening, then partly cloudy with a chance of showers and thunderstorms after midnight. Lows in the upper 50s. Chance of rain 40%. Monday, partly sunny with a chance of showers and a slight chance of thunderstorms in the morning, then sunny in the afternoon. Highs in the lower 80s. Chance of rain 30%. Monday night, mostly clear. Lows in the upper 50s. Tuesday, mostly sunny. Highs in the lower 80s. Tuesday night, mostly clear. Lows in the upper 50s. Wednesday, sunny. A slight chance of showers and thunderstorms in the afternoon. Highs in the upper 80s. Chance of rain 20%. For Western Lake Sakakawea, today, light winds becoming southeast 10 to 15 miles per hour. Patchy fog early in the morning. Sunny early in the morning, then becoming mostly sunny. Highs in the lower 70s. Tonight, southeast winds 10 to 15 miles per hour. Mostly cloudy. Lows in the mid-50s. For Eastern Lake Sakakawea, today, light winds becoming east around 10 miles per hour in the late morning and afternoon. Patchy fog early in the morning. Sunny early in the morning, then becoming mostly sunny. Highs in the mid-70s. Tonight, southeast winds around 10 miles per hour. Mostly cloudy. Lows in the mid-50s. For Northern Lake Olahi, today, northwest winds around 10 miles per hour early in the morning becoming light, then becoming east around 10 miles per hour in the afternoon. Sunny early in the morning, then becoming mostly sunny. Highs in the mid-70s. Tonight, southeast winds around 10 miles per hour. Mostly cloudy. Lows in the upper 50s. Here are the weather conditions at 5 a.m. Central Daylight Time. Bismarck, clear. Temperature 51 degrees, relative humidity 92%. Pressure 30.09 inches and steady. Mendham, clear. 48 degrees, relative humidity 100%. Hazen, clear. 45 degrees, relative humidity 100%. Harvey, clear. 50 degrees, relative humidity 100%. Minot, clear. 48 degrees, relative humidity 96%. Dickinson, clear. 47 degrees, relative humidity 93%. Elsewhere around North Dakota, at Fargo, fog was reported, with a temperature of 56. It was 48 at Garrison. It was clear, with a temperature of 53 at Williston, 52 at Jamestown, 53 at Grand Forks, and 52 at Devil's Lake. In northern South Dakota, it was clear. It was 51 at Mobridge, and 52 at Aberdeen. In eastern Montana, it was clear. It was 55 at Miles City, 52 at Glendive, and 46 at Sydney. Once again, at Bismarck, the temperature was 51 degrees under clear skies. The Bismarck, North Dakota climate summary for yesterday, June 24, 2026.

sale yesterday, which brings the monthly total at 1.10 inches. The total precipitation from the year still stands at 5.75 inches. There were three heating degree days yesterday. The yearly total since July 1st is 7,531. There were no cooling degree days yesterday. The yearly total since January 1st is 102. The normal high temperature for today is 80 degrees, and the normal low is 55. The record high for today is 100, which occurred in 1936, and the record low is 40, which occurred in 1897. Sunrise today is at 5:50 a.m., and sunset is at 9:41 p.m. Here is the forecast for the Bismarck Mountain and listening area. Today, mostly clear. Highs in the mid-70s. North winds around 5 miles per hour, becoming east in the afternoon. Tonight, mostly cloudy. A chance of showers after midnight. Lows in the mid-50s. Southeast winds 5 to 10 miles per hour. Chance of rain 30%. Friday, mostly cloudy with a chance of showers in the morning, then partly sunny in the afternoon. Highs in the upper 70s. Southeast winds 10 to 15 miles per hour with gusts up to 30 miles per hour. Chance of rain 50%. Friday night, mostly cloudy. A chance of showers and thunderstorms after midnight. Lows in the lower 60s. Southeast winds 15 to 20 miles per hour with gusts up to 30 miles per hour. Chance of rain 50%. Saturday, mostly cloudy with a chance of showers and a slight chance of thunderstorms in the morning, then partly sunny with showers likely and a chance of thunderstorms in the afternoon. Highs in the lower 80s. Southeast winds 20 to 25 miles per hour with gusts up to 35 miles per hour. Chance of rain 60%. Saturday night, mostly cloudy. Showers and a chance of thunderstorms in the evening, then a chance of showers after midnight. Lows in the lower 60s. Sunday, partly sunny with a chance of showers and thunderstorms in the morning, then sunny with a slight chance of showers and thunderstorms in the afternoon. Highs in the lower 80s. Chance of rain 40%. Sunday night, mostly clear with a slight chance of showers and thunderstorms in the evening, then partly cloudy with a chance of showers and thunderstorms after midnight. Lows in the upper 50s. Chance of rain 40%. Monday, partly sunny with a chance of showers and a slight chance of thunderstorms in the morning, then sunny in the afternoon. Highs in the lower 80s. Chance of rain 30%. Monday night, mostly clear. Lows in the upper 50s. Tuesday, mostly sunny. Highs in the lower 80s. Tuesday night, mostly clear. Lows in the upper 50s. Wednesday, sunny. A slight chance of showers and thunderstorms in the afternoon. Highs in the upper 80s. Chance of rain 20%. For Western Lake Sakakawea, today, light winds becoming southeast 10 to 15 miles per hour. Patchy fog early in the morning. Sunny early in the morning, then becoming mostly sunny. Highs in the lower 70s. Tonight, southeast winds 10 to 15 miles per hour. Mostly cloudy. Lows in the mid-50s. For Eastern Lake Sakakawea, today, light winds becoming east around 10 miles per hour in the late morning and afternoon. Patchy fog early in the morning. Sunny early in the morning, then becoming mostly sunny. Highs in the mid-70s. Tonight, southeast winds around 10 miles per hour. Mostly cloudy. Lows in the mid-50s. For Northern Lake Oahe, today, northwest winds around 10 miles per hour early in the morning becoming light, then becoming east around 10 miles per hour in the afternoon. Sunny early in the morning, then becoming

clear, with a temperature of 53 at Williston, 52 in Jamestown, 53 at Grand Forks, and 52 in Devil's Lake. In northern South Dakota, it was clear. It was 51 at Mobridge, and 52 at Aberdeen. In eastern Montana, it was clear. It was 55 at Miles City, 52 in Glendive, and 46 at Sydney. Once again, at Bismarck, the temperature was 51 degrees under clear skies. The Bismarck, North Dakota climate summary for yesterday, June 24, 2026. Yesterday's high temperature was 71 degrees. This high was 9 degrees below the normal high of 80. The record high is 105 degrees, which was set in 1936. Yesterday's low temperature was 52 degrees. This low was 3 degrees below the normal low of 55. The record low is 39 degrees, which was set in 1892. No precipitation fell yesterday, which leaves the monthly total at 1.10 inches, degrees below the normal low of 55. The record low is 39 degrees, which was set in 1892. No precipitation fell yesterday, which leaves the monthly total at 1.10 inches. The total precipitation for the year still stands at 5.75 inches. There were 3 heating degree days yesterday. The yearly total since July 1st is 7,531. There were no cooling degree days yesterday. The yearly total since January 1st is 102. The normal high temperature for today is 80 degrees, and the normal low is 55. The record high for today is 100, which occurred in 1936, and the record low is 40, which occurred in 1897. Sunrise today is at 5:50 a.m. and sunset is at 9:41 p.m. Here is the forecast for the Bismarck, Maine, and listening area. Today, mostly clear. Highs in the mid-70s. North winds around 5 miles per hour, becoming east in the afternoon. Tonight, mostly cloudy. A chance of showers after midnight. Lows in the mid-50s. Southeast winds 5 to 10 miles per hour. Chance of rain 30%. Friday, mostly cloudy with a chance of showers in the morning, then partly sunny in the afternoon. Highs in the upper 70s. Southeast winds 10 to 15 miles per hour with gusts up to 30 miles per hour. Chance of rain 50%. Friday night, mostly cloudy. A chance of showers and thunderstorms after midnight. Lows in the lower 60s. Southeast winds 15 to 20 miles per hour with gusts up to 30 miles per hour. Chance of rain 50%. Saturday, mostly cloudy with a chance of showers and a slight chance of thunderstorms in the morning, then partly sunny with showers likely and a chance of thunderstorms in the afternoon. Highs in the lower 80s. Southeast winds 20 to 25 miles per hour with gusts up to 35 miles per hour. Chance of rain 60%. Saturday night, mostly cloudy. Showers and a chance of thunderstorms in the evening, then a chance of showers after midnight. Lows in the lower 60s. Sunday, partly sunny with a chance of showers and thunderstorms in the morning, then sunny with a slight chance of showers and thunderstorms in the afternoon. Highs in the lower 80s. Chance of rain 40%. Sunday night, mostly clear with a slight chance of showers and thunderstorms in the evening, then partly cloudy with a chance of showers and thunderstorms after midnight. Lows in the upper 50s. Chance of rain 40%. Monday, partly sunny with a chance of showers and a slight chance of thunderstorms in the morning, then sunny in the afternoon. Highs in the lower 80s. Chance of rain 30%. Monday night, mostly clear. Lows in the upper 50s. Tuesday, mostly sunny. Highs in the lower 80s. Tuesday night, mostly clear. Lows in the upper 50s. Wednesday, sunny. A slight chance of showers and thunderstorms in the afternoon. Highs in the upper 80s. Chance of rain 20%. For Western Lake Sakakawea, today, light winds becoming southeast 10 to 15 miles per hour. Patchy fog early in the morning. Sunny early in the morning, then becoming mostly sunny. Highs in the lower 70s. Tonight, southeast winds 10 to 15 miles per hour. Mostly cloudy. Lows in the mid-50s. For Eastern Lake Sakakawea, today, light winds becoming east around 10 miles per hour in the late morning and afternoon.

patchy fog early in the morning. Sunny early in the morning, then becoming mostly sunny. Highs in the mid-70s. Tonight, southeast winds around 10 miles per hour. Mostly cloudy. Lows in the mid-50s. For northern Lake Oahe, today, northwest winds around 10 miles per hour early in the morning, becoming light, then becoming east around 10 miles per hour in the afternoon. Sunny early in the morning, then becoming mostly sunny. Highs in the mid-70s. Tonight, southeast winds around 10 miles per hour. Mostly cloudy. Lows in the upper 50s. Here are the weather conditions at 5 a.m. Central Daylight Time. Bismarck, clear. Temperature 51 degrees, relative humidity 92%. Pressure 30.09 inches and steady. Mendham, clear. 48 degrees, relative humidity 100%. Hazen, clear. 45 degrees, relative humidity 100%. Harvey, clear. 50 degrees, relative humidity 100%. Minot, clear. 48 degrees, relative humidity 96%. Dickinson, clear. 47 degrees, relative humidity 93%. Elsewhere around North Dakota, at Fargo, fog was reported, with a temperature of 56. It was 48 at Garrison. It was clear, with a temperature of 53 at Williston, 52 at Jamestown, 53 at Grand Forks, and 52 at Devil's Lake. In northern South Dakota, it was clear. It was 51 at Mobridge, and 52 at Aberdeen. In eastern Montana, it was clear. It was 55 at Miles City, 52 at Glendive, and 46 at Sydney. Once again, at Bismarck, the temperature was 51 degrees under clear skies. The Bismarck, North Dakota climate summary for yesterday, June 24, 2026. Yesterday's high temperature was 71 degrees. This high was 9 degrees below the normal high of 80. The record high is 105 degrees, which was set in 1936. Yesterday's low temperature was 52 degrees. This low was 3 degrees below the normal low of 55. The record low is 39 degrees, which was set in 1892. No precipitation fell yesterday, which leaves the monthly total at 1.10 inches. The total precipitation for the year still stands at 5.75 inches. There were 3 heating degree days yesterday. The yearly total since July 1st is 7,531. There were no cooling degree days yesterday. The yearly total since January 1st is 102. The normal high temperature for today is 80 degrees, and the normal low is 55. The record high for today is 100, which occurred in 1936, and the record low is 40, which occurred in 1897. Sunrise today is at 5:50 a.m. and sunset is at 9:41 p.m. Here is the forecast for the Bismarck, Mendham listening area. Today, mostly clear. Highs in the mid-70s. North winds around 5 miles per hour, becoming east in the afternoon. Tonight, mostly cloudy. A chance of showers after midnight. Lows in the mid-50s. Southeast winds 5 to 10 miles per hour. Chance of rain 30%. Friday, mostly cloudy with a chance of showers in the morning, then partly sunny in the afternoon. Highs in the upper 70s. Southeast winds 10 to 15 miles per hour with gusts up to 30 miles per hour. Chance of rain 50%. Friday night, mostly cloudy. A chance of showers and thunderstorms after midnight. Lows in the lower 60s. Southeast winds 15 to 20 miles per hour with gusts up to 30 miles per hour. Chance of rain 50%. Saturday, mostly cloudy with a chance of showers and a slight chance of thunderstorms in the morning, then partly sunny with showers likely and a chance of thunderstorms in the afternoon. Highs in the lower 80s. Southeast winds 20 to 25 miles per hour with gusts up to 35 miles per hour. Chance of rain 60%. Saturday night, mostly cloudy. Showers and a chance of thunderstorms in the evening, then a chance of showers after midnight. Lows in the lower 60s. Sunday, partly sunny with a chance of showers and thunderstorms in the morning, then sunny with a slight chance of showers and thunderstorms in the afternoon. Highs in the lower 80s. Chance of rain 40%. Sunday night.

mostly clear with a slight chance of showers and thunderstorms in the evening, then partly cloudy with a chance of showers and thunderstorms after midnight. Lows in the upper 50s. Chance of rain 40%. Monday, partly sunny with a chance of showers and a slight chance of thunderstorms in the morning, then sunny in the afternoon. Highs in the lower 80s. Chance of rain 30%. Monday night, mostly clear. Lows in the upper 50s. Tuesday, mostly sunny. Highs in the lower 80s. Tuesday night, mostly clear. Lows in the upper 50s. Wednesday, sunny. A slight chance of showers and thunderstorms in the afternoon. Highs in the upper 80s. Chance of rain 20%. For Western Lake Sakakawea, today, light winds becoming southeast 10 to 15 miles per hour. Patchy fog early in the morning. Sunny early in the morning, then becoming mostly sunny. Highs in the lower 70s. Tonight, southeast winds 10 to 15 miles per hour. Mostly cloudy. Lows in the mid-50s. For Eastern Lake Sakakawea, today, light winds becoming east around 10 miles per hour in the late morning and afternoon. Patchy fog early in the morning. Sunny early in the morning, then becoming mostly sunny. Highs in the mid-70s. Tonight, southeast winds around 10 miles per hour. Mostly cloudy. Lows in the mid-50s. For Northern Lake Oahe, today, northwest winds around 10 miles per hour early in the morning becoming light, then becoming east around 10 miles per hour in the afternoon. Sunny early in the morning, then becoming mostly sunny. Highs in the mid-70s. Tonight, southeast winds around 10 miles per hour. Mostly cloudy. Lows in the upper 50s. Here are the weather conditions at 5 a.m. Central Daylight Time. Bismarck, clear. Temperature 51 degrees, relative humidity 92%. Pressure 30.09 inches and steady. Mendon, clear. 48 degrees, relative humidity 100%. Hazen, clear. 45 degrees, relative humidity 100%. Harvey, clear. 50 degrees, relative humidity 100%. Minot, clear. 48 degrees, relative humidity 96%. Dickinson, clear. 47 degrees, relative humidity 93%. Elsewhere around North Dakota, at Fargo, fog was reported, with a temperature of 56. It was 48 at Garrison. It was clear, with a temperature of 53 at Williston, 52 at Jamestown, 53 at Grand Forks, and 52 at Devil's Lake. In northern South Dakota, it was clear. It was 51 at Mobridge, and 52 at Aberdeen. In eastern Montana, it was clear. It was 55 at Miles City, 52 at Glendive, and 46 at Sydney. Once again, at Bismarck, the temperature was 51 degrees under clear skies. The Bismarck, North Dakota climate summary for yesterday, June 24, 2026. Yesterday's high temperature was 71 degrees. This high was 9 degrees below the normal high of 80. The record high is 105 degrees, which was set in 1936. Yesterday's low temperature was 52 degrees. This low was 3 degrees below the normal low of 55. The record low is 39 degrees, which was set in 1892. No precipitation fell yesterday, which leaves the monthly total at 1.10 inches. The total precipitation for the year still stands at 5.75 inches. There were 3 heating degree days yesterday. The yearly total since July 1st is 7,531. There were no cooling degree days yesterday. The yearly total since January 1st is 102. The normal high temperature for today is 80 degrees, and the normal low is 55. The record high for today is 100, which occurred in 1936, and the record low is 40, which occurred in 1897. Sunrise today is at 5:50 a.m. and sunset is at 9:41 p.m. Here is the forecast for the Bismarck, Mendon listening area. Today, mostly clear. Highs in the mid-70s. North winds around 5 miles per hour, becoming east in the afternoon. Tonight, mostly cloudy. A chance of showers after midnight. Lows in the mid-50s. Southeast winds 5 to 10 miles per hour.

chance of rain 30%. Friday, mostly cloudy with a chance of showers in the morning, then partly sunny in the afternoon. Highs in the upper 70s. Southeast winds 10 to 15 miles per hour with gusts up to 30 miles per hour. Chance of rain 50%. Friday night, mostly cloudy. A chance of showers and thunderstorms after midnight. Lows in the lower 60s. Southeast winds 15 to 20 miles per hour with gusts up to 30 miles per hour. Chance of rain 50%. Saturday, mostly cloudy with a chance of showers and a slight chance of thunderstorms in the morning, then partly sunny with showers likely and a chance of thunderstorms in the afternoon. Highs in the lower 80s. Southeast winds 20 to 25 miles per hour with gusts up to 35 miles per hour. Chance of rain 60%. Saturday night, mostly cloudy. Showers and a chance of thunderstorms in the evening, then a chance of showers after midnight. Lows in the lower 60s. Sunday, partly sunny with a chance of showers and thunderstorms in the morning, then sunny with a slight chance of showers and thunderstorms in the afternoon. Highs in the lower 80s. Chance of rain 40%. Sunday night, mostly clear with a slight chance of showers and thunderstorms in the evening, then partly cloudy with a chance of showers and thunderstorms after midnight. Lows in the upper 50s. Chance of rain 40%. Monday, partly sunny with a chance of showers and a slight chance of thunderstorms in the morning, then sunny in the afternoon. Highs in the lower 80s. Chance of rain 30%. Monday night, mostly clear. Lows in the upper 50s. Tuesday, mostly sunny. Highs in the lower 80s. Tuesday night, mostly clear. Lows in the upper 50s. Wednesday, sunny. A slight chance of showers and thunderstorms in the afternoon. Highs in the upper 80s. Chance of rain 20%. For Western Lake Sakakawea, today, light winds becoming southeast 10 to 15 miles per hour. Patchy fog early in the morning. Sunny early in the morning, then becoming mostly sunny. Highs in the lower 70s. Tonight, southeast winds 10 to 15 miles per hour. Mostly cloudy. Lows in the mid-50s. For Eastern Lake Sakakawea, today, light winds becoming east around 10 miles per hour in the late morning and afternoon. Patchy fog early in the morning. Sunny early in the morning, then becoming mostly sunny. Highs in the mid-70s. Tonight, southeast winds around 10 miles per hour. Mostly cloudy. Lows in the mid-50s. For Northern Lake Oahe, today, northwest winds around 10 miles per hour early in the morning becoming light, then becoming east around 10 miles per hour in the afternoon. Sunny early in the morning, then becoming mostly sunny. Highs in the mid-70s. Tonight, southeast winds around 10 miles per hour. Mostly cloudy. Lows in the upper 50s. Here are the weather conditions at 5 a.m. Central Daylight Time. Bismarck, clear. Temperature 51 degrees, relative humidity 92%. Pressure 30.09 inches and steady. Mendham, clear. 48 degrees, relative humidity 100%. Hazen, clear. 45 degrees, relative humidity 100%. Harvey, clear. 50 degrees, relative humidity 100%. Minot, clear. 48 degrees, relative humidity 96%. Dickinson, clear. 47 degrees, relative humidity 93%. Elsewhere around North Dakota, at Fargo, fog was reported, with a temperature of 56. It was 48 at Garrison. It was clear, with a temperature of 53 at Williston, 52 at Jamestown, 53 at Grand Forks, and 52 at Devil's Lake. In northern South Dakota, it was clear. It was 51 at Mobridge, and 52 at Aberdeen. In eastern Montana, it was clear. It was 55 at Miles City, 52 at Glendive, and 46 at Sydney. Once again, at Bismarck, the temperature was 51 degrees under clear skies. The Bismarck, North Dakota climate summary for yesterday, June 24, 2026. Yesterday's high temperature was 71 degrees. This high was 9 degrees below the normal high of 80. The record high is 105 degrees, which was set in 1936.

Yesterday's low temperature was 52 degrees. This low was 3 degrees below the normal low of 55. The record low is 39 degrees, which was set in 1892. No precipitation fell yesterday, which leaves the monthly total at 1.10 inches. The total precipitation for the year still stands at 5.75 inches. There were 3 heating degree days yesterday. The yearly total since July 1st is 7,531. There were no cooling degree days yesterday. The yearly total since January 1st is 102. The normal high temperature for today is 80 degrees, and the normal low is 55. The record high for today is 100, which occurred in 1936, and the record low is 40, which occurred in 1897. Sunrise today is at 5:50 a.m. and sunset is at 9:41 p.m. Here is the forecast for the Bismarck Minden listening area. Today, mostly clear. Highs in the mid-70s. North winds around 5 miles per hour, becoming east in the afternoon. Tonight, mostly cloudy. A chance of showers after midnight. Lows in the mid-50s. Southeast winds 5 to 10 miles per hour. Chance of rain 30%. Friday, mostly cloudy with a chance of showers in the morning, then partly sunny in the afternoon. Highs in the upper 70s. Southeast winds 10 to 15 miles per hour with gusts up to 30 miles per hour. Chance of rain 50%. Friday night, mostly cloudy. A chance of showers and thunderstorms after midnight. Lows in the lower 60s. Southeast winds 15 to 20 miles per hour with gusts up to 30 miles per hour. Chance of rain 50%. Saturday, mostly cloudy with a chance of showers and a slight chance of thunderstorms in the morning, then partly sunny with showers likely and a chance of thunderstorms in the afternoon. Highs in the lower 80s. Southeast winds 20 to 25 miles per hour with gusts up to 35 miles per hour. Chance of rain 60%. Saturday night, mostly cloudy. Showers and a chance of thunderstorms in the evening, then a chance of showers after midnight. Lows in the lower 60s. Sunday, partly sunny with a chance of showers and thunderstorms in the morning, then sunny with a slight chance of showers and thunderstorms in the afternoon. Highs in the lower 80s. Chance of rain 40%. Sunday night, mostly clear with a slight chance of showers and thunderstorms in the evening, then partly cloudy with a chance of showers and thunderstorms after midnight. Lows in the upper 50s. Chance of rain 40%. Monday, partly sunny with a chance of showers and a slight chance of thunderstorms in the morning, then sunny in the afternoon. Highs in the lower 80s. Chance of rain 30%. Monday night, mostly clear. Lows in the upper 50s. Tuesday, mostly sunny. Highs in the lower 80s. Tuesday night, mostly clear. Lows in the upper 50s. Wednesday, sunny. A slight chance of showers and thunderstorms in the afternoon. Highs in the upper 80s. Chance of rain 20%. For Western Lake Sakakawea, today, light winds becoming southeast 10 to 15 miles per hour. Patchy fog early in the morning. Sunny early in the morning, then becoming mostly sunny. Highs in the lower 70s. Tonight, southeast winds 10 to 15 miles per hour. Mostly cloudy. Lows in the mid-50s. For Eastern Lake Sakakawea, today, light winds becoming east around 10 miles per hour in the late morning and afternoon. Patchy fog early in the morning. Sunny early in the morning, then becoming mostly sunny. Highs in the mid-70s. Tonight, southeast winds around 10 miles per hour. Mostly cloudy. Lows in the mid-50s. For Northern Lake Oahe, today, northwest winds around 10 miles per hour early in the morning becoming light, then becoming east around 10 miles per hour in the afternoon. Sunny early in the morning, then becoming mostly sunny. Highs in the mid-70s. Tonight, southeast winds around 10 miles per hour. Mostly cloudy. Lows in the upper 50s. Here are the weather conditions at 5 a.m. Central Daylight Time. Bismarck, clear. Temperature 51 degrees, relative humidity 92%. Pressure 30.09 inches and steady. Minden, clear. 48 degrees, relative humidity 100%.

Hazen, clear. 45 degrees, relative humidity 100%. Harvey, clear. 50 degrees, relative humidity 100%. Minot, clear. 48 degrees, relative humidity 96%. Dickinson, clear. 47 degrees, relative humidity 93%. Elsewhere around North Dakota, at Fargo, fog was reported with a temperature of 56. It was 48 at Garrison. It was clear with a temperature of 53 at Williston, 52 at Jamestown, 53 at Grand Forks, and 52 at Devil's Lake. In northern South Dakota, it was clear. It was 51 at Mobridge and 52 at Aberdeen. In eastern Montana, it was clear. It was 55 at Miles City, 52 at Glendive, and 46 at Sydney. Once again, at Bismarck, the temperature was 51 degrees under clear skies. The Bismarck, North Dakota climate summary for yesterday, June 24, 2026. Yesterday's high temperature was 71 degrees. This high was 9 degrees below the normal high of 80. The record high is 105 degrees, which was set in 1936. Yesterday's low temperature was 52 degrees. This low was 3 degrees below the normal low of 55. The record low is 39 degrees, which was set in 1892. No precipitation fell yesterday, which leaves the monthly total at 1.10 inches. The total precipitation for the year still stands at 5.75 inches. There were 3 heating degree days yesterday. The yearly total since July 1st is 7,531. There were no cooling degree days yesterday. The yearly total since January 1st is 102. The normal high temperature for today is 80 degrees, and the normal low is 55. The record high for today is 100, which occurred in 1936, and the record low is 40, which occurred in 1897. Sunrise today is at 5:50 a.m. and sunset is at 9:41 p.m. Here is the forecast for the Bismarck, Minden listening area. Today, mostly clear. Highs in the mid-70s. North winds around 5 miles per hour, becoming east in the afternoon. Tonight, mostly cloudy. A chance of showers after midnight. Lows in the mid-50s. Southeast winds 5 to 10 miles per hour. Chance of rain 30%. Friday, mostly cloudy with a chance of showers in the morning, then partly sunny in the afternoon. Highs in the upper 70s. Southeast winds 10 to 15 miles per hour with gusts up to 30 miles per hour. Chance of rain 50%. Friday night, mostly cloudy. A chance of showers and thunderstorms after midnight. Lows in the lower 60s. Southeast winds 15 to 20 miles per hour with gusts up to 30 miles per hour. Chance of rain 50%. Saturday, mostly cloudy with a chance of showers and a slight chance of thunderstorms in the morning, then partly sunny with showers likely and a chance of thunderstorms in the afternoon. Highs in the lower 80s. Southeast winds 20 to 25 miles per hour with gusts up to 35 miles per hour. Chance of rain 60%. Saturday night, mostly cloudy. Showers and a chance of thunderstorms in the evening, then a chance of showers after midnight. Lows in the lower 60s. Sunday, partly sunny with a chance of showers and thunderstorms in the morning, then sunny with a slight chance of showers and thunderstorms in the afternoon. Highs in the lower 80s. Chance of rain 40%. Sunday night, mostly clear with a slight chance of showers and thunderstorms in the evening, then partly cloudy with a chance of showers and thunderstorms after midnight. Lows in the upper 50s. Chance of rain 40%. Monday, partly sunny with a chance of showers and a slight chance of thunderstorms in the morning, then sunny in the afternoon. Highs in the lower 80s. Chance of rain 30%. Monday night, mostly clear. Lows in the upper 50s. Tuesday, mostly sunny. Highs in the lower 80s. Tuesday night, mostly clear. Lows in the upper 50s. Wednesday, sunny. A slight chance of showers and thunderstorms in the afternoon. Highs in the upper 80s. Chance of rain 20%. 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
providing weather information 24 hours a day from your National Weather Service office in Bismarck. For Western Lake Sakakawea, today, light winds becoming southeast 10 to 15 miles per hour. Patchy fog early in the morning. Sunny early in the morning, then becoming mostly sunny. Highs in the lower 70s. Tonight, southeast winds 10 to 15 miles per hour. Mostly cloudy. Lows in the mid-50s. For Eastern Lake Sakakawea, today, light winds becoming east around 10 miles per hour in the late morning and afternoon. Patchy fog early in the morning. Sunny early in the morning, then becoming mostly sunny. Highs in the mid-70s. Tonight, southeast winds around 10 miles per hour. Mostly cloudy. Lows in the mid-50s. For Northern Lake Oahe, today, northwest winds around 10 miles per hour early in the morning becoming light, then becoming east around 10 miles per hour in the afternoon. Sunny early in the morning, then becoming mostly sunny. Highs in the mid-70s. Tonight, southeast winds around 10 miles per hour. Mostly cloudy. Lows in the upper 50s. Here are the weather conditions at 6 a.m. Central Daylight Time. Bismarck, clear. Temperature 49 degrees, relative humidity 93%. Pressure 30.09 inches and steady. Mendon, clear. 46 degrees, relative humidity 100%. Hazen, fog was reported. 43 degrees, relative humidity 100%. Harvey, clear. 50 degrees, relative humidity 100%. Minot, clear. 49 degrees, relative humidity 97%. Wind west at 6 miles an hour. Dickinson, clear. 46 degrees, relative humidity 100%. Elsewhere around North Dakota, at Fargo, fog was reported with a temperature of 56. It was 46 at Garrison. It was clear with a temperature of 52 at Williston, 52 at Jamestown, and 51 at Devil's Lake. At Grand Forks, it was partly cloudy with a temperature of 52. In northern South Dakota, it was clear. It was 49 at Mobridge and 52 at Aberdeen. In eastern Montana, it was clear. It was 50 at Miles City, 51 at Glendive, and 45 at Sydney. Once again, at Bismarck, the temperature was 49 degrees under clear skies. The Bismarck, North Dakota climate summary for yesterday, June 24, 2026. Yesterday's high temperature was 71 degrees. This high was 9 degrees below the normal high of 80. The record high is 105 degrees, which was set in 1936. Yesterday's low temperature was 52 degrees. This low was 3 degrees below the normal low of 55. The record low is 39 degrees, which was set in 1892. No precipitation fell yesterday, which leaves the monthly total at 1.10 inches. The total precipitation for the year still stands at 5.75 inches. There were 3 heating degree days yesterday. The yearly total since July 1st is 7,531. There were no cooling degree days yesterday. The yearly total since January 1st is 102. The normal high temperature for today is 80 degrees, and the normal low is 55. The record high for today is 100, which occurred in 1936, and the record low is 40, which occurred in 1897. Sunrise today is at 5:50 a.m. and sunset is at 9:41 p.m. Here is the forecast for the Bismarck-Mendon listening area. Today, mostly clear. Highs in the mid-70s. North winds around 5 miles per hour, becoming east in the afternoon. Tonight, mostly cloudy. A chance of showers after midnight. Lows in the mid-50s. Southeast winds 5 to 10 miles per hour. Chance of rain 30%. Friday, mostly cloudy with a chance of showers in the morning, then partly sunny in the afternoon. Highs in the upper 70s. Southeast winds 10 to 15 miles per hour with gusts up to 30 miles per hour. Chance of rain 50%. Friday night, mostly cloudy. A chance of showers and thunderstorms after midnight. Lows in the lower 60s. Southeast winds 15 to 20 miles per hour with gusts up to 30 miles per hour. Chance of rain 50%.
Saturday, mostly cloudy with a chance of showers and a slight chance

chance of thunderstorms in the morning, then partly sunny with showers likely and a chance of thunderstorms in the afternoon. Highs in the lower 80s. Southeast winds 20 to 25 miles per hour with gusts up to 35 miles per hour. Chance of rain 60%. Saturday night, mostly cloudy. Showers and a chance of thunderstorms in the evening, then a chance of showers after midnight. Lows in the lower 60s. Sunday, partly sunny with a chance of showers and thunderstorms in the morning, then sunny with a slight chance of showers and thunderstorms in the afternoon. Highs in the lower 80s. Chance of rain 40%. Sunday night, mostly clear with a slight chance of showers and thunderstorms in the evening, then partly cloudy with a chance of showers and thunderstorms after midnight. Lows in the upper 50s. Chance of rain 40%. Monday, partly sunny with a chance of showers and a slight chance of thunderstorms in the morning, then sunny in the afternoon. Highs in the lower 80s. Chance of rain 30%. Monday night, mostly clear. Lows in the upper 50s. Tuesday, mostly sunny. Highs in the lower 80s. Tuesday night, mostly clear. Lows in the upper 50s. Wednesday, sunny. A slight chance of showers and thunderstorms in the afternoon. Highs in the upper 80s. Chance of rain 20%. For Western Lake Sakakawea, today, light winds becoming southeast 10 to 15 miles per hour. Patchy fog early in the morning. Sunny early in the morning, then becoming mostly sunny. Highs in the lower 70s. Tonight, southeast winds 10 to 15 miles per hour. Mostly cloudy. Lows in the mid-50s. For Eastern Lake Sakakawea, today, light winds becoming east around 10 miles per hour in the late morning and afternoon. Patchy fog early in the morning. Sunny early in the morning, then becoming mostly sunny. Highs in the mid-70s. Tonight, southeast winds around 10 miles per hour. Mostly cloudy. Lows in the mid-50s. For Northern Lake Oahe, today, northwest winds around 10 miles per hour early in the morning becoming light, then becoming east around 10 miles per hour in the afternoon. Sunny early in the morning, then becoming mostly sunny. Highs in the mid-70s. Tonight, southeast winds around 10 miles per hour. Mostly cloudy. Lows in the upper 50s. Here are the weather conditions at 6 a.m. Central Daylight Time. Bismarck, clear. Temperature 49 degrees, relative humidity 93%. Pressure 30.09 inches and steady. Mendham, clear. 46 degrees, relative humidity 100%. Hazen, fog was reported. 43 degrees, relative humidity 100%. Harvey, clear. 50 degrees, relative humidity 100%. Minot, clear. 49 degrees, relative humidity 97%. Wind west at 6 miles an hour. Dickinson, clear. 46 degrees, relative humidity 100%. Elsewhere around North Dakota, at Fargo, fog was reported with a temperature of 56. It was 46 at Garrison. It was clear with a temperature of 52 at Williston, 52 at Jamestown, and 51 at Devil's Lake. At Grand Forks, it was partly cloudy, with a temperature of 52. In northern South Dakota, it was clear. It was 49 at Mobridge, and 52 at Aberdeen. In eastern Montana, it was clear. It was 50 at Miles City, 51 at Glendive, and 45 at Sydney. Once again, at Bismarck, the temperature was 49 degrees under clear skies. The Bismarck, North Dakota climate summary for yesterday, June 24, 2026. Yesterday's high temperature was 71 degrees. This high was 9 degrees below the normal high of 80. The record high is 105 degrees, which was set in 1936. Yesterday's low temperature was 52 degrees. This low was 3 degrees below the normal low of 55. The record low is 39 degrees, which was set in 1892. No precipitation fell yesterday, which leaves the monthly total at 1.10 inches. The total precipitation for the year still stands at 5.75 inches. There were 3 heating degree days yesterday. The yearly total since July 1st is 7,531. There were no cooling degree days yesterday.

yearly total since January 1st is 102. The normal high temperature for today is 80 degrees, and the normal low is 55. The record high for today is 100, which occurred in 1936, and the record low is 40, which occurred in 1897. Sunrise today is at 5:50 a.m. and sunset is at 9:41 p.m. Here is the forecast for the Bismarck Minden listening area. Today, mostly clear. Highs in the mid-70s. North winds around 5 miles per hour, becoming east in the afternoon. Tonight, mostly cloudy. A chance of showers after midnight. Lows in the mid-50s. Southeast winds 5 to 10 miles per hour. Chance of rain 30%. Friday, mostly cloudy with a chance of showers in the morning, then partly sunny in the afternoon. Highs in the upper 70s. Southeast winds 10 to 15 miles per hour with gusts up to 30 miles per hour. Chance of rain 50%. Friday night, mostly cloudy. A chance of showers and thunderstorms after midnight. Lows in the lower 60s. Southeast winds 15 to 20 miles per hour with gusts up to 30 miles per hour. Chance of rain 50%. Saturday, mostly cloudy with a chance of showers and a slight chance of thunderstorms in the morning, then partly sunny with showers likely and a chance of thunderstorms in the afternoon. Highs in the lower 80s. Southeast winds 20 to 25 miles per hour with gusts up to 35 miles per hour. Chance of rain 60%. Saturday night, mostly cloudy. Showers and a chance of thunderstorms in the evening, then a chance of showers after midnight. Lows in the lower 60s. Sunday, partly sunny with a chance of showers and thunderstorms in the morning, then sunny with a slight chance of showers and thunderstorms in the afternoon. Highs in the lower 80s. Chance of rain 40%. Sunday night, mostly clear with a slight chance of showers and thunderstorms in the evening, then partly cloudy with a chance of showers and thunderstorms after midnight. Lows in the upper 50s. Chance of rain 40%. Monday, partly sunny with a chance of showers and a slight chance of thunderstorms in the morning, then sunny in the afternoon. Highs in the lower 80s. Chance of rain 30%. Monday night, mostly clear. Lows in the upper 50s. Tuesday, mostly sunny. Highs in the lower 80s. Tuesday night, mostly clear. Lows in the upper 50s. Wednesday, sunny. A slight chance of showers and thunderstorms in the afternoon. Highs in the upper 80s. Chance of rain 20%. For Western Lake Sakakawea, today, light winds becoming southeast 10 to 15 miles per hour. Patchy fog early in the morning. Sunny early in the morning, then becoming mostly sunny. Highs in the lower 70s. Tonight, southeast winds 10 to 15 miles per hour. Mostly cloudy. Lows in the mid-50s. For Eastern Lake Sakakawea, today, light winds becoming east around 10 miles per hour in the late morning and afternoon. Patchy fog early in the morning. Sunny early in the morning, then becoming mostly sunny. Highs in the mid-70s. Tonight, southeast winds around 10 miles per hour. Mostly cloudy. Lows in the mid-50s. For Northern Lake Oahe, today, northwest winds around 10 miles per hour early in the morning becoming light, then becoming east around 10 miles per hour in the afternoon. Sunny early in the morning, then becoming mostly sunny. Highs in the mid-70s. Tonight, southeast winds around 10 miles per hour. Mostly cloudy. Lows in the upper 50s. Here are the weather conditions at 6 a.m. Central Daylight Time. Bismarck, clear. Temperature 49 degrees, relative humidity 93%. Pressure 30.09 inches and steady. Minden, clear. 46 degrees, relative humidity 100%. Hazen, fog was reported. 43 degrees, relative humidity 100%. Harvey, clear. 50 degrees, relative humidity 100%. Minot, clear. 49 degrees, relative humidity 97%. Wind west at 6 miles an hour. Dickinson, clear. 46 degrees, relative humidity 100%. Elsewhere around North Dakota, at Fargo, fog was reported with a temperature of 56.

It was 46 at Garrison. It was clear, with a temperature of 52 at Williston, 52 at Jamestown, and 51 at Devil's Lake. At Grand Forks, it was partly cloudy, with a temperature of 52. In northern South Dakota, it was clear. It was 49 at Mobridge, and 52 at Aberdeen. In eastern Montana, it was clear. It was 50 at Miles City, 51 at Glendive, and 45 at Sydney. Once again, at Bismarck, the temperature was 49 degrees under clear skies. The Bismarck, North Dakota climate summary for yesterday, June 24, 2026. Yesterday's high temperature was 71 degrees. This high was 9 degrees below the normal high of 80. The record high is 105 degrees, which was set in 1936. Yesterday's low temperature was 52 degrees. This low was 3 degrees below the normal low of 55. The record low is 39 degrees, which was set in 1892. No precipitation fell yesterday, which leaves the monthly total at 1.10 inches. The total precipitation for the year still stands at 5.75 inches. There were 3 heating degree days yesterday. The yearly total since July 1st is 7,531. There were no cooling degree days yesterday. The yearly total since January 1st is 102. The normal high temperature for today is 80 degrees, and the normal low is 55. The record high for today is 100, which occurred in 1936, and the record low is 40, which occurred in 1897. Sunrise today is at 5:50 a.m. and sunset is at 9:41 p.m. Here is the forecast for the Bismarck, Minden listening area. Today, patchy fog in the morning. Mostly sunny. Highs in the mid-70s. Northeast winds around 5 miles per hour, becoming east in the afternoon. Tonight, mostly cloudy. A chance of showers after midnight. Lows in the mid-50s. Southeast winds 5 to 10 miles per hour. Chance of rain 30%. Friday, mostly cloudy with a chance of showers in the morning, then partly sunny in the afternoon. Highs in the upper 70s. Southeast winds 10 to 15 miles per hour with gusts up to 30 miles per hour. Chance of rain 50%. Friday night, mostly cloudy. A chance of showers and thunderstorms after midnight. Lows in the lower 60s. Southeast winds 15 to 20 miles per hour with gusts up to 30 miles per hour. Chance of rain 50%. Saturday, mostly cloudy with a chance of showers and a slight chance of thunderstorms in the morning, then partly sunny with showers likely and a chance of thunderstorms in the afternoon. Highs in the lower 80s. Southeast winds 20 to 25 miles per hour with gusts up to 35 miles per hour. Chance of rain 60%. Saturday night, mostly cloudy. Showers and a chance of thunderstorms in the evening, then a chance of showers after midnight. Lows in the lower 60s. Sunday, partly sunny with a chance of showers and thunderstorms in the morning, then sunny with a slight chance of showers and thunderstorms in the afternoon. Highs in the lower 80s. Chance of rain 40%. Sunday night, mostly clear with a slight chance of showers and thunderstorms in the evening, then partly cloudy with a chance of showers and thunderstorms after midnight. Lows in the upper 50s. Chance of rain 40%. Monday, partly sunny with a chance of showers and a slight chance of thunderstorms in the morning, then sunny in the afternoon. Highs in the lower 80s. Chance of rain 30%. Monday night, mostly clear. Lows in the upper 50s. Tuesday, mostly sunny. Highs in the lower 80s. Tuesday night, mostly clear. Lows in the upper 50s. Wednesday, sunny. A slight chance of showers and thunderstorms in the afternoon. Highs in the upper 80s. Chance of rain 20%. For Western Lake Sakakawea, today, light winds becoming southeast 10 to 15 miles per hour. Patchy fog early in the morning. Sunny early in the morning, then becoming mostly sunny. Highs in the lower 70s. Tonight, southeast winds 10 to 15 miles per hour. Mostly cloudy. Lows in the mid-50s. For Eastern Lake Sakakawea, today, light winds becoming east around 10 miles per hour in the late morning and afternoon. Patchy fog early in the morning.
sunny early in the morning, then becoming mostly sunny. Highs in the mid-70s. Tonight, southeast winds around 10 miles per hour. Mostly cloudy. Lows in the mid-50s. For northern Lake Oahe, today, northwest winds around 10 miles per hour early in the morning, becoming light, then becoming east around 10 miles per hour in the afternoon. Sunny early in the morning, then becoming mostly sunny. Highs in the mid-70s. Tonight, southeast winds around 10 miles per hour. Mostly cloudy. Lows in the upper 50s. Here are the weather conditions at 6 a.m. Central Daylight Time. Bismarck, clear. Temperature 49 degrees, relative humidity 93%. Pressure 30.09 inches and steady. Mendham, clear. 46 degrees, relative humidity 100%. Hazen, fog was reported. 43 degrees, relative humidity 100%. Harvey, clear. 50 degrees, relative humidity 100%. Minot, clear. 49 degrees, relative humidity 97%. Wind west at 6 miles an hour. Dickinson, clear. 46 degrees, relative humidity 100%. Elsewhere around North Dakota, at Fargo, fog was reported with a temperature of 56. It was 46 at Garrison. It was clear with a temperature of 52 at Williston, 52 at Jamestown, and 51 at Devil's Lake. At Grand Forks, it was partly cloudy with a temperature of 52. In northern South Dakota, it was clear. It was 49 at Mobridge and 52 at Aberdeen. In eastern Montana, it was clear. It was 50 at Miles City, 51 at Glendive, and 45 at Sydney. Once again, at Bismarck, the temperature was 49 degrees under clear skies. The Bismarck, North Dakota climate summary for yesterday, June 24, 2026. Yesterday's high temperature was 71 degrees. This high was 9 degrees below the normal high of 80. The record high is 105 degrees, which was set in 1936. Yesterday's low temperature was 52 degrees. This low was 3 degrees below the normal low of 55. The record low is 39 degrees, which was set in 1892. No precipitation fell yesterday, which leaves the monthly total at 1.10 inches. The total precipitation for the year still stands at 5.75 inches. There were 3 heating degree days yesterday. The yearly total since July 1st is 7,531. There were no cooling degree days yesterday. The yearly total since January 1st is 102. The normal high temperature for today is 80 degrees, and the normal low is 55. The record high for today is 100, which occurred in 1936, and the record low is 40, which occurred in 1897. Sunrise today is at 5:50 a.m. and sunset is at 9:41 p.m. The regional weather forecast from your National Weather Service office in Bismarck. Temperatures will remain below average through the remainder of the work week, with highs mainly in the 70s to low 80s, and lows in the 40s and 50s. Isolated to scattered showers and thunderstorms are possible during the remainder of the work week before increasing in coverage this weekend. Windy conditions may also return later this week. Here is the forecast for the Bismarck Mendham listening area. Today, patchy fog in the morning. Mostly sunny. Highs in the mid-70s. Northeast winds around 5 miles per hour, becoming east in the afternoon. Tonight, mostly cloudy. A chance of showers after midnight. Lows in the mid-50s. Southeast winds 5 to 10 miles per hour. Chance of rain 30%. Friday, mostly cloudy with a chance of showers in the morning, then partly sunny in the afternoon. Highs in the upper 70s. Southeast winds 10 to 15 miles per hour with gusts up to 30 miles per hour. Chance of rain 50%. Friday night, mostly cloudy. A chance of showers and thunderstorms after midnight. Lows in the lower 60s. Southeast winds 15 to 20 miles per hour with gusts up to 30 miles per hour. Chance of rain 50%. Saturday, mostly cloudy with a chance of showers and a slight chance of thunderstorms in the morning, then partly sunny with showers likely and a chance of thunderstorms in the afternoon. Highs in the lower 80s.
southeast winds 20 to 25 miles per hour with gusts up to 30.

5 miles per hour. Chance of rain 60%. Saturday night, mostly cloudy. Showers and a chance of thunderstorms in the evening, then a chance of showers after midnight. Lows in the lower 60s. Sunday, partly sunny with a chance of showers and thunderstorms in the morning, then sunny with a slight chance of showers and thunderstorms in the afternoon. Highs in the lower 80s. Chance of rain 40%. Sunday night, mostly clear with a slight chance of showers and thunderstorms in the evening, then partly cloudy with a chance of showers and thunderstorms after midnight. Lows in the upper 50s. Chance of rain 40%. Monday, partly sunny with a chance of showers and a slight chance of thunderstorms in the morning, then sunny in the afternoon. Highs in the lower 80s. Chance of rain 30%. Monday night, mostly clear. Lows in the upper 50s. Tuesday, mostly sunny. Highs in the lower 80s. Tuesday night, mostly clear. Lows in the upper 50s. Wednesday, sunny. A slight chance of showers and thunderstorms in the afternoon. Highs in the upper 80s. Chance of rain 20%. For Western Lake Sakakawea, today, light winds becoming southeast 10 to 15 miles per hour. Patchy fog early in the morning. Sunny early in the morning, then becoming mostly sunny. Highs in the lower 70s. Tonight, southeast winds 10 to 15 miles per hour. Mostly cloudy. Lows in the mid-50s. For Eastern Lake Sakakawea, today, light winds becoming east around 10 miles per hour in the late morning and afternoon. Patchy fog early in the morning. Sunny early in the morning, then becoming mostly sunny. Highs in the mid-70s. Tonight, southeast winds around 10 miles per hour. Mostly cloudy. Lows in the mid-50s. For Northern Lake Oahe, today, northwest winds around 10 miles per hour early in the morning becoming light, then becoming east around 10 miles per hour in the afternoon. Sunny early in the morning, then becoming mostly sunny. Highs in the mid-70s. Tonight, southeast winds around 10 miles per hour. Mostly cloudy. Lows in the upper 50s. Here are the weather conditions at 6 a.m. Central Daylight Time. Bismarck, clear. Temperature 49 degrees, relative humidity 93%. Pressure 30.09 inches and steady. Mendham, clear. 46 degrees, relative humidity 100%. Hazen, fog was reported. 43 degrees, relative humidity 100%. Harvey, clear. 50 degrees, relative humidity 100%. Minot, clear. 49 degrees, relative humidity 97%. Wind west at 6 miles an hour. Dickinson, clear. 46 degrees, relative humidity 100%. Elsewhere around North Dakota, at Fargo, fog was reported, with a temperature of 56. It was 46 at Garrison. It was clear, with a temperature of 52 at Williston, 52 at Jamestown, and 51 at Devil's Lake. At Grand Forks, it was partly cloudy, with a temperature of 52. In northern South Dakota, it was clear. It was 49 at Mobridge, and 52 at Aberdeen. In eastern Montana, it was clear. It was 50 at Miles City, 51 at Glendive, and 45 at Sydney. Once again, at Bismarck, the temperature was 49 degrees under clear skies. 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Providing weather information 24 hours a day from your National Weather Service office in Bismarck. The Bismarck, North Dakota climate summary for yesterday, June 24, 2026. Yesterday's high temperature was 71 degrees. This high was 9 degrees below the normal high of 80. The record high is 105 degrees, which was set in 1936. Yesterday's low temperature was 52 degrees. This low was 3 degrees below the normal low of 55. The record low is 39 degrees, which was set in 1892. No precipitation fell yesterday, which leaves the monthly total at 1.10 inches. The total precipitation for the year still stands at 5.75 inches. There were 3 heating degree days yesterday. The yearly total since July 1st is 7,531.

increasing in coverage this weekend. Windy conditions may also return later this week. Here is the forecast for the Bismarck Mainland listening area. Today, patchy fog in the morning. Mostly sunny. Highs in the mid-70s. Northeast winds around 5 miles per hour, becoming east in the afternoon. Tonight, mostly cloudy. A chance of showers after midnight. Lows in the mid-50s. Southeast winds 5 to 10 miles per hour. Tonight, mostly cloudy. A chance of showers after midnight. Lows in the mid-50s. Southeast winds 5 to 10 miles per hour. Chance of rain 30%. Friday, mostly cloudy with a chance of showers in the morning, then partly sunny in the afternoon. Highs in the upper 70s. Southeast winds 10 to 15 miles per hour with gusts up to 30 miles per hour. Chance of rain 50%. Friday night, mostly cloudy. A chance of showers and thunderstorms after midnight. Lows in the lower 60s. Southeast winds 15 to 20 miles per hour with gusts up to 30 miles per hour. Chance of rain 50%. Saturday, mostly cloudy with a chance of showers and a slight chance of thunderstorms in the morning, then partly sunny with showers likely and a chance of thunderstorms in the afternoon. Highs in the lower 80s. Southeast winds 20 to 25 miles per hour with gusts up to 35 miles per hour. Chance of rain 60%. Saturday night, mostly cloudy. Showers and a chance of thunderstorms in the evening, then a chance of showers after midnight. Lows in the lower 60s. Sunday, partly sunny with a chance of showers and thunderstorms in the morning, then sunny with a slight chance of showers and thunderstorms in the afternoon. Highs in the lower 80s. Chance of rain 40%. Sunday night, mostly clear with a slight chance of showers and thunderstorms in the evening, then partly cloudy with a chance of showers and thunderstorms after midnight. Lows in the upper 50s. Chance of rain 40%. Monday, partly sunny with a chance of showers and a slight chance of thunderstorms in the morning, then sunny in the afternoon. Highs in the lower 80s. Chance of rain 30%. Monday night, mostly clear. Lows in the upper 50s. Tuesday, mostly sunny. Highs in the lower 80s. Tuesday night, mostly clear. Lows in the upper 50s. Wednesday, sunny. A slight chance of showers and thunderstorms in the afternoon. Highs in the upper 80s. Chance of rain 20%. For Western Lake Sakakawea, today, light winds becoming southeast 10 to 15 miles per hour. Patchy fog early in the morning. Sunny early in the morning, then becoming mostly sunny. Highs in the lower 70s. Tonight, southeast winds 10 to 15 miles per hour. Mostly cloudy. Lows in the mid-50s. For Eastern Lake Sakakawea, today, light winds becoming east around 10 miles per hour in the late morning and afternoon. Patchy fog early in the morning. Sunny early in the morning, then becoming mostly sunny. Highs in the mid-70s. Tonight, southeast winds around 10 miles per hour. Mostly cloudy. Lows in the mid-50s. For Northern Lake Oahe, today, northwest winds around 10 miles per hour early in the morning becoming light, then becoming east around 10 miles per hour in the afternoon. Sunny early in the morning, then becoming mostly sunny. Highs in the mid-70s. Tonight, southeast winds around 10 miles per hour. Mostly cloudy. Lows in the upper 50s. Here are the weather conditions at 6 a.m. Central Daylight Time. Bismarck, clear. Temperature 49 degrees, relative humidity 93%. Pressure 30.09 inches and steady. Mandan, clear. 46 degrees, relative humidity 100%. Hazen, fog was reported. 43 degrees, relative humidity 100%. Harvey, clear. 50 degrees, relative humidity 100%. Minot, clear. 49 degrees, relative humidity 97%. Wind west at 6 miles an hour. Dickinson, clear. 46 degrees, relative humidity 100%. Elsewhere around North Dakota, at Fargo, fog was reported, with a temperature of 56. It was 46 at Garrison. It was clear.

with a temperature of 52 at Williston, 52 at Jamestown, and 51 at Devil's Lake. At Grand Forks, it was partly cloudy, with a temperature of 52. In northern South Dakota, it was clear. It was 49 at Mobridge, and 52 at Aberdeen. In eastern Montana, it was clear. It was 50 at Miles City, 51 at Glendive, and 45 at Sydney. Once again, at Bismarck, the temperature was 49 degrees under clear skies. The Bismarck, North Dakota climate summary for yesterday, June 24, 2026. Yesterday's high temperature was 71 degrees. This high was 9 degrees below the normal high of 80. The record high is 105 degrees, which was set in 1936. Yesterday's low temperature was 52 degrees. This low was 3 degrees below the normal low of 55. The record low is 39 degrees, which was set in 1892. No precipitation fell yesterday, which leaves the monthly total at 1.10 inches. The total precipitation for the year still stands at 5.75 inches. There were 3 heating degree days yesterday. The yearly total since July 1st is 7,531. There were no cooling degree days yesterday. The yearly total since January 1st is 102. The normal high temperature for today is 80 degrees, and the normal low is 55. The record high for today is 100, which occurred in 1936, and the record low is 40, which occurred in 1897. Sunrise today is at 5:50 a.m. and sunset is at 9:41 p.m. The regional weather forecast from your National Weather Service office in Bismarck. Temperatures will remain below average through the remainder of the work week, with highs mainly in the 70s to low 80s, and lows in the 40s and 50s. Isolated to scattered showers and thunderstorms are possible during the remainder of the work week before increasing in coverage this weekend. Windy conditions may also return later this week. Here is the forecast for the Bismarck, Minden listening area. Today, patchy fog in the morning. Mostly sunny. Highs in the mid-70s. Northeast winds around 5 miles per hour, becoming east in the afternoon. Tonight, mostly cloudy. A chance of showers after midnight. Lows in the mid-50s. Southeast winds 5 to 10 miles per hour. Chance of rain 30%. Friday, mostly cloudy with a chance of showers in the morning, then partly sunny in the afternoon. Highs in the upper 70s. Southeast winds 10 to 15 miles per hour with gusts up to 30 miles per hour. Chance of rain 50%. Friday night, mostly cloudy. A chance of showers and thunderstorms after midnight. Lows in the lower 60s. Southeast winds 15 to 20 miles per hour with gusts up to 30 miles per hour. Chance of rain 50%. Saturday, mostly cloudy with a chance of showers and a slight chance of thunderstorms in the morning, then partly sunny with showers likely and a chance of thunderstorms in the afternoon. Highs in the lower 80s. Southeast winds 20 to 25 miles per hour with gusts up to 35 miles per hour. Chance of rain 60%. Saturday night, mostly cloudy. Showers and a chance of thunderstorms in the evening, then a chance of showers after midnight. Lows in the lower 60s. Sunday, partly sunny with a chance of showers and thunderstorms in the morning, then sunny with a slight chance of showers and thunderstorms in the afternoon. Highs in the lower 80s. Chance of rain 40%. Sunday night, mostly clear with a slight chance of showers and thunderstorms in the evening, then partly cloudy with a chance of showers and thunderstorms after midnight. Lows in the upper 50s. Chance of rain 40%. Monday, partly sunny with a chance of showers and a slight chance of thunderstorms in the morning, then sunny in the afternoon. Highs in the lower 80s. Chance of rain 30%. Monday night, mostly clear. Lows in the upper 50s. Tuesday, mostly sunny. Highs in the lower 80s. Tuesday night, mostly clear. Lows in the upper 50s. Wednesday, sunny. A slight chance of showers and thunderstorms in the afternoon. Highs in the upper 80s. Chance of rain 20%. For Western Lake Sakakawea, today, light winds becoming southeast 10 to 15 miles per hour. Patchy fog early in the morning. Sunny early in the morning, then becoming mostly sunny.
highs in the lower 70s. Tonight, southeast winds 10 to 15 miles per hour. Mostly cloudy. Lows in the mid-50s. For eastern Lake Sakakawea, today, light winds becoming east around 10 miles per hour in the late morning and afternoon. Patchy fog early in the morning. Sunny early in the morning, then becoming mostly sunny. Highs in the mid-70s. Tonight, southeast winds around 10 miles per hour. Mostly cloudy. Lows in the mid-50s. For northern Lake Oahe, today, northwest winds around 10 miles per hour early in the morning becoming light, then becoming east around 10 miles per hour in the afternoon. Sunny early in the morning, then becoming mostly sunny. Highs in the mid-70s. Tonight, southeast winds around 10 miles per hour. Mostly cloudy. Lows in the upper 50s. Here are the weather conditions at 6 a.m. Central Daylight Time. Bismarck, clear. Temperature 49 degrees, relative humidity 93%. Pressure 30.09 inches and steady. Mendon, clear. 46 degrees, relative humidity 100%. Hazen, fog was reported. 43 degrees, relative humidity 100%. Harvey, clear. 50 degrees, relative humidity 100%. Minot, clear. 49 degrees, relative humidity 97%. Wind west at 6 miles an hour. Dickinson, clear. 46 degrees, relative humidity 100%. Elsewhere around North Dakota, at Fargo, fog was reported with a temperature of 56. It was 46 at Garrison. It was clear with a temperature of 52 at Williston, 52 at Jamestown, and 51 at Devil's Lake. At Grand Forks, it was partly cloudy, with a temperature of 52. In northern South Dakota, it was clear. It was 49 at Mobridge, and 52 at Aberdeen. In eastern Montana, it was clear. It was 50 at Miles City, 51 at Glendive, and 45 at Sydney. Once again, at Bismarck, the temperature was 49 degrees under clear skies. The Bismarck, North Dakota climate summary for yesterday, June 24, 2026. Yesterday's high temperature was 71 degrees. This high was 9 degrees below the normal high of 80. The record high is 105 degrees, which was set in 1936. Yesterday's low temperature was 52 degrees. This low was 3 degrees below the normal low of 55. The record low is 39 degrees, which was set in 1892. No precipitation fell yesterday, which leaves the monthly total at 1.10 inches. The total precipitation for the year still stands at 5.75 inches. There were 3 heating degree days yesterday. The yearly total since July 1st is 7,531. There were no cooling degree days yesterday. The yearly total since January 1st is 102. The normal high temperature for today is 80 degrees, and the normal low is 55. The record high for today is 100, which occurred in 1936, and the record low is 40, which occurred in 1897. Sunrise today is at 5:50 a.m. and sunset is at 9:41 p.m. The regional weather forecast from your National Weather Service office in Bismarck. Temperatures will remain below average through the remainder of the work week, with highs mainly in the 70s to low 80s, and lows in the 40s and 50s. Isolated to scattered showers and thunderstorms are possible during the remainder of the work week before increasing in coverage this weekend. Windy conditions may also return later this week. Here is the forecast for the Bismarck-Mendon listening area. Today, patchy fog in the morning. Mostly sunny. Highs in the mid-70s. Northeast winds around 5 miles per hour, becoming east in the afternoon. Tonight, mostly cloudy. A chance of showers after midnight. Lows in the mid-50s. Southeast winds 5 to 10 miles per hour. Chance of rain 30%. Friday, mostly cloudy with a chance of showers in the morning, then partly sunny in the afternoon. Highs in the upper 70s. Southeast winds 10 to 15 miles per hour with gusts up to 30 miles per hour. Chance of rain 50%. Friday night, mostly cloudy. A chance of showers and thunderstorms after midnight. Lows in the lower 60s.
southeast winds 15 to 20 miles per hour with gusts.

up to 30 miles per hour. Chance of rain 50%. Saturday, mostly cloudy with a chance of showers and a slight chance of thunderstorms in the morning, then partly sunny with showers likely and a chance of thunderstorms in the afternoon. Highs in the lower 80s. Southeast winds 20 to 25 miles per hour with gusts up to 35 miles per hour. Chance of rain 60%. Saturday night, mostly cloudy. Showers and a chance of thunderstorms in the evening, then a chance of showers after midnight. Lows in the lower 60s. Sunday, partly sunny with a chance of showers and thunderstorms in the morning, then sunny with a slight chance of showers and thunderstorms in the afternoon. Highs in the lower 80s. Chance of rain 40%. Sunday night, mostly clear with a slight chance of showers and thunderstorms in the evening, then partly cloudy with a chance of showers and thunderstorms after midnight. Lows in the upper 50s. Chance of rain 40%. Monday, partly sunny with a chance of showers and a slight chance of thunderstorms in the morning, then sunny in the afternoon. Highs in the lower 80s. Chance of rain 30%. Monday night, mostly clear. Lows in the upper 50s. Tuesday, mostly sunny. Highs in the lower 80s. Tuesday night, mostly clear. Lows in the upper 50s. Wednesday, sunny. A slight chance of showers and thunderstorms in the afternoon. Highs in the upper 80s. Chance of rain 20%. For Western Lake Sakakawea, today, light winds becoming southeast 10 to 15 miles per hour. Patchy fog early in the morning. Sunny early in the morning, then becoming mostly sunny. Highs in the lower 70s. Tonight, southeast winds 10 to 15 miles per hour. Mostly cloudy. Lows in the mid-50s. For Eastern Lake Sakakawea, today, light winds becoming east around 10 miles per hour in the late morning and afternoon. Patchy fog early in the morning. Sunny early in the morning, then becoming mostly sunny. Highs in the mid-70s. Tonight, southeast winds around 10 miles per hour. Mostly cloudy. Lows in the mid-50s. For Northern Lake Oahe, today, northwest winds around 10 miles per hour early in the morning becoming light, then becoming east around 10 miles per hour in the afternoon. Sunny early in the morning, then becoming mostly sunny. Highs in the mid-70s. Tonight, southeast winds around 10 miles per hour. Mostly cloudy. Lows in the upper 50s. Here are the weather conditions at 6 a.m. Central Daylight Time. Bismarck, clear. Temperature 49 degrees, relative humidity 93%. Pressure 30.09 inches and steady. Mendham, clear. 46 degrees, relative humidity 100%. Hazen, fog was reported. 43 degrees, relative humidity 100%. Harvey, clear. 50 degrees, relative humidity 100%. Minot, clear. 49 degrees, relative humidity 97%. Wind west at 6 miles an hour. Dickinson, clear. 46 degrees, relative humidity 100%. Elsewhere around North Dakota, at Fargo, fog was reported with a temperature of 56. It was 46 at Garrison. It was clear with a temperature of 52 at Williston, 52 at Jamestown, and 51 at Devil's Lake. At Grand Forks, it was partly cloudy, with a temperature of 52. In northern South Dakota, it was clear. It was 49 at Mobridge, and 52 at Aberdeen. In eastern Montana, it was clear. It was 50 at Miles City, 51 at Glendive, and 45 at Sydney. Once again, at Bismarck, the temperature was 49 degrees under clear skies. The Bismarck, North Dakota climate summary for yesterday, June 24, 2026. Yesterday's high temperature was 71 degrees. This high was 9 degrees below the normal high of 80. The record high is 105 degrees, which was set in 1936. Yesterday's low temperature was 52 degrees. This low was 3 degrees below the normal low of 55. The record low is 39 degrees, which was set in 1892. No precipitation fell yesterday, which leaves the monthly total at 1.10 inches. The total precipitation for the year still stands at 5.75 inches. There were three heating degree days.

yesterday. The yearly total since July 1st is 7,531. There were no cooling degree days yesterday. The yearly total since January 1st is 102. The normal high temperature for today is 80 degrees, and the normal low is 55. The record high for today is 100, which occurred in 1936, and the record low is 40, which occurred in 1897. Sunrise today is at 5:50 a.m. and sunset is at 9:41 p.m. The regional weather forecast from your National Weather Service office in Bismarck. Temperatures will remain below average through the remainder of the work week, with highs mainly in the 70s to low 80s and lows in the 40s and 50s. Isolated to scattered showers and thunderstorms are possible during the remainder of the work week before increasing in coverage this weekend. Windy conditions may also return later this week. Here is the forecast for the Bismarck Minden listening area. Today, patchy fog in the morning. Mostly sunny. Highs in the mid-70s. Northeast winds around 5 miles per hour, becoming east in the afternoon. Tonight, mostly cloudy. A chance of showers after midnight. Lows in the mid-50s. Southeast winds 5 to 10 miles per hour. Chance of rain 30%. Friday, mostly cloudy with a chance of showers in the morning, then partly sunny in the afternoon. Highs in the upper 70s. Southeast winds 10 to 15 miles per hour with gusts up to 30 miles per hour. Chance of rain 50%. Friday night, mostly cloudy. A chance of showers and thunderstorms after midnight. Lows in the lower 60s. Southeast winds 15 to 20 miles per hour with gusts up to 30 miles per hour. Chance of rain 50%. Saturday, mostly cloudy with a chance of showers and a slight chance of thunderstorms in the morning, then partly sunny with showers likely and a chance of thunderstorms in the afternoon. Highs in the lower 80s. Southeast winds 20 to 25 miles per hour with gusts up to 35 miles per hour. Chance of rain 60%. Saturday night, mostly cloudy. Showers and a chance of thunderstorms in the evening, then a chance of showers after midnight. Lows in the lower 60s. Sunday, partly sunny with a chance of showers and thunderstorms in the morning, then sunny with a slight chance of showers and thunderstorms in the afternoon. Highs in the lower 80s. Chance of rain 40%. Sunday night, mostly clear with a slight chance of showers and thunderstorms in the evening, then partly cloudy with a chance of showers and thunderstorms after midnight. Lows in the upper 50s. Chance of rain 40%. Monday, partly sunny with a chance of showers and a slight chance of thunderstorms in the morning, then sunny in the afternoon. Highs in the lower 80s. Chance of rain 30%. Monday night, mostly clear. Lows in the upper 50s. Tuesday, mostly sunny. Highs in the lower 80s. Tuesday night, mostly clear. Lows in the upper 50s. Wednesday, sunny. A slight chance of showers and thunderstorms in the afternoon. Highs in the upper 80s. Chance of rain 20%. For Western Lake Sakakawea, today, light winds becoming southeast 10 to 15 miles per hour. Patchy fog early in the morning. Sunny early in the morning, then becoming mostly sunny. Highs in the lower 70s. Tonight, southeast winds 10 to 15 miles per hour. Mostly cloudy. Lows in the mid-50s. For Eastern Lake Sakakawea, today, light winds becoming east around 10 miles per hour in the late morning and afternoon. Patchy fog early in the morning. Sunny early in the morning, then becoming mostly sunny. Highs in the mid-70s. Tonight, southeast winds around 10 miles per hour. Mostly cloudy. Lows in the mid-50s. For Northern Lake Oahe, today, northwest winds around 10 miles per hour early in the morning becoming light, then becoming east around 10 miles per hour in the afternoon. Sunny early in the morning, then becoming mostly sunny. Highs in the mid-70s. Tonight, southeast winds around 10 miles per hour. Mostly cloudy. Lows in the upper 50s. Here are the weather conditions at 6 a.m. Central Daylight Time. Bismarck, clear. Temperature 49 degrees, relative humidity 93%. Pressure 30.09 inches and steady. Minden, clear. 46

degrees. Relative humidity 100%. Hazen, fog was reported. 43 degrees. Relative humidity 100%. Harvey, clear. 50 degrees. Relative humidity 100%. Minot, clear. 49 degrees. Relative humidity 97%. Wind west at 6 miles an hour. Dickinson, clear. 46 degrees. Relative humidity 100%. Elsewhere around North Dakota, at Fargo, fog was reported with a temperature of 56. It was 46 at Garrison. It was clear with a temperature of 52 at Williston, 52 at Jamestown, and 51 at Devil's Lake. At Grand Forks, it was partly cloudy with a temperature of 52. In northern South Dakota, it was clear. It was 49 at Mobridge and 52 at Aberdeen. In eastern Montana, it was clear. It was 50 at Miles City, 51 at Glendive, and 45 at Sydney. Once again, at Bismarck, the temperature was 49 degrees under clear skies. The Bismarck, North Dakota climate summary for yesterday, June 24, 2026. Yesterday's high temperature was 71 degrees. This high was 9 degrees below the normal high of 80. The record high is 105 degrees, which was set in 1936. Yesterday's low temperature was 52 degrees. This low was 3 degrees below the normal low of 55. The record low is 39 degrees, which was set in 1892. No precipitation fell yesterday, which leaves the monthly total at 1.10 inches. The total precipitation for the year still stands at 5.75 inches. There were 3 heating degree days yesterday. The yearly total since July 1st is 7,531. There were no cooling degree days yesterday. The yearly total since January 1st is 102. The normal high temperature for today is 80 degrees, and the normal low is 55. The record high for today is 100, which occurred in 1936, and the record low is 40, which occurred in 1897. Sunrise today is at 5:50 a.m. and sunset is at 9:41 p.m. The regional weather forecast from your National Weather Service office in Bismarck. Temperatures will remain below average through the remainder of the work week, with highs mainly in the 70s to low 80s and lows in the 40s and 50s. Isolated to scattered showers and thunderstorms are possible during the remainder of the work week before increasing in coverage this weekend. Windy conditions may also return later this week. 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Providing weather information 24 hours a day from your National Weather Service office in Bismarck. Here is the forecast for the Bismarck Minden listening area. Today, patchy fog in the morning. Mostly sunny. Highs in the mid-70s. Northeast winds around 5 miles per hour, becoming east in the afternoon. Tonight, mostly cloudy. A chance of showers after midnight. Lows in the mid-50s. Southeast winds 5 to 10 miles per hour. Chance of rain 30%. Friday, mostly cloudy with a chance of showers in the morning, then partly sunny in the afternoon. Highs in the upper 70s. Southeast winds 10 to 15 miles per hour with gusts up to 30 miles per hour. Chance of rain 50%. Friday night, mostly cloudy. A chance of showers and thunderstorms after midnight. Lows in the lower 60s. Southeast winds 15 to 20 miles per hour with gusts up to 30 miles per hour. Chance of rain 50%. Saturday, mostly cloudy with a chance of showers and a slight chance of thunderstorms in the morning, then partly sunny with showers likely and a chance of thunderstorms in the afternoon. Highs in the lower 80s. Southeast winds 20 to 25 miles per hour with gusts up to 35 miles per hour. Chance of rain 60%. Saturday night, mostly cloudy. Showers and a chance of thunderstorms in the evening, then a chance of showers after midnight. Lows in the lower 60s. Sunday, partly sunny with a chance of showers and thunderstorms in the morning, then sunny with a slight chance of showers and thunderstorms in the afternoon. Highs in the lower 80s. Chance of rain 40%. Sunday night, mostly clear with a slight chance of showers and thunderstorms in the evening, then partly cloudy with a chance of showers and thunderstorms after midnight.

lows in the upper 50s. Chance of rain 40%. Monday, partly sunny with a chance of showers and a slight chance of thunderstorms in the morning, then sunny in the afternoon. Highs in the lower 80s. Chance of rain 30%. Monday night, mostly clear. Lows in the upper 50s. Tuesday, mostly sunny. Highs in the lower 80s. Tuesday night, mostly clear. Lows in the upper 50s. Wednesday, sunny. A slight chance of showers and thunderstorms in the afternoon. Highs in the upper 80s. Chance of rain 20%. For Western Lake Sakakawea, today, light winds becoming southeast 10 to 15 miles per hour. Patchy fog early in the morning. Sunny early in the morning, then becoming mostly sunny. Highs in the lower 70s. Tonight, southeast winds 10 to 15 miles per hour. Mostly cloudy. Lows in the mid-50s. For Eastern Lake Sakakawea, today, light winds becoming east around 10 miles per hour in the late morning and afternoon. Patchy fog early in the morning. Sunny early in the morning, then becoming mostly sunny. Highs in the mid-70s. Tonight, southeast winds around 10 miles per hour. Mostly cloudy. Lows in the mid-50s. For Northern Lake Oahe, today, northwest winds around 10 miles per hour early in the morning becoming light, then becoming east around 10 miles per hour in the afternoon. Sunny early in the morning, then becoming mostly sunny. Highs in the mid-70s. Tonight, southeast winds around 10 miles per hour. Mostly cloudy. Lows in the upper 50s. Here are the weather conditions at 7 a.m. Central Daylight Time. Bismarck, clear. Temperature 52 degrees, relative humidity 93%. Pressure 30.11 inches and rising. Mendham, clear. 50 degrees, relative humidity 100%. Hazen, clear. 46 degrees, relative humidity 100%. Harvey, sunny. 52 degrees, relative humidity 100%. Minot, clear. 50 degrees, relative humidity 96%. Dickinson, clear. 45 degrees, relative humidity 93%. Elsewhere around North Dakota, at Fargo, fog was reported with a temperature of 56. It was 48 at Garrison. It was sunny, with a temperature of 52 at Williston, 54 at Jamestown, and 54 at Devil's Lake. At Grand Forks, it was mostly sunny, with a temperature of 55. In northern South Dakota, it was sunny. It was 52 at Mobridge, and 55 at Aberdeen. In eastern Montana, it was clear. It was 51 at Miles City, 51 at Glendive, and 48 at Sydney. Once again, at Bismarck, the temperature was 52 degrees under clear skies. The Bismarck, North Dakota climate summary for yesterday, June 24, 2026. Yesterday's high temperature was 71 degrees. This high was 9 degrees below the normal high of 80. The record high is 105 degrees, which was set in 1936. Yesterday's low temperature was 52 degrees. This low was 3 degrees below the normal low of 55. The record low is 39 degrees, which was set in 1892. No precipitation fell yesterday, which leaves the monthly total at 1.10 inches. The total precipitation for the year still stands at 5.75 inches. There were 3 heating degree days yesterday. The yearly total since July 1st is 7,531. There were no cooling degree days yesterday. The yearly total since January 1st is 102. The normal high temperature for today is 80 degrees, and the normal low is 55. The record high for today is 100, which occurred in 1936, and the record low is 40, which occurred in 1897. Sunrise today is at 5:50 a.m. and sunset is at 9:41 p.m. The regional weather forecast from your National Weather Service office in Bismarck. Temperatures will remain below average through the remainder of the work week, with highs mainly in the 70s to low 80s, and lows in the 40s and 50s. Isolated to scattered showers and thunderstorms are possible during the remainder of the work week before increasing in coverage this weekend. Windy conditions may also return later this week. Here is the forecast for the Bismarck-Mendon listening area.
Today, patchy fog in the morning. Mostly sunny. Highs in the mid-70s. Northeast winds around 5 miles per hour, becoming east in the afternoon. Tonight, mostly cloudy. A chance of showers after midnight. Lows in the mid-50s. Southeast winds 5 to 10 miles per hour. Chance of rain 30%. Friday, mostly cloudy with a chance of showers in the morning, then partly sunny in the afternoon. Highs in the upper 70s. Southeast winds 10 to 15 miles per hour with gusts up to 30 miles per hour. Chance of rain 50%. Friday night, mostly cloudy. A chance of showers and thunderstorms after midnight. Lows in the lower 60s. Southeast winds 15 to 20 miles per hour with gusts up to 30 miles per hour. Chance of rain 50%. Saturday, mostly cloudy with a chance of showers and a slight chance of thunderstorms in the morning, then partly sunny with showers likely and a chance of thunderstorms in the afternoon. Highs in the lower 80s. Southeast winds 20 to 25 miles per hour with gusts up to 35 miles per hour. Chance of rain 60%. Saturday night, mostly cloudy. Showers and a chance of thunderstorms in the evening, then a chance of showers after midnight. Lows in the lower 60s. Sunday, partly sunny with a chance of showers and thunderstorms in the morning, then sunny with a slight chance of showers and thunderstorms in the afternoon. Highs in the lower 80s. Chance of rain 40%. Sunday night, mostly clear with a slight chance of showers and thunderstorms in the evening, then partly cloudy with a chance of showers and thunderstorms after midnight. Lows in the upper 50s. Chance of rain 40%. Monday, partly sunny with a chance of showers and a slight chance of thunderstorms in the morning, then sunny in the afternoon. Highs in the lower 80s. Chance of rain 30%. Monday night, mostly clear. Lows in the upper 50s. Tuesday, mostly sunny. Highs in the lower 80s. Tuesday night, mostly clear. Lows in the upper 50s. Wednesday, sunny. A slight chance of showers and thunderstorms in the afternoon. Highs in the upper 80s. Chance of rain 20%. For Western Lake Sakakawea, today, light winds becoming southeast 10 to 15 miles per hour. Patchy fog early in the morning. Sunny early in the morning, then becoming mostly sunny. Highs in the lower 70s. Tonight, southeast winds 10 to 15 miles per hour. Mostly cloudy. Lows in the mid-50s. For Eastern Lake Sakakawea, today, light winds becoming east around 10 miles per hour in the late morning and afternoon. Patchy fog early in the morning. Sunny early in the morning, then becoming mostly sunny. Highs in the mid-70s. Tonight, southeast winds around 10 miles per hour. Mostly cloudy. Lows in the mid-50s. For Northern Lake Oahe, today, northwest winds around 10 miles per hour early in the morning becoming light, then becoming east around 10 miles per hour in the afternoon. Sunny early in the morning, then becoming mostly sunny. Highs in the mid-70s. Tonight, southeast winds around 10 miles per hour. Mostly cloudy. Lows in the upper 50s. Here are the weather conditions at 7 a.m. Central Daylight Time. Bismarck, clear. Temperature 52 degrees, relative humidity 93%. Pressure 30.11 inches and rising. Mendham, clear. 50 degrees, relative humidity 100%. Hazen, clear. 46 degrees, relative humidity 100%. Harvey, sunny. 52 degrees, relative humidity 100%. Minot, clear. 50 degrees, relative humidity 96%. Dickinson, clear. 45 degrees, relative humidity 93%. Elsewhere around North Dakota, at Fargo, fog was reported, with a temperature of 56. It was 48 at Garrison. It was sunny, with a temperature of 52 at Williston, 54 at Jamestown, and 54 at Devil's Lake. At Grand Forks, it was mostly sunny, with a temperature of 55. In northern South Dakota, it was sunny. It was 52 at Mobridge, and 55 at Aberdeen. In eastern Montana, it was clear.
It was 51 at Miles City, 51 at Glendive, and 48 at Sydney.

Once again, at Bismarck, the temperature was 52 degrees under clear skies. Here are the weather conditions at 7 a.m. Central Daylight Time. Bismarck, clear. Temperature 52 degrees, relative humidity 93%. Pressure 30.11 inches and rising. Mendham, clear. 50 degrees, relative humidity 100%. Hazen, clear. 46 degrees, relative humidity 100%. Harvey, sunny. 52 degrees, relative humidity 100%. Minot, clear. 50 degrees, relative humidity 96%. Dickinson, clear. 45 degrees, relative humidity 93%. Elsewhere around North Dakota, at Fargo, fog was reported with a temperature of 56. It was 48 at Garrison. It was sunny with a temperature of 52 at Williston, 54 at Jamestown, and 54 at Devil's Lake. At Grand Forks, it was mostly sunny with a temperature of 55. In northern South Dakota, skies ranged from sunny to mostly sunny. It was 52 at Mobridge and 55 at Aberdeen. In eastern Montana, it was clear. It was 51 at Miles City, 51 at Glendive, and 48 at Sydney. Once again, at Bismarck, the temperature was 52 degrees under clear skies. The Bismarck, North Dakota climate summary for yesterday, June 24, 2026. Yesterday's high temperature was 71 degrees. This high was 9 degrees below the normal high of 80. The record high is 105 degrees, which was set in 1936. Yesterday's low temperature was 52 degrees. This low was 3 degrees below the normal low of 55. The record low is 39 degrees, which was set in 1892. No precipitation fell yesterday, which leaves the monthly total at 1.10 inches. The total precipitation for the year still stands at 5.75 inches. There were 3 heating degree days yesterday. The yearly total since July 1st is 7,531. There were no cooling degree days yesterday. The yearly total since January 1st is 102. The normal high temperature for today is 80 degrees, and the normal low is 55. The record high for today is 100, which occurred in 1936, and the record low is 40, which occurred in 1897. Sunrise today is at 5:50 a.m. and sunset is at 9:41 p.m. The regional weather forecast from your National Weather Service office in Bismarck. Temperatures will remain below average through the remainder of the work week, with highs mainly in the 70s to low 80s, and lows in the 40s and 50s. Isolated to scattered showers and thunderstorms are possible during the remainder of the work week before increasing in coverage this weekend. Windy conditions may also return later this week. Here is the forecast for the Bismarck Minden listening area. Today, patchy fog in the morning. Mostly sunny. Highs in the mid-70s. Northeast winds around 5 miles per hour, becoming east in the afternoon. Tonight, mostly cloudy. A chance of showers after midnight. Lows in the mid-50s. Southeast winds 5 to 10 miles per hour. Chance of rain 30%. Friday, mostly cloudy with a chance of showers in the morning, then partly sunny in the afternoon. Highs in the upper 70s. Southeast winds 10 to 15 miles per hour with gusts up to 30 miles per hour. Chance of rain 50%. Friday night, mostly cloudy. A chance of showers and thunderstorms after midnight. Lows in the lower 60s. Southeast winds 15 to 20 miles per hour with gusts up to 30 miles per hour. Chance of rain 50%. Saturday, mostly cloudy with a chance of showers and a slight chance of thunderstorms in the morning, then partly sunny with showers likely and a chance of thunderstorms in the afternoon. Highs in the lower 80s. Southeast winds 20 to 25 miles per hour with gusts up to 35 miles per hour. Chance of rain 60%. Saturday night, mostly cloudy. Showers and a chance of thunderstorms in the evening, then a chance of showers after midnight. Lows in the lower 60s. Sunday, partly sunny with a chance of showers and thunderstorms in the morning, then sunny with a slight chance of showers and thunderstorms in the afternoon. Highs in the lower 80s. Chance of rain 40%. Sunday night, mostly clear with a slight chance of showers and thunderstorms.

0: storms in the evening,
1: then partly cloudy with a chance of showers and thunderstorms after midnight. Lows in the upper 50s. Chance of rain 40%. Monday, partly sunny with a chance of showers and a slight chance of thunderstorms in the morning, then sunny in the afternoon. Highs in the lower 80s. Chance of rain 30%. Monday night, mostly clear. Lows in the upper 50s. Tuesday, mostly sunny. Highs in the lower 80s. Tuesday night, mostly clear. Lows in the upper 50s. Wednesday, sunny. A slight chance of showers and thunderstorms in the afternoon. Highs in the upper 80s. Chance of rain 20%. For Western Lake Sakakawea, today, light winds becoming southeast 10 to 15 miles per hour. Patchy fog early in the morning. Sunny early in the morning, then becoming mostly sunny. Highs in the lower 70s. Tonight, southeast winds 10 to 15 miles per hour. Mostly cloudy. Lows in the mid-50s. For Eastern Lake Sakakawea, today, light winds becoming east around 10 miles per hour in the late morning and afternoon. Patchy fog early in the morning. Sunny early in the morning, then becoming mostly sunny. Highs in the mid-70s. Tonight, southeast winds around 10 miles per hour. Mostly cloudy. Lows in the mid-50s. For Northern Lake Oahe, today, northwest winds around 10 miles per hour early in the morning becoming light, then becoming east around 10 miles per hour in the afternoon. Sunny early in the morning, then becoming mostly sunny. Highs in the mid-70s. Tonight, southeast winds around 10 miles per hour. Mostly cloudy. Lows in the upper 50s. Here are the weather conditions at 7 a.m. Central Daylight Time. Bismarck, clear. Temperature 52 degrees, relative humidity 93%. Pressure 30.11 inches and rising. Mendham, clear. 50 degrees, relative humidity 100%. Hazen, clear. 46 degrees, relative humidity 100%. Harvey, sunny. 52 degrees, relative humidity 100%. Minot, clear. 50 degrees, relative humidity 96%. Dickinson, clear. 45 degrees, relative humidity 93%. Elsewhere around North Dakota, at Fargo, fog was reported with a temperature of 56. It was 48 at Garrison. It was sunny, with a temperature of 52 at Williston, 54 at Jamestown, and 54 at Devil's Lake. At Grand Forks, it was mostly sunny, with a temperature of 55. In northern South Dakota, skies ranged from sunny to mostly sunny. It was 52 at Mobridge, and 55 at Aberdeen. In eastern Montana, it was clear. It was 51 at Miles City, 51 at Glendive, and 48 at Sydney. Once again, at Bismarck, the temperature was 52 degrees under clear skies. The Bismarck, North Dakota climate summary for yesterday, June 24, 2026. Yesterday's high temperature was 71 degrees. This high was 9 degrees below the normal high of 80. The record high is 105 degrees, which was set in 1936. Yesterday's low temperature was 52 degrees. This low was 3 degrees below the normal low of 55. The record low is 39 degrees, which was set in 1892. No precipitation fell yesterday, which leaves the monthly total at 1.10 inches. The total precipitation for the year still stands at 5.75 inches. There were 3 heating degree days yesterday. The yearly total since July 1st is 7,531. There were no cooling degree days yesterday. The yearly total since January 1st is 102. The normal high temperature for today is 80 degrees, and the normal low is 55. The record high for today is 100, which occurred in 1936, and the record low is 40, which occurred in 1897. Sunrise today is at 5:50 a.m. and sunset is at 9:41 p.m. The regional weather forecast from your National Weather Service office in Bismarck. Temperatures will remain below average through the remainder of the work week, with highs mainly in the 70s to low 80s, and lows in the 40s and 50s. Isolated to scattered showers and thunderstorms are possible during the remainder of the work week before increasing in coverage this weekend. windy conditions may also return later this week. Here is the forecast for the Bismarck, Minden listening area. Today, patchy fog in the morning. Mostly sunny. Highs in the mid-70s. Northeast winds around 5 miles per hour, becoming east in the afternoon. Tonight, mostly cloudy. A chance of showers after midnight. Lows in the mid-50s. Southeast winds 5 to 10 miles per hour. Chance of rain 30%. Friday, mostly cloudy with a chance of showers in the morning, then partly sunny in the afternoon. Highs in the upper 70s. Southeast winds 10 to 15 miles per hour with gusts up to 30 miles per hour. Chance of rain 50%. Friday night, mostly cloudy. A chance of showers and thunderstorms after midnight. Lows in the lower 60s. Southeast winds 15 to 20 miles per hour with gusts up to 30 miles per hour. Chance of rain 50%. Saturday, mostly cloudy with a chance of showers and a slight chance of thunderstorms in the morning, then partly sunny with showers likely and a chance of thunderstorms in the afternoon. Highs in the lower 80s. Southeast winds 20 to 25 miles per hour with gusts up to 35 miles per hour. Chance of rain 60%. Saturday night, mostly cloudy. Showers and a chance of thunderstorms in the evening, then a chance of showers after midnight. Lows in the lower 60s. Sunday, partly sunny with a chance of showers and thunderstorms in the morning, then sunny with a slight chance of showers and thunderstorms in the afternoon. Highs in the lower 80s. Chance of rain 40%. Sunday night, mostly clear with a slight chance of showers and thunderstorms in the evening, then partly cloudy with a chance of showers and thunderstorms after midnight. Lows in the upper 50s. Chance of rain 40%. Monday, partly sunny with a chance of showers and a slight chance of thunderstorms in the morning, then sunny in the afternoon. Highs in the lower 80s. Chance of rain 30%. Monday night, mostly clear. Lows in the upper 50s. Tuesday, mostly sunny. Highs in the lower 80s. Tuesday night, mostly clear. Lows in the upper 50s. Wednesday, sunny. A slight chance of showers and thunderstorms in the afternoon. Highs in the upper 80s. Chance of rain 20%. For Western Lake Sakakawea, today, light winds becoming southeast 10 to 15 miles per hour. Patchy fog early in the morning. Sunny early in the morning, then becoming mostly sunny. Highs in the lower 70s. Tonight, southeast winds 10 to 15 miles per hour. Mostly cloudy. Lows in the mid-50s. For Eastern Lake Sakakawea, today, light winds becoming east around 10 miles per hour in the late morning and afternoon. Patchy fog early in the morning. Sunny early in the morning, then becoming mostly sunny. Highs in the mid-70s. Tonight, southeast winds around 10 miles per hour. Mostly cloudy. Lows in the mid-50s. For Northern Lake Oahe, today, northwest winds around 10 miles per hour early in the morning becoming light, then becoming east around 10 miles per hour in the afternoon. Sunny early in the morning, then becoming mostly sunny. Highs in the mid-70s. Tonight, southeast winds around 10 miles per hour. Mostly cloudy. Lows in the upper 50s. Here are the weather conditions at 7 a.m. Central Daylight Time. Bismarck, clear. Temperature 52 degrees, relative humidity 93%. Pressure 30.11 inches and rising. Minden, clear. 50 degrees, relative humidity 100%. Hazen, clear. 46 degrees, relative humidity 100%. Harvey, sunny. 52 degrees, relative humidity 100%. Minot, clear. 50 degrees, relative humidity 96%. Dickinson, clear. 45 degrees, relative humidity 93%.

precipitation fell yesterday, which leaves the monthly total at 1.10 inches. The total precipitation for the year still stands at 5.75 inches. There were three heating degree days yesterday. The yearly total since July 1st is 7,531. There were no cooling degree days yesterday. The yearly total since January 1st is 102. The normal high temperature for today is 80 degrees, and the normal low is 55. The record high for today is 100, which occurred in 1936, and the record low is 40, which occurred in 1897. Sunrise today is at 5:50 a.m., and sunset is at 9:41 p.m. The regional weather forecast from your National Weather Service office in Bismarck. Temperatures will remain below average through the remainder of the work week, with highs mainly in the 70s to low 80s, and lows in the 40s and 50s. Isolated to scattered showers and thunderstorms are possible during the remainder of the work week before increasing in coverage this weekend. Windy conditions may also return later this week. Here is the forecast for the Bismarck main and listening area. Today, patchy fog in the morning. Mostly sunny. Highs in the mid-70s. Northeast winds around 5 miles per hour, becoming east in the afternoon. Tonight, mostly cloudy. A chance of showers after midnight. Lows in the mid-50s. Southeast winds 5 to 10 miles per hour. Chance of rain 30%. Friday, mostly cloudy with a chance of showers in the morning, then partly sunny in the afternoon. Highs in the upper 70s. Southeast winds 10 to 15 miles per hour with gusts up to 30 miles per hour. Chance of rain 50%. Friday night, mostly cloudy. A chance of showers and thunderstorms after midnight. Lows in the lower 60s. Southeast winds 15 to 20 miles per hour with gusts up to 30 miles per hour. Chance of rain 50%. Saturday, mostly cloudy with a chance of showers and a slight chance of thunderstorms in the morning, then partly sunny with showers likely and a chance of thunderstorms in the afternoon. Highs in the lower 80s. Southeast winds 20 to 25 miles per hour with gusts up to 35 miles per hour. Chance of rain 60%. Saturday night, mostly cloudy. Showers and a chance of thunderstorms in the evening, then a chance of showers after midnight. Lows in the lower 60s. Sunday, partly sunny with a chance of showers and thunderstorms in the morning, then sunny with a slight chance of showers and thunderstorms in the afternoon. Highs in the lower 80s. Chance of rain 40%. Sunday night, mostly clear with a slight chance of showers and thunderstorms in the evening, then partly cloudy with a chance of showers and thunderstorms after midnight. Lows in the upper 50s. Chance of rain 40%. Monday, partly sunny with a chance of showers and a slight chance of thunderstorms in the morning, then sunny in the afternoon. Highs in the lower 80s. Chance of rain 30%. Monday night, mostly clear. Lows in the upper 50s. Tuesday, mostly sunny. Highs in the lower 80s. Tuesday night, mostly clear. Lows in the upper 50s. Wednesday, sunny. A slight chance of showers and thunderstorms in the afternoon. Highs in the upper 80s. Chance of rain 20%. 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Providing weather information 24 hours a day from your National Weather Service office in Bismarck. For Western Lake Sakakawea, today, light winds becoming southeast 10 to 15 miles per hour. Patchy fog early in the morning. Sunny early in the morning, then becoming mostly sunny. Highs in the lower 70s.

around 10 miles per hour. Mostly cloudy. Lows in the upper 50s. Here are the weather conditions at 7 a.m. Central Daylight Time. Bismarck, clear. Temperature 52 degrees, relative humidity 93%. Pressure 30.11 inches and rising. Mandan, clear. 50 degrees, relative humidity 100%. Hazel, clear. 46 degrees, relative humidity 100%. Harvey, sunny. 52 degrees, relative humidity 100%. Minot, clear. 50 degrees, relative humidity 96%. Dickinson, clear. 45 degrees, relative humidity 93%. Elsewhere around North Dakota, at Fargo, fog was reported with a temperature of 56. It was 48 at Garrison. It was sunny, with a temperature of 52 at Williston, 54 at Jamestown, and 54 at Devil's Lake. At Grand Forks, it was mostly sunny, with a temperature of 55. In northern South Dakota, skies ranged from sunny to mostly sunny. It was 52 at Mobridge, and 55 at Aberdeen. In eastern Montana, it was clear. It was 51 at Miles City, 51 at Glendive, and 48 at Sydney. Once again, at Bismarck, the temperature was 52 degrees under clear skies. The Bismarck, North Dakota climate summary for yesterday, June 24, 2026. Yesterday's high temperature was 71 degrees. This high was 9 degrees below the normal high of 80. The record high is 105 degrees, which was set in 1936. Yesterday's low temperature was 52 degrees. This low was 3 degrees below the normal low of 55. The record low is 39 degrees, which was set in 1892. No precipitation fell yesterday, which leaves the monthly total at 1.10 inches. The total precipitation for the year still stands at 5.75 inches. There were 3 heating degree days yesterday. The yearly total since July 1st is 7,531. There were no cooling degree days yesterday. The yearly total since January 1st is 102. The normal high temperature for today is 80 degrees, and the normal low is 55. The record high for today is 100, which occurred in 1936, and the record low is 40, which occurred in 1897. Sunrise today is at 5:50 a.m. and sunset is at 9:41 p.m. The regional weather forecast from your National Weather Service office in Bismarck. Temperatures will remain below average through the remainder of the work week, with highs mainly in the 70s to low 80s, and lows in the 40s and 50s. Isolated to scattered showers and thunderstorms are possible during the remainder of the work week before increasing in coverage this weekend. Windy conditions may also return later this week. Here is the forecast for the Bismarck mainland listening area. Today, patchy fog in the morning. Mostly sunny. Highs in the mid-70s. Northeast winds around 5 miles per hour, becoming east in the afternoon. Tonight, mostly cloudy. A chance of showers after midnight. Lows in the mid-50s. Southeast winds 5 to 10 miles per hour. Chance of rain 30%. Friday, mostly cloudy with a chance of showers in the morning, then partly sunny in the afternoon. Highs in the upper 70s. Southeast winds 10 to 15 miles per hour with gusts up to 30 miles per hour. Chance of rain 50%. Friday night, mostly cloudy. A chance of showers and thunderstorms after midnight. Lows in the lower 60s. Southeast winds 15 to 20 miles per hour with gusts up to 30 miles per hour. Chance of rain 50%. Saturday, mostly cloudy with a chance of showers and a slight chance of thunderstorms in the morning, then partly sunny with showers likely and a chance of thunderstorms in the afternoon. Highs in the lower 80s. Southeast winds 20 to 25 miles per hour with gusts up to 35 miles per hour. Chance of rain 60%. Saturday night, mostly cloudy. Showers and a chance of thunderstorms in the evening, then a chance of showers after midnight. Lows in the lower 60s. Sunday, partly sunny with a chance of showers and thunderstorms in the morning, then sunny with a slight chance of showers and thunderstorms in the afternoon. Highs in the lower 80s. Chance of rain 40%. Sunday night, mostly clear with a slight chance of showers.

thunderstorms in the evening. Then partly cloudy with a chance of showers and thunderstorms after midnight. Lows in the upper 50s. Chance of rain 40%. Monday, partly sunny with a chance of showers and a slight chance of thunderstorms in the morning. Then sunny in the afternoon. Highs in the lower 80s. Chance of rain 30%. Monday night, mostly clear. Lows in the upper 50s. Tuesday, mostly sunny. Highs in the lower 80s. Tuesday night, mostly clear. Lows in the upper 50s. Wednesday, sunny. A slight chance of showers and thunderstorms in the afternoon. Highs in the upper 80s. Chance of rain 20%. Here is the forecast for the Bismarck Mainland listening area. Today, patchy fog in the morning. Mostly sunny. Highs in the mid-70s. Northeast winds around 5 miles per hour, becoming east in the afternoon. Tonight, mostly cloudy. A chance of showers after midnight. Lows in the mid-50s. Southeast winds 5 to 10 miles per hour. Chance of rain 30%. Friday, mostly cloudy with a chance of showers in the morning, then partly sunny in the afternoon. Highs in the upper 70s. Southeast winds 10 to 15 miles per hour with gusts up to 30 miles per hour. Chance of rain 50%. Friday night, mostly cloudy. A chance of showers and thunderstorms after midnight. Lows in the lower 60s. Southeast winds 15 to 20 miles per hour with gusts up to 30 miles per hour. Chance of rain 50%. Saturday, mostly cloudy with a chance of showers and a slight chance of thunderstorms in the morning, then partly sunny with showers likely and a chance of thunderstorms in the afternoon. Highs in the lower 80s. Southeast winds 20 to 25 miles per hour with gusts up to 35 miles per hour. Chance of rain 60%. Saturday night, mostly cloudy. Showers and a chance of thunderstorms in the evening, then a chance of showers after midnight. Lows in the lower 60s. Sunday, partly sunny with a chance of showers and thunderstorms in the morning, then sunny with a slight chance of showers and thunderstorms in the afternoon. Highs in the lower 80s. Chance of rain 40%. Sunday night, mostly clear with a slight chance of showers and thunderstorms in the evening, then partly cloudy with a chance of showers and thunderstorms after midnight. Lows in the upper 50s. Chance of rain 40%. Monday, partly sunny with a chance of showers and a slight chance of thunderstorms in the morning, then sunny in the afternoon. Highs in the lower 80s. Chance of rain 30%. Monday night, mostly clear. Lows in the upper 50s. Tuesday, mostly sunny. Highs in the lower 80s. Tuesday night, mostly clear. Lows in the upper 50s. Wednesday, sunny. A slight chance of showers and thunderstorms in the afternoon. Highs in the upper 80s. Chance of rain 20%. For Western Lake Sakakawea, today, light winds becoming southeast 10 to 15 miles per hour. Patchy fog early in the morning. Sunny early in the morning, then becoming mostly sunny. Highs in the lower 70s. Tonight, southeast winds 10 to 15 miles per hour. Mostly cloudy. Lows in the mid-50s. For Eastern Lake Sakakawea, today, light winds becoming east around 10 miles per hour in the late morning and afternoon. Patchy fog early in the morning. Sunny early in the morning, then becoming mostly sunny. Highs in the mid-70s. Tonight, southeast winds around 10 miles per hour. Mostly cloudy. Lows in the mid-50s. For Northern Lake Oahe, today, northwest winds around 10 miles per hour early in the morning becoming light, then becoming east around 10 miles per hour in the afternoon. Sunny early in the morning, then becoming mostly sunny. Highs in the mid-70s. Tonight, southeast winds around 10 miles per hour. Mostly cloudy. Lows in the upper 50s. Here are the weather conditions at 7 a.m. Central Daylight Time. Bismarck, clear. Temperature 52 degrees, relative humidity 93%. Pressure 30.11 inches and rising. Mandan, clear. 50 degrees, relative humidity 100%. Hazel, clear. 46 degrees, relative humidity 100%.

sunny. 52 degrees, relative humidity 100%. Minot, clear. 50 degrees, relative humidity 96%. Dickinson, clear. 45 degrees, relative humidity 93%. Elsewhere around North Dakota, at Fargo, fog was reported with a temperature of 56. It was 48 at Garrison. It was sunny with a temperature of 52 at Williston, 54 at Jamestown, and 54 at Devil's Lake. At Grand Forks, it was mostly sunny with a temperature of 55. In northern South Dakota, skies ranged from sunny to mostly sunny. It was 52 at Mobridge and 55 at Aberdeen. In eastern Montana, it was clear. It was 51 at Miles City, 51 at Glendive, and 48 at Sydney. Once again, at Bismarck, the temperature was 52 degrees under clear skies. The Bismarck, North Dakota climate summary for yesterday, June 24, 2026. Yesterday's high temperature was 71 degrees. This high was 9 degrees below the normal high of 80. The record high is 105 degrees, which was set in 1936. Yesterday's low temperature was 52 degrees. This low was 3 degrees below the normal low of 55. The record low is 39 degrees, which was set in 1892. No precipitation fell yesterday, which leaves the monthly total at 1.10 inches. The total precipitation for the year still stands at 5.75 inches. There were 3 heating degree days yesterday. The yearly total since July 1st is 7,531. There were no cooling degree days yesterday. The yearly total since January 1st is 102. The normal high temperature for today is 80 degrees, and the normal low is 55. The record high for today is 100, which occurred in 1936, and the record low is 40, which occurred in 1897. Sunrise today is at 5:50 a.m. and sunset is at 9:41 p.m. The regional weather forecast from your National Weather Service office in Bismarck. Temperatures will remain below average through the remainder of the work week, with highs mainly in the 70s to low 80s, and lows in the 40s and 50s. Isolated to scattered showers and thunderstorms are possible during the remainder of the work week before increasing in coverage this weekend. Windy conditions may also return later this week. Here is the forecast for the Bismarck, Minden, listening area. Today, patchy fog in the morning. Mostly sunny. Highs in the mid-70s. Northeast winds around 5 miles per hour, becoming east in the afternoon. Tonight, mostly cloudy. A chance of showers after midnight. Lows in the mid-50s. Southeast winds 5 to 10 miles per hour. Chance of rain 30%. Friday, mostly cloudy with a chance of showers in the morning, then partly sunny in the afternoon. Highs in the upper 70s. Southeast winds 10 to 15 miles per hour with gusts up to 30 miles per hour. Chance of rain 50%. Friday night, mostly cloudy. A chance of showers and thunderstorms after midnight. Lows in the lower 60s. Southeast winds 15 to 20 miles per hour with gusts up to 30 miles per hour. Chance of rain 50%. Saturday, mostly cloudy with a chance of showers and a slight chance of thunderstorms in the morning, then partly sunny with showers likely and a chance of thunderstorms in the afternoon. Highs in the lower 80s. Southeast winds 20 to 25 miles per hour with gusts up to 35 miles per hour. Chance of rain 60%. Saturday night, mostly cloudy. Showers and a chance of thunderstorms in the evening, then a chance of showers after midnight. Lows in the lower 60s. Sunday, partly sunny with a chance of showers and thunderstorms in the morning, then sunny with a slight chance of showers and thunderstorms in the afternoon. Highs in the lower 80s. Chance of rain 40%. Sunday night, mostly clear with a slight chance of showers and thunderstorms in the evening, then partly cloudy with a chance of showers and thunderstorms after midnight. Lows in the upper 50s. Chance of rain 40%. Monday, partly sunny with a chance of showers and a slight chance of thunderstorms in the morning, then sunny in the afternoon. Highs in the lower 80s. Chance of rain 30%. Monday night, mostly clear. Lows in the upper 50s. Tuesday, mostly sunny. Highs in the lower 80s. Tuesday night,

clear. Lows in the upper 50s. Wednesday, sunny. A slight chance of showers and thunderstorms in the afternoon. Highs in the upper 80s. Chance of rain 20%. For Western Lake Sakakawea, today, light winds becoming southeast 10 to 15 miles per hour. Patchy fog early in the morning. Sunny early in the morning, then becoming mostly sunny. Highs in the lower 70s. Tonight, southeast winds 10 to 15 miles per hour. Mostly cloudy. Lows in the mid-50s. For Eastern Lake Sakakawea, today, light winds becoming east around 10 miles per hour in the late morning and afternoon. Patchy fog early in the morning. Sunny early in the morning, then becoming mostly sunny. Highs in the mid-70s. Tonight, southeast winds around 10 miles per hour. Mostly cloudy. Lows in the mid-50s. For Northern Lake Oahe, today, northwest winds around 10 miles per hour early in the morning becoming light, then becoming east around 10 miles per hour in the afternoon. Sunny early in the morning, then becoming mostly sunny. Highs in the mid-70s. Tonight, southeast winds around 10 miles per hour. Mostly cloudy. Lows in the upper 50s. Here are the weather conditions at 7 a.m. Central Daylight Time. Bismarck, clear. Temperature 52 degrees, relative humidity 93%. Pressure 30.11 inches and rising. Mandan, clear. 50 degrees, relative humidity 100%. Hazel, clear. 46 degrees, relative humidity 100%. Harvey, sunny. 52 degrees, relative humidity 100%. Minot, clear. 50 degrees, relative humidity 96%. Dickinson, clear. 45 degrees, relative humidity 93%. Elsewhere around North Dakota, at Fargo, fog was reported with a temperature of 56. It was 48 at Garrison. It was sunny with a temperature of 52 at Williston, 54 at Jamestown, and 54 at Devil's Lake. At Grand Forks, it was mostly sunny with a temperature of 55. In northern South Dakota, skies ranged from sunny to mostly sunny. It was 52 at Mobridge and 55 at Aberdeen. In eastern Montana, it was clear. It was 51 at Miles City, 51 at Glendive, and 48 at Sydney. Once again, at Bismarck, the temperature was 52 degrees under clear skies. The Bismarck, North Dakota climate summary for yesterday, June 24, 2026. Yesterday's high temperature was 71 degrees. This high was 9 degrees below the normal high of 80. The record high is 105 degrees, which was set in 1936. Yesterday's low temperature was 52 degrees. This low was 3 degrees below the normal low of 55. The record low is 39 degrees, which was set in 1892. No precipitation fell yesterday, which leaves the monthly total at 1.10 inches. The total precipitation for the year still stands at 5.75 inches. There were 3 heating degree days yesterday. The yearly total since July 1st is 7,531. There were no cooling degree days yesterday. The yearly total since January 1st is 102. The normal high temperature for today is 80 degrees, and the normal low is 55. The record high for today is 100, which occurred in 1936, and the record low is 40, which occurred in 1897. Sunrise today is at 5:50 a.m. and sunset is at 9:41 p.m. The regional weather forecast from your National Weather Service office in Bismarck. Temperatures will remain below average through the remainder of the work week, with highs mainly in the 70s to low 80s, and lows in the 40s and 50s. Isolated to scattered showers and thunderstorms are possible during the remainder of the work week before increasing in coverage this weekend. Windy conditions may also return later this week. Here is the forecast for the Bismarck Mandan listening area. Today, patchy fog in the morning. Mostly sunny. Highs in the mid-70s. Northeast winds around 5 miles per hour, becoming east in the afternoon. Tonight, mostly cloudy. A chance of showers after midnight. Lows in the mid-50s. Southeast winds 5 to 10 miles per hour. Chance of rain 30%. Friday,

cloudy with a chance of showers in the morning, then partly sunny in the afternoon. Highs in the upper 70s. Southeast winds 10 to 15 miles per hour with gusts up to 30 miles per hour. Chance of rain 50%. Friday night, mostly cloudy. A chance of showers and thunderstorms after midnight. Lows in the lower 60s. Southeast winds 15 to 20 miles per hour with gusts up to 30 miles per hour. Chance of rain 50%. Saturday, mostly cloudy with a chance of showers and a slight chance of thunderstorms in the morning, then partly sunny with showers likely and a chance of thunderstorms in the afternoon. Highs in the lower 80s. Southeast winds 20 to 25 miles per hour with gusts up to 35 miles per hour. Chance of rain 60%. Saturday night, mostly cloudy. Showers and a chance of thunderstorms in the evening, then a chance of showers after midnight. Lows in the lower 60s. Sunday, partly sunny with a chance of showers and thunderstorms in the morning, then sunny with a slight chance of showers and thunderstorms in the afternoon. Highs in the lower 80s. Chance of rain 40%. Sunday night, mostly clear with a slight chance of showers and thunderstorms in the evening, then partly cloudy with a chance of showers and thunderstorms after midnight. Lows in the upper 50s. Chance of rain 40%. Monday, partly sunny with a chance of showers and a slight chance of thunderstorms in the morning, then sunny in the afternoon. Highs in the lower 80s. Chance of rain 30%. Monday night, mostly clear. Lows in the upper 50s. Tuesday, mostly sunny. Highs in the lower 80s. Tuesday night, mostly clear. Lows in the upper 50s. Wednesday, sunny. A slight chance of showers and thunderstorms in the afternoon. Highs in the upper 80s. Chance of rain 20%. For Western Lakes Akonkawea, today, light winds becoming southeast 10 to 15 miles per hour. Patchy fog early in the morning. Sunny early in the morning, then becoming mostly sunny. Highs in the lower 70s. Tonight, southeast winds 10 to 15 miles per hour. Mostly cloudy. Lows in the mid-50s. For Eastern Lakes Akonkawea, today, light winds becoming east around 10 miles per hour in the late morning and afternoon. Patchy fog early in the morning. Sunny early in the morning, then becoming mostly sunny. Highs in the mid-70s. Tonight, southeast winds around 10 miles per hour. Mostly cloudy. Lows in the mid-50s. For Northern Lake Oahe, today, northwest winds around 10 miles per hour early in the morning becoming light, then becoming east around 10 miles per hour in the afternoon. Sunny early in the morning, then becoming mostly sunny. Highs in the mid-70s. Tonight, southeast winds around 10 miles per hour. Mostly cloudy. Lows in the upper 50s. Here are the weather conditions at 7 a.m. Central Daylight Time. Bismarck, clear. Temperature 52 degrees, relative humidity 93%. Pressure 30.11 inches and rising. Mandan, clear. 50 degrees, relative humidity 100%. Hazel, clear. 46 degrees, relative humidity 100%. Harvey, sunny. 52 degrees, relative humidity 100%. Minot, clear. 50 degrees, relative humidity 96%. Dickinson, clear. 45 degrees, relative humidity 93%. Elsewhere around North Dakota, at Fargo, fog was reported with a temperature of 56. It was 48 at Garrison. It was sunny, with a temperature of 52 at Williston, 54 at Jamestown, and 54 at Devil's Lake. At Grand Forks, it was mostly sunny, with a temperature of 55. In northern South Dakota, skies ranged from sunny to mostly sunny. It was 52 at Mobridge, and 55 at Aberdeen. In eastern Montana, it was clear. It was 51 at Miles City, 51 at Glendive, and 48 at Sydney. Once again, at Bismarck, the temperature was 52 degrees under clear skies. The Bismarck, North Dakota climate summary for yesterday, June 24, 2026. Yesterday's high temperature was 71 degrees. This high was 9 degrees below the normal high of 80. The record high is 105 degrees, which was set in 1936.

yesterday's low temperature was 52 degrees. This low was 3 degrees below the normal low of 55. The record low is 39 degrees, which was set in 1892. No precipitation fell yesterday, which leaves the monthly total at 1.10 inches. The total precipitation for the year still stands at 5.75 inches. There were 3 heating degree days yesterday. The yearly total since July 1st is 7,531. There were no cooling degree days yesterday. The yearly total since January 1st is 102. The normal high temperature for today is 80 degrees, and the normal low is 55. The record high for today is 100, which occurred in 1936, and the record low is 40, which occurred in 1897. Sunrise today is at 5:50 a.m. and sunset is at 9:41 p.m. The regional weather forecast from your National Weather Service office in Bismarck. Temperatures will remain below average through the remainder of the work week, with highs mainly in the 70s to low 80s, and lows in the 40s and 50s. Isolated to scattered showers and thunderstorms are possible during the remainder of the work week before increasing in coverage this weekend. Windy conditions may also return later this week. Here is the forecast for the Bismarck Mind and listening area. Today, patchy fog in the morning. Mostly sunny. Highs in the mid-70s. Northeast winds around 5 miles per hour, becoming east in the afternoon. Tonight, mostly cloudy. A chance of showers after midnight. Lows in the mid-50s. Southeast winds 5 to 10 miles per hour. Chance of rain 30%. Friday, mostly cloudy with a chance of showers in the morning, then partly sunny in the afternoon. Highs in the upper 70s. Southeast winds 10 to 15 miles per hour with gusts up to 30 miles per hour. Chance of rain 50%. Friday night, mostly cloudy. A chance of showers and thunderstorms after midnight. Lows in the lower 60s. Southeast winds 15 to 20 miles per hour with gusts up to 30 miles per hour. Chance of rain 50%. Saturday, mostly cloudy with a chance of showers and a slight chance of thunderstorms in the morning, then partly sunny with showers likely and a chance of thunderstorms in the afternoon. Highs in the lower 80s. Southeast winds 20 to 25 miles per hour with gusts up to 35 miles per hour. Chance of rain 60%. Saturday night, mostly cloudy. Showers and a chance of thunderstorms in the evening, then a chance of showers after midnight. Lows in the lower 60s. Sunday, partly sunny with a chance of showers and thunderstorms in the morning, then sunny with a slight chance of showers and thunderstorms in the afternoon. Highs in the lower 80s. Chance of rain 40%. Sunday night, mostly clear with a slight chance of showers and thunderstorms in the evening, then partly cloudy with a chance of showers and thunderstorms after midnight. Lows in the upper 50s. Chance of rain 40%. Monday, partly sunny with a chance of showers and a slight chance of thunderstorms in the morning, then sunny in the afternoon. Highs in the lower 80s. Chance of rain 30%. Monday night, mostly clear. Lows in the upper 50s. Tuesday, mostly sunny. Highs in the lower 80s. Tuesday night, mostly clear. Lows in the upper 50s. Wednesday, sunny. A slight chance of showers and thunderstorms in the afternoon. Highs in the upper 80s. Chance of rain 20%. 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Providing weather information 24 hours a day from your National Weather Service office in Bismarck. For Western Lake Sakakawea, today, light winds becoming southeast 10 to 15 miles per hour. Patchy fog early in the morning. Sunny early in the morning, then becoming mostly sunny. Highs in the lower 70s. Tonight, southeast winds 10 to 15 miles per hour. Mostly cloudy. Lows in the mid-50s. For Eastern Lake Sakakawea, today, light winds becoming east around 10 miles per hour in the late morning and afternoon. Patchy fog early in the morning. Sunny early in the morning, then

southeast winds around 10 miles per hour. Mostly cloudy. Lows in the upper 50s. Here are the weather conditions at 8 a.m. Central Daylight Time. Bismarck, sunny. Temperature 55 degrees. Relative humidity 89%. Pressure 30.11 inches and steady. Mendham, sunny. 55 degrees. Relative humidity 100%. Hazel, sunny. 54 degrees. Relative humidity 100%. Harvey, sunny. 57 degrees. Relative humidity 100%. Minot, sunny. 56 degrees. Relative humidity 86%. Dickinson, sunny. 52 degrees. Relative humidity 89%. Elsewhere around North Dakota, at Fargo, fog was reported with a temperature of 57. It was 55 at Garrison. It was sunny with a temperature of 56 at Williston and 58 at Jamestown. It was mostly sunny with a temperature of 59 at Grand Forks and 57 at Devil's Lake. In northern South Dakota, skies ranged from sunny to mostly sunny. It was 57 at Woodbridge and 59 at Aberdeen. In eastern Montana, it was sunny. It was 56 at Miles City, 56 at Glendive, and 53 at Sydney. Once again, at Bismarck, the temperature was 55 degrees under sunny skies. The Bismarck, North Dakota climate summary for yesterday, June 24, 2026. Yesterday's high temperature was 71 degrees. This high was 9 degrees below the normal high of 80. The record high is 105 degrees, which was set in 1936. Yesterday's low temperature was 52 degrees. This low was 3 degrees below the normal low of 55. The record low is 39 degrees, which was set in 1892. No precipitation fell yesterday, which leaves the monthly total at 1.10 inches. The total precipitation for the year still stands at 5.75 inches. There were 3 heating degree days yesterday. The yearly total since July 1st is 7,531. There were no cooling degree days yesterday. The yearly total since January 1st is 102. The normal high temperature for today is 80 degrees, and the normal low is 55. The record high for today is 100, which occurred in 1936, and the record low is 40, which occurred in 1897. Sunrise today is at 5:50 a.m. and sunset is at 9:41 p.m. The regional weather forecast from your National Weather Service office in Bismarck. Temperatures will remain below average through the remainder of the work week with highs mainly in the 70s to low 80s and lows in the 40s and 50s. Isolated to scattered showers and thunderstorms are possible during the remainder of the work week before increasing in coverage this weekend. Windy conditions may also return later this week. Here is the forecast for the Bismarck and listening area. Today, patchy fog in the morning. Mostly sunny. Highs in the mid-70s. Northeast winds around 5 miles per hour, becoming east in the afternoon. Tonight, mostly cloudy. A chance of showers after midnight. Lows in the mid-50s. Southeast winds 5 to 10 miles per hour. Chance of rain 30%. Friday, mostly cloudy with a chance of showers in the morning, then partly sunny in the afternoon. Highs in the upper 70s. Southeast winds 10 to 15 miles per hour with gusts up to 30 miles per hour. Chance of rain 50%. Friday night, mostly cloudy. A chance of showers and thunderstorms after midnight. Lows in the lower 60s. Southeast winds 15 to 20 miles per hour with gusts up to 30 miles per hour. Chance of rain 50%. Saturday, mostly cloudy with a chance of showers and a slight chance of thunderstorms in the morning, then partly sunny with showers likely and a chance of thunderstorms in the afternoon. Highs in the lower 80s. Southeast winds 20 to 25 miles per hour with gusts up to 35 miles per hour. Chance of rain 60%. Saturday night, mostly cloudy. Showers and a chance of thunderstorms in the evening, then a chance of showers after midnight. Lows in the lower 60s.

Sunday. Partly sunny with a chance of showers and thunderstorms in the morning. Then sunny with a slight chance of showers and thunderstorms in the afternoon. Highs in the lower 80s. Chance of rain 40%. Sunday night, mostly clear with a slight chance of showers and thunderstorms in the evening. Then partly cloudy with a chance of showers and thunderstorms after midnight. Lows in the upper 50s. Chance of rain 40%. Monday, partly sunny with a chance of showers and a slight chance of thunderstorms in the morning. Then sunny in the afternoon. Highs in the lower 80s. Chance of rain 30%. Monday night, mostly clear. Lows in the upper 50s. Tuesday, mostly sunny. Highs in the lower 80s. Tuesday night, mostly clear. Lows in the upper 50s. Wednesday, sunny. A slight chance of showers and thunderstorms in the afternoon. Highs in the upper 80s. Chance of rain 20%. For Western Lake Sakakawea, today, light winds becoming southeast 10 to 15 miles per hour. Patchy fog early in the morning. Sunny early in the morning, then becoming mostly sunny. Highs in the lower 70s. Tonight, southeast winds 10 to 15 miles per hour. Mostly cloudy. Lows in the mid-50s. For Eastern Lake Sakakawea, today, light winds become east around 10 miles per hour in the late morning and afternoon. Patchy fog early in the morning. Sunny early in the morning, then becoming mostly sunny. Highs in the mid-70s. Tonight, southeast winds around 10 miles per hour. Mostly cloudy. Lows in the mid-50s. For Northern Lake Oahe, today, northwest winds around 10 miles per hour early in the morning becoming light, then becoming east around 10 miles per hour in the afternoon. Sunny early in the morning, then becoming mostly sunny. Highs in the mid-70s. Tonight, southeast winds around 10 miles per hour. Mostly cloudy. Lows in the upper 50s. Here are the weather conditions at 8 a.m. Central Daylight Time. Bismarck, sunny. Temperature 55 degrees. Relative humidity 89%. Pressure 30.11 inches and steady. Mandan, sunny. 55 degrees. Relative humidity 100%. Hazel, sunny. 54 degrees. Relative humidity 100%. Harvey, sunny. 57 degrees. Relative humidity 100%. Minot, sunny. 56 degrees. Relative humidity 86%. Dickinson, sunny. 52 degrees. Relative humidity 89%. Elsewhere around North Dakota, at Fargo, fog was reported with a temperature of 57. It was 55 at Garrison. It was sunny with a temperature of 56 at Williston and 58 at Jamestown. It was mostly sunny with a temperature of 59 at Grand Forks and 57 at Devil's Lake. In northern South Dakota, skies ranged from sunny to mostly sunny. It was 57 at Mobridge and 59 at Aberdeen. In eastern Montana, it was sunny. It was 56 at Miles City, 56 at Glendive, and 53 at Sydney. Once again, at Bismarck, the temperature was 55 degrees under sunny skies. Here are the weather conditions at 8 a.m. Central Daylight Time. Bismarck, sunny. Temperature 55 degrees. Relative humidity 89%. Pressure 30.11 inches and steady. Mandan, sunny. 55 degrees. Relative humidity 100%. Hazel, sunny. 54 degrees. Relative humidity 100%. Harvey, sunny. 57 degrees. Relative humidity 100%. Minot, sunny. 56 degrees. Relative humidity 86%. Dickinson, sunny. 52 degrees. Relative humidity 89%. Elsewhere around North Dakota, at Fargo, fog was reported with a temperature of 57. It was 55 at Garrison. It was sunny with a temperature of 56 at Williston and 58 at Jamestown. It was mostly sunny with a temperature of 59 at Grand Forks and 57 at Devil's Lake. In northern South Dakota,

53 at Sydney. Once again, at Bismarck, the temperature was 55 degrees under sunny skies. The Bismarck, North Dakota climate summary for yesterday, June 24th, 2026. Yesterday's high temperature was 71 degrees. This high was 9 degrees below the normal high of 80. The record high is 105 degrees, which was set in 1936. Yesterday's low temperature was 52 degrees. This low was 3 degrees below the normal low of 55. The record low is 39 degrees, which was set in 1892. No precipitation fell yesterday, which leaves the monthly total at 1.10 inches. The total precipitation from the year still stands at 5.75 inches. There were 3 heating degree days yesterday. The yearly total since July 1st is 7,531. There were no cooling degree days yesterday. The yearly total since January 1st is 102. The normal high temperature for today is 80 degrees, and the normal low is 55. The record high for today is 100, which occurred in 1936, and the record low is 40, which occurred in 1897. Sunrise today is at 5:50 a.m., and sunset is at 9:41 p.m. The regional weather forecast from your National Weather Service office in Bismarck. Temperatures will remain below average through the remainder of the work week, with highs mainly in the 70s to low 80s, and lows in the 40s and 50s. Isolated to scattered showers and thunderstorms are possible during the remainder of the work week before increasing in coverage this weekend. Windy conditions may also return later this week. Here is the forecast for the Bismarck main and listening area. Today, patchy fog in the morning. Mostly sunny. Highs in the mid-70s. Northeast winds around 5 miles per hour, becoming east in the afternoon. Tonight, mostly cloudy. A chance of showers after midnight. Lows in the mid-50s. Southeast winds 5 to 10 miles per hour. Chance of rain 30%. Friday, mostly cloudy with a chance of showers in the morning, then partly sunny in the afternoon. Highs in the upper 70s. Southeast winds 10 to 15 miles per hour with gusts up to 30 miles per hour. Chance of rain 50%. Friday night, mostly cloudy. A chance of showers and thunderstorms after midnight. Lows in the lower 60s. Southeast winds 15 to 20 miles per hour with gusts up to 30 miles per hour. Chance of rain 50%. Saturday, mostly cloudy with a chance of showers and a slight chance of thunderstorms in the morning, then partly sunny with showers likely and a chance of thunderstorms in the afternoon. Highs in the lower 80s. Southeast winds 20 to 25 miles per hour with gusts up to 35 miles per hour. Chance of rain 60%. Saturday night, mostly cloudy. Showers and a chance of thunderstorms in the evening, then a chance of showers after midnight. Lows in the lower 60s. Sunday, partly sunny with a chance of showers and thunderstorms in the morning, then sunny with a slight chance of showers and thunderstorms in the afternoon. Highs in the lower 80s. Chance of rain 40%. Sunday night, mostly clear with a slight chance of showers and thunderstorms in the evening, then partly cloudy with a chance of showers and thunderstorms after midnight. Lows in the upper 50s. Chance of rain 40%. Monday, partly sunny with a chance of showers and a slight chance of thunderstorms in the morning, then sunny in the afternoon. Highs in the lower 80s. Chance of rain 30%. Monday night, mostly clear. Lows in the upper 50s. Tuesday, mostly sunny. Highs in the lower 80s. Tuesday night, mostly clear. Lows in the upper 50s. Wednesday, sunny. A slight chance of showers and thunderstorms in the afternoon. Highs in the upper 80s. Chance of rain 20%. For Western Lake Sakakawea, today, light winds becoming southeast 10 to 15 miles per hour. Patchy fog early in the morning. Sunny early in the morning, then

southeast winds around 10 miles per hour. Mostly cloudy. Lows in the mid-50s. For northern Lake Oahe, today, northwest winds around 10 miles per hour early in the morning, becoming light, then becoming east around 10 miles per hour in the afternoon. Sunny early in the morning, then becoming mostly sunny. Highs in the mid-70s. Tonight, southeast winds around 10 miles per hour. Mostly cloudy. Lows in the upper 50s. Here are the weather conditions at 8 a.m. Central Daylight Time. Bismarck, sunny. Temperature 55 degrees. Relative humidity 89%. Pressure 30.11 inches and steady. Mangan, sunny. 55 degrees. Relative humidity 100%. Hazel, sunny. 54 degrees. Relative humidity 100%. Harvey, sunny. 57 degrees. Relative humidity 100%. Minot, sunny. 56 degrees. Relative humidity 86%. Dickinson, sunny. 52 degrees. Relative humidity 89%. Elsewhere around North Dakota, at Fargo, fog was reported with a temperature of 57. It was 55 at Garrison. It was sunny with a temperature of 56 at Williston and 58 at Jamestown. It was mostly sunny with a temperature of 59 at Grand Forks and 57 at Devil's Lake. In northern South Dakota, it was mostly sunny. It was 57 at Mobridge and 59 at Aberdeen. In eastern Montana, it was sunny. It was 56 at Miles City, 56 at Glendive, and 53 at Sydney. Once again, at Bismarck, the temperature was 55 degrees under sunny skies. The Bismarck, North Dakota climate summary for yesterday, June 24, 2026. Yesterday's high temperature was 71 degrees. This high was 9 degrees below the normal high of 80. The record high is 105 degrees, which was set in 1936. Yesterday's low temperature was 52 degrees. This low was 3 degrees below the normal low of 55. The record low is 39 degrees, which was set in 1892. No precipitation fell yesterday, which leaves the monthly total at 1.10 inches. The total precipitation for the year still stands at 5.75 inches. There were 3 heating degree days yesterday. The yearly total since July 1st is 7,531. There were no cooling degree days yesterday. The yearly total since January 1st is 102. The normal high temperature for today is 80 degrees, and the normal low is 55. The record high for today is 100, which occurred in 1936, and the record low is 40, which occurred in 1897. Sunrise today is at 5:50 a.m. and sunset is at 9:41 p.m. The regional weather forecast from your National Weather Service office in Bismarck. Temperatures will remain below average through the remainder of the work week, with highs mainly in the 70s to low 80s, and lows in the 40s and 50s. Isolated to scattered showers and thunderstorms are possible during the remainder of the work week before increasing in coverage this weekend. Windy conditions may also return later this week. Here is the forecast for the Bismarck, Maine and listening area. Today, patchy fog in the morning. Mostly sunny. Highs in the mid-70s. Northeast winds around 5 miles per hour, becoming east in the afternoon. Tonight, mostly cloudy. A chance of showers after midnight. Lows in the mid-50s. Southeast winds 5 to 10 miles per hour. Chance of rain 30%. Friday, mostly cloudy with a chance of showers in the morning, then partly sunny in the afternoon. Highs in the upper 70s. Southeast winds 10 to 15 miles per hour with gusts up to 30 miles per hour. Chance of rain 50%. Friday night, mostly cloudy. A chance of showers and thunderstorms after midnight. Lows in the lower 60s. Southeast winds 15 to 20 miles per hour with gusts up to 30 miles per hour. Chance of rain 50%. Saturday, mostly cloudy with a chance of showers and a slight chance of thunderstorms in the morning, then partly sunny with showers likely and a chance of thunderstorms in the afternoon. Highs in the lower 80s. Southeast winds 20 to 25 miles per hour with gusts up to 35 miles per hour. Chance of rain 60%. Saturday night, mostly cloudy.
showers and a chance of thunderstorms in the evening, then a chance of showers after midnight. Lows in the lower 60s. Sunday, partly sunny with a chance of showers and thunderstorms in the morning, then sunny with a slight chance of showers and thunderstorms in the afternoon. Highs in the lower 80s. Chance of rain 40%. Sunday night, mostly clear with a slight chance of showers and thunderstorms in the evening, then partly cloudy with a chance of showers and thunderstorms after midnight. Lows in the upper 50s. Chance of rain 40%. Monday, partly sunny with a chance of showers and a slight chance of thunderstorms in the morning, then sunny in the afternoon. Highs in the lower 80s. Chance of rain 30%. Monday night, mostly clear. Lows in the upper 50s. Tuesday, mostly sunny. Highs in the lower 80s. Tuesday night, mostly clear. Lows in the upper 50s. Wednesday, sunny. A slight chance of showers and thunderstorms in the afternoon. Highs in the upper 80s. Chance of rain 20%. For Western Lake Sakakawea, today, light winds becoming southeast 10 to 15 miles per hour. Patchy fog early in the morning. Sunny early in the morning, then becoming mostly sunny. Highs in the lower 70s. Tonight, southeast winds 10 to 15 miles per hour. Mostly cloudy. Lows in the mid-50s. For Eastern Lake Sakakawea, today, light winds becoming east around 10 miles per hour in the late morning and afternoon. Patchy fog early in the morning. Sunny early in the morning, then becoming mostly sunny. Highs in the mid-70s. Tonight, southeast winds around 10 miles per hour. Mostly cloudy. Lows in the mid-50s. For Northern Lake Oahe, today, northwest winds around 10 miles per hour early in the morning becoming light, then becoming east around 10 miles per hour in the afternoon. Sunny early in the morning, then becoming mostly sunny. Highs in the mid-70s. Tonight, southeast winds around 10 miles per hour. Mostly cloudy. Lows in the upper 50s. Here are the weather conditions at 8 a.m. Central Daylight Time. Bismarck, sunny. Temperature 55 degrees, relative humidity 89%. Pressure 30.11 inches and steady. Mendon, sunny. 55 degrees, relative humidity 100%. Hazen, sunny. 54 degrees, relative humidity 100%. Harvey, sunny. 57 degrees, relative humidity 100%. Minot, sunny. 56 degrees, relative humidity 86%. Dickinson, sunny. 52 degrees, relative humidity 89%. Elsewhere around North Dakota, at Fargo, fog was reported, with a temperature of 57. It was 55 at Garrison. It was sunny, with a temperature of 56 at Williston, and 58 at Jamestown. It was mostly sunny, with a temperature of 59 at Grand Forks, and 57 at Devil's Lake. In northern South Dakota, it was mostly sunny. It was 57 at Mobridge, and 59 at Aberdeen. In eastern Montana, it was sunny. It was 56 at Miles City, 56 at Glendive, and 53 at Sydney. Once again, at Bismarck, the temperature was 55 degrees under sunny skies. The Bismarck, North Dakota climate summary for yesterday, June 24, 2026. Yesterday's high temperature was 71 degrees. This high was 9 degrees below the normal high of 80. The record high is 105 degrees, which was set in 1936. Yesterday's low temperature was 52 degrees. This low was 3 degrees below the normal low of 55. The record low is 39 degrees, which was set in 1892. No precipitation fell yesterday, which leaves the monthly total at 1.10 inches. The total precipitation for the year still stands at 5.75 inches. There were 3 heating degree days yesterday. The yearly total since July 1st is 7,531. There were no cooling degree days yesterday. The yearly total since January 1st is 102. The normal high temperature for today is 80 degrees, and the normal low is 55. The record high for today is 100, which occurred in 1936, and the record low is 40, which occurred in 1897. Sunrise today is at 5:50 a.m. and sunset is at 9.

9:41 p.m. The regional weather forecast from your National Weather Service office in Bismarck. Temperatures will remain below average through the remainder of the work week, with highs mainly in the 70s to low 80s and lows in the 40s and 50s. Isolated to scattered showers and thunderstorms are possible during the remainder of the work week before increasing in coverage this weekend. Windy conditions may also return later this week. Here is the forecast for the Bismarck main and listening area. Today, patchy fog in the morning. Mostly sunny. Highs in the mid-70s. Northeast winds around 5 miles per hour, becoming east in the afternoon. Tonight, mostly cloudy. A chance of showers after midnight. Lows in the mid-50s. Southeast winds 5 to 10 miles per hour. Chance of rain 30%. Friday, mostly cloudy with a chance of showers in the morning, then partly sunny in the afternoon. Highs in the upper 70s. Southeast winds 10 to 15 miles per hour with gusts up to 30 miles per hour. Chance of rain 50%. Friday night, mostly cloudy. A chance of showers and thunderstorms after midnight. Lows in the lower 60s. Southeast winds 15 to 20 miles per hour with gusts up to 30 miles per hour. Chance of rain 50%. Saturday, mostly cloudy with a chance of showers and a slight chance of thunderstorms in the morning, then partly sunny with showers likely and a chance of thunderstorms in the afternoon. Highs in the lower 80s. Southeast winds 20 to 25 miles per hour with gusts up to 35 miles per hour. Chance of rain 60%. Saturday night, mostly cloudy. Showers and a chance of thunderstorms in the evening, then a chance of showers after midnight. Lows in the lower 60s. Sunday, partly sunny with a chance of showers and thunderstorms in the morning, then sunny with a slight chance of showers and thunderstorms in the afternoon. Highs in the lower 80s. Chance of rain 40%. Sunday night, mostly clear with a slight chance of showers and thunderstorms in the evening, then partly cloudy with a chance of showers and thunderstorms after midnight. Lows in the upper 50s. Chance of rain 40%. Monday, partly sunny with a chance of showers and a slight chance of thunderstorms in the morning, then sunny in the afternoon. Highs in the lower 80s. Chance of rain 30%. Monday night, mostly clear. Lows in the upper 50s. Tuesday, mostly sunny. Highs in the lower 80s. Tuesday night, mostly clear. Lows in the upper 50s. Wednesday, sunny. A slight chance of showers and thunderstorms in the afternoon. Highs in the upper 80s. Chance of rain 20%. 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Providing weather information 24 hours a day from your National Weather Service office in Bismarck. For Western Lake Sakakawea, today, light winds becoming southeast 10 to 15 miles per hour. Patchy fog early in the morning. Sunny early in the morning, then becoming mostly sunny. Highs in the lower 70s. Tonight, southeast winds 10 to 15 miles per hour. Mostly cloudy. Lows in the mid-50s. For Eastern Lake Sakakawea, today, light winds becoming east around 10 miles per hour in the late morning and afternoon. Patchy fog early in the morning. Sunny early in the morning, then becoming mostly sunny. Highs in the mid-70s. Tonight, southeast winds around 10 miles per hour. Mostly cloudy. Lows in the mid-50s. For Northern Lake Oahe, today, northwest winds around 10 miles per hour early in the morning, becoming light, then becoming east around 10 miles per hour in the afternoon. Sunny early in the morning, then becoming mostly sunny. Highs in the mid-70s. Tonight, southeast winds around 10 miles per hour. Mostly cloudy. Lows in the upper 50s. Here are the weather conditions at 8 a.m. Central Daylight Time. Bismarck, sunny. Temperature 55 degrees, relative humidity 89%. Pressure 30.11 inches and steady. Mendham, sunny. 55 degrees, relative humidity 100%. Hazen, sunny. 54 degrees, relative humidity 100%. Harvey, sunny. 55 degrees, relative humidity 100%.

at Mobridge and 59 at Aberdeen. In eastern Montana, it was sunny. It was 56 at Miles City, 56 at Glendive, and 53 at Sydney. Once again, at Bismarck, the temperature was 55 degrees under sunny skies. The Bismarck, North Dakota climate summary for yesterday, June 24, 2026. Yesterday's high temperature was 71 degrees. This high was 9 degrees below the normal high of 80. The record high is 105 degrees, which was set in 1936. Yesterday's low temperature was 52 degrees. This low was 3 degrees below the normal low of 55. The record low is 39 degrees, which was set in 1892. No precipitation fell yesterday, which leaves the monthly total at 1.10 inches. The total precipitation for the year still stands at 5.75 inches. There were 3 heating degree days yesterday. The yearly total since July 1st is 7,531. There were no cooling degree days yesterday. The yearly total since January 1st is 102. The normal high temperature for today is 80 degrees, and the normal low is 55. The record high for today is 100, which occurred in 1936, and the record low is 40, which occurred in 1897. Sunrise today is at 5:50 a.m. and sunset is at 9:41 p.m. The regional weather forecast from your National Weather Service office in Bismarck. Temperatures will remain below average through the remainder of the work week, with highs mainly in the 70s to low 80s, and lows in the 40s and 50s. Isolated to scattered showers and thunderstorms are possible during the remainder of the work week before increasing in coverage this weekend. Windy conditions may also return later this week. Here is the forecast for the Bismarck, Minden listening area. Today, patchy fog in the morning. Mostly sunny. Highs in the mid-70s. Northeast winds around 5 miles per hour, becoming east in the afternoon. Tonight, mostly cloudy. A chance of showers after midnight. Lows in the mid-50s. Southeast winds 5 to 10 miles per hour. Chance of rain 30%. Friday, mostly cloudy with a chance of showers in the morning, then partly sunny in the afternoon. Highs in the upper 70s. Southeast winds 10 to 15 miles per hour with gusts up to 30 miles per hour. Chance of rain 50%. Friday night, mostly cloudy. A chance of showers and thunderstorms after midnight. Lows in the lower 60s. Southeast winds 15 to 20 miles per hour with gusts up to 30 miles per hour. Chance of rain 50%. Saturday, mostly cloudy with a chance of showers and a slight chance of thunderstorms in the morning, then partly sunny with showers likely and a chance of thunderstorms in the afternoon. Highs in the lower 80s. Southeast winds 20 to 25 miles per hour with gusts up to 35 miles per hour. Chance of rain 60%. Saturday night, mostly cloudy. Showers and a chance of thunderstorms in the evening, then a chance of showers after midnight. Lows in the lower 60s. Sunday, partly sunny with a chance of showers and thunderstorms in the morning, then sunny with a slight chance of showers and thunderstorms in the afternoon. Highs in the lower 80s. Chance of rain 40%. Sunday night, mostly clear with a slight chance of showers and thunderstorms in the evening, then partly cloudy with a chance of showers and thunderstorms after midnight. Lows in the upper 50s. Chance of rain 40%. Monday, partly sunny with a chance of showers and a slight chance of thunderstorms in the morning, then sunny in the afternoon. Highs in the lower 80s. Chance of rain 30%. Monday night, mostly clear. Lows in the upper 50s. Tuesday, mostly sunny. Highs in the lower 80s. Tuesday night, mostly clear. Lows in the upper 50s. Wednesday, sunny. A slight chance of showers and thunderstorms in the afternoon. Highs in the upper 80s. Chance of rain 20%. For Western Lake Sakakawea, today, light winds becoming southeast 10 to 15 miles per hour. Patchy fog early in the morning. Sunny early in the morning, then becoming mostly sunny. Highs in the lower 70s. Tonight, southeast winds 10 to 15 miles per hour. Mostly cloudy. Lows in the mid-50s. For Eastern Lake Sakakawea, today, light winds becoming east around 10 miles per hour in the late

afternoon. Patchy fog early in the morning. Sunny early in the morning, then becoming mostly sunny. Highs in the mid-70s. Tonight, southeast winds around 10 miles per hour. Mostly cloudy. Lows in the mid-50s. For northern Lake Oahe, today, northwest winds around 10 miles per hour early in the morning, becoming light, then becoming east around 10 miles per hour in the afternoon. Sunny early in the morning, then becoming mostly sunny. Highs in the mid-70s. Tonight, southeast winds around 10 miles per hour. Mostly cloudy. Lows in the upper 50s. Here are the weather conditions at 8 a.m. Central Daylight Time. Bismarck, sunny. Temperature 55 degrees, relative humidity 89%. Pressure 30.11 inches and steady. Mendham, sunny. 55 degrees, relative humidity 100%. Hazel, sunny. 54 degrees, relative humidity 100%. Harvey, sunny. 57 degrees, relative humidity 100%. Minot, sunny. 56 degrees, relative humidity 86%. Dickinson, sunny. 52 degrees, relative humidity 89%. Elsewhere around North Dakota, at Fargo, fog was reported, with a temperature of 57. It was 55 at Garrison. It was sunny, with a temperature of 56 at Williston, and 58 at Jamestown. It was mostly sunny, with a temperature of 59 at Grand Forks, and 57 at Devil's Lake. In northern South Dakota, it was mostly sunny. It was 57 at Mobridge, and 59 at Aberdeen. In eastern Montana, it was sunny. It was 56 at Miles City, 56 at Glendive, and 53 at Sydney. Once again, at Bismarck, the temperature was 55 degrees under sunny skies. The Bismarck, North Dakota climate summary for yesterday, June 24, 2026. Yesterday's high temperature was 71 degrees. This high was 9 degrees below the normal high of 80. The record high is 105 degrees, which was set in 1936. Yesterday's low temperature was 52 degrees. This low was 3 degrees below the normal low of 55. The record low is 39 degrees, which was set in 1892. No precipitation fell yesterday, which leaves the monthly total at 1.10 inches. The total precipitation for the year still stands at 5.75 inches. There were 3 heating degree days yesterday. The yearly total since July 1st is 7,531. There were no cooling degree days yesterday. The yearly total since January 1st is 102. The normal high temperature for today is 80 degrees, and the normal low is 55. The record high for today is 100, which occurred in 1936, and the record low is 40, which occurred in 1897. Sunrise today is at 5:50 a.m. and sunset is at 9:41 p.m. The regional weather forecast from your National Weather Service office in Bismarck. Temperatures will remain below average through the remainder of the work week, with highs mainly in the 70s to low 80s, and lows in the 40s and 50s. Isolated to scattered showers and thunderstorms are possible during the remainder of the work week before increasing in coverage this weekend. Windy conditions may also return later this week. Here is the forecast for the Bismarck, Minden listening area. Today, patchy fog in the morning. Mostly sunny. Highs in the mid-70s. Northeast winds around 5 miles per hour, becoming east in the afternoon. Tonight, mostly cloudy. A chance of showers after midnight. Lows in the mid-50s. Southeast winds 5 to 10 miles per hour. Chance of rain 30%. Friday, mostly cloudy with a chance of showers in the morning, then partly sunny in the afternoon. Highs in the upper 70s. Southeast winds 10 to 15 miles per hour with gusts up to 30 miles per hour. Chance of rain 50%. Friday night, mostly cloudy. A chance of showers and thunderstorms after midnight. Lows in the lower 60s. Southeast winds 15 to 20 miles per hour with gusts up to 30 miles per hour. Chance of rain 50%. Saturday, mostly cloudy with a chance of showers and a slight chance of thunderstorms in the morning, then partly sunny with showers likely and a chance of thunderstorms in the afternoon. Highs in the lower 80s.

Southeast winds 20 to 25 miles per hour with gusts up to 35 miles per hour. Chance of rain 60%. Saturday night, mostly cloudy. Showers and a chance of thunderstorms in the evening, then a chance of showers after midnight. Lows in the lower 60s. Sunday, partly sunny with a chance of showers and thunderstorms in the morning, then sunny with a slight chance of showers and thunderstorms in the afternoon. Highs in the lower 80s. Chance of rain 40%. Sunday night, mostly clear with a slight chance of showers and thunderstorms in the evening, then partly cloudy with a chance of showers and thunderstorms after midnight. Lows in the upper 50s. Chance of rain 40%. Monday, partly sunny with a chance of showers and a slight chance of thunderstorms in the morning, then sunny in the afternoon. Highs in the lower 80s. Chance of rain 30%. Monday night, mostly clear. Lows in the upper 50s. Tuesday, mostly sunny. Highs in the lower 80s. Tuesday night, mostly clear. Lows in the upper 50s. Wednesday, sunny. A slight chance of showers and thunderstorms in the afternoon. Highs in the upper 80s. Chance of rain 20%. For Western Lake Sakakawea, today, light winds becoming southeast 10 to 15 miles per hour. Patchy fog early in the morning. Sunny early in the morning, then becoming mostly sunny. Highs in the lower 70s. Tonight, southeast winds 10 to 15 miles per hour. Mostly cloudy. Lows in the mid-50s. For Eastern Lake Sakakawea, today, light winds become east around 10 miles per hour in the late morning and afternoon. Patchy fog early in the morning. Sunny early in the morning, then becoming mostly sunny. Highs in the mid-70s. Tonight, southeast winds around 10 miles per hour. Mostly cloudy. Lows in the mid-50s. For Northern Lake Oahe, today, northwest winds around 10 miles per hour early in the morning becoming light, then becoming east around 10 miles per hour in the afternoon. Sunny early in the morning, then becoming mostly sunny. Highs in the mid-70s. Tonight, southeast winds around 10 miles per hour. Mostly cloudy. Lows in the upper 50s. Here are the weather conditions at 8 a.m. Central Daylight Time. Bismarck, sunny. Temperature 55 degrees, relative humidity 89%. Pressure 30.11 inches and steady. Mandan, sunny. 55 degrees, relative humidity 100%. Hazen, sunny. 54 degrees, relative humidity 100%. Harvey, sunny. 57 degrees, relative humidity 100%. Minot, sunny. 56 degrees, relative humidity 86%. Dickinson, sunny. 52 degrees, relative humidity 89%. Elsewhere around North Dakota, at Fargo, fog was reported with a temperature of 57. It was 55 at Garrison. It was sunny with a temperature of 56 at Williston and 58 at Jamestown. It was mostly sunny with a temperature of 59 at Grand Forks and 57 at Devil's Lake. In northern South Dakota, it was mostly sunny. It was 57 at Mobridge and 59 at Aberdeen. In eastern Montana, it was sunny. It was 56 at Miles City, 56 at Glendive, and 53 at Sydney. Once again, at Bismarck, the temperature was 55 degrees under sunny skies. The Bismarck, North Dakota climate summary for yesterday, June 24, 2026. Yesterday's high temperature was 71 degrees. This high was 9 degrees below the normal high of 80. The record high is 105 degrees, which was set in 1936. Yesterday's low temperature was 52 degrees. This low was 3 degrees below the normal low of 55. The record low is 39 degrees, which was set in 1892. No precipitation fell yesterday, which leaves the monthly total at 1.10 inches. The total precipitation for the year still stands at 5.75 inches. There were 3 heating degree days yesterday. The yearly total since July 1st is 7,531. There were no cooling degree days yesterday. The yearly total since January 1st is 102. The normal high temperature for today is 80 degrees, and the normal low is 55.
The record high for today is 1.

100, which occurred in 1936, and the record low is 40, which occurred in 1897. Sunrise today is at 5:50 a.m. and sunset is at 9:41 p.m. The regional weather forecast from your National Weather Service office in Bismarck. Temperatures will remain below average through the remainder of the work week, with highs mainly in the 70s to low 80s, and lows in the 40s and 50s. Isolated to scattered showers and thunderstorms are possible during the remainder of the work week before increasing in coverage this weekend. Windy conditions may also return later this week. Here is the forecast for the Bismarck Minden listening area. Today, patchy fog in the morning. Mostly sunny. Highs in the mid-70s. Northeast winds around 5 miles per hour, becoming east in the afternoon. Tonight, mostly cloudy. A chance of showers after midnight. Lows in the mid-50s. Southeast winds 5 to 10 miles per hour. Chance of rain 30%. Friday, mostly cloudy with a chance of showers in the morning, then partly sunny in the afternoon. Highs in the upper 70s. Southeast winds 10 to 15 miles per hour with gusts up to 30 miles per hour. Chance of rain 50%. Friday night, mostly cloudy. A chance of showers and thunderstorms after midnight. Lows in the lower 60s. Southeast winds 15 to 20 miles per hour with gusts up to 30 miles per hour. Chance of rain 50%. Saturday, mostly cloudy with a chance of showers and a slight chance of thunderstorms in the morning, then partly sunny with showers likely and a chance of thunderstorms in the afternoon. Highs in the lower 80s. Southeast winds 20 to 25 miles per hour with gusts up to 35 miles per hour. Chance of rain 60%. Saturday night, mostly cloudy. Showers and a chance of thunderstorms in the evening, then a chance of showers after midnight. Lows in the lower 60s. Sunday, partly sunny with a chance of showers and thunderstorms in the morning, then sunny with a slight chance of showers and thunderstorms in the afternoon. Highs in the lower 80s. Chance of rain 40%. Sunday night, mostly clear with a slight chance of showers and thunderstorms in the evening, then partly cloudy with a chance of showers and thunderstorms after midnight. Lows in the upper 50s. Chance of rain 40%. Monday, partly sunny with a chance of showers and a slight chance of thunderstorms in the morning, then sunny in the afternoon. Highs in the lower 80s. Chance of rain 30%. Monday night, mostly clear. Lows in the upper 50s. Tuesday, mostly sunny. Highs in the lower 80s. Tuesday night, mostly clear. Lows in the upper 50s. Wednesday, sunny. A slight chance of showers and thunderstorms in the afternoon. Highs in the upper 80s. Chance of rain 20%. For Western Lake Sakakawea, today, light winds becoming southeast 10 to 15 miles per hour. Patchy fog early in the morning. Sunny early in the morning, then becoming mostly sunny. Highs in the lower 70s. Tonight, southeast winds 10 to 15 miles per hour. Mostly cloudy. Lows in the mid-50s. For Eastern Lake Sakakawea, today, light winds becoming east around 10 miles per hour in the late morning and afternoon. Patchy fog early in the morning. Sunny early in the morning, then becoming mostly sunny. Highs in the mid-70s. Tonight, southeast winds around 10 miles per hour. Mostly cloudy. Lows in the mid-50s. For Northern Lake Oahe, today, northwest winds around 10 miles per hour early in the morning becoming light, then becoming east around 10 miles per hour in the afternoon. Sunny early in the morning, then becoming mostly sunny. Highs in the mid-70s. Tonight, southeast winds around 10 miles per hour. Mostly cloudy. Lows in the upper 50s. Here are the weather conditions at 8 a.m. Central Daylight Time. Bismarck, sunny. Temperature 55 degrees, relative humidity 89%. Pressure 30.11 inches and steady. Minden, sunny. 55 degrees, relative humidity 100%. Hazen, sunny. 54 degrees, relative humidity 100%. Harvey, sunny. 57 degrees, relative humidity 100%. Minot, sunny. 56 degrees, relative humidity 86%.

Dickinson, sunny. 52 degrees, relative humidity 89%. Elsewhere around North Dakota, at Fargo, fog was reported with a temperature of 57. It was 55 at Garrison. It was sunny with a temperature of 56 at Williston and 58 at Jamestown. It was mostly sunny with a temperature of 59 at Grand Forks and 57 at Devil's Lake. In northern South Dakota, it was mostly sunny. It was 57 at Mobridge and 59 at Aberdeen. In eastern Montana, it was sunny. It was 56 at Miles City, 56 at Glendive, and 53 at Sydney. Once again, at Bismarck, the temperature was 55 degrees under sunny skies. The Bismarck, North Dakota climate summary for yesterday, June 24, 2026. Yesterday's high temperature was 71 degrees. This high was 9 degrees below the normal high of 80. The record high is 105 degrees, which was set in 1936. Yesterday's low temperature was 52 degrees. This low was 3 degrees below the normal low of 55. The record low is 39 degrees, which was set in 1892. No precipitation fell yesterday, which leaves the monthly total at 1.10 inches. The total precipitation for the year still stands at 5.75 inches. There were 3 heating degree days yesterday. The yearly total since July 1st is 7,531. There were no cooling degree days yesterday. The yearly total since January 1st is 102. The normal high temperature for today is 80 degrees, and the normal low is 55. The record high for today is 100, which occurred in 1936, and the record low is 40, which occurred in 1897. Sunrise today is at 5:50 a.m. and sunset is at 9:41 p.m. The regional weather forecast from your National Weather Service office in Bismarck. Temperatures will remain below average through the remainder of the work week, with highs mainly in the 70s to low 80s and lows in the 40s and 50s. Isolated to scattered showers and thunderstorms are possible during the remainder of the work week before increasing in coverage this weekend. Windy conditions may also return later this week. Here is the forecast for the Bismarck, Minden listening area. Today, patchy fog in the morning. Mostly sunny. Highs in the mid-70s. Northeast winds around 5 miles per hour, becoming east in the afternoon. Tonight, mostly cloudy. A chance of showers after midnight. Lows in the mid-50s. Southeast winds 5 to 10 miles per hour. Chance of rain 30%. Friday, mostly cloudy with a chance of showers in the morning, then partly sunny in the afternoon. Highs in the upper 70s. Southeast winds 10 to 15 miles per hour with gusts up to 30 miles per hour. Chance of rain 50%. Friday night, mostly cloudy. A chance of showers and thunderstorms after midnight. Lows in the lower 60s. Southeast winds 15 to 20 miles per hour with gusts up to 30 miles per hour. Chance of rain 50%. Saturday, mostly cloudy with a chance of showers and a slight chance of thunderstorms in the morning, then partly sunny with showers likely and a chance of thunderstorms in the afternoon. Highs in the lower 80s. Southeast winds 20 to 25 miles per hour with gusts up to 35 miles per hour. Chance of rain 60%. Saturday night, mostly cloudy. Showers and a chance of thunderstorms in the evening, then a chance of showers after midnight. Lows in the lower 60s. Sunday, partly sunny with a chance of showers and thunderstorms in the morning, then sunny with a slight chance of showers and thunderstorms in the afternoon. Highs in the lower 80s. Chance of rain 40%. Sunday night, mostly clear with a slight chance of showers and thunderstorms in the evening, then partly cloudy with a chance of showers and thunderstorms after midnight. Lows in the upper 50s. Chance of rain 40%. Monday, partly sunny with a chance of showers and a slight chance of thunderstorms in the morning, then sunny in the afternoon. Highs in the lower 80s. Chance of rain 30%. Monday night, mostly clear. Lows in the upper 50s. Tuesday, mostly sunny. Highs in the lower 80s. Tuesday night, mostly clear. Lows in the upper 50s. Wednesday, sunny. A slight chance of showers and thunderstorms in the afternoon. Highs in the upper 80s.

chance of rain 20%. For western Lake Sakakawea, today, light winds becoming southeast 10 to 15 miles per hour. Patchy fog early in the morning. Sunny early in the morning, then becoming mostly sunny. Highs in the lower 70s. Tonight, southeast winds 10 to 15 miles per hour. Mostly cloudy. Lows in the mid-50s. For eastern Lake Sakakawea, today, light winds becoming east around 10 miles per hour in the late morning and afternoon. Patchy fog early in the morning. Sunny early in the morning, then becoming mostly sunny. Highs in the mid-70s. Tonight, southeast winds around 10 miles per hour. Mostly cloudy. Lows in the mid-50s. For northern Lake Oahe, today, northwest winds around 10 miles per hour early in the morning becoming light, then becoming east around 10 miles per hour in the afternoon. Sunny early in the morning, then becoming mostly sunny. Highs in the mid-70s. Tonight, southeast winds around 10 miles per hour. Mostly cloudy. Lows in the upper 50s. 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Providing weather information 24 hours a day from your National Weather Service office in Bismarck. Here are the weather conditions at 8 a.m. Central Daylight Time. Bismarck, sunny. Temperature 55 degrees, relative humidity 89%. Pressure 30.11 inches and steady. Menden, sunny. 55 degrees, relative humidity 100%. Hazen, sunny. 54 degrees, relative humidity 100%. Harvey, sunny. 57 degrees, relative humidity 100%. Minot, sunny. 56 degrees, relative humidity 86%. Dickinson, sunny. 52 degrees, relative humidity 89%. Elsewhere around North Dakota, at Fargo, fog was reported, with a temperature of 57. It was 55 at Garrison. It was sunny, with a temperature of 56 at Williston, and 58 at Jamestown. It was mostly sunny, with a temperature of 59 at Grand Forks, and 57 at Devil's Lake. In northern South Dakota, it was mostly sunny. It was 57 at Mobridge, and 59 at Aberdeen. In eastern Montana, it was sunny. It was 56 at Miles City, 56 at Glendive, and 53 at Sydney. Once again, at Bismarck, the temperature was 55 degrees under sunny skies. The Bismarck, North Dakota climate summary for yesterday, June 24, 2026. Yesterday's high temperature was 71 degrees. This high was 9 degrees below the normal high of 80. The record high is 105 degrees, which was set in 1936. Yesterday's low temperature was 52 degrees. This low was 3 degrees below the normal low of 55. The record low is 39 degrees, which was set in 1892. No precipitation fell yesterday, which leaves the monthly total at 1.10 inches. The total precipitation for the year still stands at 5.75 inches. There were 3 heating degree days yesterday. The yearly total since July 1st is 7,531. There were no cooling degree days yesterday. The yearly total since January 1st is 102. The normal high temperature for today is 80 degrees, and the normal low is 55. The record high for today is 100, which occurred in 1936, and the record low is 40, which occurred in 1897. Sunrise today is at 5:50 a.m. and sunset is at 9:41 p.m. The regional weather forecast from your National Weather Service office in Bismarck. Temperatures will remain below average through the remainder of the work week, with highs mainly in the 70s to low 80s, and lows in the 40s and 50s. Isolated to scattered showers and thunderstorms are possible during the remainder of the work week before increasing in coverage this weekend. Windy conditions may also return later this week. Here is the forecast for the Bismarck Menden listening area. Today, patchy fog in the morning. Mostly sunny. Highs in the mid-70s. Northeast winds around 5 miles per hour, becoming east in the afternoon. Tonight, mostly cloudy. A chance of showers after midnight. Lows in the mid-50s. Southeast winds 5 to 10 miles per hour.

chance of rain 30%. Friday, mostly cloudy with a chance of showers in the morning, then partly sunny in the afternoon. Highs in the upper 70s. Southeast winds 10 to 15 miles per hour with gusts up to 30 miles per hour. Chance of rain 50%. Friday night, mostly cloudy. A chance of showers and thunderstorms after midnight. Lows in the lower 60s. Southeast winds 15 to 20 miles per hour with gusts up to 30 miles per hour. Chance of rain 50%. Saturday, mostly cloudy with a chance of showers and a slight chance of thunderstorms in the morning, then partly sunny with showers likely and a chance of thunderstorms in the afternoon. Highs in the lower 80s. Southeast winds 20 to 25 miles per hour with gusts up to 35 miles per hour. Chance of rain 60%. Saturday night, mostly cloudy. Showers and a chance of thunderstorms in the evening, then a chance of showers after midnight. Lows in the lower 60s. Sunday, partly sunny with a chance of showers and thunderstorms in the morning, then sunny with a slight chance of showers and thunderstorms in the afternoon. Highs in the lower 80s. Chance of rain 40%. Sunday night, mostly clear with a slight chance of showers and thunderstorms in the evening, then partly cloudy with a chance of showers and thunderstorms after midnight. Lows in the upper 50s. Chance of rain 40%. Monday, partly sunny with a chance of showers and a slight chance of thunderstorms in the morning, then sunny in the afternoon. Highs in the lower 80s. Chance of rain 30%. Monday night, mostly clear. Lows in the upper 50s. Tuesday, mostly sunny. Highs in the lower 80s. Tuesday night, mostly clear. Lows in the upper 50s. Wednesday, sunny. A slight chance of showers and thunderstorms in the afternoon. Highs in the upper 80s. Chance of rain 20%. For Western Lake Sakakawea, today, light winds becoming southeast 10 to 15 miles per hour. Patchy fog early in the morning. Sunny early in the morning, then becoming mostly sunny. Highs in the lower 70s. Tonight, southeast winds 10 to 15 miles per hour. Mostly cloudy. Lows in the mid-50s. For Eastern Lake Sakakawea, today, light winds becoming east around 10 miles per hour in the late morning and afternoon. Patchy fog early in the morning. Sunny early in the morning, then becoming mostly sunny. Highs in the mid-70s. Tonight, southeast winds around 10 miles per hour. Mostly cloudy. Lows in the mid-50s. For Northern Lake Oahe, today, northwest winds around 10 miles per hour early in the morning becoming light, then becoming east around 10 miles per hour in the afternoon. Sunny early in the morning, then becoming mostly sunny. Highs in the mid-70s. Tonight, southeast winds around 10 miles per hour. Mostly cloudy. Lows in the upper 50s. Here are the weather conditions at 9 a.m. Central Daylight Time. Bismarck, sunny. Temperature 61 degrees, relative humidity 70%. Pressure 30.10 inches and falling. Mendham, sunny. 59 degrees, relative humidity 94%. Wind north at 6 miles an hour. Hazen, sunny. 57 degrees, relative humidity 88%. Harvey, sunny. 61 degrees, relative humidity 94%. Minot, sunny. 60 degrees, relative humidity 80%. Dickinson, sunny. 59 degrees, relative humidity 75%. Wind east at 6 miles an hour. Elsewhere around North Dakota, at Fargo, fog was reported, with a temperature of 58. It was 59 at Garrison. It was sunny, with a temperature of 59 at Williston, 62 at Jamestown, and 63 at Grand Forks. At Devil's Lake, it was cloudy, with a temperature of 61. In northern South Dakota, it was mostly sunny. It was 62 at Mobridge, and 63 at Aberdeen. In eastern Montana, it was sunny. It was 60 at Miles City, 60 at Glendive, and 59 at Sydney. Once again, at Bismarck, the temperature was 61 degrees under sunny skies. The Bismarck, North Dakota climate summary for yesterday, June 24, 2026. Yesterday's high temperature was 71 degrees.

high was 9 degrees below the normal high of 80. The record high is 105 degrees, which was set in 1936. Yesterday's low temperature was 52 degrees. This low was 3 degrees below the normal low of 55. The record low is 39 degrees, which was set in 1892. No precipitation fell yesterday, which leaves the monthly total at 1.10 inches. The total precipitation for the year still stands at 5.75 inches. There were 3 heating degree days yesterday. The yearly total since July 1st is 7,531. There were no cooling degree days yesterday. The yearly total since January 1st is 102. The normal high temperature for today is 80 degrees, and the normal low is 55. The record high for today is 100, which occurred in 1936, and the record low is 40, which occurred in 1897. Sunrise today is at 5:50 a.m. and sunset is at 9:41 p.m. The regional weather forecast from your National Weather Service office in Bismarck. Temperatures will remain below average through the remainder of the work week, with highs mainly in the 70s to low 80s, and lows in the 40s and 50s. Isolated to scattered showers and thunderstorms are possible during the remainder of the work week before increasing in coverage this weekend. Windy conditions may also return later this week. Here is the forecast for the Bismarck Minden listening area. Today, patchy fog in the morning. Mostly sunny. Highs in the mid-70s. Northeast winds around 5 miles per hour, becoming east in the afternoon. Tonight, mostly cloudy. A chance of showers after midnight. Lows in the mid-50s. Southeast winds 5 to 10 miles per hour. Chance of rain 30%. Friday, mostly cloudy with a chance of showers in the morning, then partly sunny in the afternoon. Highs in the upper 70s. Southeast winds 10 to 15 miles per hour with gusts up to 30 miles per hour. Chance of rain 50%. Friday night, mostly cloudy. A chance of showers and thunderstorms after midnight. Lows in the lower 60s. Southeast winds 15 to 20 miles per hour with gusts up to 30 miles per hour. Chance of rain 50%. Saturday, mostly cloudy with a chance of showers and a slight chance of thunderstorms in the morning, then partly sunny with showers likely and a chance of thunderstorms in the afternoon. Highs in the lower 80s. Southeast winds 20 to 25 miles per hour with gusts up to 35 miles per hour. Chance of rain 60%. Saturday night, mostly cloudy. Showers and a chance of thunderstorms in the evening, then a chance of showers after midnight. Lows in the lower 60s. Sunday, partly sunny with a chance of showers and thunderstorms in the morning, then sunny with a slight chance of showers and thunderstorms in the afternoon. Highs in the lower 80s. Chance of rain 40%. Sunday night, mostly clear with a slight chance of showers and thunderstorms in the evening, then partly cloudy with a chance of showers and thunderstorms after midnight. Lows in the upper 50s. Chance of rain 40%. Monday, partly sunny with a chance of showers and a slight chance of thunderstorms in the morning, then sunny in the afternoon. Highs in the lower 80s. Chance of rain 30%. Monday night, mostly clear. Lows in the upper 50s. Tuesday, mostly sunny. Highs in the lower 80s. Tuesday night, mostly clear. Lows in the upper 50s. Wednesday, sunny. A slight chance of showers and thunderstorms in the afternoon. Highs in the upper 80s. Chance of rain 20%. For Western Lake Sakakawea, today, light winds becoming southeast 10 to 15 miles per hour. Patchy fog early in the morning. Sunny early in the morning, then becoming mostly sunny. Highs in the lower 70s. Tonight, southeast winds 10 to 15 miles per hour. Mostly cloudy. Lows in the mid-50s. For Eastern Lake Sakakawea, today, light winds becoming east around 10 miles per hour in the late morning and afternoon. Patchy fog early in the morning. Sunny early in the morning, then becoming mostly sunny. Highs in the mid-70s. Tonight, southeast winds around 10 miles per hour. Mostly cloudy. Lows in the mid-50s. For Northern Lake Oahe, today, northwest winds around 10 miles per hour early in the morning becoming light, then becoming east around 10 miles per hour in the afternoon.

sunny early in the morning, then becoming mostly sunny. Highs in the mid-70s. Tonight, southeast winds around 10 miles per hour. Mostly cloudy. Lows in the upper 50s. Here are the weather conditions at 9 a.m. Central Daylight Time. Bismarck, sunny. Temperature 61 degrees. Relative humidity 70%. Pressure 30.10 inches and falling. Mendham, sunny. 59 degrees. Relative humidity 94%. Wind north at 6 miles an hour. Hazen, sunny. 57 degrees. Relative humidity 88%. Harvey, sunny. 61 degrees. Relative humidity 94%. Minot, sunny. 60 degrees. Relative humidity 80%. Dickinson, sunny. 59 degrees. Relative humidity 75%. Wind east at 6 miles an hour. Elsewhere around North Dakota, at Fargo, fog was reported with a temperature of 58. It was 59 at Garrison. It was sunny with a temperature of 59 at Williston, 62 at Jamestown, and 63 at Grand Forks. At Devil's Lake, it was cloudy with a temperature of 61. In northern South Dakota, it was mostly sunny. It was 62 at Mobridge and 63 at Aberdeen. In eastern Montana, it was sunny. It was 60 at Miles City, 60 at Glendive, and 59 at Sydney. Once again, at Bismarck, the temperature was 61 degrees under sunny skies. The Bismarck, North Dakota climate summary for yesterday, June 24, 2026. Yesterday's high temperature was 71 degrees. This high was 9 degrees below the normal high of 80. The record high is 105 degrees, which was set in 1936. Yesterday's low temperature was 52 degrees. This low was 3 degrees below the normal low of 55. The record low is 39 degrees, which was set in 1892. No precipitation fell yesterday, which leaves the monthly total at 1.10 inches. The total precipitation for the year still stands at 5.75 inches. There were 3 heating degree days yesterday. The yearly total since July 1st is 7,531. There were no cooling degree days yesterday. The yearly total since January 1st is 102. The normal high temperature for today is 80 degrees, and the normal low is 55. The record high for today is 100, which occurred in 1936, and the record low is 40, which occurred in 1897. Sunrise today is at 5:50 a.m. and sunset is at 9:41 p.m. The regional weather forecast from your National Weather Service office in Bismarck. Temperatures will remain below average through the remainder of the work week with highs mainly in the 70s to low 80s and lows in the 40s and 50s. Isolated to scattered showers and thunderstorms are possible during the remainder of the work week before increasing in coverage this weekend. Windy conditions may also return later this week. Here is the forecast for the Bismarck Mendham listening area. Today, patchy fog in the morning. Mostly sunny. Highs in the mid-70s. Northeast winds around 5 miles per hour, becoming east in the afternoon. Tonight, mostly cloudy. A chance of showers after midnight. Lows in the mid-50s. Southeast winds 5 to 10 miles per hour. Chance of rain 30%. Friday, mostly cloudy with a chance of showers in the morning, then partly sunny in the afternoon. Highs in the upper 70s. Southeast winds 10 to 15 miles per hour with gusts up to 30 miles per hour. Chance of rain 50%. Friday night, mostly cloudy. A chance of showers and thunderstorms after midnight. Lows in the lower 60s. Southeast winds 15 to 20 miles per hour with gusts up to 30 miles per hour. Chance of rain 50%. Saturday, mostly cloudy with a chance of showers and a slight chance of thunderstorms in the morning, then partly sunny with showers likely and a chance of thunderstorms in the afternoon. Highs in the lower 80s. Southeast winds 20 to 25 miles per hour with gusts up to 35 miles per hour. Chance of rain 60%. Saturday night, mostly cloudy. Showers and a chance of thunderstorms in the evening, then a chance of showers after midnight. Lows in the lower 60s. Sunday, partly sunny with a chance of showers and thunderstorms in the morning.

then sunny with a slight chance of showers and thunderstorms in the afternoon. Highs in the lower 80s. Chance of rain 40%. Sunday night, mostly clear with a slight chance of showers and thunderstorms in the evening, then partly cloudy with a chance of showers and thunderstorms after midnight. Lows in the upper 50s. Chance of rain 40%. Monday, partly sunny with a chance of showers and a slight chance of thunderstorms in the morning, then sunny in the afternoon. Highs in the lower 80s. Chance of rain 30%. Monday night, mostly clear. Lows in the upper 50s. Tuesday, mostly sunny. Highs in the lower 80s. Tuesday night, mostly clear. Lows in the upper 50s. Wednesday, sunny. A slight chance of showers and thunderstorms in the afternoon. Highs in the upper 80s. Chance of rain 20%. For Western Lake Sakakawea, today, light winds becoming southeast 10 to 15 miles per hour. Patchy fog early in the morning. Sunny early in the morning, then becoming mostly sunny. Highs in the lower 70s. Tonight, southeast winds 10 to 15 miles per hour. Mostly cloudy. Lows in the mid-50s. For Eastern Lake Sakakawea, today, light winds becoming east around 10 miles per hour in the late morning and afternoon. Patchy fog early in the morning. Sunny early in the morning, then becoming mostly sunny. Highs in the mid-70s. Tonight, southeast winds around 10 miles per hour. Mostly cloudy. Lows in the mid-50s. For Northern Lake Oahe, today, northwest winds around 10 miles per hour early in the morning becoming light, then becoming east around 10 miles per hour in the afternoon. Sunny early in the morning, then becoming mostly sunny. Highs in the mid-70s. Tonight, southeast winds around 10 miles per hour. Mostly cloudy. Lows in the upper 50s. Here are the weather conditions at 9 a.m. Central Daylight Time. Bismarck, sunny. Temperature 61 degrees, relative humidity 70%. Pressure 30.10 inches and falling. Mendham, sunny. 59 degrees, relative humidity 94%. Wind north at 6 miles an hour. Hazen, sunny. 57 degrees, relative humidity 88%. Harvey, sunny. 61 degrees, relative humidity 94%. Minot, sunny. 60 degrees, relative humidity 80%. Dickinson, sunny. 59 degrees, relative humidity 75%. Wind east at 6 miles an hour. Elsewhere around North Dakota, at Fargo, fog was reported with a temperature of 58. It was 59 at Garrison. It was sunny, with a temperature of 59 at Williston, 62 at Jamestown, and 63 at Grand Forks. At Devil's Lake, it was cloudy, with a temperature of 61. In northern South Dakota, it was mostly sunny. It was 62 at Mobridge, and 63 at Aberdeen. In eastern Montana, it was sunny. It was 60 at Miles City, 60 at Glendive, and 59 at Sydney. Once again, at Bismarck, the temperature was 61 degrees under sunny skies. The Bismarck, North Dakota climate summary for yesterday, June 24, 2026. Yesterday's high temperature was 71 degrees. This high was 9 degrees below the normal high of 80. The record high is 105 degrees, which was set in 1936. Yesterday's low temperature was 52 degrees. This low was 3 degrees below the normal low of 55. The record low is 39 degrees, which was set in 1892. No precipitation fell yesterday, which leaves the monthly total at 1.10 inches. The total precipitation for the year still stands at 5.75 inches. There were 3 heating degree days yesterday. The yearly total since July 1st is 7,531. There were no cooling degree days yesterday. The yearly total since January 1st is 102. The normal high temperature for today is 80 degrees, and the normal low is 55. The record high for today is 100, which occurred in 1936, and the record low is 40, which occurred in 1897. Sunrise today is at 5:50 a.m. and sunset is at 9:41 p.m. The regional weather forecast from your National Weather Service office in Bismarck.
temperatures will remain below average through the remainder of the work week, with highs mainly in the 70s to low 80s and lows in the 40s and 50s. Isolated to scattered showers and thunderstorms are possible during the remainder of the work week before increasing in coverage this weekend. Windy conditions may also return later this week. Here is the forecast for the Bismarck Minden listening area. Today, patchy fog in the morning. Mostly sunny. Highs in the mid-70s. Northeast winds around 5 miles per hour, becoming east in the afternoon. Tonight, mostly cloudy. A chance of showers after midnight. Lows in the mid-50s. Southeast winds 5 to 10 miles per hour. Chance of rain 30%. Friday, mostly cloudy with a chance of showers in the morning, then partly sunny in the afternoon. Highs in the upper 70s. Southeast winds 10 to 15 miles per hour with gusts up to 30 miles per hour. Chance of rain 50%. Friday night, mostly cloudy. A chance of showers and thunderstorms after midnight. Lows in the lower 60s. Southeast winds 15 to 20 miles per hour with gusts up to 30 miles per hour. Chance of rain 50%. Saturday, mostly cloudy with a chance of showers and a slight chance of thunderstorms in the morning, then partly sunny with showers likely and a chance of thunderstorms in the afternoon. Highs in the lower 80s. Southeast winds 20 to 25 miles per hour with gusts up to 35 miles per hour. Chance of rain 60%. Saturday night, mostly cloudy. Showers and a chance of thunderstorms in the evening, then a chance of showers after midnight. Lows in the lower 60s. Sunday, partly sunny with a chance of showers and thunderstorms in the morning, then sunny with a slight chance of showers and thunderstorms in the afternoon. Highs in the lower 80s. Chance of rain 40%. Sunday night, mostly clear with a slight chance of showers and thunderstorms in the evening, then partly cloudy with a chance of showers and thunderstorms after midnight. Lows in the upper 50s. Chance of rain 40%. Monday, partly sunny with a chance of showers and a slight chance of thunderstorms in the morning, then sunny in the afternoon. Highs in the lower 80s. Chance of rain 30%. Monday night, mostly clear. Lows in the upper 50s. Tuesday, mostly sunny. Highs in the lower 80s. Tuesday night, mostly clear. Lows in the upper 50s. Wednesday, sunny. A slight chance of showers and thunderstorms in the afternoon. Highs in the upper 80s. Chance of rain 20%. For Western Lake Sakakawea, today, light winds becoming southeast 10 to 15 miles per hour. Patchy fog early in the morning. Sunny early in the morning, then becoming mostly sunny. Highs in the lower 70s. Tonight, southeast winds 10 to 15 miles per hour. Mostly cloudy. Lows in the mid-50s. For Eastern Lake Sakakawea, today, light winds becoming east around 10 miles per hour in the late morning and afternoon. Patchy fog early in the morning. Sunny early in the morning, then becoming mostly sunny. Highs in the mid-70s. Tonight, southeast winds around 10 miles per hour. Mostly cloudy. Lows in the mid-50s. For Northern Lake Oahe, today, northwest winds around 10 miles per hour early in the morning becoming light, then becoming east around 10 miles per hour in the afternoon. Sunny early in the morning, then becoming mostly sunny. Highs in the mid-70s. Tonight, southeast winds around 10 miles per hour. Mostly cloudy. Lows in the upper 50s. Here are the weather conditions at 9 a.m. Central Daylight Time. Bismarck, sunny. Temperature 61 degrees, relative humidity 70%. Pressure 30.10 inches and falling. Minden, sunny. 59 degrees, relative humidity 94%. Wind north at 6 miles an hour. Hazen, sunny. 57 degrees, relative humidity 88%. Harvey, sunny. 61 degrees, relative humidity 94%. Minot, sunny. 60 degrees, relative humidity 80%. Dickinson, sunny. 59 degrees, relative humidity 75%. Wind east at 6 miles an hour.
Elsewhere around North Dakota, at Fargo, fog was reported with a temperature of 58.

It was 59 at Garrison. It was sunny with a temperature of 59 at Williston, 62 at Jamestown, and 63 at Grand Forks. At Devil's Lake, it was cloudy with a temperature of 61. In northern South Dakota, it was mostly sunny. It was 62 at Mobridge and 63 at Aberdeen. In eastern Montana, it was sunny. It was 60 at Miles City, 60 at Glendive, and 59 at Sydney. Once again, at Bismarck, the temperature was 61 degrees under sunny skies. The Bismarck, North Dakota climate summary for yesterday, June 24, 2026. Yesterday's high temperature was 71 degrees. This high was 9 degrees below the normal high of 80. The record high is 105 degrees, which was set in 1936. Yesterday's low temperature was 52 degrees. This low was 3 degrees below the normal low of 55. The record low is 39 degrees, which was set in 1892. No precipitation fell yesterday, which leaves the monthly total at 1.10 inches. The total precipitation for the year still stands at 5.75 inches. There were 3 heating degree days yesterday. The yearly total since July 1st is 7,531. There were no cooling degree days yesterday. The yearly total since January 1st is 102. The normal high temperature for today is 80 degrees, and the normal low is 55. The record high for today is 100, which occurred in 1936, and the record low is 40, which occurred in 1897. Sunrise today is at 5:50 a.m. and sunset is at 9:41 p.m. This is NOAA Weather Radio Station WXL78 in Bismarck, North Dakota, operating on a frequency of 162.475 MHz. Providing weather information 24 hours a day from your National Weather Service office in Bismarck. The regional weather forecast from your National Weather Service office in Bismarck. Temperatures will remain below average through the remainder of the work week, with highs mainly in the 70s to low 80s, and lows in the 40s and 50s. Isolated to scattered showers and thunderstorms are possible during the remainder of the work week before increasing in coverage this weekend. Windy conditions may also return later this week. Here is the forecast for the Bismarck, Minden listening area. Today, patchy fog in the morning. Mostly sunny. Highs in the mid-70s. Northeast winds around 5 miles per hour, becoming east in the afternoon. Tonight, mostly cloudy. A chance of showers after midnight. Lows in the mid-50s. Southeast winds 5 to 10 miles per hour. Chance of rain 30%. Friday, mostly cloudy with a chance of showers in the morning, then partly sunny in the afternoon. Highs in the upper 70s. Southeast winds 10 to 15 miles per hour with gusts up to 30 miles per hour. Chance of rain 50%. Friday night, mostly cloudy. A chance of showers and thunderstorms after midnight. Lows in the lower 60s. Southeast winds 15 to 20 miles per hour with gusts up to 30 miles per hour. Chance of rain 50%. Saturday, mostly cloudy with a chance of showers and a slight chance of thunderstorms in the morning, then partly sunny with showers likely and a chance of thunderstorms in the afternoon. Highs in the lower 80s. Southeast winds 20 to 25 miles per hour with gusts up to 35 miles per hour. Chance of rain 60%. Saturday night, mostly cloudy. Showers and a chance of thunderstorms in the evening, then a chance of showers after midnight. Lows in the lower 60s. Sunday, partly sunny with a chance of showers and thunderstorms in the morning, then sunny with a slight chance of showers and thunderstorms in the afternoon. Highs in the lower 80s. Chance of rain 40%. Sunday night, mostly clear with a slight chance of showers and thunderstorms in the evening, then partly chance of rain 40%. Sunday night, mostly clear with a slight chance of showers and thunderstorms in the evening, then partly cloudy with a chance of showers and thunderstorms after midnight. Lows in the upper 50s. Chance of rain 40%. Monday, partly sunny with a chance of showers and a slight chance of thunderstorms in the morning, then sunny in the afternoon. Highs in the lower 80s. Chance of rain 30%. Monday night, mostly clear. Lows in the upper 50s. Tuesday, mostly sunny. Highs in the lower 80s. Tuesday night, mostly

Night, southeast winds around 10 miles per hour. Mostly cloudy. Lows in the mid-50s. For northern Lake Oahe, today, light winds becoming east around 10 miles per hour in the afternoon. Mostly sunny. Highs in the mid-70s. Tonight, southeast winds around 10 miles per hour. Mostly cloudy. Lows in the upper 50s. Here are the weather conditions at 9 a.m. Central Daylight Time. Bismarck, sunny. Temperature 61 degrees, relative humidity 70%. Pressure 30.10 inches and falling. Mendham, sunny. 59 degrees, relative humidity 94%. Wind north at 6 miles an hour. Hazen, sunny. 57 degrees, relative humidity 88%. Harvey, sunny. 61 degrees, relative humidity 94%. Minot, sunny. 60 degrees, relative humidity 80%. Dickinson, sunny. 59 degrees, relative humidity 75%. Wind east at 6 miles an hour. Elsewhere around North Dakota, at Fargo, fog was reported with a temperature of 58. It was 59 at Garrison. It was sunny with a temperature of 59 at Williston, 62 at Jamestown, and 63 at Grand Forks. At Devil's Lake, it was cloudy with a temperature of 61. In northern South Dakota, it was mostly sunny. It was 62 at Mobridge and 63 at Aberdeen. In eastern Montana, it was sunny. It was 60 at Miles City, 60 at Glendive, and 59 at Sydney. Once again, at Bismarck, the temperature was 61 degrees under sunny skies. The regional weather forecast from your National Weather Service office in Bismarck. Temperatures will remain below average through the remainder of the work week with highs mainly in the 70s to low 80s and lows in the 40s and 50s. Isolated to scattered showers and thunderstorms are possible during the remainder of the work week before increasing in coverage this weekend. Windy conditions may also return later this week. Here is the forecast for the Bismarck Mendham listening area. Today, patchy fog in the morning. Mostly sunny. Highs in the mid-70s. Northeast winds around 5 miles per hour, becoming east in the afternoon. Tonight, mostly cloudy. A chance of showers after midnight. Lows in the mid-50s. Southeast winds 5 to 10 miles per hour. Chance of rain 30%. Friday, mostly cloudy with a chance of showers in the morning, then partly sunny in the afternoon. Highs in the upper 70s. Southeast winds 10 to 15 miles per hour with gusts up to 30 miles per hour. Chance of rain 50%. Friday night, mostly cloudy. A chance of showers and thunderstorms after midnight. Lows in the lower 60s. Southeast winds 15 to 20 miles per hour with gusts up to 30 miles per hour. Chance of rain 50%. Saturday, mostly cloudy with a chance of showers and a slight chance of thunderstorms in the morning, then partly sunny with showers likely and a chance of thunderstorms in the afternoon. Highs in the lower 80s. Southeast winds 20 to 25 miles per hour with gusts up to 35 miles per hour. Chance of rain 60%. Saturday night, mostly cloudy. Showers and a chance of thunderstorms in the evening, then a chance of showers after midnight. Lows in the lower 60s. Sunday, partly sunny with a chance of showers and thunderstorms in the morning, then sunny with a slight chance of showers and thunderstorms in the afternoon. Highs in the lower 80s. Chance of rain 40%. Sunday night, mostly clear with a slight chance of showers and thunderstorms in the evening, then partly cloudy with a chance of showers and thunderstorms after midnight. Lows in the upper 50s. Chance of rain 40%. Monday, partly sunny with a chance of showers and a slight chance of thunderstorms in the morning, then sunny in the afternoon. Highs in the lower 80s. Chance of rain 30%. Monday night, mostly clear. Lows in the upper 50s. Tuesday, mostly sunny. Highs in the lower 80s. Tuesday night, mostly clear. Lows in the upper 50s. Wednesday, sunny. A slight chance of showers and thunderstorms in the afternoon. Highs in the upper 80s. Chance of rain 20%. Here is the forecast for the Bismarck.

Mandan listening area. Rest of today, mostly sunny. Highs in the mid-70s. East winds 5 to 10 miles per hour. Tonight, mostly cloudy. A chance of showers after midnight. Lows in the mid-50s. Southeast winds 5 to 10 miles per hour. Chance of rain 30%. Friday, mostly cloudy with a chance of showers in the morning, then partly sunny in the afternoon. Highs in the upper 70s. Southeast winds 10 to 15 miles per hour with gusts up to 30 miles per hour. Chance of rain 50%. Friday night, mostly cloudy. A chance of showers and thunderstorms after midnight. Lows in the lower 60s. Southeast winds 15 to 20 miles per hour with gusts up to 30 miles per hour. Chance of rain 50%. Saturday, mostly cloudy with a chance of showers and a slight chance of thunderstorms in the morning, then partly sunny with showers likely and a chance of thunderstorms in the afternoon. Highs in the lower 80s. Southeast winds 20 to 25 miles per hour with gusts up to 35 miles per hour. Chance of rain 60%. Saturday night, mostly cloudy. Showers and a chance of thunderstorms in the evening, then a chance of showers after midnight. Lows in the lower 60s. Sunday, partly sunny with a chance of showers and thunderstorms in the morning, then sunny with a slight chance of showers and thunderstorms in the afternoon. Highs in the lower 80s. Chance of rain 40%. Sunday night, mostly clear with a slight chance of showers and thunderstorms in the evening, then partly cloudy with a chance of showers and thunderstorms after midnight. Lows in the upper 50s. Chance of rain 40%. Monday, partly sunny with a chance of showers and a slight chance of thunderstorms in the morning, then sunny in the afternoon. Highs in the lower 80s. Chance of rain 30%. Monday night, mostly clear. Lows in the upper 50s. Tuesday, mostly sunny. Highs in the lower 80s. Tuesday night, mostly clear. Lows in the upper 50s. Wednesday, sunny. A slight chance of showers and thunderstorms in the afternoon. Highs in the upper 80s. Chance of rain 20%. For Western Lake Sakakawea, today, southeast winds 10 to 15 miles per hour. Mostly sunny. Highs in the lower 70s. Tonight, southeast winds 10 to 15 miles per hour. Mostly cloudy. Lows in the mid-50s. For Eastern Lake Sakakawea, today, light winds becoming east around 10 miles per hour in the late morning and afternoon. Mostly sunny. Highs in the mid-70s. Tonight, southeast winds around 10 miles per hour. Mostly cloudy. Lows in the mid-50s. For Northern Lake Oahe, today, light winds becoming east around 10 miles per hour in the afternoon. Mostly sunny. Highs in the mid-70s. Tonight, southeast winds around 10 miles per hour. Mostly cloudy. Lows in the upper 50s. Here are the weather conditions at 9 a.m. Central Daylight Time. Bismarck, sunny. Temperature 61 degrees, relative humidity 70%. Pressure 30.10 inches and falling. Mandan, sunny. 59 degrees, relative humidity 94%. Wind north at 6 miles an hour. Hazen, sunny. 57 degrees, relative humidity 88%. Harvey, sunny. 61 degrees, relative humidity 94%. Minot, sunny. 60 degrees, relative humidity 80%. Dickinson, sunny. 59 degrees, relative humidity 75%. Wind east at 6 miles an hour. Elsewhere around North Dakota, at Fargo, fog was reported, with a temperature of 58. It was 59 at Garrison. It was sunny, with a temperature of 59 at Williston, 62 at Jamestown, and 63 at Grand Forks. At Devil's Lake, it was cloudy, with a temperature of 61. In northern South Dakota, it was mostly sunny. It was 62 at Mobridge, and 63 at Aberdeen. In eastern Montana, it was sunny. It was 60 at Miles City, 60 at Glendive, and 59 at Sydney. Once again, at Bismarck, the temperature was 61 degrees under sunny skies. The regional weather forecast from your National Weather Service office in Bismarck.

temperatures will remain below average through the remainder of the work week, with highs mainly in the 70s to low 80s and lows in the 40s and 50s. Isolated to scattered showers and thunderstorms are possible during the remainder of the work week before increasing in coverage this weekend. Windy conditions may also return later this week. Here is the forecast for the Bismarck Minden listening area. Rest of today, mostly sunny. Highs in the mid-70s. East winds 5 to 10 miles per hour. Tonight, mostly cloudy. A chance of showers after midnight. Lows in the mid-50s. Southeast winds 5 to 10 miles per hour. Chance of rain 30%. Friday, mostly cloudy with a chance of showers in the morning, then partly sunny in the afternoon. Highs in the upper 70s. Southeast winds 10 to 15 miles per hour with gusts up to 30 miles per hour. Chance of rain 50%. Friday night, mostly cloudy. A chance of showers and thunderstorms after midnight. Lows in the lower 60s. Southeast winds 15 to 20 miles per hour with gusts up to 30 miles per hour. Chance of rain 50%. Saturday, mostly cloudy with a chance of showers and a slight chance of thunderstorms in the morning, then partly sunny with showers likely and a chance of thunderstorms in the afternoon. Highs in the lower 80s. Southeast winds 20 to 25 miles per hour with gusts up to 35 miles per hour. Chance of rain 60%. Saturday night, mostly cloudy. Showers and a chance of thunderstorms in the evening, then a chance of showers after midnight. Lows in the lower 60s. Sunday, partly sunny with a chance of showers and thunderstorms in the morning, then sunny with a slight chance of showers and thunderstorms in the afternoon. Highs in the lower 80s. Chance of rain 40%. Sunday night, mostly clear with a slight chance of showers and thunderstorms in the evening, then partly cloudy with a chance of showers and thunderstorms after midnight. Lows in the upper 50s. Chance of rain 40%. Monday, partly sunny with a chance of showers and a slight chance of thunderstorms in the morning, then sunny in the afternoon. Highs in the lower 80s. Chance of rain 30%. Monday night, mostly clear. Lows in the upper 50s. Tuesday, mostly sunny. Highs in the lower 80s. Tuesday night, mostly clear. Lows in the upper 50s. Wednesday, sunny. A slight chance of showers and thunderstorms in the afternoon. Highs in the upper 80s. Chance of rain 20%. For Western Lake Sakakawea, today, southeast winds 10 to 15 miles per hour. Mostly sunny. Highs in the lower 70s. Tonight, southeast winds 10 to 15 miles per hour. Mostly cloudy. Lows in the mid-50s. For Eastern Lake Sakakawea, today, light winds becoming east around 10 miles per hour in the late morning and afternoon. Mostly sunny. Highs in the mid-70s. Tonight, southeast winds around 10 miles per hour. Mostly cloudy. Lows in the mid-50s. For Northern Lake Oahe, today, light winds becoming east around 10 miles per hour in the afternoon. Mostly sunny. Highs in the mid-70s. Tonight, southeast winds around 10 miles per hour. Mostly cloudy. Lows in the upper 50s. Here are the weather conditions at 9 a.m. Central Daylight Time. Bismarck, sunny. Temperature 61 degrees, relative humidity 70%. Pressure 30.10 inches and falling. Minden, sunny. 59 degrees, relative humidity 94%. Wind north at 6 miles an hour. Hazen, sunny. 57 degrees, relative humidity 88%. Harvey, sunny. 61 degrees, relative humidity 94%. Minot, sunny. 60 degrees, relative humidity 80%. Dickinson, sunny. 59 degrees, relative humidity 75%. Wind east at 6 miles an hour. Elsewhere around North Dakota, at Fargo, fog was reported, with a temperature of 58. It was 59 at Garrison. It was sunny, with a temperature of 59 at Williston, 62 at Jamestown, and 63 at Grand Forks. At Devil's Lake, it was cloudy, with a temperature of 61. In northern South Dakota, it was mostly sunny,

It was 62 at Mobridge and 63 at Aberdeen. In eastern Montana, it was sunny. It was 60 at Miles City, 60 at Glendive, and 59 at Sydney. Once again, at Bismarck, the temperature was 61 degrees under sunny skies. The regional weather forecast from your National Weather Service office in Bismarck. Temperatures will remain below average through the remainder of the work week with highs mainly in the 70s to low 80s, and lows in the 40s and 50s. Isolated to scattered showers and thunderstorms are possible during the remainder of the work week before increasing in coverage this weekend. Windy conditions may also return later this week. Here is the forecast for the Bismarck Minden listening area. Rest of today, mostly sunny. Highs in the mid-70s. East winds 5 to 10 miles per hour. Tonight, mostly cloudy. A chance of showers after midnight. Lows in the mid-50s. Southeast winds 5 to 10 miles per hour. Chance of rain 30%. Friday, mostly cloudy with a chance of showers in the morning, then partly sunny in the afternoon. Highs in the upper 70s. Southeast winds 10 to 15 miles per hour with gusts up to 30 miles per hour. Chance of rain 50%. Friday night, mostly cloudy. A chance of showers and thunderstorms after midnight. Lows in the lower 60s. Southeast winds 15 to 20 miles per hour with gusts up to 30 miles per hour. Chance of rain 50%. Saturday, mostly cloudy with a chance of showers and a slight chance of thunderstorms in the morning, then partly sunny with showers likely and a chance of thunderstorms in the afternoon. Highs in the lower 80s. Southeast winds 20 to 25 miles per hour with gusts up to 35 miles per hour. Chance of rain 60%. Saturday night, mostly cloudy. Showers and a chance of thunderstorms in the evening, then a chance of showers after midnight. Lows in the lower 60s. Sunday, partly sunny with a chance of showers and thunderstorms in the morning, then sunny with a slight chance of showers and thunderstorms in the afternoon. Highs in the lower 80s. Chance of rain 40%. Sunday night, mostly clear with a slight chance of showers and thunderstorms in the evening, then partly cloudy with a chance of showers and thunderstorms after midnight. Lows in the upper 50s. Chance of rain 40%. Monday, partly sunny with a chance of showers and a slight chance of thunderstorms in the morning, then sunny in the afternoon. Highs in the lower 80s. Chance of rain 30%. Monday night, mostly clear. Lows in the upper 50s. Tuesday, mostly sunny. Highs in the lower 80s. Tuesday night, mostly clear. Lows in the upper 50s. Wednesday, sunny. A slight chance of showers and thunderstorms in the afternoon. Highs in the upper 80s. Chance of rain 20%. For Western Lake Sakakawea, today, southeast winds 10 to 15 miles per hour. Mostly sunny. Highs in the lower 70s. Tonight, southeast winds 10 to 15 miles per hour. Mostly cloudy. Lows in the mid-50s. For Eastern Lake Sakakawea, today, light winds becoming east around 10 miles per hour in the late morning and afternoon. Mostly sunny. Highs in the mid-70s. Tonight, southeast winds around 10 miles per hour. Mostly cloudy. Lows in the mid-50s. For Northern Lake Oahe, today, light winds becoming east around 10 miles per hour in the afternoon. Mostly sunny. Highs in the mid-70s. Tonight, southeast winds around 10 miles per hour. Mostly cloudy. Lows in the upper 50s. Here are the weather conditions at 9 a.m. Central Daylight Time. Bismarck, sunny. Temperature 61 degrees, relative humidity 70%. Pressure 30.10 inches and falling. Minden, sunny. 59 degrees, relative humidity 94%. Wind north at 6 miles an hour. Hazen, sunny. 57 degrees, relative humidity 88%. Harvey, sunny. 61 degrees, relative humidity 94%. Minot, sunny. 60 degrees, relative humidity 80%. Dickinson, sunny. 59 degrees, relative humidity 75%. Wind east at 6 miles an hour. Elsewhere around

North Dakota, at Fargo, fog was reported with a temperature of 58. It was 59 at Garrison. It was sunny with a temperature of 59 at Williston, 62 at Jamestown, and 63 at Grand Forks. At Devil's Lake, it was cloudy with a temperature of 61. In northern South Dakota, it was mostly sunny. It was 62 at Mobridge and 63 at Aberdeen. In eastern Montana, it was sunny. It was 60 at Miles City, 60 at Glendive, and 59 at Sydney. Once again, at Bismarck, the temperature was 61 degrees under sunny skies. The regional weather forecast from your National Weather Service office in Bismarck. Temperatures will remain below average through the remainder of the work week with highs mainly in the 70s to low 80s and lows in the 40s and 50s. Isolated to scattered showers and thunderstorms are possible during the remainder of the work week before increasing in coverage this weekend. Windy conditions may also return later this week. Here is the forecast for the Bismarck Minden listening area. Rest of today, mostly sunny. Highs in the mid-70s. East winds 5 to 10 miles per hour. Tonight, mostly cloudy. A chance of showers after midnight. Lows in the mid-50s. Southeast winds 5 to 10 miles per hour. Chance of rain 30%. Friday, mostly cloudy with a chance of showers in the morning, then partly sunny in the afternoon. Highs in the upper 70s. Southeast winds 10 to 15 miles per hour with gusts up to 30 miles per hour. Chance of rain 50%. Friday night, mostly cloudy. A chance of showers and thunderstorms after midnight. Lows in the lower 60s. Southeast winds 15 to 20 miles per hour with gusts up to 30 miles per hour. Chance of rain 50%. Saturday, mostly cloudy with a chance of showers and a slight chance of thunderstorms in the morning, then partly sunny with showers likely and a chance of thunderstorms in the afternoon. Highs in the lower 80s. Southeast winds 20 to 25 miles per hour with gusts up to 35 miles per hour. Chance of rain 60%. Saturday night, mostly cloudy. Showers and a chance of thunderstorms in the evening, then a chance of showers after midnight. Lows in the lower 60s. Sunday, partly sunny with a chance of showers and thunderstorms in the morning, then sunny with a slight chance of showers and thunderstorms in the afternoon. Highs in the lower 80s. Chance of rain 40%. Sunday night, mostly clear with a slight chance of showers and thunderstorms in the evening, then partly cloudy with a chance of showers and thunderstorms after midnight. Lows in the upper 50s. Chance of rain 40%. Monday, partly sunny with a chance of showers and a slight chance of thunderstorms in the morning, then sunny in the afternoon. Highs in the lower 80s. Chance of rain 30%. Monday night, mostly clear. Lows in the upper 50s. Tuesday, mostly sunny. Highs in the lower 80s. Tuesday night, mostly clear. Lows in the upper 50s. Wednesday, sunny. A slight chance of showers and thunderstorms in the afternoon. Highs in the upper 80s. Chance of rain 20%. For Western Lake Sakakawea, today, southeast winds 10 to 15 miles per hour. Mostly sunny. Highs in the lower 70s. Tonight, southeast winds 10 to 15 miles per hour. Mostly cloudy. Lows in the mid-50s. For Eastern Lake Sakakawea, today, light winds becoming east around 10 miles per hour in the late morning and afternoon. Mostly sunny. Highs in the mid-70s. Tonight, southeast winds around 10 miles per hour. Mostly cloudy. Lows in the mid-50s. For Northern Lake Oahe, today, light winds becoming east around 10 miles per hour in the afternoon. Mostly sunny. Highs in the mid-70s. Tonight, southeast winds around 10 miles per hour. Mostly cloudy. Lows in the upper 50s. Here are the weather conditions at 9 a.m. Central Daylight Time. Bismarck, sunny. Temperature 61 degrees, relative humidity 70%. Pressure 30.10 inches and falling. Minden, sunny. 59 degrees, relative humidity 94%. Wind north at 6 miles an hour. Hazen, sunny. 57 degrees, relative humidity.

the 8%. Harvey, sunny. 61 degrees, relative humidity 94%. Minot, sunny. 60 degrees, relative humidity 80%. Dickinson, sunny. 59 degrees, relative humidity 75%. Wind east at 6 miles an hour. Elsewhere around North Dakota, at Fargo, fog was reported with a temperature of 58. It was 59 at Garrison. It was sunny with a temperature of 59 at Williston, 62 at Jamestown, and 63 at Grand Forks. At Devil's Lake, it was cloudy with a temperature of 61. In northern South Dakota, it was mostly sunny. It was 62 at Mobridge and 63 at Aberdeen. In eastern Montana, it was sunny. It was 60 at Miles City, 60 at Glendive, and 59 at Sydney. Once again, at Bismarck, the temperature was 61 degrees under sunny skies. 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Providing weather information 24 hours a day from your National Weather Service office in Bismarck. The regional weather forecast from your National Weather Service office in Bismarck. Temperatures will remain below average through the remainder of the work week with highs mainly in the 70s to low 80s and lows in the 40s and 50s. Isolated to scattered showers and thunderstorms are possible during the remainder of the work week before increasing in coverage this weekend. Windy conditions may also return later this week. Here is the forecast for the Bismarck, Minden listening area. Rest of today, mostly sunny. Highs in the mid-70s. East winds 5 to 10 miles per hour. Tonight, mostly cloudy. A chance of showers after midnight. Lows in the mid-50s. Southeast winds 5 to 10 miles per hour. Chance of rain 30%. Friday, mostly cloudy with a chance of showers in the morning, then partly sunny in the afternoon. Highs in the upper 70s. Southeast winds 10 to 15 miles per hour with gusts up to 30 miles per hour. Chance of rain 50%. Friday night, mostly cloudy. A chance of showers and thunderstorms after midnight. Lows in the lower 60s. Southeast winds 15 to 20 miles per hour with gusts up to 30 miles per hour. Chance of rain 50%. Saturday, mostly cloudy with a chance of showers and a slight chance of thunderstorms in the morning, then partly sunny with showers likely and a chance of thunderstorms in the afternoon. Highs in the lower 80s. Southeast winds 20 to 25 miles per hour with gusts up to 35 miles per hour. Chance of rain 60%. Saturday night, mostly cloudy. Showers and a chance of thunderstorms in the evening, then a chance of showers after midnight. Lows in the lower 60s. Sunday, partly sunny with a chance of showers and thunderstorms in the morning, then sunny with a slight chance of showers and thunderstorms in the afternoon. Highs in the lower 80s. Chance of rain 40%. Sunday night, mostly clear with a slight chance of showers and thunderstorms in the evening, then partly cloudy with a chance of showers and thunderstorms after midnight. Lows in the upper 50s. Chance of rain 40%. Monday, partly sunny with a chance of showers and a slight chance of thunderstorms in the morning, then sunny in the afternoon. Highs in the lower 80s. Chance of rain 30%. Monday night, mostly clear. Lows in the upper 50s. Tuesday, mostly sunny. Highs in the lower 80s. Tuesday night, mostly clear. Lows in the upper 50s. Wednesday, sunny. A slight chance of showers and thunderstorms in the afternoon. Highs in the upper 80s. Chance of rain 20%. For Western Lake Sakakawea, today, southeast winds 10 to 15 miles per hour. Mostly sunny. Highs in the lower 70s. Tonight, southeast winds 10 to 15 miles per hour. Mostly cloudy. Lows in the mid-50s. For Eastern Lake Sakakawea, today, light winds becoming east around 10 miles per hour in the late morning and afternoon. Mostly sunny. Highs in the mid-70s. Tonight, southeast winds around 10 miles per hour. Mostly cloudy. Lows in the mid-50s. For Northern Lake Oahe, today, light winds becoming east around 10 miles per hour in the afternoon. Mostly sunny.

Highs in the mid-70s. Tonight, southeast winds around 10 miles per hour. Mostly cloudy. Lows in the upper 50s. Here are the weather conditions at 10 a.m. Central Daylight Time. Bismarck, sunny. Temperature 65 degrees, relative humidity 65%. Wind northeast at 6 miles an hour. Pressure 30.09 inches and falling. Mendon, sunny. 63 degrees, relative humidity 82%. Wind northeast at 9 miles an hour. Hazen, sunny. 64 degrees, relative humidity 59%. Wind east at 7 miles an hour. Harvey, sunny. 64 degrees, relative humidity 88%. Minot, sunny. 64 degrees, relative humidity 67%. Dickinson, sunny. 63 degrees, relative humidity 67%. Wind southeast at 8 miles an hour. Elsewhere around North Dakota, it was 63 at Garrison. It was sunny, with a temperature of 63 at Williston and 65 at Devil's Lake. It was mostly sunny, with a temperature of 65 at Jamestown and 65 at Grand Forks. At Fargo, it was cloudy, with a temperature of 59. In northern South Dakota, at Mobridge, haze was reported, with a temperature of 65. At Aberdeen, it was mostly sunny, with a temperature of 66. In eastern Montana, it was sunny. It was 65 at Miles City, 65 at Glendive, and 64 at Sydney. Once again, at Bismarck, the temperature was 65 degrees under sunny skies. The regional weather forecast from your National Weather Service office in Bismarck. Temperatures will remain below average through the remainder of the work week, with highs mainly in the 70s to low 80s, and lows in the 40s and 50s. Isolated to scattered showers and thunderstorms are possible during the remainder of the work week before increasing in coverage this weekend. Windy conditions may also return later this week. Here is the forecast for the Bismarck-Mendon listening area. Rest of today, mostly sunny. Highs in the mid-70s. East winds 5 to 10 miles per hour. Tonight, mostly cloudy. A chance of showers after midnight. Lows in the mid-50s. Southeast winds 5 to 10 miles per hour. Chance of rain 30%. Friday, mostly cloudy with a chance of showers in the morning, then partly sunny in the afternoon. Highs in the upper 70s. Southeast winds 10 to 15 miles per hour with gusts up to 30 miles per hour. Chance of rain 50%. Friday night, mostly cloudy. A chance of showers and thunderstorms after midnight. Lows in the lower 60s. Southeast winds 15 to 20 miles per hour with gusts up to 30 miles per hour. Chance of rain 50%. Saturday, mostly cloudy with a chance of showers and a slight chance of thunderstorms in the morning, then partly sunny with showers likely and a chance of thunderstorms in the afternoon. Highs in the lower 80s. Southeast winds 20 to 25 miles per hour with gusts up to 35 miles per hour. Chance of rain 60%. Saturday night, mostly cloudy. Showers and a chance of thunderstorms in the evening, then a chance of showers after midnight. Lows in the lower 60s. Sunday, partly sunny with a chance of showers and thunderstorms in the morning, then sunny with a slight chance of showers and thunderstorms in the afternoon. Highs in the lower 80s. Chance of rain 40%. Sunday night, mostly clear with a slight chance of showers and thunderstorms in the evening, then partly cloudy with a chance of showers and thunderstorms after midnight. Lows in the upper 50s. Chance of rain 40%. Monday, partly sunny with a chance of showers and a slight chance of thunderstorms in the morning, then sunny in the afternoon. Highs in the lower 80s. Chance of rain 30%. Monday night, mostly clear. Lows in the upper 50s. Tuesday, mostly sunny. Highs in the lower 80s. Tuesday night, mostly clear. Lows in the upper 50s. Wednesday, sunny. A slight chance of showers and thunderstorms in the afternoon. Highs in the upper 80s. Chance of rain 20%. For Western Lake Sakakawea, today, southeast winds 10 to 15 miles per hour. Mostly sunny. Highs in the lower 70s.

night, southeast winds 10 to 15 miles per hour. Mostly cloudy. Lows in the mid-50s. For eastern Lake Sakakawea, today, light winds becoming east around 10 miles per hour in the late morning and afternoon. Mostly sunny. Highs in the mid-70s. Tonight, southeast winds around 10 miles per hour. Mostly cloudy. Lows in the mid-50s. For northern Lake Oahe, today, light winds becoming east around 10 miles per hour in the afternoon. Mostly sunny. Highs in the mid-70s. Tonight, southeast winds around 10 miles per hour. Mostly cloudy. Lows in the upper 50s. Here are the weather conditions at 10 a.m. Central Daylight Time. Bismarck, sunny. Temperature 65 degrees, relative humidity 65%. Wind northeast at 6 miles an hour. Pressure 30.09 inches and falling. Mendan, sunny. 63 degrees, relative humidity 82%. Wind northeast at 9 miles an hour. Hazen, sunny. 64 degrees, relative humidity 59%. Wind east at 7 miles an hour. Harvey, sunny. 64 degrees, relative humidity 88%. Minot, sunny. 64 degrees, relative humidity 67%. Dickinson, sunny. 63 degrees, relative humidity 67%. Wind southeast at 8 miles an hour. Elsewhere around North Dakota, it was 63 at Garrison. It was sunny, with a temperature of 63 at Williston and 65 at Devil's Lake. It was mostly sunny, with a temperature of 65 at Jamestown and 65 at Grand Forks. At Fargo, it was cloudy, with a temperature of 59. In northern South Dakota, at Mobridge, haze was reported, with a temperature of 65. At Aberdeen, it was mostly sunny, with a temperature of 66. In eastern Montana, it was sunny. It was 65 at Miles City, 65 at Glendive, and 64 at Sydney. Once again, at Bismarck, the temperature was 65 degrees under sunny skies. Here are the weather conditions at 10 a.m. Central Daylight Time. Bismarck, sunny. Temperature 65 degrees, relative humidity 65%. Wind northeast at 6 miles an hour. Pressure 30.09 inches and falling. Mendan, sunny. 63 degrees, relative humidity 82%. Wind northeast at 9 miles an hour. Hazen, sunny. 64 degrees, relative humidity 59%. Wind east at 7 miles an hour. Harvey, sunny. 64 degrees, relative humidity 88%. Minot, sunny. 64 degrees, relative humidity 67%. Dickinson, sunny. 63 degrees, relative humidity 67%. Wind southeast at 8 miles an hour. Elsewhere around North Dakota, it was 63 at Garrison. It was sunny, with a temperature of 63 at Williston and 65 at Devil's Lake. It was mostly sunny, with a temperature of 65 at Jamestown and 65 at Grand Forks. At Fargo, it was partly sunny, with a temperature of 61. In northern South Dakota, it was mostly sunny, and the temperatures were 66 degrees. In eastern Montana, skies ranged from sunny to mostly sunny. It was 65 at Miles City, 65 at Glendive, and 64 at Sydney. Once again, at Bismarck, the temperature was 65 degrees under sunny skies. The regional weather forecast from your National Weather Service office in Bismarck. Temperatures will remain below average through the remainder of the work week, with highs mainly in the 70s to low 80s, and lows in the 40s and 50s. Isolated to scattered showers and thunderstorms are possible during the remainder of the work week before increasing in coverage this weekend. Windy conditions may also return later this week. Here is the forecast for the Bismarck Mendon listening area. Rest of today, mostly sunny. Highs in the mid-70s. East wind 5 to 10 miles per hour. Tonight, mostly cloudy. A chance of showers after midnight. Lows in the mid-50s. Southeast winds 5 to 10 miles per hour. Chance of rain 30%. Friday, mostly cloudy with a chance of showers in the morning, then partly sunny in the

afternoon. Highs in the upper 70s. Southeast winds 10 to 15 miles per hour with gusts up to 30 miles per hour. Chance of rain 50%. Friday night, mostly cloudy. A chance of showers and thunderstorms after midnight. Lows in the lower 60s. Southeast winds 15 to 20 miles per hour with gusts up to 30 miles per hour. Chance of rain 50%. Saturday, mostly cloudy with a chance of showers and a slight chance of thunderstorms in the morning, then partly sunny with showers likely and a chance of thunderstorms in the afternoon. Highs in the lower 80s. Southeast winds 20 to 25 miles per hour with gusts up to 35 miles per hour. Chance of rain 60%. Saturday night, mostly cloudy. Showers and a chance of thunderstorms in the evening, then a chance of showers after midnight. Lows in the lower 60s. Sunday, partly sunny with a chance of showers and thunderstorms in the morning, then sunny with a slight chance of showers and thunderstorms in the afternoon. Highs in the lower 80s. Chance of rain 40%. Sunday night, mostly clear with a slight chance of showers and thunderstorms in the evening, then partly cloudy with a chance of showers and thunderstorms after midnight. Lows in the upper 50s. Chance of rain 40%. Monday, partly sunny with a chance of showers and a slight chance of thunderstorms in the morning, then sunny in the afternoon. Highs in the lower 80s. Chance of rain 30%. Monday night, mostly clear. Lows in the upper 50s. Tuesday, mostly sunny. Highs in the lower 80s. Tuesday night, mostly clear. Lows in the upper 50s. Wednesday, sunny. A slight chance of showers and thunderstorms in the afternoon. Highs in the upper 80s. Chance of rain 20%. For Western Lake Sakakawea, today, southeast winds 10 to 15 miles per hour. Mostly sunny. Highs in the lower 70s. Tonight, southeast winds 10 to 15 miles per hour. Mostly cloudy. Lows in the mid-50s. For Eastern Lake Sakakawea, today, light winds becoming east around 10 miles per hour in the late morning and afternoon. Mostly sunny. Highs in the mid-70s. Tonight, southeast winds around 10 miles per hour. Mostly cloudy. Lows in the mid-50s. For Northern Lake Oahe, today, light winds becoming east around 10 miles per hour in the afternoon. Mostly sunny. Highs in the mid-70s. Tonight, southeast winds around 10 miles per hour. Mostly cloudy. Lows in the upper 50s. Here are the weather conditions at 10 a.m. Central Daylight Time. Bismarck, sunny. Temperature 65 degrees, relative humidity 65%. Wind northeast at 6 miles an hour. Pressure 30.09 inches and falling. Mendham, sunny. 63 degrees, relative humidity 82%. Wind northeast at 9 miles an hour. Hazen, sunny. 64 degrees, relative humidity 59%. Wind east at 7 miles an hour. Harvey, sunny. 64 degrees, relative humidity 88%. Minot, sunny. 64 degrees, relative humidity 67%. Dickinson, sunny. 63 degrees, relative humidity 67%. Wind southeast at 8 miles an hour. Elsewhere around North Dakota, it was 63 at Garrison. It was sunny, with a temperature of 63 at Williston and 65 at Devil's Lake. It was mostly sunny, with a temperature of 65 at Jamestown and 65 at Grand Forks. At Fargo, it was partly sunny, with a temperature of 61. In northern South Dakota, it was mostly sunny, and the temperatures were 66 degrees. In eastern Montana, skies ranged from sunny to mostly sunny. It was 65 at Miles City, 65 at Glendive, and 64 at Sydney. Once again, at Bismarck, the temperature was 65 degrees under sunny skies. The regional weather forecast from your National Weather Service office in Bismarck. Temperatures will remain below average through the remainder of the work week with highs mainly in the 70s to low 80s and lows in the 40s and 50s. Isolated to scattered showers and thunderstorms are possible during the remainder of the work week before increasing in coverage this weekend. Windy conditions may also return later this week.

Here is the forecast for the Bismarck Mainland listening area. Rest of today, mostly sunny. Highs in the mid-70s. East winds 5 to 10 miles per hour. Tonight, mostly cloudy. A chance of showers after midnight. Lows in the mid-50s. Southeast winds 5 to 10 miles per hour. Chance of rain 30%. Friday, mostly cloudy with a chance of showers in the morning, then partly sunny in the afternoon. Highs in the upper 70s. Southeast winds 10 to 15 miles per hour with gusts up to 30 miles per hour. Chance of rain 50%. Friday night, mostly cloudy. A chance of showers and thunderstorms after midnight. Lows in the lower 60s. Southeast winds 15 to 20 miles per hour with gusts up to 30 miles per hour. Chance of rain 50%. Saturday, mostly cloudy with a chance of showers and a slight chance of thunderstorms in the morning, then partly sunny with showers likely and a chance of thunderstorms in the afternoon. Highs in the lower 80s. Southeast winds 20 to 25 miles per hour with gusts up to 35 miles per hour. Chance of rain 60%. Saturday night, mostly cloudy. Showers and a chance of thunderstorms in the evening, then a chance of showers after midnight. Lows in the lower 60s. Sunday, partly sunny with a chance of showers and thunderstorms in the morning, then sunny with a slight chance of showers and thunderstorms in the afternoon. Highs in the lower 80s. Chance of rain 40%. Sunday night, mostly clear with a slight chance of showers and thunderstorms in the evening, then partly cloudy with a chance of showers and thunderstorms after midnight. Lows in the upper 50s. Chance of rain 40%. Monday, partly sunny with a chance of showers and a slight chance of thunderstorms in the morning, then sunny in the afternoon. Highs in the lower 80s. Chance of rain 30%. Monday night, mostly clear. Lows in the upper 50s. Tuesday, mostly sunny. Highs in the lower 80s. Tuesday night, mostly clear. Lows in the upper 50s. Wednesday, sunny. A slight chance of showers and thunderstorms in the afternoon. Highs in the upper 80s. Chance of rain 20%. For Western Lake Sakakawea, today, southeast winds 10 to 15 miles per hour. Mostly sunny. Highs in the lower 70s. Tonight, southeast winds 10 to 15 miles per hour. Mostly cloudy. Lows in the mid-50s. For Eastern Lake Sakakawea, today, light winds becoming east around 10 miles per hour in the late morning and afternoon. Mostly sunny. Highs in the mid-70s. Tonight, southeast winds around 10 miles per hour. Mostly cloudy. Lows in the mid-50s. For Northern Lake Oahe, today, light winds becoming east around 10 miles per hour in the afternoon. Mostly sunny. Highs in the mid-70s. Tonight, southeast winds around 10 miles per hour. Mostly cloudy. Lows in the upper 50s. Here are the weather conditions at 10 a.m. Central Daylight Time. Bismarck, sunny. Temperature 65 degrees, relative humidity 65%. Wind northeast at 6 miles an hour. Pressure 30.09 inches and falling. Mendan, sunny. 63 degrees, relative humidity 82%. Wind northeast at 9 miles an hour. Hazen, sunny. 64 degrees, relative humidity 59%. Wind east at 7 miles an hour. Harvey, sunny. 64 degrees, relative humidity 88%. Minot, sunny. 64 degrees, relative humidity 67%. Dickinson, sunny. 63 degrees, relative humidity 67%. Wind southeast at 8 miles an hour. Elsewhere around North Dakota, it was 63 at Garrison. It was sunny, with a temperature of 63 at Williston and 65 at Devil's Lake. It was mostly sunny, with a temperature of 65 at Jamestown and 65 at Grand Forks. At Fargo, it was partly sunny, with a temperature of 61. In northern South Dakota, it was mostly sunny, and the temperatures were 66 degrees. In eastern Montana, skies ranged from sunny to mostly sunny. It was 65 at Miles City, 65 at Glendive, and 64 at Sydney.
Once again, at Bismarck, the temperature was 65 degrees under sunny skies. The regional weather forecast from your National Weather Service office in Bismarck. Temperatures will remain below average through the remainder of the work week with highs mainly in the 70s to low 80s and lows in the 40s and 50s. Isolated to scattered showers and thunderstorms are possible during the remainder of the work week before increasing in coverage this weekend. Windy conditions may also return later this week. Here is the forecast for the Bismarck Minden listening area. Rest of today, mostly sunny. Highs in the mid-70s. East winds 5 to 10 miles per hour. Tonight, mostly cloudy. A chance of showers after midnight. Lows in the mid-50s. Southeast winds 5 to 10 miles per hour. Chance of rain 30%. Friday, mostly cloudy with a chance of showers in the morning, then partly sunny in the afternoon. Highs in the upper 70s. Southeast winds 10 to 15 miles per hour with gusts up to 30 miles per hour. Chance of rain 50%. Friday night, mostly cloudy. A chance of showers and thunderstorms after midnight. Lows in the lower 60s. Southeast winds 15 to 20 miles per hour with gusts up to 30 miles per hour. Chance of rain 50%. Saturday, mostly cloudy with a chance of showers and a slight chance of thunderstorms in the morning, then partly sunny with showers likely and a chance of thunderstorms in the afternoon. Highs in the lower 80s. Southeast winds 20 to 25 miles per hour with gusts up to 35 miles per hour. Chance of rain 60%. Saturday night, mostly cloudy. Showers and a chance of thunderstorms in the evening, then a chance of showers after midnight. Lows in the lower 60s. Sunday, partly sunny with a chance of showers and thunderstorms in the morning, then sunny with a slight chance of showers and thunderstorms in the afternoon. Highs in the lower 80s. Chance of rain 40%. Sunday night, mostly clear with a slight chance of showers and thunderstorms in the evening, then partly cloudy with a chance of showers and thunderstorms after midnight. Lows in the upper 50s. Chance of rain 40%. Monday, partly sunny with a chance of showers and a slight chance of thunderstorms in the morning, then sunny in the afternoon. Highs in the lower 80s. Chance of rain 30%. Monday night, mostly clear. Lows in the upper 50s. Tuesday, mostly sunny. Highs in the lower 80s. Tuesday night, mostly clear. Lows in the upper 50s. Wednesday, sunny. A slight chance of showers and thunderstorms in the afternoon. Highs in the upper 80s. Chance of rain 20%. For Western Lake Sakakawea, today, southeast winds 10 to 15 miles per hour. Mostly sunny. Highs in the lower 70s. Tonight, southeast winds 10 to 15 miles per hour. Mostly cloudy. Lows in the mid-50s. For Eastern Lake Sakakawea, today, light winds becoming east around 10 miles per hour in the late morning and afternoon. Mostly sunny. Highs in the mid-70s. Tonight, southeast winds around 10 miles per hour. Mostly cloudy. Lows in the mid-50s. For Northern Lake Oahe, today, light winds becoming east around 10 miles per hour in the afternoon. Mostly sunny. Highs in the mid-70s. Tonight, southeast winds around 10 miles per hour. Mostly cloudy. Lows in the upper 50s. Here are the weather conditions at 10 a.m. Central Daylight Time. Bismarck, sunny. Temperature 65 degrees, relative humidity 65%. Wind northeast at 6 miles an hour. Pressure 30.09 inches and falling. Minden, sunny. 63 degrees, relative humidity 82%. Wind northeast at 9 miles an hour. Hazen, sunny. 64 degrees, relative humidity 59%. Wind east at 7 miles an hour. Harvey, sunny. 64 degrees, relative humidity 88%. Minot, sunny. 64 degrees, relative humidity 67%. Dickinson, sunny. 63 degrees, relative humidity 67%. Wind southeast at 8 miles an hour. Elsewhere around North Dakota, it was 63 at Garrison. It was

Sunny with a temperature of 63 at Williston and 65 at Devil's Lake. It was mostly sunny with a temperature of 65 at Jamestown and 65 at Grand Forks. At Fargo, it was partly sunny with a temperature of 61. In northern South Dakota, it was mostly sunny and the temperatures were 66 degrees. In eastern Montana, skies ranged from sunny to mostly sunny. It was 65 at Miles City, 65 at Glendive, and 64 at Sydney. Once again, at Bismarck, the temperature was 65 degrees under sunny skies. 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Providing weather information 24 hours a day from your National Weather Service office in Bismarck. The regional weather forecast from your National Weather Service office in Bismarck. Temperatures will remain below average through the remainder of the work week with highs mainly in the 70s to low 80s and lows in the 40s and 50s. Isolated to scattered showers and thunderstorms are possible during the remainder of the work week before increasing in coverage this weekend. Windy conditions may also return later this week. Here is the forecast for the Bismarck, Minden listening area. Rest of today, mostly sunny. Highs in the mid-70s. East winds 5 to 10 miles per hour. Tonight, mostly cloudy. A chance of showers after midnight. Lows in the mid-50s. Southeast winds 5 to 10 miles per hour. Chance of rain 30%. Friday, mostly cloudy with a chance of showers in the morning, then partly sunny in the afternoon. Highs in the upper 70s. Southeast winds 10 to 15 miles per hour with gusts up to 30 miles per hour. Chance of rain 50%. Friday night, mostly cloudy. A chance of showers and thunderstorms after midnight. Lows in the lower 60s. Southeast winds 15 to 20 miles per hour with gusts up to 30 miles per hour. Chance of rain 50%. Saturday, mostly cloudy with a chance of showers and a slight chance of thunderstorms in the morning, then partly sunny with showers likely and a chance of thunderstorms in the afternoon. Highs in the lower 80s. Southeast winds 20 to 25 miles per hour with gusts up to 35 miles per hour. Chance of rain 60%. Saturday night, mostly cloudy. Showers and a chance of thunderstorms in the evening, then a chance of showers after midnight. Lows in the lower 60s. Sunday, partly sunny with a chance of showers and thunderstorms in the morning, then sunny with a slight chance of showers and thunderstorms in the afternoon. Highs in the lower 80s. Chance of rain 40%. Sunday night, mostly clear with a slight chance of showers and thunderstorms in the evening, then partly cloudy with a chance of showers and thunderstorms after midnight. Lows in the upper 50s. Chance of rain 40%. Monday, partly sunny with a chance of showers and a slight chance of thunderstorms in the morning, then sunny in the afternoon. Highs in the lower 80s. Chance of rain 30%. Monday night, mostly clear. Lows in the upper 50s. Tuesday, mostly sunny. Highs in the lower 80s. Tuesday night, mostly clear. Lows in the upper 50s. Wednesday, sunny. A slight chance of showers. Tuesday night, mostly clear. Lows in the upper 50s. Wednesday, sunny. A slight chance of showers and thunderstorms in the afternoon. Highs in the upper 80s. Chance of rain 20%. For Western Lake Sakakawea, today, southeast winds 10 to 15 miles per hour. Mostly sunny. Highs in the lower 70s. Tonight, southeast winds 10 to 15 miles per hour. Mostly cloudy. Lows in the mid-50s. For Eastern Lake Sakakawea, today, light winds becoming east around 10 miles per hour in the late morning and afternoon. Mostly sunny. Highs in the mid-70s. Tonight, southeast winds around 10 miles per hour. Mostly cloudy. Lows in the mid-50s. For Northern Lake Oahe, today, light winds becoming east around 10 miles per hour in the afternoon. Mostly sunny. Highs in the mid-70s. Tonight, southeast winds around 10 miles per hour. Mostly cloudy. Lows in the upper 50s. Here are the weather conditions at 10 a.m. Central Daylight Time. Bismarck.

Dickinson, sunny. 63 degrees, relative humidity 67%. Wind southeast at 8 miles an hour. Elsewhere around North Dakota, it was 63 at Garrison. It was sunny, with a temperature of 63 at Williston and 65 at Devil's Lake. It was mostly sunny, with a temperature of 65 at Jamestown and 65 at Grand Forks. At Fargo, it was partly sunny, with a temperature of 61. In northern South Dakota, it was mostly sunny, and the temperatures were 66 degrees. In eastern Montana, skies ranged from sunny to mostly sunny. It was 65 at Miles City, 65 at Glendive, and 64 at Sydney. Once again, at Bismarck, the temperature was 65 degrees under sunny skies. The regional weather forecast from your National Weather Service office in Bismarck. Temperatures will remain below average through the remainder of the work week with highs mainly in the 70s to low 80s and lows in the 40s and 50s. Isolated to scattered showers and thunderstorms are possible during the remainder of the work week before increasing in coverage this weekend. Windy conditions may also return later this week. Here is the forecast for the Bismarck Minden listening area. Rest of today, mostly sunny. Highs in the mid-70s. East winds 5 to 10 miles per hour. Tonight, mostly cloudy. A chance of showers after midnight. Lows in the mid-50s. Southeast winds 5 to 10 miles per hour. Chance of rain 30%. Friday, mostly cloudy with a chance of showers in the morning, then partly sunny in the afternoon. Highs in the upper 70s. Southeast winds 10 to 15 miles per hour with gusts up to 30 miles per hour. Chance of rain 50%. Friday night, mostly cloudy. A chance of showers and thunderstorms after midnight. Lows in the lower 60s. Southeast winds 15 to 20 miles per hour with gusts up to 30 miles per hour. Chance of rain 50%. Saturday, mostly cloudy with a chance of showers and a slight chance of thunderstorms in the morning, then partly sunny with showers likely and a chance of thunderstorms in the afternoon. Highs in the lower 80s. Southeast winds 20 to 25 miles per hour with gusts up to 35 miles per hour. Chance of rain 60%. Saturday night, mostly cloudy. Showers and a chance of thunderstorms in the evening, then a chance of showers after midnight. Lows in the lower 60s. Sunday, partly sunny with a chance of showers and thunderstorms in the morning, then sunny with a slight chance of showers and thunderstorms in the afternoon. Highs in the lower 80s. Chance of rain 40%. Sunday night, mostly clear with a slight chance of showers and thunderstorms in the evening, then partly cloudy with a chance of showers and thunderstorms after midnight. Lows in the upper 50s. Chance of rain 40%. Monday, partly sunny with a chance of showers and a slight chance of thunderstorms in the morning, then sunny in the afternoon. Highs in the lower 80s. Chance of rain 30%. Monday night, mostly clear. Lows in the upper 50s. Tuesday, mostly sunny. Highs in the lower 80s. Tuesday night, mostly clear. Lows in the upper 50s. Wednesday, sunny. A slight chance of showers and thunderstorms in the afternoon. Highs in the upper 80s. Chance of rain 20%. Here is the forecast for the Bismarck Minden listening area. Rest of today, mostly sunny. Highs in the mid-70s. East winds 5 to 10 miles per hour. Tonight, mostly cloudy. A chance of showers after midnight. Lows in the mid-50s. Southeast winds 5 to 10 miles per hour. Chance of rain 30%. Friday, mostly cloudy with a chance of showers in the morning, then partly sunny in the afternoon. Highs in the upper 70s. Southeast winds 10 to 15 miles per hour with gusts up to 30 miles per hour. Chance of rain 50%. Friday night, mostly cloudy. A chance of showers and thunderstorms after midnight. Lows in the lower 60s. Southeast winds 15 to 20 miles per hour with gusts up to 30 miles per hour. Chance of rain 50%. Saturday, mostly cloudy with a chance of showers and a slight chance of thunderstorms in the morning, then partly sunny with showers likely and a chance of thunderstorms in the afternoon. Highs in the lower 80s. Southeast winds

Miami to 25 miles per hour with gusts up to 35 miles per hour. Chance of rain 60%. Saturday night, mostly cloudy. Showers and a chance of thunderstorms in the evening, then a chance of showers after midnight. Lows in the lower 60s. Sunday, partly sunny with a chance of showers and thunderstorms in the morning, then sunny with a slight chance of showers and thunderstorms in the afternoon. Highs in the lower 80s. Chance of rain 40%. Sunday night, mostly clear with a slight chance of showers and thunderstorms in the evening, then partly cloudy with a chance of showers and thunderstorms after midnight. Lows in the upper 50s. Chance of rain 40%. Monday, partly sunny with a chance of showers and a slight chance of thunderstorms in the morning, then sunny in the afternoon. Highs in the lower 80s. Chance of rain 30%. Monday night, mostly clear. Lows in the upper 50s. Tuesday, mostly sunny. Highs in the lower 80s. Tuesday night, mostly clear. Lows in the upper 50s. Wednesday, sunny. A slight chance of showers and thunderstorms in the afternoon. Highs in the upper 80s. Chance of rain 20%. For Western Lake Sakakawea, today, southeast winds 10 to 15 miles per hour. Mostly sunny. Highs in the lower 70s. Tonight, southeast winds 10 to 15 miles per hour. Mostly cloudy. Lows in the mid-50s. For Eastern Lake Sakakawea, today, light winds becoming east around 10 miles per hour in the late morning and afternoon. Mostly sunny. Highs in the mid-70s. Tonight, southeast winds around 10 miles per hour. Mostly cloudy. Lows in the mid-50s. For Northern Lake Oahe, today, light winds becoming east around 10 miles per hour in the afternoon. Mostly sunny. Highs in the mid-70s. Tonight, southeast winds around 10 miles per hour. Mostly cloudy. Lows in the upper 50s. Here are the weather conditions at 10 a.m. Central Daylight Time. Bismarck, sunny. Temperature 65 degrees, relative humidity 65%. Wind northeast at 6 miles an hour. Pressure 30.09 inches and falling. Mendham, sunny. 63 degrees, relative humidity 82%. Wind northeast at 9 miles an hour. Hazen, sunny. 64 degrees, relative humidity 59%. Wind east at 7 miles an hour. Harvey, sunny. 64 degrees, relative humidity 88%. Minot, sunny. 64 degrees, relative humidity 67%. Dickinson, sunny. 63 degrees, relative humidity 67%. Wind southeast at 8 miles an hour. Elsewhere around North Dakota, it was 63 at Garrison. It was sunny, with a temperature of 63 at Williston and 65 at Devil's Lake. It was mostly sunny, with a temperature of 65 at Jamestown and 65 at Grand Forks. At Fargo, it was partly sunny, with a temperature of 61. In northern South Dakota, it was mostly sunny, and the temperatures were 66 degrees. In eastern Montana, skies ranged from sunny to mostly sunny. It was 65 at Miles City, 65 at Glendive, and 64 at Sydney. Once again, at Bismarck, the temperature was 65 degrees under sunny skies. The regional weather forecast from your National Weather Service office in Bismarck. Temperatures will remain below average through the remainder of the work week with highs mainly in the 70s to low 80s and lows in the 40s and 50s. Isolated to scattered showers and thunderstorms are possible during the remainder of the work week before increasing in coverage this weekend. Windy conditions may also return later this week. Here is the forecast for the Bismarck Mendham listening area. Rest of today, mostly sunny. Highs in the mid-70s. East winds 5 to 10 miles per hour. Tonight, mostly cloudy. A chance of showers after midnight. Lows in the mid-50s. Southeast winds 5 to 10 miles per hour. Chance of rain 30%. Friday, mostly cloudy with a chance of showers in the morning, then partly sunny in the afternoon. Highs in the upper 70s. Southeast winds 10 to 15 miles per hour with gusts up to 30 miles per hour. Chance of rain 50%.

Friday night, mostly cloudy. A chance of showers and thunderstorms after midnight. Lows in the lower 60s. Southeast winds 15 to 20 miles per hour with gusts up to 30 miles per hour. Chance of rain 50%. Saturday, mostly cloudy with a chance of showers and a slight chance of thunderstorms in the morning, then partly sunny with showers likely and a chance of thunderstorms in the afternoon. Highs in the lower 80s. Southeast winds 20 to 25 miles per hour with gusts up to 35 miles per hour. Chance of rain 60%. Saturday night, mostly cloudy. Showers and a chance of thunderstorms in the evening, then a chance of showers after midnight. Lows in the lower 60s. Sunday, partly sunny with a chance of showers and thunderstorms in the morning, then sunny with a slight chance of showers and thunderstorms in the afternoon. Highs in the lower 80s. Chance of rain 40%. Sunday night, mostly clear with a slight chance of showers and thunderstorms in the evening, then partly cloudy with a chance of showers and thunderstorms after midnight. Lows in the upper 50s. Chance of rain 40%. Monday, partly sunny with a chance of showers and a slight chance of thunderstorms in the morning, then sunny in the afternoon. Highs in the lower 80s. Chance of rain 30%. Monday night, mostly clear. Lows in the upper 50s. Tuesday, mostly sunny. Highs in the lower 80s. Tuesday night, mostly clear. Lows in the upper 50s. Wednesday, sunny. A slight chance of showers and thunderstorms in the afternoon. Highs in the upper 80s. Chance of rain 20%. For Western Lake Sakakawea, today, southeast winds 10 to 15 miles per hour. Mostly sunny. Highs in the lower 70s. Tonight, southeast winds 10 to 15 miles per hour. Mostly cloudy. Lows in the mid-50s. For Eastern Lake Sakakawea, today, light winds becoming east around 10 miles per hour in the late morning and afternoon. Mostly sunny. Highs in the mid-70s. Tonight, southeast winds around 10 miles per hour. Mostly cloudy. Lows in the mid-50s. For Northern Lake Oahe, today, light winds becoming east around 10 miles per hour in the afternoon. Mostly sunny. Highs in the mid-70s. Tonight, southeast winds around 10 miles per hour. Mostly cloudy. Lows in the upper 50s. Here are the weather conditions at 10 a.m. Central Daylight Time. Bismarck, sunny. Temperature 65 degrees, relative humidity 65%. Wind northeast at 6 miles an hour. Pressure 30.09 inches and falling. Mendan, sunny. 63 degrees, relative humidity 82%. Wind northeast at 9 miles an hour. Hazen, sunny. 64 degrees, relative humidity 59%. Wind east at 7 miles an hour. Harvey, sunny. 64 degrees, relative humidity 88%. Minot, sunny. 64 degrees, relative humidity 67%. Dickinson, sunny. 63 degrees, relative humidity 67%. Wind southeast at 8 miles an hour. Elsewhere around North Dakota, it was 63 at Garrison. It was sunny, with a temperature of 63 at Williston and 65 at Devil's Lake. It was mostly sunny, with a temperature of 65 at Jamestown and 65 at Grand Forks. At Fargo, it was partly sunny, with a temperature of 61. In northern South Dakota, it was mostly sunny, and the temperatures were 66 degrees. In eastern Montana, skies ranged from sunny to mostly sunny. It was 65 at Miles City, 65 at Glendive, and 64 at Sydney. Once again, at Bismarck, the temperature was 65 degrees under sunny skies. The regional weather forecast from your National Weather Service office in Bismarck. Temperatures will remain below average through the remainder of the work week with highs mainly in the 70s to low 80s and lows in the 40s and 50s. Isolated to scattered showers and thunderstorms are possible during the remainder of the work week before increasing in coverage this weekend. Windy conditions may also return later this week. Here is the forecast for the Bismarck-Minden listening area. Rest of today, mostly sunny. Highs in the mid-70s.

northeast winds 5 to 10 miles per hour. Tonight, mostly cloudy. A chance of showers after midnight. Lows in the mid-50s. Southeast winds 5 to 10 miles per hour. Chance of rain 30%. Friday, mostly cloudy with a chance of showers in the morning, then partly sunny in the afternoon. Highs in the upper 70s. Southeast winds 10 to 15 miles per hour with gusts up to 30 miles per hour. Chance of rain 50%. Friday night, mostly cloudy. A chance of showers and thunderstorms after midnight. Lows in the lower 60s. Southeast winds 15 to 20 miles per hour with gusts up to 30 miles per hour. Chance of rain 50%. Saturday, mostly cloudy with a chance of showers and a slight chance of thunderstorms in the morning, then partly sunny with showers likely and a chance of thunderstorms in the afternoon. Highs in the lower 80s. Southeast winds 20 to 25 miles per hour with gusts up to 35 miles per hour. Chance of rain 60%. Saturday night, mostly cloudy. Showers and a chance of thunderstorms in the evening, then a chance of showers after midnight. Lows in the lower 60s. Sunday, partly sunny with a chance of showers and thunderstorms in the morning, then sunny with a slight chance of showers and thunderstorms in the afternoon. Highs in the lower 80s. Chance of rain 40%. Sunday night, mostly clear with a slight chance of showers and thunderstorms in the evening, then partly cloudy with a chance of showers and thunderstorms after midnight. Lows in the upper 50s. Chance of rain 40%. Monday, partly sunny with a chance of showers and a slight chance of thunderstorms in the morning, then sunny in the afternoon. Highs in the lower 80s. Chance of rain 30%. Monday night, mostly clear. Lows in the upper 50s. Tuesday, mostly sunny. Highs in the lower 80s. Tuesday night, mostly clear. Lows in the upper 50s. Wednesday, sunny. A slight chance of showers and thunderstorms in the afternoon. Highs in the upper 80s. Chance of rain 20%. For Western Lake Sakakawea, today, southeast winds 10 to 15 miles per hour. Mostly sunny. Highs in the lower 70s. Tonight, southeast winds 10 to 15 miles per hour. Mostly cloudy. Lows in the mid-50s. For Eastern Lake Sakakawea, today, light winds becoming east around 10 miles per hour in the late morning and afternoon. Mostly sunny. Highs in the mid-70s. Tonight, southeast winds around 10 miles per hour. Mostly cloudy. Lows in the mid-50s. For Northern Lake Oahe, today, light winds becoming east around 10 miles per hour in the afternoon. Mostly sunny. Highs in the mid-70s. Tonight, southeast winds around 10 miles per hour. Mostly cloudy. Lows in the upper 50s. Here are the weather conditions at 10 a.m. Central Daylight Time. Bismarck, sunny. Temperature 65 degrees, relative humidity 65%. Wind northeast at 6 miles an hour. Pressure 30.09 inches and falling. Mendan, sunny. 63 degrees, relative humidity 82%. Wind northeast at 9 miles an hour. Hazen, sunny. 64 degrees, relative humidity 59%. Wind east at 7 miles an hour. Harvey, sunny. 64 degrees, relative humidity 88%. Minot, sunny. 64 degrees, relative humidity 67%. Dickinson, sunny. 63 degrees, relative humidity 67%. Wind southeast at 8 miles an hour. Elsewhere around North Dakota, it was 63 at Garrison. It was sunny, with a temperature of 63 at Williston and 65 at Devil's Lake. It was mostly sunny, with a temperature of 65 at Jamestown and 65 at Grand Forks. At Fargo, it was partly sunny, with a temperature of 61. In northern South Dakota, it was mostly sunny, and the temperatures were 66 degrees. In eastern Montana, skies ranged from sunny to mostly sunny. It was 65 at Miles City, 65 at Glendive, and 64 at Sydney. Once again, at Bismarck, the temperature was 65 degrees under sunny skies. The regional weather forecast from your National Weather

Service office in Bismarck. Temperatures will remain below average through the remainder of the work week with highs mainly in the 70s to low 80s and lows in the 40s and 50s. Isolated to scattered showers and thunderstorms are possible during the remainder of the work week before increasing in coverage this weekend. Windy conditions may also return later this week. Here is the forecast for the Bismarck Minden listening area. Rest of today, mostly sunny. Highs in the mid-70s. East winds 5 to 10 miles per hour. Tonight, mostly cloudy. A chance of showers after midnight. Lows in the mid-50s. Southeast winds 5 to 10 miles per hour. Chance of rain 30%. Friday, mostly cloudy with a chance of showers in the morning, then partly sunny in the afternoon. Highs in the upper 70s. Southeast winds 10 to 15 miles per hour with gusts up to 30 miles per hour. Chance of rain 50%. Friday night, mostly cloudy. A chance of showers and thunderstorms after midnight. Lows in the lower 60s. Southeast winds 15 to 20 miles per hour with gusts up to 30 miles per hour. Chance of rain 50%. Saturday, mostly cloudy with a chance of showers and a slight chance of thunderstorms in the morning, then partly sunny with showers likely and a chance of thunderstorms in the afternoon. Highs in the lower 80s. Southeast winds 20 to 25 miles per hour with gusts up to 35 miles per hour. Chance of rain 60%. Saturday night, mostly cloudy. Showers and a chance of thunderstorms in the evening, then a chance of showers after midnight. Lows in the lower 60s. Sunday, partly sunny with a chance of showers and thunderstorms in the morning, then sunny with a slight chance of showers and thunderstorms in the afternoon. Highs in the lower 80s. Chance of rain 40%. Sunday night, mostly clear with a slight chance of showers and thunderstorms in the evening, then partly cloudy with a chance of showers and thunderstorms after midnight. Lows in the upper 50s. Chance of rain 40%. Monday, partly sunny with a chance of showers and a slight chance of thunderstorms in the morning, then sunny in the afternoon. Highs in the lower 80s. Chance of rain 30%. Monday night, mostly clear. Lows in the upper 50s. Tuesday, mostly sunny. Highs in the lower 80s. Tuesday night, mostly clear. Lows in the upper 50s. Wednesday, sunny. A slight chance of showers and thunderstorms in the afternoon. Highs in the upper 80s. Chance of rain 20%. For Western Lake Sakakawea, today, southeast winds 10 to 15 miles per hour. Mostly sunny. Highs in the lower 70s. Tonight, southeast winds 10 to 15 miles per hour. Mostly cloudy. Lows in the mid-50s. For Eastern Lake Sakakawea, today, light winds becoming east around 10 miles per hour in the late morning and afternoon. Mostly sunny. Highs in the mid-70s. Tonight, southeast winds around 10 miles per hour. Mostly cloudy. Lows in the mid-50s. For Northern Lake Oahe, today, light winds becoming east around 10 miles per hour in the afternoon. Mostly sunny. Highs in the mid-70s. Tonight, southeast winds around 10 miles per hour. Mostly cloudy. Lows in the upper 50s. Here are the weather conditions at 10 a.m. Central Daylight Time. Bismarck, sunny. Temperature 65 degrees, relative humidity 65%. Wind northeast at 6 miles an hour. Pressure 30.09 inches and falling. Minden, sunny. 63 degrees, relative humidity 82%. Wind northeast at 9 miles an hour. Hazen, sunny. 64 degrees, relative humidity 59%. Wind east at 7 miles an hour. Harvey, sunny. 64 degrees, relative humidity 88%. Minot, sunny. 64 degrees, relative humidity 67%. Dickinson, sunny. 63 degrees, relative humidity 67%. Wind southeast at 8 miles an hour. Elsewhere around North Dakota, it was 63 at Garrison. It was sunny, with a temperature of 63 at Williston and 65 at Devil's Lake. It was mostly sunny, with a temperature of 65 at Jamestown and 65

Grand Forks. At Fargo, it was partly sunny, with a temperature of 61. In northern South Dakota, it was mostly sunny, and the temperatures were 66 degrees. In eastern Montana, skies ranged from sunny to mostly sunny. It was 65 at Miles City, 65 at Glendive, and 64 at Sydney. Once again, at Bismarck, the temperature was 65 degrees under sunny skies. 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Providing weather information 24 hours a day from your National Weather Service office in Bismarck. The regional weather forecast from your National Weather Service office in Bismarck. Temperatures will remain below average through the remainder of the work week with highs mainly in the 70s to low 80s and lows in the 40s and 50s. Isolated to scattered showers and thunderstorms are possible during the remainder of the work week before increasing in coverage this weekend. Windy conditions may also return later this week. Here is the forecast for the Bismarck Minden listening area. Rest of today, mostly sunny. Highs in the mid-70s. East wind 5 to 10 miles per hour. Tonight, mostly cloudy. A chance of showers after midnight. Lows in the mid-50s. Southeast wind 5 to 10 miles per hour. Chance of rain 30%. Friday, mostly cloudy with a chance of showers in the morning, then partly sunny in the afternoon. Highs in the upper 70s. Southeast winds 10 to 15 miles per hour with gusts up to 30 miles per hour. Chance of rain 50%. Friday night, mostly cloudy. A chance of showers and thunderstorms after midnight. Lows in the lower 60s. Southeast winds 15 to 20 miles per hour with gusts up to 30 miles per hour. Chance of rain 50%. Saturday, mostly cloudy with a chance of showers and a slight chance of thunderstorms in the morning, then partly sunny with showers likely and a chance of thunderstorms in the afternoon. Highs in the lower 80s. Southeast winds 20 to 25 miles per hour with gusts up to 35 miles per hour. Chance of rain 60%. Saturday night, mostly cloudy. Showers and a chance of thunderstorms in the evening, then a chance of showers after midnight. Lows in the lower 60s. Sunday, partly sunny with a chance of showers and thunderstorms in the morning, then sunny with a slight chance of showers and thunderstorms in the afternoon. Highs in the lower 80s. Chance of rain 40%. Sunday night, mostly clear with a slight chance of showers and thunderstorms in the evening, then partly cloudy with a chance of showers and thunderstorms after midnight. Lows in the upper 50s. Chance of rain 40%. Monday, partly sunny with a chance of showers and a slight chance of thunderstorms in the morning, then sunny in the afternoon. Highs in the lower 80s. Chance of rain 30%. Monday night, mostly clear. Lows in the upper 50s. Tuesday, mostly sunny. Highs in the lower 80s. Tuesday night, mostly clear. Lows in the upper 50s. Wednesday, sunny. A slight chance of showers and thunderstorms in the afternoon. Highs in the upper 80s. Chance of rain 20%. For Western Lake Sakakawea, today, southeast winds 10 to 15 miles per hour. Mostly sunny. Highs in the lower 70s. Tonight, southeast winds 10 to 15 miles per hour. Mostly cloudy. Lows in the mid-50s. For Eastern Lake Sakakawea, today, light winds becoming east around 10 miles per hour in the late morning and afternoon. Mostly sunny. Highs in the mid-70s. Tonight, southeast winds around 10 miles per hour. Mostly cloudy. Lows in the mid-50s. For Northern Lake Oahe, today, light winds becoming east around 10 miles per hour in the afternoon. Mostly sunny. Highs in the mid-70s. Tonight, southeast winds around 10 miles per hour. Mostly cloudy. Lows in the upper 50s. Here are the weather conditions at 11 a.m. Central Daylight Time. Bismarck, sunny. Temperature 69 degrees, relative humidity 54%. Wind northeast at 9 miles an hour. Pressure 30.07 inches and falling. Minden, mostly sunny. 68 degrees, relative humidity 73%.

northeast at 10 miles an hour. Hazen, sunny. 66 degrees, relative humidity 48%. Wind east at 7 miles an hour. Harvey, sunny. 66 degrees, relative humidity 77%. Minot, sunny. 67 degrees, relative humidity 58%. Dickinson, sunny. 67 degrees, relative humidity 54%. Wind east at 8 miles an hour. Elsewhere around North Dakota, it was 66 at Garrison. It was sunny, with a temperature of 65 at Williston, 68 at Jamestown, and 68 at Devil's Lake. It was mostly sunny, with a temperature of 67 at Fargo, and 69 at Grand Forks. In northern South Dakota, it was mostly sunny. It was 69 at Mobridge, and 68 at Aberdeen. In eastern Montana, skies ranged from sunny to mostly sunny. It was 70 at Miles City, 69 at Glendive, and 71 at Sydney. Once again, at Bismarck, the temperature was 69 degrees under sunny skies. The regional weather forecast from your National Weather Service office in Bismarck. Temperatures will remain below average through the remainder of the work week with highs mainly in the 70s to low 80s, and lows in the 40s and 50s. Isolated to scattered showers and thunderstorms are possible during the remainder of the work week before increasing in coverage this weekend. Windy conditions may also return later this week. Here is the forecast for the Bismarck Minden listening area. Rest of today, mostly sunny. Highs in the mid-70s. East winds 5 to 10 miles per hour. Tonight, mostly cloudy. A chance of showers after midnight. Lows in the mid-50s. Southeast winds 5 to 10 miles per hour. Chance of rain 30%. Friday, mostly cloudy with a chance of showers in the morning, then partly sunny in the afternoon. Highs in the upper 70s. Southeast winds 10 to 15 miles per hour with gusts up to 30 miles per hour. Chance of rain 50%. Friday night, mostly cloudy. A chance of showers and thunderstorms after midnight. Lows in the lower 60s. Southeast winds 15 to 20 miles per hour with gusts up to 30 miles per hour. Chance of rain 50%. Saturday, mostly cloudy with a chance of showers and a slight chance of thunderstorms in the morning, then partly sunny with showers likely and a chance of thunderstorms in the afternoon. Highs in the lower 80s. Southeast winds 20 to 25 miles per hour with gusts up to 35 miles per hour. Chance of rain 60%. Saturday night, mostly cloudy. Showers and a chance of thunderstorms in the evening, then a chance of showers after midnight. Lows in the lower 60s. Sunday, partly sunny with a chance of showers and thunderstorms in the morning, then sunny with a slight chance of showers and thunderstorms in the afternoon. Highs in the lower 80s. Chance of rain 40%. Sunday night, mostly clear with a slight chance of showers and thunderstorms in the evening, then partly cloudy with a chance of showers and thunderstorms after midnight. Lows in the upper 50s. Chance of rain 40%. Monday, partly sunny with a chance of showers and a slight chance of thunderstorms in the morning, then sunny in the afternoon. Highs in the lower 80s. Chance of rain 30%. Monday night, mostly clear. Lows in the upper 50s. Tuesday, mostly sunny. Highs in the lower 80s. Tuesday night, mostly clear. Lows in the upper 50s. Wednesday, sunny. A slight chance of showers and thunderstorms in the afternoon. Highs in the upper 80s. Chance of rain 20%. For Western Lake Sakakawea, today, southeast winds 10 to 15 miles per hour. Mostly sunny. Highs in the lower 70s. Tonight, southeast winds 10 to 15 miles per hour. Mostly cloudy. Lows in the mid-50s. For Eastern Lake Sakakawea, today, light winds becoming east around 10 miles per hour in the late morning and afternoon. Mostly sunny. Highs in the mid-70s. Tonight, southeast winds around 10 miles per hour. Mostly cloudy. Lows in the mid-50s. For Northern Lake Oahe, today, light winds becoming east around 10 miles per hour in the afternoon. Mostly sunny. Highs in the mid-70s. Tonight, southeast winds around 10 miles.

mostly cloudy. Lows in the upper 50s. Here are the weather conditions at 11 a.m. Central Daylight Time. Bismarck, sunny. Temperature 69 degrees, relative humidity 54%. Wind northeast at 9 miles an hour. Pressure 30.07 inches and falling. Mendham, mostly sunny. 68 degrees, relative humidity 73%. Wind northeast at 10 miles an hour. Hazen, sunny. 66 degrees, relative humidity 48%. Wind east at 7 miles an hour. Harvey, sunny. 66 degrees, relative humidity 77%. Minot, sunny. 67 degrees, relative humidity 58%. Dickinson, sunny. 67 degrees, relative humidity 54%. Wind east at 8 miles an hour. Elsewhere around North Dakota, it was 66 at Garrison. It was sunny, with a temperature of 65 at Williston, 68 at Jamestown, and 68 at Devil's Lake. It was mostly sunny, with a temperature of 67 at Fargo, and 69 at Grand Forks. In northern South Dakota, it was mostly sunny. It was 69 at Mobridge, and 68 at Aberdeen. In eastern Montana, skies ranged from sunny to mostly sunny. It was 70 at Miles City, 69 at Glendive, and 71 at Sydney. Once again, at Bismarck, the temperature was 69 degrees under sunny skies. Here are the weather conditions at 11 a.m. Central Daylight Time. Bismarck, sunny. Temperature 69 degrees, relative humidity 54%. Wind northeast at 9 miles an hour. Pressure 30.07 inches and falling. Mendham, mostly sunny. 68 degrees, relative humidity 73%. Wind northeast at 10 miles an hour. Hazen, sunny. 66 degrees, relative humidity 48%. Wind east at 7 miles an hour. Harvey, sunny. 66 degrees, relative humidity 77%. Minot, sunny. 67 degrees, relative humidity 58%. Dickinson, sunny. 67 degrees, relative humidity 54%. Wind east at 8 miles an hour. Elsewhere around North Dakota, it was 66 at Garrison. It was sunny, with a temperature of 65 at Williston, 68 at Jamestown, and 68 at Devil's Lake. It was mostly sunny, with a temperature of 67 at Fargo, and 69 at Grand Forks. In northern South Dakota, skies ranged from mostly sunny to partly sunny. It was 69 at Mobridge, and 68 at Aberdeen. In eastern Montana, it was mostly sunny. It was 70 at Miles City, 69 at Glendive, and 71 at Sydney. Once again, at Bismarck, the temperature was 69 degrees under sunny skies. The regional weather forecast from your National Weather Service office in Bismarck. Temperatures will remain below average through the remainder of the work week, with highs mainly in the 70s to low 80s, and lows in the 40s and 50s. Isolated to scattered showers and thunderstorms are possible during the remainder of the work week before increasing in coverage this weekend. Windy conditions may also return later this week. Here is the forecast for the Bismarck, Mendham listening area. Rest of today, mostly sunny. Highs in the mid-70s. East winds 5 to 10 miles per hour. Tonight, mostly cloudy. A chance of showers after midnight. Lows in the mid-50s. Southeast winds 5 to 10 miles per hour. Chance of rain 30%. Friday, mostly cloudy with a chance of showers in the morning, then partly sunny in the afternoon. Highs in the upper 70s. Southeast winds 10 to 15 miles per hour with gusts up to 30 miles per hour. Chance of rain 50%. Friday night, mostly cloudy. A chance of showers and thunderstorms after midnight. Lows in the lower 60s. Southeast winds 15 to 20 miles per hour with gusts up to 30 miles per hour. Chance of rain 50%. Saturday, mostly cloudy with a chance of showers and a slight chance of thunderstorms in the morning, then partly sunny with showers likely and a chance of thunderstorms in the afternoon. Highs in the lower 80s. Southeast winds 20 to 25 miles per hour with gusts

up to 35 miles per hour. Chance of rain 60%. Saturday night, mostly cloudy. Showers and a chance of thunderstorms in the evening, then a chance of showers after midnight. Lows in the lower 60s. Sunday, partly sunny with a chance of showers and thunderstorms in the morning, then sunny with a slight chance of showers and thunderstorms in the afternoon. Highs in the lower 80s. Chance of rain 40%. Sunday night, mostly clear with a slight chance of showers and thunderstorms in the evening, then partly cloudy with a chance of showers and thunderstorms after midnight. Lows in the upper 50s. Chance of rain 40%. Monday, partly sunny with a chance of showers and a slight chance of thunderstorms in the morning, then sunny in the afternoon. Highs in the lower 80s. Chance of rain 30%. Monday night, mostly clear. Lows in the upper 50s. Tuesday, mostly sunny. Highs in the lower 80s. Tuesday night, mostly clear. Lows in the upper 50s. Wednesday, sunny. A slight chance of showers and thunderstorms in the afternoon. Highs in the upper 80s. Chance of rain 20%. For Western Lake Sakakawea, today, southeast winds 10 to 15 miles per hour. Mostly sunny. Highs in the lower 70s. Tonight, southeast winds 10 to 15 miles per hour. Mostly cloudy. Lows in the mid-50s. For Eastern Lake Sakakawea, today, light winds becoming east around 10 miles per hour in the late morning and afternoon. Mostly sunny. Highs in the mid-70s. Tonight, southeast winds around 10 miles per hour. Mostly cloudy. Lows in the mid-50s. For Northern Lake Oahe, today, light winds becoming east around 10 miles per hour in the afternoon. Mostly sunny. Highs in the mid-70s. Tonight, southeast winds around 10 miles per hour. Mostly cloudy. Lows in the upper 50s. Here are the weather conditions at 11 a.m. Central Daylight Time. Bismarck, sunny. Temperature 69 degrees, relative humidity 54%. Wind northeast at 9 miles an hour. Pressure 30.07 inches and falling. Mendon, mostly sunny. 68 degrees, relative humidity 73%. Wind northeast at 10 miles an hour. Hazen, sunny. 66 degrees, relative humidity 48%. Wind east at 7 miles an hour. Harvey, sunny. 66 degrees, relative humidity 77%. Minot, sunny. 67 degrees, relative humidity 58%. Dickinson, sunny. 67 degrees, relative humidity 54%. Wind east at 8 miles an hour. Elsewhere around North Dakota, it was 66 at Garrison. It was sunny, with a temperature of 65 at Williston, 68 at Jamestown, and 68 at Devil's Lake. It was mostly sunny, with a temperature of 67 at Fargo, and 69 at Grand Forks. In northern South Dakota, skies ranged from mostly sunny to partly sunny. It was 69 at Mobridge, and 68 at Aberdeen. In eastern Montana, it was mostly sunny. It was 70 at Miles City, 69 at Glendive, and 71 at Sydney. Once again, at Bismarck, the temperature was 69 degrees under sunny skies. The regional weather forecast from your National Weather Service office in Bismarck. Temperatures will remain below average through the remainder of the work week with highs mainly in the 70s to low 80s, and lows in the 40s and 50s. Isolated to scattered showers and thunderstorms are possible during the remainder of the work week before increasing in coverage this weekend. Windy conditions may also return later this week. Here is the forecast for the Bismarck-Mendon listening area. Rest of today, mostly sunny. Highs in the mid-70s. East winds 5 to 10 miles per hour. Tonight, mostly cloudy. A chance of showers after midnight. Lows in the mid-50s. Southeast winds 5 to 10 miles per hour. Chance of rain 30%. Friday, mostly cloudy with a chance of showers in the morning, then partly sunny in the afternoon. Highs in the upper 70s. Southeast winds 10 to 15 miles per hour with gusts up to 30 miles per hour. Chance of rain 50%.
Friday night, mostly cloudy. A chance of showers and thunderstorms after midnight. Lows in the lower 60s. Southeast winds 15 to 20 miles per hour with gusts up to 30 miles per hour. Chance of rain 50%. Saturday, mostly cloudy with a chance of showers and a slight chance of thunderstorms in the morning, then partly sunny with showers likely and a chance of thunderstorms in the afternoon. Highs in the lower 80s. Southeast winds 20 to 25 miles per hour with gusts up to 35 miles per hour. Chance of rain 60%. Saturday night, mostly cloudy. Showers and a chance of thunderstorms in the evening, then a chance of showers after midnight. Lows in the lower 60s. Sunday, partly sunny with a chance of showers and thunderstorms in the morning, then sunny with a slight chance of showers and thunderstorms in the afternoon. Highs in the lower 80s. Chance of rain 40%. Sunday night, mostly clear with a slight chance of showers and thunderstorms in the evening, then partly cloudy with a chance of showers and thunderstorms after midnight. Lows in the upper 50s. Chance of rain 40%. Monday, partly sunny with a chance of showers and a slight chance of thunderstorms in the morning, then sunny in the afternoon. Highs in the lower 80s. Chance of rain 30%. Monday night, mostly clear. Lows in the upper 50s. Tuesday, mostly sunny. Highs in the lower 80s. Tuesday night, mostly clear. Lows in the upper 50s. Wednesday, sunny. A slight chance of showers and thunderstorms in the afternoon. Highs in the upper 80s. Chance of rain 20%. For Western Lake Sakakawea, today, southeast winds 10 to 15 miles per hour. Mostly sunny. Highs in the lower 70s. Tonight, southeast winds 10 to 15 miles per hour. Mostly cloudy. Lows in the mid-50s. For Eastern Lake Sakakawea, today, light winds becoming east around 10 miles per hour in the late morning and afternoon. Mostly sunny. Highs in the mid-70s. Tonight, southeast winds around 10 miles per hour. Mostly cloudy. Lows in the mid-50s. For Northern Lake Oahe, today, light winds becoming east around 10 miles per hour in the afternoon. Mostly sunny. Highs in the mid-70s. Tonight, southeast winds around 10 miles per hour. Mostly cloudy. Lows in the upper 50s. Here are the weather conditions at 11 a.m. Central Daylight Time. Bismarck, sunny. Temperature 69 degrees, relative humidity 54%. Wind northeast at 9 miles an hour. Pressure 30.07 inches and falling. Mendan, mostly sunny. 68 degrees, relative humidity 73%. Wind northeast at 10 miles an hour. Hazen, sunny. 66 degrees, relative humidity 48%. Wind east at 7 miles an hour. Harvey, sunny. 66 degrees, relative humidity 77%. Minot, sunny. 67 degrees, relative humidity 58%. Dickinson, sunny. 67 degrees, relative humidity 54%. Wind east at 8 miles an hour. Elsewhere around North Dakota, it was 66 at Garrison. It was sunny, with a temperature of 65 at Williston, 68 at Jamestown, and 68 at Devil's Lake. It was mostly sunny, with a temperature of 67 at Fargo, and 69 at Grand Forks. In northern South Dakota, skies ranged from mostly sunny to partly sunny. It was 69 at Mobridge, and 68 at Aberdeen. In eastern Montana, it was mostly sunny. It was 70 at Miles City, 69 at Glendive, and 71 at Sydney. Once again, at Bismarck, the temperature was 69 degrees under sunny skies. The regional weather forecast from your National Weather Service office in Bismarck. Temperatures will remain below average through the remainder of the work week with highs mainly in the 70s to low 80s, and lows in the 40s and 50s. Isolated to scattered showers and thunderstorms are possible during the remainder of the work week before increasing in coverage this weekend. Windy conditions may also return later this week. Here is the forecast for the Bismarck Mendon listening area. Rest of today, mostly sunny. Highs in the mid-70s.
east wind 5 to 10 miles per hour.

Tonight, mostly cloudy. A chance of showers after midnight. Lows in the mid-50s. East winds 5 to 10 miles per hour. Chance of rain 50%. Friday, cloudy with showers likely in the morning, then partly sunny in the afternoon. Highs in the upper 70s. Southeast winds 5 to 15 miles per hour, increasing to 15 to 20 miles per hour in the afternoon. Chance of rain 60%. Friday night, partly cloudy. A chance of showers and a slight chance of thunderstorms after midnight. Lows in the lower 60s. Southeast winds 15 to 20 miles per hour with gusts up to 30 miles per hour. Chance of rain 30%. Saturday, partly sunny. A chance of showers in the morning, then showers likely and a chance of thunderstorms in the afternoon. Highs in the lower 80s. Southeast winds 20 to 25 miles per hour with gusts up to 35 miles per hour. Chance of rain 60%. Saturday night, mostly cloudy. Showers and a chance of thunderstorms in the evening, then a chance of showers after midnight. Lows in the lower 60s. Sunday, partly sunny with a chance of showers and thunderstorms in the morning, then sunny with a slight chance of showers and thunderstorms in the afternoon. Highs in the lower 80s. Chance of rain 40%. Sunday night, mostly clear with a slight chance of showers and thunderstorms in the evening, then partly cloudy with a chance of showers and thunderstorms after midnight. Lows in the upper 50s. Chance of rain 40%. Monday, partly sunny with a chance of showers and a slight chance of thunderstorms in the morning, then sunny in the afternoon. Highs in the lower 80s. Chance of rain 30%. Monday night, mostly clear. Lows in the upper 50s. Tuesday, mostly sunny. Highs in the lower 80s. Tuesday night, mostly clear. Lows in the upper 50s. Wednesday, sunny. A slight chance of showers and thunderstorms in the afternoon. Highs in the upper 80s. Chance of rain 20%. For Western Lake Sakakawea, today, southeast winds 10 to 15 miles per hour. Mostly sunny. Highs in the lower 70s. Tonight, southeast winds 10 to 15 miles per hour. Mostly cloudy. Lows in the mid-50s. For Eastern Lake Sakakawea, today, light winds becoming east around 10 miles per hour in the late morning and afternoon. Mostly sunny. Highs in the mid-70s. Tonight, southeast winds around 10 miles per hour. Mostly cloudy. Lows in the mid-50s. For Northern Lake Oahe, today, light winds becoming east around 10 miles per hour in the afternoon. Mostly sunny. Highs in the mid-70s. Tonight, southeast winds around 10 miles per hour. Mostly cloudy. Lows in the upper 50s. Here are the weather conditions at 11 a.m. Central Daylight Time. Bismarck, sunny. Temperature 69 degrees, relative humidity 54%. Wind northeast at 9 miles an hour. Pressure 30.07 inches and falling. Mendon, mostly sunny. 68 degrees, relative humidity 73%. Wind northeast at 10 miles an hour. Hazen, sunny. 66 degrees, relative humidity 48%. Wind east at 7 miles an hour. Harvey, sunny. 66 degrees, relative humidity 77%. Minot, sunny. 67 degrees, relative humidity 58%. Dickinson, sunny. 67 degrees, relative humidity 54%. Wind east at 8 miles an hour. Elsewhere around North Dakota, it was 66 at Garrison. It was sunny, with a temperature of 65 at Williston, 68 at Jamestown, and 68 at Devil's Lake. It was mostly sunny, with a temperature of 67 at Fargo, and 69 at Grand Forks. In northern South Dakota, skies ranged from mostly sunny to partly sunny. It was 69 at Mobridge, and 68 at Aberdeen. In eastern Montana, it was mostly sunny. It was 70 at Miles City, 69 at Glendive, and 71 at Sydney. Once again, at Bismarck, the temperature was 69 degrees under sunny skies. The regional weather forecast from your National Weather Service office in Bismarck. Temperatures will remain below average through the

remainder of the work week with highs mainly in the 70s to low 80s and lows in the 40s and 50s. Isolated to scattered showers and thunderstorms are possible today and Friday before increasing in coverage this weekend, with strong to severe thunderstorms possible across the region Saturday and Sunday. Windy conditions are also expected Friday and Saturday. Temperatures cool down the first few days of next work week before a warming trend is favored to start the month of July. 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Providing weather information 24 hours a day from your National Weather Service office in Bismarck. Here is the forecast for the Bismarck, Minden listening area. Rest of today, mostly sunny. Highs in the mid-70s. East winds 5 to 10 miles per hour. Tonight, mostly cloudy. A chance of showers after midnight. Lows in the mid-50s. East winds 5 to 10 miles per hour. Chance of rain 50%. Friday, cloudy with showers likely in the morning, then partly sunny in the afternoon. Highs in the upper 70s. Southeast winds 5 to 15 miles per hour, increasing to 15 to 20 miles per hour in the afternoon. Chance of rain 60%. Friday night, partly cloudy. A chance of showers and a slight chance of thunderstorms after midnight. Lows in the lower 60s. Southeast winds 15 to 20 miles per hour with gusts up to 30 miles per hour. Chance of rain 30%. Saturday, partly sunny. A chance of showers in the morning, then showers likely and a chance of thunderstorms in the afternoon. Highs in the lower 80s. Southeast winds 20 to 25 miles per hour with gusts up to 35 miles per hour. Chance of rain 60%. Saturday night, mostly cloudy. Showers and a chance of thunderstorms in the evening, then a chance of showers after midnight. Lows in the lower 60s. Sunday, partly sunny with a chance of showers and thunderstorms in the morning, then sunny with a slight chance of showers and thunderstorms in the afternoon. Highs in the lower 80s. Chance of rain 40%. Sunday night, mostly clear with a slight chance of showers and thunderstorms in the evening, then partly cloudy with a chance of showers and thunderstorms after midnight. Lows in the upper 50s. Chance of rain 40%. Monday, partly sunny with a chance of showers and a slight chance of thunderstorms in the morning, then sunny in the afternoon. Highs in the lower 80s. Chance of rain 30%. Monday night, mostly clear. Lows in the upper 50s. Tuesday, mostly sunny. Highs in the lower 80s. Tuesday night, mostly clear. Lows in the upper 50s. Wednesday, sunny. A slight chance of showers and thunderstorms in the afternoon. Highs in the upper 80s. Chance of rain 20%. Sunny. A slight chance of showers and thunderstorms in the afternoon. Highs in the upper 80s. Chance of rain 20%. For Western Lake Sakakawea, today, southeast winds 10 to 15 miles per hour. Mostly sunny. Highs in the lower 70s. Tonight, southeast winds 10 to 15 miles per hour. Mostly cloudy. Lows in the mid-50s. For Eastern Lake Sakakawea, today, light winds becoming east around 10 miles per hour in the late morning and afternoon. Mostly sunny. Highs in the mid-70s. Tonight, southeast winds around 10 miles per hour. Mostly cloudy. Lows in the mid-50s. For Northern Lake Oahe, today, light winds becoming east around 10 miles per hour in the afternoon. Mostly sunny. Highs in the mid-70s. Tonight, southeast winds around 10 miles per hour. Mostly cloudy. Lows in the upper 50s. Here are the weather conditions at 11 a.m. Central Daylight Time. Bismarck, sunny. Temperature 69 degrees, relative humidity 54%. Wind northeast at 9 miles an hour. Pressure 30.07 inches and falling. Minden, mostly sunny. 68 degrees, relative humidity 73%. Wind northeast at 10 miles an hour. Hazen, sunny. 66 degrees, relative humidity 48%. Wind east at 7 miles an hour. Harvey, sunny. 66 degrees, relative humidity 70%.

It was 70 at Miles City, 69 at Glendive, and 71 at Sydney. Once again, at Bismarck, the temperature was 69 degrees under sunny skies. The regional weather forecast from your National Weather Service office in Bismarck. Temperatures will remain below average through the remainder of the work week with highs mainly in the 70s to low 80s and lows in the 40s and 50s. Isolated to scattered showers and thunderstorms are possible today and Friday before increasing in coverage this weekend, with strong to severe thunderstorms possible across the region Saturday and Sunday. Windy conditions are also expected Friday and Saturday. Temperatures cool down the first few days of next work week before a warming trend is favored to start the month of July. Here is the forecast for the Bismarck Menden listening area. Rest of today, mostly sunny. Highs in the mid-70s. East winds 5 to 10 miles per hour. Tonight, mostly cloudy. A chance of showers after midnight. Lows in the mid-50s. East winds 5 to 10 miles per hour. Chance of rain 50%. Friday, cloudy with showers likely in the morning, then partly sunny in the afternoon. Highs in the upper 70s. Southeast winds 5 to 15 miles per hour, increasing to 15 to 20 miles per hour in the afternoon. Chance of rain 60%. Friday night, partly cloudy. A chance of showers and a slight chance of thunderstorms after midnight. Lows in the lower 60s. Southeast winds 15 to 20 miles per hour with gusts up to 30 miles per hour. Chance of rain 30%. Saturday, partly sunny. A chance of showers in the morning, then showers likely and a chance of thunderstorms in the afternoon. Highs in the lower 80s. Southeast winds 20 to 25 miles per hour with gusts up to 35 miles per hour. Chance of rain 60%. Saturday night, mostly cloudy. Showers and a chance of thunderstorms in the evening, then a chance of showers after midnight. Lows in the lower 60s. Sunday, partly sunny with a chance of showers and thunderstorms in the morning, then sunny with a slight chance of showers and thunderstorms in the afternoon. Highs in the lower 80s. Chance of rain 40%. Sunday night, mostly clear with a slight chance of showers and thunderstorms in the evening, then partly cloudy with a chance of showers and thunderstorms after midnight. Lows in the upper 50s. Chance of rain 40%. Monday, partly sunny with a chance of showers and a slight chance of thunderstorms in the morning, then sunny in the afternoon. Highs in the lower 80s. Chance of rain 30%. Monday night, mostly clear. Lows in the upper 50s. Tuesday, mostly sunny. Highs in the lower 80s. Tuesday night, mostly clear. Lows in the upper 50s. Wednesday, sunny. A slight chance of showers and thunderstorms in the afternoon. Highs in the upper 80s. Chance of rain 20%. For Western Lake Sakakawea, today, southeast winds 10 to 15 miles per hour. Mostly sunny. Highs in the lower 70s. Tonight, southeast winds 10 to 15 miles per hour. Mostly cloudy. Lows in the mid-50s. For Eastern Lake Sakakawea, today, light winds becoming east around 10 miles per hour in the late morning and afternoon. Mostly sunny. Highs in the mid-70s. Tonight, southeast winds around 10 miles per hour. Mostly cloudy. Lows in the mid-50s. For Northern Lake Oahe, today, light winds becoming east around 10 miles per hour in the afternoon. Mostly sunny. Highs in the mid-70s. Tonight, southeast winds around 10 miles per hour. Mostly cloudy. Lows in the upper 50s. Here are the weather conditions at 11 a.m. Central Daylight Time. Bismarck, sunny. Temperature 69 degrees, relative humidity 54%. Wind northeast at 9 miles an hour. Pressure 30.07 inches and falling. Menden, mostly sunny. 68 degrees, relative humidity 73%. Wind northeast at 10 miles an hour. Hazen, sunny. 66 degrees, relative humidity 48%. Wind east at 7 miles an hour. Harvey, sunny. 66 degrees, relative humidity 77%. Minot, sunny. 67 degrees, relative

humidity 58%. Dickinson, sunny. 67 degrees, relative humidity 54%. Wind east at 8 miles an hour. Elsewhere around North Dakota, it was 66 at Garrison. It was sunny, with a temperature of 65 at Williston, 68 at Jamestown, and 68 at Devil's Lake. It was mostly sunny, with a temperature of 67 at Fargo, and 69 at Grand Forks. In northern South Dakota, skies ranged from mostly sunny to partly sunny. It was 69 at Mobridge, and 68 at Aberdeen. In eastern Montana, it was mostly sunny. It was 70 at Miles City, 69 at Glendive, and 71 at Sydney. Once again, at Bismarck, the temperature was 69 degrees under sunny skies. The regional weather forecast from your National Weather Service office in Bismarck. Temperatures will remain below average through the remainder of the work week with highs mainly in the 70s to low 80s, and lows in the 40s and 50s. Isolated to scattered showers and thunderstorms are possible today and Friday before increasing in coverage this weekend, with strong to severe thunderstorms possible across the region Saturday and Sunday. Windy conditions are also expected Friday and Saturday. Temperatures cool down the first few days of next work week before a warming trend is favored to start the month of July. Here is the forecast for the Bismarck, Minden listening area. Rest of today, mostly sunny. Highs in the mid-70s. East winds 5 to 10 miles per hour. Tonight, mostly cloudy. A chance of showers after midnight. Lows in the mid-50s. East winds 5 to 10 miles per hour. Chance of rain 50%. Friday, cloudy with showers likely in the morning, then partly sunny in the afternoon. Highs in the upper 70s. Southeast winds 5 to 15 miles per hour, increasing to 15 to 20 miles per hour in the afternoon. Chance of rain 60%. Friday night, partly cloudy. A chance of showers and a slight chance of thunderstorms after midnight. Lows in the lower 60s. Southeast winds 15 to 20 miles per hour with gusts up to 30 miles per hour. Chance of rain 30%. Saturday, partly sunny. A chance of showers in the morning, then showers likely and a chance of thunderstorms in the afternoon. Highs in the lower 80s. Southeast winds 20 to 25 miles per hour with gusts up to 35 miles per hour. Chance of rain 60%. Saturday night, mostly cloudy. Showers and a chance of thunderstorms in the evening, then a chance of showers after midnight. Lows in the lower 60s. Sunday, partly sunny with a chance of showers and thunderstorms in the morning, then sunny with a slight chance of showers and thunderstorms in the afternoon. Highs in the lower 80s. Chance of rain 40%. Sunday night, mostly clear with a slight chance of showers and thunderstorms in the evening, then partly cloudy with a chance of showers and thunderstorms after midnight. Lows in the upper 50s. Chance of rain 40%. Monday, partly sunny with a chance of showers and a slight chance of thunderstorms in the morning, then sunny in the afternoon. Highs in the lower 80s. Chance of rain 30%. Monday night, mostly clear. Lows in the upper 50s. Tuesday, mostly sunny. Highs in the lower 80s. Tuesday night, mostly clear. Lows in the upper 50s. Wednesday, sunny. A slight chance of showers and thunderstorms in the afternoon. Highs in the upper 80s. Chance of rain 20%. For Western Lake Sakakawea, today, southeast winds 10 to 15 miles per hour. Mostly sunny. Highs in the lower 70s. Tonight, southeast winds 10 to 15 miles per hour. Mostly cloudy. Lows in the mid-50s. For Eastern Lake Sakakawea, today, light winds becoming east around 10 miles per hour in the late morning and afternoon. Mostly sunny. Highs in the mid-70s. Tonight, southeast winds around 10 miles per hour. Mostly cloudy. Lows in the mid-50s. For Northern Lake Oahe, today, light winds becoming east around 10 miles per hour in the afternoon. Mostly sunny. Highs in the mid-70s. Tonight, southeast winds around 10 miles per hour. Mostly cloudy. Lows in the upper 50s. Here are the weather conditions at 11 a.m. Central Daylight Time.
Bismarck, sunny. Temperature 69 degrees, relative humidity 54%. Wind northeast at 9 miles an hour. Pressure 30.07 inches and falling. Mendon, mostly sunny. 68 degrees, relative humidity 73%. Wind northeast at 10 miles an hour. Hazen, sunny. 66 degrees, relative humidity 48%. Wind east at 7 miles an hour. Harvey, sunny. 66 degrees, relative humidity 77%. Minot, sunny. 67 degrees, relative humidity 58%. Dickinson, sunny. 67 degrees, relative humidity 54%. Wind east at 8 miles an hour. Elsewhere around North Dakota, it was 66 at Garrison. It was sunny, with a temperature of 65 at Williston, 68 at Jamestown, and 68 at Devil's Lake. It was mostly sunny, with a temperature of 67 at Fargo, and 69 at Grand Forks. In northern South Dakota, skies ranged from mostly sunny to partly sunny. It was 69 at Mobridge, and 68 at Aberdeen. In eastern Montana, it was mostly sunny. It was 70 at Miles City, 69 at Glendive, and 71 at Sydney. Once again, at Bismarck, the temperature was 69 degrees under sunny skies. The regional weather forecast from your National Weather Service office in Bismarck. Temperatures will remain below average through the remainder of the work week with highs mainly in the 70s to low 80s, and lows in the 40s and 50s. Isolated to scattered showers and thunderstorms are possible today and Friday before increasing in coverage this weekend, with strong to severe thunderstorms possible across the region Saturday and Sunday. Windy conditions are also expected Friday and Saturday. Temperatures cool down the first few days of next work week before a warming trend is favored to start the month of July. Here is the forecast for the Bismarck-Mendon listening area. Rest of today, mostly sunny. Highs in the mid-70s. East winds 5 to 10 miles per hour. Tonight, mostly cloudy. A chance of showers after midnight. Lows in the mid-50s. East winds 5 to 10 miles per hour. Chance of rain 50%. Friday, cloudy with showers likely in the morning, then partly sunny in the afternoon. Highs in the upper 70s. Southeast winds 5 to 15 miles per hour, increasing to 15 to 20 miles per hour in the afternoon. Chance of rain 60%. Friday night, partly cloudy. A chance of showers and a slight chance of thunderstorms after midnight. Lows in the lower 60s. Southeast winds 15 to 20 miles per hour with gusts up to 30 miles per hour. Chance of rain 30%. Saturday, partly sunny. A chance of showers in the morning, then showers likely and a chance of thunderstorms in the afternoon. Highs in the lower 80s. Southeast winds 20 to 25 miles per hour with gusts up to 35 miles per hour. Chance of rain 60%. Saturday night, mostly cloudy. Showers and a chance of thunderstorms in the evening, then a chance of showers after midnight. Lows in the lower 60s. Sunday, partly sunny with a chance of showers and thunderstorms in the morning, then sunny with a slight chance of showers and thunderstorms in the afternoon. Highs in the lower 80s. Chance of rain 40%. Sunday night, mostly clear with a slight chance of showers and thunderstorms in the evening, then partly cloudy with a chance of showers and thunderstorms after midnight. Lows in the upper 50s. Chance of rain 40%. Monday, partly sunny with a chance of showers and a slight chance of thunderstorms in the morning, then sunny in the afternoon. Highs in the lower 80s. Chance of rain 30%. Monday night, mostly clear. Lows in the upper 50s. Tuesday, mostly sunny. Highs in the lower 80s. Tuesday night, mostly clear. Lows in the upper 50s. Wednesday, sunny. A slight chance of showers and thunderstorms in the afternoon. Highs in the upper 80s. Chance of rain 20%. For Western Lake Sakakawea, today, southeast winds 10 to 15 miles per hour. Mostly sunny. Highs in the lower 70s. Tonight, southeast winds 10 to 15 miles per hour. Mostly cloudy. Lows in the mid-50s.
for Eastern Lakes Aconcagua today.

Light winds becoming east around 10 miles per hour in the late morning and afternoon. Mostly sunny. Highs in the mid-70s. Tonight, southeast winds around 10 miles per hour. Mostly cloudy. Lows in the mid-50s. For northern Lake Oahe, today, light winds becoming east around 10 miles per hour in the afternoon. Mostly sunny. Highs in the mid-70s. Tonight, southeast winds around 10 miles per hour. Mostly cloudy. Lows in the upper 50s. Here are the weather conditions at 11 a.m. Central Daylight Time. Bismarck, sunny. Temperature 69 degrees, relative humidity 54%. Wind northeast at 9 miles an hour. Pressure 30.07 inches and falling. Mendon, mostly sunny. 68 degrees, relative humidity 73%. Wind northeast at 10 miles an hour. Hazen, sunny. 66 degrees, relative humidity 48%. Wind east at 7 miles an hour. Harvey, sunny. 66 degrees, relative humidity 77%. Minot, sunny. 67 degrees, relative humidity 58%. Dickinson, sunny. 67 degrees, relative humidity 54%. Wind east at 8 miles an hour. Elsewhere around North Dakota, it was 66 at Garrison. It was sunny, with a temperature of 65 at Williston, 68 at Jamestown, and 68 at Devil's Lake. It was mostly sunny, with a temperature of 67 at Fargo, and 69 at Grand Forks. In northern South Dakota, skies ranged from mostly sunny to partly sunny. It was 69 at Mobridge, and 68 at Aberdeen. In eastern Montana, it was mostly sunny. It was 70 at Miles City, 69 at Glendive, and 71 at Sydney. Once again, at Bismarck, the temperature was 69 degrees under sunny skies. The regional weather forecast from your National Weather Service office in Bismarck. Temperatures will remain below average through the remainder of the work week with highs mainly in the 70s to low 80s, and lows in the 40s and 50s. Isolated to scattered showers and thunderstorms are possible today and Friday before increasing in coverage this weekend, with strong to severe thunderstorms possible across the region Saturday and Sunday. Windy conditions are also expected Friday and Saturday. Temperatures cool down the first few days of next work week before a warming trend is favored to start the month of July. Here is the forecast for the Bismarck, Mendon listening area. Rest of today, mostly sunny. Highs in the mid-70s. East winds 5 to 10 miles per hour. Tonight, mostly cloudy. A chance of showers after midnight. Lows in the mid-50s. East winds 5 to 10 miles per hour. Chance of rain 50%. Friday, cloudy with showers likely in the morning, then partly sunny in the afternoon. Highs in the upper 70s. Southeast winds 5 to 15 miles per hour, increasing to 15 to 20 miles per hour in the afternoon. Chance of rain 60%. Friday night, partly cloudy. A chance of showers and a slight chance of thunderstorms after midnight. Lows in the lower 60s. Southeast winds 15 to 20 miles per hour with gusts up to 30 miles per hour. Chance of rain 30%. Saturday, partly sunny. A chance of showers in the morning, then showers likely and a chance of thunderstorms in the afternoon. Highs in the lower 80s. Southeast winds 20 to 25 miles per hour with gusts up to 35 miles per hour. Chance of rain 60%. Saturday night, mostly cloudy. Showers and a chance of thunderstorms in the evening, then a chance of showers after midnight. Lows in the lower 60s. Sunday, partly sunny with a chance of showers and thunderstorms in the morning, then sunny with a slight chance of showers and thunderstorms in the afternoon. Highs in the lower 80s. Chance of rain 40%. Sunday night, mostly clear with a slight chance of showers and thunderstorms in the evening, then partly cloudy with a chance of showers and thunderstorms after midnight. Lows in the upper 50s. Chance of rain 40%. Monday, partly sunny with a chance of showers and a slight chance of thunderstorms in the morning, then sunny in the afternoon. Highs in the lower 80s. Chance of rain 30%. Monday night, mostly clear. Lows in the upper 50s.

Thursday, mostly sunny. Highs in the lower 80s. Tuesday night, mostly clear. Lows in the upper 50s. Wednesday, sunny. A slight chance of showers and thunderstorms in the afternoon. Highs in the upper 80s. Chance of rain 20%. For Western Lake Sakakawea, today, southeast winds 10 to 15 miles per hour. Mostly sunny. Highs in the lower 70s. Tonight, southeast winds 10 to 15 miles per hour. Mostly cloudy. Lows in the mid-50s. For Eastern Lake Sakakawea, today, light winds becoming east around 10 miles per hour in the late morning and afternoon. Mostly sunny. Highs in the mid-70s. Tonight, southeast winds around 10 miles per hour. Mostly cloudy. Lows in the mid-50s. For Northern Lake Oahe, today, light winds becoming east around 10 miles per hour in the afternoon. Mostly sunny. Highs in the mid-70s. Tonight, southeast winds around 10 miles per hour. Mostly cloudy. Lows in the upper 50s. Here are the weather conditions at 11 a.m. Central Daylight Time. Bismarck, sunny. Temperature 69 degrees, relative humidity 54%. Wind northeast at 9 miles an hour. Pressure 30.07 inches and falling. Mendon, mostly sunny. 68 degrees, relative humidity 73%. Wind northeast at 10 miles an hour. Hazen, sunny. 66 degrees, relative humidity 48%. Wind east at 7 miles an hour. Harvey, sunny. 66 degrees, relative humidity 77%. Minot, sunny. 67 degrees, relative humidity 58%. Dickinson, sunny. 67 degrees, relative humidity 54%. Wind east at 8 miles an hour. Elsewhere around North Dakota, it was 66 at Garrison. It was sunny, with a temperature of 65 at Williston, 68 at Jamestown, and 68 at Devil's Lake. It was mostly sunny, with a temperature of 67 at Fargo, and 69 at Grand Forks. In northern South Dakota, skies ranged from mostly sunny to partly sunny. It was 69 at Mobridge, and 68 at Aberdeen. In eastern Montana, it was mostly sunny. It was 70 at Miles City, 69 at Glendive, and 71 at Sydney. Once again, at Bismarck, the temperature was 69 degrees under sunny skies. The regional weather forecast from your National Weather Service office in Bismarck. Temperatures will remain below average through the remainder of the work week with highs mainly in the 70s to low 80s, and lows in the 40s and 50s. Isolated to scattered showers and thunderstorms are possible today and Friday before increasing in coverage this weekend, with strong to severe thunderstorms possible across the region Saturday and Sunday. Windy conditions are also expected Friday and Saturday. Temperatures cool down the first few days of next work week before a warming trend is favored to start the month of July. Here is the forecast for the Bismarck-Mendon listening area. Rest of today, mostly sunny. Highs in the mid-70s. East winds 5 to 10 miles per hour. Tonight, mostly cloudy. A chance of showers after midnight. Lows in the mid-50s. East winds 5 to 10 miles per hour. Chance of rain 50%. Friday, cloudy with showers likely in the morning, then partly sunny in the afternoon. Highs in the upper 70s. Southeast winds 5 to 15 miles per hour, increasing to 15 to 20 miles per hour in the afternoon. Chance of rain 60%. Friday night, partly cloudy. A chance of showers and a slight chance of thunderstorms after midnight. Lows in the lower 60s. Southeast winds 15 to 20 miles per hour with gusts up to 30 miles per hour. Chance of rain 30%. Saturday, partly sunny. A chance of showers in the morning, then showers likely and a chance of thunderstorms in the afternoon. Highs in the lower 80s. Southeast winds 20 to 25 miles per hour with gusts up to 35 miles per hour. Chance of rain 60%. Saturday night, mostly cloudy. Showers and a chance of thunderstorms in the evening, then a chance of showers after midnight. Lows in the lower 60s. Sunday, partly sunny with a chance of showers and thunderstorms in

morning, then sunny with a slight chance of showers and thunderstorms in the afternoon. Highs in the lower 80s. Chance of rain 40%. Sunday night, mostly clear with a slight chance of showers and thunderstorms in the evening, then partly cloudy with a chance of showers and thunderstorms after midnight. Lows in the upper 50s. Chance of rain 40%. Monday, partly sunny with a chance of showers and a slight chance of thunderstorms in the morning, then sunny in the afternoon. Highs in the lower 80s. Chance of rain 30%. Monday night, mostly clear. Lows in the upper 50s. Tuesday, mostly sunny. Highs in the lower 80s. Tuesday night, mostly clear. Lows in the upper 50s. Wednesday, sunny. A slight chance of showers and thunderstorms in the afternoon. Highs in the upper 80s. Chance of rain 20%. 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Providing weather information 24 hours a day from your National Weather Service office in Bismarck. For Western Lake Sakakawea, today, southeast winds 10 to 15 miles per hour. Mostly sunny. Highs in the lower 70s. Tonight, southeast winds 10 to 15 miles per hour. Mostly cloudy. Lows in the mid-50s. For Eastern Lake Sakakawea, today, light winds becoming east around 10 miles per hour in the late morning and afternoon. Mostly sunny. Highs in the mid-70s. Tonight, southeast winds around 10 miles per hour. Mostly cloudy. Lows in the mid-50s. For Northern Lake Oahe, today, light winds becoming east around 10 miles per hour in the afternoon. Mostly sunny. Highs in the mid-70s. Tonight, southeast winds around 10 miles per hour. Mostly cloudy. Lows in the upper 50s. Here are the weather conditions at noon Central Daylight Time. Bismarck, mostly sunny. Temperature 71 degrees, relative humidity 49%. Wind east at 9 miles an hour. Pressure 30.07 inches and steady. Mendham, partly sunny. 68 degrees, relative humidity 68%. Wind variable at 7 miles an hour. Hazen, mostly sunny. 68 degrees, relative humidity 49%. Wind northeast at 6 miles an hour. Harvey, mostly sunny. 68 degrees, relative humidity 73%. Wind variable at 7 miles an hour. Minot, mostly sunny. 68 degrees, relative humidity 54%. Dickinson, mostly sunny. 67 degrees, relative humidity 48%. Wind southeast at 9 miles an hour. Elsewhere around North Dakota, it was 68 at Garrison. At Devil's Lake, it was sunny, with a temperature of 69. It was mostly sunny, with a temperature of 69 at Williston, 71 at Jamestown, and 71 at Grand Forks. At Fargo, it was partly sunny, with a temperature of 70. In northern South Dakota, skies ranged from mostly sunny to partly sunny. It was 71 at Mobridge, and 70 at Aberdeen. In eastern Montana, it was mostly sunny. It was 73 at Miles City, 70 at Glendive, and 72 at Sydney. Once again, at Bismarck, the temperature was 71 degrees under mostly sunny skies. The regional weather forecast from your National Weather Service office in Bismarck. Temperatures will remain below average through the remainder of the work week with highs mainly in the 70s to low 80s, and lows in the 40s and 50s. Isolated to scattered showers and thunderstorms are possible today and Friday before increasing in coverage this weekend, with strong to severe thunderstorms possible across the region Saturday and Sunday. Windy conditions are also expected Friday and Saturday. Temperatures cool down the first few days of next work week before a warming trend is favored to start the month of July. Here is the forecast for the Bismarck-Minden listening area. Rest of today, mostly sunny. Highs in the mid-70s. East winds 5 to 10 miles per hour. Tonight, mostly cloudy. A chance of showers after midnight. Lows in the mid-50s. East winds 5 to 10 miles per hour. Chance of rain 50%. Friday, cloudy with showers likely in the morning. Then

Partly sunny in the afternoon. Highs in the upper 70s. Southeast winds 5 to 15 miles per hour, increasing to 15 to 20 miles per hour in the afternoon. Chance of rain 60%. Friday night, partly cloudy. A chance of showers and a slight chance of thunderstorms after midnight. Lows in the lower 60s. Southeast winds 15 to 20 miles per hour with gusts up to 30 miles per hour. Chance of rain 30%. Saturday, partly sunny. A chance of showers in the morning, then showers likely and a chance of thunderstorms in the afternoon. Highs in the lower 80s. Southeast winds 20 to 25 miles per hour with gusts up to 35 miles per hour. Chance of rain 60%. Saturday night, mostly cloudy. Showers and a chance of thunderstorms in the evening, then a chance of showers after midnight. Lows in the lower 60s. Sunday, partly sunny with a chance of showers and thunderstorms in the morning, then sunny with a slight chance of showers and thunderstorms in the afternoon. Highs in the lower 80s. Chance of rain 40%. Sunday night, mostly clear with a slight chance of showers and thunderstorms in the evening, then partly cloudy with a chance of showers and thunderstorms after midnight. Lows in the upper 50s. Chance of rain 40%. Monday, partly sunny with a chance of showers and a slight chance of thunderstorms in the morning, then sunny in the afternoon. Highs in the lower 80s. Chance of rain 30%. Monday night, mostly clear. Lows in the upper 50s. Tuesday, mostly sunny. Highs in the lower 80s. Tuesday night, mostly clear. Lows in the upper 50s. Wednesday, sunny. A slight chance of showers and thunderstorms in the afternoon. Highs in the upper 80s. Chance of rain 20%. For Western Lake Sakakawea, today, southeast winds 10 to 15 miles per hour. Mostly sunny. Highs in the lower 70s. Tonight, southeast winds 10 to 15 miles per hour. Mostly cloudy. Lows in the mid-50s. For Eastern Lake Sakakawea, today, light winds becoming east around 10 miles per hour in the late morning and afternoon. Mostly sunny. Highs in the mid-70s. Tonight, southeast winds around 10 miles per hour. Mostly cloudy. Lows in the mid-50s. For Northern Lake Oahe, today, light winds becoming east around 10 miles per hour in the afternoon. Mostly sunny. Highs in the mid-70s. Tonight, southeast winds around 10 miles per hour. Mostly cloudy. Lows in the upper 50s. Here are the weather conditions at noon Central Daylight Time. Bismarck, mostly sunny. Temperature 71 degrees, relative humidity 49%. Wind east at 9 miles an hour. Pressure 30.07 inches and steady. Mendon, partly sunny. 68 degrees, relative humidity 68%. Wind variable at 7 miles an hour. Hazen, mostly sunny. 68 degrees, relative humidity 49%. Wind northeast at 6 miles an hour. Harvey, mostly sunny. 68 degrees, relative humidity 73%. Wind variable at 7 miles an hour. Minot, mostly sunny. 68 degrees, relative humidity 54%. Dickinson, mostly sunny. 67 degrees, relative humidity 48%. Wind southeast at 9 miles an hour. Elsewhere around North Dakota, it was 68 at Garrison. At Devil's Lake, it was sunny, with a temperature of 69. It was mostly sunny, with a temperature of 69 at Williston, 71 at Jamestown, and 71 at Grand Forks. At Fargo, it was partly sunny, with a temperature of 70. In northern South Dakota, skies ranged from mostly sunny to partly sunny. It was 71 at Mobridge, and 70 at Aberdeen. In eastern Montana, it was mostly sunny. It was 73 at Miles City, 70 at Glendive, and 72 at Sydney. Once again, at Bismarck, the temperature was 71 degrees under mostly sunny skies. The regional weather forecast from your National Weather Service office in Bismarck. Temperatures will remain below average through the remainder of the work week with highs mainly in the 70s to low 80s and lows in the 40s and 50s. Isolated to scattered showers and thunder.

storms are possible today and Friday before increasing in coverage this weekend, with strong to severe thunderstorms possible across the region Saturday and Sunday. Windy conditions are also expected Friday and Saturday. Temperatures cool down the first few days of next work week before a warming trend is favored to start the month of July. Here is the forecast for the Bismarck Mend and listening area. Rest of today, mostly sunny. Highs in the mid-70s. East winds 5 to 10 miles per hour. Tonight, mostly cloudy. A chance of showers after midnight. Lows in the mid-50s. East winds 5 to 10 miles per hour. Chance of rain 50%. Friday, cloudy with showers likely in the morning, then partly sunny in the afternoon. Highs in the upper 70s. Southeast winds 5 to 15 miles per hour, increasing to 15 to 20 miles per hour in the afternoon. Chance of rain 60%. Friday night, partly cloudy. A chance of showers and a slight chance of thunderstorms after midnight. Lows in the lower 60s. Southeast winds 15 to 20 miles per hour with gusts up to 30 miles per hour. Chance of rain 30%. Saturday, partly sunny. A chance of showers in the morning, then showers likely and a chance of thunderstorms in the afternoon. Highs in the lower 80s. Southeast winds 20 to 25 miles per hour with gusts up to 35 miles per hour. Chance of rain 60%. Saturday night, mostly cloudy. Showers and a chance of thunderstorms in the evening, then a chance of showers after midnight. Lows in the lower 60s. Sunday, partly sunny with a chance of showers and thunderstorms in the morning, then sunny with a slight chance of showers and thunderstorms in the afternoon. Highs in the lower 80s. Chance of rain 40%. Sunday night, mostly clear with a slight chance of showers and thunderstorms in the evening, then partly cloudy with a chance of showers and thunderstorms after midnight. Lows in the upper 50s. Chance of rain 40%. Monday, partly sunny with a chance of showers and a slight chance of thunderstorms in the morning, then sunny in the afternoon. Highs in the lower 80s. Chance of rain 30%. Monday night, mostly clear. Lows in the upper 50s. Tuesday, mostly sunny. Highs in the lower 80s. Tuesday night, mostly clear. Lows in the upper 50s. Wednesday, sunny. A slight chance of showers and thunderstorms in the afternoon. Highs in the upper 80s. Chance of rain 20%. Here is the forecast for the Bismarck Mend and listening area. Rest of today, sunny. Highs in the mid-70s. East winds 5 to 10 miles per hour. Tonight, mostly cloudy. A chance of showers after midnight. Lows in the mid-50s. East winds 5 to 10 miles per hour. Chance of rain 50%. Friday, cloudy with showers likely in the morning, then partly sunny in the afternoon. Highs in the upper 70s. Southeast winds 5 to 15 miles per hour, increasing to 15 to 20 miles per hour in the afternoon. Chance of rain 60%. Friday night, partly cloudy. A chance of showers and a slight chance of thunderstorms after midnight. Lows in the lower 60s. Southeast winds 15 to 20 miles per hour with gusts up to 30 miles per hour. Chance of rain 30%. Saturday, partly sunny. A chance of showers in the morning, then showers likely and a chance of thunderstorms in the afternoon. Highs in the lower 80s. Southeast winds 20 to 25 miles per hour with gusts up to 35 miles per hour. Chance of rain 60%. Saturday night, mostly cloudy. Showers and a chance of thunderstorms in the evening, then a chance of showers after midnight. Lows in the lower 60s. Sunday, partly sunny with a chance of showers and thunderstorms in the morning, then sunny with a slight chance of showers and thunderstorms in the afternoon. Highs in the lower 80s. Chance of rain 40%. Sunday night, mostly clear with a slight chance of showers and thunderstorms in the evening, then partly cloudy with a chance of showers and thunderstorms after midnight. Lows in the upper 50s. Chance of rain 40%. Monday, partly sunny with a chance of showers and a slight chance of thunderstorms in the morning, then sunny in the afternoon. Highs in the lower 80s. Chance of rain 30%. Monday night, mostly clear. Lows in

the upper 50s. Tuesday, mostly sunny. Highs in the lower 80s. Tuesday night, mostly clear. Lows in the upper 50s. Wednesday, sunny. A slight chance of showers and thunderstorms in the afternoon. Highs in the upper 80s. Chance of rain 20%. For Western Lake Sakakawea, today, southeast winds 10 to 15 miles per hour. Mostly sunny. Highs in the lower 70s. Tonight, southeast winds 10 to 15 miles per hour. Mostly cloudy. Lows in the mid-50s. For Eastern Lake Sakakawea, today, light winds becoming east around 10 miles per hour in the late morning and afternoon. Mostly sunny. Highs in the mid-70s. Tonight, southeast winds around 10 miles per hour. Mostly cloudy. Lows in the mid-50s. For Northern Lake Oahe, today, light winds becoming east around 10 miles per hour in the afternoon. Mostly sunny. Highs in the mid-70s. Tonight, southeast winds around 10 miles per hour. Mostly cloudy. Lows in the upper 50s. Here are the weather conditions at noon Central Daylight Time. Bismarck, mostly sunny. Temperature 71 degrees, relative humidity 49%. Wind east at 9 miles an hour. Pressure 30.07 inches and steady. Mendham, partly sunny. 68 degrees, relative humidity 68%. Wind variable at 7 miles an hour. Hazen, mostly sunny. 68 degrees, relative humidity 49%. Wind northeast at 6 miles an hour. Harvey, mostly sunny. 68 degrees, relative humidity 73%. Wind variable at 7 miles an hour. Minot, mostly sunny. 68 degrees, relative humidity 54%. Dickinson, mostly sunny. 67 degrees, relative humidity 48%. Wind southeast at 9 miles an hour. Elsewhere around North Dakota, it was 68 at Garrison. At Devil's Lake, it was sunny, with a temperature of 69. It was mostly sunny, with a temperature of 69 at Williston, 71 at Jamestown, and 71 at Grand Forks. At Fargo, it was partly sunny, with a temperature of 70. In northern South Dakota, it was partly sunny. It was 71 at Mobridge, and 70 at Aberdeen. In eastern Montana, it was mostly sunny. It was 73 at Miles City, 70 at Glendive, and 72 at Sydney. Once again, at Bismarck, the temperature was 71 degrees under mostly sunny skies. The regional weather forecast from your National Weather Service office in Bismarck. Temperatures will remain below average through the remainder of the work week with highs mainly in the 70s to low 80s and lows in the 40s and 50s. Isolated to scattered showers and thunderstorms are possible today and Friday before increasing in coverage this weekend, with strong to severe thunderstorms possible across the region Saturday and Sunday. Windy conditions are also expected Friday and Saturday. Temperatures cool down the first few days of next work week before a warming trend is favored to start the month of July. Here is the forecast for the Bismarck Minden listening area. Rest of today, sunny. Highs in the mid-70s. East winds 5 to 10 miles per hour. Tonight, mostly cloudy. A chance of showers after midnight. Lows in the mid-50s. East winds 5 to 10 miles per hour. Chance of rain 50%. Friday, cloudy with showers likely in the morning, then partly sunny in the afternoon. Highs in the upper 70s. Southeast winds 5 to 15 miles per hour, increasing to 15 to 20 miles per hour in the afternoon. Chance of rain 60%. Friday night, partly cloudy. A chance of showers and a slight chance of thunderstorms after midnight. Lows in the lower 60s. Southeast winds 15 to 20 miles per hour with gusts up to 30 miles per hour. Chance of rain 30%. Saturday, partly sunny. A chance of showers in the morning, then showers likely and a chance of thunderstorms in the afternoon. Highs in the lower 80s. Southeast winds 20 to 25 miles per hour with gusts up to 35 miles per hour. Chance of rain 60%. Saturday night, mostly cloudy. Showers and a chance of thunderstorms in the evening, then a chance of showers.

hours after midnight. Lows in the lower 60s. Sunday, partly sunny with a chance of showers and thunderstorms in the morning, then sunny with a slight chance of showers and thunderstorms in the afternoon. Highs in the lower 80s. Chance of rain 40%. Sunday night, mostly clear with a slight chance of showers and thunderstorms in the evening, then partly cloudy with a chance of showers and thunderstorms after midnight. Lows in the upper 50s. Chance of rain 40%. Monday, partly sunny with a chance of showers and a slight chance of thunderstorms in the morning, then sunny in the afternoon. Highs in the lower 80s. Chance of rain 30%. Monday night, mostly clear. Lows in the upper 50s. Tuesday, mostly sunny. Highs in the lower 80s. Tuesday night, mostly clear. Lows in the upper 50s. Wednesday, sunny. A slight chance of showers and thunderstorms in the afternoon. Highs in the upper 80s. Chance of rain 20%. For Western Lake Sakakawea, today, southeast winds 10 to 15 miles per hour. Mostly sunny. Highs in the lower 70s. Tonight, southeast winds 10 to 15 miles per hour. Mostly cloudy. Lows in the mid 50s. For Eastern Lake Sakakawea, today, light winds becoming east around 10 miles per hour in the late morning and afternoon. Mostly sunny. Highs in the mid 70s. Tonight, southeast winds around 10 miles per hour. Mostly cloudy. Lows in the mid 50s. For Northern Lake Oahe, today, light winds becoming east around 10 miles per hour in the afternoon. Mostly sunny. Highs in the mid 70s. Tonight, southeast winds around 10 miles per hour. Mostly cloudy. Lows in the upper 50s. Here are the weather conditions at noon Central Daylight Time. Bismarck, mostly sunny. Temperature 71 degrees, relative humidity 49%. Wind east at 9 miles an hour. Pressure 30.07 inches and steady. Mendon, partly sunny. 68 degrees, relative humidity 68%. Wind variable at 7 miles an hour. Hazen, mostly sunny. 68 degrees, relative humidity 49%. Wind northeast at 6 miles an hour. Harvey, mostly sunny. 68 degrees, relative humidity 73%. Wind variable at 7 miles an hour. Minot, mostly sunny. 68 degrees, relative humidity 54%. Dickinson, mostly sunny. 67 degrees, relative humidity 48%. Wind southeast at 9 miles an hour. Elsewhere around North Dakota, it was 68 at Garrison. At Devil's Lake, it was sunny, with a temperature of 69. It was mostly sunny, with a temperature of 69 at Williston, 71 at Jamestown, and 71 at Grand Forks. At Fargo, it was partly sunny, with a temperature of 70. In northern South Dakota, it was partly sunny. It was 71 at Mobridge, and 70 at Aberdeen. In eastern Montana, it was mostly sunny. It was 73 at Miles City, 70 at Glendive, and 72 at Sydney. Once again, at Bismarck, the temperature was 71 degrees under mostly sunny skies. The regional weather forecast from your National Weather Service office in Bismarck. Temperatures will remain below average through the remainder of the work week with highs mainly in the 70s to low 80s, and lows in the 40s and 50s. Isolated to scattered showers and thunderstorms are possible today and Friday before increasing in coverage this weekend, with strong to severe thunderstorms possible across the region Saturday and Sunday. Windy conditions are also expected Friday and Saturday. Temperatures cool down the first few days of next work week before a warming trend is favored to start the month of July. Here is the forecast for the Bismarck Mendon listening area. Rest of today, sunny. Highs in the mid-70s. East winds 5 to 10 miles per hour. Tonight, mostly cloudy. A chance of showers after midnight. Lows in the mid-50s. East winds 5 to 10 miles per hour. Chance of rain 50%. Friday, cloudy with showers likely in the morning, then partly sunny in the afternoon. Highs in the upper 70s. Southeast winds 5 to 15 miles per hour, increasing to 15 to 20 miles per hour in the afternoon.
chance of rain 60%. Friday night, partly cloudy. A chance of showers and a slight chance of thunderstorms after midnight. Lows in the lower 60s. Southeast winds 15 to 20 miles per hour with gusts up to 30 miles per hour. Chance of rain 30%. Saturday, partly sunny. A chance of showers in the morning, then showers likely and a chance of thunderstorms in the afternoon. Highs in the lower 80s. Southeast winds 20 to 25 miles per hour with gusts up to 35 miles per hour. Chance of rain 60%. Saturday night, mostly cloudy. Showers and a chance of thunderstorms in the evening, then a chance of showers after midnight. Lows in the lower 60s. Sunday, partly sunny with a chance of showers and thunderstorms in the morning, then sunny with a slight chance of showers and thunderstorms in the afternoon. Highs in the lower 80s. Chance of rain 40%. Sunday night, mostly clear with a slight chance of showers and thunderstorms in the evening, then partly cloudy with a chance of showers and thunderstorms after midnight. Lows in the upper 50s. Chance of rain 40%. Monday, partly sunny with a chance of showers and a slight chance of thunderstorms in the morning, then sunny in the afternoon. Highs in the lower 80s. Chance of rain 30%. Monday night, mostly clear. Lows in the upper 50s. Tuesday, mostly sunny. Highs in the lower 80s. Tuesday night, mostly clear. Lows in the upper 50s. Wednesday, sunny. A slight chance of showers and thunderstorms in the afternoon. Highs in the upper 80s. Chance of rain 20%. For Western Lake Sakakawea, today, southeast winds 10 to 15 miles per hour. Mostly sunny. Highs in the lower 70s. Tonight, southeast winds 10 to 15 miles per hour. Mostly cloudy. Lows in the mid-50s. For Eastern Lake Sakakawea, today, light winds becoming east around 10 miles per hour in the late morning and afternoon. Mostly sunny. Highs in the mid-70s. Tonight, southeast winds around 10 miles per hour. Mostly cloudy. Lows in the mid-50s. For Northern Lake Orahi, today, light winds becoming east around 10 miles per hour in the afternoon. Mostly sunny. Highs in the mid-70s. Tonight, southeast winds around 10 miles per hour. Mostly cloudy. Lows in the upper 50s. Here are the weather conditions at noon Central Daylight Time. Bismarck, mostly sunny. Temperature 71 degrees, relative humidity 49%. Wind east at 9 miles an hour. Pressure 30.07 inches and steady. Mendham, partly sunny. 68 degrees, relative humidity 68%. Wind variable at 7 miles an hour. Hazen, mostly sunny. 68 degrees, relative humidity 49%. Wind northeast at 6 miles an hour. Harvey, mostly sunny. 68 degrees, relative humidity 73%. Wind variable at 7 miles an hour. Minot, mostly sunny. 68 degrees, relative humidity 54%. Dickinson, mostly sunny. 67 degrees, relative humidity 48%. Wind southeast at 9 miles an hour. Elsewhere around North Dakota, it was 68 at Garrison. At Devil's Lake, it was sunny, with a temperature of 69. It was mostly sunny, with a temperature of 69 at Williston, 71 at Jamestown, and 71 at Grand Forks. At Fargo, it was partly sunny, with a temperature of 70. In northern South Dakota, it was partly sunny. It was 71 at Mobridge, and 70 at Aberdeen. In eastern Montana, it was mostly sunny. It was 73 at Miles City, 70 at Glendive, and 72 at Sydney. Once again, at Bismarck, the temperature was 71 degrees under mostly sunny skies. 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Providing weather information 24 hours a day from your National Weather Service office in Bismarck. The regional weather forecast from your National Weather Service office in Bismarck. Temperatures will remain below average through the remainder of the work week with highs mainly in the 70s to low 80s and lows in the 40s.

and 50s. Isolated to scattered showers and thunderstorms are possible today and Friday before increasing in coverage this weekend, with strong to severe thunderstorms possible across the region Saturday and Sunday. Windy conditions are also expected Friday and Saturday. Temperatures cool down the first few days of next work week before a warming trend is favored to start the month of July. Here is the forecast for the Bismarck Minden listening area. Rest of today, sunny. Highs in the mid-70s. East winds 5 to 10 miles per hour. Tonight, mostly cloudy. A chance of showers after midnight. Lows in the mid-50s. East winds 5 to 10 miles per hour. Chance of rain 50%. Friday, cloudy with showers likely in the morning, then partly sunny in the afternoon. Highs in the upper 70s. Southeast winds 5 to 15 miles per hour, increasing to 15 to 20 miles per hour in the afternoon. Chance of rain 60%. Friday night, partly cloudy. A chance of showers and a slight chance of thunderstorms after midnight. Lows in the lower 60s. Southeast winds 15 to 20 miles per hour with gusts up to 30 miles per hour. Chance of rain 30%. Saturday, partly sunny. A chance of showers in the morning, then showers likely and a chance of thunderstorms in the afternoon. Highs in the lower 80s. Southeast winds 20 to 25 miles per hour with gusts up to 35 miles per hour. Chance of rain 60%. Saturday night, mostly cloudy. Showers and a chance of thunderstorms in the evening, then a chance of showers after midnight. Lows in the lower 60s. Sunday, partly sunny with a chance of showers and thunderstorms in the morning, then sunny with a slight chance of showers and thunderstorms in the afternoon. Highs in the lower 80s. Chance of rain 40%. Sunday night, mostly clear with a slight chance of showers and thunderstorms in the evening, then partly cloudy with a chance of showers and thunderstorms after midnight. Lows in the upper 50s. Chance of rain 40%. Monday, partly sunny with a chance of showers and a slight chance of thunderstorms in the morning, then sunny in the afternoon. Highs in the lower 80s. Chance of rain 30%. Monday night, mostly clear. Lows in the upper 50s. In the afternoon. Highs in the lower 80s. Chance of rain 30%. Monday night, mostly clear. Lows in the upper 50s. Tuesday, mostly sunny. Highs in the lower 80s. Tuesday night, mostly clear. Lows in the upper 50s. Wednesday, sunny. A slight chance of showers and thunderstorms in the afternoon. Highs in the upper 80s. Chance of rain 20%. For Western Lake Sakakawea, rest of today, southeast winds 10 to 20 miles per hour. Mostly sunny. Highs in the lower 70s. Tonight, southeast winds 10 to 20 miles per hour. Mostly cloudy. Lows in the mid-50s. For Eastern Lake Sakakawea, rest of today, east winds 10 to 15 miles per hour. Mostly sunny. Highs in the mid-70s. Tonight, southeast winds 10 to 20 miles per hour. Mostly cloudy. Lows in the mid-50s. For Northern Lake Oahe, rest of today, east winds around 10 miles per hour. Mostly sunny. Highs in the mid-70s. Tonight, southeast winds 10 to 15 miles per hour. Mostly cloudy. Lows in the mid-50s. Here are the weather conditions at noon Central Daylight Time. Bismarck, mostly sunny. Temperature 71 degrees, relative humidity 49%. Wind east at 9 miles an hour. Pressure 30.07 inches and steady. Minden, partly sunny. 68 degrees, relative humidity 68%. Wind variable at 7 miles an hour. Hazen, mostly sunny. 68 degrees, relative humidity 49%. Wind northeast at 6 miles an hour. Harvey, mostly sunny. 68 degrees, relative humidity 73%. Wind variable at 7 miles an hour. Minot, mostly sunny. 68 degrees, relative humidity 54%. Dickinson, mostly sunny. 67 degrees, relative humidity 48%. Wind southeast at 9 miles an hour.

temperatures will remain below average through the remainder of the work week, with highs mainly in the 70s to low 80s and lows in the 40s and 50s. Isolated to scattered showers and thunderstorms are possible today and Friday before increasing in coverage this weekend, with strong to severe thunderstorms possible across the region Saturday and Sunday. Windy conditions are also expected Friday and Saturday. Temperatures cool down the first few days of next work week before a warming trend is favored to start the month of July. Here is the forecast for the Bismarck Minden listening area. Rest of today, sunny. Highs in the mid-70s. East winds 5 to 10 miles per hour. Tonight, mostly cloudy. A chance of showers after midnight. Lows in the mid-50s. East winds 5 to 10 miles per hour. Chance of rain 50%. Friday, cloudy with showers likely in the morning, then partly sunny in the afternoon. Highs in the upper 70s. Southeast winds 5 to 15 miles per hour, increasing to 15 to 20 miles per hour in the afternoon. Chance of rain 60%. Friday night, partly cloudy. A chance of showers and a slight chance of thunderstorms after midnight. Lows in the lower 60s. Southeast winds 15 to 20 miles per hour with gusts up to 30 miles per hour. Chance of rain 30%. Saturday, partly sunny. A chance of showers in the morning, then showers likely and a chance of thunderstorms in the afternoon. Highs in the lower 80s. Southeast winds 20 to 25 miles per hour with gusts up to 35 miles per hour. Chance of rain 60%. Saturday night, mostly cloudy. Showers and a chance of thunderstorms in the evening, then a chance of showers after midnight. Lows in the lower 60s. Sunday, partly sunny with a chance of showers and thunderstorms in the morning, then sunny with a slight chance of showers and thunderstorms in the afternoon. Highs in the lower 80s. Chance of rain 40%. Sunday night, mostly clear with a slight chance of showers and thunderstorms in the evening, then partly cloudy with a chance of showers and thunderstorms after midnight. Lows in the upper 50s. Chance of rain 40%. Monday, partly sunny with a chance of showers and a slight chance of thunderstorms in the morning, then sunny in the afternoon. Highs in the lower 80s. Chance of rain 30%. Monday night, mostly clear. Lows in the upper 50s. Tuesday, mostly sunny. Highs in the lower 80s. Tuesday night, mostly clear. Lows in the upper 50s. Wednesday, sunny. A slight chance of showers and thunderstorms in the afternoon. Highs in the upper 80s. Chance of rain 20%. Here is the forecast for the Bismarck Minden listening area. Rest of today, sunny. Highs in the mid-70s. East winds 5 to 15 miles per hour. Tonight, mostly cloudy. A chance of showers after midnight. Lows in the mid-50s. East winds 5 to 10 miles per hour. Chance of rain 50%. Friday, cloudy with showers likely in the morning, then partly sunny in the afternoon. Highs in the upper 70s. Southeast winds 5 to 15 miles per hour, increasing to 15 to 20 miles per hour in the afternoon. Chance of rain 60%. Friday night, partly cloudy. A chance of showers and a slight chance of thunderstorms after midnight. Lows in the lower 60s. Southeast winds 15 to 20 miles per hour with gusts up to 30 miles per hour. Chance of rain 30%. Saturday, partly sunny. A chance of showers in the morning, then showers likely and a chance of thunderstorms in the afternoon. Highs in the lower 80s. Southeast winds 20 to 25 miles per hour with gusts up to 35 miles per hour. Chance of rain 60%. Saturday night, mostly cloudy. Showers and a chance of thunderstorms in the evening, then a chance of showers after midnight. Lows in the lower 60s. Sunday, partly sunny with a chance of showers and thunderstorms in the morning, then sunny with a slight chance of showers and thunderstorms in the afternoon. Highs in the lower 80s. Chance of rain 40%. Sunday night, mostly clear with a slight chance of showers and thunderstorms in the evening, then partly cloudy with a chance of showers and thunderstorms after midnight. Lows in the upper 50s. Chance of rain 40%. Monday, partly sunny with a chance of showers and a slight chance of thunderstorms.

storms in the morning, then sunny in the afternoon. Highs in the lower 80s. Chance of rain 30%. Monday night, mostly clear. Lows in the upper 50s. Tuesday, mostly sunny. Highs in the lower 80s. Tuesday night, mostly clear. Lows in the upper 50s. Wednesday, sunny. A slight chance of showers and thunderstorms in the afternoon. Highs in the upper 80s. Chance of rain 20%. For Western Lake Sakakawea, rest of today, southeast winds 10 to 20 miles per hour. Mostly sunny. Highs in the lower 70s. Tonight, southeast winds 10 to 20 miles per hour. Mostly cloudy. Lows in the mid-50s. For Eastern Lake Sakakawea, rest of today, east winds 10 to 15 miles per hour. Mostly sunny. Highs in the mid-70s. Tonight, southeast winds 10 to 20 miles per hour. Mostly cloudy. Lows in the mid-50s. For Northern Lake Orahi, rest of today, east winds around 10 miles per hour. Mostly sunny. Highs in the mid-70s. Tonight, southeast winds 10 to 15 miles per hour. Mostly cloudy. Lows in the mid-50s. Here are the weather conditions at noon Central Daylight Time. Bismarck, mostly sunny. Temperature 71 degrees, relative humidity 49%. Wind east at 9 miles an hour. Pressure 30.07 inches and steady. Mendan, partly sunny. 68 degrees, relative humidity 68%. Wind variable at 7 miles an hour. Hazen, mostly sunny. 68 degrees, relative humidity 49%. Wind northeast at 6 miles an hour. Harvey, mostly sunny. 68 degrees, relative humidity 73%. Wind variable at 7 miles an hour. Minot, mostly sunny. 68 degrees, relative humidity 54%. Dickinson, mostly sunny. 67 degrees, relative humidity 48%. Wind southeast at 9 miles an hour. Elsewhere around North Dakota, it was 68 at Garrison. At Devil's Lake, it was sunny, with a temperature of 69. It was mostly sunny, with a temperature of 69 at Williston, 71 at Jamestown, and 71 at Grand Forks. At Fargo, it was partly sunny, with a temperature of 70. In northern South Dakota, it was partly sunny. It was 71 at Mobridge, and 70 at Aberdeen. In eastern Montana, it was mostly sunny. It was 73 at Miles City, 70 at Glendive, and 72 at Sydney. Once again, at Bismarck, the temperature was 71 degrees under mostly sunny skies. The regional weather forecast from your National Weather Service office in Bismarck. Temperatures will remain below average through the remainder of the work week with highs mainly in the 70s to low 80s and lows in the 40s and 50s. Isolated to scattered showers and thunderstorms are possible today and Friday before increasing in coverage this weekend, with strong to severe thunderstorms possible across the region Saturday and Sunday. Windy conditions are also expected Friday and Saturday. Temperatures cool down the first few days of next work week before a warming trend is favored to start the month of July. Here is the forecast for the Bismarck-Mendon listening area. Rest of today, sunny. Highs in the mid-70s. East winds 5 to 15 miles per hour. Tonight, mostly cloudy. A chance of showers after midnight. Lows in the mid-50s. East winds 5 to 10 miles per hour. Chance of rain 50%. Friday, cloudy with showers likely in the morning, then partly sunny in the afternoon. Highs in the upper 70s. Southeast winds 5 to 15 miles per hour, increasing to 15 to 20 miles per hour in the afternoon. Chance of rain 60%. Friday night, partly cloudy. A chance of showers and a slight chance of thunderstorms after midnight. Lows in the lower 60s. Southeast winds 15 to 20 miles per hour with gusts up to 30 miles per hour. Chance of rain 30%. Saturday, partly sunny. A chance of showers in the morning, then showers likely and a chance of thunderstorms in the afternoon. Highs in the lower 80s. Southeast winds 20 to 25 miles per hour with gusts up to 35 miles per hour.

chance of rain 60%. Saturday night, mostly cloudy. Showers and a chance of thunderstorms in the evening, then a chance of showers after midnight. Lows in the lower 60s. Sunday, partly sunny with a chance of showers and thunderstorms in the morning, then sunny with a slight chance of showers and thunderstorms in the afternoon. Highs in the lower 80s. Chance of rain 40%. Sunday night, mostly clear with a slight chance of showers and thunderstorms in the evening, then partly cloudy with a chance of showers and thunderstorms after midnight. Lows in the upper 50s. Chance of rain 40%. Monday, partly sunny with a chance of showers and a slight chance of thunderstorms in the morning, then sunny in the afternoon. Highs in the lower 80s. Chance of rain 30%. Monday night, mostly clear. Lows in the upper 50s. Tuesday, mostly sunny. Highs in the lower 80s. Tuesday night, mostly clear. Lows in the upper 50s. Wednesday, sunny. A slight chance of showers and thunderstorms in the afternoon. Highs in the upper 80s. Chance of rain 20%. For Western Lake Sakakawea, rest of today, southeast winds 10 to 20 miles per hour. Mostly sunny. Highs in the lower 70s. Tonight, southeast winds 10 to 20 miles per hour. Mostly cloudy. Lows in the mid-50s. For Eastern Lake Sakakawea, rest of today, east winds 10 to 15 miles per hour. Mostly sunny. Highs in the mid-70s. Tonight, southeast winds 10 to 20 miles per hour. Mostly cloudy. Lows in the mid-50s. For Northern Lake Oahe, rest of today, east winds around 10 miles per hour. Mostly sunny. Highs in the mid-70s. Tonight, southeast winds 10 to 15 miles per hour. Mostly cloudy. Lows in the mid-50s. Here are the weather conditions at noon Central Daylight Time. Bismarck, mostly sunny. Temperature 71 degrees, relative humidity 49%. Wind east at 9 miles an hour. Pressure 30.07 inches and steady. Mendan, partly sunny. 68 degrees, relative humidity 68%. Wind variable at 7 miles an hour. Hazen, mostly sunny. 68 degrees, relative humidity 49%. Wind northeast at 6 miles an hour. Harvey, mostly sunny. 68 degrees, relative humidity 73%. Wind variable at 7 miles an hour. Minot, mostly sunny. 68 degrees, relative humidity 54%. Dickinson, mostly sunny. 67 degrees, relative humidity 48%. Wind southeast at 9 miles an hour. Elsewhere around North Dakota, it was 68 at Garrison. At Devil's Lake, it was sunny, with a temperature of 69. It was mostly sunny, with a temperature of 69 at Williston, 71 at Jamestown, and 71 at Grand Forks. At Fargo, it was partly sunny, with a temperature of 70. In northern South Dakota, it was partly sunny. It was 71 at Mobridge, and 70 at Aberdeen. In eastern Montana, it was mostly sunny. It was 73 at Miles City, 70 at Glendive, and 72 at Sydney. Once again, at Bismarck, the temperature was 71 degrees under mostly sunny skies. The regional weather forecast from your National Weather Service office in Bismarck. Temperatures will remain below average through the remainder of the work week with highs mainly in the 70s to low 80s, and lows in the 40s and 50s. Isolated to scattered showers and thunderstorms are possible today and Friday before increasing in coverage this weekend, with strong to severe thunderstorms possible across the region Saturday and Sunday. Windy conditions are also expected Friday and Saturday. Temperatures cool down the first few days of next work week before a warming trend is favored to start the month of July. Here is the forecast for the Bismarck Mendon listening area. Rest of today, sunny. Highs in the mid-70s. East winds 5 to 15 miles per hour. Tonight, mostly cloudy. A chance of showers after midnight. Lows in the mid-50s. East winds 5 to 10 miles per hour. Chance of rain 50%. Friday, cloudy with showers likely in the morning, then partly sunny in the afternoon.

highs in the upper 70s. Southeast winds 5 to 15 miles per hour, increasing to 15 to 20 miles per hour in the afternoon. Chance of rain 60%. Friday night, partly cloudy. A chance of showers and a slight chance of thunderstorms after midnight. Lows in the lower 60s. Southeast winds 15 to 20 miles per hour with gusts up to 30 miles per hour. Chance of rain 30%. Saturday, partly sunny. A chance of showers in the morning, then showers likely and a chance of thunderstorms in the afternoon. Highs in the lower 80s. Southeast winds 20 to 25 miles per hour with gusts up to 35 miles per hour. Chance of rain 60%. Saturday night, mostly cloudy. Showers and a chance of thunderstorms in the evening, then a chance of showers after midnight. Lows in the lower 60s. Sunday, partly sunny with a chance of showers and thunderstorms in the morning, then sunny with a slight chance of showers and thunderstorms in the afternoon. Highs in the lower 80s. Chance of rain 40%. Sunday night, mostly clear with a slight chance of showers and thunderstorms in the evening, then partly cloudy with a chance of showers and thunderstorms after midnight. Lows in the upper 50s. Chance of rain 40%. Monday, partly sunny with a chance of showers and a slight chance of thunderstorms in the morning, then sunny in the afternoon. Highs in the lower 80s. Chance of rain 30%. Monday night, mostly clear. Lows in the upper 50s. Tuesday, mostly sunny. Highs in the lower 80s. Tuesday night, mostly clear. Lows in the upper 50s. Wednesday, sunny. A slight chance of showers and thunderstorms in the afternoon. Highs in the upper 80s. Chance of rain 20%. For Western Lake Sakakawea, rest of today, southeast winds 10 to 20 miles per hour. Mostly sunny. Highs in the lower 70s. Tonight, southeast winds 10 to 20 miles per hour. Mostly cloudy. Lows in the mid-50s. For Eastern Lake Sakakawea, rest of today, east winds 10 to 15 miles per hour. Mostly sunny. Highs in the mid-70s. Tonight, southeast winds 10 to 20 miles per hour. Mostly cloudy. Lows in the mid-50s. For Northern Lake Oahe, rest of today, east winds around 10 miles per hour. Mostly sunny. Highs in the mid-70s. Tonight, southeast winds 10 to 15 miles per hour. Mostly cloudy. Lows in the mid-50s. Here are the weather conditions at noon Central Daylight Time. Bismarck, mostly sunny. Temperature 71 degrees, relative humidity 49%. Wind east at 9 miles an hour. Pressure 30.07 inches and steady. Mendan, partly sunny. 68 degrees, relative humidity 68%. Wind variable at 7 miles an hour. Hazen, mostly sunny. 68 degrees, relative humidity 49%. Wind northeast at 6 miles an hour. Harvey, mostly sunny. 68 degrees, relative humidity 73%. Wind variable at 7 miles an hour. Minot, mostly sunny. 68 degrees, relative humidity 54%. Dickinson, mostly sunny. 67 degrees, relative humidity 48%. Wind southeast at 9 miles an hour. Elsewhere around North Dakota, it was 68 at Garrison. At Devil's Lake, it was sunny, with a temperature of 69. It was mostly sunny, with a temperature of 69 at Williston, 71 at Jamestown, and 71 at Grand Forks. At Fargo, it was partly sunny, with a temperature of 70. In northern South Dakota, it was partly sunny. It was 71 at Mobridge, and 70 at Aberdeen. In eastern Montana, it was mostly sunny. It was 73 at Miles City, 70 at Glendive, and 72 at Sydney. Once again, at Bismarck, the temperature was 71 degrees under mostly sunny skies. The regional weather forecast from your National Weather Service office in Bismarck. Temperatures will remain below average through the remainder of the work week with highs mainly in the 70s to low 80s and lows in the 40s and 50s. Isolated to scattered showers and thunderstorms are possible today and Friday before increasing in coverage this weekend with strong to severe

Thunderstorms possible across the region Saturday and Sunday. Windy conditions are also expected Friday and Saturday. Temperatures cool down the first few days of next work week before a warming trend is favored to start the month of July. Here is the forecast for the Bismarck Mend and listening area. Rest of today, sunny. Highs in the mid-70s. East winds 5 to 15 miles per hour. Tonight, mostly cloudy. A chance of showers after midnight. Lows in the mid-50s. East winds 5 to 10 miles per hour. Chance of rain 50%. Friday, cloudy with showers likely in the morning, then partly sunny in the afternoon. Highs in the upper 70s. Southeast winds 5 to 15 miles per hour, increasing to 15 to 20 miles per hour in the afternoon. Chance of rain 60%. Friday night, partly cloudy. A chance of showers and a slight chance of thunderstorms after midnight. Lows in the lower 60s. Southeast winds 15 to 20 miles per hour with gusts up to 30 miles per hour. Chance of rain 30%. Saturday, partly sunny. A chance of showers in the morning, then showers likely and a chance of thunderstorms in the afternoon. Highs in the lower 80s. Southeast winds 20 to 25 miles per hour with gusts up to 35 miles per hour. Chance of rain 60%. Saturday night, mostly cloudy. Showers and a chance of thunderstorms in the evening, then a chance of showers after midnight. Lows in the lower 60s. Sunday, partly sunny with a chance of showers and thunderstorms in the morning, then sunny with a slight chance of showers and thunderstorms in the afternoon. Highs in the lower 80s. Chance of rain 40%. Sunday night, mostly clear with a slight chance of showers and thunderstorms in the evening, then partly cloudy with a chance of showers and thunderstorms after midnight. Lows in the upper 50s. Chance of rain 40%. Monday, partly sunny with a chance of showers and a slight chance of thunderstorms in the morning, then sunny in the afternoon. Highs in the lower 80s. Chance of rain 30%. Monday night, mostly clear. Lows in the upper 50s. Tuesday, mostly sunny. Highs in the lower 80s. Tuesday night, mostly clear. Lows in the upper 50s. Wednesday, sunny. A slight chance of showers and thunderstorms in the afternoon. Highs in the upper 80s. Chance of rain 20%. For Western Lake Sakakawea, rest of today, southeast winds 10 to 20 miles per hour. Mostly sunny. Highs in the lower 70s. Tonight, southeast winds 10 to 20 miles per hour. Mostly cloudy. Lows in the mid-50s. For Eastern Lake Sakakawea, rest of today, east winds 10 to 15 miles per hour. Mostly sunny. Highs in the mid-70s. Tonight, southeast winds 10 to 20 miles per hour. Mostly cloudy. Lows in the mid-50s. For Northern Lake Oahe, rest of today, east winds around 10 miles per hour. Mostly sunny. Highs in the mid-70s. Tonight, southeast winds 10 to 15 miles per hour. Mostly cloudy. Lows in the mid-50s. Here are the weather conditions at noon Central Daylight Time. Bismarck, mostly sunny. Temperature 71 degrees, relative humidity 49%. Wind east at 9 miles an hour. Pressure 30.07 inches and steady. Mendan, partly sunny. 68 degrees, relative humidity 68%. Wind variable at 7 miles an hour. Hazen, mostly sunny. 68 degrees, relative humidity 49%. Wind northeast at 6 miles an hour. Harvey, mostly sunny. 68 degrees, relative humidity 73%. Wind variable at 7 miles an hour. Minot, mostly sunny. 68 degrees, relative humidity 54%. Dickinson, mostly sunny. 67 degrees, relative humidity 48%. Wind southeast at 9 miles an hour. Elsewhere around North Dakota, it was 68 at Garrison. At Devil's Lake, it was sunny, with a temperature of 69. It was mostly sunny, with a temperature of 69 at Williston, 71 at Jamestown, and 71 at Grand Forks. At Fargo, it was partly sunny, with a temperature of 70.

in northern South Dakota, it was partly sunny. It was 71 at Mobridge and 70 at Aberdeen. In eastern Montana, it was mostly sunny. It was 73 at Miles City, 70 at Glendive, and 72 at Sydney. Once again, at Bismarck, the temperature was 71 degrees under mostly sunny skies. 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Providing weather information 24 hours a day from your National Weather Service office in Bismarck. The regional weather forecast from your National Weather Service office in Bismarck. Temperatures will remain below average through the remainder of the work week with highs mainly in the 70s to low 80s and lows in the 40s and 50s. Isolated to scattered showers and thunderstorms are possible today and Friday before increasing in coverage this weekend, with strong to severe thunderstorms possible across the region Saturday and Sunday. Windy conditions are also expected Friday and Saturday. Temperatures cool down the first few days of next work week before a warming trend is favored to start the month of July. Here is the forecast for the Bismarck, Minden listening area. Rest of today, sunny. Highs in the mid-70s. East winds 5 to 15 miles per hour. Tonight, mostly cloudy. A chance of showers after midnight. Lows in the mid-50s. East winds 5 to 10 miles per hour. Chance of rain 50%. Friday, cloudy with showers likely in the morning, then partly sunny in the afternoon. Highs in the upper 70s. Southeast winds 5 to 15 miles per hour, increasing to 15 to 20 miles per hour in the afternoon. Chance of rain 60%. Friday night, partly cloudy. A chance of showers and a slight chance of thunderstorms after midnight. Lows in the lower 60s. Southeast winds 15 to 20 miles per hour with gusts up to 30 miles per hour. Chance of rain 30%. Saturday, partly sunny. A chance of showers in the morning, then showers likely and a chance of thunderstorms in the afternoon. Highs in the lower 80s. Southeast winds 20 to 25 miles per hour with gusts up to 35 miles per hour. Chance of rain 60%. Saturday night, mostly cloudy. Showers and a chance of thunderstorms in the evening, then a chance of showers after midnight. Lows in the lower 60s. Sunday, partly sunny with a chance of showers and thunderstorms in the morning, then sunny with a slight chance of showers and thunderstorms in the afternoon. Highs in the lower 80s. Chance of rain 40%. Sunday night, mostly clear with a slight chance of showers and thunderstorms in the evening, then partly cloudy with a chance of showers and thunderstorms after midnight. Lows in the upper 50s. Chance of rain 40%. Monday, partly sunny with a chance of showers and a slight chance of thunderstorms in the morning, then sunny in the afternoon. Highs in the lower 80s. Chance of rain 30%. Monday night, mostly clear. Lows in the upper 50s. Tuesday, mostly sunny. Highs in the lower 80s. Tuesday night, mostly clear. Lows in the upper 50s. Wednesday, sunny. A slight chance of showers and thunderstorms in the afternoon. Highs in the upper 80s. Chance of rain 20%. For Western Lake Sakakawea, rest of today, southeast winds 10 to 20 miles per hour. Mostly sunny. Highs in the lower 70s. Tonight, southeast winds 10 to 20 miles per hour. Mostly cloudy. Lows in the mid-50s. For Eastern Lake Sakakawea, rest of today, east winds 10 to 15 miles per hour. Mostly sunny. Highs in the mid-70s. Tonight, southeast winds 10 to 20 miles per hour. Mostly cloudy. Lows in the mid-50s. For Northern Lake Oahe, rest of today, east winds around 10 miles per hour. Mostly sunny. Highs in the mid-70s. Tonight, southeast winds 10 to 15 miles per hour. Mostly cloudy. Lows in the mid-50s. Here are the weather conditions at 1 p.m. Central Daylight Time. Bismarck, mostly sunny. Temperature 71 degrees, relative humidity 49%. Pressure 30.06 inches and falling. Minden, partly sunny. 70 degrees, relative humidity 64%.

Wind northeast at 8 miles an hour. Hazen, mostly sunny. 72 degrees, relative humidity 40%. Wind northeast at 7 miles an hour. Harvey, mostly sunny. 68 degrees, relative humidity 68%. Wind northeast at 8 miles an hour. Minot, mostly sunny. 70 degrees, relative humidity 51%. Wind east at 6 miles an hour. Dickinson, mostly sunny. 71 degrees, relative humidity 40%. Wind southeast at 10 miles an hour, gusting to 18. Elsewhere around North Dakota, it was 69 at Garrison. At Devil's Lake, it was sunny, with a temperature of 71. It was mostly sunny, with a temperature of 71 at Williston. Forks. At Fargo, it was partly sunny, with a temperature of 72. In northern South Dakota, it was partly sunny. It was 73 at Mobridge, and 72 at Aberdeen. In eastern Montana, skies ranged from mostly sunny to partly sunny. It was 75 at Miles City, 71 at Glendive, and 75 at Sydney. Once again, at Bismarck, the temperature was 71 degrees under mostly sunny skies. The regional weather forecast from your National Weather Service office in Bismarck. Temperatures will remain below average through the remainder of the work week, with highs mainly in the 70s to low 80s, and lows in the 40s and 50s. Isolated to scattered showers and thunderstorms are possible today and Friday before increasing in coverage this weekend, with strong to severe thunderstorms possible across the region Saturday and Sunday. Windy conditions are also expected Friday and Saturday. Temperatures cool down the first few days of next work week before a warming trend is favored to start the month of July. Here is the forecast for the Bismarck, Minden listening area. Rest of today, sunny. Highs in the mid-70s. East winds 5 to 15 miles per hour. Tonight, mostly cloudy. A chance of showers after midnight. Lows in the mid-50s. East winds 5 to 10 miles per hour. Chance of rain 50%. Friday, cloudy with showers likely in the morning, then partly sunny in the afternoon. Highs in the upper 70s. Southeast winds 5 to 15 miles per hour, increasing to 15 to 20 miles per hour in the afternoon. Chance of rain 60%. Friday night, partly cloudy. A chance of showers and a slight chance of thunderstorms after midnight. Lows in the lower 60s. Southeast winds 15 to 20 miles per hour with gusts up to 30 miles per hour. Chance of rain 30%. Saturday, partly sunny. A chance of showers in the morning, then showers likely and a chance of thunderstorms in the afternoon. Highs in the lower 80s. Southeast winds 20 to 25 miles per hour with gusts up to 35 miles per hour. Chance of rain 60%. Saturday night, mostly cloudy. Showers and a chance of thunderstorms in the evening, then a chance of showers after midnight. Lows in the lower 60s. Sunday, partly sunny with a chance of showers and thunderstorms in the morning, then sunny with a slight chance of showers and thunderstorms in the afternoon. Highs in the lower 80s. Chance of rain 40%. Sunday night, mostly clear with a slight chance of showers and thunderstorms in the evening, then partly cloudy with a chance of showers and thunderstorms after midnight. Lows in the upper 50s. Chance of rain 40%. Monday, partly sunny with a chance of showers and a slight chance of thunderstorms in the morning, then sunny in the afternoon. Highs in the lower 80s. Chance of rain 30%. Monday night, mostly clear. Lows in the upper 50s. Tuesday, mostly sunny. Highs in the lower 80s. Tuesday night, mostly clear. Lows in the upper 50s. Wednesday, sunny. A slight chance of showers and thunderstorms in the afternoon. Highs in the upper 80s. Chance of rain 20%. For Western Lake Sakakawea, rest of today, southeast winds 10 to 20 miles per hour. Mostly sunny. Highs in the lower 70s. Tonight, southeast winds 10 to 20 miles per hour. Mostly cloudy. Lows in the mid-50s. For Eastern Lake Sakakawea, rest of today, east winds 10 to 15 miles per hour. Mostly sunny. Highs in the mid-70s. Tonight, southeast winds.

Winds 10 to 20 miles per hour. Mostly cloudy. Lows in the mid-50s. For northern Lake Oahe, rest of today, east winds around 10 miles per hour. Mostly sunny. Highs in the mid-70s. Tonight, southeast winds 10 to 15 miles per hour. Mostly cloudy. Lows in the mid-50s. Here are the weather conditions at 1 p.m. Central Daylight Time. Bismarck, mostly sunny. Temperature 71 degrees, relative humidity 49%. Pressure 30.06 inches and falling. Mendham, partly sunny. 70 degrees, relative humidity 64%. Wind northeast at 8 miles an hour. Hazen, mostly sunny. 72 degrees, relative humidity 40%. Wind northeast at 7 miles an hour. Harvey, mostly sunny. 68 degrees, relative humidity 68%. Wind northeast at 8 miles an hour. Minot, mostly sunny. 70 degrees, relative humidity 51%. Wind east at 6 miles an hour. Dickinson, mostly sunny. 71 degrees, relative humidity 40%. Wind southeast at 10 miles an hour, gusting to 18. Elsewhere around North Dakota, it was 69 at Garrison. At Devil's Lake, it was sunny, with a temperature of 71. It was mostly sunny, with a temperature of 73 at Jamestown and 73 at Grand Forks. It was partly sunny, with a temperature of 71 at Williston and 72 at Fargo. In northern South Dakota, it was partly sunny. It was 73 at Mobridge and 72 at Aberdeen. In eastern Montana, skies ranged from mostly sunny to partly sunny. It was 75 at Miles City, 71 at Glendive, and 75 at Sydney. Once again, at Bismarck, the temperature was 71 degrees under mostly sunny skies. The regional weather forecast from your National Weather Service office in Bismarck. Temperatures will remain below average through the remainder of the work week, with highs mainly in the 70s to low 80s and lows in the 40s and 50s. Isolated to scattered showers and thunderstorms are possible today and Friday before increasing in coverage this weekend, with strong to severe thunderstorms possible across the region Saturday and Sunday. Windy conditions are also expected Friday and Saturday. Temperatures cool down the first few days of next work week before a warming trend is favored to start the month of July. Here is the forecast for the Bismarck, Mendham listening area. Rest of today, sunny. Highs in the mid-70s. East winds 5 to 15 miles per hour. Tonight, mostly cloudy. A chance of showers after midnight. Lows in the mid-50s. East winds 5 to 10 miles per hour. Chance of rain 50%. Friday, cloudy with showers likely in the morning, then partly sunny in the afternoon. Highs in the upper 70s. Southeast winds 5 to 15 miles per hour, increasing to 15 to 20 miles per hour in the afternoon. Chance of rain 60%. Friday night, partly cloudy. A chance of showers and a slight chance of thunderstorms after midnight. Lows in the lower 60s. Southeast winds 15 to 20 miles per hour with gusts up to 30 miles per hour. Chance of rain 30%. Saturday, partly sunny. A chance of showers in the morning, then showers likely and a chance of thunderstorms in the afternoon. Highs in the lower 80s. Southeast winds 20 to 25 miles per hour with gusts up to 35 miles per hour. Chance of rain 60%. Saturday night, mostly cloudy. Showers and a chance of thunderstorms in the evening, then a chance of showers after midnight. Lows in the lower 60s. Sunday, partly sunny with a chance of showers and thunderstorms in the morning, then sunny with a slight chance of showers and thunderstorms in the afternoon. Highs in the lower 80s. Chance of rain 40%. Sunday night, mostly clear with a slight chance of showers and thunderstorms in the evening, then partly cloudy with a chance of showers and thunderstorms after midnight. Lows in the upper 50s. Chance of rain 40%. Monday, partly sunny with a chance of showers and a slight chance of thunderstorms in the morning, then sunny in the afternoon. Highs in the lower 80s. Chance of rain 30%. Monday night, mostly clear. Lows in the upper 50s. Tuesday, mostly sunny. Highs in the lower 80s.

showers and thunderstorms are possible today and Friday before increasing in coverage this weekend, with strong to severe thunderstorms possible across the region Saturday and Sunday. Windy conditions are also expected Friday and Saturday. Temperatures cool down the first few days of next work week before a warming trend is favored to start the month of July. Here is the forecast for the Bismarck Mend and listening area. Rest of today, sunny. Highs in the mid-70s. East winds 5 to 15 miles per hour. Tonight, mostly cloudy. A chance of showers after midnight. Lows in the mid-50s. East winds 5 to 10 miles per hour. Chance of rain 50%. Friday, cloudy with showers likely in the morning, then partly sunny in the afternoon. Highs in the upper 70s. Southeast winds 5 to 15 miles per hour, increasing to 15 to 20 miles per hour in the afternoon. Chance of rain 60%. Friday night, partly cloudy. A chance of showers and a slight chance of thunderstorms after midnight. Lows in the lower 60s. Southeast winds 15 to 20 miles per hour with gusts up to 30 miles per hour. Chance of rain 30%. Saturday, partly sunny. A chance of showers in the morning, then showers likely and a chance of thunderstorms in the afternoon. Highs in the lower 80s. Southeast winds 20 to 25 miles per hour with gusts up to 35 miles per hour. Chance of rain 60%. Saturday night, mostly cloudy. Showers and a chance of thunderstorms in the evening, then a chance of showers after midnight. Lows in the lower 60s. Sunday, partly sunny with a chance of showers and thunderstorms in the morning, then sunny with a slight chance of showers and thunderstorms in the afternoon. Highs, lows in the lower 60s. Sunday, partly sunny with a chance of showers and thunderstorms in the morning, then sunny with a slight chance of showers and thunderstorms in the afternoon. Highs in the lower 80s. Chance of rain 40%. Sunday night, mostly clear with a slight chance of showers and thunderstorms in the evening, then partly cloudy with a chance of showers and thunderstorms after midnight. Lows in the upper 50s. Chance of rain 40%. Monday, partly sunny with a chance of showers and a slight chance of thunderstorms in the morning, then sunny in the afternoon. Highs in the lower 80s. Chance of rain 30%. Monday night, mostly clear. Lows in the upper 50s. Tuesday, mostly sunny. Highs in the lower 80s. Tuesday night, mostly clear. Lows in the upper 50s. Wednesday, sunny. A slight chance of showers and thunderstorms in the afternoon. Highs in the upper 80s. Chance of rain 20%. Here is the forecast for the Bismarck Mend and listening area. Rest of today, mostly sunny. Highs in the mid-70s. East winds 5 to 15 miles per hour. Tonight, mostly cloudy. A chance of showers after midnight. Lows in the mid-50s. East winds 5 to 10 miles per hour. Chance of rain 50%. Friday, cloudy with showers likely in the morning, then partly sunny in the afternoon. Highs in the upper 70s. Southeast winds 5 to 15 miles per hour, increasing to 15 to 20 miles per hour in the afternoon. Chance of rain 60%. Friday night, partly cloudy. A chance of showers and a slight chance of thunderstorms after midnight. Lows in the lower 60s. Southeast winds 15 to 20 miles per hour with gusts up to 30 miles per hour. Chance of rain 30%. Saturday, partly sunny. A chance of showers in the morning, then showers likely and a chance of thunderstorms in the afternoon. Highs in the lower 80s. Southeast winds 20 to 25 miles per hour with gusts up to 40 miles per hour. Chance of rain 60%. Saturday night, mostly cloudy. Showers and a chance of thunderstorms in the evening, then a chance of showers and a slight chance of thunderstorms after midnight. Lows in the lower 60s. Sunday, partly sunny in the morning then clearing. A chance of showers and a slight chance of thunderstorms. Highs in the mid-80s. Chance of rain 40%. Sunday night, clear in the evening, then partly cloudy with a chance of showers and thunderstorms after midnight. Lows around 60. Chance of rain 50%. Monday, mostly sunny. A chance of showers and thunderstorms in the morning, then a

Tonight, southeast winds 10 to 20 miles per hour. Mostly cloudy. Lows in the mid-50s. For eastern Lake Sakakawea, rest of today, east winds 10 to 15 miles per hour. Mostly sunny. Highs in the mid-70s. Tonight, southeast winds 10 to 20 miles per hour. Mostly cloudy. Lows in the mid-50s. For northern Lake Oahe, rest of today, east winds around 10 miles per hour. Mostly sunny. Highs in the mid-70s. Tonight, southeast winds 10 to 15 miles per hour. Mostly cloudy. Lows in the mid-50s. Here are the weather conditions at 1 p.m. Central Daylight Time. Bismarck, mostly sunny. Temperature 71 degrees, relative humidity 49%. Pressure 30.06 inches and falling. Mendon, partly sunny. 70 degrees, relative humidity 64%. Wind northeast at 8 miles an hour. Hazen, mostly sunny. 72 degrees, relative humidity 40%. Wind northeast at 7 miles an hour. Harvey, mostly sunny. 68 degrees, relative humidity 68%. Wind northeast at 8 miles an hour. Minot, mostly sunny. 70 degrees, relative humidity 51%. Wind east at 6 miles an hour. Dickinson, mostly sunny. 71 degrees, relative humidity 40%. Wind southeast at 10 miles an hour, gusting to 18. Elsewhere around North Dakota, it was 69 at Garrison. At Devil's Lake, it was sunny, with a temperature of 71. It was mostly sunny, with a temperature of 73 at Jamestown and 73 at Grand Forks. It was partly sunny, with a temperature of 71 at Williston and 72 at Fargo. In northern South Dakota, it was partly sunny. It was 73 at Mobridge and 72 at Aberdeen. In eastern Montana, skies ranged from mostly sunny to partly sunny. It was 75 at Miles City, 71 at Glendive, and 75 at Sydney. Once again, at Bismarck, the temperature was 71 degrees under mostly sunny skies. The regional weather forecast from your National Weather Service office in Bismarck. Temperatures will remain below average through the remainder of the work week, with highs mainly in the 70s to low 80s, and lows in the 40s and 50s. Isolated to scattered showers and thunderstorms are possible today and Friday before increasing in coverage this weekend, with strong to severe thunderstorms possible across the region Saturday and Sunday. Windy conditions are also expected Friday and Saturday. Temperatures cool down the first few days of next work week before a warming trend is favored to start the month of July. Here is the forecast for the Bismarck, Mendon listening area. Rest of today, mostly sunny. Highs in the mid-70s. East winds 5 to 15 miles per hour. Tonight, mostly cloudy. A chance of showers after midnight. Lows in the mid-50s. East winds 5 to 10 miles per hour. Chance of rain 50%. Friday, cloudy with showers likely in the morning, then partly sunny in the afternoon. Highs in the upper 70s. Southeast winds 5 to 15 miles per hour, increasing to 15 to 20 miles per hour in the afternoon. Chance of rain 60%. Friday night, partly cloudy. A chance of showers and a slight chance of thunderstorms after midnight. Lows in the lower 60s. Southeast winds 15 to 20 miles per hour with gusts up to 30 miles per hour. Chance of rain 30%. Saturday, partly sunny. A chance of showers in the morning, then showers likely and a chance of thunderstorms in the afternoon. Highs in the lower 80s. Southeast winds 20 to 25 miles per hour with gusts up to 40 miles per hour. Chance of rain 60%. Saturday night, mostly cloudy. Showers and a chance of thunderstorms in the evening, then a chance of showers and a slight chance of thunderstorms after midnight. Lows in the lower 60s. Sunday, partly sunny in the morning, then clearing. A chance of showers and a slight chance of thunderstorms. Highs in the mid-80s. Chance of rain 40%. Sunday night, clear in the evening, then partly cloudy with a chance of showers and thunderstorms after midnight. Lows around 60. Chance of rain 50%. Monday, mostly sunny. A chance of showers.

and thunderstorms in the morning, then a slight chance of showers and thunderstorms in the afternoon. Highs in the lower 80s. Chance of rain 50%. Monday night, mostly clear. Lows in the mid-50s. Tuesday, sunny. Highs in the mid-80s. Tuesday night, mostly clear. Lows in the upper 50s. Wednesday, sunny. A slight chance of showers and thunderstorms in the afternoon. Highs in the upper 80s. Chance of rain 20%. For Western Lake Sakakawea, rest of today, southeast winds 10 to 20 miles per hour. Mostly sunny. Highs in the lower 70s. Tonight, southeast winds 10 to 20 miles per hour. Mostly cloudy. Lows in the mid-50s. For Eastern Lake Sakakawea, rest of today, east winds 10 to 15 miles per hour. Mostly sunny. Highs in the mid-70s. Tonight, southeast winds 10 to 20 miles per hour. Mostly cloudy. Lows in the mid-50s. For Northern Lake Oahe, rest of today, east winds around 10 miles per hour. Mostly sunny. Highs in the mid-70s. Tonight, southeast winds 10 to 15 miles per hour. Mostly cloudy. Lows in the mid-50s. Here are the weather conditions at 1 p.m. Central Daylight Time. Bismarck, mostly sunny. Temperature 71 degrees, relative humidity 49%. Pressure 30.06 inches and falling. Mendon, partly sunny. 70 degrees, relative humidity 64%. Wind northeast at 8 miles an hour. Hazen, mostly sunny. 72 degrees, relative humidity 40%. Wind northeast at 7 miles an hour. Harvey, mostly sunny. 68 degrees, relative humidity 68%. Wind northeast at 8 miles an hour. Minot, mostly sunny. 70 degrees, relative humidity 51%. Wind east at 6 miles an hour. Dickinson, mostly sunny. 71 degrees, relative humidity 40%. Wind southeast at 10 miles an hour, gusting to 18. Elsewhere around North Dakota, it was 69 at Garrison. At Devil's Lake, it was sunny, with a temperature of 71. It was mostly sunny, with a temperature of 73 at Jamestown and 73 at Grand Forks. It was partly sunny, with a temperature of 71 at Williston and 72 at Fargo. In northern South Dakota, it was partly sunny. It was 73 at Mobridge and 72 at Aberdeen. In eastern Montana, skies ranged from mostly sunny to partly sunny. It was 75 at Miles City, 71 at Glendive, and 75 at Sydney. Once again, at Bismarck, the temperature was 71 degrees under mostly sunny skies. The regional weather forecast from your National Weather Service office in Bismarck. Temperatures will remain below average through the remainder of the work week, with highs mainly in the 70s to low 80s and lows in the 40s and 50s. Isolated to scattered showers and thunderstorms are possible today and Friday before increasing in coverage this weekend, with strong to severe thunderstorms possible across the region Saturday and Sunday. Windy conditions are also expected Friday and Saturday. Temperatures cool down the first few days of next work week before a warming trend is favored to start the month of July. Here is the forecast for the Bismarck Mendon listening area. Rest of today, mostly sunny. Highs in the mid-70s. East winds 5 to 15 miles per hour. Tonight, mostly cloudy. A chance of showers after midnight. Lows in the mid-50s. East winds 5 to 10 miles per hour. Chance of rain 50%. Friday, cloudy with showers likely in the morning, then partly sunny in the afternoon. Highs in the upper 70s. Southeast winds 5 to 15 miles per hour, increasing to 15 to 20 miles per hour in the afternoon. Chance of rain 60%. Friday night, partly cloudy. A chance of showers and a slight chance of thunderstorms after midnight. Lows in the lower 60s. Southeast winds 15 to 20 miles per hour with gusts up to 30 miles per hour. Chance of rain 30%. Saturday, partly sunny. A chance of showers in the morning, then showers likely and a chance of thunderstorms in the afternoon. Highs in the lower 80s. Southeast winds 20.

25 miles per hour with gusts up to 40 miles per hour. Chance of rain 60%. Saturday night, mostly cloudy. Showers and a chance of thunderstorms in the evening, then a chance of showers and a slight chance of thunderstorms after midnight. Lows in the lower 60s. Sunday, partly sunny in the morning then clearing. A chance of showers and a slight chance of thunderstorms. Highs in the mid-80s. Chance of rain 40%. Sunday night, clear in the evening, then partly cloudy with a chance of showers and thunderstorms after midnight. Lows around 60. Chance of rain 50%. Monday, mostly sunny. A chance of showers and thunderstorms in the morning, then a slight chance of showers and thunderstorms in the afternoon. Highs in the lower 80s. Chance of rain 50%. Monday night, mostly clear. Lows in the mid-50s. Tuesday, sunny. Highs in the mid-80s. Tuesday night, mostly clear. Lows in the upper 50s. Wednesday, sunny. A slight chance of showers and thunderstorms in the afternoon. Highs in the upper 80s. Chance of rain 20%. For Western Lake Sakakawea, rest of today, southeast winds 10 to 20 miles per hour. Mostly sunny. Highs in the lower 70s. Tonight, southeast winds 10 to 20 miles per hour. Mostly cloudy. Lows in the mid-50s. For Eastern Lake Sakakawea, rest of today, east winds 10 to 15 miles per hour. Mostly sunny. Highs in the mid-70s. Tonight, southeast winds 10 to 20 miles per hour. Mostly cloudy. Lows in the mid-50s. For Northern Lake Oahe, rest of today, east winds around 10 miles per hour. Mostly sunny. Highs in the mid-70s. Tonight, southeast winds 10 to 15 miles per hour. Mostly cloudy. Lows in the mid-50s. Here are the weather conditions at 1 p.m. Central Daylight Time. Bismarck, mostly sunny. Temperature 71 degrees, relative humidity 49%. Pressure 30.06 inches and falling. Mendon, partly sunny. 70 degrees, relative humidity 64%. Wind northeast at 8 miles an hour. Hazen, mostly sunny. 72 degrees, relative humidity 40%. Wind northeast at 7 miles an hour. Harvey, mostly sunny. 68 degrees, relative humidity 68%. Wind northeast at 8 miles an hour. Minot, mostly sunny. 70 degrees, relative humidity 51%. Wind east at 6 miles an hour. Dickinson, mostly sunny. 71 degrees, relative humidity 40%. Wind southeast at 10 miles an hour, gusting to 18. Elsewhere around North Dakota, it was 69 at Garrison. At Devil's Lake, it was sunny, with a temperature of 71. It was mostly sunny, with a temperature of 73 at Jamestown and 73 at Grand Forks. It was partly sunny, with a temperature of 71 at Williston and 72 at Fargo. In northern South Dakota, it was partly sunny. It was 73 at Mobridge and 72 at Aberdeen. In eastern Montana, skies ranged from mostly sunny to partly sunny. It was 75 at Miles City, 71 at Glendive, and 75 at Sydney. Once again, at Bismarck, the temperature was 71 degrees under mostly sunny skies. The regional weather forecast from your National Weather Service office in Bismarck. Temperatures will remain below average through the remainder of the work week with highs mainly in the 70s to low 80s and lows in the 40s and 50s. Isolated to scattered showers and thunderstorms are possible today and Friday before increasing in coverage this weekend, with strong to severe thunderstorms possible across the region Saturday and Sunday. Windy conditions are also expected Friday and Saturday. Temperatures cool down the first few days of next work week before a warming trend is favored to start the month of July. Here is the forecast for the Bismarck-Mendon listening area. Rest of today, mostly sunny. Highs in the mid-70s. East winds 5 to 15 miles per hour. Tonight, mostly cloudy. A chance of showers after midnight. Lows in the mid-50s. East winds 5 to 10 miles per hour. Chance of rain 50%. Friday, cloudy.

sunny with showers likely in the morning, then partly sunny in the afternoon. Highs in the upper 70s. Southeast winds 5 to 15 miles per hour, increasing to 15 to 20 miles per hour in the afternoon. Chance of rain 60%. Friday night, partly cloudy. A chance of showers and a slight chance of thunderstorms after midnight. Lows in the lower 60s. Southeast winds 15 to 20 miles per hour with gusts up to 30 miles per hour. Chance of rain 30%. Saturday, partly sunny. A chance of showers in the morning, then showers likely and a chance of thunderstorms in the afternoon. Highs in the lower 80s. Southeast winds 20 to 25 miles per hour with gusts up to 40 miles per hour. Chance of rain 60%. Saturday night, mostly cloudy. Showers and a chance of thunderstorms in the evening, then a chance of showers and a slight chance of thunderstorms after midnight. Lows in the lower 60s. Sunday, partly sunny in the morning, then clearing. A chance of showers and a slight chance of thunderstorms. Highs in the mid-80s. Chance of rain 40%. Sunday night, clear in the evening, then partly cloudy with a chance of showers and thunderstorms after midnight. Lows around 60. Chance of rain 50%. Monday, mostly sunny. A chance of showers and thunderstorms in the morning, then a slight chance of showers and thunderstorms in the afternoon. Highs in the lower 80s. Chance of rain 50%. Monday night, mostly clear. Lows in the mid-50s. Tuesday, sunny. Highs in the mid-80s. Tuesday night, mostly clear. Lows in the upper 50s. Wednesday, sunny. A slight chance of showers and thunderstorms in the afternoon. Highs in the upper 80s. Chance of rain 20%. For Western Lake Sakakawea, rest of today, southeast winds 10 to 20 miles per hour. Mostly sunny. Highs in the lower 70s. Tonight, southeast winds 10 to 20 miles per hour. Mostly cloudy. Lows in the mid-50s. For Eastern Lake Sakakawea, rest of today, east winds 10 to 15 miles per hour. Mostly sunny. Highs in the mid-70s. Tonight, southeast winds 10 to 20 miles per hour. Mostly cloudy. Lows in the mid-50s. For Northern Lake Oahe, rest of today, east winds around 10 miles per hour. Mostly sunny. Highs in the mid-70s. Tonight, southeast winds 10 to 15 miles per hour. Mostly cloudy. Lows in the mid-50s. Here are the weather conditions at 1 p.m. Central Daylight Time. Bismarck, mostly sunny. Temperature 71 degrees, relative humidity 49%. Pressure 30.06 inches and falling. Mendon, partly sunny. 70 degrees, relative humidity 64%. Wind northeast at 8 miles an hour. Hazen, mostly sunny. 72 degrees, relative humidity 40%. Wind northeast at 7 miles an hour. Harvey, mostly sunny. 68 degrees, relative humidity 68%. Wind northeast at 8 miles an hour. Minot, mostly sunny. 70 degrees, relative humidity 51%. Wind east at 6 miles an hour. Dickinson, mostly sunny. 71 degrees, relative humidity 40%. Wind southeast at 10 miles an hour, gusting to 18. Elsewhere around North Dakota, it was 69 at Garrison. At Devil's Lake, it was sunny, with a temperature of 71. It was mostly sunny, with a temperature of 73 at Jamestown and 73 at Grand Forks. It was partly sunny, with a temperature of 71 at Williston and 72 at Fargo. In northern South Dakota, it was partly sunny. It was 73 at Mobridge and 72 at Aberdeen. In eastern Montana, skies ranged from mostly sunny to partly sunny. It was 75 at Miles City, 71 at Glendive, and 75 at Sydney. Once again, at Bismarck, the temperature was 71 degrees under mostly sunny skies. The regional weather forecast from your National Weather Service office in Bismarck. Temperatures will remain below average through the remainder of the work week with highs mainly in the 70s to low 80s and lows in the 40s and 50s.
Isolated to scattered showers and thunderstorms are possible today and Friday before increasing in coverage this weekend, with strong to severe thunderstorms possible across the region Saturday and Sunday. Windy conditions are also expected Friday and Saturday. Temperatures cool down the first few days of next work week before a warming trend is favored to start the month of July. Here is the forecast for the Bismarck Minden listening area. Rest of today, mostly sunny. Highs in the mid-70s. East winds 5 to 15 miles per hour. Tonight, mostly cloudy. A chance of showers after midnight. Lows in the mid-50s. East winds 5 to 10 miles per hour. Chance of rain 50%. Friday, cloudy with showers likely in the morning, then partly sunny in the afternoon. Highs in the upper 70s. Southeast winds 5 to 15 miles per hour, increasing to 15 to 20 miles per hour in the afternoon. Chance of rain 60%. Friday night, partly cloudy. A chance of showers and a slight chance of thunderstorms after midnight. Lows in the lower 60s. Southeast winds 15 to 20 miles per hour with gusts up to 30 miles per hour. Chance of rain 30%. Saturday, partly sunny. A chance of showers in the morning, then showers likely and a chance of thunderstorms in the afternoon. Highs in the lower 80s. Southeast winds 20 to 25 miles per hour with gusts up to 40 miles per hour. Chance of rain 60%. Saturday night, mostly cloudy. Showers and a chance of thunderstorms in the evening, then a chance of showers and a slight chance of thunderstorms after midnight. Lows in the lower 60s. Sunday, partly sunny in the morning then clearing. A chance of showers and a slight chance of thunderstorms. Highs in the mid-80s. Chance of rain 40%. Sunday night, clear in the evening, then partly cloudy with a chance of showers and thunderstorms after midnight. Lows around 60. Chance of rain 50%. Monday, mostly sunny. A chance of showers and thunderstorms in the morning, then a slight chance of showers and thunderstorms in the afternoon. Highs in the lower 80s. Chance of rain 50%. Monday night, mostly clear. Lows in the mid-50s. Tuesday, sunny. Highs in the mid-80s. Tuesday night, mostly clear. Lows in the upper 50s. Wednesday, sunny. A slight chance of showers and thunderstorms in the afternoon. Highs in the upper 80s. Chance of rain 20%. For Western Lake Sakakawea, rest of today, southeast winds 10 to 20 miles per hour. Mostly sunny. Highs in the lower 70s. Tonight, southeast winds 10 to 20 miles per hour. Mostly cloudy. Lows in the mid-50s. For Eastern Lake Sakakawea, rest of today, east winds 10 to 15 miles per hour. Mostly sunny. Highs in the mid-70s. Tonight, southeast winds 10 to 20 miles per hour. Mostly cloudy. Lows in the mid-50s. For Northern Lake Oahe, rest of today, east winds around 10 miles per hour. Mostly sunny. Highs in the mid-70s. Tonight, southeast winds 10 to 15 miles per hour. Mostly cloudy. Lows in the mid-50s. 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Providing weather information 24 hours a day from your National Weather Service office in Bismarck. Here are the weather conditions at 1 p.m. Central Daylight Time. Bismarck, mostly sunny. Temperature 71 degrees, relative humidity 49%. Pressure 30.06 inches and falling. Minden, partly sunny. 70 degrees, relative humidity 64%. Wind northeast at 8 miles an hour. Hazen, mostly sunny. 72 degrees, relative humidity 40%. Wind northeast at 7 miles an hour. Harvey, mostly sunny. 68 degrees, relative humidity 68%. Wind northeast at 8 miles an hour. Minot, mostly sunny. 70 degrees, relative humidity 51%. Wind east at 6 miles an hour. Dickinson, mostly sunny. 71 degrees, relative humidity 40%.
Wind southeast at 10 miles an hour, gusting to 18. Elsewhere around North Dakota,

It was 69 at Garrison. At Devil's Lake, it was sunny with a temperature of 71. It was mostly sunny with a temperature of 73 at Jamestown and 73 at Grand Forks. It was partly sunny with a temperature of 71 at Williston and 72 at Fargo. In northern South Dakota, it was partly sunny. It was 73 at Mobridge and 72 at Aberdeen. In eastern Montana, skies ranged from mostly sunny to partly sunny. It was 75 at Miles City, 71 at Glendive, and 75 at Sydney. Once again, at Bismarck, the temperature was 71 degrees under mostly sunny skies. Here are the weather conditions at 2 p.m. Central Daylight Time. Bismarck, mostly sunny. Temperature 72 degrees, relative humidity 45%. Wind east at 9 miles an hour. Pressure 30.05 inches and falling. Mendon, partly sunny. 70 degrees, relative humidity 60%. Wind east at 8 miles an hour. Hazen, partly sunny. 72 degrees, relative humidity 40%. Wind variable at 7 miles an hour. Harvey, partly sunny. 72 degrees, relative humidity 60%. Wind east at 8 miles an hour. Minot, mostly sunny. 72 degrees, relative humidity 49%. Wind northeast at 9 miles an hour. Dickinson, mostly sunny. 72 degrees, relative humidity 37%. Wind southeast at 9 miles an hour. Elsewhere around North Dakota, it was 70 at Garrison. At Jamestown, it was mostly sunny, with a temperature of 75. It was partly sunny, with a temperature of 71 at Williston, 72 at Fargo, 75 at Grand Forks, and 73 at Devil's Lake. In northern South Dakota, it was partly sunny. It was 75 at Mobridge, and 73 at Aberdeen. In eastern Montana, it was partly sunny. It was 76 at Miles City, 74 at Glendive, and 77 at Sydney. Once again, at Bismarck, the temperature was 72 degrees under mostly sunny skies. The regional weather forecast from your National Weather Service office in Bismarck. Temperatures will remain below average through the remainder of the work week with highs mainly in the 70s to low 80s and lows in the 40s and 50s. Isolated to scattered showers and thunderstorms are possible today and Friday before increasing in coverage this weekend, with strong to severe thunderstorms possible across the region Saturday and Sunday. Windy conditions are also expected Friday and Saturday. Temperatures cool down the first few days of next work week before a warming trend is favored to start the month of July. Here is the forecast for the Bismarck-Mendon listening area. Rest of today, mostly sunny. Highs in the mid-70s. East winds 5 to 15 miles per hour. Tonight, mostly cloudy. A chance of showers after midnight. Lows in the mid-50s. East winds 5 to 10 miles per hour. Chance of rain 50%. Friday, cloudy with showers likely in the morning, then partly sunny in the afternoon. Highs in the upper 70s. Southeast winds 5 to 15 miles per hour, increasing to 15 to 20 miles per hour in the afternoon. Chance of rain 60%. Friday night, partly cloudy. A chance of showers and a slight chance of thunderstorms after midnight. Lows in the lower 60s. Southeast winds 15 to 20 miles per hour with gusts up to 30 miles per hour. Chance of rain 30%. Saturday, partly sunny. A chance of showers in the morning, then showers likely and a chance of thunderstorms in the afternoon. Highs in the lower 80s. Southeast winds 20 to 25 miles per hour with gusts up to 40 miles per hour. Chance of rain 60%. Saturday night, mostly cloudy. Showers and a chance of thunderstorms in the evening, then a chance of showers and a slight chance of thunderstorms after midnight. Lows in the lower 60s. Sunday, partly sunny in the morning, then clearing. A chance of showers and a slight chance of thunderstorms. Highs in the mid-80s. Chance of rain 40%. Sunday night, clear in the evening, then partly cloudy with a chance of showers and thunderstorms after midnight. Lows around 60. Chance of rain 50%. Monday, mostly sunny. A chance of showers and thunderstorms in the morning, then a slight chance of showers and thunderstorms in the

Afternoon. Highs in the lower 80s. Chance of rain 50%. Monday night, mostly clear. Lows in the mid-50s. Tuesday, sunny. Highs in the mid-80s. Tuesday night, mostly clear. Lows in the upper 50s. Wednesday, sunny. A slight chance of showers and thunderstorms in the afternoon. Highs in the upper 80s. Chance of rain 20%. For Western Lake Sakakawea, rest of today, southeast winds 10 to 20 miles per hour. Mostly sunny. Highs in the lower 70s. Tonight, southeast winds 10 to 20 miles per hour. Mostly cloudy. Lows in the mid-50s. For Eastern Lake Sakakawea, rest of today, east winds 10 to 15 miles per hour. Mostly sunny. Highs in the mid-70s. Tonight, southeast winds 10 to 20 miles per hour. Mostly cloudy. Lows in the mid-50s. For Northern Lake Oahe, rest of today, east winds around 10 miles per hour. Mostly sunny. Highs in the mid-70s. Tonight, southeast winds 10 to 15 miles per hour. Mostly cloudy. Lows in the mid-50s. Here are the weather conditions at 2 p.m. Central Daylight Time. Bismarck, mostly sunny. Temperature 72 degrees, relative humidity 45%. Wind east at 9 miles an hour. Pressure 30.05 inches and falling. Mendon, partly sunny. 70 degrees, relative humidity 60%. Wind east at 8 miles an hour. Hazen, partly sunny. 72 degrees, relative humidity 40%. Wind variable at 7 miles an hour. Harvey, partly sunny. 72 degrees, relative humidity 60%. Wind east at 8 miles an hour. Minot, mostly sunny. 72 degrees, relative humidity 49%. Wind northeast at 9 miles an hour. Dickinson, mostly sunny. 72 degrees, relative humidity 37%. Wind southeast at 9 miles an hour. Elsewhere around North Dakota, it was 70 at Garrison. At Jamestown, it was mostly sunny, with a temperature of 75. It was partly sunny, with a temperature of 71 at Williston, 72 at Fargo, 75 at Grand Forks, and 73 at Devil's Lake. In northern South Dakota, it was partly sunny. It was 75 at Mobridge, and 73 at Aberdeen. In eastern Montana, it was partly sunny. It was 76 at Miles City, 74 at Glendive, and 77 at Sydney. Once again, at Bismarck, the temperature was 72 degrees under mostly sunny skies. The regional weather forecast from your National Weather Service office in Bismarck. Temperatures will remain below average through the remainder of the work week with highs mainly in the 70s to low 80s and lows in the 40s and 50s. Isolated to scattered showers and thunderstorms are possible today and Friday before increasing in coverage this weekend, with strong to severe thunderstorms possible across the region Saturday and Sunday. Windy conditions are also expected Friday and Saturday. Temperatures cool down the first few days of next work week before a warming trend is favored to start the month of July. Here is the forecast for the Bismarck Mendon listening area. Rest of today, mostly sunny. Highs in the mid-70s. East winds 5 to 15 miles per hour. Tonight, mostly cloudy. A chance of showers after midnight. Lows in the mid-50s. East winds 5 to 10 miles per hour. Chance of rain 50%. Friday, cloudy with showers likely in the morning, then partly sunny in the afternoon. Highs in the upper 70s. Southeast winds 5 to 15 miles per hour, increasing to 15 to 20 miles per hour in the afternoon. Chance of rain 60%. Friday night, partly cloudy. A chance of showers and a slight chance of thunderstorms after midnight. Lows in the lower 60s. Southeast winds 15 to 20 miles per hour with gusts up to 30 miles per hour. Chance of rain 30%. Saturday, partly sunny. A chance of showers in the morning, then showers likely and a chance of thunderstorms in the afternoon. Highs in the lower 80s. Southeast winds 20 to 25 miles per hour with gusts up to 40 miles per hour. Chance of rain 60%. Saturday night, mostly

cloudy. Showers and a chance of thunderstorms in the evening, then a chance of showers and a slight chance of thunderstorms after midnight. Lows in the lower 60s. Sunday, partly sunny in the morning, then clearing. A chance of showers and a slight chance of thunderstorms. Highs in the mid-80s. Chance of rain 40%. Sunday night, clear in the evening, then partly cloudy with a chance of showers and thunderstorms after midnight. Lows around 60. Chance of rain 50%. Monday, mostly sunny. A chance of showers and thunderstorms in the morning, then a slight chance of showers and thunderstorms in the afternoon. Highs in the lower 80s. Chance of rain 50%. Monday night, mostly clear. Lows in the mid-50s. Tuesday, sunny. Highs in the mid-80s. Tuesday night, mostly clear. Lows in the upper 50s. Wednesday, sunny. A slight chance of showers and thunderstorms in the afternoon. Highs in the upper 80s. Chance of rain 20%. For Western Lake Sakakawea, rest of today, southeast winds 10 to 20 miles per hour. Mostly sunny. Highs in the lower 70s. Tonight, southeast winds 10 to 20 miles per hour. Mostly cloudy. Lows in the mid-50s. For Eastern Lake Sakakawea, rest of today, east winds 10 to 15 miles per hour. Mostly sunny. Highs in the mid-70s. Tonight, southeast winds 10 to 20 miles per hour. Mostly cloudy. Lows in the mid-50s. For Northern Lake Oahe, rest of today, east winds around 10 miles per hour. Mostly sunny. Highs in the mid-70s. Tonight, southeast winds 10 to 15 miles per hour. Mostly cloudy. Lows in the mid-50s. Here are the weather conditions at 2 p.m. Central Daylight Time. Bismarck, mostly sunny. Temperature 72 degrees, relative humidity 45%. Wind east at 9 miles an hour. Pressure 30.05 inches and falling. Mendon, partly sunny. 70 degrees, relative humidity 60%. Wind east at 8 miles an hour. Hazen, partly sunny. 72 degrees, relative humidity 40%. Wind variable at 7 miles an hour. Harvey, partly sunny. 72 degrees, relative humidity 60%. Wind east at 8 miles an hour. Minot, mostly sunny. 72 degrees, relative humidity 49%. Wind northeast at 9 miles an hour. Dickinson, mostly sunny. 72 degrees, relative humidity 37%. Wind southeast at 9 miles an hour. Elsewhere around North Dakota, it was 70 at Garrison. At Jamestown, it was mostly sunny, with a temperature of 75. It was partly sunny, with a temperature of 71 at Williston, 72 at Fargo, 75 at Grand Forks, and 73 at Devil's Lake. In northern South Dakota, it was partly sunny. It was 75 at Mobridge, and 73 at Aberdeen. In eastern Montana, it was partly sunny. It was 76 at Miles City, 74 at Glendive, and 77 at Sydney. Once again, at Bismarck, the temperature was 72 degrees under mostly sunny skies. The regional weather forecast from your National Weather Service office in Bismarck. Temperatures will remain below average through the remainder of the work week with highs mainly in the 70s to low 80s and lows in the 40s and 50s. Isolated to scattered showers and thunderstorms are possible today and Friday before increasing in coverage this weekend, with strong to severe thunderstorms possible across the region Saturday and Sunday. Windy conditions are also expected Friday and Saturday. Temperatures cool down the first few days of next work week before a warming trend is favored to start the month of July. Here is the forecast for the Bismarck-Mendon listening area. Rest of today, mostly sunny. Highs in the mid-70s. East winds 5 to 15 miles per hour. Tonight, mostly cloudy. A chance of showers after midnight. Lows in the mid-50s. East winds 5 to 10 miles per hour. Chance of rain 50%. Friday, cloudy with showers likely in the morning, then partly sunny in the afternoon. Highs in the upper 70s. Southeast winds 5 to 15 miles per hour, increasing to 15 to 20 miles per hour in

afternoon. Chance of rain 60%. Friday night, partly cloudy. A chance of showers and a slight chance of thunderstorms after midnight. Lows in the lower 60s. Southeast winds 15 to 20 miles per hour with gusts up to 30 miles per hour. Chance of rain 30%. Saturday, partly sunny. A chance of showers in the morning, then showers likely and a chance of thunderstorms in the afternoon. Highs in the lower 80s. Southeast winds 20 to 25 miles per hour with gusts up to 40 miles per hour. Chance of rain 60%. Saturday night, mostly cloudy. Showers and a chance of thunderstorms in the evening, then a chance of showers and a slight chance of thunderstorms after midnight. Lows in the lower 60s. Sunday, partly sunny in the morning then clearing. A chance of showers and a slight chance of thunderstorms. Highs in the mid-80s. Chance of rain 40%. Sunday night, clear in the evening, then partly cloudy with a chance of showers and thunderstorms after midnight. Lows around 60. Chance of rain 50%. Monday, mostly sunny. A chance of showers and thunderstorms in the morning, then a slight chance of showers and thunderstorms in the afternoon. Highs in the lower 80s. Chance of rain 50%. Monday night, mostly clear. Lows in the mid-50s. Tuesday, sunny. Highs in the mid-80s. Tuesday night, mostly clear. Lows in the upper 50s. Wednesday, sunny. A slight chance of showers and thunderstorms in the afternoon. Highs in the upper 80s. Chance of rain 20%. For Western Lake Sakakawea, rest of today, southeast winds 10 to 20 miles per hour. Mostly sunny. Highs in the lower 70s. Tonight, southeast winds 10 to 20 miles per hour. Mostly cloudy. Lows in the mid-50s. For Eastern Lake Sakakawea, rest of today, east winds 10 to 15 miles per hour. Mostly sunny. Highs in the mid-70s. Tonight, southeast winds 10 to 20 miles per hour. Mostly cloudy. Lows in the mid-50s. For Northern Lake Oahe, rest of today, east winds around 10 miles per hour. Mostly sunny. Highs in the mid-70s. Tonight, southeast winds 10 to 15 miles per hour. Mostly cloudy. Lows in the mid-50s. Here are the weather conditions at 2 p.m. Central Daylight Time. Bismarck, mostly sunny. Temperature 72 degrees, relative humidity 45%. Wind east at 9 miles an hour. Pressure 30.05 inches and falling. Mendon, partly sunny. 70 degrees, relative humidity 60%. Wind east at 8 miles an hour. Hazen, partly sunny. 72 degrees, relative humidity 40%. Wind variable at 7 miles an hour. Harvey, partly sunny. 72 degrees, relative humidity 60%. Wind east at 8 miles an hour. Minot, mostly sunny. 72 degrees, relative humidity 49%. Wind northeast at 9 miles an hour. Dickinson, mostly sunny. 72 degrees, relative humidity 37%. Wind southeast at 9 miles an hour. Elsewhere around North Dakota, it was 70 at Garrison. At Jamestown, it was mostly sunny, with a temperature of 75. It was partly sunny, with a temperature of 71 at Williston, 72 at Fargo, 75 at Grand Forks, and 73 at Devil's Lake. In northern South Dakota, it was partly sunny. It was 75 at Mobridge, and 73 at Aberdeen. In eastern Montana, it was partly sunny. It was 76 at Miles City, 74 at Glendive, and 77 at Sydney. Once again, at Bismarck, the temperature was 72 degrees under mostly sunny skies. The regional weather forecast from your National Weather Service office in Bismarck. Temperatures will remain below average through the remainder of the work week with highs mainly in the 70s to low 80s and lows in the 40s and 50s. Isolated to scattered showers and thunderstorms are possible today and Friday before increasing in coverage this weekend, with strong to severe thunderstorms possible across the region Saturday and Sunday. Windy conditions are also expected Friday and Saturday.
Temperatures cool down the first few days of next work week before a warming trend is favored to start the month of July. Here is the forecast for the Bismarck Minden listening area. Rest of today, mostly sunny. Highs in the mid-70s. East winds 5 to 15 miles per hour. Tonight, mostly cloudy. A chance of showers after midnight. Lows in the mid-50s. East winds 5 to 10 miles per hour. Chance of rain 50%. Friday, cloudy with showers likely in the morning, then partly sunny in the afternoon. Highs in the upper 70s. Southeast winds 5 to 15 miles per hour, increasing to 15 to 20 miles per hour in the afternoon. Chance of rain 60%. Friday night, partly cloudy. A chance of showers and a slight chance of thunderstorms after midnight. Lows in the lower 60s. Southeast winds 15 to 20 miles per hour with gusts up to 30 miles per hour. Chance of rain 30%. Saturday, partly sunny. A chance of showers in the morning, then showers likely and a chance of thunderstorms in the afternoon. Highs in the lower 80s. Southeast winds 20 to 25 miles per hour with gusts up to 40 miles per hour. Chance of rain 60%. Saturday night, mostly cloudy. Showers and a chance of thunderstorms in the evening, then a chance of showers and a slight chance of thunderstorms after midnight. Lows in the lower 60s. Sunday, partly sunny in the morning, then clearing. A chance of showers and a slight chance of thunderstorms. Highs in the mid-80s. Chance of rain 40%. Sunday night, clear in the evening, then partly cloudy with a chance of showers and thunderstorms after midnight. Lows around 60. Chance of rain 50%. Monday, mostly sunny. A chance of showers and thunderstorms in the morning, then a slight chance of showers and thunderstorms in the afternoon. Highs in the lower 80s. Chance of rain 50%. Monday night, mostly clear. Lows in the mid-50s. Tuesday, sunny. Highs in the mid-80s. Tuesday night, mostly clear. Lows in the upper 50s. Wednesday, sunny. A slight chance of showers and thunderstorms in the afternoon. Highs in the upper 80s. Chance of rain 20%. For Western Lake Sakakawea, rest of today, southeast winds 10 to 20 miles per hour. Mostly sunny. Highs in the lower 70s. Tonight, southeast winds 10 to 20 miles per hour. Mostly cloudy. Lows in the mid-50s. For Eastern Lake Sakakawea, rest of today, east winds 10 to 15 miles per hour. Mostly sunny. Highs in the mid-70s. Tonight, southeast winds 10 to 20 miles per hour. Mostly cloudy. Lows in the mid-50s. For Northern Lake Oahe, rest of today, east winds around 10 miles per hour. Mostly sunny. Highs in the mid-70s. Tonight, southeast winds 10 to 15 miles per hour. Mostly cloudy. Lows in the mid-50s. Here are the weather conditions at 2 p.m. Central Daylight Time. Bismarck, mostly sunny. Temperature 72 degrees, relative humidity 45%. Wind east at 9 miles an hour. Pressure 30.05 inches and falling. Minden, partly sunny. 70 degrees, relative humidity 60%. Wind east at 8 miles an hour. Hazen, partly sunny. 72 degrees, relative humidity 40%. Wind variable at 7 miles an hour. Harvey, partly sunny. 72 degrees, relative humidity 60%. Wind east at 8 miles an hour. Minot, mostly sunny. 72 degrees, relative humidity 49%. Wind northeast at 9 miles an hour. Dickinson, mostly sunny. 72 degrees, relative humidity 37%. Wind southeast at 9 miles an hour. Elsewhere around North Dakota, it was 70 at Garrison. At Jamestown, it was mostly sunny, with a temperature of 75. It was partly sunny, with a temperature of 71 at Williston, 72 at Fargo, 75 at Grand Forks, and 73 at Devil's Lake. In northern South Dakota, it was partly sunny. It was 75 at Mobridge, and 73 at Aberdeen. In eastern Montana, it was partly sunny.
It was 76 at Miles City, 74 at Glendive, and 77 at

Once again, at Bismarck, the temperature was 72 degrees under mostly sunny skies. The regional weather forecast from your National Weather Service office in Bismarck. Temperatures will remain below average through the remainder of the work week with highs mainly in the 70s to low 80s and lows in the 40s and 50s. Isolated to scattered showers and thunderstorms are possible today and Friday before increasing in coverage this weekend, with strong to severe thunderstorms possible across the region Saturday and Sunday. Windy conditions are also expected Friday and Saturday. Temperatures cool down the first few days of next work week before a warming trend is favored to start the month of July. Here is the forecast for the Bismarck Minden listening area. Rest of today, mostly sunny. Highs in the mid-70s. East winds 5 to 15 miles per hour. Tonight, mostly cloudy. A chance of showers after midnight. Lows in the mid-50s. East winds 5 to 10 miles per hour. Chance of rain 50%. Friday, cloudy with showers likely in the morning, then partly sunny in the afternoon. Highs in the upper 70s. Southeast winds 5 to 15 miles per hour, increasing to 15 to 20 miles per hour in the afternoon. Chance of rain 60%. Friday night, partly cloudy. A chance of showers and a slight chance of thunderstorms after midnight. Lows in the lower 60s. Southeast winds 15 to 20 miles per hour with gusts up to 30 miles per hour. Chance of rain 30%. Saturday, partly sunny. A chance of showers in the morning, then showers likely and a chance of thunderstorms in the afternoon. Highs in the lower 80s. Southeast winds 20 to 25 miles per hour with gusts up to 40 miles per hour. Chance of rain 60%. Saturday night, mostly cloudy. Showers and a chance of thunderstorms in the evening, then a chance of showers and a slight chance of thunderstorms after midnight. Lows in the lower 60s. Sunday, partly sunny in the morning then clearing. A chance of showers and a slight chance of thunderstorms. Highs in the mid-80s. Chance of rain 40%. Sunday night, clear in the evening, then partly cloudy with a chance of showers and thunderstorms after midnight. Lows around 60. Chance of rain 50%. Monday, mostly sunny. A chance of showers and thunderstorms in the morning, then a slight chance of showers and thunderstorms in the afternoon. Highs in the lower 80s. Chance of rain 50%. Monday night, mostly clear. Lows in the mid-50s. Tuesday, sunny. Highs in the mid-80s. Tuesday night, mostly clear. Lows in the upper 50s. Wednesday, sunny. A slight chance of showers and thunderstorms in the afternoon. Highs in the upper 80s. Chance of rain 20%. 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Providing weather information 24 hours a day from your National Weather Service office in Bismarck. For Western Lake Sakakawea, rest of today, southeast winds 10 to 20 miles per hour. Mostly sunny. Highs in the lower 70s. Tonight, southeast winds 10 to 20 miles per hour. Mostly cloudy. Lows in the mid-50s. For Eastern Lake Sakakawea, rest of today, east winds 10 to 15 miles per hour. Mostly sunny. Highs in the mid-70s. Tonight, southeast winds 10 to 20 miles per hour. Mostly cloudy. Lows in the mid-50s. For Northern Lake Oahe, rest of today, east winds around 10 miles per hour. Mostly sunny. Highs in the mid-70s. Tonight, southeast winds 10 to 15 miles per hour. Mostly cloudy. Lows in the mid-50s. Here are the weather conditions at 2 p.m. Central Daylight Time. Bismarck, mostly sunny. Temperature 72 degrees, relative humidity 45%. Wind east at 9 miles an hour. Pressure 30.05 inches and falling. Minden, partly sunny. 70 degrees, relative humidity 60%. Wind east at 8 miles an hour. Hazen, partly sunny. 72 degrees, relative humidity 40%. Wind variable at 7 miles an hour. Harvey, partly sunny. 72 degrees, relative humidity.

60%. Wind east at 8 miles an hour. Minot, mostly sunny. 72 degrees, relative humidity 49%. Wind northeast at 9 miles an hour. Dickinson, mostly sunny. 72 degrees, relative humidity 37%. Wind southeast at 9 miles an hour. Elsewhere around North Dakota, it was 70 at Garrison. At Jamestown, it was mostly sunny, with a temperature of 75. It was partly sunny, with a temperature of 71 at Williston, 72 at Fargo, 75 at Grand Forks, and 73 at Devil's Lake. In northern South Dakota, it was partly sunny. It was 75 at Mobridge, and 73 at Aberdeen. In eastern Montana, it was partly sunny. It was 76 at Miles City, 74 at Glendive, and 77 at Sydney. Once again, at Bismarck, the temperature was 72 degrees under mostly sunny skies. The regional weather forecast from your National Weather Service office in Bismarck. Temperatures will remain below average through the remainder of the work week, with highs mainly in the 70s to low 80s, and lows in the 40s and 50s. Isolated to scattered showers and thunderstorms are possible today and Friday before increasing in coverage this weekend, with strong to severe and 50s. Isolated to scattered showers and thunderstorms are possible today and Friday before increasing in coverage this weekend, with strong to severe thunderstorms possible across the region Saturday and Sunday. Windy conditions are also expected Friday and Saturday. Temperatures cool down the first few days of next work week before a warming trend is favored to start the month of July. Here is the forecast for the Bismarck, Minden listening area. Rest of today, mostly sunny. Highs in the mid-70s. East winds 5 to 15 miles per hour. Tonight, mostly cloudy. A chance of showers after midnight. Lows in the mid-50s. East winds 5 to 10 miles per hour. Chance of rain 50%. Friday, cloudy with showers likely in the morning, then partly sunny in the afternoon. Highs in the upper 70s. Southeast winds 5 to 15 miles per hour, increasing to 15 to 20 miles per hour in the afternoon. Chance of rain 60%. Friday night, partly cloudy. A chance of showers and a slight chance of thunderstorms after midnight. Lows in the lower 60s. Southeast winds 15 to 20 miles per hour with gusts up to 30 miles per hour. Chance of rain 30%. Saturday, partly sunny. A chance of showers in the morning, then showers likely and a chance of thunderstorms in the afternoon. Highs in the lower 80s. Southeast winds 20 to 25 miles per hour with gusts up to 40 miles per hour. Chance of rain 60%. Saturday night, mostly cloudy. Showers and a chance of thunderstorms in the evening, then a chance of showers and a slight chance of thunderstorms after midnight. Lows in the lower 60s. Sunday, partly sunny in the morning, then clearing. A chance of showers and a slight chance of thunderstorms. Highs in the mid-80s. Chance of rain 40%. Sunday night, clear in the evening, then partly cloudy with a chance of showers and thunderstorms after midnight. Lows around 60. Chance of rain 50%. Monday, mostly sunny. A chance of showers and thunderstorms in the morning, then a slight chance of showers and thunderstorms in the afternoon. Highs in the lower 80s. Chance of rain 50%. Monday night, mostly clear. Lows in the mid-50s. Tuesday, sunny. Highs in the mid-80s. Tuesday night, mostly clear. Lows in the upper 50s. Wednesday, sunny. A slight chance of showers and thunderstorms in the afternoon. Highs in the upper 80s. Chance of rain 20%. For Western Lake Sakakawea, rest of today, southeast winds 10 to 20 miles per hour. Mostly sunny. Highs in the lower 70s. Tonight, southeast winds 10 to 20 miles per hour. Mostly cloudy. Lows in the mid-50s. For Eastern Lake Sakakawea, rest of today, east winds 10 to 15 miles per hour. Mostly sunny. Highs in the mid-70s. Tonight, southeast winds 10 to 20 miles per hour. Mostly cloudy. Lows in the mid-50s. For Northern Lake Oahe, rest of today, east winds around 10 miles per hour. Mostly sunny.

Partly sunny. 72 degrees, relative humidity 60%. Wind east at 8 miles an hour. Minot, mostly sunny. 72 degrees, relative humidity 49%. Wind northeast at 9 miles an hour. Dickinson, mostly sunny. 72 degrees, relative humidity 37%. Wind southeast at 9 miles an hour. Elsewhere around North Dakota, it was 70 at Garrison. At Jamestown, it was mostly sunny, with a temperature of 75. It was partly sunny, with a temperature of 71 at Williston, 72 at Fargo, 75 at Grand Forks, and 73 at Devil's Lake. In northern South Dakota, it was partly sunny. It was 75 at Mobridge, and 73 at Aberdeen. In eastern Montana, it was partly sunny. It was 76 at Miles City, 74 at Glendive, and 77 at Sydney. Once again, at Bismarck, the temperature was 72 degrees under mostly sunny skies. The regional weather forecast from your National Weather Service office in Bismarck. Temperatures will remain below average through the remainder of the work week with highs mainly in the 70s to low 80s and lows in the 40s and 50s. Isolated to scattered showers and thunderstorms are possible today and Friday before increasing in coverage this weekend, with strong to severe thunderstorms possible across the region Saturday and Sunday. Windy conditions are also expected Friday and Saturday. Temperatures cool down the first few days of next work week before a warming trend is favored to start the month of July. Here is the forecast for the Bismarck, Minden listening area. Rest of today, mostly sunny. Highs in the mid-70s. East winds 5 to 15 miles per hour. Tonight, mostly cloudy. A chance of showers after midnight. Lows in the mid-50s. East winds 5 to 10 miles per hour. Chance of rain 50%. Friday, cloudy with showers likely in the morning, then partly sunny in the afternoon. Highs in the upper 70s. Southeast winds 5 to 15 miles per hour, increasing to 15 to 20 miles per hour in the afternoon. Chance of rain 60%. Friday night, partly cloudy. A chance of showers and a slight chance of thunderstorms after midnight. Lows in the lower 60s. Southeast winds 15 to 20 miles per hour with gusts up to 30 miles per hour. Chance of rain 30%. Saturday, partly sunny. A chance of showers in the morning, then showers likely and a chance of thunderstorms in the afternoon. Highs in the lower 80s. Southeast winds 20 to 25 miles per hour with gusts up to 40 miles per hour. Chance of rain 60%. Saturday night, mostly cloudy. Showers and a chance of thunderstorms in the evening, then a chance of showers and a slight chance of thunderstorms after midnight. Lows in the lower 60s. Sunday, partly sunny in the morning, then clearing. A chance of showers and a slight chance of thunderstorms. Highs in the mid-80s. Chance of rain 40%. Sunday night, clear in the evening, then partly cloudy with a chance of showers and thunderstorms after midnight. Lows around 60. Chance of rain 50%. Monday, mostly sunny. A chance of showers and thunderstorms in the morning, then a slight chance of showers and thunderstorms in the afternoon. Highs in the lower 80s. Chance of rain 50%. Monday night, mostly clear. Lows in the mid-50s. Tuesday, sunny. Highs in the mid-80s. Tuesday night, mostly clear. Lows in the upper 50s. Wednesday, sunny. A slight chance of showers and thunderstorms in the afternoon. Highs in the upper 80s. Chance of rain 20%. For Western Lake Sakakawea, rest of today, southeast winds 10 to 20 miles per hour. Mostly sunny. Highs in the lower 70s. Tonight, southeast winds 10 to 20 miles per hour. Mostly cloudy. Lows in the mid-50s. For Eastern Lake Sakakawea, rest of today, east winds 10 to 15 miles per hour. Mostly sunny. Highs in the mid-70s. Tonight, southeast winds 10 to 20 miles per hour. Mostly cloudy. Lows in the mid-50s. For northern Lake Oahe, rest of today, east winds around 10 miles per hour. Mostly sunny. Highs in the mid-70s. Tonight,
southeast winds 10 to 15 miles per hour.

mostly cloudy. Lows in the mid-50s. Here are the weather conditions at 2 p.m. Central Daylight Time. Bismarck, mostly sunny. Temperature 72 degrees, relative humidity 45%. Wind east at 9 miles an hour. Pressure 30.05 inches and falling. Menden, partly sunny. 70 degrees, relative humidity 60%. Wind east at 8 miles an hour. Hazen, partly sunny. 72 degrees, relative humidity 40%. Wind variable at 7 miles an hour. Harvey, partly sunny. 72 degrees, relative humidity 60%. Wind east at 8 miles an hour. Minot, mostly sunny. 72 degrees, relative humidity 49%. Wind northeast at 9 miles an hour. Dickinson, mostly sunny. 72 degrees, relative humidity 37%. Wind southeast at 9 miles an hour. Elsewhere around North Dakota, it was 70 at Garrison. At Jamestown, it was mostly sunny, with a temperature of 75. It was partly sunny, with a temperature of 71 at Williston, 72 at Fargo, 75 at Grand Forks, and 73 at Devil's Lake. In northern South Dakota, it was partly sunny. It was 75 at Mobridge, and 73 at Aberdeen. In eastern Montana, it was partly sunny. It was 76 at Miles City, 74 at Glendive, and 77 at Sydney. Once again, at Bismarck, the temperature was 72 degrees under mostly sunny skies. The regional weather forecast from your National Weather Service office in Bismarck. Temperatures will remain below average through the remainder of the work week with highs mainly in the 70s to low 80s and lows in the 40s and 50s. Isolated to scattered showers and thunderstorms are possible today and Friday before increasing in coverage this weekend, with strong to severe thunderstorms possible across the region Saturday and Sunday. Windy conditions are also expected Friday and Saturday. Temperatures cool down the first few days of next work week before a warming trend is favored to start the month of July. Here is the forecast for the Bismarck-Menden listening area. Rest of today, mostly sunny. Highs in the mid-70s. East winds 5 to 15 miles per hour. Tonight, mostly cloudy. A chance of showers after midnight. Lows in the mid-50s. East winds 5 to 10 miles per hour. Chance of rain 50%. Friday, cloudy with showers likely in the morning, then partly sunny in the afternoon. Highs in the upper 70s. Southeast winds 5 to 15 miles per hour, increasing to 15 to 20 miles per hour in the afternoon. Chance of rain 60%. Friday night, partly cloudy. A chance of showers and a slight chance of thunderstorms after midnight. Lows in the lower 60s. Southeast winds 15 to 20 miles per hour with gusts up to 30 miles per hour. Chance of rain 30%. Saturday, partly sunny. A chance of showers in the morning, then showers likely and a chance of thunderstorms in the afternoon. Highs in the lower 80s. Southeast winds 20 to 25 miles per hour with gusts up to 40 miles per hour. Chance of rain 60%. Saturday night, mostly cloudy. Showers and a chance of thunderstorms in the evening, then a chance of showers and a slight chance of thunderstorms after midnight. Lows in the lower 60s. Sunday, partly sunny in the morning, then clearing. A chance of showers and a slight chance of thunderstorms. Highs in the mid-80s. Chance of rain 40%. Sunday night, clear in the evening, then partly cloudy with a chance of showers and thunderstorms after midnight. Lows around 60. Chance of rain 50%. Monday, mostly sunny. A chance of showers and thunderstorms in the morning, then a slight chance of showers and thunderstorms in the afternoon. Highs in the lower 80s. Chance of rain 50%. Monday night, mostly clear. Lows in the mid-50s. Tuesday, sunny. Highs in the mid-80s. Tuesday night, mostly clear. Lows in the upper 50s. Wednesday, sunny. A slight chance of showers and thunderstorms in the afternoon. Highs in the upper 80s. Chance of rain 20%. For Western Lake Sakakawea, rest of today, southeast winds 10 to 20 miles per hour. Mostly sunny.

highs in the lower 70s. Tonight, southeast winds 10 to 20 miles per hour. Mostly cloudy. Lows in the mid-50s. For eastern Lake Sakakawea, rest of today, east winds 10 to 15 miles per hour. Mostly sunny. Highs in the mid-70s. Tonight, southeast winds 10 to 20 miles per hour. Mostly cloudy. Lows in the mid-50s. For northern Lake Oahe, rest of today, east winds around 10 miles per hour. Mostly sunny. Highs in the mid-70s. Tonight, southeast winds 10 to 15 miles per hour. Mostly cloudy. Lows in the mid-50s. Here are the weather conditions at 2 p.m. Central Daylight Time. Bismarck, mostly sunny. Temperature 72 degrees, relative humidity 45%. Wind east at 9 miles an hour. Pressure 30.05 inches and falling. Mendan, partly sunny. 70 degrees, relative humidity 60%. Wind east at 8 miles an hour. Hazen, partly sunny. 72 degrees, relative humidity 40%. Wind variable at 7 miles an hour. Harvey, partly sunny. 72 degrees, relative humidity 60%. Wind east at 8 miles an hour. Minot, mostly sunny. 72 degrees, relative humidity 49%. Wind northeast at 9 miles an hour. Dickinson, mostly sunny. 72 degrees, relative humidity 37%. Wind southeast at 9 miles an hour. Elsewhere around North Dakota, it was 70 at Garrison. At Jamestown, it was mostly sunny, with a temperature of 75. It was partly sunny, with a temperature of 71 at Williston, 72 at Fargo, 75 at Grand Forks, and 73 at Devil's Lake. In northern South Dakota, it was partly sunny. It was 75 at Mobridge, and 73 at Aberdeen. In eastern Montana, it was partly sunny. It was 76 at Miles City, 74 at Glendive, and 77 at Sydney. Once again, at Bismarck, the temperature was 72 degrees under mostly sunny skies. The regional weather forecast from your National Weather Service office in Bismarck. Temperatures will remain below average through the remainder of the work week with highs mainly in the 70s to low 80s and lows in the 40s and 50s. Isolated to scattered showers and thunderstorms are possible today and Friday before increasing in coverage this weekend, with strong to severe thunderstorms possible across the region Saturday and Sunday. Windy conditions are also expected Friday and Saturday. Temperatures cool down the first few days of next work week before a warming trend is favored to start the month of July. Here is the forecast for the Bismarck Minden listening area. Rest of today, mostly sunny. Highs in the mid-70s. East winds 5 to 15 miles per hour. Tonight, mostly cloudy. A chance of showers after midnight. Lows in the mid-50s. East winds 5 to 10 miles per hour. Chance of rain 50%. Friday, cloudy with showers likely in the morning, then partly sunny in the afternoon. Highs in the upper 70s. Southeast winds 5 to 15 miles per hour, increasing to 15 to 20 miles per hour in the afternoon. Chance of rain 60%. Friday night, partly cloudy. A chance of showers and a slight chance of thunderstorms after midnight. Lows in the lower 60s. Southeast winds 15 to 20 miles per hour with gusts up to 30 miles per hour. Chance of rain 30%. Saturday, partly sunny. A chance of showers in the morning, then showers likely and a chance of thunderstorms in the afternoon. Highs in the lower 80s. Southeast winds 20 to 25 miles per hour with gusts up to 40 miles per hour. Chance of rain 60%. Saturday night, mostly cloudy. Showers and a chance of thunderstorms in the evening, then a chance of showers and a slight chance of thunderstorms after midnight. Lows in the lower 60s. Sunday, partly sunny in the morning then clearing. A chance of showers and a slight chance of thunderstorms. Highs in the mid-80s. Chance of rain 40%. Sunday night, clear in the evening, then partly cloudy with a chance of showers and thunderstorms after midnight. Lows around 60. Chance of rain 50%. Monday, mostly sunny. A chance of showers and thunderstorms in the morning.

and a slight chance of showers and thunderstorms in the afternoon. Highs in the lower 80s. Chance of rain 50%. Monday night, mostly clear. Lows in the mid-50s. Tuesday, sunny. Highs in the mid-80s. Tuesday night, mostly clear. Lows in the upper 50s. Wednesday, sunny. A slight chance of showers and thunderstorms in the afternoon. Highs in the upper 80s. Chance of rain 20%. For Western Lake Sakakawea, rest of today, southeast winds 10 to 20 miles per hour. Mostly sunny. Highs in the lower 70s. Tonight, southeast winds 10 to 20 miles per hour. Mostly cloudy. Lows in the mid-50s. For Eastern Lake Sakakawea, rest of today, east winds 10 to 15 miles per hour. Mostly sunny. Highs in the mid-70s. Tonight, southeast winds 10 to 20 miles per hour. Mostly cloudy. Lows in the mid-50s. For Northern Lake Oahe, rest of today, east winds around 10 miles per hour. Mostly sunny. Highs in the mid-70s. Tonight, southeast winds 10 to 15 miles per hour. Mostly cloudy. Lows in the mid-50s. Here are the weather conditions at 2 p.m. Central Daylight Time. Bismarck, mostly sunny. Temperature 72 degrees, relative humidity 45%. Wind east at 9 miles an hour. Pressure 30.05 inches and falling. Mendon, partly sunny. 70 degrees, relative humidity 60%. Wind east at 8 miles an hour. Hazen, partly sunny. 72 degrees, relative humidity 40%. Wind variable at 7 miles an hour. Harvey, partly sunny. 72 degrees, relative humidity 60%. Wind east at 8 miles an hour. Minot, mostly sunny. 72 degrees, relative humidity 49%. Wind northeast at 9 miles an hour. Dickinson, mostly sunny. 72 degrees, relative humidity 37%. Wind southeast at 9 miles an hour. Elsewhere around North Dakota, it was 70 at Garrison. At Jamestown, it was mostly sunny, with a temperature of 75. It was partly sunny, with a temperature of 71 at Williston, 72 at Fargo, 75 at Grand Forks, and 73 at Devil's Lake. In northern South Dakota, it was partly sunny. It was 75 at Mobridge, and 73 at Aberdeen. In eastern Montana, it was partly sunny. It was 76 at Miles City, 74 at Glendive, and 77 at Sydney. Once again, at Bismarck, the temperature was 72 degrees under mostly sunny skies. The regional weather forecast from your National Weather Service office in Bismarck. Temperatures will remain below average through the remainder of the work week with highs mainly in the 70s to low 80s and lows in the 40s and 50s. Isolated to scattered showers and thunderstorms are possible today and Friday before increasing in coverage this weekend, with strong to severe thunderstorms possible across the region Saturday and Sunday. Windy conditions are also expected Friday and Saturday. Temperatures cool down the first few days of next work week before a warming trend is favored to start the month of July. Here is the forecast for the Bismarck-Mendon listening area. Rest of today, mostly sunny. Highs in the mid-70s. East winds 5 to 15 miles per hour. Tonight, mostly cloudy. A chance of showers after midnight. Lows in the mid-50s. East winds 5 to 10 miles per hour. Chance of rain 50%. Friday, cloudy with showers likely in the morning, then partly sunny in the afternoon. Highs in the upper 70s. Southeast winds 5 to 15 miles per hour, increasing to 15 to 20 miles per hour in the afternoon. Chance of rain 60%. Friday night, partly cloudy. A chance of showers and a slight chance of thunderstorms after midnight. Lows in the lower 60s. Southeast winds 15 to 20 miles per hour with gusts up to 30 miles per hour. Chance of rain 30%. Saturday, partly sunny. A chance of showers in the morning, then showers likely and a chance of thunderstorms in the afternoon. Highs in the lower 80s. Southeast winds 20 to 25 miles per hour with gusts up to 40 miles per hour.
chance of rain 60%. Saturday night, mostly cloudy. Showers and a chance of thunderstorms in the evening, then a chance of showers and a slight chance of thunderstorms after midnight. Lows in the lower 60s. Sunday, partly sunny in the morning then clearing. A chance of showers and a slight chance of thunderstorms. Highs in the mid-80s. Chance of rain 40%. Sunday night, clear in the evening, then partly cloudy with a chance of showers and thunderstorms after midnight. Lows around 60. Chance of rain 50%. Monday, mostly sunny. A chance of showers and thunderstorms in the morning, then a slight chance of showers and thunderstorms in the afternoon. Highs in the lower 80s. Chance of rain 50%. Monday night, mostly clear. Lows in the mid-50s. Tuesday, sunny. Highs in the mid-80s. Tuesday night, mostly clear. Lows in the upper 50s. Wednesday, sunny. A slight chance of showers and thunderstorms in the afternoon. Highs in the upper 80s. Chance of rain 20%. For Western Lake Sakakawea, rest of today, southeast winds 10 to 20 miles per hour. Mostly sunny. Highs in the lower 70s. Tonight, southeast winds 10 to 20 miles per hour. Mostly cloudy. Lows in the mid-50s. For Eastern Lake Sakakawea, rest of today, east winds 10 to 15 miles per hour. Mostly sunny. Highs in the mid-70s. Tonight, southeast winds 10 to 20 miles per hour. Mostly cloudy. Lows in the mid-50s. For Northern Lake Oahe, rest of today, east winds around 10 miles per hour. Mostly sunny. Highs in the mid-70s. Tonight, southeast winds 10 to 15 miles per hour. Mostly cloudy. Lows in the mid-50s. Here are the weather conditions at 2 p.m. Central Daylight Time. Bismarck, mostly sunny. Temperature 72 degrees, relative humidity 45%. Wind east at 9 miles an hour. Pressure 30.05 inches and falling. Mendon, partly sunny. 70 degrees, relative humidity 60%. Wind east at 8 miles an hour. Hazen, partly sunny. 72 degrees, relative humidity 40%. Wind variable at 7 miles an hour. Harvey, partly sunny. 72 degrees, relative humidity 60%. Wind east at 8 miles an hour. Minot, mostly sunny. 72 degrees, relative humidity 49%. Wind northeast at 9 miles an hour. Dickinson, mostly sunny. 72 degrees, relative humidity 37%. Wind southeast at 9 miles an hour. Elsewhere around North Dakota, it was 70 at Garrison. At Jamestown, it was mostly sunny, with a temperature of 75. It was partly sunny, with a temperature of 71 at Williston, 72 at Fargo, 75 at Grand Forks, and 73 at Devil's Lake. In northern South Dakota, it was partly sunny. It was 75 at Mobridge, and 73 at Aberdeen. In eastern Montana, it was partly sunny. It was 76 at Miles City, 74 at Glendive, and 77 at Sydney. Once again, at Bismarck, the temperature was 72 degrees under mostly sunny skies. 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Providing weather information 24 hours a day from your National Weather Service office in Bismarck. The regional weather forecast from your National Weather Service office in Bismarck. Temperatures will remain below average through the remainder of the work week with highs mainly in the 70s to low 80s and lows in the 40s and 50s. Isolated to scattered showers and thunderstorms are possible today and Friday before increasing in coverage this weekend, with strong to severe thunderstorms possible across the region Saturday and Sunday. Windy conditions are also expected Friday and Saturday. Temperatures cool down the first few days of next work week before a warming trend is favored to start the month of July. Here is the forecast for the Bismarck-Mendon listening area. Rest of today, mostly sunny. Highs in the mid-70s. East winds 5 to 15 miles per hour. Tonight, mostly cloudy. A chance of showers after midnight.
lows in the mid-50s.

Northeast winds 5 to 10 miles per hour. Chance of rain 50%. Friday, cloudy with showers likely in the morning, then partly sunny in the afternoon. Highs in the upper 70s. Southeast winds 5 to 15 miles per hour, increasing to 15 to 20 miles per hour in the afternoon. Chance of rain 60%. Friday night, partly cloudy. A chance of showers and a slight chance of thunderstorms after midnight. Lows in the lower 60s. Southeast winds 15 to 20 miles per hour with gusts up to 30 miles per hour. Chance of rain 30%. Saturday, partly sunny. A chance of showers in the morning, then showers likely and a chance of thunderstorms in the afternoon. Highs in the lower 80s. Southeast winds 20 to 25 miles per hour with gusts up to 40 miles per hour. Chance of rain 60%. Saturday night, mostly cloudy. Showers and a chance of thunderstorms in the evening, then a chance of showers and a slight chance of thunderstorms after midnight. Lows in the lower 60s. Sunday, partly sunny in the morning, then clearing. A chance of showers and a slight chance of thunderstorms. Highs in the mid-80s. Chance of rain 40%. Sunday night, clear in the evening, then partly cloudy with a chance of showers and thunderstorms after midnight. Lows around 60. Chance of rain 50%. Monday, mostly sunny. A chance of showers and thunderstorms in the morning, then a slight chance of showers and thunderstorms in the afternoon. Highs in the lower 80s. Chance of rain 50%. Monday night, mostly clear. Lows in the mid-50s. Tuesday, sunny. Highs in the mid-80s. Tuesday night, mostly clear. Lows in the upper 50s. Wednesday, sunny. A slight chance of showers and thunderstorms in the afternoon. Highs in the upper 80s. Chance of rain 20%. For Western Lake Sakakawea, rest of today, southeast winds 10 to 20 miles per hour. Mostly sunny. Highs in the lower 70s. Tonight, southeast winds 10 to 20 miles per hour. Mostly cloudy. Lows in the mid-50s. For Eastern Lake Sakakawea, rest of today, east winds 10 to 15 miles per hour. Mostly sunny. Highs in the mid-70s. Tonight, southeast winds 10 to 20 miles per hour. Mostly cloudy. Lows in the mid-50s. For Northern Lake Orahi, rest of today, east winds around 10 miles per hour. Mostly sunny. Highs in the mid-70s. Tonight, southeast winds 10 to 15 miles per hour. Mostly cloudy. Lows in the mid-50s. Here are the weather conditions at 3 p.m. Central Daylight Time. Bismarck, mostly sunny. Temperature 76 degrees, relative humidity 38%. Wind east at 10 miles an hour, gusting to 17. Pressure 30.03 inches and falling. Mandan, mostly sunny. 73 degrees, relative humidity 53%. Wind southeast at 10 miles an hour. Hazen, mostly sunny. 73 degrees, relative humidity 35%. Wind southeast at 8 miles an hour. Harvey, mostly sunny. 72 degrees, relative humidity 56%. Wind east at 8 miles an hour. Minot, mostly sunny. 72 degrees, relative humidity 45%. Wind east at 9 miles an hour. Dickinson, partly sunny. 72 degrees, relative humidity 39%. Wind east at 13 miles an hour, gusting to 20. Elsewhere around North Dakota, it was 72 at Garrison. It was mostly sunny, with a temperature of 74 at Fargo and 73 at Devil's Lake. It was partly sunny, with a temperature of 73 at Williston, 71 at Jamestown, and 75 at Grand Forks. In northern South Dakota, it was partly sunny. It was 76 at Mobridge and 74 at Aberdeen. In eastern Montana, it was partly sunny. It was 78 at Miles City, 75 at Glendive, and 78 at Sydney. Once again, at Bismarck, the temperature was 76 degrees under mostly sunny skies. The regional weather forecast from your National Weather Service office in Bismarck. Temperatures will remain below average through the remainder of the work week with highs mainly in the 70s to low 80s and low

in the 40s and 50s. Isolated to scattered showers and thunderstorms are possible today and Friday before increasing in coverage this weekend, with strong to severe thunderstorms possible across the region Saturday and Sunday. Windy conditions are also expected Friday and Saturday. Temperatures cool down the first few days of next work week before a warming trend is favored to start the month of July. Here is the forecast for the Bismarck Menden listening area. Rest of today, mostly sunny. Highs in the mid-70s. East winds 5 to 15 miles per hour. Tonight, mostly cloudy. A chance of showers after midnight. Lows in the mid-50s. East winds 5 to 10 miles per hour. Chance of rain 50%. Friday, cloudy with showers likely in the morning, then partly sunny in the afternoon. Highs in the upper 70s. Southeast winds 5 to 15 miles per hour, increasing to 15 to 20 miles per hour in the afternoon. Chance of rain 60%. Friday night, partly cloudy. A chance of showers and a slight chance of thunderstorms after midnight. Lows in the lower 60s. Southeast winds 15 to 20 miles per hour with gusts up to 30 miles per hour. Chance of rain 30%. Saturday, partly sunny. A chance of showers in the morning, then showers likely and a chance of thunderstorms in the afternoon. Highs in the lower 80s. Southeast winds 20 to 25 miles per hour with gusts up to 40 miles per hour. Chance of rain 60%. Saturday night, mostly cloudy. Showers and a chance of thunderstorms in the evening, then a chance of showers and a slight chance of thunderstorms after midnight. Lows in the lower 60s. Sunday, partly sunny in the morning then clearing. A chance of showers and a slight chance of thunderstorms. Highs in the mid-80s. Chance of rain 40%. Sunday night, clear in the evening, then partly cloudy with a chance of showers and thunderstorms after midnight. Lows around 60. Chance of rain 50%. Monday, mostly sunny. A chance of showers and thunderstorms in the morning, then a slight chance of showers and thunderstorms in the afternoon. Highs in the lower 80s. Chance of rain 50%. Monday night, mostly clear. Lows in the mid-50s. Tuesday, sunny. Highs in the mid-80s. Tuesday night, mostly clear. Lows in the upper 50s. Wednesday, sunny. A slight chance of showers and thunderstorms in the afternoon. Highs in the upper 80s. Chance of rain 20%. For Western Lake Sakakawea, rest of today, southeast winds 10 to 20 miles per hour. Mostly sunny. Highs in the lower 70s. Tonight, southeast winds 10 to 20 miles per hour. Mostly cloudy. Lows in the mid-50s. For Eastern Lake Sakakawea, rest of today, east winds 10 to 15 miles per hour. Mostly sunny. Highs in the mid-70s. Tonight, southeast winds 10 to 20 miles per hour. Mostly cloudy. Lows in the mid-50s. For Northern Lake Oahe, rest of today, east winds around 10 miles per hour. Mostly sunny. Highs in the mid-70s. Tonight, southeast winds 10 to 15 miles per hour. Mostly cloudy. Lows in the mid-50s. Here are the weather conditions at 3 p.m. Central Daylight Time. Bismarck, mostly sunny. Temperature 76 degrees, relative humidity 38%. Wind east at 10 miles an hour, gusting to 17. Pressure 30.03 inches and falling. Menden, mostly sunny. 73 degrees, relative humidity 53%. Wind southeast at 10 miles an hour. Hazen, mostly sunny. 73 degrees, relative humidity 35%. Wind southeast at 8 miles an hour. Harvey, mostly sunny. 72 degrees, relative humidity 56%. Wind east at 8 miles an hour. Minot, mostly sunny. 72 degrees, relative humidity 45%. Wind east at 9 miles an hour. Dickinson, partly sunny. 72 degrees, relative humidity 39%. Wind east at 13 miles an hour, gusting to 20. Elsewhere around North Dakota, it was 72 at Garrison. It was mostly sunny, with a temperature of 74 at Fargo. And

73 at Devil's Lake. It was partly sunny, with a temperature of 73 at Williston, 71 at Jamestown, and 75 at Grand Forks. In northern South Dakota, it was partly sunny. It was 76 at Mobridge, and 74 at Aberdeen. In eastern Montana, it was partly sunny. It was 78 at Miles City, 75 at Glendive, and 78 at Sydney. Once again, at Bismarck, the temperature was 76 degrees under mostly sunny skies. Here are the weather conditions at 3 p.m. Central Daylight Time. Bismarck, mostly sunny. Temperature 76 degrees, relative humidity 38%. Wind east at 10 miles an hour, gusting to 17. Pressure 30.03 inches and falling. Mendon, mostly sunny. 73 degrees, relative humidity 53%. Wind southeast at 10 miles an hour. Hazen, mostly sunny. 73 degrees, relative humidity 35%. Wind southeast at 8 miles an hour. Harvey, mostly sunny. 72 degrees, relative humidity 56%. Wind east at 8 miles an hour. Minot, mostly sunny. 72 degrees, relative humidity 45%. Wind east at 9 miles an hour. Dickinson, partly sunny. 72 degrees, relative humidity 39%. Wind east at 13 miles an hour, gusting to 20. Elsewhere around North Dakota, it was 72 at Garrison. It was mostly sunny, with a temperature of 74 at Fargo and 73 at Devil's Lake. It was partly sunny, with a temperature of 73 at Williston, 71 at Jamestown, and 75 at Grand Forks. In northern South Dakota, it was partly sunny. It was 76 at Mobridge and 74 at Aberdeen. In eastern Montana, it was partly sunny. It was 78 at Miles City, 75 at Glendive, and 78 at Sydney. Once again, at Bismarck, the temperature was 76 degrees under mostly sunny skies. The regional weather forecast from your National Weather Service office in Bismarck. Temperatures will remain below average through the remainder of the work week, with highs mainly in the 70s to low 80s and lows in the 40s and 50s. Isolated to scattered showers and thunderstorms are possible today and Friday before increasing in coverage this weekend, with strong to severe thunderstorms possible across the region Saturday and Sunday. Windy conditions are also expected Friday and Saturday. Temperatures cool down the first few days of next work week before a warming trend is favored to start the month of July. Here is the forecast for the Bismarck Minden listening area. Rest of today, mostly sunny. Highs in the mid-70s. East winds 5 to 15 miles per hour. Tonight, mostly cloudy. A chance of showers after midnight. Lows in the mid-50s. East winds 5 to 10 miles per hour. Chance of rain 50%. Friday, cloudy with showers likely in the morning, then partly sunny in the afternoon. Highs in the upper 70s. Southeast winds 5 to 15 miles per hour, increasing to 15 to 20 miles per hour in the afternoon. Chance of rain 60%. Friday night, partly cloudy. A chance of showers and a slight chance of thunderstorms after midnight. Lows in the lower 60s. Southeast winds 15 to 20 miles per hour with gusts up to 30 miles per hour. Chance of rain 30%. Saturday, partly sunny. A chance of showers in the morning, then showers likely and a chance of thunderstorms in the afternoon. Highs in the lower 80s. Southeast winds 20 to 25 miles per hour with gusts up to 40 miles per hour. Chance of rain 60%. Saturday night, mostly cloudy. Showers and a chance of thunderstorms in the evening, then a chance of showers and a slight chance of thunderstorms after midnight. Lows in the lower 60s. Sunday, partly sunny in the morning, then clearing. A chance of showers and a slight chance of thunderstorms. Highs in the mid-80s. Chance of rain 40%. Sunday night, clear in the evening, then partly cloudy with a chance of showers and thunderstorms after midnight. Lows around 60. Chance of rain 50%. Monday, mostly sunny. A chance of showers and thunderstorms in the morning, then a slight chance of showers and thunderstorms in the afternoon. Highs in the lower 80s. Chance of rain 50%. Monday night, mostly

to scattered showers and thunderstorms are possible today and Friday before increasing in coverage this weekend, with strong to severe thunderstorms possible across the region Saturday and Sunday. Windy conditions are also expected Friday and Saturday. Temperatures cool down the first few days of next work week before a warming trend is favored to start the month of July. Here is the forecast for the Bismarck Minden listening area. Rest of today, mostly sunny. Highs in the mid-70s. East winds 5 to 15 miles per hour. Tonight, mostly cloudy. A chance of showers after midnight. Lows in the mid-50s. East winds 5 to 10 miles per hour. Chance of rain 50%. Friday, cloudy with shitty. A chance of showers after midnight. Lows in the mid-50s. East winds 5 to 10 miles per hour. Chance of rain 50%. Friday, cloudy with showers likely in the morning, then partly sunny in the afternoon. Highs in the upper 70s. Southeast winds 5 to 15 miles per hour, increasing to 15 to 20 miles per hour in the afternoon. Chance of rain 60%. Friday night, partly cloudy. A chance of showers and a slight chance of thunderstorms after midnight. Lows in the lower 60s. Southeast winds 15 to 20 miles per hour with gusts up to 30 miles per hour. Chance of rain 30%. Saturday, partly sunny. A chance of showers in the morning, then showers likely and a chance of thunderstorms in the afternoon. Highs in the lower 80s. Southeast winds 20 to 25 miles per hour with gusts up to 40 miles per hour. Chance of rain 60%. Saturday night, mostly cloudy. Showers and a chance of thunderstorms in the evening, then a chance of showers and a slight chance of thunderstorms after midnight. Lows in the lower 60s. Sunday, partly sunny in the morning then clearing. A chance of showers and a slight chance of thunderstorms. Highs in the mid-80s. Chance of rain 40%. Sunday night, clear in the evening, then partly cloudy with a chance of showers and thunderstorms after midnight. Lows around 60. Chance of rain 50%. Monday, mostly sunny. A chance of showers and thunderstorms in the morning, then a slight chance of showers and thunderstorms in the afternoon. Highs in the lower 80s. Chance of rain 50%. Monday night, mostly clear. Lows in the mid-50s. Tuesday, sunny. Highs in the mid-80s. Tuesday night, mostly clear. Lows in the upper 50s. Wednesday, sunny. A slight chance of showers and thunderstorms in the afternoon. Highs in the upper 80s. Chance of rain 20%. For Western Lake Sakakawea, rest of today, southeast winds 10 to 20 miles per hour. Mostly sunny. Highs in the lower 70s. Tonight, southeast winds 10 to 20 miles per hour. Mostly cloudy. Lows in the mid-50s. For Eastern Lake Sakakawea, rest of today, east winds 10 to 15 miles per hour. Mostly sunny. Highs in the mid-70s. Tonight, southeast winds 10 to 20 miles per hour. Mostly cloudy. Lows in the mid-50s. For Northern Lake Oahe, rest of today, east winds around 10 miles per hour. Mostly sunny. Highs in the mid-70s. Tonight, southeast winds 10 to 15 miles per hour. Mostly cloudy. Lows in the mid-50s. Here are the weather conditions at 3 p.m. Central Daylight Time. Bismarck, mostly sunny. Temperature 76 degrees, relative humidity 38%. Wind east at 10 miles an hour, gusting to 17. Pressure 30.03 inches and falling. Minden, mostly sunny. 73 degrees, relative humidity 53%. Wind southeast at 10 miles an hour. Hazen, mostly sunny. 73 degrees, relative humidity 35%. Wind southeast at 8 miles an hour. Harvey, mostly sunny. 72 degrees, relative humidity 56%. Wind east at 8 miles an hour. Minot, mostly sunny. 72 degrees, relative humidity 45%. Wind east at 9 miles an hour. Dickinson, partly sunny. 72 degrees, relative humidity 39%. Wind east at 13 miles an hour. Gust

weather forecast from your National Weather Service office in Bismarck. Temperatures will remain below average through the remainder of the work week, with highs mainly in the 70s to low 80s and lows in the 40s and 50s. Isolated to scattered showers and thunderstorms are possible today and Friday before increasing in coverage this weekend, with strong to severe thunderstorms possible across the region Saturday and Sunday. Windy conditions are also expected Friday and Saturday. Temperatures cool down the first few days of next work week before a warming trend is favored to start the month of July. Here is the forecast for the Bismarck Minden listening area. Rest of today, mostly sunny. Highs in the mid-70s. East winds 10 to 15 miles per hour. Tonight, mostly cloudy. A chance of showers after midnight. Lows in the mid-50s. East winds 5 to 10 miles per hour. Chance of rain 50%. Friday, cloudy with showers likely in the morning, then partly sunny in the afternoon. Highs in the upper 70s. Southeast winds 5 to 15 miles per hour, increasing to 15 to 20 miles per hour in the afternoon. Chance of rain 60%. Friday night, partly cloudy. A chance of showers and a slight chance of thunderstorms after midnight. Lows in the lower 60s. Southeast winds 15 to 20 miles per hour with gusts up to 30 miles per hour. Chance of rain 30%. Saturday, partly sunny. A chance of showers in the morning, then showers likely and a chance of thunderstorms in the afternoon. Highs in the lower 80s. Southeast winds 20 to 25 miles per hour with gusts up to 40 miles per hour. Chance of rain 60%. Saturday night, mostly cloudy. Showers and a chance of thunderstorms in the evening, then a chance of showers and a slight chance of thunderstorms after midnight. Lows in the lower 60s. Sunday, partly sunny in the morning, then clearing. A chance of showers and a slight chance of thunderstorms. Highs in the mid-80s. Chance of rain 40%. Sunday night, clear in the evening, then partly cloudy with a chance of showers and thunderstorms after midnight. Lows around 60. Chance of rain 50%. Monday, mostly sunny. A chance of showers and thunderstorms in the morning, then a slight chance of showers and thunderstorms in the afternoon. Highs in the lower 80s. Chance of rain 50%. Monday night, mostly clear. Lows in the mid-50s. Tuesday, sunny. Highs in the mid-80s. Tuesday night, mostly clear. Lows in the upper 50s. Wednesday, sunny. A slight chance of showers and thunderstorms in the afternoon. Highs in the upper 80s. Chance of rain 20%. For Western Lake Sakakawea, rest of today, southeast winds 10 to 20 miles per hour. Mostly sunny. Highs in the lower 70s. Tonight, southeast winds 10 to 20 miles per hour. Mostly cloudy. Lows in the mid-50s. For Eastern Lake Sakakawea, rest of today, east winds 10 to 15 miles per hour. Mostly sunny. Highs in the mid-70s. Tonight, southeast winds 10 to 20 miles per hour. Mostly cloudy. Lows in the mid-50s. For Northern Lake Orahi, rest of today, east winds around 10 miles per hour. Mostly sunny. Highs in the mid-70s. Tonight, southeast winds 10 to 15 miles per hour. Mostly cloudy. Lows in the mid-50s. Here are the weather conditions at 3 p.m. Central Daylight Time. Bismarck, mostly sunny. Temperature 76 degrees, relative humidity 38%. Wind east at 10 miles an hour, gusting to 17. Pressure 30.03 inches and falling. Minden, mostly sunny. 73 degrees, relative humidity 53%. Wind southeast at 10 miles an hour. Hazen, mostly sunny. 73 degrees, relative humidity 35%. Wind southeast at 8 miles an hour. Harvey, mostly sunny. 72 degrees, relative humidity 56%. Wind east at 8 miles an hour. Minot, mostly sunny. 72 degrees, relative humidity 45%. Wind east at 9 miles an hour. Dickinson, partly sunny. 72 degrees, relative humidity 39%. Wind east at 13 miles.

an hour, gusting to 20. Elsewhere around North Dakota, it was 72 at Garrison. It was mostly sunny, with a temperature of 74 at Fargo and 73 at Devil's Lake. It was partly sunny, with a temperature of 73 at Williston, 71 at Jamestown, and 75 at Grand Forks. In northern South Dakota, it was partly sunny. It was 76 at Mobridge and 74 at Aberdeen. In eastern Montana, it was partly sunny. It was 78 at Miles City, 75 at Glendive, and 78 at Sydney. Once again, at Bismarck, the temperature was 76 degrees under mostly sunny skies. The regional weather forecast from your National Weather Service office in Bismarck. Temperatures will remain below average through the remainder of the work week, with highs mainly in the 70s to low 80s, and lows in the 40s and 50s. Isolated to scattered showers and thunderstorms are possible today and Friday before increasing in coverage this weekend, with strong to severe thunderstorms possible across the region Saturday and Sunday. Windy conditions are also expected Friday and Saturday. Temperatures cool down the first few days of next work week before a warming trend is favored to start the month of July. Here is the forecast for the Bismarck, Minden listening area. Rest of today, mostly sunny. Highs in the mid-70s. East winds 10 to 15 miles per hour. Tonight, mostly cloudy. A chance of showers after midnight. Lows in the mid-50s. East winds 5 to 10 miles per hour. Chance of rain 50%. Friday, cloudy with showers likely in the morning, then partly sunny in the afternoon. Highs in the upper 70s. Southeast winds 5 to 15 miles per hour, increasing to 15 to 20 miles per hour in the afternoon. Chance of rain 60%. Friday night, partly cloudy. A chance of showers and a slight chance of thunderstorms after midnight. Lows in the lower 60s. Southeast winds 15 to 20 miles per hour with gusts up to 30 miles per hour. Chance of rain 30%. Saturday, partly sunny. A chance of showers in the morning, then showers likely and a chance of thunderstorms in the afternoon. Highs in the lower 80s. Southeast winds 20 to 25 miles per hour with gusts up to 40 miles per hour. Chance of rain 60%. Saturday night, mostly cloudy. Showers and a chance of thunderstorms in the evening, then a chance of showers and a slight chance of thunderstorms after midnight. Lows in the lower 60s. Sunday, partly sunny in the morning, then clearing. A chance of showers and a slight chance of thunderstorms. Highs in the mid-80s. Chance of rain 40%. Sunday night, clear in the evening, then partly cloudy with a chance of showers and thunderstorms after midnight. Lows around 60. Chance of rain 50%. Monday, mostly sunny. A chance of showers and thunderstorms in the morning, then a slight chance of showers and thunderstorms in the afternoon. Highs in the lower 80s. Chance of rain 50%. Monday night, mostly clear. Lows in the mid-50s. Tuesday, sunny. Highs in the mid-80s. Tuesday night, mostly clear. Lows in the upper 50s. Wednesday, sunny. A slight chance of showers and thunderstorms in the afternoon. Highs in the upper 80s. Chance of rain 20%. For Western Lake Sakakawea, rest of today, southeast winds 10 to 20 miles per hour. Mostly sunny. Highs in the lower 70s. Tonight, southeast winds 10 to 20 miles per hour. Mostly cloudy. Lows in the mid-50s. For Eastern Lake Sakakawea, rest of today, east winds 10 to 15 miles per hour. Mostly sunny. Highs in the mid-70s. Tonight, southeast winds 10 to 20 miles per hour. Mostly cloudy. Lows in the mid-50s. For Northern Lake Oahe, rest of today, east winds around 10 miles per hour. Mostly sunny. Highs in the mid-70s. Tonight, southeast winds 10 to 15 miles per hour. Mostly cloudy. Lows in the mid-50s. Here are the weather conditions at 3 p.m. Central Daylight Time. Bismarck, mostly sunny. Temperature 76 degrees, relative humidity 38%. Wind east at 10 miles an hour, gusting to 17. Pressure 30.03 inches and falling.

And then, mostly sunny. 73 degrees, relative humidity 53%. Wind southeast at 10 miles an hour. Hazen, mostly sunny. 73 degrees, relative humidity 35%. Wind southeast at 8 miles an hour. Harvey, mostly sunny. 72 degrees, relative humidity 56%. Wind east at 8 miles an hour. Minot, mostly sunny. 72 degrees, relative humidity 45%. Wind east at 9 miles an hour. Dickinson, partly sunny. 72 degrees, relative humidity 39%. Wind east at 13 miles an hour, gusting to 20. Elsewhere around North Dakota, it was 72 at Garrison. It was mostly sunny, with a temperature of 74 at Fargo and 73 at Devil's Lake. It was partly sunny, with a temperature of 73 at Williston, 71 at Jamestown, and 75 at Grand Forks. In northern South Dakota, it was partly sunny. It was 76 at Mobridge and 74 at Aberdeen. In eastern Montana, it was partly sunny. It was 78 at Miles City, 75 at Glendive, and 78 at Sydney. Once again, at Bismarck, the temperature was 76 degrees under mostly sunny skies. The regional weather forecast from your National Weather Service office in Bismarck. Temperatures will remain below average through the remainder of the work week with highs mainly in the 70s to low 80s and lows in the 40s and 50s. Isolated to scattered showers and thunderstorms are possible today and Friday before increasing in coverage this weekend, with strong to severe thunderstorms possible across the region Saturday and Sunday. Windy conditions are also expected Friday and Saturday. Temperatures cool down the first few days of next work week before a warming trend is favored to start the month of July. Here is the forecast for the Bismarck, Minden listening area. Rest of today, mostly sunny. Highs in the mid-70s. East winds 10 to 15 miles per hour. Tonight, mostly cloudy. A chance of showers after midnight. Lows in the mid-50s. East winds 5 to 10 miles per hour. Chance of rain 50%. Friday, cloudy with showers likely in the morning, then partly sunny in the afternoon. Highs in the upper 70s. Southeast winds 5 to 15 miles per hour, increasing to 15 to 20 miles per hour in the afternoon. Chance of rain 60%. Friday night, partly cloudy. A chance of showers and a slight chance of thunderstorms after midnight. Lows in the lower 60s. Southeast winds 15 to 20 miles per hour with gusts up to 30 miles per hour. Chance of rain 30%. Saturday, partly sunny. A chance of showers in the morning, then showers likely and a chance of thunderstorms in the afternoon. Highs in the lower 80s. Southeast winds 20 to 25 miles per hour with gusts up to 40 miles per hour. Chance of rain 60%. Saturday night, mostly cloudy. Showers and a chance of thunderstorms in the evening, then a chance of showers and a slight chance of thunderstorms after midnight. Lows in the lower 60s. Sunday, partly sunny in the morning then clearing. A chance of showers and a slight chance of thunderstorms. Highs in the mid-80s. Chance of rain 40%. Sunday night, clear in the evening, then partly cloudy with a chance of showers and thunderstorms after midnight. Lows around 60. Chance of rain 50%. Monday, mostly sunny. A chance of showers and thunderstorms in the morning, then a slight chance of showers and thunderstorms in the afternoon. Highs in the lower 80s. Chance of rain 50%. Monday night, mostly clear. Lows in the mid-50s. Tuesday, sunny. Highs in the mid-80s. Tuesday night, mostly clear. Lows in the upper 50s. Wednesday, sunny. A slight chance of showers and thunderstorms in the afternoon. Highs in the upper 80s. Chance of rain 20%. For Western Lake Sakakawea, rest of today, southeast winds 10 to 20 miles per hour. Mostly sunny. Highs in the lower 70s. Tonight, southeast winds 10 to 20 miles per hour. Mostly cloudy. Lows in the mid-50s. For Eastern Lake Sakakawea, rest of today, east winds 10 to 15 miles per hour. Mostly sunny. Highs in the mid-70s. Tonight.

southeast winds 10 to 20 miles per hour. Mostly cloudy. Lows in the mid-50s. For northern Lake Oahe, rest of today, east winds around 10 miles per hour. Mostly sunny. Highs in the mid-70s. Tonight, southeast winds 10 to 15 miles per hour. Mostly cloudy. Lows in the mid-50s. Here are the weather conditions at 3 p.m. Central Daylight Time. Bismarck, mostly sunny. Temperature 76 degrees, relative humidity 38%. Wind east at 10 miles an hour, gusting to 17. Pressure 30.03 inches and falling. Mendon, mostly sunny. 73 degrees, relative humidity 53%. Wind southeast at 10 miles an hour. Hazen, mostly sunny. 73 degrees, relative humidity 35%. Wind southeast at 8 miles an hour. Harvey, mostly sunny. 72 degrees, relative humidity 56%. Wind east at 8 miles an hour. Minot, mostly sunny. 72 degrees, relative humidity 45%. Wind east at 9 miles an hour. Dickinson, partly sunny. 72 degrees, relative humidity 39%. Wind east at 13 miles an hour, gusting to 20. Elsewhere around North Dakota, it was 72 at Garrison. It was mostly sunny, with a temperature of 74 at Fargo and 73 at Devil's Lake. It was partly sunny, with a temperature of 73 at Williston, 71 at Jamestown, and 75 at Grand Forks. In northern South Dakota, it was partly sunny. It was 76 at Mobridge and 74 at Aberdeen. In eastern Montana, it was partly sunny. It was 78 at Miles City, 75 at Glendive, and 78 at Sydney. Once again, at Bismarck, the temperature was 76 degrees under mostly sunny skies. The regional weather forecast from your National Weather Service office in Bismarck. Temperatures will remain below average through the remainder of the work week with highs mainly in the 70s to low 80s and lows in the 40s and 50s. Isolated to scattered showers and thunderstorms are possible today and Friday before increasing in coverage this weekend, with strong to severe thunderstorms possible across the region Saturday and Sunday. Windy conditions are also expected Friday and Saturday. Temperatures cool down the first few days of next work week before a warming trend is favored to start the month of July. Here is the forecast for the Bismarck-Mendon listening area. Rest of today, mostly sunny. Highs in the mid-70s. East winds 10 to 15 miles per hour. Tonight, mostly cloudy. A chance of showers after midnight. Lows in the mid-50s. East winds 5 to 10 miles per hour. Chance of rain 50%. Friday, cloudy with showers likely in the morning, then partly sunny in the afternoon. Highs in the upper 70s. Southeast winds 5 to 15 miles per hour, increasing to 15 to 20 miles per hour in the afternoon. Chance of rain 60%. Friday night, partly cloudy. A chance of showers and a slight chance of thunderstorms after midnight. Lows in the lower 60s. Southeast winds 15 to 20 miles per hour with gusts up to 30 miles per hour. Chance of rain 30%. Saturday, partly sunny. A chance of showers in the morning, then showers likely and a chance of thunderstorms in the afternoon. Highs in the lower 80s. Southeast winds 20 to 25 miles per hour with gusts up to 40 miles per hour. Chance of rain 60%. Saturday night, mostly cloudy. Showers and a chance of thunderstorms in the evening, then a chance of showers and a slight chance of thunderstorms after midnight. Lows in the lower 60s. Sunday, partly sunny in the morning then clearing. A chance of showers and a slight chance of thunderstorms. Highs in the mid-80s. Chance of rain 40%. Sunday night, clear in the evening, then partly cloudy with a chance of showers and thunderstorms after midnight. Lows around 60. Chance of rain 50%. Monday, mostly sunny. A chance of showers and thunderstorms in the morning, then a slight chance of showers and thunderstorms in the afternoon. Highs in the lower 80s. Chance of rain 50%. Monday night, mostly clear. Lows in the mid-50s. Tuesday, sunny. Highs in the mid-80s. Tuesday.

Night, mostly clear. Lows in the upper 50s. Wednesday, sunny. A slight chance of showers and thunderstorms in the afternoon. Highs in the upper 80s. Chance of rain 20%. For Western Lake Sakakawea, rest of today, southeast winds 10 to 20 miles per hour. Mostly sunny. Highs in the lower 70s. Tonight, southeast winds 10 to 20 miles per hour. Mostly cloudy. Lows in the mid-50s. For Eastern Lake Sakakawea, rest of today, east winds 10 to 15 miles per hour. Mostly sunny. Highs in the mid-70s. Tonight, southeast winds 10 to 20 miles per hour. Mostly cloudy. Lows in the mid-50s. For Northern Lake Oahe, rest of today, east winds around 10 miles per hour. Mostly sunny. Highs in the mid-70s. Tonight, southeast winds 10 to 15 miles per hour. Mostly cloudy. Lows in the mid-50s. Here are the weather conditions at 3 p.m. Central Daylight Time. Bismarck, mostly sunny. Temperature 76 degrees, relative humidity 38%. Wind east at 10 miles an hour, gusting to 17. Pressure 30.03 inches and falling. Mandan, mostly sunny. 73 degrees, relative humidity 53%. Wind southeast at 10 miles an hour. Hazen, mostly sunny. 73 degrees, relative humidity 35%. Wind southeast at 8 miles an hour. Harvey, mostly sunny. 72 degrees, relative humidity 56%. Wind east at 8 miles an hour. Minot, mostly sunny. 72 degrees, relative humidity 45%. Wind east at 9 miles an hour. Dickinson, partly sunny. 72 degrees, relative humidity 39%. Wind east at 13 miles an hour, gusting to 20. Elsewhere around North Dakota, it was 72 at Garrison. It was mostly sunny, with a temperature of 74 at Fargo and 73 at Devil's Lake. It was partly sunny, with a temperature of 73 at Williston, 71 at Jamestown, and 75 at Grand Forks. In northern South Dakota, it was partly sunny. It was 76 at Mobridge and 74 at Aberdeen. In eastern Montana, it was partly sunny. It was 78 at Miles City, 75 at Glendive, and 78 at Sydney. Once again, at Bismarck, the temperature was 76 degrees under mostly sunny skies. 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Providing weather information 24 hours a day from your National Weather Service office in Bismarck. The regional weather forecast from your National Weather Service office in Bismarck. Temperatures will remain below average through the remainder of the work week with highs mainly in the 70s to low 80s and lows in the 40s and 50s. Isolated to scattered showers and thunderstorms are possible today and Friday before increasing in coverage this weekend, with strong to severe thunderstorms possible across the region Saturday and Sunday. Windy conditions are also expected Friday and Saturday. Temperatures cool down the first few days of next work week before a warming trend is favored to start the month of July. Here is the forecast for the Bismarck Mandan listening area. Rest of today, mostly sunny. Highs in the mid-70s. East winds 10 to 15 miles per hour. Tonight, mostly cloudy. A chance of showers after midnight. Lows in the mid-50s. East winds 5 to 10 miles per hour. Chance of rain 50%. Friday, cloudy with showers likely in the morning, then partly sunny in the afternoon. Highs in the upper 70s. Southeast winds 5 to 15 miles per hour, increasing to 15 to 20 miles per hour in the afternoon. Chance of rain 60%. Friday night, partly cloudy. A chance of showers and a slight chance of thunderstorms after midnight. Lows in the lower 60s. Southeast winds 15 to 20 miles per hour with gusts up to 30 miles per hour. Chance of rain 30%. Saturday, partly sunny. A chance of showers in the morning, then showers likely and a chance of thunderstorms in the afternoon. Highs in the lower 80s. Southeast winds 20 to 25 miles per hour with gusts up to 40 miles per hour.

Chance of rain 60%. Saturday night, mostly cloudy. Showers and a chance of thunderstorms in the evening, then a chance of showers and a slight chance of thunderstorms after midnight. Lows in the lower 60s. Sunday, partly sunny in the morning, then clearing. A chance of showers and a slight chance of thunderstorms. Highs in the mid-80s. Chance of rain 40%. Sunday night, clear in the evening, then partly cloudy with a chance of showers and thunderstorms after midnight. Lows around 60. Chance of rain 50%. Monday, mostly sunny. A chance of showers and thunderstorms in the morning, then a slight chance of showers and thunderstorms in the afternoon. Highs in the lower 80s. Chance of rain 50%. Monday night, mostly clear. Lows in the mid-50s. Tuesday, sunny. Highs in the mid-80s. Tuesday night, mostly clear. Lows in the upper 50s. Wednesday, sunny. A slight chance of showers and thunderstorms in the afternoon. Highs in the upper 80s. Chance of rain 20%. For Western Lake Sakakawea, rest of today, southeast winds 10 to 20 miles per hour. Mostly sunny. Highs in the lower 70s. Tonight, southeast winds 10 to 20 miles per hour. Mostly cloudy. Lows in the mid-50s. For Eastern Lake Sakakawea, rest of today, east winds 10 to 15 miles per hour. Mostly sunny. Highs in the mid-70s. Tonight, southeast winds 10 to 20 miles per hour. Mostly cloudy. Lows in the mid-50s. For Northern Lake Oahe, rest of today, east winds around 10 miles per hour. Mostly sunny. Highs in the mid-70s. Tonight, southeast winds 10 to 15 miles per hour. Mostly cloudy. Lows in the mid-50s. Here are the weather conditions at 4 p.m. Central Daylight Time. Bismarck, mostly sunny. Temperature 74 degrees, relative humidity 42%. Wind east at 9 miles an hour. Pressure 30.01 inches and falling. Mendan, mostly sunny. 73 degrees, relative humidity 56%. Wind southeast at 13 miles an hour. Hazen, mostly sunny. 75 degrees, relative humidity 33%. Wind variable at 6 miles an hour. Harvey, partly sunny. 70 degrees, relative humidity 60%. Wind east at 8 miles an hour. Minot, mostly sunny. 74 degrees, relative humidity 42%. Wind east at 7 miles an hour, gusting to 20. Dickinson, mostly sunny. 73 degrees, relative humidity 36%. Wind southeast at 15 miles an hour. Elsewhere around North Dakota, it was 73 at Garrison. It was mostly sunny, with a temperature of 72 at Williston, 76 at Jamestown, 75 at Fargo, and 74 at Devil's Lake. At Grand Forks, it was partly sunny, with a temperature of 74. In northern South Dakota, it was partly sunny, and the temperatures were 75 degrees. In eastern Montana, at Sydney, it was mostly sunny, with a temperature of 77. At Glendive, it was partly sunny, with a temperature of 75. At Miles City, it was cloudy, with a temperature of 75. Once again, at Bismarck, the temperature was 74 degrees under mostly sunny skies. The regional weather forecast from your National Weather Service office in Bismarck. Temperatures will remain below average through the remainder of the work week, with highs mainly in the 70s to low 80s, and lows in the 40s and 50s. Isolated to scattered showers and thunderstorms are possible today and Friday before increasing in coverage this weekend, with strong to severe thunderstorms possible across the region Saturday and Sunday. Windy conditions are also expected Friday and Saturday. Temperatures cool down the first few days of next work week before a warming trend is favored to start the month of July. Here is the forecast for the Bismarck Mendon listening area. Rest of today, mostly sunny. Highs in the mid-70s. East winds 10 to 15 miles per hour. Tonight, mostly cloudy. A chance of showers after midnight. Lows in the mid-50s. East winds 5 to 10 miles per hour. Chance of rain 50%. Friday, cloudy with showers.

mostly in the morning, then partly sunny in the afternoon. Highs in the upper 70s. Southeast winds 5 to 15 miles per hour, increasing to 15 to 20 miles per hour in the afternoon. Chance of rain 60%. Friday night, partly cloudy. A chance of showers and a slight chance of thunderstorms after midnight. Lows in the lower 60s. Southeast winds 15 to 20 miles per hour with gusts up to 30 miles per hour. Chance of rain 30%. Saturday, partly sunny. A chance of showers in the morning, then showers likely and a chance of thunderstorms in the afternoon. Highs in the lower 80s. Southeast winds 20 to 25 miles per hour with gusts up to 40 miles per hour. Chance of rain 60%. Saturday night, mostly cloudy. Showers and a chance of thunderstorms in the evening, then a chance of showers and a slight chance of thunderstorms after midnight. Lows in the lower 60s. Sunday, partly sunny in the morning, then clearing. A chance of showers and a slight chance of thunderstorms. Highs in the mid-80s. Chance of rain 40%. Sunday night, clear in the evening, then partly cloudy with a chance of showers and thunderstorms after midnight. Lows around 60. Chance of rain 50%. Monday, mostly sunny. A chance of showers and thunderstorms in the morning, then a slight chance of showers and thunderstorms in the afternoon. Highs in the lower 80s. Chance of rain 50%. Monday night, mostly clear. Lows in the mid-50s. Tuesday, sunny. Highs in the mid-80s. Tuesday night, mostly clear. Lows in the upper 50s. Wednesday, sunny. A slight chance of showers and thunderstorms in the afternoon. Highs in the upper 80s. Chance of rain 20%. For Western Lake Sakakawea, rest of today, southeast winds 10 to 20 miles per hour. Mostly sunny. Highs in the lower 70s. Tonight, southeast winds 10 to 20 miles per hour. Mostly cloudy. Lows in the mid-50s. For Eastern Lake Sakakawea, rest of today, east winds 10 to 15 miles per hour. Mostly sunny. Highs in the mid-70s. Tonight, southeast winds 10 to 20 miles per hour. Mostly cloudy. Lows in the mid-50s. For Northern Lake Oahe, rest of today, east winds around 10 miles per hour. Mostly sunny. Highs in the mid-70s. Tonight, southeast winds 10 to 15 miles per hour. Mostly cloudy. Lows in the mid-50s. Here are the weather conditions at 4 p.m. Central Daylight Time. Bismarck, mostly sunny. Temperature 74 degrees, relative humidity 42%. Wind east at 9 miles an hour. Pressure 30.01 inches and falling. Mendham, mostly sunny. 73 degrees, relative humidity 56%. Wind southeast at 13 miles an hour. Hazen, mostly sunny. 75 degrees, relative humidity 33%. Wind variable at 6 miles an hour. Harvey, partly sunny. 70 degrees, relative humidity 60%. Wind east at 8 miles an hour. Minot, mostly sunny. 74 degrees, relative humidity 42%. Wind east at 7 miles an hour, gusting to 20. Dickinson, mostly sunny. 73 degrees, relative humidity 36%. Wind southeast at 15 miles an hour. Elsewhere around North Dakota, it was 73 at Garrison. It was mostly sunny, with a temperature of 72 at Williston, 76 at Jamestown, 75 at Fargo, and 74 at Devil's Lake. At Grand Forks, it was partly sunny, with a temperature of 74. In northern South Dakota, it was partly sunny, and the temperatures were 75 degrees. In eastern Montana, at Sydney, it was mostly sunny, with a temperature of 77. At Glendive, it was partly sunny, with a temperature of 75. At Miles City, it was cloudy, with a temperature of 75. Once again, at Bismarck, the temperature was 74 degrees under mostly sunny skies. Here are the weather conditions at 4 p.m. Central Daylight Time. Bismarck, mostly sunny. Temperature 74 degrees, relative humidity 42%. Wind east at 9 miles an hour. Pressure 30.0.

1 inches and falling. Men then, mostly sunny. 73 degrees, relative humidity 56%. Wind southeast at 13 miles an hour. Hazen, mostly sunny. 75 degrees, relative humidity 33%. Wind variable at 6 miles an hour. Harvey, partly sunny. 70 degrees, relative humidity 60%. Wind east at 8 miles an hour. Minot, partly sunny. 74 degrees, relative humidity 42%. Wind east at 7 miles an hour, gusting to 20. Dickinson, partly sunny. 73 degrees, relative humidity 36%. Wind southeast at 15 miles an hour. Elsewhere around North Dakota, it was 73 at Garrison. It was mostly sunny, with a temperature of 72 at Williston, 76 at Jamestown, 75 at Fargo, and 74 at Devil's Lake. At Grand Forks, it was partly sunny, with a temperature of 74. In northern South Dakota, it was partly sunny, and the temperatures were 75 degrees. In eastern Montana, skies ranged from partly sunny to cloudy. It was 75 at Miles City, 75 at Glendive, and 77 at Sydney. Once again, at Bismarck, the temperature was 74 degrees under mostly sunny skies. The regional weather forecast from your National Weather Service office in Bismarck. Temperatures will remain below average through the remainder of the work week with highs mainly in the 70s to low 80s and lows in the 40s and 50s. Isolated to scattered showers and thunderstorms are possible today and Friday before increasing in coverage this weekend, with strong to severe thunderstorms possible across the region Saturday and Sunday. Windy conditions are also expected Friday and Saturday. Temperatures cool down the first few days of next work week before a warming trend is favored to start the month of July. Here is the forecast for the Bismarck, Menden listening area. Rest of today, mostly sunny. Highs in the mid-70s. East winds 10 to 15 miles per hour. Tonight, mostly cloudy. A chance of showers after midnight. Lows in the mid-50s. East winds 5 to 10 miles per hour. Chance of rain 50%. Friday, cloudy with showers likely in the morning, then partly sunny in the afternoon. Highs in the upper 70s. Southeast winds 5 to 15 miles per hour, increasing to 15 to 20 miles per hour in the afternoon. Chance of rain 60%. Friday night, partly cloudy. A chance of showers and a slight chance of thunderstorms after midnight. Lows in the lower 60s. Southeast winds 15 to 20 miles per hour with gusts up to 30 miles per hour. Chance of rain 30%. Saturday, partly sunny. A chance of showers in the morning, then showers likely and a chance of thunderstorms in the afternoon. Highs in the lower 80s. Southeast winds 20 to 25 miles per hour with gusts up to 40 miles per hour. Chance of rain 60%. Saturday night, mostly cloudy. Showers and a chance of thunderstorms in the evening, then a chance of showers and a slight chance of thunderstorms after midnight. Lows in the lower 60s. Sunday, partly sunny in the morning then clearing. A chance of showers and a slight chance of thunderstorms. Highs in the mid-80s. Chance of rain 40%. Sunday night, clear in the evening, then partly cloudy with a chance of showers and thunderstorms after midnight. Lows around 60. Chance of rain 50%. Monday, mostly sunny. A chance of showers and thunderstorms in the morning, then a slight chance of showers and thunderstorms in the afternoon. Highs in the lower 80s. Chance of rain 50%. Monday night, mostly clear. Lows in the mid-50s. Tuesday, sunny. Highs in the mid-80s. Tuesday night, mostly clear. Lows in the upper 50s. Wednesday, sunny. A slight chance of showers and thunderstorms in the afternoon. Highs in the upper 80s. Chance of rain 20%. For Western Lake Sakakawea, rest of today, southeast winds 10 to 20 miles per hour. Mostly sunny. Highs in the lower 70s. Tonight, southeast winds 10 to 20 miles per hour. Mostly cloudy. Lows in the mid-50s. For Eastern Lake Sakakawea, rest of today, east winds 10 to 15 miles per hour. Mostly sunny.

highs in the mid-70s. Tonight, southeast winds 10 to 20 miles per hour. Mostly cloudy. Lows in the mid-50s. For northern Lake Oahe, rest of today, east winds around 10 miles per hour. Mostly sunny. Highs in the mid-70s. Tonight, southeast winds 10 to 15 miles per hour. Mostly cloudy. Lows in the mid-50s. Here are the weather conditions at 4 p.m. Central Daylight Time. Bismarck, mostly sunny. Temperature 74 degrees, relative humidity 42%. Wind east at 9 miles an hour. Pressure 30.01 inches and falling. Mendham, mostly sunny. 73 degrees, relative humidity 56%. Wind southeast at 13 miles an hour. Hazen, mostly sunny. 75 degrees, relative humidity 33%. Wind variable at 6 miles an hour. Harvey, partly sunny. 70 degrees, relative humidity 60%. Wind east at 8 miles an hour. Minot, partly sunny. 74 degrees, relative humidity 42%. Wind east at 7 miles an hour, gusting to 20. Dickinson, partly sunny. 73 degrees, relative humidity 36%. Wind southeast at 15 miles an hour. Elsewhere around North Dakota, it was 73 at Garrison. It was mostly sunny, with a temperature of 72 at Williston, 76 at Jamestown, 75 at Fargo, and 74 at Devil's Lake. At Grand Forks, it was partly sunny, with a temperature of 74. In northern South Dakota, it was partly sunny, and the temperatures were 75 degrees. In eastern Montana, skies ranged from partly sunny to cloudy. It was 75 at Miles City, 75 at Glendive, and 77 at Sydney. Once again, at Bismarck, the temperature was 74 degrees under mostly sunny skies. The regional weather forecast from your National Weather Service office in Bismarck. Temperatures will remain below average through the remainder of the work week with highs mainly in the 70s to low 80s and lows in the 40s and 50s. Isolated to scattered showers and thunderstorms are possible today and Friday before increasing in coverage this weekend, with strong to severe thunderstorms possible across the region Saturday and Sunday. Windy conditions are also expected Friday and Saturday. Temperatures cool down the first few days of next work week before a warming trend is favored to start the month of July. Here is the forecast for the Bismarck Mendon listening area. Rest of today, mostly sunny. Highs in the mid-70s. East winds 10 to 15 miles per hour. Tonight, mostly cloudy. A chance of showers after midnight. Lows in the mid-50s. East winds 5 to 10 miles per hour. Chance of rain 50%. Friday, cloudy with showers likely in the morning, then partly sunny in the afternoon. Highs in the upper 70s. Southeast winds 5 to 15 miles per hour, increasing to 15 to 20 miles per hour in the afternoon. Chance of rain 60%. Friday night, partly cloudy. A chance of showers and a slight chance of thunderstorms after midnight. Lows in the lower 60s. Southeast winds 15 to 20 miles per hour with gusts up to 30 miles per hour. Chance of rain 30%. Saturday, partly sunny. A chance of showers in the morning, then showers likely and a chance of thunderstorms in the afternoon. Highs in the lower 80s. Southeast winds 20 to 25 miles per hour with gusts up to 40 miles per hour. Chance of rain 60%. Saturday night, mostly cloudy. Showers and a chance of thunderstorms in the evening, then a chance of showers and a slight chance of thunderstorms after midnight. Lows in the lower 60s. Sunday, partly sunny in the morning then clearing. A chance of showers and a slight chance of thunderstorms. Highs in the mid-80s. Chance of rain 40%. Sunday night, clear in the evening, then partly cloudy with a chance of showers and thunderstorms after midnight. Lows around 60. Chance of rain 50%. Monday, mostly sunny. A chance of showers and thunderstorms in the morning, then a slight chance of showers and thunderstorms in the afternoon. Highs in the lower 80s. Chance of rain 50%. Monday night, mostly clear. Lows in the mid-50s. Tuesday, sunny. Highs in the

80s. Tuesday night, mostly clear. Lows in the upper 50s. Wednesday, sunny. A slight chance of showers and thunderstorms in the afternoon. Highs in the upper 80s. Chance of rain 20%. For Western Lake Sakakawea, rest of today, southeast winds 10 to 20 miles per hour. Mostly sunny. Highs in the lower 70s. Tonight, southeast winds 10 to 20 miles per hour. Mostly cloudy. Lows in the mid-50s. For Eastern Lake Sakakawea, rest of today, east winds 10 to 15 miles per hour. Mostly sunny. Highs in the mid-70s. Tonight, southeast winds 10 to 20 miles per hour. Mostly cloudy. Lows in the mid-50s. For Northern Lake Oahe, rest of today, east winds around 10 miles per hour. Mostly sunny. Highs in the mid-70s. Tonight, southeast winds 10 to 15 miles per hour. Mostly cloudy. Lows in the mid-50s. Here are the weather conditions at 4 p.m. Central Daylight Time. Bismarck, mostly sunny. Temperature 74 degrees, relative humidity 42%. Wind east at 9 miles an hour. Pressure 30.01 inches and falling. Mendham, mostly sunny. 73 degrees, relative humidity 56%. Wind southeast at 13 miles an hour. Hazen, mostly sunny. 75 degrees, relative humidity 33%. Wind variable at 6 miles an hour. Harvey, partly sunny. 70 degrees, relative humidity 60%. Wind east at 8 miles an hour. Minot, partly sunny. 74 degrees, relative humidity 42%. Wind east at 7 miles an hour, gusting to 20. Dickinson, partly sunny. 73 degrees, relative humidity 36%. Wind southeast at 15 miles an hour. Elsewhere around North Dakota, it was 73 at Garrison. It was mostly sunny, with a temperature of 72 at Williston, 76 at Jamestown, 75 at Fargo, and 74 at Devil's Lake. At Grand Forks, it was partly sunny, with a temperature of 74. In northern South Dakota, it was partly sunny, and the temperatures were 75 degrees. In eastern Montana, skies ranged from partly sunny to cloudy. It was 75 at Miles City, 75 at Glendive, and 77 at Sydney. Once again, at Bismarck, the temperature was 74 degrees under mostly sunny skies. The regional weather forecast from your National Weather Service office in Bismarck. Temperatures will remain below average through the remainder of the work week with highs mainly in the 70s to low 80s, and lows in the 40s and 50s. Isolated to scattered showers and thunderstorms are possible today and Friday before increasing in coverage this weekend, with strong to severe thunderstorms possible across the region Saturday and Sunday. Windy conditions are also expected Friday and Saturday. Temperatures cool down the first few days of next work week before a warming trend is favored to start the month of July. The regional weather forecast from your National Weather Service office in Bismarck. Temperatures will remain below average through the remainder of the work week with highs mainly in the 70s to low 80s, and lows in the 40s and 50s. Isolated to scattered showers and thunderstorms are possible tonight and Friday before increasing in coverage this weekend, with strong to severe thunderstorms possible across the region Saturday and Sunday. Windy conditions are also expected Friday and Saturday. Temperatures cool down the first few days of next work week before a warming trend is favored to start the month of July. Here is the forecast for the Bismarck-Mendham listening area. Rest of today, mostly sunny. Highs in the mid-70s. East winds 10 to 15 miles per hour. Tonight, mostly cloudy. A chance of showers after midnight. Lows in the mid-50s. East winds 5 to 10 miles per hour. Chance of rain 50%. Friday, cloudy with showers likely in the morning, then partly sunny in the afternoon. Highs in the upper 70s. Southeast winds 5 to 15 miles per hour, increasing to 15 to 20 miles per hour in the afternoon. Chance of rain 60%. Friday night, partly cloudy. A chance of showers and a slight chance of thunderstorms after midnight. Lows in the lower 60s. Southeast winds 15 to 20 miles per hour.
gusts up to 30 miles per hour. Chance of rain 30%. Saturday, partly sunny. A chance of showers in the morning, then showers likely and a chance of thunderstorms in the afternoon. Highs in the lower 80s. Southeast winds 20 to 25 miles per hour with gusts up to 40 miles per hour. Chance of rain 60%. Saturday night, mostly cloudy. Showers and a chance of thunderstorms in the evening, then a chance of showers and a slight chance of thunderstorms after midnight. Lows in the lower 60s. Sunday, partly sunny in the morning, then clearing. A chance of showers and a slight chance of thunderstorms. Highs in the mid-80s. Chance of rain 40%. Sunday night, clear in the evening, then partly cloudy with a chance of showers and thunderstorms after midnight. Lows around 60. Chance of rain 50%. Monday, mostly sunny. A chance of showers and thunderstorms in the morning, then a slight chance of showers and thunderstorms in the afternoon. Highs in the lower 80s. Chance of rain 50%. Monday night, mostly clear. Lows in the mid-50s. Tuesday, sunny. Highs in the mid-80s. Tuesday night, mostly clear. Lows in the upper 50s. Wednesday, sunny. A slight chance of showers and thunderstorms in the afternoon. Highs in the upper 80s. Chance of rain 20%. For Western Lake Sakakawea, rest of today, southeast winds 10 to 20 miles per hour. Mostly sunny. Highs in the lower 70s. Tonight, southeast winds 10 to 20 miles per hour. Mostly cloudy. Lows in the mid-50s. For Eastern Lake Sakakawea, rest of today, east winds 10 to 15 miles per hour. Mostly sunny. Highs in the mid-70s. Tonight, southeast winds 10 to 20 miles per hour. Mostly cloudy. Lows in the mid-50s. For Northern Lake Oahe, rest of today, east winds around 10 miles per hour. Mostly sunny. Highs in the mid-70s. Tonight, southeast winds 10 to 15 miles per hour. Mostly cloudy. Lows in the mid-50s. 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Providing weather information 24 hours a day from your National Weather Service office in Bismarck. Here are the weather conditions at 4 p.m. Central Daylight Time. Bismarck, mostly sunny. Temperature 74 degrees, relative humidity 42%. Wind east at 9 miles an hour. Pressure 30.01 inches and falling. Mendan, mostly sunny. 73 degrees, relative humidity 56%. Wind southeast at 13 miles an hour. Hazen, mostly sunny. 75 degrees, relative humidity 33%. Wind variable at 6 miles an hour. Harvey, partly sunny. 70 degrees, relative humidity 60%. Wind east at 8 miles an hour. Minot, partly sunny. 74 degrees, relative humidity 42%. Wind east at 7 miles an hour, gusting to 20. Dickinson, partly sunny. 73 degrees, relative humidity 36%. Wind southeast at 15 miles an hour. Elsewhere around North Dakota, it was 73 at Garrison. It was mostly sunny, with a temperature of 72 at Williston, 76 at Jamestown, 75 at Fargo, and 74 at Devil's Lake. At Grand Forks, it was partly sunny, with a temperature of 74. In northern South Dakota, it was partly sunny, and the temperatures were 75 degrees. In eastern Montana, skies ranged from partly sunny to cloudy. It was 75 at Miles City, 75 at Glendive, and 77 at Sydney. Once again, at Bismarck, the temperature was 74 degrees under mostly sunny skies. The regional weather forecast from your National Weather Service office in Bismarck. Temperatures will remain below average through the remainder of the work week with highs mainly in the 70s to low 80s and lows in the 40s and 50s. Isolated to scattered showers and thunderstorms are possible tonight and Friday before increasing in coverage this weekend, with strong to severe thunderstorms possible across the region Saturday and Sunday. Windy conditions are also expected Friday and Saturday. Temperatures cool down the first few days of

next work week before a warming trend is favored to start the month of July. Here is the forecast for the Bismarck Minden listening area. Rest of today, mostly sunny. Highs in the mid-70s. East winds 10 for the Bismarck Minden listening area. Rest of today, mostly sunny. Highs in the mid-70s. East winds 10 to 15 miles per hour. Tonight, mostly cloudy. A chance of showers after midnight. Lows in the mid-50s. East winds 5 to 10 miles per hour. Chance of rain 50%. Friday, cloudy with showers likely in the morning, then partly sunny in the afternoon. Highs in the upper 70s. Southeast winds 5 to 15 miles per hour, increasing to 15 to 20 miles per hour in the afternoon. Chance of rain 60%. Friday night, partly cloudy. A chance of showers and a slight chance of thunderstorms after midnight. Lows in the lower 60s. Southeast winds 15 to 20 miles per hour with gusts up to 30 miles per hour. Chance of rain 30%. Saturday, partly sunny. A chance of showers in the morning, then showers likely and a chance of thunderstorms in the afternoon. Highs in the lower 80s. Southeast winds 20 to 25 miles per hour with gusts up to 40 miles per hour. Chance of rain 60%. Saturday night, mostly cloudy. Showers and a chance of thunderstorms in the evening, then a chance of showers and a slight chance of thunderstorms after midnight. Lows in the lower 60s. Sunday, partly sunny in the morning then clearing. A chance of showers and a slight chance of thunderstorms. Highs in the mid-80s. Chance of rain 40%. Sunday night, clear in the evening, then partly cloudy with a chance of showers and thunderstorms after midnight. Lows around 60. Chance of rain 50%. Monday, mostly sunny. A chance of showers and thunderstorms in the morning, then a slight chance of showers and thunderstorms in the afternoon. Highs in the lower 80s. Chance of rain 50%. Monday night, mostly clear. Lows in the mid-50s. Tuesday, sunny. Highs in the mid-80s. Tuesday night, mostly clear. Lows in the upper 50s. Wednesday, sunny. A slight chance of showers and thunderstorms in the afternoon. Highs in the upper 80s. Chance of rain 20%. For Western Lake Sakakawea, tonight, southeast winds 10 to 20 miles per hour. Mostly cloudy. Lows in the mid-50s. Friday, windy. Southeast winds 10 to 20 miles per hour, increasing to 20 to 30 miles per hour in the late morning and afternoon. Chance of showers in the morning. Mostly cloudy. Highs in the mid-70s. For Eastern Lake Sakakawea, tonight, southeast winds 10 to 20 miles per hour. Mostly cloudy. Lows in the mid-50s. Friday, windy. Southeast winds 20 to 30 miles per hour. Showers likely. Mostly cloudy. Highs in the mid-70s. For Northern Lake Oahe, tonight, southeast winds 10 to 15 miles per hour. Mostly cloudy. Lows in the mid-50s. Friday, breezy. Southeast winds 10 to 20 miles per hour, increasing to 20 to 25 miles per hour in the afternoon. Showers likely in the morning. Mostly cloudy. Highs in the upper 70s. Here are the weather conditions at 4 p.m. Central Daylight Time. Bismarck, mostly sunny. Temperature 74 degrees, relative humidity 42%. Wind east at 9 miles an hour. Pressure 30.01 inches and falling. Minden, mostly sunny. 73 degrees, relative humidity 56%. Wind southeast at 13 miles an hour. Hazen, mostly sunny. 75 degrees, relative humidity 33%. Wind variable at 6 miles an hour. Harvey, partly sunny. 70 degrees, relative humidity 60%. Wind east at 8 miles an hour. Minot, partly sunny. 74 degrees, relative humidity 42%. Wind east at 7 miles an hour, gusting to 20. Dickinson, partly sunny. 73 degrees, relative humidity 36%. Wind southeast at 15 miles an hour. Elsewhere around North Dakota, it was 73.

Will remain below average through the remainder of the work week, with highs mainly in the 70s to low 80s and lows in the 40s and 50s. Isolated to scattered showers and thunderstorms are possible tonight and Friday before increasing in coverage this weekend, with strong to severe thunderstorms possible across the region Saturday and Sunday. Windy conditions are also expected Friday and Saturday. Temperatures cool down the first few days of next work week before a warming trend is favored to start the month of July. Here is the forecast for the Bismarck Minden listening area. Rest of today, mostly sunny. Highs in the mid-70s. East winds around 10 miles per hour. Tonight, mostly cloudy. A chance of showers after midnight. Lows in the mid-50s. East winds 5 to 10 miles per hour. Chance of rain 50%. Friday, cloudy with showers likely in the morning, then partly sunny in the afternoon. Highs in the upper 70s. Southeast winds 5 to 15 miles per hour, increasing to 15 to 20 miles per hour in the afternoon. Chance of rain 60%. Friday night, partly cloudy. A chance of showers and a slight chance of thunderstorms after midnight. Lows in the lower 60s. Southeast winds 15 to 20 miles per hour with gusts up to 30 miles per hour. Chance of rain 30%. Saturday, partly sunny. A chance of showers in the morning, then showers likely and a chance of thunderstorms in the afternoon. Highs in the lower 80s. Southeast winds 20 to 25 miles per hour with gusts up to 40 miles per hour. Chance of rain 60%. Saturday night, mostly cloudy. Showers and a chance of thunderstorms in the evening, then a chance of showers and a slight chance of thunderstorms after midnight. Lows in the lower 60s. Sunday, partly sunny in the morning, then clearing. A chance of showers and a slight chance of thunderstorms. Highs in the mid-80s. Chance of rain 40%. Sunday night, clear in the evening, then partly cloudy with a chance of showers and thunderstorms after midnight. Lows around 60. Chance of rain 50%. Monday, mostly sunny. A chance of showers and thunderstorms in the morning, then a slight chance of showers and thunderstorms in the afternoon. Highs in the lower 80s. Chance of rain 50%. Monday night, mostly clear. Lows in the mid-50s. Tuesday, sunny. Highs in the mid-80s. Tuesday night, mostly clear. Lows in the upper 50s. Wednesday, sunny. A slight chance of showers and thunderstorms in the afternoon. Highs in the upper 80s. Chance of rain 20%. For Western Lake Sakakawea, tonight, southeast winds 10 to 20 miles per hour. Mostly cloudy. Lows in the mid-50s. Friday, windy. Southeast winds 10 to 20 miles per hour, increasing to 20 to 30 miles per hour in the late morning and afternoon. Chance of showers in the morning. Mostly cloudy. Highs in the mid-70s. For Eastern Lake Sakakawea, tonight, southeast winds 10 to 20 miles per hour. Mostly cloudy. Lows in the mid-50s. Friday, windy. Southeast winds 20 to 30 miles per hour. Showers likely. Mostly cloudy. Highs in the mid-70s. For Northern Lake Oahe, tonight, southeast winds 10 to 15 miles per hour. Mostly cloudy. Lows in the mid-50s. Friday, breezy. Southeast winds 10 to 20 miles per hour, increasing to 20 to 25 miles per hour in the afternoon. Showers likely in the morning. Mostly cloudy. Highs in the upper 70s. Here are the weather conditions at 4 p.m. Central Daylight Time. Bismarck, mostly sunny. Temperature 74 degrees, relative humidity 42%. Wind east at 9 miles an hour. Pressure 30.01 inches and falling. Minden, mostly sunny. 73 degrees, relative humidity 56%. Wind southeast at 13 miles an hour. Hazen, mostly sunny. 75 degrees, relative humidity 33%. Wind variable at 6 miles an hour. Harvey, partly sunny. 70 degrees, relative humidity 60%. Wind east at 8 miles an hour. Minot, partly sunny. 74 degrees, relative humidity 42%.

Windy's at 7 miles an hour, gusting to 20. Dickinson, partly sunny. 73 degrees, relative humidity 36%. Wind southeast at 15 miles an hour. Elsewhere around North Dakota, it was 73 at Garrison. It was mostly sunny, with a temperature of 72 at Williston, 76 at Jamestown, 75 at Fargo, and 74 at Devil's Lake. At Grand Forks, it was partly sunny, with a temperature of 74. In northern South Dakota, it was partly sunny, and the temperatures were 75 degrees. In eastern Montana, skies ranged from partly sunny to cloudy. It was 75 at Miles City, 75 at Glendive, and 77 at Sydney. Once again, at Bismarck, the temperature was 74 degrees under mostly sunny skies. The regional weather forecast from your National Weather Service office in Bismarck. Temperatures will remain below average through the remainder of the work week with highs mainly in the 70s to low 80s, and lows in the 40s and 50s. Isolated to scattered showers and thunderstorms are possible tonight and Friday before increasing in coverage this weekend, with strong to severe thunderstorms possible across the region Saturday and Sunday. Windy conditions are also expected Friday and Saturday. Temperatures cool down the first few days of next work week before a warming trend is favored to start the month of July. Here is the forecast for the Bismarck, Minden listening area. Rest of today, mostly sunny. Highs in the mid-70s. East winds around 10 miles per hour. Tonight, mostly cloudy. A chance of showers after midnight. Lows in the mid-50s. East winds 5 to 10 miles per hour. Chance of rain 50%. Friday, cloudy with showers likely in the morning, then partly sunny in the afternoon. Highs in the upper 70s. Southeast winds 5 to 15 miles per hour, increasing to 15 to 20 miles per hour in the afternoon. Chance of rain 60%. Friday night, partly cloudy. A chance of showers and a slight chance of thunderstorms after midnight. Lows in the lower 60s. Southeast winds 15 to 20 miles per hour with gusts up to 30 miles per hour. Chance of rain 30%. Saturday, partly sunny. A chance of showers in the morning, then showers likely and a chance of thunderstorms in the afternoon. Highs in the lower 80s. Southeast winds 20 to 25 miles per hour with gusts up to 40 miles per hour. Chance of rain 60%. Saturday night, mostly cloudy. Showers and a chance of thunderstorms in the evening, then a chance of showers and a slight chance of thunderstorms after midnight. Lows in the lower 60s. Sunday, partly sunny in the morning then clearing. A chance of showers and a slight chance of thunderstorms. Highs in the mid-80s. Chance of rain 40%. Sunday night, clear in the evening, then partly cloudy with a chance of showers and thunderstorms after midnight. Lows around 60. Chance of rain 50%. Monday, mostly sunny. A chance of showers and thunderstorms in the morning, then a slight chance of showers and thunderstorms in the afternoon. Highs in the lower 80s. Chance of rain 50%. Monday night, mostly clear. Lows in the mid-50s. Tuesday, sunny. Highs in the mid-80s. Tuesday night, mostly clear. Lows in the upper 50s. Wednesday, sunny. A slight chance of showers and thunderstorms in the afternoon. Highs in the upper 80s. Chance of rain 20%. For Western Lake Sakakawea, tonight, southeast winds 10 to 20 miles per hour. Mostly cloudy. Lows in the mid-50s. Friday, windy. Southeast winds 10 to 20 miles per hour, increasing to 20 to 30 miles per hour in the late morning and afternoon. Chance of showers in the morning. Mostly cloudy. Highs in the mid-70s. For Eastern Lake Sakakawea, tonight, southeast winds 10 to 20 miles per hour. Mostly cloudy. Lows in the mid-50s. Friday, windy. Southeast winds 20 to 30 miles per hour. Showers likely. Mostly cloudy. Highs in the mid-70s. For Northern Lake Oahe, tonight, southeast winds 10 to 15 miles per hour. Mostly cloudy. Lows in the mid-50s. Friday, breezy. Southeast winds 10 to 20 miles per hour, increasing to

20 to 25 miles per hour in the afternoon. Showers likely in the morning. Mostly cloudy. Highs in the upper 70s. Here are the weather conditions at 4 p.m. Central Daylight Time. Bismarck, mostly sunny. Temperature 74 degrees, relative humidity 42%. Wind east at 9 miles an hour. Pressure 30.01 inches and falling. Mendham, mostly sunny. 73 degrees, relative humidity 56%. Wind southeast at 13 miles an hour. Hazen, mostly sunny. 75 degrees, relative humidity 33%. Wind variable at 6 miles an hour. Harvey, partly sunny. 70 degrees, relative humidity 60%. Wind east at 8 miles an hour. Minot, partly sunny. 74 degrees, relative humidity 42%. Wind east at 7 miles an hour, gusting to 20. Dickinson, partly sunny. 73 degrees, relative humidity 36%. Wind southeast at 15 miles an hour. Elsewhere around North Dakota, it was 73 at Garrison. It was mostly sunny, with a temperature of 72 at Williston, 76 at Jamestown, 75 at Fargo, and 74 at Devil's Lake. At Grand Forks, it was partly sunny, with a temperature of 74. In northern South Dakota, it was partly sunny, and the temperatures were 75 degrees. In eastern Montana, skies ranged from partly sunny to cloudy. It was 75 at Miles City, 75 at Glendive, and 77 at Sydney. Once again, at Bismarck, the temperature was 74 degrees under mostly sunny skies. The regional weather forecast from your National Weather Service office in Bismarck. Temperatures will remain below average through the remainder of the work week with highs mainly in the 70s to low 80s and lows in the 40s and 50s. Isolated to scattered showers and thunderstorms are possible tonight and Friday before increasing in coverage this weekend, with strong to severe thunderstorms possible across the region Saturday and Sunday. Windy conditions are also expected Friday and Saturday. Temperatures cool down the first few days of next work week before a warming trend is favored to start the month of July. Here is the forecast for the Bismarck Mendham listening area. Rest of today, mostly sunny. Highs in the mid-70s. East winds around 10 miles per hour. Tonight, mostly cloudy. A chance of showers after midnight. Lows in the mid-50s. East winds 5 to 10 miles per hour. Chance of rain 50%. Friday, cloudy with showers likely in the morning, then partly sunny in the afternoon. Highs in the upper 70s. Southeast winds 5 to 15 miles per hour, increasing to 15 to 20 miles per hour in the afternoon. Chance of rain 60%. Friday night, partly cloudy. A chance of showers and a slight chance of thunderstorms after midnight. Lows in the lower 60s. Southeast winds 15 to 20 miles per hour with gusts up to 30 miles per hour. Chance of rain 30%. Saturday, partly sunny. A chance of showers in the morning, then showers likely and a chance of thunderstorms in the afternoon. Highs in the lower 80s. Southeast winds 20 to 25 miles per hour with gusts up to 40 miles per hour. Chance of rain 60%. Saturday night, mostly cloudy. Showers and a chance of thunderstorms in the evening, then a chance of showers and a slight chance of thunderstorms after midnight. Lows in the lower 60s. Sunday, partly sunny in the morning then clearing. A chance of showers and a slight chance of thunderstorms. Highs in the mid-80s. Chance of rain 40%. Sunday night, clear in the evening, then partly cloudy with a chance of showers and thunderstorms after midnight. Lows around 60. Chance of rain 50%. Monday, mostly sunny. A chance of showers and thunderstorms in the morning, then a slight chance of showers and thunderstorms in the afternoon. Highs in the lower 80s. Chance of rain 50%. Monday night, mostly clear. Lows in the mid-50s. Tuesday, sunny. Highs in the mid-80s. Tuesday night, mostly clear. Lows in the upper 50s. Wednesday, sunny. A slight chance of showers and thunderstorms in the afternoon. Highs in the upper 80s. Chance of rain 20%. For Western Lakes.

Kauai. Tonight, southeast winds 10 to 20 miles per hour. Mostly cloudy. Lows in the mid-50s. Friday, windy. Southeast winds 10 to 20 miles per hour, increasing to 20 to 30 miles per hour in the late morning and afternoon. Chance of showers in the morning. Mostly cloudy. Highs in the mid-70s. For Eastern Lake Sakakawea, tonight, southeast winds 10 to 20 miles per hour. Mostly cloudy. Lows in the mid-50s. Friday, windy. Southeast winds 20 to 30 miles per hour. Showers likely. Mostly cloudy. Highs in the mid-70s. For Northern Lake Oahe, tonight, southeast winds 10 to 15 miles per hour. Mostly cloudy. Lows in the mid-50s. Friday, breezy. Southeast winds 10 to 20 miles per hour, increasing to 20 to 25 miles per hour in the afternoon. Showers likely in the morning. Mostly cloudy. Highs in the upper 70s. Here are the weather conditions at 4 p.m. Central Daylight Time. Bismarck, mostly sunny. Temperature 74 degrees, relative humidity 42%. Wind east at 9 miles an hour. Pressure 30.01 inches and falling. Mendham, mostly sunny. 73 degrees, relative humidity 56%. Wind southeast at 13 miles an hour. Hazen, mostly sunny. 75 degrees, relative humidity 33%. Wind variable at 6 miles an hour. Harvey, partly sunny. 70 degrees, relative humidity 60%. Wind east at 8 miles an hour. Minot, partly sunny. 74 degrees, relative humidity 42%. Wind east at 7 miles an hour, gusting to 20. Dickinson, partly sunny. 73 degrees, relative humidity 36%. Wind southeast at 15 miles an hour. Elsewhere around North Dakota, it was 73 at Garrison. It was mostly sunny, with a temperature of 72 at Williston, 76 at Jamestown, 75 at Fargo, and 74 at Devil's Lake. At Grand Forks, it was partly sunny, with a temperature of 74. In northern South Dakota, it was partly sunny, and the temperatures were 75 degrees. In eastern Montana, skies ranged from partly sunny to cloudy. It was 75 at Miles City, 75 at Glendive, and 77 at Sydney. Once again, at Bismarck, the temperature was 74 degrees under mostly sunny skies. The regional weather forecast from your National Weather Service office in Bismarck. Temperatures will remain below average through the remainder of the work week, with highs mainly in the 70s to low 80s, and lows in the 40s and 50s. Isolated to scattered showers and thunderstorms are possible tonight and Friday before increasing in coverage this weekend, with strong to severe thunderstorms possible across the region Saturday and Sunday. Windy conditions are also expected Friday and Saturday. Temperatures cool down the first few days of next work week before a warming trend is favored to start the month of July. Here is the forecast for the Bismarck-Mendham listening area. Rest of today, mostly sunny. Highs in the mid-70s. East winds around 10 miles per hour. Tonight, mostly cloudy. A chance of showers after midnight. Lows in the mid-50s. East winds 5 to 10 miles per hour. Chance of rain 50%. Friday, cloudy with showers likely in the morning, then partly sunny in the afternoon. Highs in the upper 70s. Southeast winds 5 to 15 miles per hour, increasing to 15 to 20 miles per hour in the afternoon. Chance of rain 60%. Friday night, partly cloudy. A chance of showers and a slight chance of thunderstorms after midnight. Lows in the lower 60s. Southeast winds 15 to 20 miles per hour with gusts up to 30 miles per hour. Chance of rain 30%. Saturday, partly sunny. A chance of showers in the morning, then showers likely and a chance of thunderstorms in the afternoon. Highs in the lower 80s. Southeast winds 20 to 25 miles per hour with gusts up to 40 miles per hour. Chance of rain 60%. Saturday night, mostly cloudy. Showers and a chance of thunderstorms in the evening, then a chance of showers and a slight chance of thunderstorms after midnight. Lows in the lower 60s. Sunday,
partly sunny in the morning, then clearing. A chance of showers and a slight chance of thunderstorms. Highs in the mid-80s. Chance of rain 40%. Sunday night, clear in the evening, then partly cloudy with a chance of showers and thunderstorms after midnight. Lows around 60. Chance of rain 50%. Monday, mostly sunny. A chance of showers and thunderstorms in the morning, then a slight chance of showers and thunderstorms in the afternoon. Highs in the lower 80s. Chance of rain 50%. Monday night, mostly clear. Lows in the mid-50s. Tuesday, sunny. Highs in the mid-80s. Tuesday night, mostly clear. Lows in the upper 50s. Wednesday, sunny. A slight chance of showers and thunderstorms in the afternoon. Highs in the upper 80s. Chance of rain 20%. For Western Lake Sakakawea, tonight, southeast winds 10 to 20 miles per hour. Mostly cloudy. Lows in the mid-50s. Friday, windy. Southeast winds 10 to 20 miles per hour, increasing to 20 to 30 miles per hour in the late morning and afternoon. Chance of showers in the morning. Mostly cloudy. Highs in the mid-70s. For Eastern Lake Sakakawea, tonight, southeast winds 10 to 20 miles per hour. Mostly cloudy. Lows in the mid-50s. Friday, windy. Southeast winds 20 to 30 miles per hour. Showers likely. Mostly cloudy. Highs in the mid-70s. For Northern Lake Oahe, tonight, southeast winds 10 to 15 miles per hour. Mostly cloudy. Lows in the mid-50s. Friday, breezy. Southeast winds 10 to 20 miles per hour, increasing to 20 to 25 miles per hour in the afternoon. Showers likely in the morning. Mostly cloudy. Highs in the upper 70s. 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Providing weather information 24 hours a day from your National Weather Service office in Bismarck. Here are the weather conditions at 4 p.m. Central Daylight Time. Bismarck, mostly sunny. Temperature 74 degrees, relative humidity 42%. Wind east at 9 miles an hour. Pressure 30.01 inches and falling. Mendham, mostly sunny. 73 degrees, relative humidity 56%. Wind southeast at 13 miles an hour. Hazen, mostly sunny. 75 degrees, relative humidity 33%. Wind variable at 6 miles an hour. Harvey, partly sunny. 70 degrees, relative humidity 60%. Wind east at 8 miles an hour. Minot, partly sunny. 74 degrees, relative humidity 42%. Wind east at 7 miles an hour, gusting to 20. Dickinson, partly sunny. 73 degrees, relative humidity 36%. Wind southeast at 15 miles an hour. Elsewhere around North Dakota, it was 73 at Garrison. It was mostly sunny, with a temperature of 72 at Williston, 76 at Jamestown, 75 at Fargo, and 74 at Devil's Lake. At Grand Forks, it was partly sunny, with a temperature of 74. In northern South Dakota, it was partly sunny, and the temperatures were 75 degrees. In eastern Montana, skies ranged from partly sunny to cloudy. It was 75 at Miles City, 75 at Glendive, and 77 at Sydney. Once again, at Bismarck, the temperature was 74 degrees under mostly sunny skies. Here are the weather conditions at 5 p.m. Central Daylight Time. Bismarck, partly sunny. Temperature 78 degrees, relative humidity 33%. Wind east at 12 miles an hour. Pressure 30.00 inches and falling. Mendham, mostly sunny. 73 degrees, relative humidity 53%. Wind east at 12 miles an hour. Hazen, mostly sunny. 75 degrees, relative humidity 33%. Wind southeast at 8 miles an hour. Harvey, mostly sunny. 73 degrees, relative humidity 53%. Wind east at 9 miles an hour, gusting to 16. Minot, partly sunny.
72 degrees.

of humidity, 49%. Wind east at 9 miles an hour. Dickinson, partly sunny. 73 degrees, relative humidity 35%. Wind east at 13 miles an hour. Elsewhere around North Dakota, it was 73 at Garrison. It was mostly sunny, with a temperature of 72 at Williston, 75 at Fargo, and 73 at Devil's Lake. It was partly sunny, with a temperature of 75 at Jamestown, and 76 at Grand Forks. In northern South Dakota, it was partly sunny, and the temperatures were 75 degrees. In eastern Montana, skies ranged from partly sunny to cloudy. It was 73 at Miles City, 77 at Glendive, and 78 at Sydney. Once again, at Bismarck, the temperature was 78 degrees under partly sunny skies. The regional weather forecast from your National Weather Service office in Bismarck. Temperatures will remain below average through the remainder of the work week, with highs mainly in the 70s to low 80s and lows in the 40s and 50s. Isolated to scattered showers and thunderstorms are possible tonight and Friday before increasing in coverage this weekend, with strong to severe thunderstorms possible across the region Saturday and Sunday. Windy conditions are also expected Friday and Saturday. Temperatures cool down the first few days of next work week before a warming trend is favored to start the month of July. Here is the forecast for the Bismarck, Minden listening area. Rest of today, mostly sunny. Highs in the mid-70s. East winds around 10 miles per hour. Tonight, mostly cloudy. A chance of showers after midnight. Lows in the mid-50s. East winds 5 to 10 miles per hour. Chance of rain 50%. Friday, cloudy with showers likely in the morning, then partly sunny in the afternoon. Highs in the upper 70s. Southeast winds 5 to 15 miles per hour, increasing to 15 to 20 miles per hour in the afternoon. Chance of rain 60%. Friday night, partly cloudy. A chance of showers and a slight chance of thunderstorms after midnight. Lows in the lower 60s. Southeast winds 15 to 20 miles per hour with gusts up to 30 miles per hour. Chance of rain 30%. Saturday, partly sunny. A chance of showers in the morning, then showers likely and a chance of thunderstorms in the afternoon. Highs in the lower 80s. Southeast winds 20 to 25 miles per hour with gusts up to 40 miles per hour. Chance of rain 60%. Saturday night, mostly cloudy. Showers and a chance of thunderstorms in the evening, then a chance of showers and a slight chance of thunderstorms after midnight. Lows in the lower 60s. Sunday, partly sunny in the morning, then clearing. A chance of showers and a slight chance of thunderstorms. Highs in the mid-80s. Chance of rain 40%. Sunday night, clear in the evening, then partly cloudy with a chance of showers and thunderstorms after midnight. Lows around 60. Chance of rain 50%. Monday, mostly sunny. A chance of showers and thunderstorms in the morning, then a slight chance of showers and thunderstorms in the afternoon. Highs in the lower 80s. Chance of rain 50%. Monday night, mostly clear. Lows in the mid-50s. Tuesday, sunny. Highs in the mid-80s. Tuesday night, mostly clear. Lows in the upper 50s. Wednesday, sunny. A slight chance of showers and thunderstorms in the afternoon. Highs in the upper 80s. Chance of rain 20%. For Western Lake Sakakawea, tonight, southeast winds 10 to 20 miles per hour. Mostly cloudy. Lows in the mid-50s. Friday, windy. Southeast winds 10 to 20 miles per hour, increasing to 20 to 30 miles per hour in the late morning and afternoon. Chance of showers in the morning. Mostly cloudy. Highs in the mid-70s. For Eastern Lake Sakakawea, tonight, southeast winds 10 to 20 miles per hour. Mostly cloudy. Lows in the mid-50s. Friday, windy. Southeast winds 20 to 30 miles per hour. Showers likely. Mostly cloudy. Highs in the mid-70s. For Northern Lake Oahe, tonight, southeast winds 10 to 15 miles per hour. Mostly cloudy. Lows in the mid-50s. Friday, breezy. Southeast winds 10 to 20 miles per hour, increasing to 20.

to 25 miles per hour in the afternoon. Showers likely in the morning. Mostly cloudy. Highs in the upper 70s. Here are the weather conditions at 5 p.m. Central Daylight Time. Bismarck, partly sunny. Temperature 78 degrees. Relative humidity 33%. Wind east at 12 miles an hour. Pressure 30.00 inches and falling. Mendon, mostly sunny. 73 degrees. Relative humidity 53%. Wind east at 12 miles an hour. Hazen, mostly sunny. 75 degrees. Relative humidity 33%. Wind southeast at 8 miles an hour. Harvey, mostly sunny. 73 degrees. Relative humidity 53%. Wind east at 9 miles an hour, gusting to 16. Minot, partly sunny. 72 degrees, relative humidity 49%. Wind east at 9 miles an hour. Dickinson, partly sunny. 73 degrees, relative humidity 35%. Wind east at 13 miles an hour. Elsewhere around North Dakota, it was 73 at Garrison. It was mostly sunny, with a temperature of 72 at Williston, 75 at Fargo, and 73 at Devil's Lake. It was partly sunny, with a temperature of 75 at Jamestown, and 76 at Grand Forks. In northern South Dakota, it was partly sunny, and the temperatures were 75 degrees. In eastern Montana, skies ranged from partly sunny to cloudy. It was 73 at Miles City, 77 at Glendive, and 78 at Sidney. Once again, at Bismarck, the temperature was 78 degrees under partly sunny skies. The regional weather forecast from your National Weather Service office in Bismarck. Temperatures will remain below average through the remainder of the work week with highs mainly in the 70s to low 80s and lows in the 40s and 50s. Isolated to scattered showers and thunderstorms are possible tonight and Friday before increasing in coverage this weekend, with strong to severe thunderstorms possible across the region Saturday and Sunday. Windy conditions are also expected Friday and Saturday. Temperatures cool down the first few days of next work week before a warming trend is favored to start the month of July. Here is the forecast for the Bismarck-Mendon listening area. Rest of today, mostly sunny. Highs in the mid-70s. East winds around 10 miles per hour. Tonight, mostly cloudy. A chance of showers after midnight. Lows in the mid-50s. East winds 5 to 10 miles per hour. Chance of rain 50%. Friday, cloudy with showers likely in the morning, then partly sunny in the afternoon. Highs in the upper 70s. Southeast winds 5 to 15 miles per hour, increasing to 15 to 20 miles per hour in the afternoon. Chance of rain 60%. Friday night, partly cloudy. A chance of showers and a slight chance of thunderstorms after midnight. Lows in the lower 60s. Southeast winds 15 to 20 miles per hour with gusts up to 30 miles per hour. Chance of rain 30%. Saturday, partly sunny. A chance of showers in the morning, then showers likely and a chance of thunderstorms in the afternoon. Highs in the lower 80s. Southeast winds 20 to 25 miles per hour with gusts up to 40 miles per hour. Chance of rain 60%. Saturday night, mostly cloudy. Showers and a chance of thunderstorms in the evening, then a chance of showers and a slight chance of thunderstorms after midnight. Lows in the lower 60s. Sunday, partly sunny in the morning then clearing. A chance of showers and a slight chance of thunderstorms. Highs in the mid-80s. Chance of rain 40%. Sunday night, clear in the evening, then partly cloudy with a chance of showers and thunderstorms after midnight. Lows around 60. Chance of rain 50%. Monday, mostly sunny. A chance of showers and thunderstorms in the morning, then a slight chance of showers and thunderstorms in the afternoon. Highs in the lower 80s. Chance of rain 50%. Monday night, mostly clear. Lows in the mid-50s. Tuesday, sunny. Highs in the mid-80s. Tuesday night, mostly clear. Lows in the upper 50s. Wednesday, sunny. A slight chance of showers and thunderstorms in the afternoon. Highs in the upper 80s. Chance of rain 20%. For Western Lake Secaucawea,

southeast winds 10 to 20 miles per hour. Mostly cloudy. Lows in the mid-50s. Friday, windy. Southeast winds 10 to 20 miles per hour, increasing to 20 to 30 miles per hour in the late morning and afternoon. Chance of showers in the morning. Mostly cloudy. Highs in the mid-70s. For eastern Lake Sakakawea, tonight, southeast winds 10 to 20 miles per hour. Mostly cloudy. Lows in the mid-50s. Friday, windy. Southeast winds 20 to 30 miles per hour. Showers likely. Mostly cloudy. Highs in the mid-70s. For northern Lake Orahi, tonight, southeast winds 10 to 15 miles per hour. Mostly cloudy. Lows in the mid-50s. Friday, breezy. Southeast winds 10 to 20 miles per hour, increasing to 20 to 25 miles per hour in the afternoon. Showers likely in the morning. Mostly cloudy. Highs in the upper 70s. Here are the weather conditions at 5 p.m. Central Daylight Time. Bismarck, partly sunny. Temperature 78 degrees, relative humidity 33%. Wind east at 12 miles an hour. Pressure 30.00 inches and falling. Mendan, mostly sunny. 73 degrees, relative humidity 53%. Wind east at 12 miles an hour. Hazen, mostly sunny. 75 degrees, relative humidity 33%. Wind southeast at 8 miles an hour. Harvey, mostly sunny. 73 degrees, relative humidity 53%. Wind east at 9 miles an hour, gusting to 16. Minot, mostly sunny. 72 degrees, relative humidity 49%. Wind east at 9 miles an hour. Dickinson, mostly sunny. 73 degrees, relative humidity 35%. Wind east at 13 miles an hour. Elsewhere around North Dakota, it was 73 at Garrison. It was mostly sunny, with a temperature of 72 at Williston, 75 at Fargo, and 73 at Devil's Lake. It was partly sunny, with a temperature of 75 at Jamestown, and 76 at Grand Forks. In northern South Dakota, it was partly sunny, and the temperatures were 75 degrees. In eastern Montana, it was partly sunny. It was 73 at Miles City, 77 at Glendive, and 78 at Sydney. Once again, at Bismarck, the temperature was 78 degrees under partly sunny skies. The regional weather forecast from your National Weather Service office in Bismarck. Temperatures will remain below average through the remainder of the work week, with highs mainly in the 70s to low 80s and lows in the 40s and 50s. Isolated to scattered showers and thunderstorms are possible tonight and Friday before increasing in coverage this weekend, with strong to severe thunderstorms possible across the region Saturday and Sunday. Windy conditions are also expected Friday and Saturday. Temperatures cool down the first few days of next work week before a warming trend is favored to start the month of July. Here is the forecast for the Bismarck, Mendon listening area. Rest of today, mostly sunny. Highs in the mid-70s. East winds around 10 miles per hour. Tonight, mostly cloudy. A chance of showers after midnight. Lows in the mid-50s. East winds 5 to 10 miles per hour. Chance of rain 50%. Friday, cloudy with showers likely in the morning, then partly sunny in the afternoon. Highs in the upper 70s. Southeast winds 5 to 15 miles per hour, increasing to 15 to 20 miles per hour in the afternoon. Chance of rain 60%. Friday night, partly cloudy. A chance of showers and a slight chance of thunderstorms after midnight. Lows in the lower 60s. Southeast winds 15 to 20 miles per hour with gusts up to 30 miles per hour. Chance of rain 30%. Saturday, partly sunny. A chance of showers in the morning, then showers likely and a chance of thunderstorms in the afternoon. Highs in the lower 80s. Southeast winds 20 to 25 miles per hour with gusts up to 40 miles per hour. Chance of rain 60%. Saturday night, mostly cloudy. Showers and a chance of thunderstorms in the evening, then a chance of showers and a slight chance of thunderstorms after midnight. Lows in the lower 60s. Sunday, partly sunny in the morning, then clearing. A chance of

hours and a slight chance of thunderstorms. Highs in the mid-80s. Chance of rain 40%. Sunday night, clear in the evening, then partly cloudy with a chance of showers and thunderstorms after midnight. Lows around 60. Chance of rain 50%. Monday, mostly sunny. A chance of showers and thunderstorms in the morning, then a slight chance of showers and thunderstorms in the afternoon. Highs in the lower 80s. Chance of rain 50%. Monday night, mostly clear. Lows in the mid-50s. Tuesday, sunny. Highs in the mid-80s. Tuesday night, mostly clear. Lows in the upper 50s. Wednesday, sunny. A slight chance of showers and thunderstorms in the afternoon. Highs in the upper 80s. Chance of rain 20%. For Western Lake Sakakawea, tonight, southeast winds 10 to 20 miles per hour. Mostly cloudy. Lows in the mid-50s. Friday, windy. Southeast winds 10 to 20 miles per hour, increasing to 20 to 30 miles per hour in the late morning and afternoon. Chance of showers in the morning. Mostly cloudy. Highs in the mid-70s. For Eastern Lake Sakakawea, tonight, southeast winds 10 to 20 miles per hour. Mostly cloudy. Lows in the mid-50s. Friday, windy. Southeast winds 20 to 30 miles per hour. Showers likely. Mostly cloudy. Highs in the mid-70s. For Northern Lake Oahe, tonight, southeast winds 10 to 15 miles per hour. Mostly cloudy. Lows in the mid-50s. Friday, breezy. Southeast winds 10 to 20 miles per hour, increasing to 20 to 25 miles per hour in the afternoon. Showers likely in the morning. Mostly cloudy. Highs in the upper 70s. Here are the weather conditions at 5 p.m. Central Daylight Time. Bismarck, partly sunny. Temperature 78 degrees, relative humidity 33%. Wind east at 12 miles an hour. Pressure 30.00 inches and falling. Mendham, mostly sunny. 73 degrees, relative humidity 53%. Wind east at 12 miles an hour. Hazen, mostly sunny. 75 degrees, relative humidity 33%. Wind southeast at 8 miles an hour. Harvey, mostly sunny. 73 degrees, relative humidity 53%. Wind east at 9 miles an hour, gusting to 16. Minot, mostly sunny. 72 degrees, relative humidity 49%. Wind east at 9 miles an hour. Dickinson, mostly sunny. 73 degrees, relative humidity 35%. Wind east at 13 miles an hour. Elsewhere around North Dakota, it was 73 at Garrison. It was mostly sunny, with a temperature of 72 at Williston, 75 at Fargo, and 73 at Devil's Lake. It was partly sunny, with a temperature of 75 at Jamestown, and 76 at Grand Forks. In northern South Dakota, it was partly sunny, and the temperatures were 75 degrees. In eastern Montana, it was partly sunny. It was 73 at Miles City, 77 at Glendive, and 78 at Sydney. Once again, at Bismarck, the temperature was 78 degrees under partly sunny skies. The regional weather forecast from your National Weather Service office in Bismarck. Temperatures will remain below average through the remainder of the work week, with highs mainly in the 70s to low 80s, and lows in the 40s and 50s. Isolated to scattered showers and thunderstorms are possible tonight and Friday before increasing in coverage this weekend, with strong to severe thunderstorms possible across the region Saturday and Sunday. Windy conditions are also expected Friday and Saturday. Temperatures cool down the first few days of next work week before a warming trend is favored to start the month of July. Here is the forecast for the Bismarck-Minden listening area. Rest of today, mostly sunny. Highs in the mid-70s. East winds around 10 miles per hour. Tonight, mostly cloudy. A chance of showers after midnight. Lows in the mid-50s. East winds 5 to 10 miles per hour. Chance of rain 50%. Friday, cloudy with showers likely in the morning, then partly sunny in the afternoon. Highs in the upper 70s.
southeast winds 5 to 15 miles per hour, increasing to 15 to 20 miles per hour in the afternoon. Chance of rain 60%. Friday night, partly cloudy. A chance of showers and a slight chance of thunderstorms after midnight. Lows in the lower 60s. Southeast winds 15 to 20 miles per hour with gusts up to 30 miles per hour. Chance of rain 30%. Saturday, partly sunny. A chance of showers in the morning, then showers likely and a chance of thunderstorms in the afternoon. Highs in the lower 80s. Southeast winds 20 to 25 miles per hour with gusts up to 40 miles per hour. Chance of rain 60%. Saturday night, mostly cloudy. Showers and a chance of thunderstorms in the evening, then a chance of showers and a slight chance of thunderstorms after midnight. Lows in the lower 60s. Sunday, partly sunny in the morning, then clearing. A chance of showers and a slight chance of thunderstorms. Highs in the mid-80s. Chance of rain 40%. Sunday night, clear in the evening, then partly cloudy with a chance of showers and thunderstorms after midnight. Lows around 60. Chance of rain 50%. Monday, mostly sunny. A chance of showers and thunderstorms in the morning, then a slight chance of showers and thunderstorms in the afternoon. Highs in the lower 80s. Chance of rain 50%. Monday night, mostly clear. Lows in the mid-50s. Tuesday, sunny. Highs in the mid-80s. Tuesday night, mostly clear. Lows in the upper 50s. Wednesday, sunny. A slight chance of showers and thunderstorms in the afternoon. Highs in the upper 80s. Chance of rain 20%. For Western Lake Sakakawea, tonight, southeast winds 10 to 20 miles per hour. Mostly cloudy. Lows in the mid-50s. Friday, windy. Southeast winds 10 to 20 miles per hour, increasing to 20 to 30 miles per hour in the late morning and afternoon. Chance of showers in the morning. Mostly cloudy. Highs in the mid-70s. For Eastern Lake Sakakawea, tonight, southeast winds 10 to 20 miles per hour. Mostly cloudy. Lows in the mid-50s. Friday, windy. Southeast winds 20 to 30 miles per hour. Showers likely. Mostly cloudy. Highs in the mid-70s. For Northern Lake Oahe, tonight, southeast winds 10 to 15 miles per hour. Mostly cloudy. Lows in the mid-50s. Friday, breezy. Southeast winds 10 to 20 miles per hour, increasing to 20 to 25 miles per hour in the afternoon. Showers likely in the morning. Mostly cloudy. Highs in the upper 70s. Here are the weather conditions at 5 p.m. Central Daylight Time. Bismarck, partly sunny. Temperature 78 degrees, relative humidity 33%. Wind east at 12 miles an hour. Pressure 30.00 inches and falling. Menden, mostly sunny. 73 degrees, relative humidity 53%. Wind east at 12 miles an hour. Hazen, mostly sunny. 75 degrees, relative humidity 33%. Wind southeast at 8 miles an hour. Harvey, mostly sunny. 73 degrees, relative humidity 53%. Wind east at 9 miles an hour, gusting to 16. Minot, mostly sunny. 72 degrees, relative humidity 49%. Wind east at 9 miles an hour. Dickinson, mostly sunny. 73 degrees, relative humidity 35%. Wind east at 13 miles an hour. Elsewhere around North Dakota, it was 73 at Garrison. It was mostly sunny, with a temperature of 72 at Williston, 75 at Fargo, and 73 at Devil's Lake. It was partly sunny, with a temperature of 75 at Jamestown, and 76 at Grand Forks. In northern South Dakota, it was partly sunny, and the temperatures were 75 degrees. In eastern Montana, it was partly sunny. It was 73 at Miles City, 77 at Glendive, and 78 at Sydney. Once again, at Bismarck, the temperature was 78 degrees under partly sunny skies. The regional weather forecast from your National Weather Service office in Bismarck.
Temperatures will remain below average through the remainder of the work week, with highs mainly in the 70s to low 80s, and lows in the 40s and 50s. Isolated to scattered showers and thunderstorms are possible tonight and Friday before increasing in coverage this weekend, with strong to severe thunderstorms possible across the region Saturday and Sunday. Windy conditions are also expected Friday and Saturday. Temperatures cool down the first few days of next work week before a warming trend is favored to start the month of July. Here is the forecast for the Bismarck Minden listening area. Rest of today, mostly sunny. Highs in the mid-70s. East winds around 10 miles per hour. Tonight, mostly cloudy. A chance of showers after midnight. Lows in the mid-50s. East winds 5 to 10 miles per hour. Chance of rain 50%. Friday, cloudy with showers likely in the morning, then partly sunny in the afternoon. Highs in the upper 70s. Southeast winds 5 to 15 miles per hour, increasing to 15 to 20 miles per hour in the afternoon. Chance of rain 60%. Friday night, partly cloudy. A chance of showers and a slight chance of thunderstorms after midnight. Lows in the lower 60s. Southeast winds 15 to 20 miles per hour with gusts up to 30 miles per hour. Chance of rain 30%. Saturday, partly sunny. A chance of showers in the morning, then showers likely and a chance of thunderstorms in the afternoon. Highs in the lower 80s. Southeast winds 20 to 25 miles per hour with gusts up to 40 miles per hour. Chance of rain 60%. Saturday night, mostly cloudy. Showers and a chance of thunderstorms in the evening, then a chance of showers and a slight chance of thunderstorms after midnight. Lows in the lower 60s. Sunday, partly sunny in the morning, then clearing. A chance of showers and a slight chance of thunderstorms. Highs in the mid-80s. Chance of rain 40%. Sunday night, clear in the evening, then partly cloudy with a chance of showers and thunderstorms after midnight. Lows around 60. Chance of rain 50%. Monday, mostly sunny. A chance of showers and thunderstorms in the morning, then a slight chance of showers and thunderstorms in the afternoon. Highs in the lower 80s. Chance of rain 50%. Monday night, mostly clear. Lows in the mid-50s. Tuesday, sunny. Highs in the mid-80s. Tuesday night, mostly clear. Lows in the upper 50s. Wednesday, sunny. A slight chance of showers and thunderstorms in the afternoon. Highs in the upper 80s. Chance of rain 20%. 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Providing weather information 24 hours a day from your National Weather Service office in Bismarck. For Western Lake Sakakawea, tonight, southeast winds 10 to 20 miles per hour. Mostly cloudy. Lows in the mid-50s. Friday, windy. Southeast winds 10 to 20 miles per hour, increasing to 20 to 30 miles per hour in the late morning and afternoon. Chance of showers in the morning. Mostly cloudy. Highs in the mid-70s. For Eastern Lake Sakakawea, tonight, southeast winds 10 to 20 miles per hour. Mostly cloudy. Lows in the mid-50s. Friday, windy. Southeast winds 20 to 30 miles per hour. Showers likely. Mostly cloudy. Highs in the mid-70s. For Northern Lake Oahe, tonight, southeast winds 10 to 15 miles per hour. Mostly cloudy. Lows in the mid-50s. Friday, breezy. Southeast winds 10 to 20 miles per hour, increasing to 20 to 25 miles per hour in the afternoon. Showers likely in the morning. Mostly cloudy. Highs in the upper 70s. Here are the weather conditions at 5 p.m. Central Daylight Time. Bismarck, partly sunny. Temperature 78 degrees, relative humidity 33%. Wind east at 12 miles an hour. Pressure 30.00 inches and falling. Minden, mostly sunny. 73 degrees, relative humidity 53%. Pressure 30.00 inches and falling. Minden, mostly sunny. 73 degrees, relative humidity 53%.
Windy at 12 miles an hour. Hazen, mostly sunny. 75 degrees, relative humidity 30%.

3%. Wind southeast at 8 miles an hour. Harvey, mostly sunny. 73 degrees, relative humidity 53%. Wind east at 9 miles an hour, gusting to 16. Minot, mostly sunny. 72 degrees, relative humidity 49%. Wind east at 9 miles an hour. Dickinson, mostly sunny. 73 degrees, relative humidity 35%. Wind east at 13 miles an hour. Elsewhere around North Dakota, it was 73 at Garrison. It was mostly sunny, with a temperature of 72 at Williston, 75 at Fargo, and 73 at Devil's Lake. It was partly sunny, with a temperature of 75 at Jamestown, and 76 at Grand Forks. In northern South Dakota, it was partly sunny, and the temperatures were 75 degrees. In eastern Montana, it was partly sunny. It was 73 at Miles City, 77 at Glendive, and 78 at Sydney. Once again, at Bismarck, the temperature was 78 degrees under partly sunny skies. The regional weather forecast from your National Weather Service office in Bismarck. Temperatures will remain below average through the remainder of the work week with highs mainly in the 70s to low 80s and lows in the 40s and 50s. Isolated to scattered showers and thunderstorms are possible tonight and Friday before increasing in coverage this weekend, with strong to severe thunderstorms possible across the region Saturday and Sunday. Windy conditions are also expected Friday and Saturday. Temperatures cool down the first few days of next work week before a warming trend is favored to start the month of July. Here is the forecast for the Bismarck, Minden listening area. Rest of today, mostly sunny. Highs in the mid-70s. East winds around 10 miles per hour. Tonight, mostly cloudy. A chance of showers after midnight. Lows in the mid-50s. East winds 5 to 10 miles per hour. Chance of rain 50%. Friday, cloudy with showers likely in the morning, then partly sunny in the afternoon. Highs in the upper 70s. Southeast winds 5 to 15 miles per hour, increasing to 15 to 20 miles per hour in the afternoon. Chance of rain 60%. Friday night, partly cloudy. A chance of showers and a slight chance of thunderstorms after midnight. Lows in the lower 60s. Southeast winds 15 to 20 miles per hour with gusts up to 30 miles per hour. Chance of rain 30%. Saturday, partly sunny. A chance of showers in the morning, then showers likely and a chance of thunderstorms in the afternoon. Highs in the lower 80s. Southeast winds 20 to 25 miles per hour with gusts up to 40 miles per hour. Chance of rain 60%. Saturday night, mostly cloudy. Showers and a chance of thunderstorms in the evening, then a chance of showers and a slight chance of thunderstorms after midnight. Lows in the lower 60s. Sunday, partly sunny in the morning, then clearing. A chance of showers and a slight chance of thunderstorms. Highs in the mid-80s. Chance of rain 40%. Sunday night, clear in the evening, then partly cloudy with a chance of showers and thunderstorms after midnight. Lows around 60. Chance of rain 50%. Monday, mostly sunny. A chance of showers and thunderstorms in the morning, then a slight chance of showers and thunderstorms in the afternoon. Highs in the lower 80s. Chance of rain 50%. Monday night, mostly clear. Lows in the mid-50s. Tuesday, sunny. Highs in the mid-80s. Tuesday night, mostly clear. Lows in the upper 50s. Wednesday, sunny. A slight chance of showers and thunderstorms in the afternoon. Highs in the upper 80s. Chance of rain 20%. For Western Lake Sakakawea, tonight, southeast winds 10 to 20 miles per hour. Mostly cloudy. Lows in the mid-50s. Friday, windy. Southeast winds 10 to 20 miles per hour, increasing to 20 to 30 miles per hour in the late morning and afternoon. Chance of showers in the morning. Mostly cloudy. Highs in the mid-70s. For Eastern Lake Sakakawea, tonight, southeast winds 10 to 20 miles per hour. Mostly cloudy. Lows in the mid-50s. Friday, windy. Southeast winds 20 to 30 miles per hour. Showers likely. Mostly cloudy.

Keys. Relative humidity 53%. Windies at 12 miles an hour. Hazen, mostly sunny. 75 degrees. Relative humidity 33%. Wind southeast at 8 miles an hour. Harvey, mostly sunny. 73 degrees. Relative humidity 53%. Windies at 9 miles an hour, gusting to 16. Minot, mostly sunny. 72 degrees, relative humidity 49%. Windies at 9 miles an hour. Dickinson, mostly sunny. 73 degrees, relative humidity 35%. Windies at 13 miles an hour. Elsewhere around North Dakota, it was 73 at Garrison. It was mostly sunny, with a temperature of 72 at Williston, 75 at Fargo, and 73 at Devil's Lake. It was partly sunny, with a temperature of 75 at Jamestown, and 76 at Grand Forks. In northern South Dakota, it was partly sunny, and the temperatures were 75 degrees. In eastern Montana, it was partly sunny. It was 73 at Miles City, 77 at Glendive, and 78 at Sydney. Once again, at Bismarck, the temperature was 78 degrees under partly sunny skies. The regional weather forecast from your National Weather Service office in Bismarck. Temperatures will remain below average through the remainder of the work week with highs mainly in the 70s to low 80s and lows in the 40s and 50s. Isolated to scattered showers and thunderstorms are possible tonight and Friday before increasing in coverage this weekend, with strong to severe thunderstorms possible across the region Saturday and Sunday. Windy conditions are also expected Friday and Saturday. Temperatures cool down the first few days of next work week before a warming trend is favored to start the month of July. Here is the forecast for the Bismarck, Minden listening area. Rest of today, mostly sunny. Highs in the mid-70s. East winds around 10 miles per hour. Tonight, mostly cloudy. A chance of showers after midnight. Lows in the mid-50s. East winds 5 to 10 miles per hour. Chance of rain 50%. Friday, cloudy with showers likely in the morning, then partly sunny in the afternoon. Highs in the upper 70s. Southeast winds 5 to 15 miles per hour, increasing to 15 to 20 miles per hour in the afternoon. Chance of rain 60%. Friday night, partly cloudy. A chance of showers and a slight chance of thunderstorms after midnight. Lows in the lower 60s. Southeast winds 15 to 20 miles per hour with gusts up to 30 miles per hour. Chance of rain 30%. Saturday, partly sunny. A chance of showers in the morning, then showers likely and a chance of thunderstorms in the afternoon. Highs in the lower 80s. Southeast winds 20 to 25 miles per hour with gusts up to 40 miles per hour. Chance of rain 60%. Saturday night, mostly cloudy. Showers and a chance of thunderstorms in the evening, then a chance of showers and a slight chance of thunderstorms after midnight. Lows in the lower 60s. Sunday, partly sunny in the morning then clearing. A chance of showers and a slight chance of thunderstorms. Highs in the mid-80s. Chance of rain 40%. Sunday night, clear in the evening, then partly cloudy with a chance of showers and thunderstorms after midnight. Lows around 60. Chance of rain 50%. Monday, mostly sunny. A chance of showers and thunderstorms in the morning, then a slight chance of showers and thunderstorms in the afternoon. Highs in the lower 80s. Chance of rain 50%. Monday night, mostly clear. Lows in the mid-50s. Tuesday, sunny. Highs in the mid-80s. Tuesday night, mostly clear. Lows in the upper 50s. Wednesday, sunny. A slight chance of showers and thunderstorms in the afternoon. Highs in the upper 80s. Chance of rain 20%. For Western Lake Sakakawea, tonight, southeast winds 10 to 20 miles per hour. Mostly cloudy. Lows in the mid-50s. Friday, windy. Southeast winds 10 to 20 miles per hour, increasing to 20 to 30 miles per hour in the late morning and afternoon. Chance of showers in the morning. Mostly cloudy. Highs in the mid-70s. For Eastern Lake Sakakawea, tonight, southeast winds 10 to 20 miles per hour. Mostly cloudy. Lows

in the mid-50s. Friday, windy. Southeast winds 20 to 30 miles per hour. Showers likely. Mostly cloudy. Highs in the mid-70s. For northern Lake Oahe, tonight, southeast winds 10 to 15 miles per hour. Mostly cloudy. Lows in the mid-50s. Friday, breezy. Southeast winds 10 to 20 miles per hour, increasing to 20 to 25 miles per hour in the afternoon. Showers likely in the morning. Mostly cloudy. Highs in the upper 70s. Here are the weather conditions at 5 p.m. Central Daylight Time. Bismarck, partly sunny. Temperature 78 degrees, relative humidity 33%. Wind east at 12 miles an hour. Pressure 30.00 inches and falling. Mandan, mostly sunny. 73 degrees, relative humidity 53%. Wind east at 12 miles an hour. Hazen, mostly sunny. 75 degrees, relative humidity 33%. Wind southeast at 8 miles an hour. Harvey, mostly sunny. 73 degrees, relative humidity 53%. Wind east at 9 miles an hour, gusting to 16. Minot, mostly sunny. 72 degrees, relative humidity 49%. Wind east at 9 miles an hour. Dickinson, mostly sunny. 73 degrees, relative humidity 35%. Wind east at 13 miles an hour. Elsewhere around North Dakota, it was 73 at Garrison. It was mostly sunny, with a temperature of 72 at Williston, 75 at Fargo, and 73 at Devil's Lake. It was partly sunny, with a temperature of 75 at Jamestown, and 76 at Grand Forks. In northern South Dakota, it was partly sunny, and the temperatures were 75 degrees. In eastern Montana, it was partly sunny. It was 73 at Miles City, 77 at Glendive, and 78 at Sydney. Once again, at Bismarck, the temperature was 78 degrees under partly sunny skies. The regional weather forecast from your National Weather Service office in Bismarck. Temperatures will remain below average through the remainder of the work week, with highs mainly in the 70s to low 80s, and lows in the 40s and 50s. Isolated to scattered showers and thunderstorms are possible tonight and Friday before increasing in coverage this weekend, with strong to severe thunderstorms possible across the region Saturday and Sunday. Windy conditions are also expected Friday and Saturday. Temperatures cool down the first few days of next work week before a warming trend is favored to start the month of July. Here is the forecast for the Bismarck, Mandan listening area. Rest of today, mostly sunny. Highs in the mid-70s. East winds around 10 miles per hour. Tonight, mostly cloudy. A chance of showers after midnight. Lows in the mid-50s. East winds 5 to 10 miles per hour. Chance of rain 50%. Friday, cloudy with showers likely in the morning, then partly sunny in the afternoon. Highs in the upper 70s. Southeast winds 5 to 15 miles per hour, increasing to 15 to 20 miles per hour in the afternoon. Chance of rain 60%. Friday night, partly cloudy. A chance of showers and a slight chance of thunderstorms after midnight. Lows in the lower 60s. Southeast winds 15 to 20 miles per hour with gusts up to 30 miles per hour. Chance of rain 30%. Saturday, partly sunny. A chance of showers in the morning, then showers likely and a chance of thunderstorms in the afternoon. Highs in the lower 80s. Southeast winds 20 to 25 miles per hour with gusts up to 40 miles per hour. Chance of rain 60%. Saturday night, mostly cloudy. Showers and a chance of thunderstorms in the evening, then a chance of showers and a slight chance of thunderstorms after midnight. Lows in the lower 60s. Sunday, partly sunny in the morning, then clearing. A chance of showers and a slight chance of thunderstorms. Highs in the mid-80s. Chance of rain 40%. Sunday night, clear in the evening, then partly cloudy with a chance of showers and thunderstorms after midnight. Lows around 60. Chance of rain 50%. Monday, mostly sunny. A chance of showers and thunderstorms in the morning, then a slight chance of showers and thunderstorms in the afternoon. Highs in the lower 80s. Chance of rain 50%.

Monday night, mostly clear. Lows in the mid-50s. Tuesday, sunny. Highs in the mid-80s. Tuesday night, mostly clear. Lows in the upper 50s. Wednesday, sunny. A slight chance of showers and thunderstorms in the afternoon. Highs in the upper 80s. Chance of rain 20%. For Western Lake Sakakawea, tonight, southeast winds 10 to 20 miles per hour. Mostly cloudy. Lows in the mid-50s. Friday, windy. Southeast winds 10 to 20 miles per hour, increasing to 20 to 30 miles per hour in the late morning and afternoon. Chance of showers in the morning. Mostly cloudy. Highs in the mid-70s. For Eastern Lake Sakakawea, tonight, southeast winds 10 to 20 miles per hour. Mostly cloudy. Lows in the mid-50s. Friday, windy. Southeast winds 20 to 30 miles per hour. Showers likely. Mostly cloudy. Highs in the mid-70s. For Northern Lake Oahe, tonight, southeast winds 10 to 15 miles per hour. Mostly cloudy. Lows in the mid-50s. Friday, breezy. Southeast winds 10 to 20 miles per hour, increasing to 20 to 25 miles per hour in the afternoon. Showers likely in the morning. Mostly cloudy. Highs in the upper 70s. Here are the weather conditions at 5 p.m. Central Daylight Time. Bismarck, partly sunny. Temperature 78 degrees, relative humidity 33%. Wind east at 12 miles an hour. Pressure 30.00 inches and falling. Mendham, mostly sunny. 73 degrees, relative humidity 53%. Wind east at 12 miles an hour. Hazen, mostly sunny. 75 degrees, relative humidity 33%. Wind southeast at 8 miles an hour. Harvey, mostly sunny. 73 degrees, relative humidity 53%. Wind east at 9 miles an hour, gusting to 16. Minot, mostly sunny. 72 degrees, relative humidity 49%. Wind east at 9 miles an hour. Dickinson, mostly sunny. 73 degrees, relative humidity 35%. Wind east at 13 miles an hour. Elsewhere around North Dakota, it was 73 at Garrison. It was mostly sunny, with a temperature of 72 at Williston, 75 at Fargo, and 73 at Devil's Lake. It was partly sunny, with a temperature of 75 at Jamestown, and 76 at Grand Forks. In northern South Dakota, it was partly sunny, and the temperatures were 75 degrees. In eastern Montana, it was partly sunny. It was 73 at Miles City, 77 at Glendive, and 78 at Sydney. Once again, at Bismarck, the temperature was 78 degrees under partly sunny skies. The regional weather forecast from your National Weather Service office in Bismarck. Temperatures will remain below average through the remainder of the work week, with highs mainly in the 70s to low 80s, and lows in the 40s and 50s. Isolated to scattered showers and thunderstorms are possible tonight and Friday before increasing in coverage this weekend, with strong to severe thunderstorms possible across the region Saturday and Sunday. Windy conditions are also expected Friday and Saturday. Temperatures cool down the first few days of next work week before a warming trend is favored to start the month of July. Here is the forecast for the Bismarck-Mendham listening area. Rest of today, mostly sunny. Highs in the mid-70s. East winds around 10 miles per hour. Tonight, mostly cloudy. A chance of showers after midnight. Lows in the mid-50s. East winds 5 to 10 miles per hour. Chance of rain 50%. Friday, cloudy with showers likely in the morning, then partly sunny in the afternoon. Highs in the upper 70s. Southeast winds 5 to 15 miles per hour, increasing to 15 to 20 miles per hour in the afternoon. Chance of rain 60%. Friday night, partly cloudy. A chance of showers and a slight chance of thunderstorms after midnight. Lows in the lower 60s. Southeast winds 15 to 20 miles per hour with gusts up to 30 miles per hour. Chance of rain 30%. Saturday, partly sunny. A chance of showers in the morning, then showers likely and a chance of thunderstorms in the afternoon.

Highs in the lower 80s. Southeast winds 20 to 25 miles per hour with gusts up to 40 miles per hour. Chance of rain 60%. Saturday night, mostly cloudy. Showers and a chance of thunderstorms in the evening, then a chance of showers and a slight chance of thunderstorms after midnight. Lows in the lower 60s. Sunday, partly sunny in the morning then clearing. A chance of showers and a slight chance of thunderstorms. Highs in the mid-80s. Chance of rain 40%. Sunday night, clear in the evening, then partly cloudy with a chance of showers and thunderstorms after midnight. Lows around 60. Chance of rain 50%. Monday, mostly sunny. A chance of showers and thunderstorms in the morning, then a slight chance of showers and thunderstorms in the afternoon. Highs in the lower 80s. Chance of rain 50%. Monday night, mostly clear. Lows in the mid-50s. Tuesday, sunny. Highs in the mid-80s. Tuesday night, mostly clear. Lows in the upper 50s. Wednesday, sunny. A slight chance of showers and thunderstorms in the afternoon. Highs in the upper 80s. Chance of rain 20%. For Western Lake Sakakawea, tonight, southeast winds 10 to 20 miles per hour. Mostly cloudy. Lows in the mid-50s. Friday, windy. Southeast winds 10 to 20 miles per hour, increasing to 20 to 30 miles per hour in the late morning and afternoon. Chance of showers in the morning. Mostly cloudy. Highs in the mid-70s. For Eastern Lake Sakakawea, tonight, southeast winds 10 to 20 miles per hour. Mostly cloudy. Lows in the mid-50s. Friday, windy. Southeast winds 20 to 30 miles per hour. Showers likely. Mostly cloudy. Highs in the mid-70s. For Northern Lake Oahe, tonight, southeast winds 10 to 15 miles per hour. Mostly cloudy. Lows in the mid-50s. Friday, breezy. Southeast winds 10 to 20 miles per hour, increasing to 20 to 25 miles per hour in the afternoon. Showers likely in the morning. Mostly cloudy. Highs in the upper 70s. Here are the weather conditions at 5 p.m. Central Daylight Time. Bismarck, partly sunny. Temperature 78 degrees, relative humidity 33%. Wind east at 12 miles an hour. Pressure 30.00 inches and falling. Mendon, mostly sunny. 73 degrees, relative humidity 53%. Wind east at 12 miles an hour. Hazen, mostly sunny. 75 degrees, relative humidity 33%. Wind southeast at 8 miles an hour. Harvey, mostly sunny. 73 degrees, relative humidity 53%. Wind east at 9 miles an hour, gusting to 16. Minot, mostly sunny. 72 degrees, relative humidity 49%. Wind east at 9 miles an hour. Dickinson, mostly sunny. 73 degrees, relative humidity 35%. Wind east at 13 miles an hour. Elsewhere around North Dakota, it was 73 at Garrison. It was mostly sunny, with a temperature of 72 at Williston, 75 at Fargo, and 73 at Devil's Lake. It was partly sunny, with a temperature of 75 at Jamestown, and 76 at Grand Forks. In northern South Dakota, it was partly sunny, and the temperatures were 75 degrees. In eastern Montana, it was partly sunny. It was 73 at Miles City, 77 at Glendive, and 78 at Sydney. Once again, at Bismarck, the temperature was 78 degrees under partly sunny skies. The regional weather forecast from your National Weather Service office in Bismarck. Temperatures will remain below average through the remainder of the work week with highs mainly in the 70s to low 80s, and lows in the 40s and 50s. Isolated to scattered showers and thunderstorms are possible tonight and Friday before increasing in coverage this weekend, with strong to severe thunderstorms possible across the region Saturday and Sunday. Windy conditions are also expected Friday and Saturday. Temperatures cool down the first few days of next work week before a warming trend is favored to start the month of July. Here is the forecast for the Bismarck-Mendon listening area. Rest of today, mostly sunny.
Highs in the mid-70s. East winds around 10 miles per hour. Tonight, mostly cloudy. A chance of showers after midnight. Lows in the mid-50s. East winds 5 to 10 miles per hour. Chance of rain 50%. Friday, cloudy with showers likely in the morning, then partly sunny in the afternoon. Highs in the upper 70s. Southeast winds 5 to 15 miles per hour, increasing to 15 to 20 miles per hour in the afternoon. Chance of rain 60%. Friday night, partly cloudy. A chance of showers and a slight chance of thunderstorms after midnight. Lows in the lower 60s. Southeast winds 15 to 20 miles per hour with gusts up to 30 miles per hour. Chance of rain 30%. Saturday, partly sunny. A chance of showers in the morning, then showers likely and a chance of thunderstorms in the afternoon. Highs in the lower 80s. Southeast winds 20 to 25 miles per hour with gusts up to 40 miles per hour. Chance of rain 60%. Saturday night, mostly cloudy. Showers and a chance of thunderstorms in the evening, then a chance of showers and a slight chance of thunderstorms after midnight. Lows in the lower 60s. Sunday, partly sunny in the morning then clearing. A chance of showers and a slight chance of thunderstorms. Highs in the mid-80s. Chance of rain 40%. Sunday night, clear in the evening, then partly cloudy with a chance of showers and thunderstorms after midnight. Lows around 60. Chance of rain 50%. Monday, mostly sunny. A chance of showers and thunderstorms in the morning, then a slight chance of showers and thunderstorms in the afternoon. Highs in the lower 80s. Chance of rain 50%. Monday night, mostly clear. Lows in the mid-50s. Tuesday, sunny. Highs in the mid-80s. Tuesday night, mostly clear. Lows in the upper 50s. Wednesday, sunny. A slight chance of showers and thunderstorms in the afternoon. Highs in the upper 80s. Chance of rain 20%. 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Providing weather information 24 hours a day from your National Weather Service office in Bismarck. For Western Lake Sakakawea, tonight, southeast winds 10 to 20 miles per hour. Mostly cloudy. Lows in the mid-50s. Friday, windy. Southeast winds 10 to 20 miles per hour, increasing to 20 to 30 miles per hour in the late morning and afternoon. Chance of showers in the morning. Mostly cloudy. Highs in the mid-70s. For Eastern Lake Sakakawea, tonight, southeast winds 10 to 20 miles per hour. Mostly cloudy. Lows in the mid-50s. Friday, windy. Southeast winds 20 to 30 miles per hour. Showers likely. Mostly cloudy. Highs in the mid-70s. For Northern Lake Oahe, tonight, southeast winds 10 to 15 miles per hour. Mostly cloudy. Lows in the mid-50s. Friday, breezy. Southeast winds 10 to 20 miles per hour, increasing to 20 to 25 miles per hour in the afternoon. Showers likely in the morning. Mostly cloudy. Highs in the upper 70s. Here are the weather conditions at 6 p.m. Central Daylight Time. Bismarck, mostly sunny. Temperature 77 degrees, relative humidity 35%. Wind southeast at 15 miles an hour. Pressure 29.99 inches and falling. Mendon, mostly sunny. 75 degrees, relative humidity 53%. Wind east at 9 miles an hour. Hazen, mostly sunny. 75 degrees, relative humidity 31%. Wind southeast at 9 miles an hour, gusting to 17. Harvey, mostly sunny. 70 degrees, relative humidity 56%. Wind east at 7 miles an hour. Minot, partly sunny. 72 degrees, relative humidity 45%. Wind southeast at 6 miles an hour, gusting to 17. Dickinson, mostly sunny. 73 degrees, relative humidity 35%. Wind southeast at 15 miles an hour, gusting to 24. Elsewhere around North Dakota, it was 72 at Garrison.
Ed Farnham.

ago, it was sunny with a temperature of 75. It was mostly sunny with a temperature of 72 at Williston, 75 at Jamestown, and 73 at Devil's Lake. At Grand Forks, it was partly sunny with a temperature of 76. In northern South Dakota, it was partly sunny. It was 77 at Mobridge and 75 at Aberdeen. In eastern Montana, skies ranged from partly sunny to cloudy. It was 72 at Miles City, 75 at Glendive, and 75 at Sydney. Once again, at Bismarck, the temperature was 77 degrees under mostly sunny skies. The regional weather forecast from your National Weather Service office in Bismarck. Temperatures will remain below average through the remainder of the work week with highs mainly in the 70s to low 80s and lows in the 40s and 50s. Isolated to scattered showers and thunderstorms are possible tonight and Friday before increasing in coverage this weekend, with strong to severe thunderstorms possible across the region Saturday and Sunday. Windy conditions are also expected Friday and Saturday. Temperatures cool down the first few days of next work week before a warming trend is favored to start the month of July. Here is the forecast for the Bismarck, Minden listening area. Rest of today, mostly sunny. Highs in the mid-70s. East winds around 10 miles per hour. Tonight, mostly cloudy. A chance of showers after midnight. Lows in the mid-50s. East winds 5 to 10 miles per hour. Chance of rain 50%. Friday, cloudy with showers likely in the morning, then partly sunny in the afternoon. Highs in the upper 70s. Southeast winds 5 to 15 miles per hour, increasing to 15 to 20 miles per hour in the afternoon. Chance of rain 60%. Friday night, partly cloudy. A chance of showers and a slight chance of thunderstorms after midnight. Lows in the lower 60s. Southeast winds 15 to 20 miles per hour with gusts up to 30 miles per hour. Chance of rain 30%. Saturday, partly sunny. A chance of showers in the morning, then showers likely and a chance of thunderstorms in the afternoon. Highs in the lower 80s. Southeast winds 20 to 25 miles per hour with gusts up to 40 miles per hour. Chance of rain 60%. Saturday night, mostly cloudy. Showers and a chance of thunderstorms in the evening, then a chance of showers and a slight chance of thunderstorms after midnight. Lows in the lower 60s. Sunday, partly sunny in the morning, then clearing. A chance of showers and a slight chance of thunderstorms. Highs in the mid-80s. Chance of rain 40%. Sunday night, clear in the evening, then partly cloudy with a chance of showers and thunderstorms after midnight. Lows around 60. Chance of rain 50%. Monday, mostly sunny. A chance of showers and thunderstorms in the morning, then a slight chance of showers and thunderstorms in the afternoon. Highs in the lower 80s. Chance of rain 50%. Monday night, mostly clear. Lows in the mid-50s. Tuesday, sunny. Highs in the mid-80s. Tuesday night, mostly clear. Lows in the upper 50s. Wednesday, sunny. A slight chance of showers and thunderstorms in the afternoon. Highs in the upper 80s. Chance of rain 20%. For Western Lake Sakakawea, tonight, southeast winds 10 to 20 miles per hour. Mostly cloudy. Lows in the mid-50s. Friday, windy. Southeast winds 10 to 20 miles per hour, increasing to 20 to 30 miles per hour in the late morning and afternoon. Chance of showers in the morning. Mostly cloudy. Highs in the mid-70s. For Eastern Lake Sakakawea, tonight, southeast winds 10 to 20 miles per hour. Mostly cloudy. Lows in the mid-50s. Friday, windy. Southeast winds 20 to 30 miles per hour. Showers likely. Mostly cloudy. Highs in the mid-70s. For Northern Lake Oahe, tonight, southeast winds 10 to 15 miles per hour. Mostly cloudy. Lows in the mid-50s. Friday, breezy. Southeast winds 10 to 20 miles per hour, increasing to 20 to 25 miles per hour in the afternoon. Showers likely in the morning. Mostly cloudy. Highs in the upper 70s. Here are the weather conditions at 6 p.m. Central Daylight Time.

Bismarck, mostly sunny. Temperature 77 degrees, relative humidity 35%. Wind southeast at 15 miles an hour. Pressure 29.99 inches and falling. Menden, mostly sunny. 75 degrees, relative humidity 53%. Wind east at 9 miles an hour. Hazen, mostly sunny. 75 degrees, relative humidity 31%. Wind southeast at 9 miles an hour, gusting to 17. Harvey, mostly sunny. 70 degrees, relative humidity 56%. Wind east at 7 miles an hour. Minot, partly sunny. 72 degrees, relative humidity 45%. Wind southeast at 6 miles an hour, gusting to 17. Dickinson, mostly sunny. 73 degrees, relative humidity 35%. Wind southeast at 15 miles an hour, gusting to 24. Elsewhere around North Dakota, it was 72 at Garrison. At Fargo, it was sunny, with a temperature of 75. It was mostly sunny, with a temperature of 72 at Williston, 75 at Jamestown, and 73 at Devil's Lake. At Grand Forks, it was partly sunny, with a temperature of 76. In northern South Dakota, it was partly sunny. It was 77 at Mobridge, and 75 at Aberdeen. In eastern Montana, skies ranged from partly sunny to cloudy. It was 72 at Miles City, 75 at Glendive, and 75 at Sydney. Once again, at Bismarck, the temperature was 77 degrees under mostly sunny skies. The regional weather forecast from your National Weather Service office in Bismarck. Temperatures will remain below average through the remainder of the work week, with highs mainly in the 70s to low 80s, and lows in the 40s and 50s. Isolated to scattered showers and thunderstorms are possible tonight and Friday before increasing in coverage this weekend, with strong to severe thunderstorms possible across the region Saturday and Sunday. Windy conditions are also expected Friday and Saturday. Temperatures cool down the first few days of next work week before a warming trend is favored to start the month of July. Here is the forecast for the Bismarck-Menden listening area. Rest of today, partly sunny. Highs in the mid-70s. East winds 10 to 15 miles per hour. Tonight, mostly cloudy. A chance of showers after midnight. Lows in the mid-50s. East winds 5 to 15 miles per hour. Chance of rain 50%. Friday, cloudy with showers likely in the morning, then partly sunny in the afternoon. Highs in the upper 70s. Southeast winds 5 to 15 miles per hour, increasing to 15 to 20 miles per hour in the afternoon. Chance of rain 60%. Friday night, partly cloudy. A chance of showers and a slight chance of thunderstorms after midnight. Lows in the lower 60s. Southeast winds 15 to 20 miles per hour with gusts up to 30 miles per hour. Chance of rain 30%. Saturday, partly sunny. A chance of showers in the morning, then showers likely and a chance of thunderstorms in the afternoon. Highs in the lower 80s. Southeast winds 20 to 25 miles per hour with gusts up to 40 miles per hour. Chance of rain 60%. Saturday night, mostly cloudy. Showers and a chance of thunderstorms in the evening, then a chance of showers and a slight chance of thunderstorms after midnight. Lows in the lower 60s. Sunday, partly sunny in the morning, then clearing. A chance of showers and a slight chance of thunderstorms. Highs in the mid-80s. Chance of rain 40%. Sunday night, clear in the evening, then partly cloudy with a chance of showers and thunderstorms after midnight. Lows around 60. Chance of rain 50%. Monday, mostly sunny. A chance of showers and thunderstorms in the morning, then a slight chance of showers and thunderstorms in the afternoon. Highs in the lower 80s. Chance of rain 50%. Monday night, mostly clear. Lows in the mid-50s. Tuesday, sunny. Highs in the mid-80s. Tuesday night, mostly clear. Lows in the upper 50s. Wednesday, sunny. A slight chance of showers and thunderstorms in the afternoon. Highs in the upper 80s. Chance of rain 20%. For Western Lake Sakakawea, tonight, southeast winds 10 to 20 miles per hour.

mostly cloudy. Lows in the mid-50s. Friday, windy. Southeast winds 10 to 20 miles per hour, increasing to 20 to 30 miles per hour in the late morning and afternoon. Chance of showers in the morning. Mostly cloudy. Highs in the mid-70s. For eastern Lake Sakakawea, tonight, southeast winds 10 to 20 miles per hour. Mostly cloudy. Lows in the mid-50s. Friday, windy. Southeast winds 20 to 30 miles per hour. Showers likely. Mostly cloudy. Highs in the mid-70s. For northern Lake Oahe, tonight, southeast winds 10 to 15 miles per hour. Mostly cloudy. Lows in the mid-50s. Friday, breezy. Southeast winds 10 to 20 miles per hour, increasing to 20 to 25 miles per hour in the afternoon. Showers likely in the morning. Mostly cloudy. Highs in the upper 70s. Here are the weather conditions at 6 p.m. Central Daylight Time. Bismarck, mostly sunny. Temperature 77 degrees, relative humidity 35%. Wind southeast at 15 miles an hour. Pressure 29.99 inches and falling. Mendon, mostly sunny. 75 degrees, relative humidity 53%. Wind east at 9 miles an hour. Hazen, mostly sunny. 75 degrees, relative humidity 31%. Wind southeast at 9 miles an hour, gusting to 17. Harvey, mostly sunny. 70 degrees, relative humidity 56%. Wind east at 7 miles an hour. Minot, partly sunny. 72 degrees, relative humidity 45%. Wind southeast at 6 miles an hour, gusting to 17. Dickinson, partly sunny. 73 degrees, relative humidity 35%. Wind southeast at 15 miles an hour, gusting to 24. Elsewhere around North Dakota, it was 72 at Garrison. At Fargo, it was sunny, with a temperature of 75. It was mostly sunny, with a temperature of 75 at Jamestown, and 73 at Devil's Lake. It was partly sunny, with a temperature of 72 at Williston, and 76 at Grand Forks. In northern South Dakota, skies ranged from mostly sunny to partly sunny. It was 77 at Mobridge, and 75 at Aberdeen. In eastern Montana, skies ranged from partly sunny to cloudy. It was 72 at Mile City, 75 at Glendive, and 75 at Sydney. Once again, at Bismarck, the temperature was 77 degrees under mostly sunny skies. The regional weather forecast from your National Weather Service office in Bismarck. Temperatures will remain below average through the remainder of the work week, with highs mainly in the 70s to low 80s, and lows in the 40s and 50s. Isolated to scattered showers and thunderstorms are possible tonight and Friday before increasing in coverage this weekend, with strong to severe thunderstorms possible across the region Saturday and Sunday. Windy conditions are also expected Friday and Saturday. Temperatures cool down the first few days of next work week before a warming trend is favored to start the month of July. Here is the forecast for the Bismarck, Mendon listening area. Rest of today, partly sunny. Highs in the mid-70s. East winds 10 to 15 miles per hour. Tonight, mostly cloudy. A chance of showers after midnight. Lows in the mid-50s. East winds 5 to 15 miles per hour. Chance of rain 50%. Friday, cloudy with showers likely in the morning, then partly sunny in the afternoon. Highs in the upper 70s. Southeast winds 5 to 15 miles per hour, increasing to 15 to 20 miles per hour in the afternoon. Chance of rain 60%. Friday night, partly cloudy. A chance of showers and a slight chance of thunderstorms after midnight. Lows in the lower 60s. Southeast winds 15 to 20 miles per hour with gusts up to 30 miles per hour. Chance of rain 30%. Saturday, partly sunny. A chance of showers in the morning, then showers likely and a chance of thunderstorms in the afternoon. Highs in the lower 80s. Southeast winds 20 to 25 miles per hour with gusts up to 40 miles per hour. Chance of rain 60%. Saturday night, mostly cloudy. Showers and a chance of thunderstorms in the evening, then a chance of showers and a slight chance

thunderstorms after midnight. Lows in the lower 60s. Sunday, partly sunny in the morning, then clearing. A chance of showers and a slight chance of thunderstorms. Highs in the mid-80s. Chance of rain 40%. Sunday night, clear in the evening, then partly cloudy with a chance of showers and thunderstorms after midnight. Lows around 60. Chance of rain 50%. Monday, mostly sunny. A chance of showers and thunderstorms in the morning, then a slight chance of showers and thunderstorms in the afternoon. Highs in the lower 80s. Chance of rain 50%. Monday night, mostly clear. Lows in the mid-50s. Tuesday, sunny. Highs in the mid-80s. Tuesday night, mostly clear. Lows in the upper 50s. Wednesday, sunny. A slight chance of showers and thunderstorms in the afternoon. Highs in the upper 80s. Chance of rain 20%. For Western Lake Sakakawea, tonight, southeast winds 10 to 20 miles per hour. Mostly cloudy. Lows in the mid-50s. Friday, windy. Southeast winds 10 to 20 miles per hour, increasing to 20 to 30 miles per hour in the late morning and afternoon. Chance of showers in the morning. Mostly cloudy. Highs in the mid-70s. For Eastern Lake Sakakawea, tonight, southeast winds 10 to 20 miles per hour. Mostly cloudy. Lows in the mid-50s. Friday, windy. Southeast winds 20 to 30 miles per hour. Showers likely. Mostly cloudy. Highs in the mid-70s. For Northern Lake Oahe, tonight, southeast winds 10 to 15 miles per hour. Mostly cloudy. Lows in the mid-50s. Friday, breezy. Southeast winds 10 to 20 miles per hour, increasing to 20 to 25 miles per hour in the afternoon. Showers likely in the morning. Mostly cloudy. Highs in the upper 70s. Here are the weather conditions at 6 p.m. Central Daylight Time. Bismarck, mostly sunny. Temperature 77 degrees, relative humidity 35%. Wind southeast at 15 miles an hour. Pressure 29.99 inches and falling. Mendan, mostly sunny. 75 degrees, relative humidity 53%. Wind east at 9 miles an hour. Hazen, mostly sunny. 75 degrees, relative humidity 31%. Wind southeast at 9 miles an hour, gusting to 17. Harvey, mostly sunny. 70 degrees, relative humidity 56%. Wind east at 7 miles an hour. Minot, partly sunny. 72 degrees, relative humidity 45%. Wind southeast at 6 miles an hour, gusting to 17. Dickinson, partly sunny. 73 degrees, relative humidity 35%. Wind southeast at 15 miles an hour, gusting to 24. Elsewhere around North Dakota, it was 72 at Garrison. At Fargo, it was sunny, with a temperature of 75. It was mostly sunny, with a temperature of 75 at Jamestown, and 73 at Devil's Lake. It was partly sunny, with a temperature of 72 at Williston, and 76 at Grand Forks. In northern South Dakota, skies ranged from mostly sunny to partly sunny. It was 77 at Mobridge, and 75 at Aberdeen. In eastern Montana, skies ranged from partly sunny to cloudy. It was 72 at Miles City, 75 at Glendive, and 75 at Sydney. Once again, at Bismarck, the temperature was 77 degrees under mostly sunny skies. The regional weather forecast from your National Weather Service office in Bismarck. Temperatures will remain below average through the remainder of the work week, with highs mainly in the 70s to low 80s, and lows in the 40s and 50s. Isolated to scattered showers and thunderstorms are possible tonight and Friday before increasing in coverage this weekend, with strong to severe thunderstorms possible across the region Saturday and Sunday. Windy conditions are also expected Friday and Saturday. Temperatures cool down the first few days of next work week before a warming trend is favored to start the month of July. Here is the forecast for the Bismarck-Mendon listening area. Rest of today, partly sunny. Highs in the mid-70s. East winds 10 to 15 miles per hour. Tonight, mostly cloudy.

A chance of showers after midnight. Lows in the mid-50s. East winds 5 to 15 miles per hour. Chance of rain 50%. Friday, cloudy with showers likely in the morning, then partly sunny in the afternoon. Highs in the upper 70s. Southeast winds 5 to 15 miles per hour, increasing to 15 to 20 miles per hour in the afternoon. Chance of rain 60%. Friday night, partly cloudy. A chance of showers and a slight chance of thunderstorms after midnight. Lows in the lower 60s. Southeast winds 15 to 20 miles per hour with gusts up to 30 miles per hour. Chance of rain 30%. Saturday, partly sunny. A chance of showers in the morning, then showers likely and a chance of thunderstorms in the afternoon. Highs in the lower 80s. Southeast winds 20 to 25 miles per hour with gusts up to 40 miles per hour. Chance of rain 60%. Saturday night, mostly cloudy. Showers and a chance of thunderstorms in the evening, then a chance of showers and a slight chance of thunderstorms after midnight. Lows in the lower 60s. Sunday, partly sunny in the morning then clearing. A chance of showers and a slight chance of thunderstorms. Highs in the mid-80s. Chance of rain 40%. Sunday night, clear in the evening, then partly cloudy with a chance of showers and thunderstorms after midnight. Lows around 60. Chance of rain 50%. Monday, mostly sunny. A chance of showers and thunderstorms in the morning, then a slight chance of showers and thunderstorms in the afternoon. Highs in the lower 80s. Chance of rain 50%. Monday night, mostly clear. Lows in the mid-50s. Tuesday, sunny. Highs in the mid-80s. Tuesday night, mostly clear. Lows in the upper 50s. Wednesday, sunny. A slight chance of showers and thunderstorms in the afternoon. Highs in the upper 80s. Chance of rain 20%. For Western Lake Sakakawea, tonight, southeast winds 10 to 20 miles per hour. Mostly cloudy. Lows in the mid-50s. Friday, windy. Southeast winds 10 to 20 miles per hour, increasing to 20 to 30 miles per hour in the late morning and afternoon. Chance of showers in the morning. Mostly cloudy. Highs in the mid-70s. For Eastern Lake Sakakawea, tonight, southeast winds 10 to 20 miles per hour. Mostly cloudy. Lows in the mid-50s. Friday, windy. Southeast winds 20 to 30 miles per hour. Showers likely. Mostly cloudy. Highs in the mid-70s. For Northern Lake Oahe, tonight, southeast winds 10 to 15 miles per hour. Mostly cloudy. Lows in the mid-50s. Friday, breezy. Southeast winds 10 to 20 miles per hour, increasing to 20 to 25 miles per hour in the afternoon. Showers likely in the morning. Mostly cloudy. Highs in the upper 70s. Here are the weather conditions at 6 p.m. Central Daylight Time. Bismarck, mostly sunny. Temperature 77 degrees, relative humidity 35%. Wind southeast at 15 miles an hour. Pressure 29.99 inches and falling. Mendham, mostly sunny. 75 degrees, relative humidity 53%. Wind east at 9 miles an hour. Hazen, mostly sunny. 75 degrees, relative humidity 31%. Wind southeast at 9 miles an hour, gusting to 17. Harvey, mostly sunny. 70 degrees, relative humidity 56%. Wind east at 7 miles an hour. Minot, partly sunny. 72 degrees, relative humidity 45%. Wind southeast at 6 miles an hour, gusting to 17. Dickinson, partly sunny. 73 degrees, relative humidity 35%. Wind southeast at 15 miles an hour, gusting to 24. Elsewhere around North Dakota, it was 72 at Garrison. At Fargo, it was sunny, with a temperature of 75. It was mostly sunny, with a temperature of 75 at Jamestown, and 73 at Devil's Lake. It was partly sunny, with a temperature of 72 at Williston, and 76 at Grand Forks. In northern South Dakota, skies ranged from mostly sunny to partly sunny.
it was 77 at Mobridge and 75 at Aberdeen. In eastern Montana, skies ranged from partly sunny to cloudy. It was 72 at Miles City, 75 at Glendive, and 75 at Sydney. Once again, at Bismarck, the temperature was 77 degrees under mostly sunny skies. The regional weather forecast from your National Weather Service office in Bismarck. Temperatures will remain below average through the remainder of the work week with highs mainly in the 70s to low 80s and lows in the 40s and 50s. Isolated to scattered showers and thunderstorms are possible tonight and Friday before increasing in coverage this weekend, with strong to severe thunderstorms possible across the region Saturday and Sunday. Windy conditions are also expected Friday and Saturday. Temperatures cool down the first few days of next work week before a warming trend is favored to start the month of July. 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Providing weather information 24 hours a day from your National Weather Service office in Bismarck. Here is the forecast for the Bismarck Minden listening area. Rest of today, partly sunny. Highs in the mid-70s. East winds 10 to 15 miles per hour. Tonight, mostly cloudy. A chance of showers after midnight. Lows in the mid-50s. East winds 5 to 15 miles per hour. Chance of rain 50%. Friday, cloudy with showers likely in the morning, then partly sunny in the afternoon. Highs in the upper 70s. Southeast winds 5 to 15 miles per hour, increasing to 15 to 20 miles per hour in the afternoon. Chance of rain 60%. Friday night, partly cloudy. A chance of showers and a slight chance of thunderstorms after midnight. Lows in the lower 60s. Southeast winds 15 to 20 miles per hour with gusts up to 30 miles per hour. Chance of rain 30%. Saturday, partly sunny. A chance of showers in the morning, then showers likely and a chance of thunderstorms in the afternoon. Highs in the lower 80s. Southeast winds 20 to 25 miles per hour with gusts up to 40 miles per hour. Chance of rain 60%. Saturday night, mostly cloudy. Showers and a chance of thunderstorms in the evening, then a chance of showers and a slight chance of thunderstorms after midnight. Lows in the lower 60s. Sunday, partly sunny in the morning then clearing. A chance of showers and a slight chance of thunderstorms. Highs in the mid-80s. Chance of rain 40%. Sunday night, clear in the evening, then partly cloudy with a chance of showers and thunderstorms after midnight. Lows around 60. Chance of rain 50%. Monday, mostly sunny. A chance of showers and thunderstorms in the morning, then a slight chance of showers and thunderstorms in the afternoon. Highs in the lower 80s. Chance of rain 50%. Monday night, mostly clear. Lows in the mid-50s. Tuesday, sunny. Highs in the mid-80s. Tuesday night, mostly clear. Lows in the upper 50s. Wednesday, sunny. A slight chance of showers and thunderstorms in the afternoon. Highs in the upper 80s. Chance of rain 20%. For Western Lake Sakakawea, tonight, southeast winds 10 to 20 miles per hour. Mostly cloudy. Lows in the mid-50s. Friday, windy. Southeast winds 10 to 20 miles per hour, increasing to 20 to 30 miles per hour in the late morning and afternoon. Chance of showers in the morning. Mostly cloudy. Highs in the mid to 20 miles per hour, increasing to 20 to 30 miles per hour in the late morning and afternoon. Chance of showers in the morning. Mostly cloudy. Highs in the mid-70s. For Eastern Lake Sakakawea, tonight, southeast winds 10 to 20 miles per hour. Mostly cloudy. Lows in the mid-50s. Friday, windy. Southeast winds 20 to 30 miles per hour. Showers likely. Mostly cloudy. Highs in the mid-70s. For Northern Lake Oahe, tonight, southeast winds 10 to 15 miles per hour. Mostly cloudy. Lows in the mid-50s. Friday, breezy. Southeast winds 10 to 20 miles per hour, increasing to 20 to 25 miles per hour in the afternoon. Showers likely in the morning. Mostly cloudy.

highs in the upper 70s. Here are the weather conditions at 6 p.m. Central Daylight Time. Bismarck, mostly sunny. Temperature 77 degrees, relative humidity 35%. Wind southeast at 15 miles an hour. Pressure 29.99 inches and falling. Mendon, mostly sunny. 75 degrees, relative humidity 53%. Wind east at 9 miles an hour. Hazen, mostly sunny. 75 degrees, relative humidity 31%. Wind southeast at 9 miles an hour, gusting to 17. Harvey, mostly sunny. 70 degrees, relative humidity 56%. Wind east at 7 miles an hour. Minot, partly sunny. 72 degrees, relative humidity 45%. Wind southeast at 6 miles an hour, gusting to 17. Dickinson, partly sunny. 73 degrees, relative humidity 35%. Wind southeast at 15 miles an hour, gusting to 24. Elsewhere around North Dakota, it was 72 at Garrison. At Fargo, it was sunny, with a temperature of 75. It was mostly sunny, with a temperature of 75 at Jamestown, and 73 at Devil's Lake. It was partly sunny, with a temperature of 72 at Williston, and 76 at Grand Forks. In northern South Dakota, skies ranged from mostly sunny to partly sunny. It was 77 at Mobridge, and 75 at Aberdeen. In eastern Montana, skies ranged from partly sunny to cloudy. It was 72 at Miles City, 75 at Glendive, and 75 at Sydney. Once again, at Bismarck, the temperature was 77 degrees under mostly sunny skies. The regional weather forecast from your National Weather Service office in Bismarck. Temperatures will remain below average through the remainder of the work week, with highs mainly in the 70s to low 80s, and lows in the 40s and 50s. Isolated to scattered showers and thunderstorms are possible tonight and Friday before increasing in coverage this weekend, with strong to severe thunderstorms possible across the region Saturday and Sunday. Windy conditions are also expected Friday and Saturday. Temperatures cool down the first few days of next work week before a warming trend is favored to start the month of July. Here is the forecast for the Bismarck-Mendon listening area. Rest of today, partly sunny. Highs in the mid-70s. East winds 10 to 15 miles per hour. Tonight, mostly cloudy. A chance of showers after midnight. Lows in the mid-50s. East winds 5 to 15 miles per hour. Chance of rain 50%. Friday, cloudy with showers likely in the morning, then partly sunny in the afternoon. Highs in the upper 70s. Southeast winds 5 to 15 miles per hour, increasing to 15 to 20 miles per hour in the afternoon. Chance of rain 60%. Friday night, partly cloudy. A chance of showers and a slight chance of thunderstorms after midnight. Lows in the lower 60s. Southeast winds 15 to 20 miles per hour with gusts up to 30 miles per hour. Chance of rain 30%. Saturday, partly sunny. A chance of showers in the morning, then showers likely and a chance of thunderstorms in the afternoon. Highs in the lower 80s. Southeast winds 20 to 25 miles per hour with gusts up to 40 miles per hour. Chance of rain 60%. Saturday night, mostly cloudy. Showers and a chance of thunderstorms in the evening, then a chance of showers and a slight chance of thunderstorms after midnight. Lows in the lower 60s. Sunday, partly sunny in the morning, then clearing. A chance of showers and a slight chance of thunderstorms. Highs in the mid-80s. Chance of rain 40%. Sunday night, clear in the evening, then partly cloudy with a chance of showers and thunderstorms after midnight. Lows around 60. Chance of rain 50%. Monday, mostly sunny. A chance of showers and thunderstorms in the morning, then a slight chance of showers and thunderstorms in the afternoon. Highs in the lower 80s. Chance of rain 50%. Monday night, mostly clear. Lows in the mid-50s. Tuesday, sunny. Highs in the mid-80s. Tuesday night, mostly clear. Lows in the upper 50s. Wednesday, sunny. A slight chance of showers and thunderstorms in the afternoon. Highs in the upper 80s.

slight chance of thunderstorms after midnight. Lows in the lower 60s. Southeast winds 15 to 20 miles per hour with gusts up to 30 miles per hour. Chance of rain 30%. Saturday, partly sunny. A chance of showers in the morning, then showers likely and a chance of thunderstorms in the afternoon. Highs in the lower 80s. Southeast winds 20 to 25 miles per hour with gusts up to 40 miles per hour. Chance of rain 60%. Saturday night, mostly cloudy. Showers and a chance of thunderstorms in the evening, then a chance of showers and a slight chance of thunderstorms after midnight. Lows in the lower 60s. Sunday, partly sunny in the morning, then clearing. A chance of showers and a slight chance of thunderstorms. Highs in the mid-80s. Chance of rain 40%. Sunday night, clear in the evening, then partly cloudy with a chance of showers and thunderstorms after midnight. Lows around 60. Chance of rain 50%. Monday, mostly sunny. A chance of showers and thunderstorms in the morning, then a slight chance of showers and thunderstorms in the afternoon. Highs in the lower 80s. Chance of rain 50%. Monday night, mostly clear. Lows in the mid-50s. Tuesday, sunny. Highs in the mid-80s. Tuesday night, mostly clear. Lows in the upper 50s. Wednesday, sunny. A slight chance of showers and thunderstorms in the afternoon. Highs in the upper 80s. Chance of rain 20%. For Western Lake Sakakawea, tonight, southeast winds 10 to 20 miles per hour. Mostly cloudy. Lows in the mid-50s. Friday, windy. Southeast winds 10 to 20 miles per hour, increasing to 20 to 30 miles per hour in the late morning and afternoon. Chance of showers in the morning. Mostly cloudy. Highs in the mid-70s. For Eastern Lake Sakakawea, tonight, southeast winds 10 to 20 miles per hour. Mostly cloudy. Lows in the mid-50s. Friday, windy. Southeast winds 20 to 30 miles per hour. Showers likely. Mostly cloudy. Highs in the mid-70s. For Northern Lake Oahe, tonight, southeast winds 10 to 15 miles per hour. Mostly cloudy. Lows in the mid-50s. Friday, breezy. Southeast winds 10 to 20 miles per hour, increasing to 20 to 25 miles per hour in the afternoon. Showers likely in the morning. Mostly cloudy. Highs in the upper 70s. Here are the weather conditions at 6 p.m. Central Daylight Time. Bismarck, mostly sunny. Temperature 77 degrees, relative humidity 35%. Wind southeast at 15 miles an hour. Pressure 29.99 inches and falling. Mendan, mostly sunny. 75 degrees, relative humidity 53%. Wind east at 9 miles an hour. Hazen, mostly sunny. 75 degrees, relative humidity 31%. Wind southeast at 9 miles an hour, gusting to 17. Harvey, mostly sunny. 70 degrees, relative humidity 56%. Wind east at 7 miles an hour. Minot, partly sunny. 72 degrees, relative humidity 45%. Wind southeast at 6 miles an hour, gusting to 17. Dickinson, partly sunny. 73 degrees, relative humidity 35%. Wind southeast at 15 miles an hour, gusting to 24. Elsewhere around North Dakota, it was 72 at Garrison. At Fargo, it was sunny, with a temperature of 75. It was mostly sunny, with a temperature of 75 at Jamestown, and 73 at Devil's Lake. It was partly sunny, with a temperature of 72 at Williston, and 76 at Grand Forks. In northern South Dakota, skies ranged from mostly sunny to partly sunny. It was 77 at Mobridge, and 75 at Aberdeen. In eastern Montana, skies ranged from partly sunny to cloudy. It was 72 at Miles City, 75 at Glendive, and 75 at Sydney. Once again, at Bismarck, the temperature was 77 degrees under mostly sunny skies. The regional weather forecast from your National Weather Service office in Bismarck. Temperatures will remain below average through the remainder of the work week, with highs mainly in the 70s to

80s and lows in the 40s and 50s. Isolated to scattered showers and thunderstorms are possible tonight and Friday before increasing in coverage this weekend, with strong to severe thunderstorms possible across the region Saturday and Sunday. Windy conditions are also expected Friday and Saturday. Temperatures cool down the first few days of next work week before a warming trend is favored to start the month of July. Here is the forecast for the Bismarck, Minden listening area. Rest of today, partly sunny. Highs in the upper 70s. Southeast winds around 15 miles per hour. Tonight, mostly cloudy. A chance of showers after midnight. Lows in the mid-50s. East winds 5 to 15 miles per hour. Chance of rain 50%. Friday, cloudy with showers likely in the morning, then partly sunny in the afternoon. Highs in the upper 70s. Southeast winds 5 to 15 miles per hour, increasing to 15 to 20 miles per hour in the afternoon. Chance of rain 60%. Friday night, partly cloudy. A chance of showers and a slight chance of thunderstorms after midnight. Lows in the lower 60s. Southeast winds 15 to 20 miles per hour with gusts up to 30 miles per hour. Chance of rain 30%. Saturday, partly sunny. A chance of showers in the morning, then showers likely and a chance of thunderstorms in the afternoon. Highs in the lower 80s. Southeast winds 20 to 25 miles per hour with gusts up to 40 miles per hour. Chance of rain 60%. Saturday night, mostly cloudy. Showers and a chance of thunderstorms in the evening, then a chance of showers and a slight chance of thunderstorms after midnight. Lows in the lower 60s. Sunday, partly sunny in the morning, then clearing. A chance of showers and a slight chance of thunderstorms. Highs in the mid-80s. Chance of rain 40%. Sunday night, clear in the evening, then partly cloudy with a chance of showers and thunderstorms after midnight. Lows around 60. Chance of rain 50%. Monday, mostly sunny. A chance of showers and thunderstorms in the morning, then a slight chance of showers and thunderstorms in the afternoon. Highs in the lower 80s. Chance of rain 50%. Monday night, mostly clear. Lows in the mid-50s. Tuesday, sunny. Highs in the mid-80s. Tuesday night, mostly clear. Lows in the upper 50s. Wednesday, sunny. A slight chance of showers and thunderstorms in the afternoon. Highs in the upper 80s. Chance of rain 20%. For Western Lake Sakakawea, tonight, southeast winds 10 to 20 miles per hour. Mostly cloudy. Lows in the mid-50s. Friday, windy. Southeast winds 10 to 20 miles per hour, increasing to 20 to 30 miles per hour in the late morning and afternoon. Chance of showers in the morning. Mostly cloudy. Highs in the mid-70s. For Eastern Lake Sakakawea, tonight, southeast winds 10 to 20 miles per hour. Mostly cloudy. Lows in the mid-50s. Friday, windy. Southeast winds 20 to 30 miles per hour. Showers likely. Mostly cloudy. Highs in the mid-70s. For Northern Lake Oahe, tonight, southeast winds 10 to 15 miles per hour. Mostly cloudy. Lows in the mid-50s. Friday, breezy. Southeast winds 10 to 20 miles per hour, increasing to 20 to 25 miles per hour in the afternoon. Showers likely in the morning. Mostly cloudy. Highs in the upper 70s. Here are the weather conditions at 6 p.m. Central Daylight Time. Bismarck, mostly sunny. Temperature 77 degrees, relative humidity 35%. Wind southeast at 15 miles an hour. Pressure 29.99 inches and falling. Minden, mostly sunny. 75 degrees, relative humidity 53%. Wind east at 9 miles an hour. Hazen, mostly sunny. 75 degrees, relative humidity 31%. Wind southeast at 9 miles an hour, gusting to 17. Harvey, mostly sunny. 70 degrees, relative humidity 56%. Wind east at 7 miles an hour. Minot, partly sunny. 72 degrees, relative humidity 45%. Wind southeast at 6.

miles an hour, gusting to 17. Dickinson, partly sunny. 73 degrees, relative humidity 35%. Wind southeast at 15 miles an hour, gusting to 24. Elsewhere around North Dakota, it was 72 at Garrison. At Fargo, it was sunny, with a temperature of 75. It was mostly sunny, with a temperature of 75 at Jamestown, and 73 at Devil's Lake. It was partly sunny, with a temperature of 72 at Williston, and 76 at Grand Forks. In northern South Dakota, skies ranged from mostly sunny to partly sunny. It was 77 at Mobridge, and 75 at Aberdeen. In eastern Montana, skies ranged from partly sunny to cloudy. It was 72 at Mile City, 75 at Glendive, and 75 at Sydney. Once again, at Bismarck, the temperature was 77 degrees under mostly sunny skies. The regional weather forecast from your National Weather Service office in Bismarck. Temperatures will remain below average through the remainder of the work week with highs mainly in the 70s to low 80s and lows in the 40s and 50s. Isolated to scattered showers and thunderstorms are possible tonight and Friday before increasing in coverage this weekend, with strong to severe thunderstorms possible across the region Saturday and Sunday. Windy conditions are also expected Friday and Saturday. Temperatures cool down the first few days of next work week before a warming trend is favored to start the month of July. Here is the forecast for the Bismarck, Minden listening area. Rest of today, partly sunny. Highs in the upper 70s. Southeast winds around 15 miles per hour. Tonight, mostly cloudy. A chance of showers after midnight. Lows in the mid-50s. East winds 5 to 15 miles per hour. Chance of rain 50%. Friday, cloudy with showers likely in the morning, then partly sunny in the afternoon. Highs in the upper 70s. Southeast winds 5 to 15 miles per hour, increasing to 15 to 20 miles per hour in the afternoon. Chance of rain 60%. Friday night, partly cloudy. A chance of showers and a slight chance of thunderstorms after midnight. Lows in the lower 60s. Southeast winds 15 to 20 miles per hour with gusts up to 30 miles per hour. Chance of rain 30%. Saturday, partly sunny. A chance of showers in the morning, then showers likely and a chance of thunderstorms in the afternoon. Highs in the lower 80s. Southeast winds 20 to 25 miles per hour with gusts up to 40 miles per hour. Chance of rain 60%. Saturday night, mostly cloudy. Showers and a chance of thunderstorms in the evening, then a chance of showers and a slight chance of thunderstorms after midnight. Lows in the lower 60s. Sunday, partly sunny in the morning then clearing. A chance of showers and a slight chance of thunderstorms. Highs in the mid-80s. Chance of rain 40%. Sunday night, clear in the evening, then partly cloudy with a chance of showers and thunderstorms after midnight. Lows around 60. Chance of rain 50%. Monday, mostly sunny. A chance of showers and thunderstorms in the morning, then a slight chance of showers and thunderstorms in the afternoon. Highs in the lower 80s. Chance of rain 50%. Monday night, mostly clear. Lows in the mid-50s. Tuesday, sunny. Highs in the mid-80s. Tuesday night, mostly clear. Lows in the upper 50s. Wednesday, sunny. A slight chance of showers and thunderstorms in the afternoon. Highs in the upper 80s. Chance of rain 20%. For Western Lake Sakakawea, tonight, southeast winds 10 to 20 miles per hour. Mostly cloudy. Lows in the mid-50s. Friday, windy. Southeast winds 10 to 20 miles per hour, increasing to 20 to 30 miles per hour in the late morning and afternoon. Chance of showers in the morning. Mostly cloudy. Highs in the mid-70s. For Eastern Lake Sakakawea, tonight, southeast winds 10 to 20 miles per hour. Mostly cloudy. Lows in the mid-50s. Friday, windy. Southeast winds 20 to 30 miles per hour. Showers likely. Mostly cloudy. Highs in the mid-70s. For Northern Lake Oahe, tonight, southeast winds 10 to 15 miles per hour. Mostly cloudy. Lows in the mid-50s.

50s. Friday, breezy. Southeast winds 10 to 20 miles per hour, increasing to 20 to 25 miles per hour in the afternoon. Showers likely in the morning. Mostly cloudy. Highs in the upper 70s. Here are the weather conditions at 6 p.m. Central Daylight Time. Bismarck, mostly sunny. Temperature 77 degrees, relative humidity 35%. Wind southeast at 15 miles an hour. Pressure 29.99 inches and falling. Menden, mostly sunny. 75 degrees, relative humidity 53%. Wind east at 9 miles an hour. Hazen, mostly sunny. 75 degrees, relative humidity 31%. Wind southeast at 9 miles an hour, gusting to 17. Harvey, mostly sunny. 70 degrees, relative humidity 56%. Wind east at 7 miles an hour. Minot, partly sunny. 72 degrees, relative humidity 45%. Wind southeast at 6 miles an hour, gusting to 17. Dickinson, partly sunny. 73 degrees, relative humidity 35%. Wind southeast at 15 miles an hour, gusting to 24. Elsewhere around North Dakota, it was 72 at Garrison. At Fargo, it was sunny, with a temperature of 75. It was mostly sunny, with a temperature of 75 at Jamestown, and 73 at Devil's Lake. It was partly sunny, with a temperature of 72 at Williston, and 76 at Grand Forks. In northern South Dakota, skies ranged from mostly sunny to partly sunny. It was 77 at Mobridge, and 75 at Aberdeen. In eastern Montana, skies ranged from partly sunny to cloudy. It was 72 at Miles City, 75 at Glendive, and 75 at Sydney. Once again, at Bismarck, the temperature was 77 degrees under mostly sunny skies. The regional weather forecast from your National Weather Service office in Bismarck. Temperatures will remain below average through the remainder of the work week, with highs mainly in the 70s to low 80s, and lows in the 40s and 50s. Isolated to scattered showers and thunderstorms are possible tonight and Friday before increasing in coverage this weekend, with strong to severe thunderstorms possible across the region Saturday and Sunday. Windy conditions are also expected Friday and Saturday. Temperatures cool down the first few days of next work week before a warming trend is favored to start the month of July. Here is the forecast for the Bismarck, Menden listening area. Rest of today, partly sunny. Highs in the upper 70s. Southeast winds around 15 miles per hour. Tonight, mostly cloudy. A chance of showers after midnight. Lows in the mid-50s. East winds 5 to 15 miles per hour. Chance of rain 50%. Friday, cloudy with showers likely in the morning, then partly sunny in the afternoon. Highs in the upper 70s. Southeast winds 5 to 15 miles per hour, increasing to 15 to 20 miles per hour in the afternoon. Chance of rain 60%. Friday night, partly cloudy. A chance of showers and a slight chance of thunderstorms after midnight. Lows in the lower 60s. Southeast winds 15 to 20 miles per hour with gusts up to 30 miles per hour. Chance of rain 30%. Saturday, partly sunny. A chance of showers in the morning, then showers likely and a chance of thunderstorms in the afternoon. Highs in the lower 80s. Southeast winds 20 to 25 miles per hour with gusts up to 40 miles per hour. Chance of rain 60%. Saturday night, mostly cloudy. Showers and a chance of thunderstorms in the evening, then a chance of showers and a slight chance of thunderstorms after midnight. Lows in the lower 60s. Sunday, partly sunny in the morning, then clearing. A chance of showers and a slight chance of thunderstorms. Highs in the mid-80s. Chance of rain 40%. Sunday night, clear in the evening, then partly cloudy with a chance of showers and thunderstorms after midnight. Lows around 60. Chance of rain 50%. Monday, mostly sunny. A chance of showers and thunderstorms in the morning, then a slight chance of showers and thunderstorms in the afternoon. Highs in the lower 80s. Chance of rain 50%. Monday night, mostly clear. Lows in the mid-50s. Tuesday, sunny. Highs in the mid-80s.

Tuesday night, mostly clear. Lows in the upper 50s. Wednesday, sunny. A slight chance of showers and thunderstorms in the afternoon. Highs in the upper 80s. Chance of rain 20%. 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Providing weather information 24 hours a day from your National Weather Service office in Bismarck. For Western Lake Sakakawea, tonight, southeast winds 10 to 20 miles per hour. Mostly cloudy. Lows in the mid-50s. Friday, windy. Southeast winds 10 to 20 miles per hour, increasing to 20 to 30 miles per hour in the late morning and afternoon. Chance of showers in the morning. Mostly cloudy. Highs in the mid-70s. 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Mostly cloudy. Lows in the mid-50s. Friday, windy. Southeast winds 20 to 30 miles per hour. Showers likely. Mostly cloudy. Highs in the mid-70s. For Northern Lake Oahe, tonight, southeast winds 10 to 15 miles per hour. Mostly cloudy. Lows in the mid-50s. Friday, breezy. Southeast winds 10 to 20 miles per hour, increasing to 20 to 25 miles per hour in the afternoon. Showers likely in the morning. Mostly cloudy. Highs in the upper 70s. Here are the weather conditions at 6 p.m. Central Daylight Time. Bismarck, mostly sunny. Temperature 77 degrees, relative humidity 35%. Wind southeast at 15 miles an hour. Pressure 29.99 inches and falling. Mendon, mostly sunny. 75 degrees, relative humidity 53%. Wind east at 9 miles an hour. Hazen, mostly sunny. 75 degrees, relative humidity 31%. Wind southeast at 9 miles an hour, gusting to 17. Harvey, mostly sunny. 70 degrees, relative humidity 56%. Wind east at 7 miles an hour. Minot, partly sunny. 72 degrees, relative humidity 45%. Wind southeast at 6 miles an hour, gusting to 17. Dickinson, partly sunny. 73 degrees, relative humidity 35%. Wind southeast at 15 miles an hour, gusting to 24. Elsewhere around North Dakota, it was 72 at Garrison. At Fargo, it was sunny, with a temperature of 75. It was mostly sunny, with a temperature of 75 at Jamestown, and 73 at Devil's Lake. It was partly sunny, with a temperature of 72 at Williston, and 76 at Grand Forks. In northern South Dakota, skies ranged from mostly sunny to partly sunny. It was 77 at Mobridge, and 75 at Aberdeen. In eastern Montana, skies ranged from partly sunny to cloudy. It was 72 at Mile City, 75 at Glendive, and 75 at Sydney. Once again, at Bismarck, the temperature was 77 degrees under mostly sunny skies. Here are the weather conditions at 7 p.m. Central Daylight Time. Bismarck, mostly sunny. Temperature 76 degrees, relative humidity 37%. Wind southeast at 7 miles an hour. Pressure 29.97 inches and falling. Mendon, mostly sunny. 73 degrees, relative humidity 56%. Wind east at 13 miles an hour. Hazen, mostly sunny. 73 degrees, relative humidity 33%. Wind southeast at 9 miles an hour. Harvey, mostly sunny. 73 degrees, relative humidity 49%. Wind east at 12 miles an hour. Minot, partly sunny. 75 degrees, relative humidity 43%. Wind southeast at 10 miles an hour. Dickinson, partly sunny. 71 degrees, relative humidity 37%. Wind southeast at 14 miles an hour, gusting to 23. Elsewhere around North Dakota, it was 72 at Garrison. It was sunny, with a temperature of 74 at Jamestown and 74 at Fargo. At Devil's Lake, it was mostly sunny, with a temperature of 74. It was partly sunny, with